chance of rain 10%. Friday night, partly cloudy. A slight chance of showers and thunderstorms in the evening, then a slight chance of showers after midnight. Lows 76 to 83. West wind 5 to 10 miles per hour. Chance of rain 10%. Saturday, partly sunny. A slight chance of showers in the morning, then a slight chance of afternoon showers and thunderstorms. Highs 97 to 103. Chance of rain 20%. Saturday night, considerable cloudiness. A 20% chance of showers and thunderstorms after midnight. Lows 77 to 83. Sunday, considerable cloudiness in the morning then becoming partly sunny. Hot. Highs 100 to 106. Sunday night, partly cloudy. A 10% chance of showers and thunderstorms after midnight. Lows 79 to 85. Labor Day, partly sunny and hot. Highs 101 to 106. Monday night, mostly clear. A 10% chance of showers and thunderstorms in the evening. Lows 78 to 84. Tuesday, partly sunny and hot. Highs 100 to 106. Tuesday night, partly cloudy with a 20% chance of showers and thunderstorms. Lows 78 to 84. Wednesday, partly sunny. A slight chance of showers and thunderstorms in the morning, then a chance of showers and a slight chance of thunderstorms in the afternoon. Highs 100 to 106. Chance of rain 20%. Here is the synopsis for Southeast California, Southwest, and South Central Arizona. Slight chances for isolated showers and thunderstorms are possible across South Central Arizona through Thursday afternoon. Tropical moisture will arrive into the region late Thursday into Friday, further increasing rain chances across the southeastern third of Arizona before chances shift into southwest Arizona and southeast California this weekend. Temperatures should remain in a near to below normal category for the first week of September, resulting in widespread minor heat risk and localized areas of moderate heat risk. 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The current time is 5:07 p.m. Mountain Standard Time. Here is the latest forecast. For the following area, in Arizona, Central Phoenix, issued at 4:01 p.m. Mountain Standard Time. Tonight, clear. Lows 74 to 83. South wind 5 to 15 miles per hour. Thursday, sunny in the morning then becoming partly sunny. Highs 99 to 104. Southeast wind 5 to 10 miles per hour in the morning becoming southwest in the afternoon. Thursday night, partly cloudy with a slight chance of showers and thunderstorms. Lows 74 to 83. South wind 5 to 10 miles per hour in the evening becoming southeast after midnight. Chance of rain 10%. Friday, mostly sunny with a slight chance of showers in the morning, then partly sunny in the afternoon. Highs 98 to 103. Southeast wind 10 to 15 miles per hour in the morning becoming southwest 5 to 15 miles per hour in the afternoon. Chance of rain 10%. Friday night, partly cloudy. A slight chance of showers and thunderstorms in the evening, then a slight chance of showers after midnight. Lows 76 to 83. West wind 5 to 10 miles per hour. Chance of rain 10%. Saturday, partly sunny. A slight chance of showers in the morning, then a slight chance of afternoon showers and thunderstorms. Highs 97 to 103. Chance of rain 20%. Saturday night, considerable cloudiness. A 20% chance of showers and thunderstorms after midnight. Lows 77 to 83. Sunday, considerable cloudiness in the morning then becoming partly sunny. Hot. Highs 100 to 106. Sunday night, partly cloudy.
a 10% chance of showers and thunderstorms after midnight. Lows 79 to 85. Labor Day, partly sunny and hot. Highs 101 to 106. Monday night, mostly clear. A 10% chance of showers and thunderstorms in the evening. Lows 78 to 84. Tuesday, partly sunny and hot. Highs 100 to 106. Tuesday night, partly cloudy with a 20% chance of showers and thunderstorms. Lows 78 to 84. Wednesday, partly sunny. A slight chance of showers and thunderstorms in the morning, then a chance of showers and a slight chance of thunderstorms in the afternoon. Highs 100 to 106. Chance of rain 20%. Here is the synopsis for Southeast California, Southwest, and South Central Arizona. Slight chances for isolated showers and thunderstorms are possible across South Central Arizona through Thursday afternoon. Tropical moisture will arrive into the region late Thursday into Friday, further increasing rain chances across the southeastern third of Arizona before chances shift into southwest Arizona and southeast California this weekend. Temperatures should remain in the near to below normal category for the first week of September, resulting in widespread minor heat risk and localized areas of moderate heat risk. 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The current time is 5:11 p.m. Mountain Standard Time. Here is the 5 p.m. Mountain Standard Time observation for Phoenix, on Wednesday, September 2nd. At Sky Harbor, it was mostly sunny. Visibility 10 miles. Temperature was 102 degrees, dew point 59, relative humidity 24%. Wind was northwest, at 15 miles an hour, gusting to 31 miles an hour. And the pressure was 29.81 inches, and falling. Other observations for South Central Arizona including the Greater Phoenix area, it was sunny, with a temperature of 100 at Buckeye, 100 at Glendale, 99 at Deer Valley, 99 at Scottsdale Airport, and 100 at Falcon Field. It was mostly sunny, with a temperature of 102 at Luke Air Force Base, 100 at Mesa Gateway, and 100 at Chandler. At Gila Bend, it was partly sunny, with a temperature of 100. Observations for Northern Arizona, it was sunny, with a temperature of 89 at Kingman, 76 at the Grand Canyon, and 82 at Prescott. Under sunny skies, Page reported 89, Winslow reported 86, and Sholo reported 79. It was partly sunny, with a temperature of 72 at Flagstaff, and 81 at Payson. At Bullhead City, wind was south gusting to 26 miles an hour. At Kingman, wind was southwest gusting to 25 miles an hour. At the Grand Canyon, wind was southwest gusting to 32 miles an hour. At Williams, wind was southwest gusting to 30 miles an hour. At Prescott, wind was south gusting to 29 miles an hour. At Page, wind was southwest gusting to 26 miles an hour. At Winslow, wind was southwest gusting to 31 miles an hour. Observations for Southern Arizona, at Yuma, it was mostly sunny, with a temperature of 104. It was partly sunny, with a temperature of 87 at Tucson, and 73 at Nogales. At Sierra Vista, it was cloudy, with a temperature of 81. Observations for Southern California, it was sunny. It was 74 at Los Angeles Airport, 74 at San Diego, and 103 at Blythe. At Los Angeles Airport, wind was west gusting to 25 miles an hour. At Blythe, wind was southwest gusting to 25 miles an hour. Regional observations, at Las Vegas, it was sunny, with a temperature of 93. It was mostly sunny, with a temperature of 88 at Albuquerque, and 97 at El Paso. At Salt Lake City, it was partly sunny, with a temperature of 84. At Las Vegas, wind was southwest gusting to 26 miles an hour. At Salt Lake City, wind was south gusting to 25 miles an hour. Once again,
at 5 p.m. in Phoenix, under mostly sunny skies. The Sky Harbor temperature was 102 degrees. Wind was northwest gusting to 31 miles an hour. Here is the latest forecast. For the following area, in Arizona, central Phoenix, issued at 4:01 p.m. Mountain Standard Time. Tonight, clear. Lows 74 to 83. South wind 5 to 15 miles per hour. Thursday, sunny in the morning then becoming partly sunny. Highs 99 to 104. Southeast wind 5 to 10 miles per hour in the morning becoming southwest in the afternoon. Thursday night, partly cloudy with a slight chance of showers and thunderstorms. Lows 74 to 83. South wind 5 to 10 miles per hour in the evening becoming southeast after midnight. Chance of rain 10%. Friday, mostly sunny with a slight chance of showers in the morning, then partly sunny in the afternoon. Highs 98 to 103. Southeast wind 10 to 15 miles per hour in the morning becoming southwest 5 to 15 miles per hour in the afternoon. Chance of rain 10%. Friday night, partly cloudy. A slight chance of showers and thunderstorms in the evening, then a slight chance of showers after midnight. Lows 76 to 83. West wind 5 to 10 miles per hour. Chance of rain 10%. Saturday, partly sunny. A slight chance of showers in the morning, then a slight chance of afternoon showers and thunderstorms. Highs 97 to 103. Chance of rain 20%. Saturday night, considerable cloudiness. A 20% chance of showers and thunderstorms after midnight. Lows 77 to 83. Sunday, considerable cloudiness in the morning then becoming partly sunny. Hot. Highs 100 to 106. Sunday night, partly cloudy. A 10% chance of showers and thunderstorms after midnight. Lows 79 to 85. Labor Day, partly sunny and hot. Highs 101 to 106. Monday night, mostly clear. A 10% chance of showers and thunderstorms in the evening. Lows 78 to 84. Tuesday, partly sunny and hot. Highs 100 to 106. Tuesday night, partly cloudy with a 20% chance of showers and thunderstorms. Lows 78 to 84. Wednesday, partly sunny. A slight chance of showers and thunderstorms in the morning, then a chance of showers and a slight chance of thunderstorms in the afternoon. Highs 100 to 106. Chance of rain 20%. Here is the synopsis for Southeast California, Southwest, and South Central Arizona. Slight chances for isolated showers and thunderstorms are possible across South Central Arizona through Thursday afternoon. Tropical moisture will arrive into the region late Thursday into Friday, further increasing rain chances across the southeastern third of Arizona before chances shift into southwest Arizona and southeast California this weekend. Temperatures should remain in a near to below normal category for the first week of September, resulting in widespread minor heat risk and localized areas of moderate heat risk. 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The current time is 5:18 p.m. Mountain Standard Time. Here is the 5 p.m. Mountain Standard Time observation for Phoenix, on Wednesday, September 2nd. At Sky Harbor, it was mostly sunny. Visibility 10 miles. Temperature was 102 degrees, dew point 59, relative humidity 24%. Wind was northwest, at 15 miles an hour, gusting to 31 miles an hour. And the pressure was 29.81 inches, and falling. Other observations for South Central Arizona including the Greater Phoenix area, it was sunny, with a temperature of 100 at Buckeye, 100 at Glendale, 99 at Deer Valley, 99 at Scottsdale Airport, and 100 at Falcon Field. It was mostly sunny,
with a temperature of 102 at Luke Air Force Base, 100 at Mesa Gateway, and 100 at Chandler. At Gila Bend, it was partly sunny, with a temperature of 100. Observations for northern Arizona, it was sunny, with a temperature of 89 at Kingman, 76 at the Grand Canyon, and 82 at Prescott. Under sunny skies, Page reported 89, Winslow reported 86, and Sholo reported 79. It was partly sunny, with a temperature of 72 at Flagstaff, and 81 at Payson. At Bullhead City, wind was south gusting to 26 miles an hour. At Kingman, wind was southwest gusting to 25 miles an hour. At the Grand Canyon, wind was southwest gusting to 32 miles an hour. At Williams, wind was southwest gusting to 30 miles an hour. At Prescott, wind was south gusting to 29 miles an hour. At Page, wind was southwest gusting to 26 miles an hour. At Winslow, wind was southwest gusting to 31 miles an hour. Observations for southern Arizona, at Yuma, it was mostly sunny, with a temperature of 104. It was partly sunny, with a temperature of 87 at Tucson, and 73 at Nogales. At Sierra Vista, it was cloudy, with a temperature of 81. Observations for Southern California, it was sunny. It was 74 at Los Angeles Airport, 74 at San Diego, and 103 at Blythe. At Los Angeles Airport, wind was west gusting to 25 miles an hour. At Blythe, wind was southwest gusting to 25 miles an hour. Regional observations, at Las Vegas, it was sunny, with a temperature of 93. It was mostly sunny, with a temperature of 88 at Albuquerque, and 97 at El Paso. At Salt Lake City, it was partly sunny, with a temperature of 84. At Las Vegas, wind was southwest gusting to 26 miles an hour. At Salt Lake City, wind was south gusting to 25 miles an hour. Once again, at 5 p.m. in Phoenix, under mostly sunny skies. The Sky Harbor temperature was 102 degrees. Wind was northwest gusting to 31 miles an hour. Here is the latest forecast. For the following area, in Arizona, Central Phoenix, issued at 4:01 p.m. Mountain Standard Time. Tonight, clear. Lows 74 to 83. South wind 5 to 15 miles per hour. Thursday, sunny in the morning then becoming partly sunny. Highs 99 to 104. Southeast wind 5 to 10 miles per hour in the morning becoming southwest in the afternoon. Thursday night, partly cloudy with a slight chance of showers and thunderstorms. Lows 74 to 83. South wind 5 to 10 miles per hour in the evening becoming southeast after midnight. Chance of rain 10%. Friday, mostly sunny with a slight chance of showers in the morning, then partly sunny in the afternoon. Highs 98 to 103. Southeast wind 10 to 15 miles per hour in the morning becoming southwest 5 to 15 miles per hour in the afternoon. Chance of rain 10%. Friday night, partly cloudy. A slight chance of showers and thunderstorms in the evening, then a slight chance of showers after midnight. Lows 76 to 83. West wind 5 to 10 miles per hour. Chance of rain 10%. Saturday, partly sunny. A slight chance of showers in the morning, then a slight chance of afternoon showers and thunderstorms. Highs 97 to 103. Chance of rain 20%. Saturday night, considerable cloudiness. A 20% chance of showers and thunderstorms after midnight. Lows 77 to 83. Sunday, considerable cloudiness in the morning then becoming partly sunny. Hot. Highs 100 to 106. Sunday night, partly cloudy. A 10% chance of showers and thunderstorms after midnight. Lows 79 to 85. Labor Day, partly sunny and hot. Highs 101 to 106. Monday night, mostly clear.
a 10% chance of showers and thunderstorms in the evening. Lows 78 to 84. Tuesday, partly sunny and hot. Highs 100 to 106. Tuesday night, partly cloudy with a 20% chance of showers and thunderstorms. Lows 78 to 84. Wednesday, partly sunny. A slight chance of showers and thunderstorms in the morning, then a chance of showers and a slight chance of thunderstorms in the afternoon. Highs 100 to 106. Chance of rain 20%. Here is the synopsis for Southeast California, Southwest, and South Central Arizona. Slight chances for isolated showers and thunderstorms are possible across South Central Arizona through Thursday afternoon. Tropical moisture will arrive into the region late Thursday into Friday, further increasing rain chances across the southeastern third of Arizona before chances shift into southwest Arizona and southeast California this weekend. Temperatures should remain in the near to below normal category for the first week of September, resulting in widespread minor heat risk and localized areas of moderate heat risk. 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The current time is 5:25 p.m. Mountain Standard Time. Here is the 5 p.m. Mountain Standard Time observation for Phoenix, on Wednesday, September 2nd. At Sky Harbor, it was mostly sunny. Visibility 10 miles. Temperature was 102 degrees, dew point 59, relative humidity 24%. Wind was northwest, at 15 miles an hour, gusting to 31 miles an hour. And the pressure was 29.81 inches, and falling. Other observations for South Central Arizona including the Greater Phoenix area, it was sunny, with a temperature of 100 at Buckeye, 100 at Glendale, 99 at Deer Valley, 99 at Scottsdale Airport, and 100 at Falcon Field. It was mostly sunny, with a temperature of 102 at Luke Air Force Base, 100 at Mesa Gateway, and 100 at Chandler. At Gila Bend, it was partly sunny, with a temperature of 100. Observations for Northern Arizona, it was sunny, with a temperature of 89 at Kingman, 76 at the Grand Canyon, and 82 at Prescott. Under sunny skies, Page reported 89, Winslow reported 86, and Sholo reported 79. It was partly sunny, with a temperature of 72 at Flagstaff, and 81 at Payson. At Bullhead City, wind was south gusting to 26 miles an hour. At Kingman, wind was southwest gusting to 25 miles an hour. At the Grand Canyon, wind was southwest gusting to 32 miles an hour. At Williams, wind was southwest gusting to 30 miles an hour. At Prescott, wind was south gusting to 29 miles an hour. At Page, wind was southwest gusting to 26 miles an hour. At Winslow, wind was southwest gusting to 31 miles an hour. Observations for Southern Arizona, at Yuma, it was mostly sunny, with a temperature of 104. It was partly sunny, with a temperature of 87 at Tucson, and 73 at Nogales. At Sierra Vista, it was cloudy, with a temperature of 81. Observations for Southern California, it was sunny. It was 74 at Los Angeles Airport, 74 at San Diego, and 103 at Blythe. At Los Angeles Airport, wind was west gusting to 25 miles an hour. At Blythe, wind was southwest gusting to 25 miles an hour. Regional observations, at Las Vegas, it was sunny, with a temperature of 93. It was mostly sunny, with a temperature of 88 at Albuquerque, and 97 at El Paso. At Salt Lake City, it was partly sunny, with a temperature of 84. At Las Vegas, wind was southwest gusting to 26 miles an hour. At Salt Lake City, wind was south gusting to 25 miles an hour. Once again, at 5 p.m. in Phoenix, under mostly sunny skies. The Sky Harbor temperature was 102 degrees. Wind was northwest gusting to 31 miles an hour. Here is the latest forecast.
for the following area, in Arizona, Central Phoenix, issued at 4:01 p.m. Mountain Standard Time. Tonight, clear. Lows 74 to 83. South wind 5 to 15 miles per hour. Thursday, sunny in the morning then becoming partly sunny. Highs 99 to 104. Southeast wind 5 to 10 miles per hour in the morning becoming southwest in the afternoon. Thursday night, partly cloudy with a slight chance of showers and thunderstorms. Lows 74 to 83. South wind 5 to 10 miles per hour in the evening becoming southeast after midnight. Chance of rain 10%. Friday, mostly sunny with a slight chance of showers in the morning, then partly sunny in the afternoon. Highs 98 to 103. Southeast wind 10 to 15 miles per hour in the morning becoming southwest 5 to 15 miles per hour in the afternoon. Chance of rain 10%. Friday night, partly cloudy. A slight chance of showers and thunderstorms in the evening, then a slight chance of showers after midnight. Lows 76 to 83. West wind 5 to 10 miles per hour. Chance of rain 10%. Saturday, partly sunny. A slight chance of showers in the morning, then a slight chance of afternoon showers and thunderstorms. Highs 97 to 103. Chance of rain 20%. Saturday night, considerable cloudiness. A 20% chance of showers and thunderstorms after midnight. Lows 77 to 83. Sunday, considerable cloudiness in the morning then becoming partly sunny. Hot. Highs 100 to 106. Sunday night, partly cloudy. A 10% chance of showers and thunderstorms after midnight. Lows 79 to 85. Labor Day, partly sunny and hot. Highs 101 to 106. Monday night, mostly clear. A 10% chance of showers and thunderstorms in the evening. Lows 78 to 84. Tuesday, partly sunny and hot. Highs 100 to 106. Tuesday night, partly cloudy with a 20% chance of showers and thunderstorms. Lows 78 to 84. Wednesday, partly sunny. A slight chance of showers and thunderstorms in the morning, then a chance of showers and a slight chance of thunderstorms in the afternoon. Highs 100 to 106. Chance of rain 20%. Here is the synopsis for Southeast California, Southwest, and South Central Arizona. Slight chances for isolated showers and thunderstorms are possible across South Central Arizona through Thursday afternoon. Tropical moisture will arrive into the region late Thursday into Friday, further increasing rain chances across the southeastern third of Arizona before chances shift into southwest Arizona and southeast California this weekend. Temperatures should remain in the near to below normal category for the first week of September, resulting in widespread minor heat risk and localized areas of moderate heat risk. 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The current time is 5:33 p.m. Mountain Standard Time. Here is the 5 p.m. Mountain Standard Time observation for Phoenix, on Wednesday, September 2nd. At Sky Harbor, it was mostly sunny. Visibility 10 miles. Temperature was 102 degrees, dew point 59, wind was northwest, at 15 miles an hour, gusting to 31 miles an hour. And the pressure was 29.81 inches, and falling. Other observations for South Central Arizona including the Greater Phoenix area, it was sunny, with a temperature of 100 at Buckeye, 100 at Glendale, 99 at Deer Valley, 99 at Scottsdale Airport, and 100 at Falcon Field. It was mostly sunny, with a temperature of 102 at Luke Air Force Base, 100 at Mesa Gateway, and 100 at Chandler. At Gila Bend, it was partly sunny, with a temperature of 100. Observations for Northern Arizona, it was sunny, with a temperature of 89 at Kingman, 76 at the Grand Canyon,
and 82 at Prescott. Under sunny skies, Page reported 89, winds low reported 80.

Southern California, it was sunny. It was 74 at Los Angeles Airport, 74 at San Diego, and 103 at Blythe. At Los Angeles Airport, wind was west gusting to 25 miles an hour. At Blythe, wind was southwest gusting to 25 miles an hour. Regional observations, at Las Vegas, it was sunny, with a temperature of 93. It was mostly sunny, with a temperature of 88 at Albuquerque, and 97 at El Paso. At Salt Lake City, it was partly sunny, with a temperature of 84. At Las Vegas, wind was southwest gusting to 26 miles an hour. At Salt Lake City, wind was south gusting to 25 miles an hour. Once again, at 5 p.m. in Phoenix, under mostly sunny skies. The Sky Harbor temperature was 102 degrees. Wind was northwest gusting to 31 miles an hour. Here is the latest forecast. For the following area, in Arizona, Central Phoenix, issued at 4:01 p.m. Mountain Standard Time. Tonight, clear. Lows 74 to 83. South wind 5 to 15 miles per hour. Thursday, sunny in the morning then becoming partly sunny. Highs 99 to 104. Southeast wind 5 to 10 miles per hour in the morning becoming southwest in the afternoon. Thursday night, partly cloudy with a slight chance of showers and thunderstorms. Lows 74 to 83. South wind 5 to 10 miles per hour in the evening becoming southeast after midnight. Chance of rain 10%. Friday, mostly sunny with a slight chance of showers in the morning, then partly sunny in the afternoon. Highs 98 to 103. Southeast wind 10 to 15 miles per hour in the morning becoming southwest 5 to 15 miles per hour in the afternoon. Chance of rain 10%. Friday night, partly cloudy. A slight chance of showers and thunderstorms in the evening, then a slight chance of showers after midnight. Lows 76 to 83. West wind 5 to 10 miles per hour. Chance of rain 10%. Saturday, partly sunny. A slight chance of showers in the morning, then a slight chance of afternoon showers and thunderstorms. Highs 97 to 103. Chance of rain 20%. Saturday night, considerable cloudiness. A 20% chance of showers and thunderstorms after midnight. Lows 77 to 83. Sunday, considerable cloudiness in the morning then becoming partly sunny. Hot. Highs 100 to 106. Sunday night, partly cloudy. A 10% chance of showers and thunderstorms after midnight. Lows 79 to 85. Labor Day, partly sunny and hot. Highs 101 to 106. Monday night, mostly clear. A 10% chance of showers and thunderstorms in the evening. Lows 78 to 84. Tuesday, partly sunny and hot. Highs 100 to 106. Tuesday night, partly cloudy with a 20% chance of showers and thunderstorms. Lows 78 to 84. Wednesday, partly sunny. A slight chance of showers and thunderstorms in the morning, then a chance of showers and a slight chance of thunderstorms in the afternoon. Highs 100 to 106. Chance of rain 20%. Here is the synopsis for Southeast California, Southwest, in South Central Arizona. Slight chances for isolated showers and thunderstorms are possible across South Central Arizona through Thursday afternoon. Tropical moisture will arrive into the region late Thursday into Friday, further increasing rain chances across the southeastern third of Arizona before chances shift into Southwest Arizona and Southeast California this weekend. Temperature should remain in a near to below normal category for the first week of September, resulting in widespread minor heat risk and localized areas of moderate heat risk. 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The current time is 5:54 p.m. Mountain Standard Time.

Here is the 5 p.m. Mountain Standard Time observation for Phoenix on Wednesday, September 2nd. At Sky Harbor, it was mostly sunny. Visibility 10 miles. Temperature was 102 degrees, dew point 59, relative humidity 24%. Wind was northwest, at 15 miles an hour, gusting to 31 miles an hour. And the pressure was 29.81 inches, and falling. Other observations for South Central Arizona including the Greater Phoenix area, it was sunny, with a temperature of 100 at Buckeye, 100 at Glendale, 99 at Deer Valley, 99 at Scottsdale Airport, and 100 at Falcon Field. It was mostly sunny, with a temperature of 102 at Luke Air Force Base, 100 at Mesa Gateway, and 100 at Chandler. At Gila Bend, it was partly sunny, with a temperature of 100. Observations for Northern Arizona, it was sunny, with a temperature of 89 at Kingman, 76 at the Grand Canyon, and 82 at Prescott. Under sunny skies, Page reported 89, Winslow reported 86, and Sholo reported 79. It was partly sunny, with a temperature of 72 at Flagstaff, and 81 at Payson. At Bullhead City, wind was south gusting to 26 miles an hour. At Kingman, wind was southwest gusting to 25 miles an hour. At the Grand Canyon, wind was southwest gusting to 32 miles an hour. At Williams, wind was southwest gusting to 30 miles an hour. At Prescott, wind was south gusting to 29 miles an hour. At Page, wind was southwest gusting to 26 miles an hour. At Winslow, wind was southwest gusting to 31 miles an hour. Observations for Southern Arizona, at Yuma, it was mostly sunny, with a temperature of 104. It was partly sunny, with a temperature of 87 at Tucson, and 73 at Nogales. At Sierra Vista, it was cloudy, with a temperature of 81. Observations for Southern California, it was sunny. It was 74 at Los Angeles Airport, 74 at San Diego, and 103 at Blythe. At Los Angeles Airport, wind was west gusting to 25 miles an hour. At Blythe, wind was southwest gusting to 25 miles an hour. Regional observations, at Las Vegas, it was sunny, with a temperature of 93. It was mostly sunny, with a temperature of 88 at Albuquerque, and 97 at El Paso. At Salt Lake City, it was partly sunny, with a temperature of 84. At Las Vegas, wind was southwest gusting to 26 miles an hour. At Salt Lake City, wind was south gusting to 25 miles an hour. Once again, at 5 p.m. in Phoenix, under mostly sunny skies. The Sky Harbor temperature was 102 degrees. Wind was northwest gusting to 31 miles an hour. Here is the latest forecast. For the following area, in Arizona, Central Phoenix, issued at 4:01 p.m. Mountain Standard Time. Tonight, clear. Lows 74 to 83. South wind 5 to 15 miles per hour. Thursday, sunny in the morning then becoming partly sunny. Highs 99 to 104. Southeast wind 5 to 10 miles per hour in the morning becoming southwest in the afternoon. Thursday night, partly cloudy with a slight chance of showers and thunderstorms. Lows 74 to 83. South wind 5 to 10 miles per hour in the evening becoming southeast after midnight. Chance of rain 10%. Friday, mostly sunny with a slight chance of showers in the morning, then partly sunny in the afternoon. Highs 98 to 103. Southeast wind 10 to 15 miles per hour in the morning becoming southwest 5 to 15 miles per hour in the afternoon. Chance of rain 10%. Friday night, partly cloudy. A slight chance of showers and thunderstorms in the evening, then a slight chance of showers after midnight. Lows 76 to 83. West wind 5 to 10 miles per hour. Chance of rain 10%. Saturday, partly sunny. A slight chance of showers in the morning, then a slight chance of afternoon showers and thunderstorms.
Highs 97 to 103. Chance of rain 20%. Saturday night, considerable cloudiness. A 20% chance of showers and thunderstorms after midnight. Lows 77 to 83. Sunday, considerable cloudiness in the morning then becoming partly sunny. Hot. Highs 100 to 106. Sunday night, partly cloudy. A 10% chance of showers and thunderstorms after midnight. Lows 79 to 85. Labor Day, partly sunny and hot. Highs 101 to 106. Monday night, mostly clear. A 10% chance of showers and thunderstorms in the evening. Lows 78 to 84. Tuesday, partly sunny and hot. Highs 100 to 106. Tuesday night, partly cloudy with a 20% chance of showers and thunderstorms. Lows 78 to 84. Wednesday, partly sunny. A slight chance of showers and thunderstorms in the morning, then a chance of showers and a slight chance of thunderstorms in the afternoon. Highs 100 to 106. Chance of rain 20%. Here is the synopsis for Southeast California, Southwest, and South Central Arizona. Slight chances for isolated showers and thunderstorms are possible across South Central Arizona through Thursday afternoon. Tropical moisture will arrive into the region late Thursday into Friday, further increasing rain chances across the southeastern third of Arizona before chances shift into southwest Arizona and southeast California this weekend. Temperatures should remain in the near to below normal category for the first week of September, resulting in widespread minor heat risk and localized areas of moderate heat risk. 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The current time is 6:02 p.m. Mountain Standard Time. Here is the latest forecast. For the following area, in Arizona, Central Phoenix, issued at 4:01 p.m. Mountain Standard Time. Tonight, clear. Lows 74 to 83. South wind 5 to 15 miles per hour. Thursday, sunny in the morning then becoming partly sunny. Highs 99 to 104. Southeast wind 5 to 10 miles per hour in the morning becoming southwest in the afternoon. Thursday night, partly cloudy with a slight chance of showers and thunderstorms. Lows 74 to 83. South wind 5 to 10 miles per hour in the evening becoming southeast after midnight. Chance of rain 10%. Friday, mostly sunny with a slight chance of showers in the morning, then partly sunny in the afternoon. Highs 98 to 103. Southeast wind 10 to 15 miles per hour in the morning becoming southwest 5 to 15 miles per hour in the afternoon. Chance of rain 10%. Friday night, partly cloudy. A slight chance of showers and thunderstorms in the evening, then a slight chance of showers after midnight. Lows 76 to 83. West wind 5 to 10 miles per hour. Chance of rain 10%. Saturday, partly sunny. A slight chance of showers in the morning, then a slight chance of afternoon showers and thunderstorms. Highs 97 to 103. Chance of rain 20%. Saturday night, considerable cloudiness. A 20% chance of showers and thunderstorms after midnight. Lows 77 to 83. Sunday, considerable cloudiness in the morning then becoming partly sunny. Hot. Highs 100 to 106. Sunday night, partly cloudy. A 10% chance of showers and thunderstorms after midnight. Lows 79 to 85. Labor Day, partly sunny and hot. Highs 101 to 106. Monday night, mostly clear. A 10% chance of showers and thunderstorms in the evening. Lows 78 to 84. Tuesday, partly sunny and hot. Highs 100 to 106. Tuesday night,
partly cloudy with a 20% chance of showers and thunderstorms. Lows 78 to 84. Wednesday, partly sunny. A slight chance of showers and thunderstorms in the morning, then a chance of showers and a slight chance of thunderstorms in the afternoon. Highs 100 to 106. Chance of rain 20%. Here is the synopsis for Southeast California, Southwest, and South Central Arizona. Slight chances for isolated showers and thunderstorms are possible across South Central Arizona through Thursday afternoon. Tropical moisture will arrive into the region late Thursday into Friday, further increasing rain chances across the southeastern third of Arizona before chances shift into southwest Arizona and southeast California this weekend. Temperatures should remain in the near to below normal category for the first week of September, resulting in widespread minor heat risk and localized areas of moderate heat risk. 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The current time is 6:06 p.m. Mountain Standard Time. Here is the latest forecast. For the following area, in Arizona, Central Phoenix, issued at 4:01 p.m. Mountain Standard Time. Tonight, clear. Lows 74 to 83. South wind 5 to 15 miles per hour. Thursday, sunny in the morning then becoming partly sunny. Highs 99 to 104. Southeast wind 5 to 10 miles per hour in the morning becoming southwest in the afternoon. Thursday night, partly cloudy with a slight chance of showers and thunderstorms. Lows 74 to 83. South wind 5 to 10 miles per hour in the evening becoming southeast after midnight. Chance of rain 10%. Friday, mostly sunny with a slight chance of showers in the morning, then partly sunny in the afternoon. Highs 98 to 103. Southeast wind 10 to 15 miles per hour in the morning becoming southwest 5 to 15 miles per hour in the afternoon. Chance of rain 10%. Friday night, partly cloudy. A slight chance of showers and thunderstorms in the evening, then a slight chance of showers after midnight. Lows 76 to 83. West wind 5 to 10 miles per hour. Chance of rain 10%. Saturday, partly sunny. A slight chance of showers in the morning, then a slight chance of afternoon showers and thunderstorms. Highs 97 to 103. Chance of rain 20%. Saturday night, considerable cloudiness. A 20% chance of showers and thunderstorms after midnight. Lows 77 to 83. Sunday, considerable cloudiness in the morning then becoming partly sunny. Hot. Highs 100 to 106. Sunday night, partly cloudy. A 10% chance of showers and thunderstorms after midnight. Lows 79 to 85. Labor Day, partly sunny and hot. Highs 101 to 106. Monday night, mostly clear. A 10% chance of showers and thunderstorms in the evening. Lows 78 to 84. Tuesday, partly sunny and hot. Highs 100 to 106. Tuesday night, partly cloudy with a 20% chance of showers and thunderstorms. Lows 78 to 84. Wednesday, partly sunny. A slight chance of showers and thunderstorms in the morning, then a chance of showers and a slight chance of thunderstorms in the afternoon. Highs 100 to 106. Chance of rain 20%. Here is the synopsis for Southeast California, Southwest, in South Central Arizona. Slight chances for isolated showers and thunderstorms are possible across South Central Arizona through Thursday afternoon. Tropical moisture will arrive into the region late Thursday into Friday, further increasing rain chances across the southeastern third of Arizona before chances shift into southwest Arizona and southeast California this weekend.
temperature should remain in the near to below normal category for the first week of September, resulting in widespread minor heat risk and localized areas of moderate heat risk. 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The current time is 6:10 p.m. Mountain Standard Time. Here is the 6 p.m. Mountain Standard Time observation for Phoenix, on Wednesday, September 2nd. At Sky Harbor, it was partly cloudy. Visibility 10 miles. Temperature was 101 degrees, dew point 59, relative humidity 24%. Wind was northwest, at 10 miles an hour. And the pressure was 29.80 inches, and falling. Other observations for South Central Arizona including the Greater Phoenix area, it was sunny, with a temperature of 100 at Glendale, 98 at Deer Valley, 98 at Scottsdale Airport, 99 at Falcon Field, and 99 at Mesa Gateway. It was mostly sunny, with a temperature of 100 at Buckeye, 101 at Luke Air Force Base, 99 at Chandler, and 98 at Gila Bend. Observations for Northern Arizona, it was clear. It was 69 at Flagstaff, 86 at Kingman, 74 at the Grand Canyon, and 81 at Prescott. Payson reported 79, Page reported 88, Winslow reported 83, and Shiloh reported 77. At Kingman, wind was southwest gusting to 31 miles an hour. At the Grand Canyon, wind was southwest gusting to 29 miles an hour. At Williams, wind was southwest gusting to 28 miles an hour. At Prescott, wind was south gusting to 26 miles an hour. Observations for Southern Arizona, skies ranged from partly cloudy to mostly cloudy. It was 87 at Tucson, 103 at Yuma, 73 at Nogales, and 80 at Sierra Vista. Observations for Southern California, skies ranged from sunny to mostly sunny. It was 73 at Los Angeles Airport, 73 at San Diego, and 102 at Blythe. Regional observations, at Las Vegas, it was clear, with a temperature of 92. It was partly cloudy, with a temperature of 88 at Albuquerque, at 95 at El Paso. At Salt Lake City, it was mostly cloudy, with a temperature of 84. At Las Vegas, wind was southwest gusting to 26 miles an hour. Once again, at 6 p.m. in Phoenix, under partly cloudy skies. The Sky Harbor temperature was 101 degrees. Here is the latest forecast. For the following area, in Arizona, Central Phoenix, issued at 4:01 p.m. Mountain Standard Time. Tonight, clear. Lows 74 to 83. South wind 5 to 15 miles per hour. Thursday, sunny in the morning then becoming partly sunny. Highs 99 to 104. Southeast wind 5 to 10 miles per hour in the morning becoming southwest in the afternoon. Thursday night, partly cloudy with a slight chance of showers and thunderstorms. Lows 74 to 83. South wind 5 to 10 miles per hour in the evening becoming southeast after midnight. Chance of rain 10%. Friday, mostly sunny with a slight chance of showers in the morning, then partly sunny in the afternoon. Highs 98 to 103. Southeast wind 10 to 15 miles per hour in the morning becoming southwest 5 to 15 miles per hour in the afternoon. Chance of rain 10%. Friday night, partly cloudy. A slight chance of showers and thunderstorms in the evening, then a slight chance of showers after midnight. Lows 76 to 83. West wind 5 to 10 miles per hour. Chance of rain 10%. Saturday, partly sunny. A slight chance of showers in the morning, then a slight chance of afternoon showers and thunderstorms. Highs 97 to 103. Chance of rain 20%. Saturday night, considerable cloudiness. A 20% chance of showers and thunderstorms after midnight. Lows 77 to 83. Sunday,
considerable cloudiness in the morning, then becoming partly sunny. Hot. Highs 100 to 106. Sunday night, partly cloudy. A 10% chance of showers and thunderstorms after midnight. Lows 79 to 85. Labor Day, partly sunny and hot. Highs 101 to 106. Monday night, mostly clear. A 10% chance of showers and thunderstorms in the evening. Lows 78 to 84. Tuesday, partly sunny and hot. Highs 100 to 106. Tuesday night, partly cloudy with a 20% chance of showers and thunderstorms. Lows 78 to 84. Wednesday, partly sunny. A slight chance of showers and thunderstorms in the morning, then a chance of showers and a slight chance of thunderstorms in the afternoon. Highs 100 to 106. Chance of rain 20%. The Phoenix, Arizona climate summary for this evening, as of 5 p.m., September 2, 2026. Today's high temperature was 104 degrees. The normal high is 104. The record high is 112 degrees, which was last set in 1982. Today's low temperature was 86 degrees. The normal low is 82. The record low is 64 degrees, which was last set in 1964. No precipitation fell today, which leaves the monthly total at 0.00 inches. The total precipitation for the year still stands at 1.73 inches. The normal high temperature for tomorrow is 104 degrees, and the normal low is 82. Sunset tonight is at 6:52 p.m. Sunrise tomorrow is at 6:04 a.m. Here is the synopsis for Southeast California, Southwest, and South Central Arizona. Slight chances for isolated showers and thunderstorms are possible across South Central Arizona through Thursday afternoon. Tropical moisture will arrive into the region late Thursday into Friday, further increasing rain chances across the southeastern third of Arizona before chances shift into southwest Arizona and southeast California this weekend. Temperatures should remain in a near to below normal category for the first week of September, resulting in widespread minor heat risk and localized areas of moderate heat risk. 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The current time is 6:17 p.m. Mountain Standard Time. Here is the 6 p.m. Mountain Standard Time observation for Phoenix, on Wednesday, September 2nd. At Sky Harbor, it was partly cloudy. Visibility 10 miles. Temperature was 101 degrees, dew point 59, relative humidity 24%. Wind was northwest, at 10 miles an hour. And the pressure was 29.80 inches, and falling. Other observations for South Central Arizona, including the greater Phoenix area, it was sunny, with a temperature of 100 at Glendale, 98 at Deer Valley, 98 at Scottsdale Airport, 99 at Falcon Field, and 99 at Mesa Gateway. It was mostly sunny, with a temperature of 100 at Buckeye, 101 at Luke Air Force Base, 99 at Chandler, and 98 at Gila Bend. Observations for Northern Arizona, it was clear. It was 69 at Flagstaff, 86 at Kingman, 74 at the Grand Canyon, and 81 at Prescott. Payson reported 79, Page reported 88, Winslow reported 83, and Sholo reported 77. At Kingman, wind was southwest gusting to 31 miles an hour. At the Grand Canyon, wind was southwest gusting to 29 miles an hour. At Williams, wind was southwest gusting to 28 miles an hour. At Prescott, wind was south gusting to 26 miles an hour. Observations for Southern Arizona, skies ranged from partly cloudy to mostly cloudy. It was 87 at Tucson, 103 at Yuma, 73 at Nogales, and 80 at Sierra Vista. Observations for Southern California, skies ranged from sunny to mostly sunny.
It was 73 at Los Angeles Airport, 73 at San Diego, and 102 at Blythe. Regional observations, at Las Vegas, it was clear, with a temperature of 92. It was partly cloudy, with a temperature of 88 at Albuquerque, at 95 at El Paso. At Salt Lake City, it was mostly cloudy, with a temperature of 84. At Las Vegas, wind was southwest gusting to 26 miles an hour. Once again, at 6 p.m. in Phoenix, under partly cloudy skies. The Sky Harbor temperature was 101 degrees. Here is the latest forecast. For the following area, in Arizona, Central Phoenix, issued at 4:01 p.m. Mountain Standard Time. Tonight, clear. Lows 74 to 83. South wind 5 to 15 miles per hour. Thursday, sunny in the morning then becoming partly sunny. Highs 99 to 104. Southeast wind 5 to 10 miles per hour in the morning becoming southwest in the afternoon. Thursday night, partly cloudy with a slight chance of showers and thunderstorms. Lows 74 to 83. South wind 5 to 10 miles per hour in the evening becoming southeast after midnight. Chance of rain 10%. Friday, mostly sunny with a slight chance of showers in the morning, then partly sunny in the afternoon. Highs 98 to 103. Southeast wind 10 to 15 miles per hour in the morning becoming southwest 5 to 15 miles per hour in the afternoon. Chance of rain 10%. Friday night, partly cloudy. A slight chance of showers and thunderstorms in the evening, then a slight chance of showers after midnight. Lows 76 to 83. West wind 5 to 10 miles per hour. Chance of rain 10%. Saturday, partly sunny. A slight chance of showers in the morning, then a slight chance of afternoon showers and thunderstorms. Highs 97 to 103. Chance of rain 20%. Saturday night, considerable cloudiness. A 20% chance of showers and thunderstorms after midnight. Lows 77 to 83. Sunday, considerable cloudiness in the morning then becoming partly sunny. Hot. Highs 100 to 106. Sunday night, partly cloudy. A 10% chance of showers and thunderstorms after midnight. Lows 79 to 85. Labor Day, partly sunny and hot. Highs 101 to 106. Monday night, mostly clear. A 10% chance of showers and thunderstorms in the evening. Lows 78 to 84. Tuesday, partly sunny and hot. Highs 100 to 106. Tuesday night, partly cloudy with a 20% chance of showers and thunderstorms. Lows 78 to 84. Wednesday, partly sunny. A slight chance of showers and thunderstorms in the morning, then a chance of showers and a slight chance of thunderstorms in the afternoon. Highs 100 to 106. Chance of rain 20%. The Phoenix, Arizona climate summary for this evening, as of 5 p.m., September 2, 2026. Today's high temperature was 104 degrees. The normal high is 104. The record high is 112 degrees, which was last set in 1982. Today's low temperature was 86 degrees. The normal low is 82. The record low is 64 degrees, which was last set in 1964. No precipitation fell today, which leaves the monthly total at 0.00 inches. The total precipitation for the year still stands at 1.73 inches. The normal high temperature for tomorrow is 104 degrees, and the normal low is 82. Sunset tonight is at 6:52 p.m. Sunrise tomorrow is at 6:04 a.m. Here is the synopsis for Southeast California, Southwest, and South Central Arizona. Slight chances for isolated showers and thunderstorms are possible across South Central Arizona through Thursday afternoon.
tropical moisture will arrive into the region late Thursday into Friday, further increasing rain chances across the southeastern third of Arizona before chances shift into southwest Arizona and southeast California this weekend. Temperatures should remain in the near to below normal category for the first week of September, resulting in widespread minor heat risk and localized areas of moderate heat risk. 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The current time is 6:25 p.m. Mountain Standard Time. Here is the 6 p.m. Mountain Standard Time observation for Phoenix on Wednesday, September 2nd. At Sky Harbor, it was partly cloudy. Visibility 10 miles. Temperature was 101 degrees, dew point 59, relative humidity 24%. Wind was northwest, at 10 miles an hour. And the pressure was 29.80 inches and falling. Other observations for South Central Arizona, including the greater Phoenix area, it was sunny, with a temperature of 100 at Glendale, 98 at Deer Valley, 98 at Scottsdale Airport, 99 at Falcon Field, and 99 at Mesa Gateway. It was mostly sunny, with a temperature of 100 at Buckeye, 101 at Luke Air Force Base, 99 at Chandler, and 98 at Gila Bend. Observations for Northern Arizona, it was clear. It was 69 at Flagstaff, 86 at Kingman, 74 at the Grand Canyon, and 81 at Prescott. Payson reported 79, Page reported 88, Winslow reported 83, and Sholo reported 77. At Kingman, wind was southwest gusting to 31 miles an hour. At the Grand Canyon, wind was southwest gusting to 29 miles an hour. At Williams, wind was southwest gusting to 28 miles an hour. At Prescott, wind was south gusting to 26 miles an hour. Observations for Southern Arizona, skies ranged from partly cloudy to mostly cloudy. It was 87 at Tucson, 103 at Yuma, 73 at Nogales, and 80 at Sierra Vista. Observations for Southern California, skies ranged from sunny to mostly sunny. It was 73 at Los Angeles Airport, 73 at San Diego, and 102 at Blythe. Regional observations, at Las Vegas, it was clear, with a temperature of 92. It was partly cloudy, with a temperature of 88 at Albuquerque, at 95 at El Paso. At Salt Lake City, it was mostly cloudy, with a temperature of 84. At Las Vegas, wind was southwest gusting to 26 miles an hour. Once again, at 6 p.m. in Phoenix, under partly cloudy skies. The Sky Harbor temperature was 101 degrees. Here is the latest forecast. For the following area, in Arizona, Central Phoenix, issued at 4:01 p.m. Mountain Standard Time. Tonight, clear. Lows 74 to 83. South wind 5 to 15 miles per hour. Thursday, sunny in the morning then becoming partly sunny. Highs 99 to 104. Southeast wind 5 to 10 miles per hour in the morning becoming southwest in the afternoon. Thursday night, partly cloudy with a slight chance of showers and thunderstorms. Lows 74 to 83. South wind 5 to 10 miles per hour in the evening becoming southeast after midnight. Chance of rain 10%. Friday, mostly sunny with a slight chance of showers in the morning, then partly sunny in the afternoon. Highs 98 to 103. Southeast wind 10 to 15 miles per hour in the morning becoming southwest 5 to 15 miles per hour in the afternoon. Chance of rain 10%. Friday night, partly cloudy. A slight chance of showers and thunderstorms in the evening, then a slight chance of showers after midnight. Lows 76 to 83. West wind 5 to 10 miles per hour. Chance of rain 10%. Saturday, partly sunny. A slight chance of showers in the morning, then a slight chance of afternoon showers and thunderstorms. Highs 97 to 103. Chance of rain 20%.
Saturday night, considerable cloudiness. A 20% chance of showers and thunderstorms after midnight. Lows 77 to 83. Sunday, considerable cloudiness in the morning then becoming partly sunny. Hot. Highs 100 to 106. Sunday night, partly cloudy. A 10% chance of showers and thunderstorms after midnight. Lows 79 to 85. Labor Day, partly sunny and hot. Highs 101 to 106. Monday night, mostly clear. A 10% chance of showers and thunderstorms in the evening. Lows 78 to 84. Tuesday, partly sunny and hot. Highs 100 to 106. Tuesday night, partly cloudy with a 20% chance of showers and thunderstorms. Lows 78 to 84. Wednesday, partly sunny. A slight chance of showers and thunderstorms in the morning, then a chance of showers and a slight chance of thunderstorms in the afternoon. Highs 100 to 106. Chance of rain 20%. The Phoenix, Arizona climate summary for this evening, as of 5 p.m., September 2, 2026. Today's high temperature was 104 degrees. The normal high is 104. The record high is 112 degrees, which was last set in 1982. Today's low temperature was 86 degrees. The normal low is 82. The record low is 64 degrees, which was last set in 1964. No precipitation fell today, which leaves the monthly total at 0.00 inches. The total precipitation for the year still stands at 1.73 inches. The normal high temperature for tomorrow is 104 degrees, and the normal low is 82. Sunset tonight is at 6:52 p.m. Sunrise tomorrow is at 6:04 a.m. Here is the synopsis for Southeast California, Southwest, and South Central Arizona. Slight chances for isolated showers and thunderstorms are possible across South Central Arizona through Thursday afternoon. Tropical moisture will arrive into the region late Thursday into Friday, further increasing rain chances across the southeastern third of Arizona before chances shift into Southwest Arizona and Southeast California this weekend. Temperatures should remain in the near to below normal category for the first week of September, resulting in widespread minor heat risk and localized areas of moderate heat risk. 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The current time is 6:32 p.m. Mountain Standard Time. Here is the 6 p.m. Mountain Standard Time observation for Phoenix, on Wednesday, September 2nd. At Sky Harbor, it was partly cloudy. Visibility 10 miles. Temperature was 101 degrees, dew point 59, relative humidity 24%. Wind was northwest, at 10 miles an hour. And the pressure was 29.80 inches, and falling. Other observations for South Central Arizona including the Greater Phoenix area, it was sunny, with a temperature of 100 at Glendale, 98 at Deer Valley, 98 at Scottsdale Airport, 99 at Falcon Field, and 99 at Mesa Gateway. It was mostly sunny, with a temperature of 100 at Buckeye, 101 at Luke Air Force Base, 99 at Chandler, and 98 at Gila Bend. Observations for Northern Arizona, it was clear. It was 69 at Flagstaff, 86 at Kingman, 74 at the Grand Canyon, and 81 at Prescott. Payson reported 79, Page reported 88, Winslow reported 83, and Sholo reported 77. At Kingman, wind was southwest gusting to 31 miles an hour. At the Grand Canyon, wind was southwest gusting to 29 miles an hour. At Williams, wind was southwest gusting to 28 miles an hour. At Prescott, wind was south gusting to 26 miles an hour. Observations for southern Arizona, skies ranged from partly cloudy to mostly cloudy. It was 87 at Tucson, 103 at Yuma, 73 at Nogales,
and 80 at Sierra Vista. Observations for Southern California, skies ranged from sunny to mostly sunny. It was 73 at Los Angeles Airport, 73 at San Diego, and 102 at Blythe. Regional observations, at Las Vegas, it was clear, with a temperature of 92. It was partly cloudy, with a temperature of 88 at Albuquerque, at 95 at El Paso. At Salt Lake City, it was mostly cloudy, with a temperature of 84. At Las Vegas, wind was southwest gusting to 26 miles an hour. Once again, at 6 p.m. in Phoenix, under partly cloudy skies. The Sky Harbor temperature was 101 degrees. Here is the latest forecast. For the following area, in Arizona, Central Phoenix, issued at 4:01 p.m. Mountain Standard Time. Tonight, clear. Lows 74 to 83. South wind 5 to 15 miles per hour. Thursday, sunny in the morning then becoming partly sunny. Highs 99 to 104. Southeast wind 5 to 10 miles per hour in the morning becoming southwest in the afternoon. Thursday night, partly cloudy with a slight chance of showers and thunderstorms. Lows 74 to 83. South wind 5 to 10 miles per hour in the evening becoming southeast after midnight. Chance of rain 10%. Friday, mostly sunny with a slight chance of showers in the morning, then partly sunny in the afternoon. Highs 98 to 103. Southeast wind 10 to 15 miles per hour in the morning becoming southwest 5 to 15 miles per hour in the afternoon. Chance of rain 10%. Friday night, partly cloudy. A slight chance of showers and thunderstorms in the evening, then a slight chance of showers after midnight. Lows 76 to 83. West wind 5 to 10 miles per hour. Chance of rain 10%. Saturday, partly sunny. A slight chance of showers in the morning, then a slight chance of afternoon showers and thunderstorms. Highs 97 to 103. Chance of rain 20%. Saturday night, considerable cloudiness. A 20% chance of showers and thunderstorms after midnight. Lows 77 to 83. Sunday, considerable cloudiness in the morning then becoming partly sunny. Hot. Highs 100 to 106. Sunday night, partly cloudy. A 10% chance of showers and thunderstorms after midnight. Lows 79 to 85. Labor Day, partly sunny and hot. Highs 101 to 106. Monday night, mostly clear. A 10% chance of showers and thunderstorms in the evening. Lows 78 to 84. Tuesday, partly sunny and hot. Highs 100 to 106. Tuesday night, partly cloudy with a 20% chance of showers and thunderstorms. Lows 78 to 84. Wednesday, partly sunny. A slight chance of showers and thunderstorms in the morning, then a chance of showers and a slight chance of thunderstorms in the afternoon. Highs 100 to 106. Chance of rain 20%. The Phoenix, Arizona climate summary for this evening, as of 5 p.m., September 2, 2026. Today's high temperature was 104 degrees. The normal high is 104. The record high is 112 degrees, which was last set in 1982. Today's low temperature was 86 degrees. The normal low is 82. The record low is 64 degrees, which was last set in 1964. No precipitation fell today, which leaves the monthly total at 0.00 inches. The total precipitation for the year still stands at 1.73 inches. The normal high temperature for tomorrow is 104 degrees, and the normal low is 82. Sunset tonight is at 6:52 p.m. Sunrise tomorrow is at 6:04 a.m. Here is the synopsis for Southeast California, Southwest, and South Central Arizona.
Slight chances for isolated showers and thunderstorms are possible across south-central Arizona through Thursday afternoon. Tropical moisture will arrive into the region late Thursday into Friday, further increasing rain chances across the southeastern third of Arizona before chances shift into southwest Arizona and southeast California this weekend. Temperatures should remain in a near to below normal category for the first week of September, resulting in widespread minor heat risk and localized areas of moderate heat risk. 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The current time is 6:40 p.m. Mountain Standard Time. Here is the 6 p.m. Mountain Standard Time observation for Phoenix on Wednesday, September 2nd. At Sky Harbor, it was partly cloudy. Visibility 10 miles. Temperature was 101 degrees, dew point 59, relative humidity 24%. Wind was northwest, at 10 miles an hour. And the pressure was 29.80 inches, and falling. Other observations for south-central Arizona including the greater Phoenix area, it was sunny, with a temperature of 100 at Glendale, 98 at Deer Valley, 98 at Scottsdale Airport, 99 at Falcon Field, and 99 at Mesa Gateway. It was mostly sunny, with a temperature of 100 at Buckeye, 101 at Luke Air Force Base, 99 at Chandler, and 98 at Gila Bend. Observations for northern Arizona, it was clear. It was 69 at Flagstaff, 86 at Kingman, 74 at the Grand Canyon, and 81 at Prescott. Payson reported 79, Page reported 88, Winslow reported 83, and Sholo reported 77. At Kingman, wind was southwest gusting to 31 miles an hour. At the Grand Canyon, wind was southwest gusting to 29 miles an hour. At Williams, wind was southwest gusting to 28 miles an hour. At Prescott, wind was south gusting to 26 miles an hour. Observations for southern Arizona, skies ranged from partly cloudy to mostly cloudy. It was 87 at Tucson, 103 at Yuma, 73 at Nogales, and 80 at Sierra Vista. Observations for southern California, skies ranged from sunny to mostly sunny. It was 73 at Los Angeles Airport, 73 at San Diego, and 102 at Blythe. Regional observations, at Las Vegas, it was clear, with a temperature of 92. It was partly cloudy, with a temperature of 88 at Albuquerque, at 95 at El Paso. At Salt Lake City, it was mostly cloudy, with a temperature of 84. At Las Vegas, wind was southwest gusting to 26 miles an hour. Once again, at 6 p.m. in Phoenix, under partly cloudy skies. The Sky Harbor temperature was 101 degrees. Here is the latest forecast. For the following area, in Arizona, Central Phoenix, issued at 4:01 p.m. Mountain Standard Time. Tonight, clear. Lows 74 to 83. South wind 5 to 15 miles per hour. Thursday, sunny in the morning then becoming partly sunny. Highs 99 to 104. Southeast wind 5 to 10 miles per hour in the morning becoming southwest in the afternoon. Thursday night, partly cloudy with a slight chance of showers and thunderstorms. Lows 74 to 83. South wind 5 to 10 miles per hour in the evening becoming southeast after midnight. Chance of rain 10%. Friday, mostly sunny with a slight chance of showers in the morning, then partly sunny in the afternoon. Highs 98 to 103. Southeast wind 10 to 15 miles per hour in the morning becoming southwest 5 to 15 miles per hour in the afternoon. Chance of rain 10%. Friday night, partly cloudy. A slight chance of showers and thunderstorms in the evening, then a slight chance of showers after midnight. Lows 76 to 83. West wind 5 to 10 miles per hour. Chance of rain 10%. Saturday, partly sunny. A slight chance of showers in the morning,
then a slight chance of afternoon showers and thunderstorms. Highs 97 to 103. Chance of rain 20%. Saturday night, considerable cloudiness. A 20% chance of showers and thunderstorms after midnight. Lows 77 to 83. Sunday, considerable cloudiness in the morning then becoming partly sunny. Hot. Highs 100 to 106. Sunday night, partly cloudy. A 10% chance of showers and thunderstorms after midnight. Lows 79 to 85. Labor Day, partly sunny and hot. Highs 101 to 106. Monday night, mostly clear. A 10% chance of showers and thunderstorms in the evening. Lows 78 to 84. Tuesday, partly sunny and hot. Highs 100 to 106. Tuesday night, partly cloudy with a 20% chance of showers and thunderstorms. Lows 78 to 84. Wednesday, partly sunny. A slight chance of showers and thunderstorms in the morning, then a chance of showers and a slight chance of thunderstorms in the afternoon. Highs 100 to 106. Chance of rain 20%. The Phoenix, Arizona climate summary for this evening, as of 5 p.m., September 2, 2026. Today's high temperature was 104 degrees. The normal high is 104. The record high is 112 degrees, which was last set in 1982. Today's low temperature was 86 degrees. The normal low is 82. The record low is 64 degrees, which was last set in 1964. No precipitation fell today, which leaves the monthly total at 0.00 inches. The total precipitation for the year still stands at 1.73 inches. The normal high temperature for tomorrow is 104 degrees, and the normal low is 82. Sunset tonight is at 6:52 p.m. Sunrise tomorrow is at 6:04 a.m. Here is the synopsis for Southeast California, Southwest, and South Central Arizona. Slight chances for isolated showers and thunderstorms are possible across South Central Arizona through Thursday afternoon. Tropical moisture will arrive into the region late Thursday into Friday, further increasing rain chances across the southeastern third of Arizona before chances shift into southwest Arizona and southeast California this weekend. Temperatures should remain in the near to below normal category for the first week of September, resulting in widespread minor heat risk and localized areas of moderate heat risk. 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The current time is 6:47 p.m. Mountain Standard Time. Here is the 6 p.m. Mountain Standard Time observation for Phoenix, on Wednesday, September 2nd. At Sky Harbor, it was partly cloudy. Visibility 10 miles. Temperature was 101 degrees, dew point 59, relative humidity 24%. Wind was northwest, at 10 miles an hour. And the pressure was 29.80 inches, and falling. Other observations for South Central Arizona including the Greater Phoenix area, it was sunny, with a temperature of 100 at Glendale, 98 at Deer Valley, 98 at Scottsdale Airport, 99 at Falcon Field, and 99 at Mesa Gateway. It was mostly sunny, with a temperature of 100 at Buckeye, 101 at Luke Air Force Base, 99 at Chandler, and 98 at Gila Bend. Observations for Northern Arizona, it was clear. It was 69 at Flagstaff, 86 at Kingman, 74 at the Grand Canyon, and 81 at Prescott. Payson reported 79, Page reported 88, Winslow reported 83, and Sholo reported 77. At Kingman, wind was southwest gusting to 31 miles an hour. At the Grand Canyon, wind was southwest gusting to 29 miles an hour. At Williams, wind was southwest gusting to 28 miles an hour. At Prescott, wind was south gusting to 26 miles an hour.
Observations for southern Arizona, skies ranged from partly cloudy to mostly cloudy. It was 87 at Tucson, 103 at Yuma, 73 at Nogales, and 80 at Sierra Vista. Observations for Southern California, skies ranged from sunny to mostly sunny. It was 73 at Los Angeles Airport, 73 at San Diego, and 102 at Blythe. Regional observations, at Las Vegas, it was clear, with a temperature of 92. It was partly cloudy, with a temperature of 88 at Albuquerque.

partly sunny. Highs 99 to 104. Southeast wind 5 to 10 miles per hour in the morning, becoming southwest in the afternoon. Thursday night, partly cloudy with a slight chance of showers and thunderstorms. Lows 74 to 83. South wind 5 to 10 miles per hour in the evening, becoming southeast after midnight. Chance of rain 10%. Friday, mostly sunny with a slight chance of showers in the morning, then partly sunny in the afternoon. Highs 98 to 103. Southeast wind 10 to 15 miles per hour in the morning, becoming southwest 5 to 15 miles per hour in the afternoon. Chance of rain 10%. Friday night, partly cloudy. A slight chance of showers and thunderstorms in the evening, then a slight chance of showers after midnight. Lows 76 to 83. West wind 5 to 10 miles per hour. Chance of rain 10%. Saturday, partly sunny. A slight chance of showers in the morning, then a slight chance of afternoon showers and thunderstorms. Highs 97 to 103. Chance of rain 20%. Saturday night, considerable cloudiness. A 20% chance of showers and thunderstorms after midnight. Lows 77 to 83. Sunday, considerable cloudiness in the morning, then becoming partly sunny. Hot. Highs 100 to 106. Sunday night, partly cloudy. A 10% chance of showers and thunderstorms after midnight. Lows 79 to 85. Labor Day, partly sunny and hot. Highs 101 to 106. Monday night, mostly clear. A 10% chance of showers and thunderstorms in the evening. Lows 78 to 84. Tuesday, partly sunny and hot. Highs 100 to 106. Tuesday night, partly cloudy with a 20% chance of showers and thunderstorms. Lows 78 to 84. Wednesday, partly sunny. A slight chance of showers and thunderstorms in the morning, then a chance of showers and a slight chance of thunderstorms in the afternoon. Highs 100 to 106. Chance of rain 20%. The Phoenix, Arizona climate summary for this evening, as of 5 p.m., September 2, 2026. Today's high temperature was 104 degrees. The normal high is 104. The record high is 112 degrees, which was last set in 1982. Today's low temperature was 86 degrees. The normal low is 82. The record low is 64 degrees, which was last set in 1964. No precipitation fell today, which leaves the monthly total at 0.00 inches. The total precipitation for the year still stands at 1.73 inches. The normal high temperature for tomorrow is 104 degrees, and the normal low is 82. Sunset tonight is at 6:52 p.m. Sunrise tomorrow is at 6:04 a.m. Here is the synopsis for Southeast California, Southwest, and South Central Arizona. Slight chances for isolated showers and thunderstorms are possible across South Central Arizona through Thursday afternoon. Tropical moisture will arrive into the region late Thursday into Friday, further increasing rain chances across the southeastern third of Arizona before chances shift into southwest Arizona and southeast California this weekend. Temperatures should remain in a near to below normal category for the first week of September, resulting in widespread minor heat risk and localized areas of moderate heat risk. 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The current time is 6:55 p.m. Mountain Standard Time. Here is the 6 p.m. Mountain Standard Time observation for Phoenix, on Wednesday, September 2nd. At Sky Harbor, it was partly cloudy. Visibility 10 miles. Temperature was 101 degrees, dew point 59, relative humidity 24%. Wind was northwest, at 10 miles an hour. And the pressure was 29.80 inches, and falling.

other observations for South Central Arizona, including the greater Phoenix area. It was sunny, with a temperature of 100 at Glendale, 98 at Deer Valley, 98 at Scottsdale Airport, 99 at Falcon Field, and 99 at Mesa Gateway. It was mostly sunny, with a temperature of 100 at Buckeye, 101 at Luke Air Force Base, 99 at Chandler, and 98 at Gila Bend. Observations for Northern Arizona, it was clear. It was 69 at Flagstaff, 86 at Kingman, 74 at the Grand Canyon, and 81 at Prescott. Payson reported 79, Page reported 88, Winslow reported 83, and Sholo reported 77. At Kingman, wind was southwest gusting to 31 miles an hour. At the Grand Canyon, wind was southwest gusting to 29 miles an hour. At Williams, wind was southwest gusting to 28 miles an hour. At Prescott, wind was south gusting to 26 miles an hour. Observations for Southern Arizona, skies ranged from partly cloudy to mostly cloudy. It was 87 at Tucson, 103 at Yuma, 73 at Nogales, and 80 at Sierra Vista. Observations for Southern California, skies ranged from sunny to mostly sunny. It was 73 at Los Angeles Airport, 73 at San Diego, and 102 at Blythe. Regional observations, at Las Vegas, it was clear, with a temperature of 92. It was partly cloudy, with a temperature of 88 at Albuquerque, at 95 at El Paso. At Salt Lake City, it was mostly cloudy, with a temperature of 84. At Las Vegas, wind was southwest gusting to 26 miles an hour. Once again, at 6 p.m. in Phoenix, under partly cloudy skies. The Sky Harbor temperature was 101 degrees. Here is the latest forecast. For the following area, in Arizona, Central Phoenix, issued at 4:01 p.m. Mountain Standard Time. Tonight, clear. Lows 74 to 83. South wind 5 to 15 miles per hour. Thursday, sunny in the morning then becoming partly sunny. Highs 99 to 104. Southeast wind 5 to 10 miles per hour in the morning becoming southwest in the afternoon. Thursday night, partly cloudy with a slight chance of showers and thunderstorms. Lows 74 to 83. South wind 5 to 10 miles per hour in the evening becoming southeast after midnight. Chance of rain 10%. Friday, mostly sunny with a slight chance of showers in the morning, then partly sunny in the afternoon. Highs 98 to 103. Southeast wind 10 to 15 miles per hour in the morning becoming southwest 5 to 15 miles per hour in the afternoon. Chance of rain 10%. Friday night, partly cloudy. A slight chance of showers and thunderstorms in the evening, then a slight chance of showers after midnight. Lows 76 to 83. West wind 5 to 10 miles per hour. Chance of rain 10%. Saturday, partly sunny. A slight chance of showers in the morning, then a slight chance of afternoon showers and thunderstorms. Highs 97 to 103. Chance of rain 20%. Saturday night, considerable cloudiness. A 20% chance of showers and thunderstorms after midnight. Lows 77 to 83. Sunday, considerable cloudiness in the morning then becoming partly sunny. Hot. Highs 100 to 106. Sunday night, partly cloudy. A 10% chance of showers and thunderstorms after midnight. Lows 79 to 85. Labor Day, partly sunny and hot. Highs 101 to 106. Monday night, mostly clear. A 10% chance of showers and thunderstorms in the evening. Lows 78 to 84. Tuesday, partly sunny and hot. Highs 100 to 106. Tuesday night, partly cloudy with a 20% chance of showers and thunderstorms. Lows 78 to 84. Wednesday, partly sunny. A slight chance of showers and thunderstorms in the morning,
then a chance of showers and a slight chance of thunderstorms in the afternoon. Highs 100 to 106. Chance of rain 20%. The Phoenix, Arizona climate summary for this evening, as of 5 p.m., September 2, 2026. Today's high temperature was 104 degrees. The normal high is 104. The record high is 112 degrees, which was last set in 1982. Today's low temperature was 86 degrees. The normal low is 82. The record low is 64 degrees, which was last set in 1964. No precipitation fell today, which leaves the monthly total at 0.00 inches. The total precipitation for the year still stands at 1.73 inches. The normal high temperature for tomorrow is 104 degrees, and the normal low is 82. Sunset tonight is at 6:52 p.m. Sunrise tomorrow is at 6:04 a.m. Here is the synopsis for Southeast California, Southwest, and South Central Arizona. Slight chances for isolated showers and thunderstorms are possible across South Central Arizona through Thursday afternoon. Tropical moisture will arrive into the region late Thursday into Friday, further increasing rain chances across the southeastern third of Arizona before chances shift into southwest Arizona and southeast California this weekend. Temperatures should remain in a near to below normal category for the first week of September, resulting in widespread minor heat risk and localized areas of moderate heat risk. 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The current time is 7:02 p.m. Mountain Standard Time. Here is the latest forecast. For the following area, in Arizona, Central Phoenix, issued at 4:01 p.m. Mountain Standard Time. Tonight, clear. Lows 74 to 83. South wind 5 to 15 miles per hour. Thursday, sunny in the morning then becoming partly sunny. Highs 99 to 104. Southeast wind 5 to 10 miles per hour in the morning becoming southwest in the afternoon. Thursday night, partly cloudy with a slight chance of showers and thunderstorms. Lows 74 to 83. South wind 5 to 10 miles per hour in the evening becoming southeast after midnight. Chance of rain 10%. Friday, mostly sunny with a slight chance of showers in the morning, then partly sunny in the afternoon. Highs 98 to 103. Southeast wind 10 to 15 miles per hour in the morning becoming southwest 5 to 15 miles per hour in the afternoon. Chance of rain 10%. Friday night, partly cloudy. A slight chance of showers and thunderstorms in the evening, then a slight chance of showers after midnight. Lows 76 to 83. West wind 5 to 10 miles per hour. Chance of rain 10%. Saturday, partly sunny. A slight chance of showers in the morning, then a slight chance of afternoon showers and thunderstorms. Highs 97 to 103. Chance of rain 20%. Saturday night, considerable cloudiness. A 20% chance of showers and thunderstorms after midnight. Lows 77 to 83. Sunday, considerable cloudiness in the morning then becoming partly sunny. Hot. Highs 100 to 106. Sunday night, partly cloudy. A 10% chance of showers and thunderstorms after midnight. Lows 79 to 85. Labor Day, partly sunny and hot. Highs 101 to 106. Monday night, mostly clear. A 10% chance of showers and thunderstorms in the evening. Lows 78 to 84. Tuesday, partly sunny and hot. Highs 100 to 106. Tuesday night, partly cloudy with a 20% chance of showers and thunderstorms. Lows 78 to 84. Wednesday, partly sunny. A slight chance of showers and thunderstorms in the morning, then a chance of showers and a slight chance of thunderstorms in the afternoon.
highs 100 to 106. Chance of rain 20%. The Phoenix, Arizona climate summary for this evening, as of 5 p.m., September 2, 2026. Today's high temperature was 104 degrees. The normal high is 104. The record high is 112 degrees, which was last set in 1982. Today's low temperature was 86 degrees. The normal low is 82. The record low is 64 degrees, which was last set in 1964. No precipitation fell today, which leaves the monthly total at 0.00 inches. The total precipitation for the year still stands at 1.73 inches. The normal high temperature for tomorrow is 104 degrees, and the normal low is 82. Sunset tonight is at 6:52 p.m. Sunrise tomorrow is at 6:04 a.m. Here is the synopsis for Southeast California, Southwest, and South Central Arizona. Slight chances for isolated showers and thunderstorms are possible across South Central Arizona through Thursday afternoon. Tropical moisture will arrive into the region late Thursday into Friday, further increasing rain chances across the southeastern third of Arizona before chances shift into southwest Arizona and southeast California this weekend. Temperatures should remain in the near to below normal category for the first week of September, resulting in widespread minor heat risk and localized areas of moderate heat risk. 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The current time is 7:07 p.m. Mountain Standard Time. Here is the latest forecast. For the following area, in Arizona, Central Phoenix, issued at 4:01 p.m. Mountain Standard Time. Tonight, clear. Lows 74 to 83. South wind 5 to 15 miles per hour. Thursday, sunny in the morning then becoming partly sunny. Highs 99 to 104. Southeast wind 5 to 10 miles per hour in the morning becoming southwest in the afternoon. Thursday night, partly cloudy with a slight chance of showers and thunderstorms. Lows 74 to 83. South wind 5 to 10 miles per hour in the evening becoming southeast after midnight. Chance of rain 10%. Friday, mostly sunny with a slight chance of showers in the morning, then partly sunny in the afternoon. Highs 98 to 103. Southeast wind 10 to 15 miles per hour in the morning becoming southwest 5 to 15 miles per hour in the afternoon. Chance of rain 10%. Friday night, partly cloudy. A slight chance of showers and thunderstorms in the evening, then a slight chance of showers after midnight. Lows 76 to 83. West wind 5 to 10 miles per hour. Chance of rain 10%. Saturday, partly sunny. A slight chance of showers in the morning, then a slight chance of afternoon showers and thunderstorms. Highs 97 to 103. Chance of rain 20%. Saturday night, considerable cloudiness. A 20% chance of showers and thunderstorms after midnight. Lows 77 to 83. Sunday, considerable cloudiness in the morning then becoming partly sunny. Hot. Highs 100 to 106. Sunday night, partly cloudy. A 10% chance of showers and thunderstorms after midnight. Lows 79 to 85. Labor Day, partly sunny and hot. Highs 101 to 106. Monday night, mostly clear. A 10% chance of showers and thunderstorms in the evening. Lows 78 to 84. Tuesday, partly sunny and hot. Highs 100 to 106. Tuesday night, partly cloudy with a 20% chance of showers and thunderstorms. Lows 78 to 84. Wednesday, partly sunny. A slight chance of showers and thunderstorms in the morning, then a chance of showers and a slight chance of thunderstorms in the afternoon. Highs 100 to 106. Chance of rain 20%.
Phoenix, Arizona climate summary for this evening, as of 5 p.m., September 2, 2026. Today's high temperature was 104 degrees. The normal high is 104. The record high is 112 degrees, which was last set in 1982. Today's low temperature was 86 degrees. The normal low is 82. The record low is 64 degrees, which was last set in 1964. No precipitation fell today, which leaves the monthly total at 0.00 inches. The total precipitation for the year still stands at 1.73 inches. The normal high temperature for tomorrow is 104 degrees, and the normal low is 82. Sunset tonight is at 6:52 p.m. Sunrise tomorrow is at 6:04 a.m. Here is the synopsis for Southeast California, Southwest, and South Central Arizona. Slight chances for isolated showers and thunderstorms are possible across South Central Arizona through Thursday afternoon. Tropical moisture will arrive into the region late Thursday into Friday, further increasing rain chances across the southeastern third of Arizona before chances shift into southwest Arizona and southeast California this weekend. Temperatures should remain in the near to below normal category for the first week of September, resulting in widespread minor heat risk and localized areas of moderate heat risk. 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The current time is 7:12 p.m. Mountain Standard Time. Here is the 7 p.m. Mountain Standard Time observation for Phoenix, on Wednesday, September 2nd. At Sky Harbor, it was partly cloudy. Visibility 10 miles. Temperature was 100 degrees, dew point 58, relative humidity 24%. Wind was west, at 10 miles an hour. And the pressure was 29.80 inches, and steady. Other observations for South Central Arizona including the Greater Phoenix area, it was clear, with a temperature of 97 at Deer Valley, and 97 at Mesa Gateway. It was partly cloudy, with a temperature of 95 at Buckeye, 99 at Glendale, and 100 at Luke Air Force Base. Under partly cloudy skies, Scottsdale Airport reported 97, Falcon Field reported 98, and Chandler reported 99. At Gila Bend, it was mostly cloudy, with a temperature of 99. Observations for northern Arizona, skies ranged from clear to partly cloudy. It was 68 at Flagstaff, 83 at Kingman, 69 at the Grand Canyon, and 77 at Prescott. Payson reported 77, Page reported 85, Winslow reported 79, and Sholo reported 72. Observations for southern Arizona, it was partly cloudy, with a temperature of 86 at Tucson, and 101 at Yuma. At Nogales, it was mostly cloudy, with a temperature of 73. At Sierra Vista, it was cloudy, with a temperature of 79. Observations for Southern California, skies ranged from clear to partly cloudy. It was 71 at Los Angeles Airport, 71 at San Diego, and 100 at Blythe. Regional observations, skies ranged from partly cloudy to mostly cloudy. It was 90 at Las Vegas, 77 at Salt Lake City, 85 at Albuquerque, and 93 at El Paso. Once again, at 7 p.m. in Phoenix, under partly cloudy skies. The Sky Harbor temperature was 100 degrees. Here is the latest forecast. For the following area, in Arizona, Central Phoenix, issued at 4:01 p.m. Mountain Standard Time. Tonight, clear. Lows 74 to 83. South wind 5 to 15 miles per hour. Thursday, sunny in the morning then becoming partly sunny. Highs 99 to 104. Southeast wind 5 to 10 miles per hour in the morning becoming southwest in the afternoon. Thursday night, partly cloudy with a slight chance of showers and thunderstorms. Lows 74 to 83. South wind 5 to 10 miles per hour in the evening becoming southeast after midnight.
chance of rain 10%. Friday, mostly sunny with a slight chance of showers in the morning, then partly sunny in the afternoon. Highs 98 to 103. Southeast wind 10 to 15 miles per hour in the morning, becoming southwest 5 to 15 miles per hour in the afternoon. Chance of rain 10%. Friday night, partly cloudy. A slight chance of showers and thunderstorms in the evening, then a slight chance of showers after midnight. Lows 76 to 83. West wind 5 to 10 miles per hour. Chance of rain 10%. Saturday, partly sunny. A slight chance of showers in the morning, then a slight chance of afternoon showers and thunderstorms. Highs 97 to 103. Chance of rain 20%. Saturday night, considerable cloudiness. A 20% chance of showers and thunderstorms after midnight. Lows 77 to 83. Sunday, considerable cloudiness in the morning, then becoming partly sunny. Hot. Highs 100 to 106. Sunday night, partly cloudy. A 10% chance of showers and thunderstorms after midnight. Lows 79 to 85. Labor Day, partly sunny and hot. Highs 101 to 106. Monday night, mostly clear. A 10% chance of showers and thunderstorms in the evening. Lows 78 to 84. Tuesday, partly sunny and hot. Highs 100 to 106. Tuesday night, partly cloudy with a 20% chance of showers and thunderstorms. Lows 78 to 84. Wednesday, partly sunny. A slight chance of showers and thunderstorms in the morning, then a chance of showers and a slight chance of thunderstorms in the afternoon. Highs 100 to 106. Chance of rain 20%. The Phoenix, Arizona climate summary for this evening, as of 5 p.m., September 2, 2026. Today's high temperature was 104 degrees. The normal high is 104. The record high is 112 degrees, which was last set in 1982. Today's low temperature was 86 degrees. The normal low is 82. The record low is 64 degrees, which was last set in 1964. No precipitation fell today, which leaves the monthly total at 0.00 inches. The total precipitation for the year still stands at 1.73 inches. The normal high temperature for tomorrow is 104 degrees, and the normal low is 82. Sunset tonight is at 6:52 p.m. Sunrise tomorrow is at 6:04 a.m. Here is the synopsis for Southeast California, Southwest, and South Central Arizona. Slight chances for isolated showers and thunderstorms are possible across South Central Arizona through Thursday afternoon. Tropical moisture will arrive into the region late Thursday into Friday, further increasing rain chances across the southeastern third of Arizona before chances shift into southwest Arizona and southeast California this weekend. Temperatures should remain in a near to below normal category for the first week of September, resulting in widespread minor heat risk and localized areas of moderate heat risk. 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The current time is 7:19 p.m. Mountain Standard Time. Here is the 7 p.m. Mountain Standard Time observation for Phoenix, on Wednesday, September 2nd. At Sky Harbor, it was partly cloudy. Visibility 10 miles. Temperature was 100 degrees, dew point 58, relative humidity 24%. Wind was west, at 10 miles an hour. And the pressure was 29.80 inches, and steady. Other observations for South Central Arizona, including the Greater Phoenix area, it was clear, with a temperature of 97 at Deer Valley, and 97 at Mesa Gateway. It was partly cloudy, with a temperature of 95 at Buckeye, 99 at Glendale, and 100 at Luke Air Force Base. Under partly cloudy skies, Scottsdale Airport reported 97,
Falcon Field reported 98, and Chandler reported 99. At Gila Bend, it was mostly cloudy, with a temperature of 99. Observations for northern Arizona, skies ranged from clear to partly cloudy. It was 68 at Flagstaff, 83 at Kingman, 69 at the Grand Canyon, and 77 at Prescott. Payson reported 77, Page reported 85, Winslow reported 79, and Sholo reported 72. Observations for southern Arizona, it was partly cloudy, with a temperature of 86 at Tucson, and 101 at Yuma. At Nogales, it was mostly cloudy, with a temperature of 73. At Sierra Vista, it was cloudy, with a temperature of 79. Observations for Southern California, skies ranged from clear to partly cloudy. It was 71 at Los Angeles Airport, 71 at San Diego, and 100 at Blythe. Regional observations, skies ranged from partly cloudy to mostly cloudy. It was 90 at Las Vegas, 77 at Salt Lake City, 85 at Albuquerque, and 93 at El Paso. Once again, at 7 p.m. in Phoenix, under partly cloudy skies. The Sky Harbor temperature was 100 degrees. Here is the latest forecast. For the following area, in Arizona, Central Phoenix, issued at 4:01 p.m. Mountain Standard Time. Tonight, clear. Lows 74 to 83. South wind 5 to 15 miles per hour. Thursday, sunny in the morning then becoming partly sunny. Highs 99 to 104. Southeast wind 5 to 10 miles per hour in the morning becoming southwest in the afternoon. Thursday night, partly cloudy with a slight chance of showers and thunderstorms. Lows 74 to 83. South wind 5 to 10 miles per hour in the evening becoming southeast after midnight. Chance of rain 10%. Friday, mostly sunny with a slight chance of showers in the morning, then partly sunny in the afternoon. Highs 98 to 103. Southeast wind 10 to 15 miles per hour in the morning becoming southwest 5 to 15 miles per hour in the afternoon. Chance of rain 10%. Friday night, partly cloudy. A slight chance of showers and thunderstorms in the evening, then a slight chance of showers after midnight. Lows 76 to 83. West wind 5 to 10 miles per hour. Chance of rain 10%. Saturday, partly sunny. A slight chance of showers in the morning, then a slight chance of afternoon showers and thunderstorms. Highs 97 to 103. Chance of rain 20%. Saturday night, considerable cloudiness. A 20% chance of showers and thunderstorms after midnight. Lows 77 to 83. Sunday, considerable cloudiness in the morning then becoming partly sunny. Hot. Highs 100 to 106. Sunday night, partly cloudy. A 10% chance of showers and thunderstorms after midnight. Lows 79 to 85. Labor Day, partly sunny and hot. Highs 101 to 106. Monday night, mostly clear. A 10% chance of showers and thunderstorms in the evening. Lows 78 to 84. Tuesday, partly sunny and hot. Highs 100 to 106. Tuesday night, partly cloudy with a 20% chance of showers and thunderstorms. Lows 78 to 84. Wednesday, partly sunny. A slight chance of showers and thunderstorms in the morning, then a chance of showers and a slight chance of thunderstorms in the afternoon. Highs 100 to 106. Chance of rain 20%. The Phoenix, Arizona climate summary for this evening, as of 5 p.m., September 2, 2026. Today's high temperature was 104 degrees. The normal high is 104. The record high is 112 degrees, which was last set in 1982. Today's low temperature was 86 degrees. The normal low is 82.
The record low is 64 degrees, which was last set in 1964. No precipitation fell today, which leaves the monthly total at 0.00 inches. The total precipitation for the year still stands at 1.73 inches. The normal high temperature for tomorrow is 104 degrees, and the normal low is 82. Sunset tonight is at 6:52 p.m. Sunrise tomorrow is at 6:04 a.m. Here is the synopsis for Southeast California, Southwest, and South Central Arizona. Slight chances for isolated showers and thunderstorms are possible across South Central Arizona through Thursday afternoon. Tropical moisture will arrive into the region late Thursday into Friday, further increasing rain chances across the southeastern third of Arizona before chances shift into southwest Arizona and southeast California this weekend. Temperatures should remain in the near to below normal category for the first week of September, resulting in widespread minor heat risk and localized areas of moderate heat risk. 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The current time is 7:27 p.m. Mountain Standard Time. Here is the 7 p.m. Mountain Standard Time observation for Phoenix, on Wednesday, September 2nd. At Sky Harbor, it was partly cloudy. Visibility 10 miles. Temperature was 100 degrees, dew point 58, relative humidity 24%. Wind was west, at 10 miles an hour. And the pressure was 29.80 inches, and steady. Other observations for South Central Arizona, including the Greater Phoenix area, it was clear, with a temperature of 97 at Deer Valley and 97 at Mesa Gateway. It was partly cloudy, with a temperature of 95 at Buckeye, 99 at Glendale, and 100 at Luke Air Force Base. Under partly cloudy skies, Scottsdale Airport reported 97, Falcon Field reported 98, and Chandler reported 99. At Gila Bend, it was mostly cloudy, with a temperature of 99. Observations for northern Arizona, skies ranged from clear to partly cloudy. It was 68 at Flagstaff, 83 at Kingman, 69 at the Grand Canyon, and 77 at Prescott. Payson reported 77, Page reported 85, Winslow reported 79, and Sholo reported 72. Observations for southern Arizona, it was partly cloudy, with a temperature of 86 at Tucson, and 101 at Yuma. At Nogales, it was mostly cloudy, with a temperature of 73. At Sierra Vista, it was cloudy, with a temperature of 79. Observations for Southern California, skies ranged from clear to partly cloudy. It was 71 at Los Angeles Airport, 71 at San Diego, and 100 at Blythe. Regional observations, skies ranged from partly cloudy to mostly cloudy. It was 90 at Las Vegas, 77 at Salt Lake City, 85 at Albuquerque, and 93 at El Paso. Once again, at 7 p.m. in Phoenix, under partly cloudy skies. The Sky Harbor temperature was 100 degrees. Here is the latest forecast. For the following area, in Arizona, Central Phoenix, issued at 4:01 p.m. Mountain Standard Time. Tonight, clear. Lows 74 to 83. South wind 5 to 15 miles per hour. Thursday, sunny in the morning then becoming partly sunny. Highs 99 to 104. Southeast wind 5 to 10 miles per hour in the morning becoming southwest in the afternoon. Thursday night, partly cloudy with a slight chance of showers and thunderstorms. Lows 74 to 83. South wind 5 to 10 miles per hour in the evening becoming southeast after midnight. Chance of rain 10%. Friday, mostly sunny with a slight chance of showers in the morning, then partly sunny in the afternoon. Highs 98 to 103. Southeast wind 10 to 15 miles per hour in the morning becoming southwest 5 to 15 miles per hour in the afternoon. Chance of rain 10%. Friday night, partly cloudy.
a slight chance of showers and thunderstorms in the evening, then a slight chance of showers after midnight. Lows 76 to 83. West wind 5 to 10 miles per hour. Chance of rain 10%. Saturday, partly sunny. A slight chance of showers in the morning, then a slight chance of afternoon showers and thunderstorms. Highs 97 to 103. Chance of rain 20%. Saturday night, considerable cloudiness. A 20% chance of showers and thunderstorms after midnight. Lows 77 to 83. Sunday, considerable cloudiness in the morning then becoming partly sunny. Hot. Highs 100 to 106. Sunday night, partly cloudy. A 10% chance of showers and thunderstorms after midnight. Lows 79 to 85. Labor Day, partly sunny and hot. Highs 101 to 106. Monday night, mostly clear. A 10% chance of showers and thunderstorms in the evening. Lows 78 to 84. Tuesday, partly sunny and hot. Highs 100 to 106. Tuesday night, partly cloudy with a 20% chance of showers and thunderstorms. Lows 78 to 84. Wednesday, partly sunny. A slight chance of showers and thunderstorms in the morning, then a chance of showers and a slight chance of thunderstorms in the afternoon. Highs 100 to 106. Chance of rain 20%. The Phoenix, Arizona climate summary for this evening, as of 5 p.m., September 2, 2026. Today's high temperature was 104 degrees. The normal high is 104. The record high is 112 degrees, which was last set in 1982. Today's low temperature was 86 degrees. The normal low is 82. The record low is 64 degrees, which was last set in 1964. No precipitation fell today, which leaves the monthly total at 0.00 inches. The total precipitation for the year still stands at 1.73 inches. The normal high temperature for tomorrow is 104 degrees, and the normal low is 82. Sunset tonight is at 6:52 p.m. Sunrise tomorrow is at 6:04 a.m. Here is the synopsis for Southeast California, Southwest, and South Central Arizona. Slight chances for isolated showers and thunderstorms are possible across South Central Arizona through Thursday afternoon. Tropical moisture will arrive into the region late Thursday into Friday, further increasing rain chances across the southeastern third of Arizona before chances shift into Southwest Arizona and Southeast California this weekend. Temperatures should remain in the near to below normal category for the first week of September, resulting in widespread minor heat risk and localized areas of moderate heat risk. 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The current time is 7:34 p.m. Mountain Standard Time. Here is the 7 p.m. Mountain Standard Time observation for Phoenix, on Wednesday, September 2nd. At Sky Harbor, it was partly cloudy. Visibility 10 miles. Temperature was 100 degrees, dew point 58, relative humidity 24%. Wind was west, at 10 miles an hour. And the pressure was 29.80 inches, and steady. Other observations for South Central Arizona including the Greater Phoenix area, it was clear, with a temperature of 97 at Deer Valley, and 97 at Mesa Gateway. It was partly cloudy, with a temperature of 95 at Buckeye, 99 at Glendale, and 100 at Luke Air Force Base. Under partly cloudy skies, Scottsdale Airport reported 97, Falcon Field reported 98, and Chandler reported 99. At Gila Bend, it was mostly cloudy, with a temperature of 99. Observations for northern Arizona, skies ranged from clear to partly cloudy. It was 68 at Flagstaff, 83 at Kingman, 69 at the Grand Canyon, and 77 at Prescott. Payson reported 77,
Page reported 85, Winslow reported 79, and Scholl reported 72. Observations for southern Arizona. It was partly cloudy, with a temperature of 86 at Tucson and 101 at Yuma. At Nogales, it was mostly cloudy, with a temperature of 73. At Sierra Vista, it was cloudy, with a temperature of 79. Observations for Southern California, skies ranged from clear to partly cloudy. It was 71 at Los Angeles Airport, 71 at San Diego, and 100 at Blythe. Regional observations, skies ranged from partly cloudy to mostly cloudy. It was 90 at Las Vegas, 77 at Salt Lake City, 85 at Albuquerque, and 93 at El Paso. Once again, at 7 p.m. in Phoenix, under partly cloudy skies. The Sky Harbor temperature was 100 degrees. Here is the latest forecast. For the following area, in Arizona, Central Phoenix, issued at 4:01 p.m. Mountain Standard Time. Tonight, clear. Lows 74 to 83. South wind 5 to 15 miles per hour. Thursday, sunny in the morning then becoming partly sunny. Highs 99 to 104. Southeast wind 5 to 10 miles per hour in the morning becoming southwest in the afternoon. Thursday night, partly cloudy with a slight chance of showers and thunderstorms. Lows 74 to 83. South wind 5 to 10 miles per hour in the evening becoming southeast after midnight. Chance of rain 10%. Friday, mostly sunny with a slight chance of showers in the morning, then partly sunny in the afternoon. Highs 98 to 103. Southeast wind 10 to 15 miles per hour in the morning becoming southwest 5 to 15 miles per hour in the afternoon. Chance of rain 10%. Friday night, partly cloudy. A slight chance of showers and thunderstorms in the evening, then a slight chance of showers after midnight. Lows 76 to 83. West wind 5 to 10 miles per hour. Chance of rain 10%. Saturday, partly sunny. A slight chance of showers in the morning, then a slight chance of afternoon showers and thunderstorms. Highs 97 to 103. Chance of rain 20%. Saturday night, considerable cloudiness. A 20% chance of showers and thunderstorms after midnight. Lows 77 to 83. Sunday, considerable cloudiness in the morning then becoming partly sunny. Hot. Highs 100 to 106. Sunday night, partly cloudy. A 10% chance of showers and thunderstorms after midnight. Lows 79 to 85. Labor Day, partly sunny and hot. Highs 101 to 106. Monday night, mostly clear. A 10% chance of showers and thunderstorms in the evening. Lows 78 to 84. Tuesday, partly sunny and hot. Highs 100 to 106. Tuesday night, partly cloudy with a 20% chance of showers and thunderstorms. Lows 78 to 84. Wednesday, partly sunny. A slight chance of showers and thunderstorms in the morning, then a chance of showers and a slight chance of thunderstorms in the afternoon. Highs 100 to 106. Chance of rain 20%. The Phoenix, Arizona climate summary for this evening, as of 5 p.m., September 2, 2026. Today's high temperature was 104 degrees. The normal high is 104. The record high is 112 degrees, which was last set in 1982. Today's low temperature was 86 degrees. The normal low is 82. The record low is 64 degrees, which was last set in 1964. No precipitation fell today, which leaves the monthly total at 0.00 inches. The total precipitation for the year still stands at 1.73 inches. The normal high temperature for tomorrow is 104 degrees, and the normal low is 82. Sunset tonight is at 6:52 p.m.
Sunrise tomorrow is at 6:04 a.m. Here is the synopsis for Southeast California, Southwest, and South Central Arizona. Slight chances for isolated showers and thunderstorms are possible across South Central Arizona through Thursday afternoon. Tropical moisture will arrive into the region late Thursday into Friday, further increasing rain chances across the southeastern third of Arizona before chances shift into southwest Arizona and southeast California this weekend. Temperatures should remain in the near to below normal category for the first week of September, resulting in widespread minor heat risk and localized areas of moderate heat risk. 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The current time is 7:41 p.m. Mountain Standard Time. Here is a 7 p.m. Mountain Standard Time observation for Phoenix, on Wednesday, September 2nd. At Sky Harbor, it was partly cloudy. Visibility 10 miles. Temperature was 100 degrees, dew point 58, relative humidity 24%. Wind was west, at 10 miles an hour. And the pressure was 29.80 inches, and steady. Other observations for South Central Arizona including the Greater Phoenix area, it was clear, with a temperature of 97 at Deer Valley, and 97 at Mesa Gateway. It was partly cloudy, with a temperature of 95 at Buckeye, 99 at Glendale, and 100 at Luke Air Force Base. Under partly cloudy skies, Scottsdale Airport reported 97, Falcon Field reported 98, and Chandler reported 99. At Gila Bend, it was mostly cloudy, with a temperature of 99. Observations for northern Arizona, skies ranged from clear to partly cloudy. It was 68 at Flagstaff, 83 at Kingman, 69 at the Grand Canyon, and 77 at Prescott. Payson reported 77, Page reported 85, Winslow reported 79, and Sholo reported 72. Observations for southern Arizona, it was partly cloudy, with a temperature of 86 at Tucson, and 101 at Yuma. At Nogales, it was mostly cloudy, with a temperature of 73. At Sierra Vista, it was cloudy, with a temperature of 79. Observations for Southern California, skies ranged from clear to partly cloudy. It was 71 at Los Angeles Airport, 71 at San Diego, and 100 at Blythe. Regional observations, skies ranged from partly cloudy to mostly cloudy. It was 90 at Las Vegas, 77 at Salt Lake City, 85 at Albuquerque, and 93 at El Paso. Once again, at 7 p.m. in Phoenix, under partly cloudy skies. The Sky Harbor temperature was 100 degrees. Here is the latest forecast. For the following area, in Arizona, Central Phoenix, issued at 4:01 p.m. Mountain Standard Time. Tonight, clear. Lows 74 to 83. South wind 5 to 15 miles per hour. Thursday, sunny in the morning then becoming partly sunny. Highs 99 to 104. Southeast wind 5 to 10 miles per hour in the morning becoming southwest in the afternoon. Thursday night, partly cloudy with a slight chance of showers and thunderstorms. Lows 74 to 83. South wind 5 to 10 miles per hour in the evening becoming southeast after midnight. Chance of rain 10%. Friday, mostly sunny with a slight chance of showers in the morning, then partly sunny in the afternoon. Highs 98 to 103. Southeast wind 10 to 15 miles per hour in the morning becoming southwest 5 to 15 miles per hour in the afternoon. Chance of rain 10%. Friday night, partly cloudy. A slight chance of showers and thunderstorms in the evening, then a slight chance of showers after midnight. Lows 76 to 83. West wind 5 to 10 miles per hour. Chance of rain 10%. Saturday, partly sunny. A slight chance of showers in the morning, then a slight chance of afternoon showers and thunderstorms. Highs 97 to 103.
chance of rain 20%. Saturday night, considerable cloudiness. A 20% chance of showers and thunderstorms after midnight. Lows 77 to 83. Sunday, considerable cloudiness in the morning then becoming partly sunny. Hot. Highs 100 to 106. Sunday night, partly cloudy. A 10% chance of showers and thunderstorms after midnight. Lows 79 to 85. Labor Day, partly sunny and hot. Highs 101 to 106. Monday night, mostly clear. A 10% chance of showers and thunderstorms in the evening. Lows 78 to 84. Tuesday, partly sunny and hot. Highs 100 to 106. Tuesday night, partly cloudy with a 20% chance of showers and thunderstorms. Lows 78 to 84. Wednesday, partly sunny. A slight chance of showers and thunderstorms in the morning, then a chance of showers and a slight chance of thunderstorms in the afternoon. Highs 100 to 106. Chance of rain 20%. The Phoenix, Arizona climate summary for this evening, as of 5 p.m., September 2, 2026. Today's high temperature was 104 degrees. The normal high is 104. The record high is 112 degrees, which was last set in 1982. Today's low temperature was 86 degrees. The normal low is 82. Record low is 64 degrees, which was last set in 1964. No precipitation fell today, which leaves the monthly total at 0.00 inches. The total precipitation for the year still stands at 1.73 inches. The normal high temperature for tomorrow is 104 degrees, and the normal low is 82. Sunset tonight is at 6:52 p.m. Sunrise tomorrow is at 6:04 a.m. Here is the synopsis for Southeast California, Southwest, and South Central Arizona. Slight chances for isolated showers and thunderstorms are possible across South Central Arizona through Thursday afternoon. Tropical moisture will arrive into the region late Thursday into Friday, further increasing rain chances across the southeastern third of Arizona before chances shift into southwest Arizona and southeast California this weekend. Temperatures should remain in a near to below normal category for the first week of September, resulting in widespread minor heat risk and localized areas of moderate heat risk. 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The current time is 7:48 p.m. Mountain Standard Time. Here is the 7 p.m. Mountain Standard Time observation for Phoenix, on Wednesday, September 2nd. At Sky Harbor, it was partly cloudy. Visibility 10 miles. Temperature was 100 degrees, dew point 58, relative humidity 24%. Wind was west, at 10 miles an hour. And the pressure was 29.80 inches, and steady. Other observations for South Central Arizona including the Greater Phoenix area, it was clear, with a temperature of 97 at Deer Valley, and 97 at Mesa Gateway. It was partly cloudy, with a temperature of 95 at Buckeye, 99 at Glendale, and 100 at Luke Air Force Base. Under partly cloudy skies, Scottsdale Airport reported 97, Falcon Field reported 98, and Chandler reported 99. At Gila Bend, it was mostly cloudy, with a temperature of 99. Observations for northern Arizona, skies ranged from clear to partly cloudy. It was 68 at Flagstaff, 83 at Kingman, 69 at the Grand Canyon, and 77 at Prescott. Payson reported 77, Page reported 85, Winslow reported 79, and Sholo reported 72. Observations for southern Arizona, it was partly cloudy, with a temperature of 86 at Tucson, and 101 at Yuma. At Nogales, it was mostly cloudy, with a temperature of 73. At Sierra Vista, it was cloudy, with a temperature of 79.
Observations for Southern California, skies ranged from clear to partly cloudy. It was 71 at Los Angeles

miles per hour. Thursday, sunny in the morning, then becoming partly sunny. Highs 99 to 104. Southeast wind 5 to 10 miles per hour in the morning, becoming southwest in the afternoon. Thursday night, partly cloudy with a slight chance of showers and thunderstorms. Lows 74 to 83. South wind 5 to 10 miles per hour in the evening, becoming southeast after midnight. Chance of rain 10%. Friday, mostly sunny with a slight chance of showers in the morning, then partly sunny in the afternoon. Highs 98 to 103. Southeast wind 10 to 15 miles per hour in the morning, becoming southwest 5 to 15 miles per hour in the afternoon. Chance of rain 10%. Friday night, partly cloudy. A slight chance of showers and thunderstorms in the evening, then a slight chance of showers after midnight. Lows 76 to 83. West wind 5 to 10 miles per hour. Chance of rain 10%. Saturday, partly sunny. A slight chance of showers in the morning, then a slight chance of afternoon showers and thunderstorms. Highs 97 to 103. Chance of rain 20%. Saturday night, considerable cloudiness. A 20% chance of showers and thunderstorms after midnight. Lows 77 to 83. Sunday, considerable cloudiness in the morning, then becoming partly sunny. Hot. Highs 100 to 106. Sunday night, partly cloudy. A 10% chance of showers and thunderstorms after midnight. Lows 79 to 85. Labor Day, partly sunny and hot. Highs 101 to 106. Monday night, mostly clear. A 10% chance of showers and thunderstorms in the evening. Lows 78 to 84. Tuesday, partly sunny and hot. Highs 100 to 106. Tuesday night, partly cloudy with a 20% chance of showers and thunderstorms. Lows 78 to 84. Wednesday, partly sunny. A slight chance of showers and thunderstorms in the morning, then a chance of showers and a slight chance of thunderstorms in the afternoon. Highs 100 to 106. Chance of rain 20%. The Phoenix, Arizona climate summary for this evening, as of 5 p.m., September 2, 2026. Today's high temperature was 104 degrees. The normal high is 104. The record high is 112 degrees, which was last set in 1982. Today's low temperature was 86 degrees. The normal low is 82. The record low is 64 degrees, which was last set in 1964. No precipitation fell today, which leaves the monthly total at 0.00 inches. The total precipitation for the year still stands at 1.73 inches. The normal high temperature for tomorrow is 104 degrees, and the normal low is 82. Sunset tonight is at 6:52 p.m. Sunrise tomorrow is at 6:04 a.m. Here is the synopsis for Southeast California, Southwest, and South Central Arizona. Slight chances for isolated showers and thunderstorms are possible across South Central Arizona through Thursday afternoon. Tropical moisture will arrive into the region late Thursday into Friday, further increasing rain chances across the southeastern third of Arizona before chances shift into southwest Arizona and southeast California this weekend. Temperatures should remain in the near to below normal category for the first week of September, resulting in widespread minor heat risk and localized areas of moderate heat risk. 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The current time is 7:56 p.m. Mountain Standard Time. Here is the 7 p.m. Mountain Standard Time observation for Phoenix, on Wednesday, September 2nd. At Sky Harbor, it was partly cloudy. Visibility 10 miles. Temperature was 100 degrees, dew point 58, relative humidity 24%. Wind was west, at 10 miles an hour.

and the pressure was 29.80 inches, and steady. Other observations for South Central Arizona, including the Greater Phoenix area, it was clear, with a temperature of 97 at Deer Valley and 97 at Mesa Gateway. It was partly cloudy, with a temperature of 95 at Buckeye, 99 at Glendale, and 100 at Luke Air Force Base. Under partly cloudy skies, Scottsdale Airport reported 97, Falcon Field reported 98, and Chandler reported 99. At Gila Bend, it was mostly cloudy, with a temperature of 99. Observations for northern Arizona, skies ranged from clear to partly cloudy. It was 68 at Flagstaff, 83 at Kingman, 69 at the Grand Canyon, and 77 at Prescott. Payson reported 77, Page reported 85, Winslow reported 79, and Sholo reported 72. Observations for southern Arizona, it was partly cloudy, with a temperature of 86 at Tucson, and 101 at Yuma. At Nogales, it was mostly cloudy, with a temperature of 73. At Sierra Vista, it was cloudy, with a temperature of 79. Observations for Southern California, skies ranged from clear to partly cloudy. It was 71 at Los Angeles Airport, 71 at San Diego, and 100 at Blythe. Regional observations, skies ranged from partly cloudy to mostly cloudy. It was 90 at Las Vegas, 77 at Salt Lake City, 85 at Albuquerque, and 93 at El Paso. Once again, at 7 p.m. in Phoenix, under partly cloudy skies. The Sky Harbor temperature was 100 degrees. Here is the latest forecast. For the following area, in Arizona, Central Phoenix, issued at 4:01 p.m. Mountain Standard Time. Tonight, clear. Lows 74 to 83. South wind 5 to 15 miles per hour. Thursday, sunny in the morning then becoming partly sunny. Highs 99 to 104. Southeast wind 5 to 10 miles per hour in the morning becoming southwest in the afternoon. Thursday night, partly cloudy with a slight chance of showers and thunderstorms. Lows 74 to 83. South wind 5 to 10 miles per hour in the evening becoming southeast after midnight. Chance of rain 10%. Friday, mostly sunny with a slight chance of showers in the morning, then partly sunny in the afternoon. Highs 98 to 103. Southeast wind 10 to 15 miles per hour in the morning becoming southwest 5 to 15 miles per hour in the afternoon. Chance of rain 10%. Friday night, partly cloudy. A slight chance of showers and thunderstorms in the evening, then a slight chance of showers after midnight. Lows 76 to 83. West wind 5 to 10 miles per hour. Chance of rain 10%. Saturday, partly sunny. A slight chance of showers in the morning, then a slight chance of afternoon showers and thunderstorms. Highs 97 to 103. Chance of rain 20%. Saturday night, considerable cloudiness. A 20% chance of showers and thunderstorms after midnight. Lows 77 to 83. Sunday, considerable cloudiness in the morning then becoming partly sunny. Hot. Highs 100 to 106. Sunday night, partly cloudy. A 10% chance of showers and thunderstorms after midnight. Lows 79 to 85. Labor Day, partly sunny and hot. Highs 101 to 106. Monday night, mostly clear. A 10% chance of showers and thunderstorms in the evening. Lows 78 to 84. Tuesday, partly sunny and hot. Highs 100 to 106. Tuesday night, partly cloudy with a 20% chance of showers and thunderstorms. Lows 78 to 84. Wednesday, partly sunny. A slight chance of showers and thunderstorms in the morning, then a chance of showers and a slight chance of thunderstorms in the afternoon. Highs 100 to 106. Chance of rain 20%.
the Phoenix, Arizona climate summary for this evening, as of 5 p.m., September 2, 2026. Today's high temperature was 104 degrees. The normal high is 104. The record high is 112 degrees, which was last set in 1982. Today's low temperature was 86 degrees. The normal low is 82. The record low is 64 degrees, which was last set in 1964. No precipitation fell today, which leaves the monthly total at 0.00 inches. The total precipitation for the year still stands at 1.73 inches. The normal high temperature for tomorrow is 104 degrees, and the normal low is 82. Sunset tonight is at 6:52 p.m. Sunrise tomorrow is at 6:04 a.m. Here is the synopsis for Southeast California, Southwest, and South Central Arizona. Slight chances for isolated showers and thunderstorms are possible across South Central Arizona through Thursday afternoon. Tropical moisture will arrive into the region late Thursday into Friday, further increasing rain chances across the southeastern third of Arizona before chances shift into southwest Arizona and southeast California this weekend. Temperatures should remain in a near to below normal category for the first week of September, resulting in widespread minor heat risk in localized areas of moderate heat risk. 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The current time is 8:03 p.m. Mountain Standard Time. Here is the latest forecast. For the following area, in Arizona, Central Phoenix, issued at 4:01 p.m. Mountain Standard Time. Tonight, clear. Lows 74 to 83. South wind 5 to 15 miles per hour. Thursday, sunny in the morning then becoming partly sunny. Highs 99 to 104. Southeast wind 5 to 10 miles per hour in the morning becoming southwest in the afternoon. Thursday night, partly cloudy with a slight chance of showers and thunderstorms. Lows 74 to 83. South wind 5 to 10 miles per hour in the evening becoming southeast after midnight. Chance of rain 10%. Friday, mostly sunny with a slight chance of showers in the morning, then partly sunny in the afternoon. Highs 98 to 103. Southeast wind 10 to 15 miles per hour in the morning becoming southwest 5 to 15 miles per hour in the afternoon. Chance of rain 10%. Friday night, partly cloudy. A slight chance of showers and thunderstorms in the evening, then a slight chance of showers after midnight. Lows 76 to 83. West wind 5 to 10 miles per hour. Chance of rain 10%. Saturday, partly sunny. A slight chance of showers in the morning, then a slight chance of afternoon showers and thunderstorms. Highs 97 to 103. Chance of rain 20%. Saturday night, considerable cloudiness. A 20% chance of showers and thunderstorms after midnight. Lows 77 to 83. Sunday, considerable cloudiness in the morning then becoming partly sunny. Hot. Highs 100 to 106. Sunday night, partly cloudy. A 10% chance of showers and thunderstorms after midnight. Lows 79 to 85. Labor Day, partly sunny and hot. Highs 101 to 106. Monday night, mostly clear. A 10% chance of showers and thunderstorms in the evening. Lows 78 to 84. Tuesday, partly sunny and hot. Highs 100 to 106. Tuesday night, partly cloudy with a 20% chance of showers and thunderstorms. Lows 78 to 84. Wednesday, partly sunny. A slight chance of showers and thunderstorms in the morning, then a chance of showers and a slight chance of thunderstorms in the afternoon. Highs 100 to 106. Chance of rain 20%. The Phoenix, Arizona climate summary for this evening, as of 5 p.m.,
September 2nd, 2026. Today's high temperature was 104 degrees. The normal high is 104. The record high is 112 degrees, which was last set in 1982. Today's low temperature was 86 degrees. The normal low is 82. The record low is 64 degrees, which was last set in 1964. No precipitation fell today, which leaves the monthly total at 0.00 inches. The total precipitation for the year still stands at 1.73 inches. The normal high temperature for tomorrow is 104 degrees, and the normal low is 82. Sunset tonight is at 6:52 p.m. Sunrise tomorrow is at 6:04 a.m. Here is the synopsis for Southeast California, Southwest, and South Central Arizona. Slight chances for isolated showers and thunderstorms are possible across South Central Arizona through Thursday afternoon. Tropical moisture will arrive into the region late Thursday into Friday, further increasing rain chances across the southeastern third of Arizona before chances shift into southwest Arizona and southeast California this weekend. Temperatures should remain in a near to below normal category for the first week of September, resulting in widespread minor heat risk and localized areas of moderate heat risk. 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The current time is 8:08 p.m. Mountain Standard Time. Here is the latest forecast. For the following area, in Arizona, Central Phoenix, issued at 4:01 p.m. Mountain Standard Time. Tonight, clear. Lows 74 to 83. South wind 5 to 15 miles per hour. Thursday, sunny in the morning then becoming partly sunny. Highs 99 to 104. Southeast wind 5 to 10 miles per hour in the morning becoming southwest in the afternoon. Thursday night, partly cloudy with a slight chance of showers and thunderstorms. Lows 74 to 83. South wind 5 to 10 miles per hour in the evening becoming southeast after midnight. Chance of rain 10%. Friday, mostly sunny with a slight chance of showers in the morning, then partly sunny in the afternoon. Highs 98 to 103. Southeast wind 10 to 15 miles per hour in the morning becoming southwest 5 to 15 miles per hour in the afternoon. Chance of rain 10%. Friday night, partly cloudy. A slight chance of showers and thunderstorms in the evening, then a slight chance of showers after midnight. Lows 76 to 83. West wind 5 to 10 miles per hour. Chance of rain 10%. Saturday, partly sunny. A slight chance of showers in the morning, then a slight chance of afternoon showers and thunderstorms. Highs 97 to 103. Chance of rain 20%. Saturday night, considerable cloudiness. A 20% chance of showers and thunderstorms after midnight. Lows 77 to 83. Sunday, considerable cloudiness in the morning then becoming partly sunny. Hot. Highs 100 to 106. Sunday night, partly cloudy. A 10% chance of showers and thunderstorms after midnight. Lows 79 to 85. Labor Day, partly sunny and hot. Highs 101 to 106. Monday night, mostly clear. A 10% chance of showers and thunderstorms in the evening. Lows 78 to 84. Tuesday, partly sunny and hot. Highs 100 to 106. Tuesday night, partly cloudy with a 20% chance of showers and thunderstorms. Lows 78 to 84. Wednesday, partly sunny. A slight chance of showers and thunderstorms in the morning, then a chance of showers and a slight chance of thunderstorms in the afternoon. Highs 100 to 106. Chance of rain 20%. The Phoenix, Arizona climate summary for this evening, as of 5 p.m., September 2nd, 2026.
Today's high temperature was 104 degrees. The normal high is 104. The record high is 112 degrees, which was last set in 1982. Today's low temperature was 86 degrees. The normal low is 82. The record low is 64 degrees, which was last set in 1964. No precipitation fell today, which leaves the monthly total at 0.00 inches. The total precipitation for the year still stands at 1.73 inches. The normal high temperature for tomorrow is 104 degrees, and the normal low is 82. Sunset tonight is at 6:52 p.m. Sunrise tomorrow is at 6:04 a.m. Here is the synopsis for Southeast California, Southwest, and South Central Arizona. Slight chances for isolated showers and thunderstorms are possible across South Central Arizona through Thursday afternoon. Tropical moisture will arrive into the region late Thursday into Friday, further increasing rain chances across the southeastern third of Arizona before chances shift into southwest Arizona and southeast California this weekend. Temperatures should remain in the near to below normal category for the first week of September, resulting in widespread minor heat risk and localized areas of moderate heat risk. 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The current time is 8:13 p.m. Mountain Standard Time. Here is the 8 p.m. Mountain Standard Time observation for Phoenix, on Wednesday, September 2nd. At Sky Harbor, it was partly cloudy. Visibility 10 miles. Temperature was 99 degrees, dew point 59, relative humidity 26%. Wind was west, at 12 miles an hour. And the pressure was 29.82 inches, and rising. Other observations for South Central Arizona, including the Greater Phoenix area, at Mesa Gateway, it was clear, with a temperature of 95. It was partly cloudy, with a temperature of 91 at Buckeye, 99 at Glendale, 99 at Luke Air Force Base, and 96 at Deer Valley. Under partly cloudy skies, Scottsdale Airport reported 96, Falcon Field reported 96, Chandler reported 97, and Gila Bend reported 98. Observations for northern Arizona, it was clear. It was 63 at Flagstaff, 80 at Kingman, 65 at the Grand Canyon, and 74 at Prescott. Payson reported 73, Page reported 83, Winslow reported 75, and Sholo reported 68. Observations for southern Arizona, at Yuma, it was partly cloudy, with a temperature of 98. It was mostly cloudy, with a temperature of 85 at Tucson, and 72 at Nogales. At Sierra Vista, it was cloudy, with a temperature of 78. Observations for Southern California, it was clear, with a temperature of 71 at Los Angeles Airport, and 97 at Blythe. At San Diego, it was mostly cloudy, with a temperature of 70. Regional observations, skies ranged from partly cloudy to mostly cloudy. It was 88 at Las Vegas, 73 at Salt Lake City, 82 at Albuquerque, and 91 at El Paso. Once again, at 8 p.m. in Phoenix, under partly cloudy skies. The Sky Harbor temperature was 99 degrees. Here is the latest forecast. For the following area, in Arizona, Central Phoenix, issued at 4:01 p.m. Mountain Standard Time. Tonight, clear. Lows 74 to 83. South wind 5 to 15 miles per hour. Thursday, sunny in the morning then becoming partly sunny. Highs 99 to 104. Southeast wind 5 to 10 miles per hour in the morning becoming southwest in the afternoon. Thursday night, partly cloudy with a slight chance of showers and thunderstorms. Lows 74 to 83. South wind 5 to 10 miles per hour in the evening becoming southeast after midnight. Chance of rain 10%. Friday, mostly sunny with a slight chance of showers in the morning, then partly sunny in the afternoon. Highs 98 to 103.
southeast wind 10 to 15 miles per hour in the morning, becoming southwest 5 to 15 miles per hour in the afternoon. Chance of rain 10%. Friday night, partly cloudy. A slight chance of showers and thunderstorms in the evening, then a slight chance of showers after midnight. Lows 76 to 83. West wind 5 to 10 miles per hour. Chance of rain 10%. Saturday, partly sunny. A slight chance of showers in the morning, then a slight chance of afternoon showers and thunderstorms. Highs 97 to 103. Chance of rain 20%. Saturday night, considerable cloudiness. A 20% chance of showers and thunderstorms after midnight. Lows 77 to 83. Sunday, considerable cloudiness in the morning, then becoming partly sunny. Hot. Highs 100 to 106. Sunday night, partly cloudy. A 10% chance of showers and thunderstorms after midnight. Lows 79 to 85. Labor Day, partly sunny and hot. Highs 101 to 106. Monday night, mostly clear. A 10% chance of showers and thunderstorms in the evening. Lows 78 to 84. Tuesday, partly sunny and hot. Highs 100 to 106. Tuesday night, partly cloudy with a 20% chance of showers and thunderstorms. Lows 78 to 84. Wednesday, partly sunny. A slight chance of showers and thunderstorms in the morning, then a chance of showers and a slight chance of thunderstorms in the afternoon. Highs 100 to 106. Chance of rain 20%. The Phoenix, Arizona climate summary for this evening, as of 5 p.m., September 2, 2026. Today's high temperature was 104 degrees. The normal high is 104. The record high is 112 degrees, which was last set in 1982. Today's low temperature was 86 degrees. The normal low is 82. The record low is 64 degrees, which was last set in 1964. No precipitation fell today, which leaves the monthly total at 0.00 inches. The total precipitation for the year still stands at 1.73 inches. The normal high temperature for tomorrow is 104 degrees, and the normal low is 82. Sunset tonight is at 6:52 p.m. Sunrise tomorrow is at 6:04 a.m. Here is the synopsis for Southeast California, Southwest, and South Central Arizona. Slight chances for isolated showers and thunderstorms are possible across South Central Arizona through Thursday afternoon. Tropical moisture will arrive into the region late Thursday into Friday, further increasing rain chances across the southeastern third of Arizona before chances shift into southwest Arizona and southeast California this weekend. Temperatures should remain in the near to below normal category for the first week of September, resulting in widespread minor heat risk and localized areas of moderate heat risk. 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The current time is 8:20 p.m. Mountain Standard Time. Here is the 8 p.m. Mountain Standard Time observation for Phoenix, on Wednesday, September 2nd. At Sky Harbor, it was partly cloudy. Visibility 10 miles. Temperature was 99 degrees, dew point 59, relative humidity 26%. Wind was west, at 12 miles an hour. And the pressure was 29.82 inches, and rising. Other observations for South Central Arizona, including the Greater Phoenix area, at Mesa Gateway, it was clear, with a temperature of 95. It was partly cloudy, with a temperature of 91 at Buckeye, 99 at Glendale, 99 at Luke Air Force Base, and 96 at Deer Valley. Under partly cloudy skies, Scottsdale Airport reported 96, Falcon Field reported 96, Chandler reported 97, and Gila Bend reported 98. Observations for Northern Arizona, it was clear.
It was 63 at Flagstaff, 80 at Kingman, 65 at the Grand Canyon, and 74 at Prescott. Payson reported 73, Page reported 83, Winslow reported 75, and Scholl reported 68. Observations for southern Arizona. At Yuma, it was partly cloudy, with a temperature of 98. It was mostly cloudy, with a temperature of 85 at Tucson, and 72 at Nogales. At Sierra Vista, it was cloudy, with a temperature of 78. Observations for Southern California, it was clear, with a temperature of 71 at Los Angeles Airport, and 97 at Blythe. At San Diego, it was mostly cloudy, with a temperature of 70. Regional observations, skies ranged from partly cloudy to mostly cloudy. It was 88 at Las Vegas, 73 at Salt Lake City, 82 at Albuquerque, and 91 at El Paso. Once again, at 8 p.m. in Phoenix, under partly cloudy skies. The Sky Harbor temperature was 99 degrees. Here is the latest forecast. For the following area, in Arizona, Central Phoenix, issued at 4:01 p.m. Mountain Standard Time. Tonight, clear. Lows 74 to 83. South wind 5 to 15 miles per hour. Thursday, sunny in the morning then becoming partly sunny. Highs 99 to 104. Southeast wind 5 to 10 miles per hour in the morning becoming southwest in the afternoon. Thursday night, partly cloudy with a slight chance of showers and thunderstorms. Lows 74 to 83. South wind 5 to 10 miles per hour in the evening becoming southeast after midnight. Chance of rain 10%. Friday, mostly sunny with a slight chance of showers in the morning, then partly sunny in the afternoon. Highs 98 to 103. Southeast wind 10 to 15 miles per hour in the morning becoming southwest 5 to 15 miles per hour in the afternoon. Chance of rain 10%. Friday night, partly cloudy. A slight chance of showers and thunderstorms in the evening, then a slight chance of showers after midnight. Lows 76 to 83. West wind 5 to 10 miles per hour. Chance of rain 10%. Saturday, partly sunny. A slight chance of showers in the morning, then a slight chance of afternoon showers and thunderstorms. Highs 97 to 103. Chance of rain 20%. Saturday night, considerable cloudiness. A 20% chance of showers and thunderstorms after midnight. Lows 77 to 83. Sunday, considerable cloudiness in the morning then becoming partly sunny. Hot. Highs 100 to 106. Sunday night, partly cloudy. A 10% chance of showers and thunderstorms after midnight. Lows 79 to 85. Labor Day, partly sunny and hot. Highs 101 to 106. Monday night, mostly clear. A 10% chance of showers and thunderstorms in the evening. Lows 78 to 84. Tuesday, partly sunny and hot. Highs 100 to 106. Tuesday night, partly cloudy with a 20% chance of showers and thunderstorms. Lows 78 to 84. Wednesday, partly sunny. A slight chance of showers and thunderstorms in the morning, then a chance of showers and a slight chance of thunderstorms in the afternoon. Highs 100 to 106. Chance of rain 20%. The Phoenix, Arizona climate summary for this evening, as of 5 p.m., September 2, 2026. Today's high temperature was 104 degrees. The normal high is 104. The record high is 112 degrees, which was last set in 1982. Today's low temperature was 86 degrees. The normal low is 82. The record low is 64 degrees, which was last set in 1964. No precipitation fell today, which leaves the monthly total at 0.00 inches. The total precipitation for the year still stands at 1.73 inches.
The normal high temperature for tomorrow is 104 degrees, and the normal low is 82. Sunset tonight is at 6:52 p.m. Sunrise tomorrow is at 6:04 a.m. Here is the synopsis for Southeast California, Southwest, and South Central Arizona. Slight chances for isolated showers and thunderstorms are possible across South Central Arizona through Thursday afternoon. Tropical moisture will arrive into the region late Thursday into Friday, further increasing rain chances across the southeastern third of Arizona before chances shift into southwest Arizona and southeast California this weekend. Temperatures should remain in a near to below normal category for the first week of September, resulting in widespread minor heat risk and localized areas of moderate heat risk. 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The current time is 8:27 p.m. Mountain Standard Time. Here is the 8 p.m. Mountain Standard Time observation for Phoenix, on Wednesday, September 2nd. At Sky Harbor, it was partly cloudy. Visibility 10 miles. Temperature was 99 degrees, dew point 59, relative humidity 26%. Wind was west, at 12 miles an hour. And the pressure was 29.82 inches, and rising. Other observations for South Central Arizona including the Greater Phoenix area, at Mesa Gateway, it was clear, with a temperature of 95. It was partly cloudy, with a temperature of 91 at Buckeye, 99 at Glendale, 99 at Luke Air Force Base, and 96 at Deer Valley. Under partly cloudy skies, Scottsdale Airport reported 96, Falcon Field reported 96, Chandler reported 97, and Gila Bend reported 98. Observations for northern Arizona, it was clear. It was 63 at Flagstaff, 80 at Kingman, 65 at the Grand Canyon, and 74 at Prescott. Payson reported 73, Page reported 83, Winslow reported 75, and Sholo reported 68. Observations for southern Arizona, at Yuma, it was partly cloudy, with a temperature of 98. It was mostly cloudy, with a temperature of 85 at Tucson, and 72 at Nogales. At Sierra Vista, it was cloudy, with a temperature of 78. Observations for Southern California, it was clear, with a temperature of 71 at Los Angeles Airport, and 97 at Blythe. At San Diego, it was mostly cloudy, with a temperature of 70. Regional observations, skies ranged from partly cloudy to mostly cloudy. It was 88 at Las Vegas, 73 at Salt Lake City, 82 at Albuquerque, and 91 at El Paso. Once again, at 8 p.m. in Phoenix, under partly cloudy skies. The Sky Harbor temperature was 99 degrees. Here is the latest forecast. For the following area, in Arizona, Central Phoenix, issued at 4:01 p.m. Mountain Standard Time. Tonight, clear. Lows 74 to 83. South wind 5 to 15 miles per hour. Thursday, sunny in the morning then becoming partly sunny. Highs 99 to 104. Southeast wind 5 to 10 miles per hour in the morning becoming southwest in the afternoon. Thursday night, partly cloudy with a slight chance of showers and thunderstorms. Lows 74 to 83. South wind 5 to 10 miles per hour in the evening becoming southeast after midnight. Chance of rain 10%. Friday, mostly sunny with a slight chance of showers in the morning, then partly sunny in the afternoon. Highs 98 to 103. Southeast wind 10 to 15 miles per hour in the morning becoming southwest 5 to 15 miles per hour in the afternoon. Chance of rain 10%. Friday night, partly cloudy. A slight chance of showers and thunderstorms in the evening, then a slight chance of showers after midnight. Lows 76 to 83. West wind 5 to 10 miles per hour. Chance of rain 10%. Saturday, partly sunny. A slight chance of showers in the morning,
Then a slight chance of afternoon showers and thunderstorms. Highs 97 to 103. Chance of rain 20%. Saturday night, considerable cloudiness. A 20% chance of showers and thunderstorms after midnight. Lows 77 to 83. Sunday, considerable cloudiness in the morning then becoming partly sunny. Hot. Highs 100 to 106. Sunday night, partly cloudy. A 10% chance of showers and thunderstorms after midnight. Lows 79 to 85. Labor Day, partly sunny and hot. Highs 101 to 106. Monday night, mostly clear. A 10% chance of showers and thunderstorms in the evening. Lows 78 to 84. Tuesday, partly sunny and hot. Highs 100 to 106. Tuesday night, partly cloudy with a 20% chance of showers and thunderstorms. Lows 78 to 84. Wednesday, partly sunny. A slight chance of showers and thunderstorms in the morning, then a chance of showers and a slight chance of thunderstorms in the afternoon. Highs 100 to 106. Chance of rain 20%. The Phoenix, Arizona climate summary for this evening, as of 5 p.m., September 2, 2026. Today's high temperature was 104 degrees. The normal high is 104. The record high is 112 degrees, which was last set in 1982. Today's low temperature was 86 degrees. The normal low is 82. The record low is 64 degrees, which was last set in 1964. No precipitation fell today, which leaves the monthly total at 0.00 inches. The total precipitation for the year still stands at 1.73 inches. The normal high temperature for tomorrow is 104 degrees, and the normal low is 82. Sunset tonight is at 6:52 p.m. Sunrise tomorrow is at 6:04 a.m. Here is the synopsis for Southeast California, Southwest, and South Central Arizona. Slight chances for isolated showers and thunderstorms are possible across South Central Arizona through Thursday afternoon. Tropical moisture will arrive into the region late Thursday into Friday, further increasing rain chances across the southeastern third of Arizona before chances shift into southwest Arizona and southeast California this weekend. Temperatures should remain in the near to below normal category for the first week of September, resulting in widespread minor heat risk and localized areas of moderate heat risk. 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The current time is 8:34 p.m. Mountain Standard Time. Here is the 8 p.m. Mountain Standard Time observation for Phoenix, on Wednesday, September 2nd. At Sky Harbor, it was partly cloudy. Visibility 10 miles. Temperature was 99 degrees, dew point 59, relative humidity 26%. Wind was west, at 12 miles an hour. And the pressure was 29.82 inches, and rising. Other observations for South Central Arizona, including the Greater Phoenix area, at Mesa Gateway, it was clear, with a temperature of 95. It was partly cloudy, with a temperature of 91 at Buckeye, 99 at Glendale, 99 at Luke Air Force Base, and 96 at Deer Valley. Under partly cloudy skies, Scottsdale Airport reported 96, Falcon Field reported 96, Chandler reported 97, and Gila Bend reported 98. Observations for northern Arizona, it was clear. It was 63 at Flagstaff, 80 at Kingman, 65 at the Grand Canyon, and 74 at Prescott. Payson reported 73, Page reported 83, Winslow reported 75, and Sholo reported 68. Observations for southern Arizona, at Yuma, it was partly cloudy, with a temperature of 98. It was mostly cloudy, with a temperature of 85 at Tucson, and 72 at Nogales. At Sierra Vista, it was cloudy, with a temperature of 78.
observations for Southern California, it was clear, with a temperature of 71 at Los Angeles Airport and 97 at Blythe. At San Diego, it was mostly cloudy, with a temperature of 70. Regional observations, skies ranged from partly cloudy to mostly cloudy. It was 88 at Las Vegas, 73 at Salt Lake City, 82 at Albuquerque, and 91 at El Paso. Once again, at 8 p.m. in Phoenix, under partly cloudy skies. The Sky Harbor temperature was 99 degrees. Here is the latest forecast. For the following area, in Arizona, Central Phoenix, issued at 4:01 p.m. Mountain Standard Time. Tonight, clear. Lows 74 to 83. South wind 5 to 15 miles per hour. Thursday, sunny in the morning then becoming partly sunny. Highs 99 to 104. Southeast wind 5 to 10 miles per hour in the morning becoming southwest in the afternoon. Thursday night, partly cloudy with a slight chance of showers and thunderstorms. Lows 74 to 83. South wind 5 to 10 miles per hour in the evening becoming southeast after midnight. Chance of rain 10%. Friday, mostly sunny with a slight chance of showers in the morning, then partly sunny in the afternoon. Highs 98 to 103. Southeast wind 10 to 15 miles per hour in the morning becoming southwest 5 to 15 miles per hour in the afternoon. Chance of rain 10%. Friday night, partly cloudy. A slight chance of showers and thunderstorms in the evening, then a slight chance of showers after midnight. Lows 76 to 83. West wind 5 to 10 miles per hour. Chance of rain 10%. Saturday, partly sunny. A slight chance of showers in the morning, then a slight chance of afternoon showers and thunderstorms. Highs 97 to 103. Chance of rain 20%. Saturday night, considerable cloudiness. A 20% chance of showers and thunderstorms after midnight. Lows 77 to 83. Sunday, considerable cloudiness in the morning then becoming partly sunny. Hot. Highs 100 to 106. Sunday night, partly cloudy. A 10% chance of showers and thunderstorms after midnight. Lows 79 to 85. Labor Day, partly sunny and hot. Highs 101 to 106. Monday night, mostly clear. A 10% chance of showers and thunderstorms in the evening. Lows 78 to 84. Tuesday, partly sunny and hot. Highs 100 to 106. Tuesday night, partly cloudy with a 20% chance of showers and thunderstorms. Lows 78 to 84. Wednesday, partly sunny. A slight chance of showers and thunderstorms in the morning, then a chance of showers and a slight chance of thunderstorms in the afternoon. Highs 100 to 106. Chance of rain 20%. The Phoenix, Arizona climate summary for this evening, as of 5 p.m., September 2, 2026. Today's high temperature was 104 degrees. The normal high is 104. The record high is 112 degrees, which was last set in 1982. Today's low temperature was 86 degrees. The normal low is 82. The record low is 64 degrees, which was last set in 1964. No precipitation fell today, which leaves the monthly total at 0.00 inches. The total precipitation for the year still stands at 1.73 inches. The normal high temperature for tomorrow is 104 degrees, and the normal low is 82. Sunset tonight is at 6:52 p.m. Sunrise tomorrow is at 6:04 a.m. Here is the synopsis for Southeast California, Southwest, and South Central Arizona. Slight chances for isolated showers and thunderstorms are possible across South Central Arizona through Thursday afternoon.
Tropical moisture will arrive into the region late Thursday into Friday, further increasing rain chances across the southeastern third of Arizona before chances shift into southwest Arizona and southeast California this weekend. Temperatures should remain in the near to below normal category for the first week of September, resulting in widespread minor heat risk and localized areas of moderate heat risk. 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The current time is 8:41 p.m. Mountain Standard Time. Here is the 8 p.m. Mountain Standard Time observation for Phoenix on Wednesday, September 2nd. At Sky Harbor, it was partly cloudy. Visibility 10 miles. Temperature was 99 degrees, dew point 59, relative humidity 26%. Wind was west, at 12 miles an hour. And the pressure was 29.82 inches, and rising. Other observations for South Central Arizona, including the Greater Phoenix area, at Mesa Gateway, it was clear, with a temperature of 95. It was partly cloudy, with a temperature of 91 at Buckeye, 99 at Glendale, 99 at Luke Air Force Base, and 96 at Deer Valley. Under partly cloudy skies, Scottsdale Airport reported 96, Falcon Field reported 96, Chandler reported 97, and Gila Bend reported 98. Observations for northern Arizona, it was clear. It was 63 at Flagstaff, 80 at Kingman, 65 at the Grand Canyon, and 74 at Prescott. Payson reported 73, Page reported 83, Winslow reported 75, and Sholo reported 68. Observations for southern Arizona, at Yuma, it was partly cloudy, with a temperature of 98. It was mostly cloudy, with a temperature of 85 at Tucson, and 72 at Nogales. At Sierra Vista, it was cloudy, with a temperature of 78. Observations for Southern California, it was clear, with a temperature of 71 at Los Angeles Airport, and 97 at Blythe. At San Diego, it was mostly cloudy, with a temperature of 70. Regional observations, skies ranged from partly cloudy to mostly cloudy. It was 88 at Las Vegas, 73 at Salt Lake City, 82 at Albuquerque, and 91 at El Paso. Once again, at 8 p.m. in Phoenix, under partly cloudy skies. The Sky Harbor temperature was 99 degrees. Here is the latest forecast. For the following area, in Arizona, Central Phoenix, issued at 4:01 p.m. Mountain Standard Time. Tonight, clear. Lows 74 to 83. South wind 5 to 15 miles per hour. Thursday, sunny in the morning then becoming partly sunny. Highs 99 to 104. Southeast wind 5 to 10 miles per hour in the morning becoming southwest in the afternoon. Thursday night, partly cloudy with a slight chance of showers and thunderstorms. Lows 74 to 83. South wind 5 to 10 miles per hour in the evening becoming southeast after midnight. Chance of rain 10%. Friday, mostly sunny with a slight chance of showers in the morning, then partly sunny in the afternoon. Highs 98 to 103. Southeast wind 10 to 15 miles per hour in the morning becoming southwest 5 to 15 miles per hour in the afternoon. Chance of rain 10%. Friday night, partly cloudy. A slight chance of showers and thunderstorms in the evening, then a slight chance of showers after midnight. Lows 76 to 83. West wind 5 to 10 miles per hour. Chance of rain 10%. Saturday, partly sunny. A slight chance of showers in the morning, then a slight chance of afternoon showers and thunderstorms. Highs 97 to 103. Chance of rain 20%. Saturday night, considerable cloudiness. A 20% chance of showers and thunderstorms after midnight. Lows 77 to 83. Sunday, considerable cloudiness in the morning then becoming partly sunny. Hot. Highs 100 to 106.
Sunday night, partly cloudy. A 10% chance of showers and thunderstorms after midnight. Lows 79 to 85. Labor Day, partly sunny and hot. Highs 101 to 106. Monday night, mostly clear. A 10% chance of showers and thunderstorms in the evening. Lows 78 to 84. Tuesday, partly sunny and hot. Highs 100 to 106. Tuesday night, partly cloudy with a 20% chance of showers and thunderstorms. Lows 78 to 84. Wednesday, partly sunny. A slight chance of showers and thunderstorms in the morning, then a chance of showers and a slight chance of thunderstorms in the afternoon. Highs 100 to 106. Chance of rain 20%. The Phoenix, Arizona climate summary for this evening, as of 5 p.m., September 2, 2026. Today's high temperature was 104 degrees. The normal high is 104. The record high is 112 degrees, which was last set in 1982. Today's low temperature was 86 degrees. The normal low is 82. The record low is 64 degrees, which was last set in 1964. No precipitation fell today, which leaves the monthly total at 0.00 inches. The total precipitation for the year still stands at 1.73 inches. The normal high temperature for tomorrow is 104 degrees, and the normal low is 82. Sunset tonight is at 6:52 p.m. Sunrise tomorrow is at 6:04 a.m. Here is the synopsis for Southeast California, Southwest, and South Central Arizona. Slight chances for isolated showers and thunderstorms are possible across South Central Arizona through Thursday afternoon. Tropical moisture will arrive into the region late Thursday into Friday, further increasing rain chances across the southeastern third of Arizona before chances shift into southwest Arizona and southeast California this weekend. Temperatures should remain in the near to below normal category for the first week of September, resulting in widespread minor heat risk and localized areas of moderate heat risk. 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The current time is 8:49 p.m. Mountain Standard Time. Here is the 8 p.m. Mountain Standard Time observation for Phoenix, on Wednesday, September 2nd. At Sky Harbor, it was partly cloudy. Visibility 10 miles. Temperature was 99 degrees, dew point 59, relative humidity 26%. Wind was west, at 12 miles an hour. And the pressure was 29.82 inches, and rising. Other observations for South Central Arizona, including the Greater Phoenix area, at Mesa Gateway, it was clear, with a temperature of 95. It was partly cloudy, with a temperature of 91 at Buckeye, 99 at Glendale, 99 at Luke Air Force Base, and 96 at Deer Valley. Under partly cloudy skies, Scottsdale Airport reported 96, Falcon Field reported 96, Chandler reported 97, and Gila Bend reported 98. Observations for northern Arizona, it was clear. It was 63 at Flagstaff, 80 at Kingman, 65 at the Grand Canyon, and 74 at Prescott. Payson reported 73, Page reported 83, Winslow reported 75, and Sholo reported 68. Observations for southern Arizona, at Yuma, it was partly cloudy, with a temperature of 98. It was mostly cloudy, with a temperature of 85 at Tucson, and 72 at Nogales. At Sierra Vista, it was cloudy, with a temperature of 78. Observations for Southern California, it was clear, with a temperature of 71 at Los Angeles Airport, and 97 at Blythe. At San Diego, it was mostly cloudy, with a temperature of 70. Regional observations, skies ranged from partly cloudy to mostly cloudy. It was 88 at Las Vegas, 73 at Salt Lake City, 82 at Albuquerque, and 91 at El Paso. Once again,
at 8 p.m. in Phoenix, under partly cloudy skies. The Sky Harbor temperature was 99 degrees. Here is the latest forecast. For the following area, in Arizona, Central Phoenix, issued at 4:01 p.m. Mountain Standard Time. Tonight,

highs 98 to 103. Southeast wind 10 to 15 miles per hour in the morning, becoming southwest 5 to 15 miles per hour in the afternoon. Chance of rain 10%. Friday night, partly cloudy. A slight chance of showers and thunderstorms in the evening, then a slight chance of showers after midnight. Lows 76 to 83. West wind 5 to 10 miles per hour. Chance of rain 10%. Saturday, partly sunny. A slight chance of showers in the morning, then a slight chance of afternoon showers and thunderstorms. Highs 97 to 103. Chance of rain 20%. Saturday night, considerable cloudiness. A 20% chance of showers and thunderstorms after midnight. Lows 77 to 83. Sunday, considerable cloudiness in the morning, then becoming partly sunny. Hot. Highs 100 to 106. Sunday night, partly cloudy. A 10% chance of showers and thunderstorms after midnight. Lows 79 to 85. Labor Day, partly sunny and hot. Highs 101 to 106. Monday night, mostly clear. A 10% chance of showers and thunderstorms in the evening. Lows 78 to 84. Tuesday, partly sunny and hot. Highs 100 to 106. Tuesday night, partly cloudy with a 20% chance of showers and thunderstorms. Lows 78 to 84. Wednesday, partly sunny. A slight chance of showers and thunderstorms in the morning, then a chance of showers and a slight chance of thunderstorms in the afternoon. Highs 100 to 106. Chance of rain 20%. The Phoenix, Arizona climate summary for this evening, as of 5 p.m., September 2, 2026. Today's high temperature was 104 degrees. The normal high is 104. The record high is 112 degrees, which was last set in 1982. Today's low temperature was 86 degrees. The normal low is 82. The record low is 64 degrees, which was last set in 1964. No precipitation fell today, which leaves the monthly total at 0.00 inches. The total precipitation for the year still stands at 1.73 inches. The normal high temperature for tomorrow is 104 degrees, and the normal low is 82. Sunset tonight is at 6:52 p.m. Sunrise tomorrow is at 6:04 a.m. Here is the synopsis for Southeast California, Southwest, and South Central Arizona. Slight chances for isolated showers and thunderstorms are possible across South Central Arizona through Thursday afternoon. Tropical moisture will arrive into the region late Thursday into Friday, further increasing rain chances across the southeastern third of Arizona before chances shift into southwest Arizona and southeast California this weekend. Temperatures should remain in the near to below normal category for the first week of September, resulting in widespread minor heat risk and localized areas of moderate heat risk. 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The current time is 8:56 p.m. Mountain Standard Time. Here is the 8 p.m. Mountain Standard Time observation for Phoenix, on Wednesday, September 2nd. At Sky Harbor, it was partly cloudy. Visibility 10 miles. Temperature was 99 degrees, dew point 59, relative humidity 26%. Wind was west, at 12 miles an hour. And the pressure was 29.82 inches, and rising. Other observations for South Central Arizona, including the Greater Phoenix area, at Mesa Gateway, it was clear, with a temperature of 95. It was partly cloudy, with a temperature of 91 at Buckeye, 99 at Glendale, 99 at Luke Air Force Base, and 96 at Deer Valley. Under partly cloudy skies, Scottsdale Airport reported 96, Falcon Field reported 96, Chandler reported 97, and Gila Bend reported 98. Observations for Northern Arizona, it was clear.

It was 63 at Flagstaff, 80 at Kingman, 65 at the Grand Canyon, and 74 at Prescott. Payson reported 73, Page reported 83, Winslow reported 75, and Scholl reported 68. Observations for southern Arizona. At Yuma, it was partly cloudy, with a temperature of 98. It was mostly cloudy, with a temperature of 85 at Tucson, and 72 at Nogales. At Sierra Vista, it was cloudy, with a temperature of 78. Observations for Southern California, it was clear, with a temperature of 71 at Los Angeles Airport, and 97 at Blythe. At San Diego, it was mostly cloudy, with a temperature of 70. Regional observations, skies ranged from partly cloudy to mostly cloudy. It was 88 at Las Vegas, 73 at Salt Lake City, 82 at Albuquerque, and 91 at El Paso. Once again, at 8 p.m. in Phoenix, under partly cloudy skies. The Sky Harbor temperature was 99 degrees. Here is the latest forecast. For the following area, in Arizona, Central Phoenix, issued at 4:01 p.m. Mountain Standard Time. Tonight, clear. Lows 74 to 83. South wind 5 to 15 miles per hour. Thursday, sunny in the morning then becoming partly sunny. Highs 99 to 104. Southeast wind 5 to 10 miles per hour in the morning becoming southwest in the afternoon. Thursday night, partly cloudy with a slight chance of showers and thunderstorms. Lows 74 to 83. South wind 5 to 10 miles per hour in the evening becoming southeast after midnight. Chance of rain 10%. Friday, mostly sunny with a slight chance of showers in the morning, then partly sunny in the afternoon. Highs 98 to 103. Southeast wind 10 to 15 miles per hour in the morning becoming southwest 5 to 15 miles per hour in the afternoon. Chance of rain 10%. Friday night, partly cloudy. A slight chance of showers and thunderstorms in the evening, then a slight chance of showers after midnight. Lows 76 to 83. West wind 5 to 10 miles per hour. Chance of rain 10%. Saturday, partly sunny. A slight chance of showers in the morning, then a slight chance of afternoon showers and thunderstorms. Highs 97 to 103. Chance of rain 20%. Saturday night, considerable cloudiness. A 20% chance of showers and thunderstorms after midnight. Lows 77 to 83. Sunday, considerable cloudiness in the morning then becoming partly sunny. Hot. Highs 100 to 106. Sunday night, partly cloudy. A 10% chance of showers and thunderstorms after midnight. Lows 79 to 85. Labor Day, partly sunny and hot. Highs 101 to 106. Monday night, mostly clear. A 10% chance of showers and thunderstorms in the evening. Lows 78 to 84. Tuesday, partly sunny and hot. Highs 100 to 106. Tuesday night, partly cloudy with a 20% chance of showers and thunderstorms. Lows 78 to 84. Wednesday, partly sunny. A slight chance of showers and thunderstorms in the morning, then a chance of showers and a slight chance of thunderstorms in the afternoon. Highs 100 to 106. Chance of rain 20%. The Phoenix, Arizona climate summary for this evening, as of 5 p.m., September 2, 2026. Today's high temperature was 104 degrees. The normal high is 104. The record high is 112 degrees, which was last set in 1982. Today's low temperature was 86 degrees. The normal low is 82. The record low is 64 degrees, which was last set in 1964. No precipitation fell today, which leaves the monthly total at 0.00 inches. The total precipitation for the year still stands at 1.73 inches.
The normal high temperature for tomorrow is 104 degrees, and the normal low is 82. Sunset tonight is at 6:52 p.m. Sunrise tomorrow is at 6:04 a.m. Here is the synopsis for Southeast California, Southwest, and South Central Arizona. Slight chances for isolated showers and thunderstorms are possible across South Central Arizona through Thursday afternoon. Tropical moisture will arrive into the region late Thursday into Friday, further increasing rain chances across the southeastern third of Arizona before chances shift into southwest Arizona and southeast California this weekend. Temperatures should remain in the near to below normal category for the first week of September, resulting in widespread minor heat risk and localized areas of moderate heat risk. 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The current time is 9:03 p.m. Mountain Standard Time. Here is the latest forecast. For the following area, in Arizona, Central Phoenix, issued at 4:01 p.m. Mountain Standard Time. Tonight, clear. Lows 74 to 83. South wind 5 to 15 miles per hour. Thursday, sunny in the morning then becoming partly sunny. Highs 99 to 104. Southeast wind 5 to 10 miles per hour in the morning becoming southwest in the afternoon. Thursday night, partly cloudy with a slight chance of showers and thunderstorms. Lows 74 to 83. South wind 5 to 10 miles per hour in the evening becoming southeast after midnight. Chance of rain 10%. Friday, mostly sunny with a slight chance of showers in the morning, then partly sunny in the afternoon. Highs 98 to 103. Southeast wind 10 to 15 miles per hour in the morning becoming southwest 5 to 15 miles per hour in the afternoon. Chance of rain 10%. Friday night, partly cloudy. A slight chance of showers and thunderstorms in the evening, then a slight chance of showers after midnight. Lows 76 to 83. West wind 5 to 10 miles per hour. Chance of rain 10%. Saturday, partly sunny. A slight chance of showers in the morning, then a slight chance of afternoon showers and thunderstorms. Highs 97 to 103. Chance of rain 20%. Saturday night, considerable cloudiness. A 20% chance of showers and thunderstorms after midnight. Lows 77 to 83. Sunday, considerable cloudiness in the morning then becoming partly sunny. Hot. Highs 100 to 106. Sunday night, partly cloudy. A 10% chance of showers and thunderstorms after midnight. Lows 79 to 85. Labor Day, partly sunny and hot. Highs 101 to 106. Monday night, mostly clear. A 10% chance of showers and thunderstorms in the evening. Lows 78 to 84. Tuesday, partly sunny and hot. Highs 100 to 106. Tuesday night, partly cloudy with a 20% chance of showers and thunderstorms. Lows 78 to 84. Wednesday, partly sunny. A slight chance of showers and thunderstorms in the morning, then a chance of showers and a slight chance of thunderstorms in the afternoon. Highs 100 to 106. Chance of rain 20%. The Phoenix, Arizona climate summary for this evening, as of 5 p.m., September 2, 2026. Today's high temperature was 104 degrees. The normal high is 104. The record high is 112 degrees, which was last set in 1982. Today's low temperature was 86 degrees. The normal low is 82. The record low is 64 degrees, which was last set in 1964. No precipitation fell today, which leaves the monthly total at 0.00 inches. The total precipitation for the year still stands at 1.73 inches. The normal high temperature for tomorrow is 104 degrees.
and the normal low is 82. Sunset tonight is at 6:52 p.m. Sunrise tomorrow is at 6:04 a.m. Here is the synopsis for Southeast California, Southwest, and South Central Arizona. Slight chances for isolated showers and thunderstorms are possible across South Central Arizona through Thursday afternoon. Tropical moisture will arrive into the region late Thursday into Friday, further increasing rain chances across the southeastern third of Arizona before chances shift into southwest Arizona and southeast California this weekend. Temperatures should remain in the near to below normal category for the first week of September, resulting in widespread minor heat risk and localized areas of moderate heat risk. 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The current time is 9:08 p.m. Mountain Standard Time. Here is the latest forecast. For the following area, in Arizona, Central Phoenix, issued at 4:01 p.m. Mountain Standard Time. Tonight, clear. Lows 74 to 83. South wind 5 to 15 miles per hour. Thursday, sunny in the morning then becoming partly sunny. Highs 99 to 104. Southeast wind 5 to 10 miles per hour in the morning becoming southwest in the afternoon. Thursday night, partly cloudy with a slight chance of showers and thunderstorms. Lows 74 to 83. South wind 5 to 10 miles per hour in the evening becoming southeast after midnight. Chance of rain 10%. Friday, mostly sunny with a slight chance of showers in the morning, then partly sunny in the afternoon. Highs 98 to 103. Southeast wind 10 to 15 miles per hour in the morning becoming southwest 5 to 15 miles per hour in the afternoon. Chance of rain 10%. Friday night, partly cloudy. A slight chance of showers and thunderstorms in the evening, then a slight chance of showers after midnight. Lows 76 to 83. West wind 5 to 10 miles per hour. Chance of rain 10%. Saturday, partly sunny. A slight chance of showers in the morning, then a slight chance of afternoon showers and thunderstorms. Highs 97 to 103. Chance of rain 20%. Saturday night, considerable cloudiness. A 20% chance of showers and thunderstorms after midnight. Lows 77 to 83. Sunday, considerable cloudiness in the morning then becoming partly sunny. Hot. Highs 100 to 106. Sunday night, partly cloudy. A 10% chance of showers and thunderstorms after midnight. Lows 79 to 85. Labor Day, partly sunny and hot. Highs 101 to 106. Monday night, mostly clear. A 10% chance of showers and thunderstorms in the evening. Lows 78 to 84. Tuesday, partly sunny and hot. Highs 100 to 106. Tuesday night, partly cloudy with a 20% chance of showers and thunderstorms. Lows 78 to 84. Wednesday, partly sunny. A slight chance of showers and thunderstorms in the morning, then a chance of showers and a slight chance of thunderstorms in the afternoon. Highs 100 to 106. Chance of rain 20%. The Phoenix, Arizona climate summary for this evening, as of 5 p.m., September 2, 2026. Today's high temperature was 104 degrees. The normal high is 104. The record high is 112 degrees, which was last set in 1982. Today's low temperature was 86 degrees. The normal low is 82. The record low is 64 degrees, which was last set in 1964. No precipitation fell today, which leaves the monthly total at 0.00 inches. The total precipitation for the year still stands at 1.73 inches. The normal high temperature for tomorrow is 104 degrees, and the normal low is 82.
Sunset tonight is at 6:52 p.m. Sunrise tomorrow is at 6:04 a.m. Here is the synopsis for Southeast California, Southwest, and South Central Arizona. Slight chances for isolated showers and thunderstorms are possible across South Central Arizona through Thursday afternoon. Tropical moisture will arrive into the region late Thursday into Friday, further increasing rain chances across the southeastern third of Arizona before chances shift into southwest Arizona and southeast California this weekend. Temperatures should remain in the near to below normal category for the first week of September, resulting in widespread minor heat risk and localized areas of moderate heat risk. 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The current time is 9:13 p.m. Mountain Standard Time. Here is the 9 p.m. Mountain Standard Time observation for Phoenix, on Wednesday, September 2nd. At Sky Harbor, it was partly cloudy. Visibility 10 miles. Temperature was 98 degrees, dew point 60, relative humidity 28%. Wind was west, at 13 miles an hour. And the pressure was 29.83 inches, and rising. Other observations for South Central Arizona including the Greater Phoenix area, it was partly cloudy, with a temperature of 88 at Buckeye, 95 at Deer Valley, and 96 at Scottsdale Airport. Under partly cloudy skies, Falcon Field reported 95, Mesa Gateway reported 95, and Chandler reported 95. Observations for northern Arizona, it was clear, with a temperature of 58 at Flagstaff, 74 at Kingman, 60 at the Grand Canyon, and 71 at Prescott. Under clear skies, Page reported 82, Winslow reported 72, and Sholo reported 66. At Payson, it was cloudy, with a temperature of 72. Observations for southern Arizona, at Yuma, it was partly cloudy, with a temperature of 95. At Tucson, it was mostly cloudy, with a temperature of 84. At Nogales, it was cloudy, with a temperature of 72. Observations for southern California, it was clear, with a temperature of 71 at Los Angeles Airport, at 95 at Blythe. At San Diego, it was mostly cloudy, with a temperature of 70. Regional observations, at Las Vegas, it was clear, with a temperature of 87. It was partly cloudy, with a temperature of 82 at Albuquerque, and 90 at El Paso. At Salt Lake City, it was mostly cloudy, with a temperature of 71. Once again, at 9 p.m. in Phoenix, under partly cloudy skies. The Sky Harbor temperature was 98 degrees. Here is the latest forecast. For the following area, in Arizona, Central Phoenix, issued at 4:01 p.m. Mountain Standard Time. Tonight, clear. Lows 74 to 83. South wind 5 to 15 miles per hour. Thursday, sunny in the morning then becoming partly sunny. Highs 99 to 104. Southeast wind 5 to 10 miles per hour in the morning becoming southwest in the afternoon. Thursday night, partly cloudy with a slight chance of showers and thunderstorms. Lows 74 to 83. South wind 5 to 10 miles per hour in the evening becoming southeast after midnight. Chance of rain 10%. Friday, mostly sunny with a slight chance of showers in the morning, then partly sunny in the afternoon. Highs 98 to 103. Southeast wind 10 to 15 miles per hour in the morning becoming southwest 5 to 15 miles per hour in the afternoon. Chance of rain 10%. Friday night, partly cloudy. A slight chance of showers and thunderstorms in the evening, then a slight chance of showers after midnight. Lows 76 to 83. West wind 5 to 10 miles per hour. Chance of rain 10%. Saturday, partly sunny. A slight chance of showers in the morning, then a slight chance of afternoon showers and thunderstorms. Highs 97 to 103. Chance of rain 20%.
Saturday night, considerable cloudiness. A 20% chance of showers and thunderstorms after midnight. Lows 77 to 83. Sunday, considerable cloudiness in the morning, then becoming partly sunny. Hot. Highs 100 to 106. Sunday night, partly cloudy. A 10% chance of showers and thunderstorms after midnight. Lows 79 to 85. Labor Day, partly sunny and hot. Highs 101 to 106. Monday night, mostly clear. A 10% chance of showers and thunderstorms in the evening. Lows 78 to 84. Tuesday, partly sunny and hot. Highs 100 to 106. Tuesday night, partly cloudy with a 20% chance of showers and thunderstorms. Lows 78 to 84. Wednesday, partly sunny. A slight chance of showers and thunderstorms in the morning, then a chance of showers and a slight chance of thunderstorms in the afternoon. Highs 100 to 106. Chance of rain 20%. The Phoenix, Arizona climate summary for this evening, as of 5 p.m., September 2, 2026. Today's high temperature was 104 degrees. The normal high is 104. The record high is 112 degrees, which was last set in 1982. Today's low temperature was 86 degrees. The normal low is 82. The record low is 64 degrees, which was last set in 1964. No precipitation fell today, which leaves the monthly total at 0.00 inches. The total precipitation for the year still stands at 1.73 inches. The normal high temperature for tomorrow is 104 degrees, and the normal low is 82. Sunset tonight is at 6:52 p.m. Sunrise tomorrow is at 6:04 a.m. Here is the synopsis for Southeast California, Southwest, and South Central Arizona. Slight chances for isolated showers and thunderstorms are possible across South Central Arizona through Thursday afternoon. Tropical moisture will arrive into the region late Thursday into Friday, further increasing rain chances across the southeastern third of Arizona before chances shift into southwest Arizona and southeast California this weekend. Temperatures should remain in the near to below normal category for the first week of September, resulting in widespread minor heat risk and localized areas of moderate heat risk. 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The current time is 9:20 p.m. Mountain Standard Time. Here is the 9 p.m. Mountain Standard Time observation for Phoenix, on Wednesday, September 2nd. At Sky Harbor, it was partly cloudy. Visibility 10 miles. Temperature was 98 degrees, dew point 60, relative humidity 28%. Wind was west, at 13 miles an hour. And the pressure was 29.83 inches, and rising. Other observations for South Central Arizona, including the Greater Phoenix area, it was partly cloudy, with a temperature of 88 at Buckeye, 95 at Deer Valley, and 96 at Scottsdale Airport. Under partly cloudy skies, Falcon Field reported 95, Mesa Gateway reported 95, and Chandler reported 95. Observations for Northern Arizona, it was clear, with a temperature of 58 at Flagstaff, 74 at Kingman, 60 at the Grand Canyon, and 71 at Prescott. Under clear skies, Page reported 82, Winslow reported 72, and Sholo reported 66. At Payson, it was cloudy, with a temperature of 72. Observations for Southern Arizona, at Yuma, it was partly cloudy, with a temperature of 95. At Tucson, it was mostly cloudy, with a temperature of 84. At Nogales, it was cloudy, with a temperature of 72. Observations for Southern California, it was clear, with a temperature of 71 at Los Angeles Airport, at 95 at Blythe. At San Diego, it was mostly cloudy, with a temperature of 70. Regional observations, at Las Vegas,
It was clear, with a temperature of 87. It was partly cloudy, with a temperature of 82 at Albuquerque and 90 at El Paso. At Salt Lake City, it was mostly cloudy, with a temperature of 71. Once again, at 9 p.m. in Phoenix, under partly cloudy skies. The Sky Harbor temperature was 98 degrees. Here is the latest forecast. For the following area, in Arizona, Central Phoenix, issued at 4:01 p.m. Mountain Standard Time. Tonight, clear. Lows 74 to 83. South wind 5 to 15 miles per hour. Thursday, sunny in the morning then becoming partly sunny. Highs 99 to 104. Southeast wind 5 to 10 miles per hour in the morning becoming southwest in the afternoon. Thursday night, partly cloudy with a slight chance of showers and thunderstorms. Lows 74 to 83. South wind 5 to 10 miles per hour in the evening becoming southeast after midnight. Chance of rain 10%. Friday, mostly sunny with a slight chance of showers in the morning, then partly sunny in the afternoon. Highs 98 to 103. Southeast wind 10 to 15 miles per hour in the morning becoming southwest 5 to 15 miles per hour in the afternoon. Chance of rain 10%. Friday night, partly cloudy. A slight chance of showers and thunderstorms in the evening, then a slight chance of showers after midnight. Lows 76 to 83. West wind 5 to 10 miles per hour. Chance of rain 10%. Saturday, partly sunny. A slight chance of showers in the morning, then a slight chance of afternoon showers and thunderstorms. Highs 97 to 103. Chance of rain 20%. Saturday night, considerable cloudiness. A 20% chance of showers and thunderstorms after midnight. Lows 77 to 83. Sunday, considerable cloudiness in the morning then becoming partly sunny. Hot. Highs 100 to 106. Sunday night, partly cloudy. A 10% chance of showers and thunderstorms after midnight. Lows 79 to 85. Labor Day, partly sunny and hot. Highs 101 to 106. Monday night, mostly clear. A 10% chance of showers and thunderstorms in the evening. Lows 78 to 84. Tuesday, partly sunny and hot. Highs 100 to 106. Tuesday night, partly cloudy with a 20% chance of showers and thunderstorms. Lows 78 to 84. Wednesday, partly sunny. A slight chance of showers and thunderstorms in the morning, then a chance of showers and a slight chance of thunderstorms in the afternoon. Highs 100 to 106. Chance of rain 20%. The Phoenix, Arizona climate summary for this evening, as of 5 p.m., September 2, 2026. Today's high temperature was 104 degrees. The normal high is 104. The record high is 112 degrees, which was last set in 1982. Today's low temperature was 86 degrees. The normal low is 82. The record low is 64 degrees, which was last set in 1964. No precipitation fell today, which leaves the monthly total at 0.00 inches. The total precipitation for the year still stands at 1.73 inches. The normal high temperature for tomorrow is 104 degrees, and the normal low is 82. Sunset tonight is at 6:52 p.m. Sunrise tomorrow is at 6:04 a.m. Here is the synopsis for Southeast California, Southwest, and South Central Arizona. Slight chances for isolated showers and thunderstorms are possible across South Central Arizona through Thursday afternoon. Tropical moisture will arrive into the region late Thursday into Friday, further increasing rain chances across the southeastern third of Arizona before chances shift into southwest Arizona and southeast California this weekend.
temperatures should remain in the near to below normal category for the first week of September, resulting in widespread minor heat risk and localized areas of moderate heat risk. 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The current time is 9:27 p.m. Mountain Standard Time. Here is the 9 p.m. Mountain Standard Time observation for Phoenix, on Wednesday, September 2nd. At Sky Harbor, it was partly cloudy. Visibility 10 miles. Temperature was 98 degrees, dew point 60, relative humidity 28%. Wind was west, at 13 miles an hour. And the pressure was 29.83 inches, and rising. Other observations for South Central Arizona including the Greater Phoenix area, it was partly cloudy, with a temperature of 88 at Buckeye, 95 at Deer Valley, and 96 at Scottsdale Airport. Under partly cloudy skies, Falcon Field reported 95, Mesa Gateway reported 95, and Chandler reported 95. Observations for Northern Arizona, it was clear, with a temperature of 58 at Flagstaff, 74 at Kingman, 60 at the Grand Canyon, and 71 at Prescott. Under clear skies, Page reported 82, Winslow reported 72, and Sholo reported 66. At Payson, it was cloudy, with a temperature of 72. Observations for Southern Arizona, at Yuma, it was partly cloudy, with a temperature of 95. At Tucson, it was mostly cloudy, with a temperature of 84. At Nogales, it was cloudy, with a temperature of 72. Observations for Southern California, it was clear, with a temperature of 71 at Los Angeles Airport, at 95 at Blythe. At San Diego, it was mostly cloudy, with a temperature of 70. Regional observations, at Las Vegas, it was clear, with a temperature of 87. It was partly cloudy, with a temperature of 82 at Albuquerque, and 90 at El Paso. At Salt Lake City, it was mostly cloudy, with a temperature of 71. Once again, at 9 p.m. in Phoenix, under partly cloudy skies. The Sky Harbor temperature was 98 degrees. Here is the latest forecast. For the following area, in Arizona, Central Phoenix, issued at 4:01 p.m. Mountain Standard Time. Tonight, clear. Lows 74 to 83. South wind 5 to 15 miles per hour. Thursday, sunny in the morning then becoming partly sunny. Highs 99 to 104. Southeast wind 5 to 10 miles per hour in the morning becoming southwest in the afternoon. Thursday night, partly cloudy with a slight chance of showers and thunderstorms. Lows 74 to 83. South wind 5 to 10 miles per hour in the evening becoming southeast after midnight. Chance of rain 10%. Friday, mostly sunny with a slight chance of showers in the morning, then partly sunny in the afternoon. Highs 98 to 103. Southeast wind 10 to 15 miles per hour in the morning becoming southwest 5 to 15 miles per hour in the afternoon. Chance of rain 10%. Friday night, partly cloudy. A slight chance of showers and thunderstorms in the evening, then a slight chance of showers after midnight. Lows 76 to 83. West wind 5 to 10 miles per hour. Chance of rain 10%. Saturday, partly sunny. A slight chance of showers in the morning, then a slight chance of afternoon showers and thunderstorms. Highs 97 to 103. Chance of rain 20%. Saturday night, considerable cloudiness. A 20% chance of showers and thunderstorms after midnight. Lows 77 to 83. Sunday, considerable cloudiness in the morning then becoming partly sunny. Hot. Highs 100 to 106. Sunday night, partly cloudy. A 10% chance of showers and thunderstorms after midnight. Lows 79 to 85. Labor Day, partly sunny and hot.
Highs 101 to 106. Monday night, mostly clear. A 10% chance of showers and thunderstorms in the evening. Lows 78 to 84. Tuesday, partly sunny and hot. Highs 100 to 106. Tuesday night, partly cloudy with a 20% chance of showers and thunderstorms. Lows 78 to 84. Wednesday, partly sunny. A slight chance of showers and thunderstorms in the morning, then a chance of showers and a slight chance of thunderstorms in the afternoon. Highs 100 to 106. Chance of rain 20%. The Phoenix, Arizona climate summary for this evening, as of 5 p.m., September 2, 2026. Today's high temperature was 104 degrees. The normal high is 104. The record high is 112 degrees, which was last set in 1982. Today's low temperature was 86 degrees. The normal low is 82. The record low is 64 degrees, which was last set in 1964. No precipitation fell today, which leaves the monthly total at 0.00 inches. The total precipitation for the year still stands at 1.73 inches. The normal high temperature for tomorrow is 104 degrees, and the normal low is 82. Sunset tonight is at 6:52 p.m. Sunrise tomorrow is at 6:04 a.m. Here is the synopsis for Southeast California, Southwest, and South Central Arizona. Slight chances for isolated showers and thunderstorms are possible across South Central Arizona through Thursday afternoon. Tropical moisture will arrive into the region late Thursday into Friday, further increasing rain chances across the southeastern third of Arizona before chances shift into southwest Arizona and southeast California this weekend. Temperatures should remain in a near to below normal category for the first week of September, resulting in widespread minor heat risk and localized areas of moderate heat risk. 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The current time is 9:34 p.m. Mountain Standard Time. Here is the 9 p.m. Mountain Standard Time observation for Phoenix, on Wednesday, September 2nd. At Sky Harbor, it was partly cloudy. Visibility 10 miles. Temperature was 98 degrees, dew point 60, relative humidity 28%. Wind was west, at 13 miles an hour. And the pressure was 29.83 inches, and rising. Other observations for South Central Arizona including the Greater Phoenix area, it was partly cloudy, with a temperature of 88 at Buckeye, 95 at Deer Valley, and 96 at Scottsdale Airport. Under partly cloudy skies, Falcon Field reported 95, Mesa Gateway reported 95, and Chandler reported 95. Observations for northern Arizona, it was clear, with a temperature of 58 at Flagstaff, 74 at Kingman, 60 at the Grand Canyon, and 71 at Prescott. Under clear skies, Page reported 82, Winslow reported 72, and Sholo reported 66. At Payson, it was cloudy, with a temperature of 72. Observations for southern Arizona, at Yuma, it was partly cloudy, with a temperature of 95. At Tucson, it was mostly cloudy, with a temperature of 84. At Nogales, it was cloudy, with a temperature of 72. Observations for southern California, it was clear, with a temperature of 71 at Los Angeles Airport, at 95 at Blythe. At San Diego, it was mostly cloudy, with a temperature of 70. Regional observations, at Las Vegas, it was clear, with a temperature of 87. It was partly cloudy, with a temperature of 82 at Albuquerque, and 90 at El Paso. At Salt Lake City, it was mostly cloudy, with a temperature of 71. Once again, at 9 p.m. in Phoenix, under partly cloudy skies. The Sky Harbor temperature was 98 degrees. Here is the latest forecast. For the following area, in Arizona, Central Phoenix,
issued at 4:01 p.m. Mountain Standard Time. Tonight, clear. Lows 74 to 83. South wind 5 to 15 miles per hour. Thursday, sunny in the morning then becoming partly sunny. Highs 99 to 104. Southeast wind 5 to 10 miles per hour in the morning becoming southwest in the afternoon. Thursday night, partly cloudy with a slight chance of showers and thunderstorms. Lows 74 to 83. South wind 5 to 10 miles per hour in the evening becoming southeast after midnight. Chance of rain 10%. Friday, mostly sunny with a slight chance of showers in the morning, then partly sunny in the afternoon. Highs 98 to 103. Southeast wind 10 to 15 miles per hour in the morning becoming southwest 5 to 15 miles per hour in the afternoon. Chance of rain 10%. Friday night, partly cloudy. A slight chance of showers and thunderstorms in the evening, then a slight chance of showers after midnight. Lows 76 to 83. West wind 5 to 10 miles per hour. Chance of rain 10%. Saturday, partly sunny. A slight chance of showers in the morning, then a slight chance of afternoon showers and thunderstorms. Highs 97 to 103. Chance of rain 20%. Saturday night, considerable cloudiness. A 20% chance of showers and thunderstorms after midnight. Lows 77 to 83. Sunday, considerable cloudiness in the morning then becoming partly sunny. Hot. Highs 100 to 106. Sunday night, partly cloudy. A 10% chance of showers and thunderstorms after midnight. Lows 79 to 85. Labor Day, partly sunny and hot. Highs 101 to 106. Monday night, mostly clear. A 10% chance of showers and thunderstorms in the evening. Lows 78 to 84. Tuesday, partly sunny and hot. Highs 100 to 106. Tuesday night, partly cloudy with a 20% chance of showers and thunderstorms. Lows 78 to 84. Wednesday, partly sunny. A slight chance of showers and thunderstorms in the morning, then a chance of showers and a slight chance of thunderstorms in the afternoon. Highs 100 to 106. Chance of rain 20%. The Phoenix, Arizona climate summary for this evening, as of 5 p.m., September 2, 2026. Today's high temperature was 104 degrees. The normal high is 104. The record high is 112 degrees, which was last set in 1982. Today's low temperature was 86 degrees. The normal low is 82. The record low is 64 degrees, which was last set in 1964. No precipitation fell today, which leaves the monthly total at 0.00 inches. The total precipitation for the year still stands at 1.73 inches. The normal high temperature for tomorrow is 104 degrees, and the normal low is 82. Sunset tonight is at 6:52 p.m. Sunrise tomorrow is at 6:04 a.m. Here is the synopsis for Southeast California, Southwest, and South Central Arizona. Slight chances for isolated showers and thunderstorms are possible across South Central Arizona through Thursday afternoon. Tropical moisture will arrive into the region late Thursday into Friday, further increasing rain chances across the southeastern third of Arizona before chances shift into southwest Arizona and southeast California this weekend. Temperatures should remain in the near to below normal category for the first week of September, resulting in widespread minor heat risk and localized areas of moderate heat risk. 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The current time is 9:41 p.m. Mountain Standard Time. Here is the 9 p.m. Mountain Standard Time observation for Phoenix, on Wednesday, September 2nd. At Sky Harbor, it was partly cloudy.
Visibility 10 miles. Temperature was 98 degrees, dew point 60, relative humidity 28%. Wind was west, at 13 miles an hour. And the pressure was 29.83 inches, and rising. Other observations for South Central Arizona, including the Greater Phoenix area, it was partly cloudy, with a temperature of 88 at Buckeye, 95 at Deer Valley, and 96 at Scottsdale Airport. Under partly cloudy skies, Falcon Field reported 95, Mesa Gateway reported 95, and Chandler reported 95. Observations for Northern Arizona, it was clear, with a temperature of 58 at Flagstaff, 74 at Kingman, 60 at the Grand Canyon, and 71 at Prescott. Under clear skies, Page reported 82, Winslow reported 72, and Sholo reported 66. At Payson, it was cloudy, with a temperature of 72. Observations for Southern Arizona, at Yuma, it was partly cloudy, with a temperature of 95. At Tucson, it was mostly cloudy, with a temperature of 84. At Nogales, it was cloudy, with a temperature of 72. Observations for Southern California, it was clear, with a temperature of 71 at Los Angeles Airport, at 95 at Blythe. At San Diego, it was mostly cloudy, with a temperature of 70. Regional observations, at Las Vegas, it was clear, with a temperature of 87. It was partly cloudy, with a temperature of 82 at Albuquerque, and 90 at El Paso. At Salt Lake City, it was mostly cloudy, with a temperature of 71. Once again, at 9 p.m. in Phoenix, under partly cloudy skies. The Sky Harbor temperature was 98 degrees. Here is the latest forecast. For the following area, in Arizona, Central Phoenix, issued at 4:01 p.m. Mountain Standard Time. Tonight, clear. Lows 74 to 83. South wind 5 to 15 miles per hour. Thursday, sunny in the morning, then becoming partly sunny. Highs 99 to 104. Southeast wind 5 to 10 miles per hour in the morning, becoming southwest in the afternoon. Thursday night, partly cloudy with a slight chance of showers and thunderstorms. Lows 74 to 83. South wind 5 to 10 miles per hour in the evening, becoming southeast after midnight. Chance of rain 10%. Friday, mostly sunny with a slight chance of showers in the morning, then partly sunny in the afternoon. Highs 98 to 103. Southeast wind 10 to 15 miles per hour in the morning, becoming southwest 5 to 15 miles per hour in the afternoon. Chance of rain 10%. Friday night, partly cloudy. A slight chance of showers and thunderstorms in the evening, then a slight chance of showers after midnight. Lows 76 to 83. West wind 5 to 10 miles per hour. Chance of rain 10%. Saturday, partly sunny. A slight chance of showers in the morning, then a slight chance of afternoon showers and thunderstorms. Highs 97 to 103. Chance of rain 20%. Saturday night, considerable cloudiness. A 20% chance of showers and thunderstorms after midnight. Lows 77 to 83. Sunday, considerable cloudiness in the morning, then becoming partly sunny. Hot. Highs 100 to 106. Sunday night, partly cloudy. A 10% chance of showers and thunderstorms after midnight. Lows 79 to 85. Labor Day, partly sunny and hot. Highs 101 to 106. Monday night, mostly clear. A 10% chance of showers and thunderstorms in the evening. Lows 78 to 84. Tuesday, partly sunny and hot. Highs 100 to 106. Tuesday night, partly cloudy with a 20% chance of showers and thunderstorms. Lows 78 to 84. Wednesday, partly sunny. A slight chance of showers and thunderstorms in the morning, then a chance of showers and a slight chance of thunderstorms in the afternoon.
Highs 100 to 106. Chance of rain 20%. The Phoenix, Arizona climate summary for this evening, as of 5 p.m., September 2, 2026. Today's high temperature was 104 degrees. The normal high is 104. The record high is 112 degrees, which was last set in 1982. Today's low temperature was 86 degrees. The normal low is 82. The record low is 64 degrees, which was last set in 1964. No precipitation fell today, which leaves the monthly total at 0.00 inches. The total precipitation for the year still stands at 1.73 inches. The normal high temperature for tomorrow is 104 degrees, and the normal low is 82. Sunset tonight is at 6:52 p.m. Sunrise tomorrow is at 6:04 a.m. Here is the synopsis for Southeast California, Southwest, and South Central Arizona. Slight chances for isolated showers and thunderstorms are possible across South Central Arizona through Thursday afternoon. Tropical moisture will arrive into the region late Thursday into Friday, further increasing rain chances across the southeastern third of Arizona before chances shift into southwest Arizona and southeast California this weekend. Temperatures should remain in a near to below normal category for the first week of September, resulting in widespread minor heat risk and localized areas of moderate heat risk. 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The current time is 9:48 p.m. Mountain Standard Time. Here is the 9 p.m. Mountain Standard Time observation for Phoenix, on Wednesday, September 2nd. At Sky Harbor, it was partly cloudy. Visibility 10 miles. Temperature was 98 degrees, dew point 60, relative humidity 28%. Wind was west, at 13 miles an hour. And the pressure was 29.83 inches, and rising. Other observations for South Central Arizona including the Greater Phoenix area, it was partly cloudy, with a temperature of 88 at Buckeye, 95 at Deer Valley, and 96 at Scottsdale Airport. Under partly cloudy skies, Falcon Field reported 95, Mesa Gateway reported 95, and Chandler reported 95. Observations for northern Arizona, it was clear, with a temperature of 58 at Flagstaff, 74 at Kingman, 60 at the Grand Canyon, and 71 at Prescott. Under clear skies, Page reported 82, Winslow reported 72, and Sholo reported 66. At Payson, it was cloudy, with a temperature of 72. Observations for southern Arizona, at Yuma, it was partly cloudy, with a temperature of 95. At Tucson, it was mostly cloudy, with a temperature of 84. At Nogales, it was cloudy, with a temperature of 72. Observations for southern California, it was clear, with a temperature of 71 at Los Angeles Airport, at 95 at Blythe. At San Diego, it was mostly cloudy, with a temperature of 70. Regional observations, at Las Vegas, it was clear, with a temperature of 87. It was partly cloudy, with a temperature of 82 at Albuquerque, and 90 at El Paso. At Salt Lake City, it was mostly cloudy, with a temperature of 71. Once again, at 9 p.m. in Phoenix, under partly cloudy skies. The Sky Harbor temperature was 98 degrees. Here is the latest forecast. For the following area, in Arizona, Central Phoenix, issued at 4:01 p.m. Mountain Standard Time. Tonight, clear. Lows 74 to 83. South wind 5 to 15 miles per hour. Thursday, sunny in the morning then becoming partly sunny. Highs 99 to 104. Southeast wind 5 to 10 miles per hour in the morning becoming southwest in the afternoon. Thursday night, partly cloudy with a slight chance of showers and thunderstorms. Lows 74 to 83. South wind 5 to 10 miles per hour in the evening becoming southeast after midnight.
chance of rain 10%. Friday, mostly sunny with a slight chance of showers in the morning, then partly sunny in the afternoon. Highs 98 to 103. Southeast wind 10 to 15 miles per hour in the morning, becoming southwest 5

lows 77 to 83. Sunday, considerable cloudiness in the morning then becoming partly sunny. Hot. Highs 100 to 106. Sunday night, partly cloudy. A 10% chance of showers and thunderstorms after midnight. Lows 79 to 85. Labor Day, partly sunny and hot. Highs 101 to 106. Monday night, mostly clear. A 10% chance of showers and thunderstorms in the evening. Lows 78 to 84. Tuesday, partly sunny and hot. Highs 100 to 106. Tuesday night, partly cloudy with a 20% chance of showers and thunderstorms. Lows 78 to 84. Wednesday, partly sunny. A slight chance of showers and thunderstorms in the morning, then a chance of showers and a slight chance of thunderstorms in the afternoon. Highs 100 to 106. Chance of rain 20%. The Phoenix, Arizona climate summary for this evening, as of 5 p.m., September 2, 2026. Today's high temperature was 104 degrees. The normal high is 104. The record high is 112 degrees, which was last set in 1982. Today's low temperature was 86 degrees. The normal low is 82. The record low is 64 degrees, which was last set in 1964. No precipitation fell today, which leaves the monthly total at 0.00 inches. The total precipitation for the year still stands at 1.73 inches. The normal high temperature for tomorrow is 104 degrees, and the normal low is 82. Sunset tonight is at 6:52 p.m. Sunrise tomorrow is at 6:04 a.m. Here is the synopsis for Southeast California, Southwest, and South Central Arizona. Slight chances for isolated showers and thunderstorms are possible across South Central Arizona through Thursday afternoon. Tropical moisture will arrive into the region late Thursday into Friday, further increasing rain chances across the southeastern third of Arizona before chances shift into southwest Arizona and southeast California this weekend. Temperatures should remain in the near to below normal category for the first week of September, resulting in widespread minor heat risk and localized areas of moderate heat risk. 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The current time is 9:56 p.m. Mountain Standard Time. Here is the 9 p.m. Mountain Standard Time observation for Phoenix, on Wednesday, September 2nd. At Sky Harbor, it was partly cloudy. Visibility 10 miles. Temperature was 98 degrees, dew point 60, relative humidity 28%. Wind was west, at 13 miles an hour. And the pressure was 29.83 inches, and rising. Other observations for South Central Arizona including the Greater Phoenix area, it was partly cloudy, with a temperature of 88 at Buckeye, 95 at Deer Valley, and 96 at Scottsdale Airport. Under partly cloudy skies, Falcon Field reported 95, Mesa Gateway reported 95, and Chandler reported 95. Observations for northern Arizona, it was clear, with a temperature of 58 at Flagstaff, 74 at Kingman, 60 at the Grand Canyon, and 71 at Prescott. Under clear skies, Page reported 82, Winslow reported 72, and Sholo reported 66. At Payson, it was cloudy, with a temperature of 72. Observations for southern Arizona, at Yuma, it was partly cloudy, with a temperature of 95. At Tucson, it was mostly cloudy, with a temperature of 84. At Nogales, it was cloudy, with a temperature of 72. Observations for southern California, it was clear, with a temperature of 71 at Los Angeles Airport, at 95 at Blythe. At San Diego, it was mostly cloudy, with a temperature of 70. Regional observations, at Las Vegas, it was clear, with a temperature of 87. It was partly cloudy, with a temperature of 82 at Albuquerque.

Milwaukee, and 90 at El Paso. At Salt Lake City, it was mostly cloudy, with a temperature of 71. Once again, at 9 p.m. in Phoenix, under partly cloudy skies. The Sky Harbor temperature was 98 degrees. Here is the latest forecast. For the following area, in Arizona, Central Phoenix, issued at 4:01 p.m. Mountain Standard Time. Tonight, clear. Lows 74 to 83. South wind 5 to 15 miles per hour. Thursday, sunny in the morning then becoming partly sunny. Highs 99 to 104. Southeast wind 5 to 10 miles per hour in the morning becoming southwest in the afternoon. Thursday night, partly cloudy with a slight chance of showers and thunderstorms. Lows 74 to 83. South wind 5 to 10 miles per hour in the evening becoming southeast after midnight. Chance of rain 10%. Friday, mostly sunny with a slight chance of showers in the morning, then partly sunny in the afternoon. Highs 98 to 103. Southeast wind 10 to 15 miles per hour in the morning becoming southwest 5 to 15 miles per hour in the afternoon. Chance of rain 10%. Friday night, partly cloudy. A slight chance of showers and thunderstorms in the evening, then a slight chance of showers after midnight. Lows 76 to 83. West wind 5 to 10 miles per hour. Chance of rain 10%. Saturday, partly sunny. A slight chance of showers in the morning, then a slight chance of afternoon showers and thunderstorms. Highs 97 to 103. Chance of rain 20%. Saturday night, considerable cloudiness. A 20% chance of showers and thunderstorms after midnight. Lows 77 to 83. Sunday, considerable cloudiness in the morning then becoming partly sunny. Hot. Highs 100 to 106. Sunday night, partly cloudy. A 10% chance of showers and thunderstorms after midnight. Lows 79 to 85. Labor Day, partly sunny and hot. Highs 101 to 106. Monday night, mostly clear. A 10% chance of showers and thunderstorms in the evening. Lows 78 to 84. Tuesday, partly sunny and hot. Highs 100 to 106. Tuesday night, partly cloudy with a 20% chance of showers and thunderstorms. Lows 78 to 84. Wednesday, partly sunny. A slight chance of showers and thunderstorms in the morning, then a chance of showers and a slight chance of thunderstorms in the afternoon. Highs 100 to 106. Chance of rain 20%. Here is the synopsis for Southeast California, Southwest, and South Central Arizona. Slight chances for isolated showers and thunderstorms are possible across South Central Arizona through Thursday afternoon. Tropical moisture will arrive into the region late Thursday into Friday, further increasing rain chances across the southeastern third of Arizona before chances shift into southwest Arizona and southeast California this weekend. Temperatures should remain in the near to below normal category for the first week of September, resulting in widespread minor heat risk and localized areas of moderate heat risk. 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The current time is 10:02 p.m. Mountain Standard Time. Here is the latest forecast. For the following area, in Arizona, Central Phoenix, issued at 4:01 p.m. Mountain Standard Time. Tonight, clear. Lows 74 to 83. South wind 5 to 15 miles per hour. Thursday, sunny in the morning then becoming partly sunny. Highs 99 to 104. Southeast wind 5 to 10 miles per hour in the morning becoming southwest in the afternoon. Thursday night, partly cloudy with a slight chance of showers and thunderstorms. Lows 74 to 83.
south wind 5 to 10 miles per hour in the evening, becoming southeast after midnight. Chance of rain 10%. Friday, mostly sunny with a slight chance of showers in the morning, then partly sunny in the afternoon. Highs 98 to 103. Southeast wind 10 to 15 miles per hour in the morning, becoming southwest 5 to 15 miles per hour in the afternoon. Chance of rain 10%. Friday night, partly cloudy. A slight chance of showers and thunderstorms in the evening, then a slight chance of showers after midnight. Lows 76 to 83. West wind 5 to 10 miles per hour. Chance of rain 10%. Saturday, partly sunny. A slight chance of showers in the morning, then a slight chance of afternoon showers and thunderstorms. Highs 97 to 103. Chance of rain 20%. Saturday night, considerable cloudiness. A 20% chance of showers and thunderstorms after midnight. Lows 77 to 83. Sunday, considerable cloudiness in the morning, then becoming partly sunny. Hot. Highs 100 to 106. Sunday night, partly cloudy. A 10% chance of showers and thunderstorms after midnight. Lows 79 to 85. Labor Day, partly sunny and hot. Highs 101 to 106. Monday night, mostly clear. A 10% chance of showers and thunderstorms in the evening. Lows 78 to 84. Tuesday, partly sunny and hot. Highs 100 to 106. Tuesday night, partly cloudy with a 20% chance of showers and thunderstorms. Lows 78 to 84. Wednesday, partly sunny. A slight chance of showers and thunderstorms in the morning, then a chance of showers and a slight chance of thunderstorms in the afternoon. Highs 100 to 106. Chance of rain 20%. Here is the synopsis for Southeast California, Southwest, and South Central Arizona. Slight chances for isolated showers and thunderstorms are possible across South Central Arizona through Thursday afternoon. Tropical moisture will arrive into the region late Thursday into Friday, further increasing rain chances across the southeastern third of Arizona before chances shift into southwest Arizona and southeast California this weekend. Temperatures should remain in the near to below normal category for the first week of September, resulting in widespread minor heat risk and localized areas of moderate heat risk. 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The current time is 10:06 p.m. Mountain Standard Time. Here is the latest forecast. For the following area, in Arizona, Central Phoenix, issued at 4:01 p.m. Mountain Standard Time. Tonight, clear. Lows 74 to 83. South wind 5 to 15 miles per hour. Thursday, sunny in the morning, then becoming partly sunny. Highs 99 to 104. Southeast wind 5 to 10 miles per hour in the morning, becoming southwest in the afternoon. Thursday night, partly cloudy with a slight chance of showers and thunderstorms. Lows 74 to 83. South wind 5 to 10 miles per hour in the evening, becoming southeast after midnight. Chance of rain 10%. Friday, mostly sunny with a slight chance of showers in the morning, then partly sunny in the afternoon. Highs 98 to 103. Southeast wind 10 to 15 miles per hour in the morning, becoming southwest 5 to 15 miles per hour in the afternoon. Chance of rain 10%. Friday night, partly cloudy. A slight chance of showers and thunderstorms in the evening, then a slight chance of showers after midnight. Lows 76 to 83. West wind 5 to 10 miles per hour. Chance of rain 10%. Saturday, partly sunny. A slight chance of showers in the morning, then a slight chance of afternoon showers and thunderstorms. Highs 97 to 103. Chance of rain 20%.
Saturday night, considerable cloudiness. A 20% chance of showers and thunderstorms after midnight. Lows 77 to 83. Sunday, considerable cloudiness in the morning then becoming partly sunny. Hot. Highs 100 to 106. Sunday night, partly cloudy. A 10% chance of showers and thunderstorms after midnight. Lows 79 to 85. Labor Day, partly sunny and hot. Highs 101 to 106. Monday night, mostly clear. A 10% chance of showers and thunderstorms in the evening. Lows 78 to 84. Tuesday, partly sunny and hot. Highs 100 to 106. Tuesday night, partly cloudy with a 20% chance of showers and thunderstorms. Lows 78 to 84. Wednesday, partly sunny. A slight chance of showers and thunderstorms in the morning, then a chance of showers and a slight chance of thunderstorms in the afternoon. Highs 100 to 106. Chance of rain 20%. Here is the synopsis for Southeast California, Southwest, and South Central Arizona. Slight chances for isolated showers and thunderstorms are possible across South Central Arizona through Thursday afternoon. Tropical moisture will arrive into the region late Thursday into Friday, further increasing rain chances across the southeastern third of Arizona before chances shift into southwest Arizona and southeast California this weekend. Temperatures should remain in a near to below normal category for the first week of September, resulting in widespread minor heat risk and localized areas of moderate heat risk. 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The current time is 10:10 p.m. Mountain Standard Time. Here is the 10 p.m. Mountain Standard Time observation for Phoenix, on Wednesday, September 2nd. At Sky Harbor, it was partly cloudy. Visibility 10 miles. Temperature was 96 degrees, dew point 62, relative humidity 32%. Wind was west, at 8 miles an hour. And the pressure was 29.84 inches, and rising. Other observations for South Central Arizona including the Greater Phoenix area, it was clear, with a temperature of 90 at Buckeye, 93 at Deer Valley, 94 at Scottsdale Airport, and 91 at Mesa Gateway. It was partly cloudy, with a temperature of 94 at Falcon Field, and 93 at Chandler. Observations for Northern Arizona, it was clear, with a temperature of 55 at Flagstaff, 76 at Kingman, and 54 at the Grand Canyon. Under clear skies, Prescott reported 72, Page reported 78, and Winslow reported 71. At Sholo, it was partly cloudy, with a temperature of 63. At Payson, it was mostly cloudy, with a temperature of 72. Observations for Southern Arizona, at Yuma, it was partly cloudy, with a temperature of 92. At Tucson, it was mostly cloudy, with a temperature of 82. At Nogales, it was cloudy, with a temperature of 71. Observations for Southern California, skies ranged from clear to partly cloudy. It was 72 at Los Angeles Airport, 70 at San Diego, and 91 at Blythe. Regional observations, at Las Vegas, it was clear, with a temperature of 85. It was partly cloudy, with a temperature of 82 at Albuquerque, and 86 at El Paso. At Salt Lake City, it was mostly cloudy, with a temperature of 71. Once again, at 10 p.m. in Phoenix, under partly cloudy skies. The Sky Harbor temperature was 96 degrees. Here is the latest forecast. For the following area, in Arizona, Central Phoenix, issued at 4:01 p.m. Mountain Standard Time. Tonight, clear. Lows 74 to 83. South wind 5 to 15 miles per hour. Thursday, sunny in the morning then becoming partly sunny. Highs 99 to 104.
southeast wind 5 to 10 miles per hour in the morning, becoming southwest in the afternoon. Thursday night, partly cloudy with a slight chance of showers and thunderstorms. Lows 74 to 83. South wind 5 to 10 miles per hour in the evening, becoming southeast after midnight. Chance of rain 10%. Friday, mostly sunny with a slight chance of showers in the morning, then partly sunny in the afternoon. Highs 98 to 103. Southeast wind 10 to 15 miles per hour in the morning, becoming southwest 5 to 15 miles per hour in the afternoon. Chance of rain 10%. Friday night, partly cloudy. A slight chance of showers and thunderstorms in the evening, then a slight chance of showers after midnight. Lows 76 to 83. West wind 5 to 10 miles per hour. Chance of rain 10%. Saturday, partly sunny. A slight chance of showers in the morning, then a slight chance of afternoon showers and thunderstorms. Highs 97 to 103. Chance of rain 20%. Saturday night, considerable cloudiness. A 20% chance of showers and thunderstorms after midnight. Lows 77 to 83. Sunday, considerable cloudiness in the morning, then becoming partly sunny. Hot. Highs 100 to 106. Sunday night, partly cloudy. A 10% chance of showers and thunderstorms after midnight. Lows 79 to 85. Labor Day, partly sunny and hot. Highs 101 to 106. Monday night, mostly clear. A 10% chance of showers and thunderstorms in the evening. Lows 78 to 84. Tuesday, partly sunny and hot. Highs 100 to 106. Tuesday night, partly cloudy with a 20% chance of showers and thunderstorms. Lows 78 to 84. Wednesday, partly sunny. A slight chance of showers and thunderstorms in the morning, then a chance of showers and a slight chance of thunderstorms in the afternoon. Highs 100 to 106. Chance of rain 20%. Here is the synopsis for Southeast California, Southwest, and South Central Arizona hours Arizona through Thursday afternoon. Tropical moisture will arrive into the region late Thursday into Friday, further increasing rain chances across the southeastern third of Arizona before chances shift into southwest Arizona and southeast California this weekend. Temperatures should remain in the near to below normal category for the first week of September, resulting in widespread minor heat risk and localized areas of moderate heat risk. 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The current time is 10:16 p.m. Mountain Standard Time. Here is the 10 p.m. Mountain Standard Time observation for Phoenix, on Wednesday, September 2nd. At Sky Harbor, it was partly cloudy. Visibility 10 miles. Temperature was 96 degrees, dew point 62, relative humidity 39.84 inches, and rising. Other observations for South Central Arizona, including the Greater Phoenix area, it was clear, with a temperature of 90 at Buckeye, 93 at Deer Valley, 94 at Scottsdale Airport, and 91 at Mesa Gateway. It was partly cloudy, with a temperature of 94 at Falcon Field, and 93 at Chandler. Observations for northern Arizona, it was clear, with a temperature of 55 at Flagstaff, 76 at Kingman, and 54 at the Grand Canyon. Under clear skies, Prescott reported 72, Page reported 78, and Winslow reported 71. At Sholo, it was partly cloudy, with a temperature of 63. At Payson, it was mostly cloudy, with a temperature of 72. Observations for southern Arizona, at Yuma, it was partly cloudy, with a temperature of 92. At Tucson, it was mostly cloudy, with a temperature of 82. At Nogales, it was cloudy, with a temperature of 71. Observations for southern California, skies ranged from clear to partly cloudy.
It was 72 at Los Angeles Airport, 70 at San Diego, and 91 at Blythe. Regional observations.

in Las Vegas, it was clear, with a temperature of 85. It was partly cloudy, with a temperature of 82 at Albuquerque, and 86 at El Paso. At Salt Lake City, it was mostly cloudy, with a temperature of 71. Once again, at 10 p.m. in Phoenix, under partly cloudy skies. The Sky Harbor temperature was 96 degrees. Here is the latest forecast. For the following area, in Arizona, Central Phoenix, issued at 4:01 p.m. Mountain Standard Time. Tonight, clear. Lows 74 to 83. South wind 5 to 15 miles per hour. Thursday, sunny in the morning then becoming partly sunny. Highs 99 to 104. Southeast wind 5 to 10 miles per hour in the morning becoming southwest in the afternoon. Thursday night, partly cloudy with a slight chance of showers and thunderstorms. Lows 74 to 83. South wind 5 to 10 miles per hour in the evening becoming southeast after midnight. Chance of rain 10%. Friday, mostly sunny with a slight chance of showers in the morning, then partly sunny in the afternoon. Highs 98 to 103. Southeast wind 10 to 15 miles per hour in the morning becoming southwest 5 to 15 miles per hour in the afternoon. Chance of rain 10%. Friday night, partly cloudy. A slight chance of showers and thunderstorms in the evening, then a slight chance of showers after midnight. Lows 76 to 83. West wind 5 to 10 miles per hour. Chance of rain 10%. Saturday, partly sunny. A slight chance of showers in the morning, then a slight chance of afternoon showers and thunderstorms. Highs 97 to 103. Chance of rain 20%. Saturday night, considerable cloudiness. A 20% chance of showers and thunderstorms after midnight. Lows 77 to 83. Sunday, considerable cloudiness in the morning then becoming partly sunny. Hot. Highs 100 to 106. Sunday night, partly cloudy. A 10% chance of showers and thunderstorms after midnight. Lows 79 to 85. Labor Day, partly sunny and hot. Highs 101 to 106. Monday night, mostly clear. A 10% chance of showers and thunderstorms in the evening. Lows 78 to 84. Tuesday, partly sunny and hot. Highs 100 to 106. Tuesday night, partly cloudy with a 20% chance of showers and thunderstorms. Lows 78 to 84. Wednesday, partly sunny. A slight chance of showers and thunderstorms in the morning, then a chance of showers and a slight chance of thunderstorms in the afternoon. Highs 100 to 106. Chance of rain 20%. Here is the synopsis for Southeast California, Southwest, and South Central Arizona. Slight chances for isolated showers and thunderstorms are possible across South Central Arizona through Thursday afternoon. Tropical moisture will arrive into the region late Thursday into Friday, further increasing rain chances across the southeastern third of Arizona before chances shift into southwest Arizona and southeast California this weekend. Temperatures should remain in the near to below normal category for the first week of September, resulting in widespread minor heat risk and localized areas of moderate heat risk. 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The current time is 10:22 p.m. Mountain Standard Time. Here is the 10 p.m. Mountain Standard Time observation for Phoenix, on Wednesday, September 2nd. At Sky Harbor, it was partly cloudy. Visibility 10 miles. Temperature was 96 degrees, dew point 62, relative humidity 32%. Wind was west, at 8 miles an hour. And the pressure was 29.84 inches, and rising. Other observations for South Central Arizona including the greater Phoenix area, it was clear, with a temperature of 90 at Buckeye,
93 at Deer Valley, 94 at Scottsdale Airport, and 91 at Mesa Gateway. It was partly cloudy, with a temperature of 94 at Falcon Field, and 93 at Chandler. Observations for Northern Arizona, it was clear, with a temperature of 55 at Flagstaff, 76 at Kingman, and 54 at the Grand Canyon. Under clear skies, Prescott reported 72, Page reported 78, and Winslow reported 71. At Sholo, it was partly cloudy, with a temperature of 63. At Payson, it was mostly cloudy, with a temperature of 72. Observations for Southern Arizona, at Yuma, it was partly cloudy, with a temperature of 92. At Tucson, it was mostly cloudy, with a temperature of 82. At Nogales, it was cloudy, with a temperature of 71. Observations for Southern California, skies ranged from clear to partly cloudy. It was 72 at Los Angeles Airport, 70 at San Diego, and 91 at Blythe. Regional observations, at Las Vegas, it was clear, with a temperature of 85. It was partly cloudy, with a temperature of 82 at Albuquerque, and 86 at El Paso. At Salt Lake City, it was mostly cloudy, with a temperature of 71. Once again, at 10 p.m. in Phoenix, under partly cloudy skies. The Sky Harbor temperature was 96 degrees. Here is the latest forecast. For the following area, in Arizona, Central Phoenix, issued at 4:01 p.m. Mountain Standard Time. Tonight, clear. Lows 74 to 83. South wind 5 to 15 miles per hour. Thursday, sunny in the morning then becoming partly sunny. Highs 99 to 104. Southeast wind 5 to 10 miles per hour in the morning becoming southwest in the afternoon. Thursday night, partly cloudy with a slight chance of showers and thunderstorms. Lows 74 to 83. South wind 5 to 10 miles per hour in the evening becoming southeast after midnight. Chance of rain 10%. Friday, mostly sunny with a slight chance of showers in the morning, then partly sunny in the afternoon. Highs 98 to 103. Southeast wind 10 to 15 miles per hour in the morning becoming southwest 5 to 15 miles per hour in the afternoon. Chance of rain 10%. Friday night, partly cloudy. A slight chance of showers and thunderstorms in the evening, then a slight chance of showers after midnight. Lows 76 to 83. West wind 5 to 10 miles per hour. Chance of rain 10%. Saturday, partly sunny. A slight chance of showers in the morning, then a slight chance of afternoon showers and thunderstorms. Highs 97 to 103. Chance of rain 20%. Saturday night, considerable cloudiness. A 20% chance of showers and thunderstorms after midnight. Lows 77 to 83. Sunday, considerable cloudiness in the morning then becoming partly sunny. Hot. Highs 100 to 106. Sunday night, partly cloudy. A 10% chance of showers and thunderstorms after midnight. Lows 79 to 85. Labor Day, partly sunny and hot. Highs 101 to 106. Monday night, mostly clear. A 10% chance of showers and thunderstorms in the evening. Lows 78 to 84. Tuesday, partly sunny and hot. Highs 100 to 106. Tuesday night, partly cloudy with a 20% chance of showers and thunderstorms. Lows 78 to 84. Wednesday, partly sunny. A slight chance of showers and thunderstorms in the morning, then a chance of showers and a slight chance of thunderstorms in the afternoon. Highs 100 to 106. Chance of rain 20%. Here is the synopsis for Southeast California, Southwest, and South Central Arizona. Slight chances for isolated showers and thunderstorms are possible across South Central Arizona through Thursday afternoon.
Tropical moisture will arrive into the region late Thursday into Friday, further increasing rain chances across the southeastern third of Arizona before chances shift into southwest Arizona and southeast California this weekend. Temperatures should remain in the near to below normal category for the first week of September, resulting in widespread minor heat risk and localized areas of moderate heat risk. 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The current time is 10:28 p.m. Mountain Standard Time. Here is the 10 p.m. Mountain Standard Time observation for Phoenix, on Wednesday, September 2nd. At Sky Harbor, it was partly cloudy. Visibility 10 miles. Temperature was 96 degrees, dew point 62, relative humidity 32%. Wind was west, at 8 miles an hour. And the pressure was 29.84 inches, and rising. Other observations for South Central Arizona including the Greater Phoenix area, it was clear, with a temperature of 90 at Buckeye, 93 at Deer Valley, 94 at Scottsdale Airport, and 91 at Mesa Gateway. It was partly cloudy, with a temperature of 94 at Falcon Field, and 93 at Chandler. Observations for northern Arizona, it was clear, with a temperature of 55 at Flagstaff, 76 at Kingman, and 54 at the Grand Canyon. Under clear skies, Prescott reported 72, Page reported 78, and Winslow reported 71. At Sholo, it was partly cloudy, with a temperature of 63. At Payson, it was mostly cloudy, with a temperature of 72. Observations for southern Arizona, at Yuma, it was partly cloudy, with a temperature of 92. At Tucson, it was mostly cloudy, with a temperature of 82. At Nogales, it was cloudy, with a temperature of 71. Observations for southern California, skies ranged from clear to partly cloudy. It was 72 at Los Angeles Airport, 70 at San Diego, and 91 at Blythe. Regional observations, at Las Vegas, it was clear, with a temperature of 85. It was partly cloudy, with a temperature of 82 at Albuquerque, and 86 at El Paso. At Salt Lake City, it was mostly cloudy, with a temperature of 71. Once again, at 10 p.m. in Phoenix, under partly cloudy skies. The Sky Harbor temperature was 96 degrees. Here is the latest forecast. For the following area, in Arizona, Central Phoenix, issued at 4:01 p.m. Mountain Standard Time. Tonight, clear. Lows 74 to 83. South wind 5 to 15 miles per hour. Thursday, sunny in the morning then becoming partly sunny. Highs 99 to 104. Southeast wind 5 to 10 miles per hour in the morning becoming southwest in the afternoon. Thursday night, partly cloudy with a slight chance of showers and thunderstorms. Lows 74 to 83. South wind 5 to 10 miles per hour in the evening becoming southeast after midnight. Chance of rain 10%. Friday, mostly sunny with a slight chance of showers in the morning, then partly sunny in the afternoon. Highs 98 to 103. Southeast wind 10 to 15 miles per hour in the morning becoming southwest 5 to 15 miles per hour in the afternoon. Chance of rain 10%. Friday night, partly cloudy. A slight chance of showers and thunderstorms in the evening, then a slight chance of showers after midnight. Lows 76 to 83. West wind 5 to 10 miles per hour. Chance of rain 10%. Saturday, partly sunny. A slight chance of showers in the morning, then a slight chance of afternoon showers and thunderstorms. Highs 97 to 103. Chance of rain 20%. Saturday night, considerable cloudiness. A 20% chance of showers and thunderstorms after midnight. Lows 77 to 83. Sunday, considerable cloudiness in the morning then becoming partly sunny. Hot. Highs 100 to 106.
Sunday night, partly cloudy. A 10% chance of shower tonight. Lows 79 to 85. Labor Day, partly sunny and hot. Highs 101 to 106. Monday night, mostly clear. A 10% chance of showers and thunderstorms in the evening. Lows 78 to 84. Tuesday, partly sunny and hot. Highs 100 to 106. Tuesday night, partly cloudy with a 20% chance of showers and thunderstorms. Lows 78 to 84. Wednesday, partly sunny. A slight chance of showers and thunderstorms in the morning, then a chance of showers and a slight chance of thunderstorms in the afternoon. Highs 100 to 106. Chance of rain 20%. Here is the synopsis for Southeast California, Southwest, and South Central Arizona. Slight chances for isolated showers and thunderstorms are possible across South Central Arizona through Thursday afternoon. Tropical moisture will arrive into the region late Thursday into Friday, further increasing rain chances across the southeastern third of Arizona before chances shift into southwest Arizona and southeast California this weekend. Temperatures should remain in the near to below normal category for the first week of September, resulting in widespread minor heat risk and localized areas of moderate heat risk. 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Here is the 10 p.m. Mountain Standard Time observation for Phoenix, on Wednesday, September 2nd. At Sky Harbor, it was partly cloudy. Visibility 10 miles. Temperature was 96 degrees, dew point 62, relative humidity 32%. Wind was west, at 8 miles an hour. And the pressure was 29.84 inches, and rising. Other observations for South Central Arizona including the Greater Phoenix area, it was clear, with a temperature of 90 at Buckeye, 93 at Deer Valley, 94 at Scottsdale Airport, and 91 at Mesa Gateway. It was partly cloudy, with a temperature of 94 at Falcon Field, and 93 at Chandler. Observations for Northern Arizona, it was clear, with a temperature of 55 at Flagstaff, 76 at Kingman, and 54 at the Grand Canyon. Under clear skies, Prescott reported 72, Page reported 78, of 63. At Payson, it was mostly cloudy, with a temperature of 72. Observations for Southern Arizona, at Yuma, it was partly cloudy, with a temperature of 92. At Tucson, it was mostly cloudy, with a temperature of 82. At Nogales, it was cloudy, with a temperature of 71. Observations for Southern California, skies ranged from clear to partly cloudy. It was 72 at Los Angeles Airport, 70 at San Diego. Regional observations, at Las Vegas, it was clear, with a temperature of 85. It was partly cloudy, with a temperature of 82 at Albuquerque, and 86 at El Paso. At Salt Lake City, it was mostly cloudy, with a temperature of 71. Once again, at 10 p.m. in Phoenix, under partly cloudy skies. The Sky Harbor temperature was 96 degrees. Here is the latest forecast. For the following area, in Arizona, Central Phoenix, issued at 4:01 p.m. Mountain Standard Time. Tonight, clear. Lows 74 to 83. South wind 5 to 15 miles per hour. Thursday, sunny in the morning then becoming partly sunny. Highs 99 to 104. Southeast wind 5 to 10 miles per hour in the morning becoming southwest in the afternoon. Thursday night, partly cloudy with a slight chance of showers and thunderstorms. Lows 74 to 83. South wind 5 to 10 miles per hour in the evening becoming southeast after midnight. Chance of rain 10%. Friday, mostly sunny with a slight chance of showers in the morning, then partly sunny in the afternoon. Highs 98 to 103.
southeast wind 10 to 15 miles per hour in the morning, becoming southwest 5 to 15 miles per hour in the afternoon.

On Wednesday, September 2nd, at Sky Harbor, it was partly cloudy. Visibility 10 miles. Temperature was 96 degrees, dew point 62, relative humidity 32%. Wind was west, at 8 miles an hour. And the pressure was 29.84 inches, and rising. Other observations for south-central Arizona, including the greater Phoenix area, it was clear, with a temperature of 90 at Buckeye, 93 at Deer Valley, 94 at Scottsdale Airport, and 91 at Mesa Gateway. It was partly cloudy, with a temperature of 94 at Falcon Field, and 93 at Chandler. Observations for northern Arizona, it was clear, with a temperature of 55 at Flagstaff, 76 at Kingman, and 54 at the Grand Canyon. Under clear skies, Prescott reported 72, Page reported 78, and Winslow reported 71. At Sholo, it was partly cloudy, with a temperature of 63. At Payson, it was mostly cloudy, with a temperature of 72. Observations for southern Arizona, at Yuma, it was partly cloudy, with a temperature of 92. At Tucson, it was mostly cloudy, with a temperature of 82. At Nogales, it was cloudy, with a temperature of 71. Observations for Southern California, skies ranged from clear to partly cloudy. It was 72 at Los Angeles Airport, 70 at San Diego, and 91 at Blythe. Regional observations, at Las Vegas, it was clear, with a temperature of 85. It was partly cloudy, with a temperature of 82 at Albuquerque, and 86 at El Paso. At Salt Lake City, it was mostly cloudy, with a temperature of 71. Once again, at 10 p.m. in Phoenix, under partly cloudy skies. The Sky Harbor temperature was 96 degrees. Here is the latest forecast. For the following area, in Arizona, Central Phoenix, issued at 4:01 p.m. Mountain Standard Time. Tonight, clear. Lows 74 to 83. South wind 5 to 15 miles per hour. Thursday, sunny in the morning then becoming partly sunny. Highs 99 to 104. Southeast wind 5 to 10 miles per hour in the morning becoming southwest in the afternoon. Thursday night, partly cloudy with a slight chance of showers and thunderstorms. Lows 74 to 83. South wind 5 to 10 miles per hour in the evening becoming southeast after midnight. Chance of rain 10%. Friday, mostly sunny with a slight chance of showers in the morning, then partly sunny in the afternoon. Highs 98 to 103. Southeast wind 10 to 15 miles per hour in the morning becoming southwest 5 to 15 miles per hour in the afternoon. Chance of rain 10%. Friday night, partly cloudy. A slight chance of showers and thunderstorms in the evening, then a slight chance of showers after midnight. Lows 76 to 83. West wind 5 to 10 miles per hour. Chance of rain 10%. Saturday, partly sunny. A slight chance of showers in the morning, then a slight chance of afternoon showers and thunderstorms. Highs 97 to 103. Chance of rain 20%. Saturday night, considerable cloudiness. A 20% chance of showers and thunderstorms after midnight. Lows 77 to 83. Sunday, considerable cloudiness in the morning then becoming partly sunny. Hot. Highs 100 to 106. Sunday night, partly cloudy. A 10% chance of showers and thunderstorms after midnight. Lows 79 to 85. Labor Day, partly sunny and hot. Highs 101 to 106. Monday night, mostly clear. A 10% chance of showers and thunderstorms in the evening. Lows 78 to 84. Tuesday, partly sunny and hot. Highs 100 to 106. Tuesday night, partly cloudy with a 20% chance of showers and thunderstorms. Lows 78 to 84. Wednesday, partly sunny.

a slight chance of showers and thunderstorms in the morning, then a chance of showers and a slight chance of thunderstorms in the afternoon. Highs 100 to 106. Chance of rain 20%. Here is the synopsis for Southeast California, Southwest, and South Central Arizona. Slight chances for isolated showers and thunderstorms are possible across South Central Arizona through Thursday afternoon. Tropical moisture will arrive into the region late Thursday into Friday, further increasing rain chances across the southeastern third of Arizona before chances shift into southwest Arizona and southeast California this weekend. Temperatures should remain in a near to below normal category for the first week of September, resulting in widespread minor heat risk and localized areas of moderate heat risk. 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The current time is 10:59 p.m. Mountain Standard Time. Here is the latest forecast. For the following area, in Arizona, Central Phoenix, issued at 4:01 p.m. Mountain Standard Time. Tonight, clear. Lows 74 to 83. South wind 5 to 15 miles per hour. Thursday, sunny in the morning then becoming partly sunny. Highs 99 to 104. Southeast wind 5 to 10 miles per hour in the morning becoming southwest in the afternoon. Thursday night, partly cloudy with a slight chance of showers and thunderstorms. Lows 74 to 83. South wind 5 to 10 miles per hour in the evening becoming southeast after midnight. Chance of rain 10%. Friday, mostly sunny with a slight chance of showers in the morning, then partly sunny in the afternoon. Highs 98 to 103. Southeast wind 10 to 15 miles per hour in the morning becoming southwest 5 to 15 miles per hour in the afternoon. Chance of rain 10%. Friday night, partly cloudy. A slight chance of showers and thunderstorms in the evening, then a slight chance of showers after midnight. Lows 76 to 83. West wind 5 to 10 miles per hour. Chance of rain 10%. Saturday, partly sunny. A slight chance of showers in the morning, then a slight chance of afternoon showers and thunderstorms. Highs 97 to 103. Chance of rain 20%. Saturday night, considerable cloudiness. A 20% chance of showers and thunderstorms after midnight. Lows 77 to 83. Sunday, considerable cloudiness in the morning then becoming partly sunny. Hot. Highs 100 to 106. Sunday night, partly cloudy. A 10% chance of showers and thunderstorms after midnight. Lows 79 to 85. Labor Day, partly sunny and hot. Highs 101 to 106. Monday night, mostly clear. A 10% chance of showers and thunderstorms in the evening. Lows 78 to 84. Tuesday, partly sunny and hot. Highs 100 to 106. Tuesday night, partly cloudy with a 20% chance of showers and thunderstorms. Lows 78 to 84. Wednesday, partly sunny. A slight chance of showers and thunderstorms in the morning, then a chance of showers and a slight chance of thunderstorms in the afternoon. Highs 100 to 106. Chance of rain 20%. Here is the synopsis for Southeast California, Southwest, and South Central Arizona. Slight chances for isolated showers and thunderstorms are possible across South Central Arizona through Thursday afternoon. Tropical moisture will arrive into the region late Thursday into Friday, further increasing rain chances across the southeastern third of Arizona before chances shift into southwest Arizona and southeast California this weekend. Temperatures should remain in a near to below normal category for the first week of September, resulting in widespread minor heat risk and localized areas of moderate heat risk. 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
The current time is 11:03 p.m. Mountain Standard Time. Here is the latest forecast. For the following area, in Arizona, Central Phoenix, issued at 4:01 p.m. Mountain Standard Time. Tonight, clear. Lows 74 to 83. South wind 5 to 15 miles per hour. Thursday, sunny in the morning then becoming partly sunny. Highs 99 to 104. Southeast wind 5 to 10 miles per hour in the morning becoming southwest in the afternoon. Thursday night, partly cloudy with a slight chance of showers and thunderstorms. Lows 74 to 83. South wind 5 to 10 miles per hour in the evening becoming southeast after midnight. Chance of rain 10%. Friday, mostly sunny with a slight chance of showers in the morning, then partly sunny in the afternoon. Highs 98 to 103. Southeast wind 10 to 15 miles per hour in the morning becoming southwest 5 to 15 miles per hour in the afternoon. Chance of rain 10%. Friday night, partly cloudy. A slight chance of showers and thunderstorms in the evening, then a slight chance of showers after midnight. Lows 76 to 83. West wind 5 to 10 miles per hour. Chance of rain 10%. Saturday, partly sunny. A slight chance of showers in the morning, then a slight chance of afternoon showers and thunderstorms. Highs 97 to 103. Chance of rain 20%. Saturday night, considerable cloudiness. A 20% chance of showers and thunderstorms after midnight. Lows 77 to 83. Sunday, considerable cloudiness in the morning then becoming partly sunny. Hot. Highs 100 to 106. Sunday night, partly cloudy. A 10% chance of showers and thunderstorms after midnight. Lows 79 to 85. Labor Day, partly sunny and hot. Highs 101 to 106. Monday night, mostly clear. A 10% chance of showers and thunderstorms in the evening. Lows 78 to 84. Tuesday, partly sunny and hot. Highs 100 to 106. Tuesday night, partly cloudy with a 20% chance of showers and thunderstorms. Lows 78 to 84. Wednesday, partly sunny. A slight chance of showers and thunderstorms in the morning, then a chance of showers and a slight chance of thunderstorms in the afternoon. Highs 100 to 106. Chance of rain 20%. Here is the synopsis for Southeast California, Southwest, and South Central Arizona. Slight chances for isolated showers and thunderstorms are possible across South Central Arizona through Thursday afternoon. Tropical moisture will arrive into the region late Thursday into Friday, further increasing rain chances across the southeastern third of Arizona before chances shift into southwest Arizona and southeast California this weekend. Temperatures should remain in the near to below normal category for the first week of September, resulting in widespread minor heat risk and localized areas of moderate heat risk. 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The current time is 11:07 p.m. Mountain Standard Time. Here is the latest forecast. For the following area, in Arizona, Central Phoenix, issued at 4:01 p.m. Mountain Standard Time. Tonight, clear. Lows 74 to 83. South wind 5 to 15 miles per hour. Thursday, sunny in the morning then becoming partly sunny. Highs 99 to 104. Southeast wind 5 to 10 miles per hour in the morning becoming southwest in the afternoon. Thursday night, partly cloudy with a slight chance of showers and thunderstorms. Lows 74 to 83. South wind 5 to 10 miles per hour in the evening becoming southeast after midnight. Chance of rain 10%. Friday, mostly sunny with a slight chance of showers in the morning, then partly sunny in the afternoon.
highs 98 to 103. Southeast wind 10 to 15 miles per hour in the morning, becoming southwest 5 to 15 miles per hour in the afternoon. Chance of rain 10%. Friday night, partly cloudy. A slight chance of showers and thunderstorms in the evening, then a slight chance of showers after midnight. Lows 76 to 83. West wind 5 to 10 miles per hour. Chance of rain 10%. Saturday, partly sunny. A slight chance of showers in the morning, then a slight chance of afternoon showers and thunderstorms. Highs 97 to 103. Chance of rain 20%. Saturday night, considerable cloudiness. A 20% chance of showers and thunderstorms after midnight. Lows 77 to 83. Sunday, considerable cloudiness in the morning, then becoming partly sunny. Hot. Highs 100 to 106. Sunday night, partly cloudy. A 10% chance of showers and thunderstorms after midnight. Lows 79 to 85. Labor Day, partly sunny and hot. Highs 101 to 106. Monday night, mostly clear. A 10% chance of showers and thunderstorms in the evening. Lows 78 to 84. Tuesday, partly sunny and hot. Highs 100 to 106. Tuesday night, partly cloudy with a 20% chance of showers and thunderstorms. Lows 78 to 84. Wednesday, partly sunny. A slight chance of showers and thunderstorms in the morning, then a chance of showers and a slight chance of thunderstorms in the afternoon. Highs 100 to 106. Chance of rain 20%. Here is the synopsis for Southeast California, Southwest, and South Central Arizona. Slight chances for isolated showers and thunderstorms are possible across South Central Arizona through Thursday afternoon. Tropical moisture will arrive into the region late Thursday into Friday, further increasing rain chances across the southeastern third of Arizona before chances shift into southwest Arizona and southeast California this weekend. Temperatures should remain in a near to below normal category for the first week of September, resulting in widespread minor heat risk and localized areas of moderate heat risk. 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The current time is 11:11 p.m. Mountain Standard Time. Here is the 11 p.m. Mountain Standard Time observation for Phoenix, on Wednesday, September 2nd. At Sky Harbor, it was partly cloudy. Visibility 10 miles. Temperature was 95 degrees, dew point 52, relative humidity 23%. Wind was west, at 6 miles an hour. And the pressure was 29.84 inches, and steady. Other observations for South Central Arizona, including the Greater Phoenix area, it was clear, with a temperature of 84 at Buckeye, 93 at Luke Air Force Base, and 91 at Deer Valley. Under clear skies, Falcon Field reported 92, Mesa Gateway reported 91, and Chandler reported 91. It was partly cloudy, with a temperature of 92 at Scottsdale Airport, and 94 at Gila Bend. Observations for northern Arizona, skies ranged from clear to partly cloudy. It was 59 at Flagstaff, 74 at Kingman, 56 at the Grand Canyon, and 73 at Prescott. Payson reported 72, Page reported 75, Winslow reported 68, and Sholo reported 64. Observations for southern Arizona, at Yuma, it was partly cloudy, with a temperature of 90. At Tucson, it was mostly cloudy, with a temperature of 82. It was cloudy, with a temperature of 71 at Nogales, and 76 at Sierra Vista. Observations for Southern California, skies ranged from clear to partly cloudy. It was 71 at Los Angeles Airport, 69 at San Diego, and 88 at Blythe. Regional observations, at Las Vegas, it was clear, with a temperature of 84.
It was partly cloudy, with a temperature of 80 at Albuquerque and 87 at El Paso. At Salt Lake City, it was mostly cloudy, with a temperature of 70. Once again, at 11 p.m. in Phoenix, under partly cloudy skies. The Sky Harbor temperature was 95 degrees. Here is the latest forecast. For the following area, in Arizona, Central Phoenix, issued at 4:01 p.m. Mountain Standard Time. Tonight, clear. Lows 74 to 83. South wind 5 to 15 miles per hour. Thursday, sunny in the morning then becoming partly sunny. Highs 99 to 104. Southeast wind 5 to 10 miles per hour in the morning becoming southwest in the afternoon. Thursday night, partly cloudy with a slight chance of showers and thunderstorms. Lows 74 to 83. South wind 5 to 10 miles per hour in the evening becoming southeast after midnight. Chance of rain 10%. Friday, mostly sunny with a slight chance of showers in the morning, then partly sunny in the afternoon. Highs 98 to 103. Southeast wind 10 to 15 miles per hour in the morning becoming southwest 5 to 15 miles per hour in the afternoon. Chance of rain 10%. Friday night, partly cloudy. A slight chance of showers and thunderstorms in the evening, then a slight chance of showers after midnight. Lows 76 to 83. West wind 5 to 10 miles per hour. Chance of rain 10%. Saturday, partly sunny. A slight chance of showers in the morning, then a slight chance of afternoon showers and thunderstorms. Highs 97 to 103. Chance of rain 20%. Saturday night, considerable cloudiness. A 20% chance of showers and thunderstorms after midnight. Lows 77 to 83. Sunday, considerable cloudiness in the morning then becoming partly sunny. Hot. Highs 100 to 106. Sunday night, partly cloudy. A 10% chance of showers and thunderstorms after midnight. Lows 79 to 85. Labor Day, partly sunny and hot. Highs 101 to 106. Monday night, mostly clear. A 10% chance of showers and thunderstorms in the evening. Lows 78 to 84. Tuesday, partly sunny and hot. Highs 100 to 106. Tuesday night, partly cloudy with a 20% chance of showers and thunderstorms. Lows 78 to 84. Wednesday, partly sunny. A slight chance of showers and thunderstorms in the morning, then a chance of showers and a slight chance of thunderstorms in the afternoon. Highs 100 to 106. Chance of rain 20%. Here is the synopsis for Southeast California, Southwest, and South Central Arizona. Slight chances for isolated showers and thunderstorms are possible across South Central Arizona through Thursday afternoon. Tropical moisture will arrive into the region late Thursday into Friday, further increasing rain chances across the southeastern third of Arizona before chances shift into southwest Arizona and southeast California this weekend. Temperatures should remain in the near to below normal category for the first week of September, resulting in widespread minor heat risk and localized areas of moderate heat risk. 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The current time is 11:18 p.m. Mountain Standard Time. Here is the 11 p.m. Mountain Standard Time observation for Phoenix, on Wednesday, September 2nd. At Sky Harbor, it was partly cloudy. Visibility 10 miles. Temperature was 95 degrees, dew point 52, relative humidity 23%. Wind was west, at 6 miles an hour. And the pressure was 29.84 inches, and steady. Other observations for South Central Arizona including the Greater Phoenix area, it was clear, with a temperature of 84 at Buckeye, 93 at Luke Air Force Base, and 91 at Deer Valley.
under clear skies. Falcon Field reported 92, Mesa Gateway reported 91, and Chandler reported 91. It was partly cloudy, with a temperature of 92 at Scottsdale Airport and 94 at Gila Bend. Observations for northern Arizona, skies ranged from clear to partly cloudy. It was 59 at Flagstaff, 74 at Kingman, 56 at the Grand Canyon, and 73 at Prescott. Payson reported 72, Page reported 75, Winslow reported 68, and Sholo reported 64. Observations for southern Arizona, at Yuma, it was partly cloudy, with a temperature of 90. At Tucson, it was mostly cloudy, with a temperature of 82. It was cloudy, with a temperature of 71 at Nogales, and 76 at Sierra Vista. Observations for Southern California, skies ranged from clear to partly cloudy. It was 71 at Los Angeles Airport, 69 at San Diego, and 88 at Blythe. Regional observations, at Las Vegas, it was clear, with a temperature of 84. It was partly cloudy, with a temperature of 80 at Albuquerque, and 87 at El Paso. At Salt Lake City, it was mostly cloudy, with a temperature of 70. Once again, at 11 p.m. in Phoenix, under partly cloudy skies. The Sky Harbor temperature was 95 degrees. Here is the latest forecast. For the following area, in Arizona, Central Phoenix, issued at 4:01 p.m. Mountain Standard Time. Tonight, clear. Lows 74 to 83. South wind 5 to 15 miles per hour. Thursday, sunny in the morning then becoming partly sunny. Highs 99 to 104. Southeast wind 5 to 10 miles per hour in the morning becoming southwest in the afternoon. Thursday night, partly cloudy with a slight chance of showers and thunderstorms. Lows 74 to 83. South wind 5 to 10 miles per hour in the evening becoming southeast after midnight. Chance of rain 10%. Friday, mostly sunny with a slight chance of showers in the morning, then partly sunny in the afternoon. Highs 98 to 103. Southeast wind 10 to 15 miles per hour in the morning becoming southwest 5 to 15 miles per hour in the afternoon. Chance of rain 10%. Friday night, partly cloudy. A slight chance of showers and thunderstorms in the evening, then a slight chance of showers after midnight. Lows 76 to 83. West wind 5 to 10 miles per hour. Chance of rain 10%. Saturday, partly sunny. A slight chance of showers in the morning, then a slight chance of afternoon showers and thunderstorms. Highs 97 to 103. Chance of rain 20%. Saturday night, considerable cloudiness. A 20% chance of showers and thunderstorms after midnight. Lows 77 to 83. Sunday, considerable cloudiness in the morning then becoming partly sunny. Hot. Highs 100 to 106. Sunday night, partly cloudy. A 10% chance of showers and thunderstorms after midnight. Lows 79 to 85. Labor Day, partly sunny and hot. Highs 101 to 106. Monday night, mostly clear. A 10% chance of showers and thunderstorms in the evening. Lows 78 to 84. Tuesday, partly sunny and hot. Highs 100 to 106. Tuesday night, partly cloudy with a 20% chance of showers and thunderstorms. Lows 78 to 84. Wednesday, partly sunny. A slight chance of showers and thunderstorms in the morning, then a chance of showers and a slight chance of thunderstorms in the afternoon. Highs 100 to 106. Chance of rain 20%. Here is the synopsis for Southeast California, Southwest, and South Central Arizona. Slight chances for isolated showers and thunderstorms are possible across South Central Arizona through Thursday afternoon.
tropical moisture will arrive into the region late Thursday into Friday, further increasing rain chances across the southeastern third of Arizona before chances shift into southwest Arizona and southeast California this weekend. Temperatures should remain in the near to below normal category for the first week of September, resulting in widespread minor heat risk and localized areas of moderate heat risk. 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The current time is 11:24 p.m. Mountain Standard Time. Here is the 11 p.m. Mountain Standard Time observation for Phoenix on Wednesday, September 2nd. At Sky Harbor, it was partly cloudy. Visibility 10 miles. Temperature was 95 degrees, dew point 52, relative humidity 23%. Wind was west, at 6 miles an hour. And the pressure was 29.84 inches, and steady. Other observations for South Central Arizona, including the greater Phoenix area, it was clear, with a temperature of 84 at Buckeye, 93 at Luke Air Force Base, and 91 at Deer Valley. Under clear skies, Falcon Field reported 92, Mesa Gateway reported 91, and Chandler reported 91. It was partly cloudy, with a temperature of 92 at Scottsdale Airport and 94 at Gila Bend. Observations for northern Arizona, skies ranged from clear to partly cloudy. It was 59 at Flagstaff, 74 at Kingman, 56 at the Grand Canyon, and 73 at Prescott. Payson reported 72, Page reported 75, Winslow reported 68, and Sholo reported 64. Observations for southern Arizona, at Yuma, it was partly cloudy, with a temperature of 90. At Tucson, it was mostly cloudy, with a temperature of 82. It was cloudy, with a temperature of 71 at Nogales, and 76 at Sierra Vista. Observations for Southern California, skies ranged from clear to partly cloudy. It was 71 at Los Angeles Airport, 69 at San Diego, and 88 at Blythe. Regional observations, at Las Vegas, it was clear, with a temperature of 84. It was partly cloudy, with a temperature of 80 at Albuquerque, and 87 at El Paso. At Salt Lake City, it was mostly cloudy, with a temperature of 70. Once again, at 11 p.m. in Phoenix, under partly cloudy skies. The Sky Harbor temperature was 95 degrees. Here is the latest forecast. For the following area, in Arizona, Central Phoenix, issued at 4:01 p.m. Mountain Standard Time. Tonight, clear. Lows 74 to 83. South wind 5 to 15 miles per hour. Thursday, sunny in the morning then becoming partly sunny. Highs 99 to 104. Southeast wind 5 to 10 miles per hour in the morning becoming southwest in the afternoon. Thursday night, partly cloudy with a slight chance of showers and thunderstorms. Lows 74 to 83. South wind 5 to 10 miles per hour in the evening becoming southeast after midnight. Chance of rain 10%. Friday, mostly sunny with a slight chance of showers in the morning, then partly sunny in the afternoon. Highs 98 to 103. Southeast wind 10 to 15 miles per hour in the morning becoming southwest 5 to 15 miles per hour in the afternoon. Chance of rain 10%. Friday night, partly cloudy. A slight chance of showers and thunderstorms in the evening, then a slight chance of showers after midnight. Lows 76 to 83. West wind 5 to 10 miles per hour. Chance of rain 10%. Saturday, partly sunny. A slight chance of showers in the morning, then a slight chance of afternoon showers and thunderstorms. Highs 97 to 103. Chance of rain 20%. Saturday night, considerable cloudiness. A 20% chance of showers and thunderstorms after midnight. Lows 77 to 83. Sunday, considerable cloudiness in the morning then becoming partly sunny. Hot,
Highs 100 to 106. Sunday night, partly cloudy. A 10% chance of showers and thunderstorms after midnight. Lows 79 to 85. Labor Day, partly sunny and hot. Highs 101 to 106. Monday night, mostly clear. A 10% chance of showers and thunderstorms in the evening. Lows 78 to 84. Tuesday, partly sunny and hot. Highs 100 to 106. Tuesday night, partly cloudy with a 20% chance of showers and thunderstorms. Lows 78 to 84. Wednesday, partly sunny. A slight chance of showers and thunderstorms in the morning, then a chance of showers and a slight chance of thunderstorms in the afternoon. Highs 100 to 106. Chance of rain 20%. Here is the synopsis for Southeast California, Southwest, and South Central Arizona. Slight chances for isolated showers and thunderstorms are possible across South Central Arizona through Thursday afternoon. Tropical moisture will arrive into the region late Thursday into Friday, further increasing rain chances across the southeastern third of Arizona before chances shift into southwest Arizona and southeast California this weekend. Temperatures should remain in the near to below normal category for the first week of September, resulting in widespread minor heat risk and low. The radio, KEC 94 in Phoenix, Arizona, serving South Central Arizona. The current time is 11:30 p.m. Mountain Standard Time. Here is the 11 p.m. Mountain Standard Time observation for Phoenix, on Wednesday, September 2nd. At Sky Harbor, it was partly cloudy. Visibility 10 miles. Temperature was 95 degrees, dew point 52, relative humidity 23%. Wind was west, at 6 miles an hour. And the pressure was 29.84 inches, and steady. Other observations for South Central Arizona including the Greater Phoenix area, it was clear, with a temperature of 84 at Buckeye, 93 at Luke Air Force Base, and 91 at Deer Valley. Under clear skies, Falcon Field reported 92, Mesa Gateway reported 91, and Chandler reported 91. It was stale. Observations for northern Arizona, skies ranged from clear to partly cloudy. It was 59 at Flagstaff, 74 at Kingman, 56 at the Grand Canyon, and 73 at Prescott. Payson reported 72, Page reported 75, Winslow reported 68, and Sholo reported 64. Observations for southern Arizona, at Yuma, it was partly cloudy, with a temperature of 90. At Tucson, it was mostly cloudy, with a temperature of 82. It was cloudy, with a temperature of 71 at Nogales, and 76 at Sierra Vista. Observations for Southern California, skies ranged from clear to partly cloudy. It was 71 at Los Angeles Airport, 69 at San Diego, and 88 at Blythe. Regional observations, at Las Vegas, it was clear, with a temperature of 84. It was partly cloudy, with a temperature of 80 at Albuquerque, and 87 at El Paso. At Salt Lake City, it was mostly cloudy, with a temperature of 70. Once again, a sky 95 degrees. Here is the latest forecast. For the following area, in Arizona, Central Phoenix, issued at 11:31 p.m. Mountain Standard Time. Tonight, clear. Lows 74 to 83. South wind 5 to 15 miles per hour. Thursday, sunny. Highs 98 to 103. Southeast wind 5 to 10 miles per hour in the morning becoming southwest 5 to 15 miles per hour in the afternoon. Thursday night, partly cloudy with a slight chance of showers and thunderstorms. Lows 74 to 82. South wind 5 to 15 miles per hour. Chance of rain 10%. Friday, mostly sunny. Highs 98 to 103. Southeast wind 5 to 15 miles per hour. Friday night, mostly clear in the evening then becoming partly cloudy.
a slight chance of showers. Lows 75 to 83.

southwest wind 5 to 15 miles per hour. Chance of rain 20%. Saturday, partly sunny. A slight chance of showers in the morning, then a slight chance of afternoon showers and thunderstorms. Highs 97 to 103. Chance of rain 10%. Saturday night, partly cloudy with a 10% chance of showers and thunderstorms. Lows 76 to 82. Sunday, partly cloudy. A slight chance of showers in the morning, then a slight chance of afternoon showers and thunderstorms. Highs 99 to 105. Chance of rain 10%. Sunday night, partly cloudy. Lows 77 to 84. Labor Day, partly sunny and hot. Highs 100 to 105. Monday night, partly cloudy. Lows 78 to 85. Tuesday, partly sunny and hot. Highs 100 to 106. Tuesday night, partly cloudy. A slight chance of showers and thunderstorms in the evening, then a slight chance of showers after midnight. Lows 78 to 85. Chance of rain 20%. Wednesday, partly sunny. A slight chance of showers in the morning, then a slight chance of afternoon showers and thunderstorms. Highs 99 to 104. Chance of rain 20%. Here is the synopsis for Southeast California, Southwest, and South Central Arizona. Slight chances for isolated showers and thunderstorms are possible across South Central Arizona through Thursday afternoon. Tropical moisture will arrive into the region late Thursday into Friday, further increasing rain chances across the southeastern third of Arizona before chances shift into southwest Arizona and southeast California this weekend. Temperatures should remain in the near to below normal category for the first week of September, resulting in widespread minor heat risk and localized areas of moderate heat risk. 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The current time is 11:36 p.m. Mountain Standard Time. Here is the 11 p.m. Mountain Standard Time observation for Phoenix, on Wednesday, September 2nd. At Sky Harbor, it was partly cloudy. Visibility 10 miles. Temperature was 95 degrees, dew point 52, relative humidity 23%. Wind was west, at 6 miles an hour. And the pressure was 29.84 inches, and steady. Other observations for South Central Arizona including the Greater Phoenix area, it was clear, with a temperature of 84 at Buckeye, 93 at Luke Air Force Base, and 91 at Deer Valley. Under clear skies, Falcon Field reported 92, Mesa Gateway reported 91, and Chandler reported 91. It was partly cloudy, with a temperature of 92 at Scottsdale Airport and 94 at Gila Bend. Observations for northern Arizona, skies ranged from clear to partly cloudy. It was 59 at Flagstaff, 74 at Kingman, 56 at the Grand Canyon, and 73 at Prescott. Payson reported 72, Page reported 75, Winslow reported 68, and Sholo reported 64. Observations for southern Arizona, at Yuma, it was partly cloudy, with a temperature of 90. At Tucson, it was mostly cloudy, with a temperature of 82. It was cloudy, with a temperature of 71 at Nogales, and 76 at Sierra Vista. Observations for Southern California, skies ranged from clear to partly cloudy. It was 71 at Los Angeles Airport, 69 at San Diego, and 88 at Blythe. Regional observations, at Las Vegas, it was clear, with a temperature of 84. It was partly cloudy, with a temperature of 80 at Albuquerque, and 87 at El Paso. At Salt Lake City, it was mostly cloudy, with a temperature of 70. Once again, at 11 p.m. in Phoenix, under partly cloudy skies. The Sky Harbor temperature was 95 degrees. Here is the latest forecast. For the following area,
in Arizona, Central Phoenix, issued at 11:31 p.m. Mountain Standard Time. Tonight, clear. Lows 74 to 83. South wind 5 to 15 miles per hour. Thursday, sunny. Highs 98 to 103. Southeast wind 5 to 10 miles per hour in the morning, becoming southwest 5 to 15 miles per hour in the afternoon. Thursday night, partly cloudy with a slight chance of showers and thunderstorms. Lows 74 to 82. South wind 5 to 15 miles per hour. Chance of rain 10%. Friday, mostly sunny. Highs 98 to 103. Southeast wind 5 to 15 miles per hour. Friday night, mostly clear in the evening, then becoming partly cloudy. A slight chance of showers. Lows 75 to 83. Southwest wind 5 to 15 miles per hour. Chance of rain 20%. Saturday, partly sunny. A slight chance of showers in the morning, then a slight chance of afternoon showers and thunderstorms. Highs 97 to 103. Chance of rain 10%. Saturday night, partly cloudy with a 10% chance of showers and thunderstorms. Lows 76 to 82. Sunday, partly cloudy. A slight chance of showers in the morning, then a slight chance of afternoon showers and thunderstorms. Highs 99 to 105. Chance of rain 10%. Sunday night, partly cloudy. Lows 77 to 84. Labor Day, partly sunny and hot. Highs 100 to 105. Monday night, partly cloudy. Lows 78 to 85. Tuesday, partly sunny and hot. Highs 100 to 106. Tuesday night, partly cloudy. A slight chance of showers and thunderstorms in the evening, then a slight chance of showers after midnight. Lows 78 to 85. Chance of rain 20%. Wednesday, partly sunny. A slight chance of showers in the morning, then a slight chance of afternoon showers and thunderstorms. Highs 99 to 104. Chance of rain 20%. Here is the synopsis for Southeast California, Southwest, and South Central Arizona. Slight chances for isolated showers and thunderstorms are possible across South Central Arizona through Thursday afternoon. Tropical moisture will arrive into the region late Thursday into Friday, further increasing rain chances across the southeastern third of Arizona before chances shift into Southwest Arizona and Southeast California this weekend. Temperature should remain in a near to below normal category for the first week of September, resulting in widespread minor heat risk and localized areas of moderate heat risk. 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The current time is 11:42 p.m. Mountain Standard Time. Here is the 11 p.m. Mountain Standard Time observation for Phoenix, on Wednesday, September 2nd. At Sky Harbor, it was partly cloudy. Visibility 10 miles. Temperature was 95 degrees, dew point 52, relative humidity 23%. Wind was west, at 6 miles an hour. And the pressure was 29.84 inches, and steady. Other observations for South Central Arizona, including the greater Phoenix area, it was clear, with a temperature of 84 at Buckeye, 93 at Luke Air Force Base, and 91 at Deer Valley. Under clear skies, Falcon Field reported 92, Mesa Gateway reported 91, and Chandler reported 91. It was partly cloudy, with a temperature of 92 at Scottsdale Airport, and 94 at Gila Bend. Observations for northern Arizona, skies ranged from clear to partly cloudy. It was 59 at Flagstaff, 74 at Kingman, 56 at the Grand Canyon, and 73 at Prescott. Payson reported 72, Page reported 75, Winslow reported 68, and Sholo reported 64. Observations for southern Arizona,
At Yuma, it was partly cloudy, with a temperature of 90. At Tucson, it was mostly cloudy, with a temperature of 82. It was cloudy, with a temperature of 71 at Nogales, and 76 at Sierra Vista. Observations for Southern California, skies ranged from clear to partly cloudy. It was 71 at Los Angeles Airport, 69 at San Diego, and 88 at Blythe. Regional observations, at Las Vegas, it was clear, with a temperature of 84. It was partly cloudy, with a temperature of 80 at Albuquerque, and 87 at El Paso. At Salt Lake City, it was mostly cloudy, with a temperature of 70. Once again, at 11 p.m. in Phoenix, under partly cloudy skies. The Sky Harbor temperature was 95 degrees. Here is the latest forecast. For the following area, in Arizona, Central Phoenix, issued at 11:31 p.m. Mountain Standard Time. Tonight, clear. Lows 74 to 83. South wind 5 to 15 miles per hour. Thursday, sunny. Highs 98 to 103. Southeast wind 5 to 10 miles per hour in the morning, becoming southwest 5 to 15 miles per hour in the afternoon. Thursday night, partly cloudy with a slight chance of showers and thunderstorms. Lows 74 to 82. South wind 5 to 15 miles per hour. Chance of rain 10%. Friday, mostly sunny. Highs 98 to 103. Southeast wind 5 to 15 miles per hour. Friday night, mostly clear in the evening, then becoming partly cloudy. A slight chance of showers. Lows 75 to 83. Southwest wind 5 to 15 miles per hour. Chance of rain 20%. Saturday, partly sunny. A slight chance of showers in the morning, then a slight chance of afternoon showers and thunderstorms. Highs 97 to 103. Chance of rain 10%. Saturday night, partly cloudy with a 10% chance of showers and thunderstorms. Lows 76 to 82. Sunday, partly cloudy. A slight chance of showers in the morning, then a slight chance of afternoon showers and thunderstorms. Highs 99 to 105. Chance of rain 10%. Sunday night, partly cloudy. Lows 77 to 84. Labor Day, partly sunny and hot. Highs 100 to 105. Monday night, partly cloudy. Lows 78 to 85. Tuesday, partly sunny and hot. Highs 100 to 106. Tuesday night, partly cloudy. A slight chance of showers and thunderstorms in the evening, then a slight chance of showers after midnight. Lows 78 to 85. Chance of rain 20%. Wednesday, partly sunny. A slight chance of showers in the morning, then a slight chance of afternoon showers and thunderstorms. Highs 99 to 104. Chance of rain 20%. Here is the latest forecast. For the following area, in Arizona, Central Phoenix, issued at 11:46 p.m. Mountain Standard Time. Tonight, clear. Lows 74 to 83. South wind 5 to 15 miles per hour. Thursday, sunny. Highs 98 to 103. Southeast wind 5 to 10 miles per hour in the morning, becoming southwest 5 to 15 miles per hour in the afternoon. Thursday night, partly cloudy with a slight chance of showers and thunderstorms. Lows 74 to 82. South wind 5 to 15 miles per hour. Chance of rain 10%. Friday, mostly sunny. Highs 98 to 103. Southeast wind 5 to 15 miles per hour. Friday night, mostly clear in the evening, then becoming partly cloudy. A slight chance of showers. Lows 75 to 83. Southwest wind 5 to 15 miles per hour. Chance of rain 20%. Saturday, partly sunny.
a slight chance of showers in the morning, then a slight chance of afternoon showers and thunderstorms. Highs 97 to 103. Chance of rain 10%. Saturday night, partly cloudy with a 20% chance of showers and thunderstorms. Lows 76 to 82. Sunday, partly cloudy. A slight chance of showers in the morning. Highs 99 to 105. Chance of rain 10%. Sunday night, partly cloudy. Lows 77 to 84. Labor Day, partly sunny and hot. Highs 100 to 105. Monday night, partly cloudy. Lows 78 to 85. Tuesday, partly sunny and hot. Highs 100 to 106. Tuesday night, partly cloudy. A slight chance of showers and thunderstorms in the evening, then a slight chance of showers after midnight. Lows 78 to 85. Chance of rain 20%. Wednesday, partly sunny. A slight chance of showers in the morning, then a slight chance of afternoon showers and thunderstorms. Highs 99 to 104. Chance of rain 20%. Here is the synopsis for Southeast California, Southwest, and South Central Arizona. Slight chances for isolated showers and thunderstorms are possible across South Central Arizona through Thursday afternoon. Tropical moisture will arrive into the region late Thursday into Friday, further increasing rain chances across the southeastern third of Arizona before chances shift into southwest Arizona and southeast California this weekend. Temperatures should remain in a near to below normal category for the first week of September, resulting in widespread minor heat risk and localized areas of moderate heat risk. 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The current time is 11:51 p.m. Mountain Standard Time. Here is the 11 p.m. Mountain Standard Time observation for Phoenix, on Wednesday, September 2nd. At Sky Harbor, it was partly cloudy. Visibility 10 miles. Temperature was 95 degrees, dew point 52, relative humidity 23%. Wind was west, at 6 miles an hour. And the pressure was 29.84 inches, and steady. Other observations for South Central Arizona including the Greater Phoenix area, it was clear, with a temperature of 84 at Buckeye, 93 at Luke Air Force Base, and 91 at Deer Valley. Under clear skies, Falcon Field reported 92, Mesa Gateway reported 91, and Chandler reported 91. It was partly cloudy, with a temperature of 92 at Scottsdale Airport, and 94 at Gila Bend. Observations for northern Arizona, skies ranged from clear to partly cloudy. It was 59 at Flagstaff, 74 at Kingman, 56 at the Grand Canyon, and 73 at Prescott. Payson reported 72, Page reported 75, Winslow reported 68, and Sholo reported 64. Observations for southern Arizona, at Yuma, it was partly cloudy, with a temperature of 90. At Tucson, it was mostly cloudy, with a temperature of 82. It was cloudy, with a temperature of 71 at Nogales, and 76 at Sierra Vista. Observations for Southern California, skies ranged from clear to partly cloudy. It was 71 at Los Angeles Airport, 69 at San Diego, and 88 at Blythe. Regional observations, at Las Vegas, it was clear, with a temperature of 84. It was partly cloudy, with a temperature of 80 at Albuquerque, and 87 at El Paso. At Salt Lake City, it was mostly cloudy, with a temperature of 70. Once again, at 11 p.m. in Phoenix, under partly cloudy skies. The Sky Harbor temperature was 95 degrees. Here is the latest forecast. For the following area, in Arizona, Central Phoenix, issued at 11:46 p.m.

southeast wind 5 to 15 miles per hour. Friday night, mostly clear in the evening then becoming partly cloudy. A slight chance of showers. Lows 75 to 83. Southwest wind 5 to 15 miles per hour. Chance of rain 20%. Saturday, partly sunny. A slight chance of showers in the morning, then a slight chance of afternoon showers and thunderstorms. Highs 97 to 103. Chance of rain 10%. Saturday night, partly cloudy with a 20% chance of showers and thunderstorms. Lows 76 to 82. Sunday, partly cloudy. A slight chance of showers in the morning. Highs 99 to 105. Chance of rain 10%. Sunday night, partly cloudy. Lows 77 to 84. Labor Day, partly sunny and hot. Highs 100 to 105. Monday night, partly cloudy. Lows 78 to 85. Tuesday, partly sunny and hot. Highs 100 to 106. Tuesday night, partly cloudy. A slight chance of showers and thunderstorms in the evening, then a slight chance of showers after midnight. Lows 78 to 85. Chance of rain 20%. Wednesday, partly sunny. A slight chance of showers in the morning, then a slight chance of afternoon showers and thunderstorms. Highs 99 to 104. Chance of rain 20%. Here is the synopsis for Southeast California, Southwest, and South Central Arizona. Slight chances for isolated showers and thunderstorms are possible across South Central Arizona through Thursday afternoon. Tropical moisture will arrive into the region late Thursday into Friday, further increasing rain chances across the southeastern third of Arizona before chances shift into southwest Arizona and southeast California this weekend. Temperatures should remain in a near to below normal category for the first week of September, resulting in widespread minor heat risk and localized areas of moderate heat risk. 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The current time is 11:57 p.m. Mountain Standard Time. Here is the 11 p.m. Mountain Standard Time observation for Phoenix, on Wednesday, September 2nd. At Sky Harbor, it was partly cloudy. Visibility 10 miles. Temperature was 95 degrees, dew point 52, relative humidity 23%. Wind was west, at 6 miles an hour. And the pressure was 29.84 inches, and steady. Other observations for South Central Arizona including the greater Phoenix area, it was clear, with a temperature of 84 at Buckeye, 93 at Luke Air Force Base, and 91 at Deer Valley. Under clear skies, Falcon Field reported 92, Mesa Gateway reported 91, and Chandler reported 91. It was partly cloudy, with a temperature of 92 at Scottsdale Airport, and 94 at Gila Bend. Observations for northern Arizona, skies ranged from clear to partly cloudy. It was 59 at Flagstaff, 74 at Kingman, 56 at the Grand Canyon, and 73 at Prescott. Payson reported 72, Page reported 75, Winslow reported 68, and Sholo reported 64. Observations for southern Arizona, at Yuma, it was partly cloudy, with a temperature of 90. At Tucson, it was mostly cloudy, with a temperature of 82. It was cloudy, with a temperature of 71 at Nogales, and 76 at Sierra Vista. Observations for Southern California, skies ranged from clear to partly cloudy. It was 71 at Los Angeles Airport, 69 at San Diego, and 88 at Blythe. Regional observations, at Las Vegas, it was clear, with a temperature of 84. It was partly cloudy, with a temperature of 80 at Albuquerque, and 87 at El Paso. At Salt Lake City, it was mostly cloudy, with a temperature of 70. Once again, at 11 p.m. in Phoenix, under partly cloudy skies,

Sky Harbor temperature was 95 degrees. Here is the latest forecast. For the following area, in Arizona, Central Phoenix, issued at 11:46 p.m. Mountain Standard Time. Tonight, clear. Lows 74 to 83. South wind 5 to 15 miles per hour. Thursday, sunny. Highs 98 to 103. Southeast wind 5 to 10 miles per hour in the morning, becoming southwest 5 to 15 miles per hour in the afternoon. Thursday night, partly cloudy with a slight chance of showers and thunderstorms. Lows 74 to 82. South wind 5 to 15 miles per hour. Chance of rain 10%. Friday, mostly sunny. Highs 98 to 103. Southeast wind 5 to 15 miles per hour. Friday night, mostly clear in the evening, then becoming partly cloudy. A slight chance of showers. Lows 75 to 83. Southwest wind 5 to 15 miles per hour. Chance of rain 20%. Saturday, partly sunny. A slight chance of showers in the morning, then a slight chance of afternoon showers and thunderstorms. Highs 97 to 103. Chance of rain 10%. Saturday night, partly cloudy with a 20% chance of showers and thunderstorms. Lows 76 to 82. Sunday, partly cloudy. A slight chance of showers in the morning. Highs 99 to 105. Chance of rain 10%. Sunday night, partly cloudy. Lows 77 to 84. Labor Day, partly sunny and hot. Highs 100 to 105. Monday night, partly cloudy. Lows 78 to 85. Tuesday, partly sunny and hot. Highs 100 to 106. Tuesday night, partly cloudy. A slight chance of showers and thunderstorms in the evening, then a slight chance of showers after midnight. Lows 78 to 85. Chance of rain 20%. Wednesday, partly sunny. A slight chance of showers in the morning, then a slight chance of afternoon showers and thunderstorms. Highs 99 to 104. Chance of rain 20%. Here is the synopsis for Southeast California, Southwest, and South Central Arizona. Slight chances for isolated showers and thunderstorms are possible across South Central Arizona through Thursday afternoon. Tropical moisture will arrive into the region late Thursday into Friday, further increasing rain chances across the southeastern third of Arizona before chances shift into southwest Arizona and southeast California this weekend. Temperatures should remain in the near to below normal category for the first week of September, resulting in widespread minor heat risk and localized areas of moderate heat risk. 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The current time is 12:03 a.m. Mountain Standard Time. Here is the latest forecast. For the following area, in Arizona, Central Phoenix, issued at 11:46 p.m. Mountain Standard Time. Tonight, clear. Lows 74 to 83. South wind 5 to 15 miles per hour. Thursday, sunny. Highs 98 to 103. Southeast wind 5 to 10 miles per hour in the morning, becoming southwest 5 to 15 miles per hour in the afternoon. Thursday night, partly cloudy with a slight chance of showers and thunderstorms. Lows 74 to 82. South wind 5 to 15 miles per hour. Chance of rain 10%. Friday, mostly sunny. Highs 98 to 103. Southeast wind 5 to 15 miles per hour. Friday night, mostly clear in the evening, then becoming partly cloudy. A slight chance of showers. Lows 75 to 83. Southwest wind 5 to 15 miles per hour. Chance of rain 20%. Saturday, partly sunny. A slight chance of showers in the morning,
Then a slight chance of afternoon showers and thunderstorms. Highs 97 to 103. Chance of rain 10%. Saturday night, partly cloudy with a 20% chance of showers and thunderstorms. Lows 76 to 82. Sunday, partly cloudy. A slight chance of showers in the morning. Highs 99 to 105. Chance of rain 10%. Sunday night, partly cloudy. Lows 77 to 84. Labor Day, partly sunny and hot. Highs 100 to 105. Monday night, partly cloudy. Lows 78 to 85. Tuesday, partly sunny and hot. Highs 100 to 106. Tuesday night, partly cloudy. A slight chance of showers and thunderstorms in the evening, then a slight chance of showers after midnight. Lows 78 to 85. Chance of rain 20%. Wednesday, partly sunny. A slight chance of showers in the morning, then a slight chance of afternoon showers and thunderstorms. Highs 99 to 104. Chance of rain 20%. Here is the synopsis for Southeast California, Southwest, and South Central Arizona. Slight chances for isolated showers and thunderstorms are possible across South Central Arizona through Thursday afternoon. Tropical moisture will arrive into the region late Thursday into Friday, further increasing rain chances across the southeastern third of Arizona before chances shift into southwest Arizona and southeast California this weekend. Temperatures should remain in a near to below normal category for the first week of September, resulting in widespread minor heat risk and localized areas of moderate heat risk. 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The current time is 12:06 a.m. Mountain Standard Time. Here is the latest forecast. For the following area, in Arizona, Central Phoenix, issued at 11:46 p.m. Mountain Standard Time. Tonight, clear. Lows 74 to 83. South wind 5 to 15 miles per hour. Thursday, sunny. Highs 98 to 103. Southeast wind 5 to 10 miles per hour in the morning, becoming southwest 5 to 15 miles per hour in the afternoon. Thursday night, partly cloudy with a slight chance of showers and thunderstorms. Lows 74 to 82. South wind 5 to 15 miles per hour. Chance of rain 10%. Friday, mostly sunny. Highs 98 to 103. Southeast wind 5 to 15 miles per hour. Friday night, mostly clear in the evening, then becoming partly cloudy. A slight chance of showers. Lows 75 to 83. Southwest wind 5 to 15 miles per hour. Chance of rain 20%. Saturday, partly sunny. A slight chance of showers in the morning, then a slight chance of afternoon showers and thunderstorms. Highs 97 to 103. Chance of rain 10%. Saturday night, partly cloudy with a 20% chance of showers and thunderstorms. Lows 76 to 82. Sunday, partly cloudy. A slight chance of showers in the morning. Highs 99 to 105. Chance of rain 10%. Sunday night, partly cloudy. Lows 77 to 84. Labor Day, partly sunny and hot. Highs 100 to 105. Monday night, partly cloudy. Lows 78 to 85. Tuesday, partly sunny and hot. Highs 100 to 106. Tuesday night, partly cloudy. A slight chance of showers and thunderstorms in the evening, then a slight chance of showers after midnight. Lows 78 to 85. Chance of rain 20%. Wednesday, partly sunny. A slight chance of showers in the morning, then a slight chance of afternoon showers and thunderstorms. Highs 99 to 104. Chance of rain 20%.
Here is the synopsis for Southeast California, Southwest, and South Central Arizona. Slight chances for isolated showers and thunderstorms are possible across South Central Arizona through Thursday afternoon. Tropical moisture will arrive into the region late Thursday into Friday, further increasing rain chances across the southeastern third of Arizona before chances shift into southwest Arizona and southeast California this weekend. Temperatures should remain in a near to below normal category for the first week of September, resulting in widespread minor heat risk and localized areas of moderate heat risk. 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The current time is 12:10 a.m. Mountain Standard Time. Here is the Midnight Mountain Standard Time observation for Phoenix on Thursday, September 3rd. At Sky Harbor, it was partly cloudy. Visibility 10 miles. Temperature was 94 degrees, dew point 47, relative humidity 20%. Wind was west, at 6 miles an hour. And the pressure was 29.85 inches, and rising. Other observations for South Central Arizona including the Greater Phoenix area, it was clear, with a temperature of 84 at Buckeye, 92 at Luke Air Force Base, 91 at Scottsdale Airport, and 91 at Falcon Field. Under clear skies, Mesa Gateway reported 90, Chandler reported 89, and Gila Bend reported 92. At Deer Valley, it was partly cloudy, with a temperature of 88. Observations for northern Arizona, skies ranged from clear to partly cloudy. It was 59 at Flagstaff, 71 at Kingman, 48 at the Grand Canyon, and 69 at Prescott. Payson reported 70, Page reported 74, Winslow reported 69, and Sholo reported 61. Observations for southern Arizona, at Sierra Vista, rain was falling, with a temperature of 71. At Tucson, it was mostly cloudy, with a temperature of 82. At Nogales, it was cloudy, with a temperature of 72. Observations for Southern California, skies ranged from clear to partly cloudy. It was 70 at Los Angeles Airport, 68 at San Diego, and 88 at Blythe. Regional observations, at Las Vegas, it was clear, with a temperature of 83. It was partly cloudy, with a temperature of 76 at Albuquerque, and 85 at El Paso. At Salt Lake City, it was mostly cloudy, with a temperature of 66. Once again, at midnight in Phoenix, under partly cloudy skies. The Sky Harbor temperature was 94 degrees. Here is the latest forecast. For the following area, in Arizona, Central Phoenix, issued at 11:46 p.m. Mountain Standard Time. Tonight, clear. Lows 74 to 83. South wind 5 to 15 miles per hour. Thursday, sunny. Highs 98 to 103. Southeast wind 5 to 10 miles per hour in the morning, becoming southwest 5 to 15 miles per hour in the afternoon. Thursday night, partly cloudy with a slight chance of showers and thunderstorms. Lows 74 to 82. South wind 5 to 15 miles per hour. Chance of rain 10%. Friday, mostly sunny. Highs 98 to 103. Southeast wind 5 to 15 miles per hour. Friday night, mostly clear in the evening then becoming partly cloudy. A slight chance of showers. Lows 75 to 83. Southwest wind 5 to 15 miles per hour. Chance of rain 20%. Saturday, partly sunny. A slight chance of showers in the morning, then a slight chance of afternoon showers and thunderstorms. Highs 97 to 103. Chance of rain 10%. Saturday night, partly cloudy with a 20% chance of showers and thunderstorms. Lows 76 to 82. Sunday, partly cloudy. A slight chance of showers in the morning. Highs 99 to 105. Chance of rain 10%.
Sunday night, partly cloudy. Lows 77 to 84. Labor Day, partly sunny and hot. Highs 100 to 105. Monday night, partly cloudy. Lows 78 to 85. Tuesday, partly sunny and hot. Highs 100 to 106. Tuesday night, partly cloudy. A slight chance of showers and thunderstorms in the evening, then a slight chance of showers after midnight. Lows 78 to 85. Chance of rain 20%. Wednesday, partly sunny. A slight chance of showers in the morning, then a slight chance of afternoon showers and thunderstorms. Highs 99 to 104. Chance of rain 20%. Here is the synopsis for Southeast California, Southwest, and South Central Arizona. Slight chances for isolated showers and thunderstorms are possible across South Central Arizona through Thursday afternoon. Tropical moisture will arrive into the region late Thursday into Friday, further increasing rain chances across the southeastern third of Arizona before chances shift into southwest Arizona and southeast California this weekend. Temperatures should remain in the near to below normal category for the first week of September, resulting in widespread minor heat risk and localized areas of moderate heat risk. 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The current time is 12:16 a.m. Mountain Standard Time. Here is the Midnight Mountain Standard Time observation for Phoenix on Thursday, September 3rd. At Sky Harbor, it was partly cloudy. Visibility 10 miles. Temperature was 94 degrees, dew point 47, relative humidity 20%. Wind was west, at 6 miles an hour. And the pressure was 29.85 inches, and rising. Other observations for South Central Arizona including the Greater Phoenix area, it was clear, with a temperature of 84 at Buckeye, 92 at Luke Air Force Base, 91 at Scottsdale Airport, and 91 at Falcon Field. Under clear skies, Mesa Gateway reported 90, Chandler reported 89, and Gila Bend reported 92. At Deer Valley, it was partly cloudy, with a temperature of 88. Observations for northern Arizona, skies ranged from clear to partly cloudy. It was 59 at Flagstaff, 71 at Kingman, 48 at the Grand Canyon, and 69 at Prescott. Payson reported 70, Page reported 74, Winslow reported 69, and Sholo reported 61. Observations for southern Arizona, at Sierra Vista, rain was falling, with a temperature of 71. At Tucson, it was mostly cloudy, with a temperature of 82. At Nogales, it was cloudy, with a temperature of 72. Observations for Southern California, skies ranged from clear to partly cloudy. It was 70 at Los Angeles Airport, 68 at San Diego, and 88 at Blythe. Regional observations, at Las Vegas, it was clear, with a temperature of 83. It was partly cloudy, with a temperature of 76 at Albuquerque, and 85 at El Paso. At Salt Lake City, it was mostly cloudy, with a temperature of 66. Once again, at midnight in Phoenix, under partly cloudy skies. The Sky Harbor temperature was 94 degrees. Here is the latest forecast. For the following area, in Arizona, Central Phoenix, issued at 11:46 p.m. Mountain Standard Time. Tonight, clear. Lows 74 to 83. South wind 5 to 15 miles per hour. Thursday, sunny. Highs 98 to 103. Southeast wind 5 to 10 miles per hour in the morning, becoming southwest 5 to 15 miles per hour in the afternoon. Thursday night, partly cloudy with a slight chance of showers and thunderstorms. Lows 74 to 82. South wind 5 to 15 miles per hour. Chance of rain 10%. Friday, mostly sunny. Highs 98 to 103.
southeast wind 5 to 15 miles per hour. Friday night, mostly clear in the evening then becoming partly cloudy. A slight chance of showers. Lows 75 to 83. Southwest wind 5 to 15 miles per hour. Chance of rain 20%. Saturday, partly sunny. A slight chance of showers in the morning, then a slight chance of afternoon showers and thunderstorms. Highs 97 to 103. Chance of rain 10%. Saturday night, partly cloudy with a 20% chance of showers and thunderstorms. Lows 76 to 82. Sunday, partly cloudy. A slight chance of showers in the morning. Highs 99 to 105. Chance of rain 10%. Sunday night, partly cloudy. Lows 77 to 84. Labor Day, partly sunny and hot. Highs 100 to 105. Monday night, partly cloudy. Lows 78 to 85. Tuesday, partly sunny and hot. Highs 100 to 106. Tuesday night, partly cloudy. A slight chance of showers and thunderstorms in the evening, then a slight chance of showers after midnight. Lows 78 to 85. Chance of rain 20%. Wednesday, partly sunny. A slight chance of showers in the morning, then a slight chance of afternoon showers and thunderstorms. Highs 99 to 104. Chance of rain 20%. Here is the synopsis for Southeast California, Southwest, and South Central Arizona. Slight chances for isolated showers and thunderstorms are possible across South Central Arizona through Thursday afternoon. Tropical moisture will arrive into the region late Thursday into Friday, further increasing rain chances across the southeastern third of Arizona before chances shift into southwest Arizona and southeast California this weekend. Temperatures should remain in a near to below normal category for the first week of September, resulting in widespread minor heat risk and localized areas of moderate heat risk. 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The current time is 12:22 a.m. Mountain Standard Time. Here is the Midnight Mountain Standard Time observation for Phoenix, on Thursday, September 3rd. At Sky Harbor, it was partly cloudy. Visibility 10 miles. Temperature was 94 degrees, dew point 47, relative humidity 20%. Wind was west, at 6 miles an hour. And the pressure was 29.85 inches, and rising. Other observations for South Central Arizona including the Greater Phoenix area, it was clear, with a temperature of 84 at Buckeye, 92 at Luke Air Force Base, 91 at Scottsdale Airport, and 91 at Falcon Field. Under clear skies, Mesa Gateway reported 90, Chandler reported 89, and Gila Bend reported 92. At Deer Valley, it was partly cloudy, with a temperature of 88. Observations for northern Arizona, skies ranged from clear to partly cloudy. It was 59 at Flagstaff, Union reported 70, Page reported 74, Winslow reported 69, and Shoal reported 61. Observations for southern Arizona, at Sierra Vista, rain was falling, with a temperature of 71. At Tucson, it was mostly cloudy, with a temperature of 82. At Nogales, it was cloudy, with a temperature of 72. Observations for Southern California, skies ranged from clear to partly cloudy. It was 70 at Los Angeles Airport, 68 at San Diego, and 88 at Blythe. Regional observations, at Las Vegas, it was clear, with a temperature of 83. It was partly cloudy, with a temperature of 76 at Albuquerque, and 85 at El Paso. At Salt Lake City, it was mostly cloudy, with a temperature of 66. Once again, out east is 94 degrees. Here is the latest forecast. For the following area, in Arizona, Central Phoenix, issued at 11:46 p.m. Mountain Standard Time.
Tonight, clear.

was 74 to 83. South wind 5 to 15 miles per hour. Thursday, sunny. Highs 98 to 103. Southeast wind 5 to 10 miles per hour in the morning, becoming southwest 5 to 15 miles per hour in the afternoon. Thursday night, partly cloudy with a slight chance of showers and thunderstorms. Lows 74 to 82. South wind 5 to 15 miles per hour. Chance of rain 10%. Friday, mostly sunny. Highs 98 to 103. Southeast wind 5 to 15 miles per hour. Friday night, mostly clear in the evening, then becoming partly cloudy. A slight chance of showers. Lows 75 to 83. Southwest wind 5 to 15 miles per hour. Chance of rain 20%. Saturday, partly sunny. A slight chance of showers in the morning, then a slight chance of afternoon showers and thunderstorms. Highs 97 to 103. Chance of rain 10%. Saturday night, partly cloudy with a 20% chance of showers and thunderstorms. Lows 76 to 82. Sunday, partly cloudy. A slight chance of showers in the morning. Highs 99 to 105. Chance of rain 10%. Sunday night, partly cloudy. Lows 77 to 84. Labor Day, partly sunny and hot. Highs 100 to 105. Monday night, partly cloudy. Lows 78 to 85. Tuesday, partly sunny and hot. Highs 100 to 106. Tuesday night, partly cloudy. A slight chance of showers and thunderstorms in the evening, then a slight chance of showers after midnight. Lows 78 to 85. Chance of rain 20%. Wednesday, partly sunny. A slight chance of showers in the morning, then a slight chance of afternoon showers and thunderstorms. Highs 99 to 104. Chance of rain 20%. Here is the synopsis for Southeast California, Southwest, and South Central Arizona. Slight chances for isolated showers and thunderstorms are possible across South Central Arizona through Thursday afternoon. Tropical moisture will arrive into the region late Thursday into Friday, further increasing rain chances across the southeastern third of Arizona before chances shift into Southwest Arizona and Southeast California this weekend. Temperatures should remain in a near to below normal category for the first week of September, resulting in widespread minor heat risk and localized areas of moderate heat risk. 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The current time is 12:28 a.m. Mountain Standard Time. Here is the Midnight Mountain Standard Time observation for Phoenix, on Thursday, September 3rd. At Sky Harbor, it was partly cloudy. Visibility 10 miles. Temperature was 94 degrees, dew point 47, relative humidity 20%. Wind was west, at 6 miles an hour. And the pressure was 29.85 inches, and rising. Other observations for South Central Arizona, including the Greater Phoenix area, it was clear, with a temperature of 84 at Buckeye, 92 at Luke Air Force Base, 91 at Scottsdale Airport, and 91 at Falcon Field. Under clear skies, Mesa Gateway reported 90, Chandler reported 89, and Gila Bend reported 92. At Deer Valley, it was partly cloudy, with a temperature of 88. Observations for northern Arizona, skies ranged from clear to partly cloudy. It was 59 at Flagstaff, 71 at Kingman, 48 at the Grand Canyon, and 69 at Prescott. Payson reported 70, Page reported 74, Winslow reported 69, and Shoal reported 61. Observations for southern Arizona, at Sierra Vista, rain was falling, with a temperature of 71. At Tucson, it was mostly cloudy, with a temperature of 82. At Nogales, it was cloudy, with a temperature of 72.
Observations for Southern California, skies ranged from clear to partly cloudy. It was 70 at Los Angeles Airport, 68 at San Diego, and 88 at Blythe. Regional observations, at Las Vegas, it was clear, with a temperature of 83. It was partly cloudy, with a temperature of 76 at Albuquerque, and 85 at El Paso. At Salt Lake City, it was mostly cloudy, with a temperature of 66. Once again, at midnight in Phoenix, under partly cloudy skies, the Sky Harbor temperature was 94 degrees. Here is the latest forecast. For the following area, in Arizona, Central Phoenix, issued at 11:46 p.m. Mountain Standard Time. Tonight, clear. Lows 74 to 83. South 30 to 103. Southeast wind 5 to 10 miles per hour in the morning, becoming southwest 5 to 15 miles per hour in the afternoon. Thursday night, partly cloudy with a slight chance of showers and thunderstorms. Lows 74 to 82. South wind 5 to 15 miles per hour. Chance of rain 10%. Friday, mostly sunny. Highs 98 to 103. Southeast wind 5 to 15 miles per hour. Friday night, mostly clear in the evening, then becoming partly cloudy. A slight chance of showers. Lows 75 to 83. Southwest wind 5 to 15 miles per hour. Chance of rain 20%. Saturday, partly sunny. A slight chance of showers in the morning, then a slight chance of afternoon showers and thunderstorms. Saturday night, partly cloudy with a 20% chance of showers and thunderstorms. Lows 76 to 82. Sunday, partly cloudy. A slight chance of showers in the morning. Highs 99 to 105. Chance of rain 10%. Sunday night, partly cloudy. Lows 77 to 84. Labor Day, partly sunny and hot. Highs 100 to 105. Monday night, partly cloudy. Lows 78 to 85. Tuesday, partly sunny and hot. Highs 100 to 106. Tuesday night, partly cloudy. A slight chance of showers and thunderstorms in the evening, then a slight chance of showers after midnight. Lows 78 to 85. Chance of rain 20%. Wednesday, partly sunny. A slight chance of showers in the morning, then a slight chance of afternoon showers and thunderstorms. Highs 99 to 104. Chance of rain 20%. Here is the synopsis for Southeast California, Southwest, and South Central Arizona. Tropical moisture will arrive into the region late Thursday into Friday, further increasing rain chances across the southeastern third of Arizona before chances shift into southwest Arizona and southeast California this weekend. Temperatures should remain in the near to below normal category for the first week of September, resulting in widespread minor heat risk and localized areas of moderate heat risk. 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The current time is 12:34 a.m. Mountain Standard Time. Here is the midnight Mountain Standard Time observation for Phoenix on Thursday, September 3rd. At relative humidity 20%. Wind was west at 6 miles an hour. And the pressure was 29.85 inches and rising. Other observations for South Central Arizona, including the greater Phoenix area, it was clear, with a temperature of 84 at Buckeye, 92 at Luke Air Force Base, 91 at Scottsdale Airport, and 91 at Falcon Field. Under clear skies, Mesa Gateway reported 90, Chandler reported 89, and Elibend reported 92. At Deer Valley, it was partly cloudy, with a temperature of 88. Observations for northern Arizona, skies ranged from clear to partly cloudy. It was 59 at Flagstaff, 71 at Kingman, 48 at the Grand Canyon, and 69 at Prescott.

Payson reported 70, Page reported 74, Winslow reported 69, and Schultz was falling, with a temperature of 71. At Tucson, it was mostly cloudy, with a temperature of 82. At Nogales, it was cloudy, with a temperature of 72. It was 70 at Los Angeles Airport, 68 at San Diego, and 88 at Blythe. Regional observations, at Las Vegas, it was clear, with a temperature of 83. It was partly cloudy, with a temperature of 76 at Albuquerque, and 85 at El Paso. At Salt Lake City, it was mostly cloudy, with a temperature of 66. Once again, at midnight in Phoenix, under partly cloudy skies. The Sky Harbor temperature was 94 degrees. Here is the latest forecast. For the following area, in Arizona, Central Phoenix, issued at 11:46 p.m. Mountain Standard Time. Tonight, clear. Lows 74 to 83. South wind 5 to 15 miles per hour. Thursday, sunny. Highs 98 to 103. Southeast wind 5 to 10 miles per hour in the morning, but the afternoon with a slight chance of showers and thunderstorms. Lows 74 to 82. South wind 5 to 15 miles per hour. Chance of rain 10%. Friday, mostly sunny. Highs 98 to 103. Southeast wind 5 to 15 miles per hour. Friday night, mostly clear in the evening, then becoming partly cloudy. A slight chance of showers. Lows 75 to 83. Southwest wind 5 to 15 miles per hour. Chance of rain 20%. Saturday, partly sunny. A slight chance of showers in the morning, then a slight chance of afternoon showers and thunderstorms. Highs 97 to 103. Chance of rain 10%. Saturday night, partly cloudy with a 20% chance of showers and thunderstorms. Lows 76 to 82. Sunday, partly cloudy. A slight chance of showers in the morning. Highs 99 to 105. Chance of rain 10%. Sunday night, partly cloudy. Lows 77 to 84. Labor Day, partly sunny and hot. Highs 100 to 105. Monday night, partly cloudy. Lows 78 to 85. Tuesday, partly sunny and hot. Highs 100 to 106. Tuesday night, partly cloudy. A slight chance of showers and thunderstorms in the evening, then a slight chance of showers after midnight. Lows 78 to 85. Chance of rain 20%. Wednesday, partly sunny. A slight chance of showers in the morning, then a slight chance of afternoon showers and thunderstorms. Highs 99 to 104. Chance of rain 20%. Here is the synopsis for Southeast California, Southwest, and South Central Arizona. Slight chances for isolated showers and thunderstorms are possible across South Central Arizona through Thursday afternoon. Tropical moisture will arrive into the region late Thursday into Friday, further increasing rain chances across the southeastern third of Arizona before chances shift into southwest Arizona and southeast California this weekend. Temperatures should remain in a near to below normal category for the first week of September, resulting in widespread minor heat risk and localized areas of moderate heat risk. 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The current time is 12:39 a.m. Mountain Standard Time. Here is the midnight Mountain Standard Time observation for Phoenix on Thursday, September 3rd. At Sky Harbor, it was partly cloudy. Visibility 10 miles. Temperature was 94 degrees, dew point 47, relative humidity 20%. Wind was west, at 6 miles an hour. And the pressure was 29.85 inches, and rising. Other observations for South Central Arizona, including the greater Phoenix area, it was clear,
with a temperature

a slight chance of showers in the morning, then a slight chance of afternoon showers and thunderstorms. Highs 97 to 103. Chance of rain 10%. Saturday night, partly cloudy with a 20% chance of showers and thunderstorms. Lows 76 to 82. Sunday, partly cloudy. A slight chance of showers in the morning. Highs 99 to 105. Chance of rain 10%. Sunday night, partly cloudy. Lows 77 to 84. Labor Day, partly sunny and hot. Highs 100 to 105. Monday night, partly cloudy. Lows 78 to 85. Tuesday, partly sunny and hot. Highs 100 to 106. Tuesday night, partly cloudy. A slight chance of showers and thunderstorms in the evening, then a slight chance of showers after midnight. Lows 78 to 85. Chance of rain 20%. Wednesday, partly sunny. A slight chance of showers in the morning, then a slight chance of afternoon showers and thunderstorms. Highs 99 to 104. Chance of rain 20%. Here is the synopsis for Southeast California, Southwest, and South Central Arizona. Slight chances for isolated showers and thunderstorms are possible across South Central Arizona through Thursday afternoon. Tropical moisture will arrive into the region late Thursday into Friday, further increasing rain chances across the southeastern third of Arizona before chances shift into southwest Arizona and southeast California this weekend. Temperatures should remain in the near to below normal category for the first week of September, resulting in widespread minor heat risk and localized areas of moderate heat risk. 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The current time is 12:57 a.m. Mountain Standard Time. Here is the Midnight Mountain Standard Time observation for Phoenix, on Thursday, September 3rd. At Sky Harbor, it was partly cloudy. Visibility 10 miles. Temperature was 94 degrees, dew point 47, relative humidity 20%. Wind was west, at 6 miles an hour. And the pressure was 29.85 inches, and rising. Other observations for South Central Arizona including the Greater Phoenix area, it was clear, with a temperature of 84 at Buckeye, 92 at Luke Air Force Base, 91 at Scottsdale Airport, and 91 at Falcon Field. Under clear skies, Mesa Gateway reported 90, Chandler reported 89, and Gila Bend reported 92. At Deer Valley, it was partly cloudy, with a temperature of 88. Observations for northern Arizona, skies ranged from clear to partly cloudy. It was 59 at Flagstaff, 71 at Kingman, 48 at the Grand Canyon, and 69 at Prescott. Payson reported 70, Page reported 74, Winslow reported 69, and Sholo reported 61. Observations for southern Arizona, at Sierra Vista, rain was falling, with a temperature of 71. At Tucson, it was mostly cloudy, with a temperature of 82. At Nogales, it was cloudy, with a temperature of 72. Observations for Southern California, skies ranged from clear to partly cloudy. It was 70 at Los Angeles Airport, 68 at San Diego, and 88 at Blythe. Regional observations, at Las Vegas, it was clear, with a temperature of 83. It was partly cloudy, with a temperature of 76 at Albuquerque, and 85 at El Paso. At Salt Lake City, it was mostly cloudy, with a temperature of 66. Once again, at midnight in Phoenix, under partly cloudy skies. The Sky Harbor temperature was 94 degrees. Here is the latest forecast. For the following area, in Arizona, Central Phoenix, issued at 11:46 p.m. Mountain Standard Time. Tonight, clear. Lows 74 to 83. South wind 5 to 15 miles per hour. Thursday, sunny. Highs

98 to 103. Southeast wind 5 to 10 miles per hour in the morning, becoming southwest 5 to 15 miles per hour in the afternoon. Thursday night, partly cloudy with a slight chance of showers and thunderstorms. Lows 74 to 82. South wind 5 to 15 miles per hour. Chance of rain 10%. Friday, mostly sunny. Highs 98 to 103. Southeast wind 5 to 15 miles per hour. Friday night, mostly clear in the evening, then becoming partly cloudy. A slight chance of showers. Lows 75 to 83. Southwest wind 5 to 15 miles per hour. Chance of rain 20%. Saturday, partly sunny. A slight chance of showers in the morning, then a slight chance of afternoon showers and thunderstorms. Highs 97 to 103. Chance of rain 10%. Saturday night, partly cloudy with a 20% chance of showers and thunderstorms. Lows 76 to 82. Sunday, partly cloudy. A slight chance of showers in the morning. Highs 99 to 105. Chance of rain 10%. Sunday night, partly cloudy. Lows 77 to 84. Labor Day, partly sunny and hot. Highs 100 to 105. Monday night, partly cloudy. Lows 78 to 85. Tuesday, partly sunny and hot. Highs 100 to 106. Tuesday night, partly cloudy. A slight chance of showers and thunderstorms in the evening, then a slight chance of showers after midnight. Lows 78 to 85. Chance of rain 20%. Wednesday, partly sunny. A slight chance of showers in the morning, then a slight chance of afternoon showers and thunderstorms. Highs 99 to 104. Chance of rain 20%. Here is the synopsis for Southeast California, Southwest, and South Central Arizona. Slight chances for isolated showers and thunderstorms are possible across South Central Arizona through Thursday afternoon. Tropical moisture will arrive into the region late Thursday into Friday, further increasing rain chances across the southeastern third of Arizona before chances shift into southwest Arizona and southeast California this weekend. Temperatures should remain in the near to below normal category for the first week of September, resulting in widespread minor heat risk and localized areas of moderate heat risk. 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The current time is 1:03 a.m. Mountain Standard Time. Here is the latest forecast. For the following area, in Arizona, Central Phoenix, issued at 11:46 p.m. Mountain Standard Time. Tonight, clear. Lows 74 to 83. South wind 5 to 15 miles per hour. Thursday, sunny. Highs 98 to 103. Southeast wind 5 to 10 miles per hour in the morning, becoming southwest 5 to 15 miles per hour in the afternoon. Thursday night, partly cloudy with a slight chance of showers and thunderstorms. Lows 74 to 82. South wind 5 to 15 miles per hour. Chance of rain 10%. Friday, mostly sunny. Highs 98 to 103. Southeast wind 5 to 15 miles per hour. Friday night, mostly clear in the evening, then becoming partly cloudy. A slight chance of showers. Lows 75 to 83. Southwest wind 5 to 15 miles per hour. Chance of rain 20%. Saturday, partly sunny. A slight chance of showers in the morning, then a slight chance of afternoon showers and thunderstorms. Highs 97 to 103. Chance of rain 10%. Saturday night, partly cloudy with a 20% chance of showers and thunderstorms. Lows 76 to 82. Sunday, partly cloudy. A slight chance of showers in the morning. Highs 99 to 105.
chance of rain 10%. Sunday night, partly cloudy. Lows 77 to 84. Labor Day, partly sunny and hot. Highs 100 to 105. Monday night, partly cloudy. Lows 78 to 85. Tuesday, partly sunny and hot. Highs 100 to 106. Tuesday night, partly cloudy. A slight chance of showers and thunderstorms in the evening, then a slight chance of showers after midnight. Lows 78 to 85. Chance of rain 20%. Wednesday, partly sunny. A slight chance of showers in the morning, then a slight chance of afternoon showers and thunderstorms. Highs 99 to 104. Chance of rain 20%. Here is the synopsis for Southeast California, Southwest, and South Central Arizona. Slight chances for isolated showers and thunderstorms are possible across South Central Arizona through Thursday afternoon. Tropical moisture will arrive into the region late Thursday into Friday, further increasing rain chances across the southeastern third of Arizona before chances shift into southwest Arizona and southeast California this weekend. Temperatures should remain in a near to below normal category for the first week of September, resulting in widespread minor heat risk and localized areas of moderate heat risk. 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The current time is 1:07 a.m. Mountain Standard Time. Here is the latest forecast. For the following area, in Arizona, Central Phoenix, issued at 11:46 p.m. Mountain Standard Time. Tonight, clear. Lows 74 to 83. South wind 5 to 15 miles per hour. Thursday, sunny. Highs 98 to 103. Southeast wind 5 to 10 miles per hour in the morning, becoming southwest 5 to 15 miles per hour in the afternoon. Thursday night, partly cloudy with a slight chance of showers and thunderstorms. Lows 74 to 82. South wind 5 to 15 miles per hour. Chance of rain 10%. Friday, mostly sunny. Highs 98 to 103. Southeast wind 5 to 15 miles per hour. Friday night, mostly clear in the evening, then becoming partly cloudy. A slight chance of showers. Lows 75 to 83. Southwest wind 5 to 15 miles per hour. Chance of rain 20%. Saturday, partly sunny. A slight chance of showers in the morning, then a slight chance of afternoon showers and thunderstorms. Highs 97 to 103. Chance of rain 10%. Saturday night, partly cloudy with a 20% chance of showers and thunderstorms. Lows 76 to 82. Sunday, partly cloudy. A slight chance of showers in the morning. Highs 99 to 105. Chance of rain 10%. Sunday night, partly cloudy. Lows 77 to 84. Labor Day, partly sunny and hot. Highs 100 to 105. Monday night, partly cloudy. Lows 78 to 85. Tuesday, partly sunny and hot. Highs 100 to 106. Tuesday night, partly cloudy. A slight chance of showers and thunderstorms in the evening, then a slight chance of showers after midnight. Lows 78 to 85. Chance of rain 20%. Wednesday, partly sunny. A slight chance of showers in the morning, then a slight chance of afternoon showers and thunderstorms. Highs 99 to 104. Chance of rain 20%. Here is the synopsis for Southeast California, Southwest, and South Central Arizona. Slight chances for isolated showers and thunderstorms are possible across South Central Arizona through Thursday afternoon.
Tropical moisture will arrive into the region late Thursday into Friday, further increasing rain chances across the southeastern third of Arizona before chances shift into southwest Arizona and southeast California this weekend. Temperatures should remain in a near to below normal category for the first week of September, resulting in widespread minor heat risk and localized areas of moderate heat risk. 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The current time is 1:10 a.m. Mountain Standard Time. Here is the 1 a.m. Mountain Standard Time observation for Phoenix on Thursday, September 3rd. At Sky Harbor, it was partly cloudy. Visibility 10 miles. Temperature was 93 degrees, dew point 44, relative humidity 18%. Wind was west, at 8 miles an hour. And the pressure was 29.85 inches, and steady. Other observations for South Central Arizona including the Greater Phoenix area, it was clear, with a temperature of 82 at Buckeye, 91 at Luke Air Force Base, 86 at Deer Valley, and 89 at Scottsdale Airport. Under clear skies, Falcon Field reported 90, Chandler reported 87, and Gila Bend reported 90. At Mesa Gateway, it was partly cloudy, with a temperature of 89. Observations for northern Arizona, skies ranged from clear to partly cloudy. It was 60 at Flagstaff, 69 at Kingman, 45 at the Grand Canyon, and 62 at Prescott. Payson reported 66, Page reported 74, Winslow reported 67, and Sholo reported 63. Observations for southern Arizona, at Sierra Vista, thunder was reported, with a temperature of 71. At Tucson, it was partly cloudy, with a temperature of 80. At Nogales, it was cloudy, with a temperature of 71. Observations for Southern California, skies ranged from clear to partly cloudy. It was 70 at Los Angeles Airport, 67 at San Diego, and 82 at Blythe. Regional observations, at Las Vegas, it was clear, with a temperature of 80. It was partly cloudy, with a temperature of 75 at Albuquerque, and 82 at El Paso. At Salt Lake City, it was mostly cloudy, with a temperature of 65. Once again, at 1 a.m. in Phoenix, under partly cloudy skies. The Sky Harbor temperature was 93 degrees. Here is the latest forecast. For the following area, in Arizona, Central Phoenix, issued at 11:46 p.m. Mountain Standard Time. Tonight, clear. Lows 74 to 83. South wind 5 to 15 miles per hour. Thursday, sunny. Highs 98 to 103. Southeast wind 5 to 10 miles per hour in the morning, becoming southwest 5 to 15 miles per hour in the afternoon. Thursday night, partly cloudy with a slight chance of showers and thunderstorms. Lows 74 to 82. South wind 5 to 15 miles per hour. Chance of rain 10%. Friday, mostly sunny. Highs 98 to 103. Southeast wind 5 to 15 miles per hour. Friday night, mostly clear in the evening then becoming partly cloudy. A slight chance of showers. Lows 75 to 83. Southwest wind 5 to 15 miles per hour. Chance of rain 20%. Saturday, partly sunny. A slight chance of showers in the morning, then a slight chance of afternoon showers and thunderstorms. Highs 97 to 103. Chance of rain 10%. Saturday night, partly cloudy with a 20% chance of showers and thunderstorms. Lows 76 to 82. Sunday, partly cloudy. A slight chance of showers in the morning. Highs 99 to 105. Chance of rain 10%. Sunday night, partly cloudy. Lows 77 to 84. Labor Day, partly sunny and hot. Highs 100 to 105. Monday night, partly cloudy.
lows 78 to 85. Tuesday, partly sunny and hot. Highs 100 to 106. Tuesday night, partly cloudy. A slight chance of showers and thunderstorms in the evening, then a slight chance of showers after midnight. Lows 78 to 85. Chance of rain 20%. Wednesday, partly sunny. A slight chance of showers in the morning, then a slight chance of afternoon showers and thunderstorms. Highs 99 to 104. Chance of rain 20%. Here is the synopsis for Southeast California, Southwest, and South Central Arizona. Slight chances for isolated showers and thunderstorms are possible across South Central Arizona through Thursday afternoon. Tropical moisture will arrive into the region late Thursday into Friday, further increasing rain chances across the southeastern third of Arizona before chances shift into southwest Arizona and southeast California this weekend. Temperatures should remain in a near to below normal category for the first week of September, resulting in widespread minor heat risk and localized areas of moderate heat risk. 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The current time is 1:16 a.m. Mountain Standard Time. Here is the 1 a.m. Mountain Standard Time observation for Phoenix, on Thursday, September 3rd. At Sky Harbor, it was partly cloudy. Visibility 10 miles. Temperature was 93 degrees, dew point 44, relative humidity 18%. Wind was west, at 8 miles an hour. And the pressure was 29.85 inches, and steady. Other observations for South Central Arizona including the Greater Phoenix area, it was clear, with a temperature of 82 at Buckeye, 91 at Luke Air Force Base, 86 at Deer Valley, and 89 at Scottsdale Airport. Under clear skies, Falcon Field reported 90, Chandler reported 87, and Gila Bend reported 90. At Mesa Gateway, it was partly cloudy, with a temperature of 89. Observations for northern Arizona, skies ranged from clear to partly cloudy. It was 60 at Flagstaff, 69 at Kingman, 45 at the Grand Canyon, and 62 at Prescott. Payson reported 66, Page reported 74, Winslow reported 67, and Sholo reported 63. Observations for southern Arizona, at Sierra Vista, thunder was reported, with a temperature of 71. At Tucson, it was partly cloudy, with a temperature of 80. At Nogales, it was cloudy, with a temperature of 71. Observations for Southern California, skies ranged from clear to partly cloudy. It was 70 at Los Angeles Airport, 67 at San Diego, and 82 at Blythe. Regional observations, at Las Vegas, it was clear, with a temperature of 80. It was partly cloudy, with a temperature of 75 at Albuquerque, and 82 at El Paso. At Salt Lake City, it was mostly cloudy, with a temperature of 65. Once again, at 1 a.m. in Phoenix, under partly cloudy skies. The Sky Harbor temperature was 93 degrees. Here is the latest forecast. For the following area, in Arizona, Central Phoenix, issued at 11:46 p.m. Mountain Standard Time. Tonight, clear. Lows 74 to 83. South wind 5 to 15 miles per hour. Thursday, sunny. Highs 98 to 103. Southeast wind 5 to 10 miles per hour in the morning, becoming southwest 5 to 15 miles per hour in the afternoon. Thursday night, partly cloudy with a slight chance of showers and thunderstorms. Lows 74 to 82. South wind 5 to 15 miles per hour. Chance of rain 10%. Friday, mostly sunny. Highs 98 to 103. Southeast wind 5 to 15 miles per hour. Friday night, mostly clear in the evening then becoming partly cloudy. A slight chance of showers. Lows 75 to 83.
southwest wind 5 to 15 miles per hour. Chance of rain 20%. Saturday, partly sunny. A slight chance of showers in the morning, then a slight chance of afternoon showers and thunderstorms. Highs 97 to 103. Chance of rain 10%. Saturday night, partly cloudy with a 20% chance of showers and thunderstorms. Lows 76 to 82. Sunday, partly cloudy. A slight chance of showers in the morning. Highs 99 to 105. Chance of rain 10%. Sunday night, partly cloudy. Lows 77 to 84. Labor Day, partly sunny and hot. Highs 100 to 105. Monday night, partly cloudy. Lows 78 to 85. Tuesday, partly sunny and hot. Highs 100 to 106. Tuesday night, partly cloudy. A slight chance of showers and thunderstorms in the evening, then a slight chance of showers after midnight. Lows 78 to 85. Chance of rain 20%. Wednesday, partly sunny. A slight chance of showers in the morning, then a slight chance of afternoon showers and thunderstorms. Highs 99 to 104. Chance of rain 20%. Here is the synopsis for Southeast California, Southwest, and South Central Arizona. Slight chances for isolated showers and thunderstorms are possible across South Central Arizona through Thursday afternoon. Tropical moisture will arrive into the region late Thursday into Friday, further increasing rain chances across the southeastern third of Arizona before chances shift into southwest Arizona and southeast California this weekend. Temperatures should remain in the near to below normal category for the first week of September, resulting in widespread minor heat risk and localized areas of moderate heat risk. 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The current time is 1:22 a.m. Mountain Standard Time. Here is the 1 a.m. Mountain Standard Time observation for Phoenix, on Thursday, September 3rd. At Sky Harbor, it was partly cloudy. Visibility 10 miles. Temperature was 93 degrees, dew point 44, relative humidity 18%. Wind was west, at 8 miles an hour. And the pressure was 29.85 inches, and steady. Other observations for South Central Arizona including the Greater Phoenix area, it was clear, with a temperature of 82 at Buckeye, 91 at Luke Air Force Base, 86 at Deer Valley, and 89 at Scottsdale Airport. Under clear skies, Falcon Field reported 90, Chandler reported 87, and Ila Bend reported 90. At Mesa Gateway, it was partly cloudy, with a temperature of 89. Observations for northern Arizona, skies ranged from clear to partly cloudy. It was 60 at Flagstaff, 69 at Kingman, 45 at the Grand Canyon, and 62 at Prescott. Payson reported 66, Page reported 74, Winslow reported 67, and Sholo reported 63. Observations for southern Arizona, at Sierra Vista, thunder was reported, with a temperature of 71. At Tucson, it was partly cloudy, with a temperature of 80. At Nogales, it was cloudy, with a temperature of 71. Observations for Southern California, skies ranged from clear to partly cloudy. It was 70 at Los Angeles Airport, 67 at San Diego, and 82 at Blythe. Regional observations, at Las Vegas, it was clear, with a temperature of 80. It was partly cloudy, with a temperature of 75 at Albuquerque, and 82 at El Paso. At Salt Lake City, it was mostly cloudy, with a temperature of 65. Once again, at 1 a.m. in Phoenix, under partly cloudy skies. The Sky Harbor temperature was 93 degrees. Here is the latest forecast. For the following area, in Arizona, Central Phoenix, issued at 11:46 p.m. Mountain Standard Time. Tonight, clear.
lows 74 to 83. South wind 5 to 15 miles per hour. Thursday, sunny. Highs 98 to 103. Southeast wind 5 to 10 miles per hour in the morning, becoming southwest 5 to 15 miles per hour in the afternoon. Thursday night, partly cloudy with a slight chance of showers and thunderstorms. Lows 74 to 82. South wind 5 to 15 miles per hour. Chance of rain 10%. Friday, mostly sunny. Highs 98 to 103. Southeast wind 5 to 15 miles per hour. Friday night, mostly clear in the evening, then becoming partly cloudy. A slight chance of showers. Lows 75 to 83. Southwest wind 5 to 15 miles per hour. Chance of rain 20%. Saturday, partly sunny. A slight chance of showers in the morning, then a slight chance of afternoon showers and thunderstorms. Highs 97 to 103. Chance of rain 10%. Saturday night, partly cloudy with a 20% chance of showers and thunderstorms. Lows 76 to 82. Sunday, partly cloudy. A slight chance of showers in the morning. Highs 99 to 105. Chance of rain 10%. Sunday night, partly cloudy. Lows 77 to 84. Labor Day, partly sunny and hot. Highs 100 to 105. Monday night, partly cloudy. Lows 78 to 85. Tuesday, partly sunny and hot. Highs 100 to 106. Tuesday night, partly cloudy. A slight chance of showers and thunderstorms in the evening, then a slight chance of showers after midnight. Lows 78 to 85. Chance of rain 20%. Wednesday, partly sunny. A slight chance of showers in the morning, then a slight chance of afternoon showers and thunderstorms. Highs 99 to 104. Chance of rain 20%. Here is the synopsis for Southeast California, Southwest, and South Central Arizona. Slight chances for isolated showers and thunderstorms are possible across South Central Arizona through Thursday afternoon. Tropical moisture will arrive into the region late Thursday into Friday, further increasing rain chances across the southeastern third of Arizona before chances shift into southwest Arizona and southeast California this weekend. Temperatures should remain in a near to below normal category for the first week of September, resulting in widespread minor heat risk and localized areas of moderate heat risk. 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The current time is 1:28 a.m. Mountain Standard Time. Here is the 1 a.m. Mountain Standard Time observation for Phoenix on Thursday, September 3rd. At Sky Harbor, it was partly cloudy. Visibility 10 miles. Temperature was 93 degrees, dew point 44, relative humidity 18%. Wind was west, at 8 miles an hour. And the pressure was 29.85 inches, and steady. Other observations for South Central Arizona, including the Greater Phoenix area, it was clear, with a temperature of 82 at Buckeye, 91 at Luke Air Force Base, 86 at Deer Valley, and 89 at Scottsdale Airport. Under clear skies, Falcon Field reported 90, Chandler reported 87, and Gila Bend reported 90. At Mesa Gateway, it was partly cloudy, with a temperature of 89. Observations for northern Arizona, skies ranged from clear to partly cloudy. It was 60 at Flagstaff, 69 at Kingman, 45 at the Grand Canyon, and 62 at Prescott. Payson reported 66, Page reported 74, Winslow reported 67, and Sholo reported 63. Observations for southern Arizona, at Sierra Vista, thunder was reported, with a temperature of 71. At Tucson, it was partly cloudy, with a temperature of 80. At Nogales, it was cloudy, with a temperature of 71.
Observations for Southern California, skies ranged from clear to partly cloudy. It was 70 at Los Angeles Airport, 67 at San Diego, and 82 at Blythe. Regional observations, at Las Vegas, it was clear, with a temperature of 80. It was partly cloudy, with a temperature of 75 at Albuquerque, and 82 at El Paso. At Salt Lake City, it was mostly cloudy, with a temperature of 65. Once again, at 1 a.m. in Phoenix, under partly cloudy skies. The Sky Harbor temperature was 93 degrees. Here is the latest forecast. For the following area, in Arizona, Central Phoenix, issued at 11:46 p.m. Mountain Standard Time. Tonight, clear. Lows 74 to 83. South wind 5 to 15 miles per hour. Thursday, sunny. Highs 98 to 103. Southeast wind 5 to 10 miles per hour in the morning, becoming southwest 5 to 15 miles per hour in the afternoon. Thursday night, partly cloudy with a slight chance of showers and thunderstorms. Lows 74 to 82. South wind 5 to 15 miles per hour. Chance of rain 10%. Friday, mostly sunny. Highs 98 to 103. Southeast wind 5 to 15 miles per hour. Friday night, mostly clear in the evening, then becoming partly cloudy. A slight chance of showers. Lows 75 to 83. Southwest wind 5 to 15 miles per hour. Chance of rain 20%. Saturday, partly sunny. A slight chance of showers in the morning, then a slight chance of afternoon showers and thunderstorms. Highs 97 to 103. Chance of rain 10%. Saturday night, partly cloudy with a 20% chance of showers and thunderstorms. Lows 76 to 82. Sunday, partly cloudy. A slight chance of showers in the morning. Highs 99 to 105. Chance of rain 10%. Sunday night, partly cloudy. Lows 77 to 84. Labor Day, partly sunny and hot. Highs 100 to 105. Monday night, partly cloudy. Lows 78 to 85. Tuesday, partly sunny and hot. Highs 100 to 106. Tuesday night, partly cloudy. A slight chance of showers and thunderstorms in the evening, then a slight chance of showers after midnight. Lows 78 to 85. Chance of rain 20%. Wednesday, partly sunny. A slight chance of showers in the morning, then a slight chance of afternoon showers and thunderstorms. Highs 99 to 104. Chance of rain 20%. Here is the synopsis for Southeast California, Southwest, and South Central Arizona. Isolated showers and thunderstorms will be possible across South Central Arizona late this afternoon. Tropical moisture will arrive into the region tonight into Friday, further increasing rain chances mainly across the foothills and high terrain areas east of Phoenix before chances shift into southwest Arizona and southeast California this weekend. Temperatures remain in a near to below normal category for the rest of this week and into the weekend, resulting in widespread minor heat risk and localized areas of moderate heat risk. 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The current time is 1:34 a.m. Mountain Standard Time. Here is the 1 a.m. Mountain Standard Time observation for Phoenix on Thursday, September 3rd. At Sky Harbor, it was partly cloudy. Visibility 10 miles. Temperature was 93 degrees, dew point 44, relative humidity 18%. Wind was west, at 8 miles an hour. And the pressure was 29.85 inches, and steady. Other observations for South Central Arizona, including the greater Phoenix area, it was clear,
with a temperature of 82 at Buckeye, 91 at Luke Air Force Base, 86 at Deer Valley, and 89 at Scottsdale Airport. Under clear skies, Falcon Field reported 90, Chandler reported 87, and Gila Bend reported 90. At Mesa Gateway, it was partly cloudy, with a temperature of 89. Observations for northern Arizona, skies ranged from clear to partly cloudy. It was 60 at Flagstaff, 69 at Kingman, 45 at the Grand Canyon, and 62 at Prescott. Payson reported 66, Page reported 74, Winslow reported 67, and Sholo reported 63. Observations for southern Arizona, at Sierra Vista, thunder was reported, with a temperature of 71. At Tucson, it was partly cloudy, with a temperature of 80. At Nogales, it was cloudy, with a temperature of 71. Observations for Southern California, skies ranged from clear to partly cloudy. It was 70 at Los Angeles Airport, 67 at San Diego, and 82 at Blythe. Regional observations, at Las Vegas, it was clear, with a temperature of 80. It was partly cloudy, with a temperature of 75 at Albuquerque, and 82 at El Paso. At Salt Lake City, it was mostly cloudy, with a temperature of 65. Once again, at 1 a.m. in Phoenix, under partly cloudy skies. The Sky Harbor temperature was 93 degrees. Here is the latest forecast. For the following area, in Arizona, Central Phoenix, issued at 11:46 p.m. Mountain Standard Time. Tonight, clear. Lows 74 to 83. South wind 5 to 15 miles per hour. Thursday, sunny. Highs 98 to 103. Southeast wind 5 to 10 miles per hour in the morning, becoming southwest 5 to 15 miles per hour in the afternoon. Thursday night, partly cloudy with a slight chance of showers and thunderstorms. Lows 74 to 82. South wind 5 to 15 miles per hour. Chance of rain 10%. Friday, mostly sunny. Highs 98 to 103. Southeast wind 5 to 15 miles per hour. Friday night, mostly clear in the evening, then becoming partly cloudy. A slight chance of showers. Lows 75 to 83. Southwest wind 5 to 15 miles per hour. Chance of rain 20%. Saturday, partly sunny. A slight chance of showers in the morning, then a slight chance of afternoon showers and thunderstorms. Highs 97 to 103. Chance of rain 10%. Saturday night, partly cloudy with a 20% chance of showers and thunderstorms. Lows 76 to 82. Sunday, partly cloudy. A slight chance of showers in the morning. Highs 99 to 105. Chance of rain 10%. Sunday night, partly cloudy. Lows 77 to 84. Labor Day, partly sunny and hot. Highs 100 to 105. Monday night, partly cloudy. Lows 78 to 85. Tuesday, partly sunny and hot. Highs 100 to 106. Tuesday night, partly cloudy. A slight chance of showers and thunderstorms in the evening, then a slight chance of showers after midnight. Lows 78 to 85. Chance of rain 20%. Wednesday, partly sunny. A slight chance of showers in the morning, then a slight chance of afternoon showers and thunderstorms. Highs 99 to 104. Chance of rain 20%. Here is the synopsis for Southeast California, Southwest, and South Central Arizona. Isolated showers and thunderstorms will be possible across South Central Arizona late this afternoon. Tropical moisture will arrive into the region tonight into Friday, further increasing rain chances mainly across the foothills and high terrain areas east of Phoenix before chances shift into southwest Arizona and southeast California this weekend. Temperatures remain in the near to below normal category for the rest of this week and into the weekend,
resulting in widespread minor heat risk and localized areas of moderate heat risk. 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The current time is 1:40 a.m. Mountain Standard Time. Here is the 1 a.m. Mountain Standard Time observation for Phoenix on Thursday, September 3rd. At Sky Harbor, it was partly cloudy. Visibility 10 miles. Temperature was 93 degrees, dew point 44, relative humidity 18%. Wind was west, at 8 miles an hour. And the pressure was 29.85 inches, and steady. Other observations for South Central Arizona, including the greater Phoenix area, it was clear, with a temperature of 82 at Buckeye, 91 at Luke Air Force Base, 86 at Deer Valley, and 89 at Scottsdale Airport. Under clear skies, Falcon Field reported 90, Chandler reported 87, and Gila Bend reported 90. At Mesa Gateway, it was partly cloudy, with a temperature of 89. Observations for northern Arizona, skies ranged from clear to partly cloudy. It was 60 at Flagstaff, 69 at Kingman, 45 at the Grand Canyon, and 62 at Prescott. Payson reported 66, Page reported 74, Winslow reported 67, and Sholo reported 63. Observations for southern Arizona, at Sierra Vista, thunder was reported, with a temperature of 71. At Tucson, it was partly cloudy, with a temperature of 80. At Nogales, it was cloudy, with a temperature of 71. Observations for Southern California, skies ranged from clear to partly cloudy. It was 70 at Los Angeles Airport, 67 at San Diego, and 82 at Blythe. Regional observations, at Las Vegas, it was clear, with a temperature of 80. It was partly cloudy, with a temperature of 75 at Albuquerque, and 82 at El Paso. At Salt Lake City, it was mostly cloudy, with a temperature of 65. Once again, at 1 a.m. in Phoenix, under partly cloudy skies. The Sky Harbor temperature was 93 degrees. Here is the latest forecast. For the following area, in Arizona, Central Phoenix, issued at 11:46 p.m. Mountain Standard Time. Tonight, clear. Lows 74 to 83. South wind 5 to 15 miles per hour. Thursday, sunny. Highs 98 to 103. Southeast wind 5 to 10 miles per hour in the morning, becoming southwest 5 to 15 miles per hour in the afternoon. Thursday night, partly cloudy with a slight chance of showers and thunderstorms. Lows 74 to 82. South wind 5 to 15 miles per hour. Chance of rain 10%. Friday, mostly sunny. Highs 98 to 103. Southeast wind 5 to 15 miles per hour. Friday night, mostly clear in the evening, then becoming partly cloudy. A slight chance of showers. Lows 75 to 83. Southwest wind 5 to 15 miles per hour. Chance of rain 20%. Saturday, partly sunny. A slight chance of showers in the morning, then a slight chance of afternoon showers and thunderstorms. Highs 97 to 103. Chance of rain 10%. Saturday night, partly cloudy with a 20% chance of showers and thunderstorms. Lows 76 to 82. Sunday, partly cloudy. A slight chance of showers in the morning. Highs 99 to 105. Chance of rain 10%. Sunday night, partly cloudy. Lows 77 to 84. Labor Day, partly sunny and hot. Highs 100 to 105. Monday night, partly cloudy. Lows 78 to 85. Tuesday, partly sunny and hot. Highs 100 to 106. Tuesday night, partly cloudy. A slight chance of showers and thunderstorms in the evening, then a slight chance of showers after midnight.
Lows 78 to 85. Chance of rain 20%. Wednesday, partly sunny. A slight chance of showers in the morning, then a slight chance of afternoon showers and thunderstorms. Highs 99 to 104. Chance of rain 20%. Here is the synopsis for Southeast California, Southwest, and South Central Arizona. Isolated showers and thunderstorms will be possible across South Central Arizona late this afternoon. Tropical moisture will arrive into the region tonight into Friday, further increasing rain chances mainly across the foothills and high terrain areas east of Phoenix before chances shift into southwest Arizona and southeast California this weekend. Temperatures remain in the near to below normal category for the rest of this week and into the weekend, resulting in widespread minor heat risk and localized areas of moderate heat risk. 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The current time is 1:46 a.m. Mountain Standard Time. Here is the 1 a.m. Mountain Standard Time observation for Phoenix, on Thursday, September 3rd. At Sky Harbor, it was partly cloudy. Visibility 10 miles. Temperature was 93 degrees, dew point 44, relative humidity 18%. Wind was west, at 8 miles an hour. And the pressure was 29.85 inches, and steady. Other observations for South Central Arizona including the Greater Phoenix area, it was clear, with a temperature of 82 at Buckeye, 91 at Luke Air Force Base, 86 at Deer Valley, and 89 at Scottsdale Airport. Under clear skies, Falcon Field reported 90, Chandler reported 87, and Eagle Bend reported 90. At Mesa Gateway, it was partly cloudy, with a temperature of 89. Observations for northern Arizona, skies ranged from clear to partly cloudy. It was 60 at Flagstaff, 69 at Kingman, 45 at the Grand Canyon, and 62 at Prescott. Payson reported 66, Page reported 74, Winslow reported 67, and Sholo reported 63. Observations for southern Arizona, at Sierra Vista, thunder was reported, with a temperature of 71. At Tucson, it was partly cloudy, with a temperature of 80. At Nogales, it was cloudy, with a temperature of 71. Observations for Southern California, skies ranged from clear to partly cloudy. It was 70 at Los Angeles Airport, 67 at San Diego, and 82 at Blythe. Regional observations, at Las Vegas, it was clear, with a temperature of 80. It was partly cloudy, with a temperature of 75 at Albuquerque, and 82 at El Paso. At Salt Lake City, it was mostly cloudy, with a temperature of 65. Once again, at 1 a.m. in Phoenix, under partly cloudy skies. The Sky Harbor temperature was 93 degrees. Here is the latest forecast. For the following area, in Arizona, Central Phoenix, issued at 11:46 p.m. Mountain Standard Time. Tonight, clear. Lows 74 to 83. South wind 5 to 15 miles per hour. Thursday, sunny. Highs 98 to 103. Southeast wind 5 to 10 miles per hour in the morning, becoming southwest 5 to 15 miles per hour in the afternoon. Thursday night, partly cloudy with a slight chance of showers and thunderstorms. Lows 74 to 82. South wind 5 to 15 miles per hour. Chance of rain 10%. Friday, mostly sunny. Highs 98 to 103. Southeast wind 5 to 15 miles per hour. Friday night, mostly clear in the evening then becoming partly cloudy. A slight chance of showers. Lows 75 to 83. Southwest wind 5 to 15 miles per hour. Chance of rain 20%. Saturday, partly sunny. A slight chance of showers in the morning, then a slight chance of afternoon showers and thunderstorms. Highs 97 to 103.
chance of rain 10%. Saturday night, partly cloudy with a 20% chance of showers and thunderstorms. Lows 76 to 82. Sunday, partly cloudy. A slight chance of showers in the morning. Highs 99 to 105. Chance of rain 10%. Sunday night, partly cloudy. Lows 77 to 84. Labor Day, partly sunny and hot. Highs 100 to 105. Monday night, partly cloudy. Lows 78 to 85. Tuesday, partly sunny and hot. Highs 100 to 106. Tuesday night, partly cloudy. A slight chance of showers and thunderstorms in the evening, then a slight chance of showers after midnight. Lows 78 to 85. Chance of rain 20%. Wednesday, partly sunny. A slight chance of showers in the morning, then a slight chance of afternoon showers and thunderstorms. Highs 99 to 104. Chance of rain 20%. Here is the synopsis for Southeast California, Southwest, and South Central Arizona. Isolated showers and thunderstorms will be possible across South Central Arizona late this afternoon. Tropical moisture will arrive into the region tonight into Friday, further increasing rain chances mainly across the foothills and high terrain areas east of Phoenix before chances shift into southwest Arizona and southeast California this weekend. Temperatures remain in a near to below normal category for the rest of this week and into the weekend, resulting in widespread minor heat risk and localized areas of moderate heat risk. 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The current time is 1:52 a.m. Mountain Standard Time. Here is the 1 a.m. Mountain Standard Time observation for Phoenix on Thursday, September 3rd. At Sky Harbor, it was partly cloudy. Visibility 10 miles. Temperature was 93 degrees, dew point 44, relative humidity 18%. Wind was west, at 8 miles an hour. And the pressure was 29.85 inches, and steady. Other observations for South Central Arizona including the Greater Phoenix area, it was clear, with a temperature of 82 at Buckeye, 91 at Luke Air Force Base, 86 at Deer Valley, and 89 at Scottsdale Airport. Under clear skies, Falcon Field reported 90, Chandler reported 87, and Gila Bend reported 90. At Mesa Gateway, it was partly cloudy, with a temperature of 89. Observations for northern Arizona, skies ranged from clear to partly cloudy. It was 60 at Flagstaff, 69 at Kingman, 45 at the Grand Canyon, and 62 at Prescott. Payson reported 66, Page reported 74, Winslow reported 67, and Sholo reported 63. Observations for southern Arizona, at Sierra Vista, thunder was reported, with a temperature of 71. At Tucson, it was partly cloudy, with a temperature of 80. At Nogales, it was cloudy, with a temperature of 71. Observations for Southern California, skies ranged from clear to partly cloudy. It was 70 at Los Angeles Airport, 67 at San Diego, and 82 at Blythe. Regional observations, at Las Vegas, it was clear, with a temperature of 80. It was partly cloudy, with a temperature of 75 at Albuquerque, and 82 at El Paso. At Salt Lake City, it was mostly cloudy, with a temperature of 65. Once again, at 1 a.m. in Phoenix, under partly cloudy skies. The Sky Harbor temperature was 93 degrees. Here is the latest forecast. For the following area, in Arizona, Central Phoenix, issued at 11:46 p.m. Mountain Standard Time. Tonight, clear. Lows 74 to 83. South wind 5 to 15 miles per hour. Thursday, sunny. Highs 98 to 103.
Southeast wind 5 to 10 miles per hour in the morning, becoming southwest 5 to 15 miles per hour in the afternoon. Thursday night, partly cloudy with a slight chance of showers and thunderstorms. Lows 74 to 82. South wind 5 to 15 miles per hour. Chance of rain 10%. Friday, mostly sunny. Highs 98 to 103. Southeast wind 5 to 15 miles per hour. Friday night.

chance of rain 10%. Sunday night, partly cloudy. Lows 77 to 84. Labor Day, partly sunny and hot. Highs 100 to 105. Monday night, partly cloudy. Lows 78 to 85. Tuesday, partly sunny and hot. Highs 100 to 106. Tuesday night, partly cloudy. A slight chance of showers and thunderstorms in the evening, then a slight chance of showers after midnight. Lows 78 to 85. Chance of rain 20%. Wednesday, partly sunny. A slight chance of showers in the morning, then a slight chance of afternoon showers and thunderstorms. Highs 99 to 104. Chance of rain 20%. Here is the synopsis for Southeast California, Southwest, and South Central Arizona. Isolated showers and thunderstorms will be possible across South Central Arizona late this afternoon. Tropical moisture will arrive into the region tonight into Friday, further increasing rain chances mainly across the foothills and high terrain areas east of Phoenix before chances shift into Southwest Arizona and Southeast California this weekend. Temperatures remain in the near to below normal category for the rest of this week and into the weekend, resulting in widespread minor heat risk and localized areas of moderate heat risk. 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The current time is 1:57 a.m. Mountain Standard Time. Here is the 1 a.m. Mountain Standard Time observation for Phoenix, on Thursday, September 3rd. At Sky Harbor, it was partly cloudy. Visibility 10 miles. Temperature was 93 degrees, dew point 44, relative humidity 18%. Wind was west, at 8 miles an hour. And the pressure was 29.85 inches, and steady. Other observations for South Central Arizona including the Greater Phoenix area, it was clear, with a temperature of 82 at Buckeye, 91 at Luke Air Force Base, 86 at Deer Valley, and 89 at Scottsdale Airport. Under clear skies, Falcon Field reported 90, Chandler reported 87, and Gila Bend reported 90. At Mesa Gateway, it was partly cloudy, with a temperature of 89. Observations for northern Arizona, skies ranged from clear to partly cloudy. It was 60 at Flagstaff, 69 at Kingman, 45 at the Grand Canyon, and 62 at Prescott. Payson reported 66, Page reported 74, Winslow reported 67, and Sholo reported 63. Observations for southern Arizona, at Sierra Vista, thunder was reported, with a temperature of 71. At Tucson, it was partly cloudy, with a temperature of 80. At Nogales, it was cloudy, with a temperature of 71. Observations for Southern California, skies ranged from clear to partly cloudy. It was 70 at Los Angeles Airport, 67 at San Diego, and 82 at Blythe. Regional observations, at Las Vegas, it was clear, with a temperature of 80. It was partly cloudy, with a temperature of 75 at Albuquerque, and 82 at El Paso. At Salt Lake City, it was mostly cloudy, with a temperature of 65. Once again, at 1 a.m. in Phoenix, under partly cloudy skies. The Sky Harbor temperature was 93 degrees. Here is the latest forecast. For the following area, in Arizona, Central Phoenix, issued at 11:46 p.m. Mountain Standard Time. Tonight, clear. Lows 74 to 83. South wind 5 to 15 miles per hour. Thursday, sunny. Highs 98 to 103. Southeast wind 5 to 10 miles per hour in the morning, becoming southwest 5 to 15 miles per hour in the afternoon. Thursday night, partly cloudy with a slight chance of showers and thunderstorms. Lows 74 to 82. South wind 5 to 15 miles per hour. Chance of rain 10%. Friday, mostly sunny.

Highs 98 to 103. Southeast wind 5 to 15 miles per hour. Friday night, mostly clear in the evening, then becoming partly cloudy. A slight chance of showers. Lows 75 to 83. Southwest wind 5 to 15 miles per hour. Chance of rain 20%. Saturday, partly sunny. A slight chance of showers in the morning, then a slight chance of afternoon showers and thunderstorms. Highs 97 to 103. Chance of rain 10%. Saturday night, partly cloudy with a 20% chance of showers and thunderstorms. Lows 76 to 82. Sunday, partly cloudy. A slight chance of showers in the morning. Highs 99 to 105. Chance of rain 10%. Sunday night, partly cloudy. Lows 77 to 84. Labor Day, partly sunny and hot. Highs 100 to 105. Monday night, partly cloudy. Lows 78 to 85. Tuesday, partly sunny and hot. Highs 100 to 106. Tuesday night, partly cloudy. A slight chance of showers and thunderstorms in the evening, then a slight chance of showers after midnight. Lows 78 to 85. Chance of rain 20%. Wednesday, partly sunny. A slight chance of showers in the morning, then a slight chance of afternoon showers and thunderstorms. Highs 99 to 104. Chance of rain 20%. Here is the synopsis for Southeast California, Southwest, and South Central Arizona. Isolated showers and thunderstorms will be possible across South Central Arizona late this afternoon. Tropical moisture will arrive into the region tonight into Friday, further increasing rain chances mainly across the foothills and high terrain areas east of Phoenix before chances shift into Southwest Arizona and Southeast California this weekend. Temperatures remain in the near to below normal category for the rest of this week and into the weekend, resulting in widespread minor heat risk and localized areas of moderate heat risk. 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The current time is 2:03 a.m. Mountain Standard Time. Here is the latest forecast. For the following area, in Arizona, Central Phoenix, issued at 11:46 p.m. Mountain Standard Time. Tonight, clear. Lows 74 to 83. South wind 5 to 15 miles per hour. Thursday, sunny. Highs 98 to 103. Southeast wind 5 to 10 miles per hour in the morning, becoming southwest 5 to 15 miles per hour in the afternoon. Thursday night, partly cloudy with a slight chance of showers and thunderstorms. Lows 74 to 82. South wind 5 to 15 miles per hour. Chance of rain 10%. Friday, mostly sunny. Highs 98 to 103. Southeast wind 5 to 15 miles per hour. Friday night, mostly clear in the evening, then becoming partly cloudy. A slight chance of showers. Lows 75 to 83. Southwest wind 5 to 15 miles per hour. Chance of rain 20%. Saturday, partly sunny. A slight chance of showers in the morning, then a slight chance of afternoon showers and thunderstorms. Highs 97 to 103. Chance of rain 10%. Saturday night, partly cloudy with a 20% chance of showers and thunderstorms. Lows 76 to 82. Sunday, partly cloudy. A slight chance of showers in the morning. Highs 99 to 105. Chance of rain 10%. Sunday night, partly cloudy. Lows 77 to 84. Labor Day, partly sunny and hot. Highs 100 to 105. Monday night, partly cloudy. Lows 78 to 85. Tuesday, partly sunny and hot. Highs 100 to 106.
Tuesday night, partly cloudy. A slight chance of showers and thunderstorms in the evening, then a slight chance of showers after midnight. Lows 78 to 85. Chance of rain 20%. Wednesday, partly sunny. A slight chance of showers in the morning, then a slight chance of afternoon showers and thunderstorms. Highs 99 to 104. Chance of rain 20%. Here is the synopsis for Southeast California, Southwest, and South Central Arizona. Isolated showers and thunderstorms will be possible across South Central Arizona late this afternoon. Tropical moisture will arrive into the region tonight into Friday, further increasing rain chances mainly across the foothills and high terrain areas east of Phoenix before chances shift into southwest Arizona and southeast California this weekend. Temperatures remain in the near to below normal category for the rest of this week and into the weekend, resulting in widespread minor heat risk and localized areas of moderate heat risk. 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The current time is 2:07 a.m. Mountain Standard Time. Here is the latest forecast. For the following area, in Arizona, Central Phoenix, issued at 11:46 p.m. Mountain Standard Time. Tonight, clear. Lows 74 to 83. South wind 5 to 15 miles per hour. Thursday, sunny. Highs 98 to 103. Southeast wind 5 to 10 miles per hour in the morning, becoming southwest 5 to 15 miles per hour in the afternoon. Thursday night, partly cloudy with a slight chance of showers and thunderstorms. Lows 74 to 82. South wind 5 to 15 miles per hour. Chance of rain 10%. Friday, mostly sunny. Highs 98 to 103. Southeast wind 5 to 15 miles per hour. Friday night, mostly clear in the evening then becoming partly cloudy. A slight chance of showers. Lows 75 to 83. Southwest wind 5 to 15 miles per hour. Chance of rain 20%. Saturday, partly sunny. A slight chance of showers in the morning, then a slight chance of afternoon showers and thunderstorms. Highs 97 to 103. Chance of rain 10%. Saturday night, partly cloudy with a 20% chance of showers and thunderstorms. Lows 76 to 82. Sunday, partly cloudy. A slight chance of showers in the morning. Highs 99 to 105. Chance of rain 10%. Sunday night, partly cloudy. Lows 77 to 84. Labor Day, partly sunny and hot. Highs 100 to 105. Monday night, partly cloudy. Lows 78 to 85. Tuesday, partly sunny and hot. Highs 100 to 106. Tuesday night, partly cloudy. A slight chance of showers and thunderstorms in the evening, then a slight chance of showers after midnight. Lows 78 to 85. Chance of rain 20%. Wednesday, partly sunny. A slight chance of showers in the morning, then a slight chance of afternoon showers and thunderstorms. Highs 99 to 104. Chance of rain 20%. Here is the synopsis for Southeast California, Southwest, and South Central Arizona. Isolated showers and thunderstorms will be possible across South Central Arizona late this afternoon. Tropical moisture will arrive into the region tonight into Friday, further increasing rain chances mainly across the foothills and high terrain areas east of Phoenix before chances shift into southwest Arizona and southeast California this weekend. Temperatures remain in the near to below normal category for the rest of this week and into the weekend, resulting in widespread minor heat risk and localized areas of moderate heat risk. 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
The current time is 2:11 a.m. Mountain Standard Time. Here is the 2 a.m. Mountain Standard Time observation for Phoenix on Thursday, September 3rd. At Sky Harbor, it was partly cloudy. Visibility 10 miles. Temperature was 94 degrees, dew point 44, relative humidity 17%. Wind was west, at 10 miles an hour. And the pressure was 29.85 inches, and steady. Other observations for South Central Arizona, including the greater Phoenix area, it was clear, with a temperature of 84 at Buckeye, 88 at Luke Air Force Base, 87 at Scottsdale Airport, and 87 at Falcon Field. Under clear skies, Mesa Gateway reported 86, Chandler reported 86, and Gila Bend reported 88. At Deer Valley, it was partly cloudy, with a temperature of 85. Observations for northern Arizona, skies ranged from clear to partly cloudy. It was 60 at Flagstaff, 70 at Kingman, 45 at the Grand Canyon, and 60 at Prescott. Payson reported 66, Page reported 71, Winslow reported 65, and Sholo reported 61. Observations for southern Arizona, at Sierra Vista, rain was falling, with a temperature of 68. At Yuma, it was clear, with a temperature of 84. It was cloudy, with a temperature of 79 at Tucson, and 72 at Nogales. Observations for Southern California, skies ranged from clear to partly cloudy. It was 69 at Los Angeles Airport, 66 at San Diego, and 80 at Blythe. Regional observations, at Las Vegas, it was clear, with a temperature of 79. It was partly cloudy, with a temperature of 74 at Albuquerque, and 81 at El Paso. At Salt Lake City, it was mostly cloudy, with a temperature of 64. Once again, at 2 a.m. in Phoenix, under partly cloudy skies. The Sky Harbor temperature was 94 degrees. Here is the latest forecast. For the following area, in Arizona, Central Phoenix, issued at 11:46 p.m. Mountain Standard Time. Tonight, clear. Lows 74 to 83. South wind 5 to 15 miles per hour. Thursday, sunny. Highs 98 to 103. Southeast wind 5 to 10 miles per hour in the morning, becoming southwest 5 to 15 miles per hour in the afternoon. Thursday night, partly cloudy with a slight chance of showers and thunderstorms. Lows 74 to 82. South wind 5 to 15 miles per hour. Chance of rain 10%. Friday, mostly sunny. Highs 98 to 103. Southeast wind 5 to 15 miles per hour. Friday night, mostly clear in the evening, then becoming partly cloudy. A slight chance of showers. Lows 75 to 83. Southwest wind 5 to 15 miles per hour. Chance of rain 20%. Saturday, partly sunny. A slight chance of showers in the morning, then a slight chance of afternoon showers and thunderstorms. Highs 97 to 103. Chance of rain 10%. Saturday night, partly cloudy with a 20% chance of showers and thunderstorms. Lows 76 to 82. Sunday, partly cloudy. A slight chance of showers in the morning. Highs 99 to 105. Chance of rain 10%. Sunday night, partly cloudy. Lows 77 to 84. Labor Day, partly sunny and hot. Highs 100 to 105. Monday night, partly cloudy. Lows 78 to 85. Tuesday, partly sunny and hot. Highs 100 to 106. Tuesday night, partly cloudy. A slight chance of showers and thunderstorms in the evening, then a slight chance of showers after midnight. Lows 78 to 85. Chance of rain 20%. Wednesday, partly sunny. A slight chance of showers in the morning, then a slight chance of afternoon showers and thunderstorms.
Highs 99 to 104. Chance of rain 20%. Here is the synopsis for Southeast California, Southwest, and South Central Arizona. Isolated showers and thunderstorms will be possible across South Central Arizona late this afternoon. Tropical moisture will arrive into the region tonight into Friday, further increasing rain chances mainly across the foothills and high terrain areas east of Phoenix before chances shift into southwest Arizona and southeast California this weekend. Temperatures remain in a near to below normal category for the rest of this week and into the weekend, resulting in widespread minor heat risk and localized areas of moderate heat risk. 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The current time is 2:17 a.m. Mountain Standard Time. Here is the 2 a.m. Mountain Standard Time observation for Phoenix on Thursday, September 3rd. At Sky Harbor, it was partly cloudy. Visibility 10 miles. Temperature was 94 degrees, dew point 44, relative humidity 17%. Wind was west, at 10 miles an hour. And the pressure was 29.85 inches, and steady. Other observations for South Central Arizona including the Greater Phoenix area, it was clear, with a temperature of 84 at Buckeye, 88 at Luke Air Force Base, 87 at Scottsdale Airport, and 87 at Falcon Field. Under clear skies, Mesa Gateway reported 86, Chandler reported 86, and Gila Bend reported 88. At Deer Valley, it was partly cloudy, with a temperature of 85. Observations for northern Arizona, skies ranged from clear to partly cloudy. It was 60 at Flagstaff, 70 at Kingman, 45 at the Grand Canyon, and 60 at Prescott. Payson reported 66, Page reported 71, Winslow reported 65, and Sholo reported 61. Observations for southern Arizona, at Sierra Vista, rain was falling, with a temperature of 68. At Yuma, it was clear, with a temperature of 84. It was cloudy, with a temperature of 79 at Tucson, and 72 at Nogales. Observations for Southern California, skies ranged from clear to partly cloudy. It was 69 at Los Angeles Airport, 66 at San Diego, and 80 at Blythe. Regional observations, at Las Vegas, it was clear, with a temperature of 79. It was partly cloudy, with a temperature of 74 at Albuquerque, and 81 at El Paso. At Salt Lake City, it was mostly cloudy, with a temperature of 64. Once again, at 2 a.m. in Phoenix, under partly cloudy skies. The Sky Harbor temperature was 94 degrees. Here is the latest forecast. For the following area, in Arizona, Central Phoenix, issued at 11:46 p.m. Mountain Standard Time. Tonight, clear. Lows 74 to 83. South wind 5 to 15 miles per hour. Thursday, sunny. Highs 98 to 103. Southeast wind 5 to 10 miles per hour in the morning, becoming southwest 5 to 15 miles per hour in the afternoon. Thursday night, partly cloudy with a slight chance of showers and thunderstorms. Lows 74 to 82. South wind 5 to 15 miles per hour. Chance of rain 10%. Friday, mostly sunny. Highs 98 to 103. Southeast wind 5 to 15 miles per hour. Friday night, mostly clear in the evening then becoming partly cloudy. A slight chance of showers. Lows 75 to 83. Southwest wind 5 to 15 miles per hour. Chance of rain 20%. Saturday, partly sunny. A slight chance of showers in the morning, then a slight chance of afternoon showers and thunderstorms. Highs 97 to 103. Chance of rain 10%. Saturday night, partly cloudy with a 20% chance of showers and thunderstorms. Lows 76 to 82. Sunday, partly cloudy.
a slight chance of showers in the morning. Highs 99 to 105. Chance of rain 10%. Sunday night, partly cloudy. Lows 77 to 84. Labor Day, partly sunny and hot. Highs 100 to 105. Monday night, partly cloudy. Lows 78 to 85. Tuesday, partly sunny and hot. Highs 100 to 106. Tuesday night, partly cloudy. A slight chance of showers and thunderstorms in the evening, then a slight chance of showers after midnight. Lows 78 to 85. Chance of rain 20%. Wednesday, partly sunny. A slight chance of showers in the morning, then a slight chance of afternoon showers and thunderstorms. Highs 99 to 104. Chance of rain 20%. Here is the synopsis for Southeast California, Southwest, and South Central Arizona. Isolated showers and thunderstorms will be possible across South Central Arizona late this afternoon. Tropical moisture will arrive into the region tonight into Friday, further increasing rain chances mainly across the foothills and high terrain areas east of Phoenix before chances shift into southwest Arizona and southeast California this weekend. Temperatures remain in a near to below normal category for the rest of this week and into the weekend, resulting in widespread minor heat risk and localized areas of moderate heat risk. 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The current time is 2:22 a.m. Mountain Standard Time. Here is the 2 a.m. Mountain Standard Time observation for Phoenix, on Thursday, September 3rd. At Sky Harbor, it was partly cloudy. Visibility 10 miles. Temperature was 94 degrees, dew point 44, relative humidity 17%. Wind was west, at 10 miles an hour. And the pressure was 29.85 inches, and steady. Other observations for South Central Arizona including the Greater Phoenix area, it was clear, with a temperature of 84 at Buckeye, 88 at Luke Air Force Base, 87 at Scottsdale Airport, and 87 at Falcon Field. Under clear skies, Mesa Gateway reported 86, Chandler reported 86, and Ila Bend reported 88. At Deer Valley, it was partly cloudy, with a temperature of 85. Observations for northern Arizona, skies ranged from clear to partly cloudy. It was 60 at Flagstaff, 70 at Kingman, 45 at the Grand Canyon, and 60 at Prescott. Payson reported 66, Page reported 71, Winslow reported 65, and Scholl reported 61. Observations for southern Arizona, at Sierra Vista, rain was falling, with a temperature of 68. At Yuma, it was clear, with a temperature of 84. It was cloudy, with a temperature of 79 at Tucson, and 72 at Nogales. Observations for Southern California, skies ranged from clear to partly cloudy. It was 69 at Los Angeles Airport, 66 at San Diego, and 80 at Blythe. Regional observations, at Las Vegas, it was clear, with a temperature of 79. It was partly cloudy, with a temperature of 74 at Albuquerque, and 81 at El Paso. At Salt Lake City, it was mostly cloudy, with a temperature of 64. Once again, at 2 a.m. in Phoenix, under partly cloudy skies. The Sky Harbor temperature was 94 degrees. Here is the latest forecast. For the following area, in Arizona, Central Phoenix, issued at 11:46 p.m. Mountain Standard Time. Tonight, clear. Lows 74 to 83. South wind 5 to 15 miles per hour. Thursday, sunny. Highs 98 to 103. Southeast wind 5 to 10 miles per hour in the morning becoming southwest 5 to 15 miles per hour in the afternoon. Thursday night, partly cloudy with a slight chance of showers and thunderstorms. Lows 74 to 82. South wind 5 to 15 miles per hour.
chance of rain 10%. Friday, mostly sunny. Highs 98 to 103. Southeast wind 5 to 15 miles per hour. Friday night, mostly clear in the evening then becoming partly cloudy. A slight chance of showers. Lows 75 to 83. Southwest wind 5 to 15 miles per hour. Chance of rain 20%. Saturday, partly sunny. A slight chance of showers in the morning, then a slight chance of afternoon showers and thunderstorms. Highs 97 to 103. Chance of rain 10%. Saturday night, partly cloudy with a 20% chance of showers and thunderstorms. Lows 76 to 82. Sunday, partly cloudy. A slight chance of showers in the morning. Highs 99 to 105. Chance of rain 10%. Sunday night, partly cloudy. Lows 77 to 84. Labor Day, partly sunny and hot. Highs 100 to 105. Monday night, partly cloudy. Lows 78 to 85. Tuesday, partly sunny and hot. Highs 100 to 106. Tuesday night, partly cloudy. A slight chance of showers and thunderstorms in the evening, then a slight chance of showers after midnight. Lows 78 to 85. Chance of rain 20%. Wednesday, partly sunny. A slight chance of showers in the morning, then a slight chance of afternoon showers and thunderstorms. Highs 99 to 104. Chance of rain 20%. Here is the synopsis for Southeast California, Southwest, and South Central Arizona. Isolated showers and thunderstorms will be possible across South Central Arizona late this afternoon. Tropical moisture will arrive into the region tonight into Friday, further increasing rain chances mainly across the foothills and high terrain areas east of Phoenix before chances shift into southwest Arizona and southeast California this weekend. Temperatures remain in the near to below normal category for the rest of this week and into the weekend, resulting in widespread minor heat risk and localized areas of moderate heat risk. 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The current time is 2:28 a.m. Mountain Standard Time. Here is the 2 a.m. Mountain Standard Time observation for Phoenix, on Thursday, September 3rd. At Sky Harbor, it was partly cloudy. Visibility 10 miles. Temperature was 94 degrees, dew point 44, relative humidity 17%. Wind was west, at 10 miles an hour. And the pressure was 29.85 inches, and steady. Other observations for South Central Arizona including the Greater Phoenix area, it was clear, with a temperature of 84 at Buckeye, 88 at Luke Air Force Base, 87 at Scottsdale Airport, and 87 at Falcon Field. Under clear skies, Mesa Gateway reported 86, Chandler reported 86, and Gila Bend reported 88. At Deer Valley, it was partly cloudy, with a temperature of 85. Observations for northern Arizona, skies ranged from clear to partly cloudy. It was 60 at Flagstaff, 70 at Kingman, 45 at the Grand Canyon, and 60 at Prescott. Payson reported 66, Page reported 71, Winslow reported 65, and Sholem reported 61. Observations for southern Arizona, at Sierra Vista, rain was falling, with a temperature of 68. At Yuma, it was clear, with a temperature of 84. It was cloudy, with a temperature of 79 at Tucson, and 72 at Nogales. Observations for Southern California, skies ranged from clear to partly cloudy. It was 69 at Los Angeles Airport, 66 at San Diego, and 80 at Blythe. Regional observations, at Las Vegas, it was clear, with a temperature of 79. It was partly cloudy, with a temperature of 74 at Albuquerque, and 81 at El Paso. At Salt Lake City, it was mostly cloudy, with a temperature of 64.
once again, at 2 a.m. in Phoenix, under partly cloudy skies. The Sky Harbor temperature was 94 degrees. Here is the latest forecast. For the following area, in Arizona, Central Phoenix, issued at 11:46 p.m. Mountain Standard Time. Tonight, clear. Lows 74 to 83. South wind 5 to 15 miles per hour. Thursday, sunny. Highs 98 to 103. Southeast wind 5 to 10 miles per hour in the morning, becoming southwest 5 to 15 miles per hour in the afternoon. Thursday night, partly cloudy with a slight chance of showers and thunderstorms. Lows 74 to 82. South wind 5 to 15 miles per hour. Chance of rain 10%. Friday, mostly sunny. Highs 98 to 103. Southeast wind 5 to 15 miles per hour. Friday night, mostly clear in the evening, then becoming partly cloudy. A slight chance of showers. Lows 75 to 83. Southwest wind 5 to 15 miles per hour. Chance of rain 20%. Saturday, partly sunny. A slight chance of showers in the morning, then a slight chance of afternoon showers and thunderstorms. Highs 97 to 103. Chance of rain 10%. Saturday night, partly cloudy with a 20% chance of showers and thunderstorms. Lows 76 to 82. Sunday, partly cloudy. A slight chance of showers in the morning. Highs 99 to 105. Chance of rain 10%. Sunday night, partly cloudy. Lows 77 to 84. Labor Day, partly sunny and hot. Highs 100 to 105. Monday night, partly cloudy. Lows 78 to 85. Tuesday, partly sunny and hot. Highs 100 to 106. Tuesday night, partly cloudy. A slight chance of showers and thunderstorms in the evening, then a slight chance of showers after midnight. Lows 78 to 85. Chance of rain 20%. Wednesday, partly sunny. A slight chance of showers in the morning, then a slight chance of afternoon showers and thunderstorms. Highs 99 to 104. Chance of rain 20%. Here is the synopsis for Southeast California, Southwest, and South Central Arizona. Isolated showers and thunderstorms will be possible across South Central Arizona late this afternoon. Tropical moisture will arrive into the region tonight into Friday, further increasing rain chances mainly across the foothills and high terrain areas east of Phoenix before chances shift into Southwest Arizona and Southeast California this weekend. Temperatures remain in the near to below normal category for the rest of this week and into the weekend, resulting in widespread minor heat risk and localized areas of moderate heat risk. 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The current time is 2:34 a.m. Mountain Standard Time. Here is the 2 a.m. Mountain Standard Time observation for Phoenix, on Thursday, September 3rd. At Sky Harbor, it was partly cloudy. Visibility 10 miles. Temperature was 94 degrees, dew point 44, relative humidity 17%. Wind was west, at 10 miles an hour. And the pressure was 29.85 inches, and steady. Other observations for South Central Arizona, including the greater Phoenix area, it was clear, with a temperature of 84 at Buckeye, 88 at Luke Air Force Base, 87 at Scottsdale Airport, and 87 at Falcon Field. Under clear skies, Mesa Gateway reported 86, Chandler reported 86, and Ely Bend reported 88. At Deer Valley, it was partly cloudy, with a temperature of 85. Observations for northern Arizona, skies ranged from clear to partly cloudy. It was 60 at Flagstaff, 70 at Kingman, 45 at the Grand Canyon, and 60 at Prescott. Payson reported 66,
Page reported 71, Winslow reported 65, and Scholl reported 61. Observations for southern Arizona, at Sierra Vista, rain was falling, with a temperature of 68. At Yuma, it was clear, with a temperature of 84. It was cloudy, with a temperature of 79 at Tucson, and 72 at Nogales. Observations for Southern California, skies ranged from clear to partly cloudy. It was 69 at Los Angeles Airport, 66 at San Diego, and 80 at Blythe. Regional observations, at Las Vegas, it was clear, with a temperature of 79. It was partly cloudy, with a temperature of 74 at Albuquerque, and 81 at El Paso. At Salt Lake City, it was mostly cloudy, with a temperature of 64. Once again, at 2 a.m. in Phoenix, under partly cloudy skies. The Sky Harbor temperature was 94 degrees. Here is the latest forecast. For the following area, in Arizona, Central Phoenix, issued at 11:46 p.m. Mountain Standard Time. Tonight, clear. Lows 74 to 83. South wind 5 to 15 miles per hour. Thursday, sunny. Highs 98 to 103. Southeast wind 5 to 10 miles per hour in the morning, becoming southwest 5 to 15 miles per hour in the afternoon. Thursday night, partly cloudy with a slight chance of showers and thunderstorms. Lows 74 to 82. South wind 5 to 15 miles per hour. Chance of rain 10%. Friday, mostly sunny. Highs 98 to 103. Southeast wind 5 to 15 miles per hour. Friday night, mostly clear in the evening, then becoming partly cloudy. A slight chance of showers. Lows 75 to 83. Southwest wind 5 to 15 miles per hour. Chance of rain 20%. Saturday, partly sunny. A slight chance of showers in the morning, then a slight chance of afternoon showers and thunderstorms. Highs 97 to 103. Chance of rain 10%. Saturday night, partly cloudy with a 20% chance of showers and thunderstorms. Lows 76 to 82. Sunday, partly cloudy. A slight chance of showers in the morning. Highs 99 to 105. Chance of rain 10%. Sunday night, partly cloudy. Lows 77 to 84. Labor Day, partly sunny and hot. Highs 100 to 105. Monday night, partly cloudy. Lows 78 to 85. Tuesday, partly sunny and hot. Highs 100 to 106. Tuesday night, partly cloudy. A slight chance of showers and thunderstorms in the evening, then a slight chance of showers after midnight. Lows 78 to 85. Chance of rain 20%. Wednesday, partly sunny. A slight chance of showers in the morning, then a slight chance of afternoon showers and thunderstorms. Highs 99 to 104. Chance of rain 20%. Here is the synopsis for Southeast California, Southwest, and South Central Arizona. Isolated showers and thunderstorms will be possible across South Central Arizona late this afternoon. Tropical moisture will arrive into the region tonight into Friday, further increasing rain chances mainly across the foothills and high terrain areas east of Phoenix before chances shift into southwest Arizona and southeast California this weekend. Temperatures remain in the near to below normal category for the rest of this week and into the weekend, resulting in widespread minor heat risk and localized areas of moderate heat risk. 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The current time is 2:40 a.m. Mountain Standard Time. Here is the 2 a.m. Mountain Standard Time observation for Phoenix, on Thursday, September 3rd. At Sky Harbor, it was partly cloudy. Visibility 10 miles. Temperature was 94 degrees,
Dew point 44, relative humidity 17%. Wind was west, at 10 miles an hour. And the pressure was 29.85 inches, and steady. Other observations for South Central Arizona, including the Greater Phoenix area, it was clear, with a temperature of 84 at Buckeye, 88 at Luke Air Force Base, 87 at Scottsdale Airport, and 87 at Falcon Field. Under clear skies, Mesa Gateway reported 86, Chandler reported 86, and Ely Bend reported 88. At Deer Valley, it was partly cloudy, with a temperature of 85. Observations for northern Arizona, skies ranged from clear to partly cloudy. It was 60 at Flagstaff, 70 at Kingman, 45 at the Grand Canyon, and 60 at Prescott. Payson reported 66, Page reported 71, Winslow reported 65, and Sholo reported 61. Observations for southern Arizona, at Sierra Vista, rain was falling, with a temperature of 68. At Yuma, it was clear, with a temperature of 84. It was cloudy, with a temperature of 79 at Tucson, and 72 at Nogales. Observations for Southern California, skies ranged from clear to partly cloudy. It was 69 at Los Angeles Airport, 66 at San Diego, and 80 at Blythe. Regional observations, at Las Vegas, it was clear, with a temperature of 79. It was partly cloudy, with a temperature of 74 at Albuquerque, and 81 at El Paso. At Salt Lake City, it was mostly cloudy, with a temperature of 64. Once again, at 2 a.m. in Phoenix, under partly cloudy skies. The Sky Harbor temperature was 94 degrees. Here is the latest forecast. For the following area, in Arizona, Central Phoenix, issued at 11:46 p.m. Mountain Standard Time. Tonight, clear. Lows 74 to 83. South wind 5 to 15 miles per hour. Thursday, sunny. Highs 98 to 103. Southeast wind 5 to 10 miles per hour in the morning, becoming southwest 5 to 15 miles per hour in the afternoon. Thursday night, partly cloudy with a slight chance of showers and thunderstorms. Lows 74 to 82. South wind 5 to 15 miles per hour. Chance of rain 10%. Friday, mostly sunny. Highs 98 to 103. Southeast wind 5 to 15 miles per hour. Friday night, mostly clear in the evening, then becoming partly cloudy. A slight chance of showers. Lows 75 to 83. Southwest wind 5 to 15 miles per hour. Chance of rain 20%. Saturday, partly sunny. A slight chance of showers in the morning, then a slight chance of afternoon showers and thunderstorms. Highs 97 to 103. Chance of rain 10%. Saturday night, partly cloudy with a 20% chance of showers and thunderstorms. Lows 76 to 82. Sunday, partly cloudy. A slight chance of showers in the morning. Highs 99 to 105. Chance of rain 10%. Sunday night, partly cloudy. Lows 77 to 84. Labor Day, partly sunny and hot. Highs 100 to 105. Monday night, partly cloudy. Lows 78 to 85. Tuesday, partly sunny and hot. Highs 100 to 106. Tuesday night, partly cloudy. A slight chance of showers and thunderstorms in the evening, then a slight chance of showers after midnight. Lows 78 to 85. Chance of rain 20%. Wednesday, partly sunny. A slight chance of showers in the morning, then a slight chance of afternoon showers and thunderstorms. Highs 99 to 104. Chance of rain 20%. Here is the synopsis for Southeast California, Southwest, and South Central Arizona. Isolated showers and thunderstorms will be possible across South Central Arizona late this afternoon.
Tropical moisture will arrive into the region tonight into Friday, further increasing rain chances mainly across the foothills and high terrain areas east of Phoenix before chances shift into southwest Arizona and southeast California this weekend. Temperatures remain in the near to below normal category for the rest of this week and into the weekend, resulting in widespread minor heat risk and localized areas of moderate heat risk. 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The current time is 2:46 a.m. Mountain Standard Time. Here is the 2 a.m. Mountain Standard Time observation for Phoenix on Thursday, September 3rd. At Sky Harbor, it was partly cloudy. Visibility 10 miles. Temperature was 94 degrees, dew point 44, relative humidity 17%. Wind was west, at 10 miles an hour. And the pressure was 29.85 inches, and steady. Other observations for South Central Arizona including the Greater Phoenix area, it was clear, with a temperature of 84 at Buckeye, 88 at Luke Air Force Base, 87 at Scottsdale Airport, and 87 at Falcon Field. Under clear skies, Mesa Gateway reported 86, Chandler reported 86, and Eagle Bend reported 88. At Deer Valley, it was partly cloudy, with a temperature of 85. Observations for northern Arizona, skies ranged from clear to partly cloudy. It was 60 at Flagstaff, 70 at Kingman, 45 at the Grand Canyon, and 60 at Prescott. Payson reported 66, Page reported 71, Winslow reported 65, and Sholo reported 61. Observations for southern Arizona, at Sierra Vista, rain was falling, with a temperature of 68. At Yuma, it was clear, with a temperature of 84. It was cloudy, with a temperature of 79 at Tucson, and 72 at Nogales. Observations for Southern California, skies ranged from clear to partly cloudy. It was 69 at Los Angeles Airport, 66 at San Diego, and 80 at Blythe. Regional observations, at Las Vegas, it was clear, with a temperature of 79. It was partly cloudy, with a temperature of 74 at Albuquerque, and 81 at El Paso. At Salt Lake City, it was mostly cloudy, with a temperature of 64. Once again, at 2 a.m. in Phoenix, under partly cloudy skies. The Sky Harbor temperature was 94 degrees. Here is the latest forecast. For the following area, in Arizona, Central Phoenix, issued at 11:46 p.m. Mountain Standard Time. Tonight, clear. Lows 74 to 83. South wind 5 to 15 miles per hour. Thursday, sunny. Highs 98 to 103. Southeast wind 5 to 10 miles per hour in the morning, becoming southwest 5 to 15 miles per hour in the afternoon. Thursday night, partly cloudy with a slight chance of showers and thunderstorms. Lows 74 to 82. South wind 5 to 15 miles per hour. Chance of rain 10%. Friday, mostly sunny. Highs 98 to 103. Southeast wind 5 to 15 miles per hour. Friday night, mostly clear in the evening then becoming partly cloudy. A slight chance of showers. Lows 75 to 83. Southwest wind 5 to 15 miles per hour. Chance of rain 20%. Saturday, partly sunny. A slight chance of showers in the morning, then a slight chance of afternoon showers and thunderstorms. Highs 97 to 103. Chance of rain 10%. Saturday night, partly cloudy with a 20% chance of showers and thunderstorms. Lows 76 to 82. Sunday, partly cloudy. A slight chance of showers in the morning. Highs 99 to 105. Chance of rain 10%. Sunday night, partly cloudy. Lows 77 to 84. Labor Day, partly sunny and hot. Highs 100 to 105.
Monday night, partly cloudy. Lows 78 to 85. Tuesday, partly sunny and hot. Highs 100 to 106. Tuesday night, partly cloudy. A slight chance of showers and thunderstorms in the evening, then a slight chance of showers after midnight. Lows 78 to 85. Chance of rain 20%. Wednesday, partly sunny. A slight chance of showers in the morning, then a slight chance of afternoon showers and thunderstorms. Highs 99 to 104. Chance of rain 20%. Here is the synopsis for Southeast California, Southwest, and South Central Arizona. Isolated showers and thunderstorms will be possible across South Central Arizona late this afternoon. Tropical moisture will arrive into the region tonight into Friday, further increasing rain chances mainly across the foothills and high terrain areas east of Phoenix before chances shift into Southwest Arizona and Southeast California this weekend. Temperatures remain in a near to below normal category for the rest of this week and into the weekend, resulting in widespread minor heat risk and localized areas of moderate heat risk. 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The current time is 2:52 a.m. Mountain Standard Time. Here is the 2 a.m. Mountain Standard Time observation for Phoenix on Thursday, September 3rd. At Sky Harbor, it was partly cloudy. Visibility 10 miles. Temperature was 94 degrees, dew point 44, relative humidity 17%. Wind was west, at 10 miles an hour. And the pressure was 29.85 inches, and steady. Other observations for South Central Arizona including the Greater Phoenix area, it was clear, with a temperature of 84 at Buckeye, 88 at Luke Air Force Base, 87 at Scottsdale Airport, and 87 at Falcon Field. Under clear skies, Mesa Gateway reported 86, Chandler reported 86, and Ely Bend reported 88. At Deer Valley, it was partly cloudy, with a temperature of 85. Observations for northern Arizona, skies ranged from clear to partly cloudy. It was 60 at Flagstaff, 70 at Kingman, 45 at the Grand Canyon, and 60 at Prescott. Payson reported 66, Page reported 71, Winslow reported 65, and Sholo reported 61. Observations for southern Arizona, at Sierra Vista, rain was falling, with a temperature of 68. At Yuma, it was clear, with a temperature of 84. It was cloudy, with a temperature of 79 at Tucson, and 72 at Nogales. Observations for Southern California, skies ranged from clear to partly cloudy. It was 69 at Los Angeles Airport, 66 at San Diego, and 80 at Blythe. Regional observations, at Las Vegas, it was clear, with a temperature of 79. It was partly cloudy, with a temperature of 74 at Albuquerque, and 81 at El Paso. At Salt Lake City, it was mostly cloudy, with a temperature of 64. Once again, at 2 a.m. in Phoenix, under partly cloudy skies. The Sky Harbor temperature was 94 degrees. Here is the latest forecast. For the following area, in Arizona, Central Phoenix, issued at 11:46 p.m. Mountain Standard Time. Tonight, clear. Lows 74 to 83. South wind 5 to 15 miles per hour. Thursday, sunny. Highs 98 to 103. Southeast wind 5 to 10 miles per hour in the morning, becoming southwest 5 to 15 miles per hour in the afternoon. Thursday night, partly cloudy with a slight chance of showers and thunderstorms. Lows 74 to 82. South wind 5 to 15 miles per hour. Chance of rain 10%. Friday, mostly sunny. Highs 98 to 103. Southeast wind 5 to 15 miles per hour. Friday night, mostly clear in the evening then becoming partly cloudy. A slight chance of showers.
Lows 75 to 83. Southwest wind 5 to 15 miles per hour. Chance of rain 20%. Saturday, partly sunny.

Tuesday, partly sunny and hot. Highs 100 to 106. Tuesday night, partly cloudy. A slight chance of showers and thunderstorms in the evening, then a slight chance of showers after midnight. Lows 78 to 85. Chance of rain 20%. Wednesday, partly sunny. A slight chance of showers in the morning, then a slight chance of afternoon showers and thunderstorms. Highs 99 to 104. Chance of rain 20%. Here is the synopsis for Southeast California, Southwest, and South Central Arizona. Isolated showers and thunderstorms will be possible across South Central Arizona late this afternoon. Tropical moisture will arrive into the region tonight into Friday, further increasing rain chances mainly across the foothills and high terrain areas east of Phoenix before chances shift into southwest Arizona and southeast California this weekend. Temperatures remain in a near to below normal category for the rest of this week and into the weekend, resulting in widespread minor heat risk and localized areas of moderate heat risk. 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The current time is 2:58 a.m. Mountain Standard Time. Here is the 2 a.m. Mountain Standard Time observation for Phoenix on Thursday, September 3rd. At Sky Harbor, it was partly cloudy. Visibility 10 miles. Temperature was 94 degrees, dew point 44, relative humidity 17%. Wind was west, at 10 miles an hour. And the pressure was 29.85 inches, and steady. Other observations for South Central Arizona including the Greater Phoenix area, it was clear, with a temperature of 84 at Buckeye, 88 at Luke Air Force Base, 87 at Scottsdale Airport, and 87 at Falcon Field. Under clear skies, Mesa Gateway reported 86, Chandler reported 86, and Gila Bend reported 88. At Deer Valley, it was partly cloudy, with a temperature of 85. Observations for northern Arizona, skies ranged from clear to partly cloudy. It was 60 at Flagstaff, 70 at Kingman, 45 at the Grand Canyon, and 60 at Prescott. Payson reported 66, Page reported 71, Winslow reported 65, and Sholo reported 61. Observations for southern Arizona, at Sierra Vista, rain was falling, with a temperature of 68. At Yuma, it was clear, with a temperature of 84. It was cloudy, with a temperature of 79 at Tucson, and 72 at Nogales. Observations for Southern California, skies ranged from clear to partly cloudy. It was 69 at Los Angeles Airport, 66 at San Diego, and 80 at Blythe. Regional observations, at Las Vegas, it was clear, with a temperature of 79. It was partly cloudy, with a temperature of 74 at Albuquerque, and 81 at El Paso. At Salt Lake City, it was mostly cloudy, with a temperature of 64. Once again, at 2 a.m. in Phoenix, under partly cloudy skies. The Sky Harbor temperature was 94 degrees. Here is the latest forecast. For the following area, in Arizona, Central Phoenix, issued at 11:46 p.m. Mountain Standard Time. Tonight, clear. Lows 74 to 83. South wind 5 to 15 miles per hour. Thursday, sunny. Highs 98 to 103. Southeast wind 5 to 10 miles per hour in the morning becoming southwest 5 to 15 miles per hour in the afternoon. Thursday night, partly cloudy with a slight chance of showers and thunderstorms. Lows 74 to 82. South wind 5 to 15 miles per hour. Chance of rain 10%. Friday, mostly sunny. Highs 98 to 103. Southeast wind 5 to 15 miles per hour. Friday night, mostly clear in the evening then becoming partly cloudy. A slight chance of showers. Lows 75 to 83. Southwest wind 5

15 miles per hour. Chance of rain 20%. Saturday, partly sunny. A slight chance of showers in the morning, then a slight chance of afternoon showers and thunderstorms. Highs 97 to 103. Chance of rain 10%. Saturday night, partly cloudy with a 20% chance of showers and thunderstorms. Lows 76 to 82. Sunday, partly cloudy. A slight chance of showers in the morning. Highs 99 to 105. Chance of rain 10%. Sunday night, partly cloudy. Lows 77 to 84. Labor Day, partly sunny and hot. Highs 100 to 105. Monday night, partly cloudy. Lows 78 to 85. Tuesday, partly sunny and hot. Highs 100 to 106. Tuesday night, partly cloudy. A slight chance of showers and thunderstorms in the evening, then a slight chance of showers after midnight. Lows 78 to 85. Chance of rain 20%. Wednesday, partly sunny. A slight chance of showers in the morning, then a slight chance of afternoon showers and thunderstorms. Highs 99 to 104. Chance of rain 20%. Here is the synopsis for Southeast California, Southwest, and South Central Arizona. Isolated showers and thunderstorms will be possible across South Central Arizona late this afternoon. Tropical moisture will arrive into the region tonight into Friday, further increasing rain chances mainly across the foothills and high terrain areas east of Phoenix before chances shift into southwest Arizona and southeast California this weekend. Temperatures remain in a near to below normal category for the rest of this week and into the weekend, resulting in widespread minor heat risk and localized areas of moderate heat risk. 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The current time is 3:04 a.m. Mountain Standard Time. Here is the latest forecast. For the following area, in Arizona, Central Phoenix, issued at 11:46 p.m. Mountain Standard Time. Tonight, clear. Lows 74 to 83. South wind 5 to 15 miles per hour. Thursday, sunny. Highs 98 to 103. Southeast wind 5 to 10 miles per hour in the morning, becoming southwest 5 to 15 miles per hour in the afternoon. Thursday night, partly cloudy with a slight chance of showers and thunderstorms. Lows 74 to 82. South wind 5 to 15 miles per hour. Chance of rain 10%. Friday, mostly sunny. Highs 98 to 103. Southeast wind 5 to 15 miles per hour. Friday night, mostly clear in the evening then becoming partly cloudy. A slight chance of showers. Lows 75 to 83. Southwest wind 5 to 15 miles per hour. Chance of rain 20%. Saturday, partly sunny. A slight chance of showers in the morning, then a slight chance of afternoon showers and thunderstorms. Highs 97 to 103. Chance of rain 10%. Saturday night, partly cloudy with a 20% chance of showers and thunderstorms. Lows 76 to 82. Sunday, partly cloudy. A slight chance of showers in the morning. Highs 99 to 105. Chance of rain 10%. Sunday night, partly cloudy. Lows 77 to 84. Labor Day, partly sunny and hot. Highs 100 to 105. Monday night, partly cloudy. Lows 78 to 85. Tuesday, partly sunny and hot. Highs 100 to 106. Tuesday night, partly cloudy. A slight chance of showers and thunderstorms in the evening, then a slight chance of showers after midnight. Lows 78 to 85. Chance of rain 20%. Wednesday, partly sunny.
a slight chance of showers in the morning, then a slight chance of afternoon showers and thunderstorms. Highs 99 to 104. Chance of rain 20%. Here is the synopsis for Southeast California, Southwest, and South Central Arizona. Isolated showers and thunderstorms will be possible across South Central Arizona late this afternoon. Tropical moisture will arrive into the region tonight into Friday, further increasing rain chances mainly across the foothills and high terrain areas east of Phoenix before chances shift into southwest Arizona and southeast California this weekend. Temperatures remain in the near to below normal category for the rest of this week and into the weekend, resulting in widespread minor heat risk and localized areas of moderate heat risk. 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The current time is 3:07 a.m. Mountain Standard Time. Here is the latest forecast. For the following area, in Arizona, Central Phoenix, issued at 11:46 p.m. Mountain Standard Time. Tonight, clear. Lows 74 to 83. South wind 5 to 15 miles per hour. Thursday, sunny. Highs 98 to 103. Southeast wind 5 to 10 miles per hour in the morning, becoming southwest 5 to 15 miles per hour in the afternoon. Thursday night, partly cloudy with a slight chance of showers and thunderstorms. Lows 74 to 82. South wind 5 to 15 miles per hour. Chance of rain 10%. Friday, mostly sunny. Highs 98 to 103. Southeast wind 5 to 15 miles per hour. Friday night, mostly clear in the evening then becoming partly cloudy. A slight chance of showers. Lows 75 to 83. Southwest wind 5 to 15 miles per hour. Chance of rain 20%. Saturday, partly sunny. A slight chance of showers in the morning, then a slight chance of afternoon showers and thunderstorms. Highs 97 to 103. Chance of rain 10%. Saturday night, partly cloudy with a 20% chance of showers and thunderstorms. Lows 76 to 82. Sunday, partly cloudy. A slight chance of showers in the morning. Highs 99 to 105. Chance of rain 10%. Sunday night, partly cloudy. Lows 77 to 84. Labor Day, partly sunny and hot. Highs 100 to 105. Monday night, partly cloudy. Lows 78 to 85. Tuesday, partly sunny and hot. Highs 100 to 106. Tuesday night, partly cloudy. A slight chance of showers and thunderstorms in the evening, then a slight chance of showers after midnight. Lows 78 to 85. Chance of rain 20%. Wednesday, partly sunny. A slight chance of showers in the morning, then a slight chance of afternoon showers and thunderstorms. Highs 99 to 104. Chance of rain 20%. Here is the synopsis for Southeast California, Southwest, and South Central Arizona. Isolated showers and thunderstorms will be possible across South Central Arizona late this afternoon. Tropical moisture will arrive into the region tonight into Friday, further increasing rain chances mainly across the foothills and high terrain areas east of Phoenix before chances shift into southwest Arizona and southeast California this weekend. Temperatures remain in the near to below normal category for the rest of this week and into the weekend, resulting in widespread minor heat risk and localized areas of moderate heat risk. 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The current time is 3:11 a.m. Mountain Standard Time. Here is the 3 a.m. Mountain Standard Time observation for Phoenix on Thursday, September 3rd. At Sky Harbor, it was partly cloudy. Visibility 10 miles.
Temperature was 91 degrees. Dew point 52. Relative humidity 26%. Wind was northwest at 6 miles an hour. And the pressure was 29.86 inches and rising. Other observations for South Central Arizona, including the Greater Phoenix area, it was clear, with a temperature of 86 at Deer Valley, 86 at Scottsdale Airport, 85 at Falcon Field, 84 at Mesa Gateway, and 85 at Chandler. At Buckeye, it was partly cloudy, with a temperature of 82. Observations for Northern Arizona, skies ranged from clear to partly cloudy. It was 53 at Flagstaff, 72 at Kingman, 45 at the Grand Canyon, and 62 at Prescott. Payson reported 64, Page reported 70, Winslow reported 61, and Sholo reported 61. Observations for Southern Arizona, it was partly cloudy, with a temperature of 79 at Tucson, and 85 at Yuma. At Nogales, it was cloudy, with a temperature of 71. Observations for Southern California, skies ranged from clear to partly cloudy. It was 68 at Los Angeles Airport, 65 at San Diego, and 81 at Blythe. Regional observations, at Las Vegas, it was clear, with a temperature of 79. It was partly cloudy, with a temperature of 73 at Albuquerque, and 79 at El Paso. At Salt Lake City, it was mostly cloudy, with a temperature of 64. At Las Vegas, wind was southwest gusting to 28 miles an hour. Once again, at 3 a.m. in Phoenix, under partly cloudy skies. The Sky Harbor temperature was 91 degrees. Here is the latest forecast. For the following area, in Arizona, Central Phoenix, issued at 11:46 p.m. Mountain Standard Time. Tonight, clear. Lows 74 to 83. South wind 5 to 15 miles per hour. Thursday, sunny. Highs 98 to 103. Southeast wind 5 to 10 miles per hour in the morning, becoming southwest 5 to 15 miles per hour in the afternoon. Thursday night, partly cloudy with a slight chance of showers and thunderstorms. Lows 74 to 82. South wind 5 to 15 miles per hour. Chance of rain 10%. Friday, mostly sunny. Highs 98 to 103. Southeast wind 5 to 15 miles per hour. Friday night, mostly clear in the evening, then becoming partly cloudy. A slight chance of showers. Lows 75 to 83. Southwest wind 5 to 15 miles per hour. Chance of rain 20%. Saturday, partly sunny. A slight chance of showers in the morning, then a slight chance of afternoon showers and thunderstorms. Highs 97 to 103. Chance of rain 10%. Saturday night, partly cloudy with a 20% chance of showers and thunderstorms. Lows 76 to 82. Sunday, partly cloudy. A slight chance of showers in the morning. Highs 99 to 105. Chance of rain 10%. Sunday night, partly cloudy. Lows 77 to 84. Labor Day, partly sunny and hot. Highs 100 to 105. Monday night, partly cloudy. Lows 78 to 85. Tuesday, partly sunny and hot. Highs 100 to 106. Tuesday night, partly cloudy. A slight chance of showers and thunderstorms in the evening, then a slight chance of showers after midnight. Lows 78 to 85. Chance of rain 20%. Wednesday, partly sunny. A slight chance of showers in the morning, then a slight chance of afternoon showers and thunderstorms. Highs 99 to 104. Chance of rain 20%. Here is the synopsis for Southeast California, Southwest, and South Central Arizona. Isolated showers and thunderstorms will be possible across South Central Arizona late this afternoon.
Tropical moisture will arrive into the region tonight into Friday, further increasing rain chances mainly across the foothills and high terrain areas east of Phoenix before chances shift into southwest Arizona and southeast California this weekend. Temperatures remain in a near to below normal category for the rest of this week and into the weekend, resulting in widespread minor heat risk and localized areas of moderate heat risk. 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The current time is 3:17 a.m. Mountain Standard Time. Here is the 3 a.m. Mountain Standard Time observation for Phoenix on Thursday, September 3rd. At Sky Harbor, it was partly cloudy. Visibility 10 miles. Temperature was 91 degrees, dew point 52, relative humidity 26%. Wind was northwest, at 6 miles an hour. And the pressure was 29.86 inches, and rising. Other observations for South Central Arizona including the Greater Phoenix area, it was clear, with a temperature of 86 at Deer Valley, 86 at Scottsdale Airport, 85 at Falcon Field, 84 at Mesa Gateway, and 85 at Chandler. At Buckeye, it was partly cloudy, with a temperature of 82. Observations for northern Arizona, skies ranged from clear to partly cloudy. It was 53 at Flagstaff, 72 at Kingman, 45 at the Grand Canyon, and 62 at Prescott. Payson reported 64, Page reported 70, Winslow reported 61, and Sholo reported 61. Observations for southern Arizona, it was partly cloudy, with a temperature of 79 at Tucson, and 85 at Yuma. At Nogales, it was cloudy, with a temperature of 71. Observations for southern California, skies ranged from clear to partly cloudy. It was 68 at Los Angeles Airport, 65 at San Diego, and 81 at Blythe. Regional observations, at Las Vegas, it was clear, with a temperature of 79. It was partly cloudy, with a temperature of 73 at Albuquerque, and 79 at El Paso. At Salt Lake City, it was mostly cloudy, with a temperature of 64. At Las Vegas, wind was southwest gusting to 28 miles an hour. Once again, at 3 a.m. in Phoenix, under partly cloudy skies. The Sky Harbor temperature was 91 degrees. Here is the latest forecast. For the following area, in Arizona, Central Phoenix, issued at 11:46 p.m. Mountain Standard Time. Tonight, clear. Lows 74 to 83. South wind 5 to 15 miles per hour. Thursday, sunny. Highs 98 to 103. Southeast wind 5 to 10 miles per hour in the morning becoming southwest 5 to 15 miles per hour in the afternoon. Thursday night, partly cloudy with a slight chance of showers and thunderstorms. Lows 74 to 82. South wind 5 to 15 miles per hour. Chance of rain 10%. Friday, mostly sunny. Highs 98 to 103. Southeast wind 5 to 15 miles per hour. Friday night, mostly clear in the evening then becoming partly cloudy. A slight chance of showers. Lows 75 to 83. Southwest wind 5 to 15 miles per hour. Chance of rain 20%. Saturday, partly sunny. A slight chance of showers in the morning, then a slight chance of afternoon showers and thunderstorms. Highs 97 to 103. Chance of rain 10%. Saturday night, partly cloudy with a 20% chance of showers and thunderstorms. Lows 76 to 82. Sunday, partly cloudy. A slight chance of showers in the morning. Highs 99 to 105. Chance of rain 10%. Sunday night, partly cloudy. Lows 77 to 84. Labor Day, partly sunny and hot. Highs 100 to 105. Monday night, partly cloudy. Lows 78 to 85.
Tuesday, partly sunny and hot. Highs 100 to 106. Tuesday night, partly cloudy. A slight chance of showers and thunderstorms in the evening, then a slight chance of showers after midnight. Lows 78 to 85. Chance of rain 20%. Wednesday, partly sunny. A slight chance of showers in the morning, then a slight chance of afternoon showers and thunderstorms. Highs 99 to 104. Chance of rain 20%. Here is the synopsis for Southeast California, Southwest, and South Central Arizona. Isolated showers and thunderstorms will be possible across South Central Arizona late this afternoon. Tropical moisture will arrive into the region tonight into Friday, further increasing rain chances mainly across the foothills and high terrain areas east of Phoenix before chances shift into southwest Arizona and southeast California this weekend. Temperatures remain in a near to below normal category for the rest of this week and into the weekend, resulting in widespread minor heat risk and localized areas of moderate heat risk. 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The current time is 3:23 a.m. Mountain Standard Time. Here is the 3 a.m. Mountain Standard Time observation for Phoenix, on Thursday, September 3rd. At Sky Harbor, it was partly cloudy. Visibility 10 miles. Temperature was 91 degrees, dew point 52, relative humidity 26%. Wind was northwest, at 6 miles an hour. And the pressure was 29.86 inches, and rising. Other observations for South Central Arizona including the Greater Phoenix area, it was clear, with a temperature of 86 at Deer Valley, 86 at Scottsdale Airport, 85 at Falcon Field, 84 at Mesa Gateway, and 85 at Chandler. At Buckeye, it was partly cloudy, with a temperature of 82. Observations for Northern Arizona, skies ranged from clear to partly cloudy. It was 53 at Flagstaff, 72 at Kingman, 45 at the Grand Canyon, and 62 at Prescott. Payson reported 64, Page reported 70, Winslow reported 61, and Sholo reported 61. Observations for Southern Arizona, it was partly cloudy, with a temperature of 79 at Tucson, and 85 at Yuma. At Nogales, it was cloudy, with a temperature of 71. Observations for Southern California, skies ranged from clear to partly cloudy. It was 68 at Los Angeles Airport, 65 at San Diego, and 81 at Blythe. Regional observations, at Las Vegas, it was clear, with a temperature of 79. It was partly cloudy, with a temperature of 73 at Albuquerque, and 79 at El Paso. At Salt Lake City, it was mostly cloudy, with a temperature of 64. At Las Vegas, wind was southwest gusting to 28 miles an hour. Once again, at 3 a.m. in Phoenix, under partly cloudy skies. The Sky Harbor temperature was 91 degrees. Here is the latest forecast. For the following area, in Arizona, Central Phoenix, issued at 11:46 p.m. Mountain Standard Time. Tonight, clear. Lows 74 to 83. South wind 5 to 15 miles per hour. Thursday, sunny. Highs 98 to 103. Southeast wind 5 to 10 miles per hour in the morning becoming southwest 5 to 15 miles per hour in the afternoon. Thursday night, partly cloudy with a slight chance of showers and thunderstorms. Lows 74 to 82. South wind 5 to 15 miles per hour. Chance of rain 10%. Friday, mostly sunny. Highs 98 to 103. Southeast wind 5 to 15 miles per hour. Friday night, mostly clear in the evening then becoming partly cloudy. A slight chance of showers. Lows 75 to 83. Southwest wind 5 to 15 miles per hour. Chance of rain 20%. Saturday, partly sunny.
a slight chance of showers in the morning, then a slight chance of afternoon showers and thunderstorms. Highs 97 to 103. Chance of rain 10%. Saturday night, partly cloudy with a 20% chance of showers and thunderstorms. Lows 76 to 82. Sunday, partly cloudy. A slight chance of showers in the morning. Highs 99 to 105. Chance of rain 10%. Sunday night, partly cloudy. Lows 77 to 84. Labor Day, partly sunny and hot. Highs 100 to 105. Monday night, partly cloudy. Lows 78 to 85. Tuesday, partly sunny and hot. Highs 100 to 106. Tuesday night, partly cloudy. A slight chance of showers and thunderstorms in the evening, then a slight chance of showers after midnight. Lows 78 to 85. Chance of rain 20%. Wednesday, partly sunny. A slight chance of showers in the morning, then a slight chance of afternoon showers and thunderstorms. Highs 99 to 104. Chance of rain 20%. Here is the synopsis for Southeast California, Southwest, and South Central Arizona. Isolated showers and thunderstorms will be possible across South Central Arizona late this afternoon. Tropical moisture will arrive into the region tonight into Friday, further increasing rain chances mainly across the foothills and high terrain areas east of Phoenix before chances shift into Southwest Arizona and Southeast California this weekend. Temperatures remain in the near to below normal category for the rest of this week and into the weekend, resulting in widespread minor heat risk and localized areas of moderate heat risk. 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The current time is 3:29 a.m. Mountain Standard Time. Here is the 3 a.m. Mountain Standard Time observation for Phoenix on Thursday, September 3rd. At Sky Harbor, it was partly cloudy. Visibility 10 miles. Temperature was 91 degrees, dew point 52, relative humidity 26%. Wind was northwest, at 6 miles an hour. And the pressure was 29.86 inches, and rising. Other observations for South Central Arizona including the Greater Phoenix area, it was clear, with a temperature of 86 at Deer Valley, 86 at Scottsdale Airport, 85 at Falcon Field, 84 at Mesa Gateway, and 85 at Chandler. At Buckeye, it was partly cloudy, with a temperature of 82. Observations for northern Arizona, skies ranged from clear to partly cloudy. It was 53 at Flagstaff, 72 at Kingman, 45 at the Grand Canyon, and 62 at Prescott. Payson reported 64, Page reported 70, Winslow reported 61, and Scholl reported 61. Observations for southern Arizona, it was partly cloudy, with a temperature of 79 at Tucson, and 85 at Yuma. At Nogales, it was cloudy, with a temperature of 71. Observations for southern California, skies ranged from clear to partly cloudy. It was 68 at Los Angeles Airport, 65 at San Diego, and 81 at Blythe. Regional observations, at Las Vegas, it was clear, with a temperature of 79. It was partly cloudy, with a temperature of 73 at Albuquerque, and 79 at El Paso. At Salt Lake City, it was mostly cloudy, with a temperature of 64. At Las Vegas, wind was southwest gusting to 28 miles an hour. Once again, at 3 a.m. in Phoenix, under partly cloudy skies. The Sky Harbor temperature was 91 degrees. Here is the latest forecast. For the following area, in Arizona, Central Phoenix, issued at 11:46 p.m. Mountain Standard Time. Tonight, clear. Lows 74 to 83. South wind 5 to 15 miles per hour. Thursday, sunny. Highs 98 to 103.
southeast wind 5 to 10 miles per hour in the morning, becoming southwest 5 to 15 miles per hour in the afternoon. Thursday night, partly cloudy with a slight chance of showers and thunderstorms. Lows 74 to 82. South wind 5 to 15 miles per hour. Chance of rain 10%. Friday, mostly sunny. Highs 98 to 103. Southeast wind 5 to 15 miles per hour. Friday night, mostly clear in the evening, then becoming partly cloudy. A slight chance of showers. Lows 75 to 83. Southwest wind 5 to 15 miles per hour. Chance of rain 20%. Saturday, partly sunny. A slight chance of showers in the morning, then a slight chance of afternoon showers and thunderstorms. Highs 97 to 103. Chance of rain 10%. Saturday night, partly cloudy with a 20% chance of showers and thunderstorms. Lows 76 to 82. Sunday, partly cloudy. A slight chance of showers in the morning. Highs 99 to 105. Chance of rain 10%. Sunday night, partly cloudy. Lows 77 to 84. Labor Day, partly sunny and hot. Highs night, partly cloudy. Lows 78 to 85. Tuesday, partly sunny and hot. Highs 100 to 106. Tuesday night, partly cloudy. A slight chance of showers and thunderstorms in the evening, then a slight chance of showers after midnight. Lows 78 to 85. Chance of rain 20%. Wednesday, partly sunny. A slight chance of showers in the morning, then a slight chance of afternoon showers and thunderstorms. Highs 99 to 104. Chance of rain 20%. Here is the synopsis for Southeast California, Southwest, and South Central Arizona. Isolated showers and thunderstorms will be possible across South Central Arizona late this afternoon. Tropical moisture will arrive into the region tonight into Friday, further increasing rain chances mainly across the foothills and high terrain areas east of Phoenix before chances shift into southwest Arizona and southeast California this weekend. Temperatures remain in the near to below normal category for the rest of this week and into the weekend, resulting in widespread minor heat risk and localized areas of moderate heat risk. 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The current time is 3:34 a.m. Mountain Standard Time. Here is the 3 a.m. Mountain Standard Time observation for Phoenix on Thursday, September 3rd. At Sky Harbor, it was partly cloudy. Visibility 10 miles. Temperature was 91 degrees, dew point 52, relative humidity 26%. Wind was northwest, at 6 miles an hour. And the pressure was 29.86 inches, and rising. Other observations for South Central Arizona, including the Greater Phoenix area, it was clear, with a temperature of 86 at Deer Valley, 86 at Scottsdale Airport, 85 at Falcon Field, 84 at Mesa Gateway, and 85 at Chandler. At Buckeye, it was partly cloudy, with a temperature of 82. Observations for northern Arizona, skies ranged from clear to partly cloudy. It was 53 at Flagstaff, 72 at Kingman, 45 at the Grand Canyon, and 62 at Prescott. Payson reported 64, Page reported 70, Winslow reported 61, and Scholl reported 61. Observations for southern Arizona, it was partly cloudy, with a temperature of 79 at Tucson, and 85 at Yuma. At Nogales, it was cloudy, with a temperature of 71. Observations for southern California, skies ranged from clear to partly cloudy. It was 68 at Los Angeles Airport, 65 at San Diego, and 81 at Blythe. Regional observations, at Las Vegas, it was clear, with a temperature of 79.
It was partly cloudy, with a temperature of 73 at Albuquerque and 79 at El Paso. At Salt Lake City, it was mostly cloudy, with a temperature of 64. At Las Vegas,

wind was southwest gusting to 28 miles an hour. Once again, at 3 a.m. in Phoenix, under partly cloudy skies. The Sky Harbor temperature was 91 degrees. Here is the latest forecast. For the following area, in Arizona, Central Phoenix, issued at 11:46 p.m. Mountain Standard Time. Tonight, clear. Lows 74 to 83. South wind 5 to 15 miles per hour. Thursday, sunny. Highs 98 to 103. Southeast wind 5 to 10 miles per hour in the morning, becoming southwest 5 to 15 miles per hour in the afternoon. Thursday night, partly cloudy with a slight chance of showers and thunderstorms. Lows 74 to 82. South wind 5 to 15 miles per hour. Chance of rain 10%. Friday, mostly sunny. Highs 98 to 103. Southeast wind 5 to 15 miles per hour. Friday night, mostly clear in the evening, then becoming partly cloudy. A slight chance of showers. Lows 75 to 83. Southwest wind 5 to 15 miles per hour. Chance of rain 20%. Saturday, partly sunny. A slight chance of showers in the morning, then a slight chance of afternoon showers and thunderstorms. Highs 97 to 103. Chance of rain 10%. Saturday night, partly cloudy with a 20% chance of showers and thunderstorms. Lows 76 to 82. Sunday, partly cloudy. A slight chance of showers in the morning. Highs 99 to 105. Chance of rain 10%. Sunday night, partly cloudy. Lows 77 to 84. Labor Day, partly sunny and hot. Highs 100 to 105. Monday night, partly cloudy. Lows 78 to 85. Tuesday, partly sunny and hot. Highs 100 to 106. Tuesday night, partly cloudy. A slight chance of showers and thunderstorms in the evening, then a slight chance of showers after midnight. Lows 78 to 85. Chance of rain 20%. Wednesday, partly sunny. A slight chance of showers in the morning, then a slight chance of afternoon showers and thunderstorms. Highs 99 to 104. Chance of rain 20%. Here is the synopsis for Southeast California, Southwest, and South Central Arizona. Isolated showers and thunderstorms will be possible across South Central Arizona late this afternoon. Tropical moisture will arrive into the region tonight into Friday, further increasing rain chances mainly across the foothills and high terrain areas east of Phoenix before chances shift into Southwest Arizona and Southeast California this weekend. Temperatures remain in a near to below normal category for the rest of this week and into the weekend, resulting in widespread minor heat risk and localized areas of moderate heat risk. 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The current time is 3:40 a.m. Mountain Standard Time. Here is the 3 a.m. Mountain Standard Time observation for Phoenix, on Thursday, September 3rd. At Sky Harbor, it was partly cloudy. Visibility 10 miles. Temperature was 91 degrees, dew point 52, relative humidity 26%. Wind was northwest, at 6 miles an hour. And the pressure was 29.86 inches, and rising. Other observations for South Central Arizona, including the Greater Phoenix area, it was clear, with a temperature of 86 at Deer Valley, 86 at Scottsdale Airport, 85 at Falcon Field, 84 at Mesa Gateway, and 85 at Chandler. At Buckeye, it was partly cloudy, with a temperature of 82. Observations for Northern Arizona, skies ranged from clear to partly cloudy. It was 53 at Flagstaff, 72 at Kingman, 45 at the Grand Canyon, and 62 at Prescott. Payson reported 64,
Page reported 70, Winslow reported 61, and Scholl reported 61. Observations for southern Arizona. It was partly cloudy, with a temperature of 79 at Tucson, and 85 at Yuma. At Nogales, it was cloudy, with a temperature of 71. Observations for Southern California, skies ranged from clear to partly cloudy. It was 68 at Los Angeles Airport, 65 at San Diego, and 81 at Blythe. Regional observations, at Las Vegas, it was clear, with a temperature of 79. It was partly cloudy, with a temperature of 73 at Albuquerque, and 79 at El Paso. At Salt Lake City, it was mostly cloudy, with a temperature of 64. At Las Vegas, wind was southwest gusting to 28 miles an hour. Once again, at 3 a.m. in Phoenix, under partly cloudy skies. The Sky Harbor temperature was 91 degrees. Here is the latest forecast. For the following area, in Arizona, Central Phoenix, issued at 11:46 p.m. Mountain Standard Time. Tonight, clear. Lows 74 to 83. South wind 5 to 15 miles per hour. Thursday, sunny. Highs 98 to 103. Southeast wind 5 to 10 miles per hour in the morning, becoming southwest 5 to 15 miles per hour in the afternoon. Thursday night, partly cloudy with a slight chance of showers and thunderstorms. Lows 74 to 82. South wind 5 to 15 miles per hour. Chance of rain 10%. Friday, mostly sunny. Highs 98 to 103. Southeast wind 5 to 15 miles per hour. Friday night, mostly clear in the evening, then becoming partly cloudy. A slight chance of showers. Lows 75 to 83. Southwest wind 5 to 15 miles per hour. Chance of rain 20%. Saturday, partly sunny. A slight chance of showers in the morning, then a slight chance of afternoon showers and thunderstorms. Highs 97 to 103. Chance of rain 10%. Saturday night, partly cloudy with a 20% chance of showers and thunderstorms. Lows 76 to 82. Sunday, partly cloudy. A slight chance of showers in the morning. Highs 99 to 105. Chance of rain 10%. Sunday night, partly cloudy. Lows 77 to 84. Labor Day, partly sunny and hot. Highs 100 to 105. Monday night, partly cloudy. Lows 78 to 85. Tuesday, partly sunny and hot. Highs 100 to 106. Tuesday night, partly cloudy. A slight chance of showers and thunderstorms in the evening, then a slight chance of showers after midnight. Lows 78 to 85. Chance of rain 20%. Wednesday, partly sunny. A slight chance of showers in the morning, then a slight chance of afternoon showers and thunderstorms. Highs 99 to 104. Chance of rain 20%. Here is the synopsis for Southeast California, Southwest, and South Central Arizona. Isolated showers and thunderstorms will be possible across South Central Arizona late this afternoon. Tropical moisture will arrive into the region tonight into Friday, further increasing rain chances mainly across the foothills and high terrain areas east of Phoenix before chances shift into Southwest Arizona and Southeast California this weekend. Temperatures remain in the near to below normal category for the rest of this week and into the weekend, resulting in widespread minor heat risk and localized areas of moderate heat risk. 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The current time is 3:46 a.m. Mountain Standard Time. Here is the 3 a.m. Mountain Standard Time observation for Phoenix, on Thursday, September 3rd. At Sky Harbor, it was partly cloudy. Visibility 10 miles. Temperature was 91 degrees.
Dew point 52, relative humidity 26%. Wind was northwest, at 6 miles an hour. And the pressure was 29.86 inches, and rising. Other observations for south central Arizona, including the greater Phoenix area, it was clear, with a temperature of 86 at Deer Valley, 86 at Scottsdale Airport, 85 at Falcon Field, 84 at Mesa Gateway, and 85 at Chandler. At Buckeye, it was partly cloudy, with a temperature of 82. Observations for northern Arizona, skies ranged from clear to partly cloudy. It was 53 at Flagstaff, 72 at Kingman, 45 at the Grand Canyon, and 62 at Prescott. Payson reported 64, Page reported 70, Winslow reported 61, and Sholo reported 61. Observations for southern Arizona, it was partly cloudy, with a temperature of 79 at Tucson, and 85 at Yuma. At Nogales, it was cloudy, with a temperature of 71. Observations for southern California, skies ranged from clear to partly cloudy. It was 68 at Los Angeles Airport, 65 at San Diego, and 81 at Blythe. Regional observations, at Las Vegas, it was clear, with a temperature of 79. It was partly cloudy, with a temperature of 73 at Albuquerque, and 79 at El Paso. At Salt Lake City, it was mostly cloudy, with a temperature of 64. At Las Vegas, wind was southwest gusting to 28 miles an hour. Once again, at 3 a.m. in Phoenix, under partly cloudy skies. The Sky Harbor temperature was 91 degrees. Here is the latest forecast. For the following area, in Arizona, Central Phoenix, issued at 11:46 p.m. Mountain Standard Time. Tonight, clear. Lows 74 to 83. South wind 5 to 15 miles per hour. Thursday, sunny. Highs 98 to 103. Southeast wind 5 to 10 miles per hour in the morning, becoming southwest 5 to 15 miles per hour in the afternoon. Thursday night, partly cloudy with a slight chance of showers and thunderstorms. Lows 74 to 82. South wind 5 to 15 miles per hour. Chance of rain 10%. Friday, mostly sunny. Highs 98 to 103. Southeast wind 5 to 15 miles per hour. Friday night, mostly clear in the evening, then becoming partly cloudy. A slight chance of showers. Lows 75 to 83. Southwest wind 5 to 15 miles per hour. Chance of rain 20%. Saturday, partly sunny. A slight chance of showers in the morning, then a slight chance of afternoon showers and thunderstorms. Highs 97 to 103. Chance of rain 10%. Saturday night, partly cloudy with a 20% chance of showers and thunderstorms. Lows 76 to 82. Sunday, partly cloudy. A slight chance of showers in the morning. Highs 99 to 105. Chance of rain 10%. Sunday night, partly cloudy. Lows 77 to 84. Labor Day, partly sunny and hot. Highs 100 to 105. Monday night, partly cloudy. Lows 78 to 85. Tuesday, partly sunny and hot. Highs 100 to 106. Tuesday night, partly cloudy. A slight chance of showers and thunderstorms in the evening, then a slight chance of showers after midnight. Lows 78 to 85. Chance of rain 20%. Wednesday, partly sunny. A slight chance of showers in the morning, then a slight chance of afternoon showers and thunderstorms. Highs 99 to 104. Chance of rain 20%. Here is the synopsis for Southeast California, Southwest, and South Central Arizona. Isolated showers and thunderstorms will be possible across South Central Arizona late this afternoon.
Tropical moisture will arrive into the region tonight into Friday, further increasing rain chances mainly across the foothills and high terrain areas east of Phoenix before chances shift into southwest Arizona and southeast California this weekend. Temperatures remain in the near to below normal category for the rest of this week and into the weekend, resulting in widespread minor heat risk and localized areas of moderate heat risk. 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The current time is 3:52 a.m. Mountain Standard Time. Here is the 3 a.m. Mountain Standard Time observation for Phoenix on Thursday, September 3rd. At Sky Harbor, it was partly cloudy. Visibility 10 miles. Temperature was 91 degrees, dew point 52, relative humidity 26%. Wind was northwest, at 6 miles an hour. And the pressure was 29.86 inches, and rising. Other observations for South Central Arizona including the Greater Phoenix area, it was clear, with a temperature of 86 at Deer Valley, 86 at Scottsdale Airport, 85 at Falcon Field, 84 at Mesa Gateway, and 85 at Chandler. At Buckeye, it was partly cloudy, with a temperature of 82. Observations for northern Arizona, skies ranged from clear to partly cloudy. It was 53 at Flagstaff, 72 at Kingman, 45 at the Grand Canyon, and 62 at Prescott. Payson reported 64, Page reported 70, Winslow reported 61, and Sholo reported 61. Observations for southern Arizona, it was partly cloudy, with a temperature of 79 at Tucson, and 85 at Yuma. At Nogales, it was cloudy, with a temperature of 71. Observations for southern California, skies ranged from clear to partly cloudy. It was 68 at Los Angeles Airport, 65 at San Diego, and 81 at Blythe. Regional observations, at Las Vegas, it was clear, with a temperature of 79. It was partly cloudy, with a temperature of 73 at Albuquerque, and 79 at El Paso. At Salt Lake City, it was mostly cloudy, with a temperature of 64. At Las Vegas, wind was southwest gusting to 28 miles an hour. Once again, at 3 a.m. in Phoenix, under partly cloudy skies. The Sky Harbor temperature was 91 degrees. Here is the latest forecast. For the following area, in Arizona, Central Phoenix, issued at 11:46 p.m. Mountain Standard Time. Tonight, clear. Lows 74 to 83. South wind 5 to 15 miles per hour. Thursday, sunny. Highs 98 to 103. Southeast wind 5 to 10 miles per hour in the morning becoming southwest 5 to 15 miles per hour in the afternoon. Thursday night, partly cloudy with a slight chance of showers and thunderstorms. Lows 74 to 82. South wind 5 to 15 miles per hour. Chance of rain 10%. Friday, mostly sunny. Highs 98 to 103. Southeast wind 5 to 15 miles per hour. Friday night, mostly clear in the evening then becoming partly cloudy. A slight chance of showers. Lows 75 to 83. Southwest wind 5 to 15 miles per hour. Chance of rain 20%. Saturday, partly sunny. A slight chance of showers in the morning, then a slight chance of afternoon showers and thunderstorms. Highs 97 to 103. Chance of rain 10%. Saturday night, partly cloudy with a 20% chance of showers and thunderstorms. Lows 76 to 82. Sunday, partly cloudy. A slight chance of showers in the morning. Highs 99 to 105. Chance of rain 10%. Sunday night, partly cloudy. Lows 77 to 84. Labor Day, partly sunny and hot. Highs 100 to 105. Monday night, partly cloudy. Lows 78 to 85.
Tuesday, partly sunny and hot. Highs 100 to 106. Tuesday night, partly cloudy. A slight chance of

tonight into Friday, further increasing rain chances mainly across the foothills and high terrain areas east of Phoenix before chances shift into southwest Arizona and southeast California this weekend. Temperatures remain in a near to below normal category for the rest of this week and into the weekend, resulting in widespread minor heat risk and localized areas of moderate heat risk. 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The current time is 3:58 a.m. Mountain Standard Time. Here is the 3 a.m. Mountain Standard Time observation for Phoenix on Thursday, September 3rd. At Sky Harbor, it was partly cloudy. Visibility 10 miles. Temperature was 91 degrees, dew point 52, relative humidity 26%. Wind was northwest, at 6 miles an hour. And the pressure was 29.86 inches, and rising. Other observations for South Central Arizona including the Greater Phoenix area, it was clear, with a temperature of 86 at Deer Valley, 86 at Scottsdale Airport, 85 at Falcon Field, 84 at Mesa Gateway, and 85 at Chandler. At Buckeye, it was partly cloudy, with a temperature of 82. Observations for northern Arizona, skies ranged from clear to partly cloudy. It was 53 at Flagstaff, 72 at Kingman, 45 at the Grand Canyon, and 62 at Prescott. Payson reported 64, Page reported 70, Winslow reported 61, and Shoal reported 61. Observations for southern Arizona, it was partly cloudy, with a temperature of 79 at Tucson, and 85 at Yuma. At Nogales, it was cloudy, with a temperature of 71. Observations for southern California, skies ranged from clear to partly cloudy. It was 68 at Los Angeles Airport, 65 at San Diego, and 81 at Blythe. Regional observations, at Las Vegas, it was clear, with a temperature of 79. It was partly cloudy, with a temperature of 73 at Albuquerque, and 79 at El Paso. At Salt Lake City, it was mostly cloudy, with a temperature of 64. At Las Vegas, wind was southwest gusting to 28 miles an hour. Once again, at 3 a.m. in Phoenix, under partly cloudy skies. The Sky Harbor temperature was 91 degrees. Here is the synopsis for Southeast California, Southwest, and South Central Arizona. Isolated showers and thunderstorms will be possible across South Central Arizona late this afternoon. Tropical moisture will arrive into the region tonight into Friday, further increasing rain chances mainly across the foothills and high terrain areas east of Phoenix before chances shift into southwest Arizona and southeast California this weekend. Temperatures remain in a near to below normal category for the rest of this week and into the weekend, resulting in widespread minor heat risk and localized areas of moderate heat risk. 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The current time is 4:01 a.m. Mountain Standard Time. Here is the latest forecast. For the following area, in Arizona, Central Phoenix, issued at 4 a.m. Mountain Standard Time. Today, sunny. Highs 98 to 103. Southeast wind 5 to 10 miles per hour in the morning becoming southwest 5 to 15 miles per hour in the afternoon. Tonight, partly cloudy with a slight chance of showers and thunderstorms. Lows 74 to 82. South wind 5 to 15 miles per hour. Chance of rain 10%. Friday, mostly sunny. Highs 98 to 103. Southeast wind 5 to 15 miles per hour. Friday night, mostly clear in the evening then becoming partly cloudy. A slight chance of showers. Lows 75 to 83. Southwest wind 5 to 15 miles per hour. Chance of rain 20%. Saturday, partly sunny. A slight chance of showers in the morning, then a slight chance of afternoon showers and thunderstorms.

highs 97 to 102. East wind 5 to 10 miles per hour in the morning, becoming southwest in the afternoon. Chance of rain 10%. Saturday night, partly cloudy with a 20% chance of showers and thunderstorms. Lows 76 to 82. Sunday, partly cloudy. A slight chance of showers in the morning. Highs 99 to 105. Chance of rain 10%. Sunday night, partly cloudy. Lows 77 to 84. Labor Day, partly sunny and hot. Highs 100 to 105. Monday night, partly cloudy. Lows 78 to 85. Tuesday, partly sunny and hot. Highs 100 to 106. Tuesday night, partly cloudy. A slight chance of showers and thunderstorms in the evening, then a slight chance of showers after midnight. Lows 78 to 85. Chance of rain 20%. Wednesday, partly sunny. A slight chance of showers in the morning, then a slight chance of afternoon showers and thunderstorms. Highs 99 to 104. Chance of rain 20%. Here is the synopsis for Southeast California, Southwest, and South Central Arizona. Isolated showers and thunderstorms will be possible across South Central Arizona late this afternoon. Tropical moisture will arrive into the region tonight into Friday, further increasing rain chances mainly across the foothills and high terrain areas east of Phoenix before chances shift into southwest Arizona and southeast California this weekend. Temperatures remain in a near to below normal category for the rest of this week and into the weekend, resulting in widespread minor heat risk and localized areas of moderate heat risk. 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The current time is 4:04 a.m. Mountain Standard Time. Here is the latest forecast. For the following area, in Arizona, Central Phoenix, issued at 4 a.m. Mountain Standard Time. Today, sunny. Highs 98 to 103. Southeast wind 5 to 10 miles per hour in the morning, becoming southwest 5 to 15 miles per hour in the afternoon. Tonight, partly cloudy with a slight chance of showers and thunderstorms. Lows 74 to 82. South wind 5 to 15 miles per hour. Chance of rain 10%. Friday, mostly sunny. Highs 98 to 103. Southeast wind 5 to 15 miles per hour. Friday night, mostly clear in the evening, then becoming partly cloudy. A slight chance of showers. Lows 75 to 83. Southwest wind 5 to 15 miles per hour. Chance of rain 20%. Saturday, partly sunny. A slight chance of showers in the morning, then a slight chance of afternoon showers and thunderstorms. Highs 97 to 102. East wind 5 to 10 miles per hour in the morning, becoming southwest in the afternoon. Chance of rain 10%. Saturday night, partly cloudy with a 20% chance of showers and thunderstorms. Lows 76 to 82. Sunday, partly cloudy. A slight chance of showers in the morning. Highs 99 to 105. Chance of rain 10%. Sunday night, partly cloudy. Lows 77 to 84. Labor Day, partly sunny and hot. Highs 100 to 105. Monday night, partly cloudy. Lows 78 to 85. Tuesday, partly sunny and hot. Highs 100 to 106. Tuesday night, partly cloudy. A slight chance of showers and thunderstorms in the evening, then a slight chance of showers after midnight. Lows 78 to 85. Chance of rain 20%. Wednesday, partly sunny. A slight chance of showers in the morning, then a slight chance of afternoon showers and thunderstorms. Highs 99 to 104. Chance of rain 20%.
Here is the synopsis for Southeast California, Southwest, and South Central Arizona. Isolated showers and thunderstorms will be possible across South Central Arizona late this afternoon. Tropical moisture will arrive into the region tonight into Friday, further increasing rain chances mainly across the foothills and high terrain areas east of Phoenix before chances shift into southwest Arizona and southeast California this weekend. Temperatures remain in a near to below normal category for the rest of this week and into the weekend, resulting in widespread minor heat risk and localized areas of moderate heat risk. 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The current time is 4:08 a.m. Mountain Standard Time. Here is the latest forecast. For the following area, in Arizona, Central Phoenix, issued at 4 a.m. Mountain Standard Time. Today, sunny. Highs 98 to 103. Southeast wind 5 to 10 miles per hour in the morning, becoming southwest 5 to 15 miles per hour in the afternoon. Tonight, partly cloudy with a slight chance of showers and thunderstorms. Lows 74 to 82. South wind 5 to 15 miles per hour. Chance of rain 10%. Friday, mostly sunny. Highs 98 to 103. Southeast wind 5 to 15 miles per hour. Friday night, mostly clear in the evening, then becoming partly cloudy. A slight chance of showers. Lows 75 to 83. Southwest wind 5 to 15 miles per hour. Chance of rain 20%. Saturday, partly sunny. A slight chance of showers in the morning, then a slight chance of afternoon showers and thunderstorms. Highs 97 to 102. East wind 5 to 10 miles per hour in the morning, becoming southwest in the afternoon. Chance of rain 10%. Saturday night, partly cloudy with a 20% chance of showers and thunderstorms. Lows 76 to 82. Sunday, partly cloudy. A slight chance of showers in the morning. Highs 99 to 105. Chance of rain 10%. Sunday night, partly cloudy. Lows 77 to 84. Labor Day, partly sunny and hot. Highs 100 to 105. Monday night, partly cloudy. Lows 78 to 85. Tuesday, partly sunny and hot. Highs 100 to 106. Tuesday night, partly cloudy. A slight chance of showers and thunderstorms in the evening, then a slight chance of showers after midnight. Lows 78 to 85. Chance of rain 20%. Wednesday, partly sunny. A slight chance of showers in the morning, then a slight chance of afternoon showers and thunderstorms. Highs 99 to 104. Chance of rain 20%. Here is the synopsis for Southeast California, Southwest, and South Central Arizona. Isolated showers and thunderstorms will be possible across South Central Arizona late this afternoon. Tropical moisture will arrive into the region tonight into Friday, further increasing rain chances mainly across the foothills and high terrain areas east of Phoenix before chances shift into southwest Arizona and southeast California this weekend. Temperatures remain in a near to below normal category for the rest of this week and into the weekend, resulting in widespread minor heat risk and localized areas of moderate heat risk. 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The current time is 4:12 a.m. Mountain Standard Time. Here is the 4 a.m. Mountain Standard Time observation for Phoenix, on Thursday, September 3rd. At Sky Harbor, it was partly cloudy. Visibility 10 miles. Temperature was 89 degrees, dew point 64, relative humidity 43%. Wind was west, at 12 miles an hour. And the pressure was 29.85 inches, and falling.
other observations for south central Arizona, including the greater Phoenix area, it was clear, with a temperature of 84 at Buckeye, 84 at Deer Valley, 86 at Scottsdale Airport, 84 at Falcon Field, and 86 at Gila Bend. It was partly cloudy, with a temperature of 83 at Mesa Gateway, and 83 at Chandler. Observations for northern Arizona, skies ranged from clear to partly cloudy. It was 50 at Flagstaff, 73 at Kingman, 43 at the Grand Canyon, and 59 at Prescott. Payson reported 64, Page reported 70, Winslow reported 61, and Sholo reported 61. Observations for southern Arizona, at Tucson, it was partly cloudy, with a temperature of 79. It was cloudy, with a temperature of 70 at Nogales, and 69 at Sierra Vista. Observations for Southern California, skies ranged from clear to partly cloudy. It was 68 at Los Angeles Airport, 66 at San Diego, and 78 at Blythe. Regional observations, skies ranged from clear to partly cloudy. It was 77 at Las Vegas, 61 at Salt Lake City, 72 at Albuquerque, and 78 at El Paso. Once again, at 4 a.m. in Phoenix, under partly cloudy skies. The Sky Harbor temperature was 89 degrees. Here is the latest forecast. For the following area, in Arizona, Central Phoenix, issued at 4 a.m. Mountain Standard Time. Today, sunny. Highs 98 to 103. Southeast wind 5 to 10 miles per hour in the morning, becoming southwest 5 to 15 miles per hour in the afternoon. Tonight, partly cloudy with a slight chance of showers and thunderstorms. Lows 74 to 82. South wind 5 to 15 miles per hour. Chance of rain 10%. Friday, mostly sunny. Highs 98 to 103. Southeast wind 5 to 15 miles per hour. Friday night, mostly clear in the evening, then becoming partly cloudy. A slight chance of showers. Lows 75 to 83. Southwest wind 5 to 15 miles per hour. Chance of rain 20%. Saturday, partly sunny. A slight chance of showers in the morning, then a slight chance of afternoon showers and thunderstorms. Highs 97 to 102. East wind 5 to 10 miles per hour in the morning, becoming southwest in the afternoon. Chance of rain 10%. Saturday night, partly cloudy with a 20% chance of showers and thunderstorms. Lows 76 to 82. Sunday, partly cloudy. A slight chance of showers in the morning. Highs 99 to 105. Chance of rain 10%. Sunday night, partly cloudy. Lows 77 to 84. Labor Day, partly sunny and hot. Highs 100 to 105. Monday night, partly cloudy. Lows 78 to 85. Tuesday, partly sunny and hot. Highs 100 to 106. Tuesday night, partly cloudy. A slight chance of showers and thunderstorms in the evening, then a slight chance of showers after midnight. Lows 78 to 85. Chance of rain 20%. Wednesday, partly sunny. A slight chance of showers in the morning, then a slight chance of afternoon showers and thunderstorms. Highs 99 to 104. Chance of rain 20%. Here is the synopsis for Southeast California, Southwest, and South Central Arizona. Isolated showers and thunderstorms will be possible across South Central Arizona late this afternoon. Tropical moisture will arrive into the region tonight into Friday, further increasing rain chances mainly across the foothills and high terrain areas east of Phoenix before chances shift into Southwest Arizona and Southeast California this weekend. Temperatures remain in a near to below normal category for the rest of this week and into the weekend, resulting in widespread minor heat risk and localized areas of moderate heat risk. 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
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The current time is 4:17 a.m. Mountain Standard Time. Here is the 4 a.m. Mountain Standard Time observation for Phoenix on Thursday, September 3rd. At Sky Harbor, it was partly cloudy. Visibility 10 miles. Temperature was 89 degrees, dew point 64, relative humidity 43%. Wind was west at 12 miles an hour. And the pressure was 29.85 inches and falling. Other observations for South Central Arizona, including the greater Phoenix area, it was clear, with a temperature of 84 at Buckeye, 84 at Deer Valley, 86 at Scottsdale Airport, 84 at Falcon Field, and 86 at Gila Bend. It was partly cloudy, with a temperature of 83 at Mesa Gateway, and 83 at Chandler. Observations for Northern Arizona, skies ranged from clear to partly cloudy. It was 50 at Flagstaff, 73 at Kingman, 43 at the Grand Canyon, and 59 at Prescott. Payson reported 64, Page reported 70, Winslow reported 61, and Scholl reported 61. Observations for Southern Arizona, at Tucson, it was partly cloudy, with a temperature of 79. It was cloudy, with a temperature of 70 at Nogales, and 69 at Sierra Vista. Observations for Southern California, skies ranged from clear to partly cloudy. It was 68 at Los Angeles Airport, 66 at San Diego, and 78 at Blythe. Regional observations, skies ranged from clear to partly cloudy. It was 77 at Las Vegas, 61 at Salt Lake City, 72 at Albuquerque, and 78 at El Paso. Once again, at 4 a.m. in Phoenix, under partly cloudy skies. The Sky Harbor temperature was 89 degrees. Here is the latest forecast. For the following area, in Arizona, Central Phoenix, issued at 4 a.m. Mountain Standard Time. Today, sunny. Highs 98 to 103. Southeast wind 5 to 10 miles per hour in the morning, becoming southwest 5 to 15 miles per hour in the afternoon. Tonight, partly cloudy with a slight chance of showers and thunderstorms. Lows 74 to 82. South wind 5 to 15 miles per hour. Chance of rain 10%. Friday, mostly sunny. Highs 98 to 103. Southeast wind 5 to 15 miles per hour. Friday night, mostly clear in the evening, then becoming partly cloudy. A slight chance of showers. Lows 75 to 83. Southwest wind 5 to 15 miles per hour. Chance of rain 20%. Saturday, partly sunny. A slight chance of showers in the morning, then a slight chance of afternoon showers and thunderstorms. Highs 97 to 102. East wind 5 to 10 miles per hour in the morning, becoming southwest in the afternoon. Chance of rain 10%. Saturday night, partly cloudy with a 20% chance of showers and thunderstorms. Lows 76 to 82. Sunday, partly cloudy. A slight chance of showers in the morning. Highs 99 to 105. Chance of rain 10%. Sunday night, partly cloudy. Lows 77 to 84. Labor Day, partly sunny and hot. Highs 100 to 105. Monday night, partly cloudy. Lows 78 to 85. Tuesday, partly sunny and hot. Highs 100 to 106. Tuesday night, partly cloudy. A slight chance of showers and thunderstorms in the evening, then a slight chance of showers after midnight. Lows 78 to 85. Chance of rain 20%. Wednesday, partly sunny. A slight chance of showers in the morning, then a slight chance of afternoon showers and thunderstorms. Highs 99 to 104. Chance of rain 20%. Here is the synopsis for Southeast California, Southwest, and South Central Arizona.
Isolated showers and thunderstorms will be possible across south-central Arizona late this afternoon. Tropical moisture will arrive into the region tonight into Friday, further increasing rain chances mainly across the foothills and high terrain areas east of Phoenix before chances shift into southwest Arizona and southeast California this weekend. Temperatures remain in a near to below normal category for the rest of this week and into the weekend, resulting in widespread minor heat risk and localized areas of moderate heat risk. 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The current time is 4:23 a.m. Mountain Standard Time. Here is the 4 a.m. Mountain Standard Time observation for Phoenix on Thursday, September 3rd. At Sky Harbor, it was partly cloudy. Visibility 10 miles. Temperature was 89 degrees, dew point 64, relative humidity 43%. Wind was west, at 12 miles an hour. And the pressure was 29.85 inches, and falling. Other observations for South Central Arizona including the Greater Phoenix area, it was clear, with a temperature of 84 at Buckeye, 84 at Deer Valley, 86 at Scottsdale Airport, 84 at Falcon Field, and 86 at Gila Bend. It was partly cloudy, with a temperature of 83 at Mesa Gateway, and 83 at Chandler. Observations for Northern Arizona, skies ranged from clear to partly cloudy. It was 50 at Flagstaff, 73 at Kingman, 43 at the Grand Canyon, and 59 at Prescott. Payson reported 64, Page reported 70, Winslow reported 61, and Sholo reported 61. Observations for Southern Arizona, at Tucson, it was partly cloudy, with a temperature of 79. It was cloudy, with a temperature of 70 at Nogales, and 69 at Sierra Vista. Observations for Southern California, skies ranged from clear to partly cloudy. It was 68 at Los Angeles Airport, 66 at San Diego, and 78 at Blythe. Regional observations, skies ranged from clear to partly cloudy. It was 77 at Las Vegas, 61 at Salt Lake City, 72 at Albuquerque, and 78 at El Paso. Once again, at 4 a.m. in Phoenix, under partly cloudy skies. The Sky Harbor temperature was 89 degrees. Here is the latest forecast. For the following area, in Arizona, Central Phoenix, issued at 4 a.m. Mountain Standard Time. Today, sunny. Highs 98 to 103. Southeast wind 5 to 10 miles per hour in the morning becoming southwest 5 to 15 miles per hour in the afternoon. Tonight, partly cloudy with a slight chance of showers and thunderstorms. Lows 74 to 82. South wind 5 to 15 miles per hour. Chance of rain 10%. Friday, mostly sunny. Highs 98 to 103. Southeast wind 5 to 15 miles per hour. Friday night, mostly clear in the evening then becoming partly cloudy. A slight chance of showers. Lows 75 to 83. Southwest wind 5 to 15 miles per hour. Chance of rain 20%. Saturday, partly sunny. A slight chance of showers in the morning, then a slight chance of afternoon showers and thunderstorms. Highs 97 to 102. East wind 5 to 10 miles per hour in the morning becoming southwest in the afternoon. Chance of rain 10%. Saturday night, partly cloudy with a 20% chance of showers and thunderstorms. Lows 76 to 82. Sunday, partly cloudy. A slight chance of showers in the morning. Highs 99 to 105. Chance of rain 10%. Sunday night, partly cloudy. Lows 77 to 84. Labor Day, partly sunny and hot. Highs 100 to 105. Monday night, partly cloudy. Lows 78 to 85. Tuesday, partly sunny and hot. Highs 100 to 106.
Tuesday night, partly cloudy. A slight chance of showers and thunderstorms in the evening, then a slight chance of showers after midnight. Lows 78 to 85. Chance of rain 20%. Wednesday, partly sunny. A slight chance of showers in the morning, then a slight chance of afternoon showers and thunderstorms. Highs 99 to 104. Chance of rain 20%. Here is the synopsis for Southeast California, Southwest, and South Central Arizona. Isolated showers and thunderstorms will be possible across South Central Arizona late this afternoon. Tropical moisture will arrive into the region tonight into Friday, further increasing rain chances mainly across the foothills and high terrain areas east of Phoenix before chances shift into Southwest Arizona and Southeast California this weekend. Temperatures remain in the near to below normal category for the rest of this week and into the weekend, resulting in widespread minor heat risk and localized areas of moderate heat risk. 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The current time is 4:28 a.m. Mountain Standard Time. Here is the 4 a.m. Mountain Standard Time observation for Phoenix, on Thursday, September 3rd. At Sky Harbor, it was partly cloudy. Visibility 10 miles. Temperature was 89 degrees, dew point 64, relative humidity 43%. Wind was west, at 12 miles an hour. And the pressure was 29.85 inches, and falling. Other observations for South Central Arizona including the Greater Phoenix area, it was clear, with a temperature of 84 at Buckeye, 84 at Deer Valley, 86 at Scottsdale Airport, 84 at Falcon Field, and 86 at Gila Bend. It was partly cloudy, with a temperature of 83 at Mesa Gateway, and 83 at Chandler. Observations for Northern Arizona, skies ranged from clear to partly cloudy. It was 50 at Flagstaff, 73 at Kingman, 43 at the Grand Canyon, and 59 at Prescott. Payson reported 64, Page reported 70, Winslow reported 61, and Scholl reported 61. Observations for Southern Arizona, at Tucson, it was partly cloudy, with a temperature of 79. It was cloudy, with a temperature of 70 at Nogales, and 69 at Sierra Vista. Observations for Southern California, skies ranged from clear to partly cloudy. It was 68 at Los Angeles Airport, 66 at San Diego, and 78 at Blythe. Regional observations, skies ranged from clear to partly cloudy. It was 77 at Las Vegas, 61 at Salt Lake City, 72 at Albuquerque, and 78 at El Paso. Once again, at 4 a.m. in Phoenix, under partly cloudy skies. The Sky Harbor temperature was 89 degrees. Here is the latest forecast. For the following area, in Arizona, Central Phoenix, issued at 4 a.m. Mountain Standard Time. Today, sunny. Highs 98 to 103. Southeast wind 5 to 10 miles per hour in the morning, becoming southwest 5 to 15 miles per hour in the afternoon. Tonight, partly cloudy with a slight chance of showers and thunderstorms. Lows 74 to 82. South wind 5 to 15 miles per hour. Chance of rain 10%. Friday, mostly sunny. Highs 98 to 103. Southeast wind 5 to 15 miles per hour. Friday night, mostly clear in the evening then becoming partly cloudy. A slight chance of showers. Lows 75 to 83. Southwest wind 5 to 15 miles per hour. Chance of rain 20%. Saturday, partly sunny. A slight chance of showers in the morning, then a slight chance of afternoon showers and thunderstorms. Highs 97 to 102. East wind 5 to 10 miles per hour in the morning, becoming southwest in the afternoon. Chance of rain 10%. Saturday night, partly cloudy with a 20% chance of showers and thunderstorms.
lows 76 to 82. Sunday, partly cloudy. A slight chance of showers in the morning. Highs 99 to 105. Chance of rain 10%. Sunday night, partly cloudy. Lows 77 to 84. Labor Day, partly sunny and hot. Highs 100 to 105. Monday night, partly cloudy. Lows 78 to 85. Tuesday, partly sunny and hot. Highs 100 to 106. Tuesday night, partly cloudy. A slight chance of showers and thunderstorms in the evening, then a slight chance of showers from midnight. Lows 78 to 85. Chance of rain 20%. Wednesday, partly sunny. A slight chance of showers in the morning, then a slight chance of afternoon showers and thunderstorms. Highs 99 to 104. Chance of rain 20%. Here is the synopsis for Southeast California, Southwest, and South Central Arizona. Isolated showers and thunderstorms will be possible across South Central Arizona late this afternoon. Tropical moisture will arrive into the region tonight into Friday, further increasing rain chances mainly across the foothills and high terrain areas east of Phoenix before chances shift into southwest Arizona and southeast California this weekend. Temperatures remain in the near to below normal category for the rest of this week and into the weekend, resulting in widespread minor heat risk and localized areas of moderate heat risk. 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The current time is 4:34 a.m. Mountain Standard Time. Here is the 4 a.m. Mountain Standard Time observation for Phoenix on Thursday, September 3rd. At Sky Harbor, it was partly cloudy. Visibility 10 miles. Temperature was 89 degrees, dew point 64, relative humidity 43%. Wind was west, at 12 miles an hour. And the pressure was 29.85 inches, and falling. Other observations for South Central Arizona including the Greater Phoenix area, it was clear, with a temperature of 84 at Buckeye, 84 at Deer Valley, 86 at Scottsdale Airport, 84 at Falcon Field, and 86 at Gila Bend. It was partly cloudy, with a temperature of 83 at Mesa Gateway, and 83 at Chandler. Observations for northern Arizona, skies ranged from clear to partly cloudy. It was 50 at Flagstaff, 73 at Kingman, 43 at the Grand Canyon, and 59 at Prescott. Payson reported 64, Page reported 70, Winslow reported 61, and Shoal reported 61. Observations for southern Arizona, at Tucson, it was partly cloudy, with a temperature of 79. It was cloudy, with a temperature of 70 at Nogales, and 69 at Sierra Vista. Observations for southern California, skies ranged from clear to partly cloudy. It was 68 at Los Angeles Airport, 66 at San Diego, and 78 at Blythe. Regional observations, skies ranged from clear to partly cloudy. It was 77 at Las Vegas, 61 at Salt Lake City, 72 at Albuquerque, and 78 at El Paso. Once again, at 4 a.m. in Phoenix, under partly cloudy skies. The Sky Harbor temperature was 89 degrees. Here is the latest forecast. For the following area, in Arizona, Central Phoenix, issued at 4 a.m. Mountain Standard Time. Today, sunny. Highs 98 to 103. Southeast wind 5 to 10 miles per hour in the morning becoming southwest 5 to 15 miles per hour in the afternoon. Tonight, partly cloudy with a slight chance of showers and thunderstorms. Lows 74 to 82. South wind 5 to 15 miles per hour. Chance of rain 10%. Friday, mostly sunny. Highs 98 to 103. Southeast wind 5 to 15 miles per hour. Friday night, mostly clear in the evening then becoming partly cloudy.
a slight chance of showers. Lows 75 to 83. Southwest wind 5 to 15 miles per hour. Chance of rain 20%. Saturday, partly sunny. A slight chance of showers in the morning, then a slight chance of afternoon showers and thunderstorms. Highs 97 to 102. East wind 5 to 10 miles per hour in the morning, becoming southwest in the afternoon. Chance of rain 10%. Saturday night, partly cloudy with a 20% chance of showers and thunderstorms. Lows 76 to 82. Sunday, partly cloudy. A slight chance of showers in the morning. Highs 99 to 105. Chance of rain 10%. Sunday night, partly cloudy. Lows 77 to 84. Labor Day, partly sunny and hot. Highs 100 to 105. Monday night, partly cloudy. Lows 78 to 85. Tuesday, partly sunny and hot. Highs 100 to 106. Tuesday night, partly cloudy. A slight chance of showers and thunderstorms in the evening, then a slight chance of showers after midnight. Lows 78 to 85. Chance of rain 20%. Wednesday, partly sunny. A slight chance of showers in the morning, then a slight chance of afternoon showers and thunderstorms. Highs 99 to 104. Chance of rain 20%. Here is the synopsis for Southeast California, Southwest, and South Central Arizona. Isolated showers and thunderstorms will be possible across South Central Arizona late this afternoon. Tropical moisture will arrive into the region tonight into Friday, further increasing rain chances mainly across the foothills and high terrain areas east of Phoenix before chances shift into southwest Arizona and southeast California this weekend. Temperatures remain in the near to below normal category for the rest of this week and into the weekend, resulting in widespread minor heat risk and localized areas of moderate heat risk. 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The current time is 4:40 a.m. Mountain Standard Time. Here is the 4 a.m. Mountain Standard Time observation for Phoenix on Thursday, September 3rd. At Sky Harbor, it was partly cloudy. Visibility 10 miles. Temperature was 89 degrees, dew point 64, relative humidity 43%. Wind was west, at 12 miles an hour. And the pressure was 29.85 inches, and falling. Other observations for South Central Arizona including the Greater Phoenix area, it was clear, with a temperature of 84 at Buckeye, 84 at Deer Valley, 86 at Scottsdale Airport, 84 at Falcon Field, and 86 at Gila Bend. It was partly cloudy, with a temperature of 83 at Mesa Gateway, and 83 at Chandler. Observations for northern Arizona, skies ranged from clear to partly cloudy. It was 50 at Flagstaff, 73 at Kingman, 43 at the Grand Canyon, and 59 at Prescott. Payson reported 64, Page reported 70, Winslow reported 61, and Scholl reported 61. Observations for southern Arizona, at Tucson, it was partly cloudy, with a temperature of 79. It was cloudy, with a temperature of 70 at Nogales, and 69 at Sierra Vista. Observations for southern California, skies ranged from clear to partly cloudy. It was 68 at Los Angeles Airport, 66 at San Diego, and 78 at Blythe. Regional observations, skies ranged from clear to partly cloudy. It was 77 at Las Vegas, 61 at Salt Lake City, 72 at Albuquerque, and 78 at El Paso. Once again, at 4 a.m. in Phoenix, under partly cloudy skies. The Sky Harbor temperature was 89 degrees. Here is the latest forecast. For the following area, in Arizona, Central Phoenix, issued at 4 a.m. Mountain Standard Time. Today, sunny. Highs 98 to 103.
southeast wind 5 to 10 miles per hour in the morning, becoming southwest 5 to 15 miles per hour in the afternoon. Tonight, partly cloudy with a slight chance of showers and thunderstorms. Lows 74 to 82. South wind 5 to 15 miles per hour. Chance of rain 10%. Friday, mostly sunny. Highs 98 to 103. Southeast wind 5 to 15 miles per hour. Friday night, mostly clear in the evening, then becoming partly cloudy. A slight chance of showers. Lows 75 to 83. Southwest wind 5 to 15 miles per hour. Chance of rain 20%. Saturday, partly sunny. A slight chance of showers in the morning, then a slight chance of afternoon showers and thunderstorms. Highs 97 to 102. East wind 5 to 10 miles per hour in the morning, becoming southwest in the afternoon. Chance of rain 10%. Saturday night, partly cloudy with a 20% chance of showers and thunderstorms. Lows 76 to 82. Sunday, partly cloudy. A slight chance of showers in the morning. Highs 99 to 105. Chance of rain 10%. Sunday night, partly cloudy. Lows 77 to 84. Labor Day, partly sunny and hot. Highs 100 to 105. Monday night, partly cloudy. Lows 78 to 85. Tuesday, partly sunny and hot. Highs 100 to 106. Tuesday night, partly cloudy. A slight chance of showers and thunderstorms in the evening, then a slight chance of showers after midnight. Lows 78 to 85. Chance of rain 20%. Wednesday, partly sunny. A slight chance of showers in the morning, then a slight chance of afternoon showers and thunderstorms. Highs 99 to 104. Chance of rain 20%. Here is the synopsis for Southeast California, Southwest, and South Central Arizona. Isolated showers and thunderstorms will be possible across South Central Arizona late this afternoon. Tropical moisture will arrive into the region tonight into Friday, further increasing rain chances mainly across the foothills and high terrain areas east of Phoenix before chances shift into southwest Arizona and southeast California this weekend. Temperatures remain in the near to below normal category for the rest of this week and into the weekend, resulting in widespread minor heat risk and localized areas of moderate heat risk. 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The current time is 4:45 a.m. Mountain Standard Time. Here is the 4 a.m. Mountain Standard Time observation for Phoenix on Thursday, September 3rd. At Sky Harbor, it was partly cloudy. Visibility 10 miles. Temperature was 89 degrees, dew point 64, relative humidity 43%. Wind was west, at 12 miles an hour. And the pressure was 29.85 inches, and falling. Other observations for South Central Arizona, including the Greater Phoenix area, it was clear, with a temperature of 84 at Buckeye, 84 at Deer Valley, 86 at Scottsdale Airport, 84 at Falcon Field, and 86 at Gila Bend. It was partly cloudy, with a temperature of 83 at Mesa Gateway, and 83 at Chandler. Observations for northern Arizona, skies ranged from clear to partly cloudy. It was 50 at Flagstaff, 73 at Kingman, 43 at the Grand Canyon, and 59 at Prescott. Payson reported 64, Page reported 70, Winslow reported 61, and Sholo reported 61. Observations for southern Arizona, at Tucson, it was partly cloudy, with a temperature of 79. It was cloudy, with a temperature of 70 at Nogales, and 69 at Sierra Vista. Observations for southern California, skies ranged from clear to partly cloudy. It was 68 at Los Angeles Airport, 66 at San Diego, and 78 at Blythe.
Regional observations, skies ranged from clear to partly cloudy. It was 77 at Las Vegas, 61 at Salt Lake City, 72 at Albuquerque, and 78 at El Paso. Once again, at 4 a.m. in Phoenix, under partly cloudy skies. The Sky Harbor temperature was 89 degrees. Here is the latest forecast. For the following area, in Arizona, Central Phoenix, issued at 4 a.m. Mountain Standard Time. Today, sunny. Highs 98 to 103. Southeast wind 5 to 10 miles per hour in the morning, becoming southwest 5 to 15 miles per hour in the afternoon. Tonight, partly cloudy with a slight chance of showers and thunderstorms. Lows 74 to 82. South wind 5 to 15 miles per hour. Chance of rain 10%. Friday, mostly sunny. Highs 98 to 103. Southeast wind 5 to 15 miles per hour. Friday night, mostly clear in the evening, then becoming partly cloudy. A slight chance of showers. Lows 75 to 83. Southwest wind 5 to 15 miles per hour. Chance of rain 20%. Saturday, partly sunny. A slight chance of showers in the morning, then a slight chance of afternoon showers and thunderstorms. Highs 97 to 102. East wind 5 to 10 miles per hour in the morning, becoming southwest in the afternoon. Chance of rain 10%. Saturday night, partly cloudy with a 20% chance of showers and thunderstorms. Lows 76 to 82. Sunday, partly cloudy. A slight chance of showers in the morning. Highs 99 to 105. Chance of rain 10%. Sunday night, partly cloudy. Lows 77 to 84. Labor Day, partly sunny and hot. Highs 100 to 105. Monday night, partly cloudy. Lows 78 to 85. Tuesday, partly sunny and hot. Highs 100 to 106. Tuesday night, partly cloudy. A slight chance of showers and thunderstorms in the evening, then a slight chance of showers after midnight. Lows 78 to 85. Chance of rain 20%. Wednesday, partly sunny. A slight chance of showers in the morning, then a slight chance of afternoon showers and thunderstorms. Highs 99 to 104. Chance of rain 20%. Here is the synopsis for Southeast California, Southwest, and South Central Arizona. Isolated showers and thunderstorms will be possible across South Central Arizona late this afternoon. Tropical moisture will arrive into the region tonight into Friday, further increasing rain chances mainly across the foothills and high terrain areas east of Phoenix before chances shift into Southwest Arizona and Southeast California this weekend. Temperatures remain in a near to below normal category for the rest of this week and into the weekend, resulting in widespread minor heat risk and localized areas of moderate heat risk. Here is the synopsis for Southeast California, Southwest, and South Central Arizona. Isolated showers and thunderstorms will be possible across South Central Arizona late this afternoon. Tropical moisture will arrive into the region tonight into Friday, further increasing rain chances mainly across the foothills and high terrain areas east of Phoenix before chances shift into Southwest Arizona and Southeast California this weekend. Temperatures remain in a near to below normal category for the rest of this week and into the weekend, resulting in widespread minor heat risk and localized areas of moderate heat risk. 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The current time is 4:52 a.m. Mountain Standard Time. Here is the 4 a.m. Mountain Standard Time observation for Phoenix on Thursday, September 3rd. At Sky Harbor, it was partly cloudy. Visibility 10 miles. Temperature was 89 degrees, dew point 64, relative humidity 43%.
wind was west, at 12 miles an hour. And the pressure was 29.85 inches, and falling. Other observations for South Central Arizona, including the Greater Phoenix area, it was clear, with a temperature of 84 at Buckeye, 84 at Deer Valley, 86 at Scottsdale Airport, 84 at Falcon Field, and 86 at Gila Bend. It was partly cloudy, with a temperature of 83 at Mesa Gateway, and 83 at Chandler. Observations for northern Arizona, skies ranged from clear to partly cloudy. It was 50 at Flagstaff, 73 at Kingman, 43 at the Grand Canyon, and 59 at Prescott. Payson reported 64, Page reported 70, Winslow reported 61, and Scholl reported 61. Observations for southern Arizona, at Tucson, it was partly cloudy, with a temperature of 79. It was cloudy, with a temperature of 70 at Nogales, and 69 at Sierra Vista. Observations for Southern California, skies ranged from clear to partly cloudy. It was 68 at Los Angeles Airport, 66 at San Diego, and 78 at Blythe. Regional observations, skies ranged from clear to partly cloudy. It was 77 at Las Vegas, 61 at Salt Lake City, 72 at Albuquerque, and 78 at El Paso. Once again, at 4 a.m. in Phoenix, under partly cloudy skies. The Sky Harbor temperature was 89 degrees. Here is the latest forecast. For the following area, in Arizona, Central Phoenix, issued at 4 a.m. Mountain Standard Time. Today, sunny. Highs 98 to 103. Southeast wind 5 to 10 miles per hour in the morning, becoming southwest 5 to 15 miles per hour in the afternoon. Tonight, partly cloudy with a slight chance of showers and thunderstorms. Lows 74 to 82. South wind 5 to 15 miles per hour. Chance of rain 10%. Friday, mostly sunny. Highs 98 to 103. Southeast wind 5 to 15 miles per hour. Friday night, mostly clear in the evening, then becoming partly cloudy. A slight chance of showers. Lows 75 to 83. Southwest wind 5 to 15 miles per hour. Chance of rain 20%. Saturday, partly sunny. A slight chance of showers in the morning, then a slight chance of afternoon showers and thunderstorms. Highs 97 to 102. East wind 5 to 10 miles per hour in the morning, becoming southwest in the afternoon. Chance of rain 10%. Saturday night, partly cloudy with a 20% chance of showers and thunderstorms. Lows 76 to 82. Sunday, partly cloudy. A slight chance of showers in the morning. Highs 99 to 105. Chance of rain 10%. Sunday night, partly cloudy. Lows 77 to 84. Labor Day, partly sunny and hot. Highs 100 to 105. Monday night, partly cloudy. Lows 78 to 85. Tuesday, partly sunny and hot. Highs 100 to 106. Tuesday night, partly cloudy. A slight chance of showers and thunderstorms in the evening, then a slight chance of showers after midnight. Lows 78 to 85. Chance of rain 20%. Wednesday, partly sunny. A slight chance of showers in the morning, then a slight chance of afternoon showers and thunderstorms. Highs 99 to 104. Chance of rain 20%. Here is the synopsis for Southeast California, Southwest, and South Central Arizona. Isolated showers and thunderstorms will be possible across South Central Arizona late this afternoon. Tropical moisture will arrive into the region tonight into Friday, further increasing rain chances mainly across the foothills and high terrain areas east of Phoenix before chances shift into Southwest Arizona and Southeast California this weekend. Temperatures remain in the near to below normal category for the rest of this week and into the weekend,
resulting in widespread minor heat risk and localized areas of moderate heat risk. 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The current

It was partly cloudy, with a temperature of 83 at Mesa Gateway and 83 at Chandler. Observations for northern Arizona. Skies ranged from clear to partly cloudy. It was 50 at Flagstaff, 73 at Kingman, 43 at the Grand Canyon, and 59 at Prescott. Payson reported 64, Page reported 70, Winslow reported 61, and Sholo reported 61. Observations for southern Arizona. At Tucson, it was partly cloudy, with a temperature of 79. It was cloudy, with a temperature of 70 at Nogales, and 69 at Sierra Vista. Observations for Southern California, skies ranged from clear to partly cloudy. It was 68 at Los Angeles Airport, 66 at San Diego, and 78 at Blythe. Regional observations, skies ranged from clear to partly cloudy. It was 77 at Las Vegas, 61 at Salt Lake City, 72 at Albuquerque, and 78 at El Paso. Once again, at 4 a.m. in Phoenix, under partly cloudy skies. The Sky Harbor temperature was 89 degrees. Here is the latest forecast. For the following area, in Arizona, Central Phoenix, issued at 4 a.m. Mountain Standard Time. Today, sunny. Highs 98 to 103. Southeast wind 5 to 10 miles per hour in the morning, becoming southwest 5 to 15 miles per hour in the afternoon. Tonight, partly cloudy with a slight chance of showers and thunderstorms. Lows 74 to 82. South wind 5 to 15 miles per hour. Chance of rain 10%. Friday, mostly sunny. Highs 98 to 103. Southeast wind 5 to 15 miles per hour. Friday night, mostly clear in the evening, then becoming partly cloudy. A slight chance of showers. Lows 75 to 83. Southwest wind 5 to 15 miles per hour. Chance of rain 20%. Saturday, partly sunny. A slight chance of showers in the morning, then a slight chance of afternoon showers and thunderstorms. Highs 97 to 102. East wind 5 to 10 miles per hour in the morning, becoming southwest in the afternoon. Chance of rain 10%. Saturday night, partly cloudy with a 20% chance of showers and thunderstorms. Lows 76 to 82. Sunday, partly cloudy. A slight chance of showers in the morning. Highs 99 to 105. Chance of rain 10%. Sunday night, partly cloudy. Lows 77 to 84. Labor Day, partly sunny and hot. Highs 100 to 105. Monday night, partly cloudy. Lows 78 to 85. Tuesday, partly sunny and hot. Highs 100 to 106. Tuesday night, partly cloudy. A slight chance of showers and thunderstorms in the evening, then a slight chance of showers after midnight. Lows 78 to 85. Chance of rain 20%. Wednesday, partly sunny. A slight chance of showers in the morning, then a slight chance of afternoon showers and thunderstorms. Highs 99 to 104. Chance of rain 20%. Here is the synopsis for Southeast California, Southwest, and South Central Arizona. Isolated showers and thunderstorms will be possible across South Central Arizona late this afternoon. Tropical moisture will arrive into the region tonight into Friday, further increasing rain chances mainly across the foothills and high terrain areas east of Phoenix before chances shift into Southwest Arizona and Southeast California this weekend. Temperatures remain in the near to below normal category for the rest of this week and into the weekend, resulting in widespread minor heat risk and localized areas of moderate heat risk. 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The current time is 5:03 a.m. Mountain Standard Time. Here is the latest forecast. For the following area, in Arizona, Central Phoenix.

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Today, sunny. Highs 98 to 103. Southeast wind 5 to 10 miles per hour in the morning, becoming southwest 5 to 15 miles per hour in the afternoon. Tonight, partly cloudy with a slight chance of showers and thunderstorms. Lows 74 to 82. South wind 5 to 15 miles per hour. Chance of rain 10%. Friday, mostly sunny. Highs 98 to 103. Southeast wind 5 to 15 miles per hour. Friday night, mostly clear in the evening, then becoming partly cloudy. A slight chance of showers. Lows 75 to 83. Southwest wind 5 to 15 miles per hour. Chance of rain 20%. Saturday, partly sunny. A slight chance of showers in the morning, then a slight chance of afternoon showers and thunderstorms. Highs 97 to 102. East wind 5 to 10 miles per hour in the morning, becoming southwest in the afternoon. Chance of rain 10%. Saturday night, partly cloudy with a 20% chance of showers and thunderstorms. Lows 76 to 82. Sunday, partly cloudy. A slight chance of showers in the morning. Highs 99 to 105. Chance of rain 10%. Sunday night, partly cloudy. Lows 77 to 84. Labor Day, partly sunny and hot. Highs 100 to 105. Monday night, partly cloudy. Lows 78 to 85. Tuesday, partly sunny and hot. Highs 100 to 106. Tuesday night, partly cloudy. A slight chance of showers and thunderstorms in the evening, then a slight chance of showers after midnight. Lows 78 to 85. Chance of rain 20%. Wednesday, partly sunny. A slight chance of showers in the morning, then a slight chance of afternoon showers and thunderstorms. Highs 99 to 104. Chance of rain 20%. Here is the synopsis for Southeast California, Southwest, and South Central Arizona. Isolated showers and thunderstorms will be possible across South Central Arizona late this afternoon. Tropical moisture will arrive into the region tonight into Friday, further increasing rain chances mainly across the foothills and high terrain areas east of Phoenix before chances shift into southwest Arizona and southeast California this weekend. Temperatures remain in the near to below normal category for the rest of this week and into the weekend, resulting in widespread minor heat risk and localized areas of moderate heat risk. 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The current time is 5:06 a.m. Mountain Standard Time. Here is the latest forecast. For the following area, in Arizona, Central Phoenix, issued at 4 a.m. Mountain Standard Time. Today, sunny. Highs 98 to 103. Southeast wind 5 to 10 miles per hour in the morning, becoming southwest 5 to 15 miles per hour in the afternoon. Tonight, partly cloudy with a slight chance of showers and thunderstorms. Lows 74 to 82. South wind 5 to 15 miles per hour. Chance of rain 10%. Friday, mostly sunny. Highs 98 to 103. Southeast wind 5 to 15 miles per hour. Friday night, mostly clear in the evening, then becoming partly cloudy. A slight chance of showers. Lows 75 to 83. Southwest wind 5 to 15 miles per hour. Chance of rain 20%. Saturday, partly sunny. A slight chance of showers in the morning, then a slight chance of afternoon showers and thunderstorms. Highs 97 to 102. East wind 5 to 10 miles per hour in the morning, becoming southwest in the afternoon. Chance of rain 10%. Saturday night, partly cloudy with a 20% chance of showers and thunderstorms. Lows 76 to 82.
Sunday, partly cloudy. A slight chance of showers in the morning. Highs 99 to 105. Chance of rain 10%. Sunday night, partly cloudy. Lows 77 to 84. Labor Day, partly sunny and hot. Highs 100 to 105. Monday night, partly cloudy. Lows 78 to 85. Tuesday, partly sunny and hot. Highs 100 to 106. Tuesday night, partly cloudy. A slight chance of showers and thunderstorms in the evening, then a slight chance of showers after midnight. Lows 78 to 85. Chance of rain 20%. Wednesday, partly sunny. A slight chance of showers in the morning, then a slight chance of afternoon showers and thunderstorms. Highs 99 to 104. Chance of rain 20%. Here is the synopsis for Southeast California, Southwest, and South Central Arizona. Isolated showers and thunderstorms will be possible across South Central Arizona late this afternoon. Tropical moisture will arrive into the region tonight into Friday, further increasing rain chances mainly across the foothills and high terrain areas east of Phoenix before chances shift into southwest Arizona and southeast California this weekend. Temperatures remain in the near to below normal category for the rest of this week and into the weekend, resulting in widespread minor heat risk and localized areas of moderate heat risk. 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The current time is 5:10 a.m. Mountain Standard Time. Here is the 5 a.m. Mountain Standard Time observation for Phoenix on Thursday, September 3rd. At Sky Harbor, it was partly cloudy. Visibility 10 miles. Temperature was 89 degrees, dew point 64, relative humidity 43%. Wind was west, at 13 miles an hour. And the pressure was 29.86 inches, and rising. Other observations for South Central Arizona including the greater Phoenix area, it was clear, with a temperature of 82 at Buckeye, 86 at Luke Air Force Base, 83 at Deer Valley, and 85 at Scottsdale Airport. Under clear skies, Falcon Field reported 84, Mesa Gateway reported 82, Chandler reported 83, and Gila Bend reported 84. Observations for northern Arizona, it was clear, with a temperature of 48 at Flagstaff, 74 at Kingman, and 43 at the Grand Canyon. Under clear skies, Prescott reported 61, Page reported 70, and Winslow reported 62. At Sholo, it was partly cloudy, with a temperature of 59. At Payson, it was mostly cloudy, with a temperature of 68. Observations for southern Arizona, at Yuma, it was clear, with a temperature of 82. At Tucson, it was partly cloudy, with a temperature of 78. At Nogales, it was mostly cloudy, with a temperature of 68. At Sierra Vista, it was cloudy, with a temperature of 68. Observations for Southern California, at Blythe, it was clear, with a temperature of 76. At San Diego, it was partly cloudy, with a temperature of 64. At Los Angeles Airport, it was mostly cloudy, with a temperature of 68. Regional observations, skies ranged from clear to partly cloudy. It was 75 at Las Vegas, 61 at Salt Lake City, 73 at Albuquerque, and 78 at El Paso. At El Paso, wind was west gusting to 25 miles an hour. Once again, at 5 a.m. in Phoenix, under partly cloudy skies. The Sky Harbor temperature was 89 degrees. Here is the latest forecast. For the following area, in Arizona, Central Phoenix, issued at 4 a.m. Mountain Standard Time. Today, sunny. Highs 98 to 103. Southeast wind 5 to 10 miles per hour in the morning becoming southwest 5 to 15 miles per hour in the afternoon. Tonight, partly cloudy with a slight chance of showers and thunderstorms.
lows 74 to 82. South wind 5 to 15 miles per hour. Chance of rain 10%. Friday, mostly sunny. Highs 98 to 103. Southeast wind 5 to 15 miles per hour. Friday night, mostly clear in the evening then becoming partly cloudy. A slight chance of showers. Lows 75 to 83. Southwest wind 5 to 15 miles per hour. Chance of rain 20%. Saturday, partly sunny. A slight chance of showers in the morning, then a slight chance of afternoon showers and thunderstorms. Highs 97 to 102. East wind 5 to 10 miles per hour in the morning becoming southwest in the afternoon. Chance of rain 10%. Saturday night, partly cloudy with a 20% chance of showers and thunderstorms. Lows 76 to 82. Sunday, partly cloudy. A slight chance of showers in the morning. Highs 99 to 105. Chance of rain 10%. Sunday night, partly cloudy. Lows 77 to 84. Labor Day, partly sunny and hot. Highs 100 to 105. Monday night, partly cloudy. Lows 78 to 85. Tuesday, partly sunny and hot. Highs 100 to 106. Tuesday night, partly cloudy. A slight chance of showers and thunderstorms in the evening, then a slight chance of showers after midnight. Lows 78 to 85. Chance of rain 20%. Wednesday, partly sunny. A slight chance of showers in the morning, then a slight chance of afternoon showers and thunderstorms. Highs 99 to 104. Chance of rain 20%. Here is the synopsis for Southeast California, Southwest, and South Central Arizona. Isolated showers and thunderstorms will be possible across South Central Arizona late this afternoon. Tropical moisture will arrive into the region tonight into Friday, further increasing rain chances mainly across the foothills and high terrain areas east of Phoenix before chances shift into southwest Arizona and southeast California this weekend. Temperatures remain in the near to below normal category for the rest of this week and into the weekend, resulting in widespread minor heat risk and localized areas of moderate heat risk. 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The current time is 5:16 a.m. Mountain Standard Time. Here is the 5 a.m. Mountain Standard Time observation for Phoenix, on Thursday, September 3rd. At Sky Harbor, it was partly cloudy. Visibility 10 miles. Temperature was 89 degrees, dew point 64, relative humidity 43%. Wind was west, at 13 miles an hour. And the pressure was 29.86 inches, and rising. Other observations for South Central Arizona including the Greater Phoenix area, it was clear, with a temperature of 82 at Buckeye, 86 at Luke Air Force Base, 83 at Deer Valley, and 85 at Scottsdale Airport. Under clear skies, Falcon Field reported 84, Mesa Gateway reported 82, Chandler reported 83, and Gila Bend reported 84. Observations for northern Arizona, it was clear, with a temperature of 48 at Flagstaff, 74 at Kingman, and 43 at the Grand Canyon. Under clear skies, Prescott reported 61, Page reported 70, and Winslow reported 62. At Sholo, it was partly cloudy, with a temperature of 59. At Payson, it was mostly cloudy, with a temperature of 68. Observations for southern Arizona, at Yuma, it was clear, with a temperature of 82. At Tucson, it was partly cloudy, with a temperature of 78. At Nogales, it was mostly cloudy, with a temperature of 68. At Sierra Vista, it was cloudy, with a temperature of 68. Observations for Southern California, at Blythe, it was clear, with a temperature of 76. At San Diego, it was partly cloudy,
with a temperature of 64. At Los Angeles Airport, it was mostly cloudy, with a temperature of 68. Regional observations, skies ranged from clear to partly cloudy. It was 75 at Las Vegas, 61 at Salt Lake City, 73 at Albuquerque, and 78 at El Paso. At El Paso, wind was west gusting to 25 miles an hour. Once again, at 5 a.m. in Phoenix, under partly cloudy skies. The Sky Harbor temperature was 89 degrees. Here is the latest forecast. For the following area, in Arizona, Central Phoenix, issued at 4 a.m. Mountain Standard Time. Today, sunny. Highs 98 to 103. Southeast wind 5 to 10 miles per hour in the morning, becoming southwest 5 to 15 miles per hour in the afternoon. Tonight, partly cloudy with a slight chance of showers and thunderstorms. Lows 74 to 82. South wind 5 to 15 miles per hour. Chance of rain 10%. Friday, mostly sunny. Highs 98 to 103. Southeast wind 5 to 15 miles per hour. Friday night, mostly clear in the evening, then becoming partly cloudy. A slight chance of showers. Lows 75 to 83. Southwest wind 5 to 15 miles per hour. Chance of rain 20%. Saturday, partly sunny. A slight chance of showers in the morning, then a slight chance of afternoon showers and thunderstorms. Highs 97 to 102. East wind 5 to 10 miles per hour in the morning, becoming southwest in the afternoon. Chance of rain 10%. Saturday night, partly cloudy with a 20% chance of showers and thunderstorms. Lows 76 to 82. Sunday, partly cloudy. A slight chance of showers in the morning. Highs 99 to 105. Chance of rain 10%. Sunday night, partly cloudy. Lows 77 to 84. Labor Day, partly sunny and hot. Highs 100 to 105. Monday night, partly cloudy. Lows 78 to 85. Tuesday, partly sunny and hot. Highs 100 to 106. Tuesday night, partly cloudy. A slight chance of showers and thunderstorms in the evening, then a slight chance of showers after midnight. Lows 78 to 85. Chance of rain 20%. Wednesday, partly sunny. A slight chance of showers in the morning, then a slight chance of afternoon showers and thunderstorms. Highs 99 to 104. Chance of rain 20%. Here is the synopsis for Southeast California, Southwest, and South Central Arizona. Isolated showers and thunderstorms will be possible across South Central Arizona late this afternoon. Tropical moisture will arrive into the region tonight into Friday, further increasing rain chances mainly across the foothills and high terrain areas east of Phoenix before chances shift into Southwest Arizona and Southeast California this weekend. Temperatures remain in a near to below normal category for the rest of this week and into the weekend, resulting in widespread minor heat risk and localized areas of moderate heat risk. 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The current time is 5:22 a.m. Mountain Standard Time. Here is the 5 a.m. Mountain Standard Time observation for Phoenix, on Thursday, September 3rd. At Sky Harbor, it was partly cloudy. Visibility 10 miles. Temperature was 89 degrees, dew point 64, relative humidity 43%. Wind was west, at 13 miles an hour. And the pressure was 29.86 inches, and rising. Other observations for South Central Arizona, including the greater Phoenix area, it was clear, with a temperature of 82 at Buckeye, 86 at Luke Air Force Base, 83 at Deer Valley, and 85 at Scottsdale Airport.
under clear skies. Falcon Field reported 84. Mesa Gateway reported 82. Chandler reported 83. And Gila Bend reported 84. Observations for northern Arizona. It was clear, with a temperature of 48 at Flagstaff, 74 at Kingman, and 43 at the Grand Canyon. Under clear skies, Prescott reported 61, Page reported 70, and Winslow reported 62. At Sholo, it was partly cloudy, with a temperature of 59. At Payson, it was mostly cloudy, with a temperature of 68. Observations for southern Arizona. At Yuma, it was clear, with a temperature of 82. At Tucson, it was partly cloudy, with a temperature of 78. At Nogales, it was mostly cloudy, with a temperature of 68. At Sierra Vista, it was cloudy, with a temperature of 68. Observations for Southern California. At Blythe, it was clear, with a temperature of 76. At San Diego, it was partly cloudy, with a temperature of 64. At Los Angeles Airport, it was mostly cloudy, with a temperature of 68. Regional observations, skies ranged from clear to partly cloudy. It was 75 at Las Vegas, 61 at Salt Lake City, 73 at Albuquerque, and 78 at El Paso. At El Paso, wind was west gusting to 25 miles an hour. Once again, at 5 a.m. in Phoenix, under partly cloudy skies. The Sky Harbor temperature was 89 degrees. Here is the latest forecast. For the following area, in Arizona, Central Phoenix, issued at 4 a.m. Mountain Standard Time. Today, sunny. Highs 98 to 103. Southeast wind 5 to 10 miles per hour in the morning, becoming southwest 5 to 15 miles per hour in the afternoon. Tonight, partly cloudy with a slight chance of showers and thunderstorms. Lows 74 to 82. South wind 5 to 15 miles per hour. Chance of rain 10%. Friday, mostly sunny. Highs 98 to 103. Southeast wind 5 to 15 miles per hour. Friday night, mostly clear in the evening, then becoming partly cloudy. A slight chance of showers. Lows 75 to 83. Southwest wind 5 to 15 miles per hour. Chance of rain 20%. Saturday, partly sunny. A slight chance of showers in the morning, then a slight chance of afternoon showers and thunderstorms. Highs 97 to 102. East wind 5 to 10 miles per hour in the morning, becoming southwest in the afternoon. Chance of rain 10%. Saturday night, partly cloudy with a 20% chance of showers and thunderstorms. Lows 76 to 82. Sunday, partly cloudy. A slight chance of showers in the morning. Highs 99 to 105. Chance of rain 10%. Sunday night, partly cloudy. Lows 77 to 84. Labor Day, partly sunny and hot. Highs 100 to 105. Monday night, partly cloudy. Lows 78 to 85. Tuesday, partly sunny and hot. Highs 100 to 106. Tuesday night, partly cloudy. A slight chance of showers and thunderstorms in the evening, then a slight chance of showers after midnight. Lows 78 to 85. Chance of rain 20%. Wednesday, partly sunny. A slight chance of showers in the morning, then a slight chance of afternoon showers and thunderstorms. Highs 99 to 104. Chance of rain 20%. Here is the synopsis for Southeast California, Southwest, and South Central Arizona. Isolated showers and thunderstorms will be possible across South Central Arizona late this afternoon. Tropical moisture will arrive into the region tonight into Friday, further increasing rain chances mainly across the foothills and high terrain areas east of Phoenix before chances shift into Southwest Arizona and Southeast California this weekend. Temperatures remain in the near to below normal category for the rest of this week and into the weekend,
resulting in widespread minor heat risk and localized areas of moderate heat risk. 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The current time is 5:28 a.m. Mountain Standard Time. Here is the 5 a.m. Mountain Standard Time observation for Phoenix on Thursday, September 3rd. At Sky Harbor, it was partly cloudy. Visibility 10 miles. Temperature was 89 degrees, dew point 64, relative humidity 43%. Wind was west, at 13 miles an hour. And the pressure was 29.86 inches, and rising. Other observations for South Central Arizona, including the greater Phoenix area, it was clear, with a temperature of 82 at Buckeye, 86 at Luke Air Force Base, 83 at Deer Valley, and 85 at Scottsdale Airport. Under clear skies, Falcon Field reported 84, Mesa Gateway reported 82, Chandler reported 83, and Gila Bend reported 84. Observations for northern Arizona, it was clear, with a temperature of 48 at Flagstaff, 74 at Kingman, and 43 at the Grand Canyon. Under clear skies, Prescott reported 61, Page reported 70, and Winslow reported 62. At Cholo, it was partly cloudy, with a temperature of 59. At Payson, it was mostly cloudy, with a temperature of 68. Observations for southern Arizona, at Yuma, it was clear, with a temperature of 82. At Tucson, it was partly cloudy, with a temperature of 78. At Nogales, it was mostly cloudy, with a temperature of 68. At Sierra Vista, it was cloudy, with a temperature of 68. Observations for Southern California, at Blythe, it was clear, with a temperature of 76. At San Diego, it was partly cloudy, with a temperature of 64. At Los Angeles Airport, it was mostly cloudy, with a temperature of 68. Regional observations, skies ranged from clear to partly cloudy. It was 75 at Las Vegas, 61 at Salt Lake City, 73 at Albuquerque, and 78 at El Paso. At El Paso, wind was west gusting to 25 miles an hour. Once again, at 5 a.m. in Phoenix, under partly cloudy skies. The Sky Harbor temperature was 89 degrees. Here is the latest forecast. For the following area, in Arizona, Central Phoenix, issued at 4 a.m. Mountain Standard Time. Today, sunny. Highs 98 to 103. Southeast wind 5 to 10 miles per hour in the morning, becoming southwest 5 to 15 miles per hour in the afternoon. Tonight, partly cloudy with a slight chance of showers and thunderstorms. Lows 74 to 82. South wind 5 to 15 miles per hour. Chance of rain 10%. Friday, mostly sunny. Highs 98 to 103. Southeast wind 5 to 15 miles per hour. Friday night, mostly clear in the evening, then becoming partly cloudy. A slight chance of showers. Lows 75 to 83. Southwest wind 5 to 15 miles per hour. Chance of rain 20%. Saturday, partly sunny. A slight chance of showers in the morning, then a slight chance of afternoon showers and thunderstorms. Highs 97 to 102. East wind 5 to 10 miles per hour in the morning, becoming southwest in the afternoon. Chance of rain 10%. Saturday night, partly cloudy with a 20% chance of showers and thunderstorms. Lows 76 to 82. Sunday, partly cloudy. A slight chance of showers in the morning. Highs 99 to 105. Chance of rain 10%. Sunday night, partly cloudy. Lows 77 to 84. Labor Day, partly sunny and hot. Highs 100 to 105. Monday night, partly cloudy. Lows 78 to 85. Tuesday, partly sunny and hot. Highs 100 to 106.
light chance of showers and thunderstorms in the evening, then a slight chance of showers after midnight. Lows 78 to 85. Chance of rain 20%.

Wednesday, partly sunny. A slight chance of showers in the morning, then a slight chance of afternoon showers and thunderstorms. Highs 99 to 104. Chance of rain 20%. Here is the synopsis for Southeast California, Southwest, and South Central Arizona. Isolated showers and thunderstorms will be possible across South Central Arizona late this afternoon. Tropical moisture will arrive into the region tonight into Friday, further increasing rain chances mainly across the foothills and high terrain areas east of Phoenix before chances shift into southwest Arizona and southeast California this weekend. Temperatures remain in the near to below normal category for the rest of this week and into the weekend, resulting in widespread minor heat risk and localized areas of moderate heat risk. 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The current time is 5:34 a.m. Mountain Standard Time. Here is the 5 a.m. Mountain Standard Time observation for Phoenix on Thursday, September 3rd. At Sky Harbor, it was partly cloudy. Visibility 10 miles. Temperature was 89 degrees, dew point 64, relative humidity 43%. Wind was west, at 13 miles an hour. And the pressure was 29.86 inches, and rising. Other observations for South Central Arizona including the Greater Phoenix area, it was clear, with a temperature of 82 at Buckeye, 86 at Luke Air Force Base, 83 at Deer Valley, and 85 at Scottsdale Airport. Under clear skies, Falcon Field reported 84, Mesa Gateway reported 82, Chandler reported 83, and Gila Bend reported 84. Observations for Northern Arizona, it was clear, with a temperature of 48 at Flagstaff, 74 at Kingman, and 43 at the Grand Canyon. Under clear skies, Prescott reported 61, Page reported 70, and Winslow reported 62. At Cholo, it was partly cloudy, with a temperature of 59. At Payson, it was mostly cloudy, with a temperature of 68. Observations for Southern Arizona, at Yuma, it was clear, with a temperature of 82. At Tucson, it was partly cloudy, with a temperature of 78. At Nogales, it was mostly cloudy, with a temperature of 68. At Sierra Vista, it was cloudy, with a temperature of 68. Observations for Southern California, at Blythe, it was clear, with a temperature of 76. At San Diego, it was partly cloudy, with a temperature of 64. At Los Angeles Airport, it was mostly cloudy, with a temperature of 68. Regional observations, skies ranged from clear to partly cloudy. It was 75 at Las Vegas, 61 at Salt Lake City, 73 at Albuquerque, and 78 at El Paso. At El Paso, wind was west gusting to 25 miles an hour. Once again, at 5 a.m. in Phoenix, under partly cloudy skies. The Sky Harbor temperature was 89 degrees. Here is the latest forecast. For the following area, in Arizona, Central Phoenix, issued at 4 a.m. Mountain Standard Time. Today, sunny. Highs 98 to 103. Southeast wind 5 to 10 miles per hour in the morning, becoming southwest 5 to 15 miles per hour in the afternoon. Tonight, partly cloudy with a slight chance of showers and thunderstorms. Lows 74 to 82. South wind 5 to 15 miles per hour. Chance of rain 10%. Friday, mostly sunny. Highs 98 to 103. Southeast wind 5 to 15 miles per hour. Friday night, mostly clear in the evening then becoming partly cloudy. A slight chance of showers. Lows 75 to 83. Southwest wind 5 to 15 miles per hour. Chance of rain 20%. Saturday, partly sunny. A slight chance of showers in the morning, then a slight chance of afternoon showers and thunderstorms. Highs 97 to 102.
east wind 5 to 10 miles per hour in the morning, becoming southwest in the afternoon. Chance of rain 10%. Saturday night, partly cloudy with a 20% chance of showers and thunderstorms. Lows 76 to 82. Sunday, partly cloudy. A slight chance of showers in the morning. Highs 99 to 105. Chance of rain 10%. Sunday night, partly cloudy. Lows 77 to 84. Labor Day, partly sunny and hot. Highs 100 to 105. Monday night, partly cloudy. Lows 78 to 85. Tuesday, partly sunny and hot. Highs 100 to 106. Tuesday night, partly cloudy. A slight chance of showers and thunderstorms in the evening, then a slight chance of showers after midnight. Lows 78 to 85. Chance of rain 20%. Wednesday, partly sunny. A slight chance of showers in the morning, then a slight chance of afternoon showers and thunderstorms. Highs 99 to 104. Chance of rain 20%. Here is the synopsis for Southeast California, Southwest, and South Central Arizona. Isolated showers and thunderstorms will be possible across South Central Arizona late this afternoon. Tropical moisture will arrive into the region tonight into Friday, further increasing rain chances mainly across the foothills and high terrain areas east of Phoenix before chances shift into southwest Arizona and southeast California this weekend. Temperatures remain in the near to below normal category for the rest of this week and into the weekend, resulting in widespread minor heat risk and localized areas of moderate heat risk. 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The current time is 5:40 a.m. Mountain Standard Time. Here is the 5 a.m. Mountain Standard Time observation for Phoenix on Thursday, September 3rd. At Sky Harbor, it was partly cloudy. Visibility 10 miles. Temperature was 89 degrees, dew point 64, relative humidity 43%. Wind was west, at 13 miles an hour. And the pressure was 29.86 inches, and rising. Other observations for South Central Arizona, including the greater Phoenix area, it was clear, with a temperature of 82 at Buckeye, 86 at Luke Air Force Base, 83 at Deer Valley, and 85 at Scottsdale Airport. Under clear skies, Falcon Field reported 84, Mesa Gateway reported 82, Chandler reported 83, and Gila Bend reported 84. Observations for northern Arizona, it was clear, with a temperature of 48 at Flagstaff, 74 at Kingman, and 43 at the Grand Canyon. Under clear skies, Prescott reported 61, Page reported 70, and Winslow reported 62. At Sholo, it was partly cloudy, with a temperature of 59. At Payson, it was mostly cloudy, with a temperature of 68. Observations for southern Arizona, at Yuma, it was clear, with a temperature of 82. At Tucson, it was partly cloudy, with a temperature of 78. At Nogales, it was mostly cloudy, with a temperature of 68. At Sierra Vista, it was cloudy, with a temperature of 68. Observations for Southern California, at Blythe, it was clear, with a temperature of 76. At San Diego, it was partly cloudy, with a temperature of 64. At Los Angeles Airport, it was mostly cloudy, with a temperature of 68. Regional observations, skies ranged from clear to partly cloudy. It was 75 at Las Vegas, 61 at Salt Lake City, 73 at Albuquerque, and 78 at El Paso. At El Paso, wind was west gusting to 25 miles an hour. Once again, at 5 a.m. in Phoenix, under partly cloudy skies. The Sky Harbor temperature was 89 degrees. Here is the latest forecast. For the following area, in Arizona, Central Phoenix, issued at 4 a.m. Mountain Standard Time. Today, sunny.
Highs 98 to 103. Southeast wind 5 to 10 miles per hour in the morning, becoming southwest 5 to 15 miles per hour in the afternoon. Tonight, partly cloudy with a slight chance of showers and thunderstorms. Lows 74 to 82. South wind 5 to 15 miles per hour. Chance of rain 10%. Friday, mostly sunny. Highs 98 to 103. Southeast wind 5 to 15 miles per hour. Friday night, mostly clear in the evening, then becoming partly cloudy. A slight chance of showers. Lows 75 to 83. Southwest wind 5 to 15 miles per hour. Chance of rain 20%. Saturday, partly sunny. A slight chance of showers in the morning, then a slight chance of afternoon showers and thunderstorms. Highs 97 to 102. East wind 5 to 10 miles per hour in the morning, becoming southwest in the afternoon. Chance of rain 10%. Saturday night, partly cloudy with a 20% chance of showers and thunderstorms. Lows 76 to 82. Sunday, partly cloudy. A slight chance of showers in the morning. Highs 99 to 105. Chance of rain 10%. Sunday night, partly cloudy. Lows 77 to 84. Labor Day, partly sunny and hot. Highs 100 to 105. Monday night, partly cloudy. Lows 78 to 85. Tuesday, partly sunny and hot. Highs 100 to 106. Tuesday night, partly cloudy. A slight chance of showers and thunderstorms in the evening, then a slight chance of showers after midnight. Lows 78 to 85. Chance of rain 20%. Wednesday, partly sunny. A slight chance of showers in the morning, then a slight chance of afternoon showers and thunderstorms. Highs 99 to 104. Chance of rain 20%. Here is the synopsis for Southeast California, Southwest, and South Central Arizona. Isolated showers and thunderstorms will be possible across South Central Arizona late this afternoon. Tropical moisture will arrive into the region tonight into Friday, further increasing rain chances mainly across the foothills and high terrain areas east of Phoenix before chances shift into southwest Arizona and southeast California this weekend. Temperatures remain in the near to below normal category for the rest of this week and into the weekend, resulting in widespread minor heat risk and localized areas of moderate heat risk. 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The current time is 5:46 a.m. Mountain Standard Time. Here is the 5 a.m. Mountain Standard Time observation for Phoenix on Thursday, September 3rd. At Sky Harbor, it was partly cloudy. Visibility 10 miles. Temperature was 89 degrees, dew point 64, relative humidity 43%. Wind was west, at 13 miles an hour. And the pressure was 29.86 inches, and rising. Other observations for South Central Arizona, including the greater Phoenix area, it was clear, with a temperature of 82 at Buckeye, 86 at Luke Air Force Base, 83 at Deer Valley, and 85 at Scottsdale Airport. Under clear skies, Falcon Field reported 84, Mesa Gateway reported 82, Chandler reported 83, and Gila Bend reported 84. Observations for Northern Arizona, it was clear, with a temperature of 48 at Flagstaff, 74 at Kingman, and 43 at the Grand Canyon. Under clear skies, Prescott reported 61, Page reported 70, and Winslow reported 62. At Sholo, it was partly cloudy, with a temperature of 59. At Payson, it was mostly cloudy, with a temperature of 68. Observations for Southern Arizona, at Yuma, it was clear, with a temperature of 82. At Tucson, it was partly cloudy, with a temperature of 78. At Nogales, it was mostly cloudy, with a temperature of 68.
At Sierra Vista, it was cloudy, with a temperature of 68. Observations for Southern California, Ed Blythe, it was clear, with a temperature of 76. At San Diego, it was partly cloudy, with a temperature of 64. At Los Angeles Airport, it was mostly cloudy, with a temperature of 68. Regional observations, skies ranged from clear to partly cloudy. It was 75 at Las Vegas, 61 at Salt Lake City, 73 at Albuquerque, and 78 at El Paso. At El Paso, wind was west gusting to 25 miles an hour. Once again, at 5 a.m. in Phoenix, under partly cloudy skies. The Sky Harbor temperature was 89 degrees. Here is the latest forecast. For the following area, in Arizona, Central Phoenix, issued at 4 a.m. Mountain Standard Time. Today, sunny. Highs 98 to 103. Southeast wind 5 to 10 miles per hour in the morning, becoming southwest 5 to 15 miles per hour in the afternoon. Tonight, partly cloudy with a slight chance of showers and thunderstorms. Lows 74 to 82. South wind 5 to 15 miles per hour. Chance of rain 10%. Friday, mostly sunny. Highs 98 to 103. Southeast wind 5 to 15 miles per hour. Friday night, mostly clear in the evening, then becoming partly cloudy. A slight chance of showers. Lows 75 to 83. Southwest wind 5 to 15 miles per hour. Chance of rain 20%. Saturday, partly sunny. A slight chance of showers in the morning, then a slight chance of afternoon showers and thunderstorms. Highs 97 to 102. East wind 5 to 10 miles per hour in the morning, becoming southwest in the afternoon. Chance of rain 10%. Saturday night, partly cloudy with a 20% chance of showers and thunderstorms. Lows 76 to 82. Sunday, partly cloudy. A slight chance of showers in the morning. Highs 99 to 105. Chance of rain 10%. Sunday night, partly cloudy. Lows 77 to 84. Labor Day, partly sunny and hot. Highs 100 to 105. Monday night, partly cloudy. Lows 78 to 85. Tuesday, partly sunny and hot. Highs 100 to 106. Tuesday night, partly cloudy. A slight chance of showers and thunderstorms in the evening, then a slight chance of showers after midnight. Lows 78 to 85. Chance of rain 20%. Wednesday, partly sunny. A slight chance of showers in the morning, then a slight chance of afternoon showers and thunderstorms. Highs 99 to 104. Chance of rain 20%. Here is the synopsis for Southeast California, Southwest, and South Central Arizona. Isolated showers and thunderstorms will be possible across South Central Arizona late this afternoon. Tropical moisture will arrive into the region tonight into Friday, further increasing rain chances mainly across the foothills and high terrain areas east of Phoenix before chances shift into southwest Arizona and southeast California this weekend. Temperatures remain in the near to below normal category for the rest of this week and into the weekend, resulting in widespread minor heat risk and localized areas of moderate heat risk. 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The current time is 5:52 a.m. Mountain Standard Time. Here is the 5 a.m. Mountain Standard Time observation for Phoenix, on Thursday, September 3rd. At Sky Harbor, it was partly cloudy. Visibility 10 miles. Temperature was 89 degrees, dew point 64, relative humidity 43%. Wind was west, at 13 miles an hour. And the pressure was 29.86 inches, and rising. Other observations for South Central Arizona, including the Greater Phoenix area, it was clear,
with a temperature of 82 in Buckeye, 86 at Luke Air Force Base, 83 at Deer Valley, and 85 at Scottsdale Airport. Under clear skies, Falcon Field reported 84, Mesa Gateway reported 82, Chandler reported 83, and Gila Bend reported 84. Observations for northern Arizona, it was clear, with a temperature of 48 at Flagstaff, 74 at Kingman, and 43 at the Grand Canyon. Under clear skies, Prescott reported 61, Page reported 70, and Winslow reported 62. At Sholo, it was partly cloudy, with a temperature of 59. At Payson, it was mostly cloudy, with a temperature of 68. Observations for southern Arizona, at Yuma, it was clear, with a temperature of 82. At Tucson, it was partly cloudy, with a temperature of 78. At Nogales, it was mostly cloudy, with a temperature of 68. At Sierra Vista, it was cloudy, with a temperature of 68. Observations for Southern California, at Blythe, it was clear, with a temperature of 76. At San Diego, it was partly cloudy, with a temperature of 64. At Los Angeles Airport, it was mostly cloudy, with a temperature of 68. Regional observations, skies ranged from clear to partly cloudy. It was 75 at Las Vegas, 61 at Salt Lake City, 73 at Albuquerque, and 78 at El Paso. At El Paso, wind was west gusting to 25 miles an hour. Once again, at 5 a.m. in Phoenix, under partly cloudy skies. The Sky Harbor temperature was 89 degrees. Here is the latest forecast. For the following area, in Arizona, Central Phoenix, issued at 4 a.m. Mountain Standard Time. Today, sunny. Highs 98 to 103. Southeast wind 5 to 10 miles per hour in the morning, becoming southwest 5 to 15 miles per hour in the afternoon. Tonight, partly cloudy with a slight chance of showers and thunderstorms. Lows 74 to 82. South wind 5 to 15 miles per hour. Chance of rain 10%. Friday, mostly sunny. Highs 98 to 103. Southeast wind 5 to 15 miles per hour. Friday night, mostly clear in the evening, then becoming partly cloudy. A slight chance of showers. Lows 75 to 83. Southwest wind 5 to 15 miles per hour. Chance of rain 20%. Saturday, partly sunny. A slight chance of showers in the morning, then a slight chance of afternoon showers and thunderstorms. Highs 97 to 102. East wind 5 to 10 miles per hour in the morning, becoming southwest in the afternoon. Chance of rain 10%. Saturday night, partly cloudy with a 20% chance of showers and thunderstorms. Lows 76 to 82. Sunday, partly cloudy. A slight chance of showers in the morning. Highs 99 to 105. Chance of rain 10%. Sunday night, partly cloudy. Lows 77 to 84. Labor Day, partly sunny and hot. Highs 100 to 105. Monday night, partly cloudy. Lows 78 to 85. Tuesday, partly sunny and hot. Highs 100 to 106. Tuesday night, partly cloudy. A slight chance of showers and thunderstorms in the evening, then a slight chance of showers after midnight. Lows 78 to 85. Chance of rain 20%. Wednesday, partly sunny. A slight chance of showers in the morning, then a slight chance of afternoon showers and thunderstorms. Highs 99 to 104. Chance of rain 20%. Here is the synopsis for Southeast California, Southwest, and South Central Arizona. Isolated showers and thunderstorms will be possible across South Central Arizona late this afternoon.
Tropical moisture will arrive into the region tonight into Friday, further increasing rain chances mainly across the foothills and high terrain areas east of Phoenix before chances shift into southwest Arizona and southeast California this weekend. Temperatures

Relative humidity 43%. Wind was west, at 13 miles an hour. And the pressure was 29.86 inches, and rising. Other observations for South Central Arizona, including the Greater Phoenix area, it was clear, with a temperature of 82 at Buckeye, 86 at Luke Air Force Base, 83 at Deer Valley, and 85 at Scottsdale Airport. Under clear skies, Falcon Field reported 84, Mesa Gateway reported 82, Chandler reported 83, and Gila Bend reported 84. Observations for Northern Arizona, it was clear, with a temperature of 48 at Flagstaff, 74 at Kingman, and 43 at the Grand Canyon. Under clear skies, Prescott reported 61, Page reported 70, and Winslow reported 62. At Sholo, it was partly cloudy, with a temperature of 59. At Payson, it was mostly cloudy, with a temperature of 68. Observations for Southern Arizona, at Yuma, it was clear, with a temperature of 82. At Tucson, it was partly cloudy, with a temperature of 78. At Nogales, it was mostly cloudy, with a temperature of 68. At Sierra Vista, it was cloudy, with a temperature of 68. Observations for Southern California, at Blythe, it was clear, with a temperature of 76. At San Diego, it was partly cloudy, with a temperature of 64. At Los Angeles Airport, it was mostly cloudy, with a temperature of 68. Regional observations, skies ranged from clear to partly cloudy. It was 75 at Las Vegas, 61 at Salt Lake City, 73 at Albuquerque, and 78 at El Paso. At El Paso, wind was west gusting to 25 miles an hour. Once again, at 5 a.m. in Phoenix, under partly cloudy skies. The Sky Harbor temperature was 89 degrees. Here is the latest forecast. For the following area, in Arizona, Central Phoenix, issued at 4 a.m. Mountain Standard Time. Today, sunny. Highs 98 to 103. Southeast wind 5 to 10 miles per hour in the morning, becoming southwest 5 to 15 miles per hour in the afternoon. Tonight, partly cloudy with a slight chance of showers and thunderstorms. Lows 74 to 82. South wind 5 to 15 miles per hour. Chance of rain 10%. Friday, mostly sunny. Highs 98 to 103. Southeast wind 5 to 15 miles per hour. Friday night, mostly clear in the evening, then becoming partly cloudy. A slight chance of showers. Lows 75 to 83. Southwest wind 5 to 15 miles per hour. Chance of rain 20%. Saturday, partly sunny. A slight chance of showers in the morning, then a slight chance of afternoon showers and thunderstorms. Highs 97 to 102. East wind 5 to 10 miles per hour in the morning, becoming southwest in the afternoon. Chance of rain 10%. Saturday night, partly cloudy with a 20% chance of showers and thunderstorms. Lows 76 to 82. Sunday, partly cloudy. A slight chance of showers in the morning. Highs 99 to 105. Chance of rain 10%. Sunday night, partly cloudy. Lows 77 to 84. Labor Day, partly sunny and hot. Highs 100 to 105. Monday night, partly cloudy. Lows 78 to 85. Tuesday, partly sunny and hot. Highs 100 to 106. Tuesday night, partly cloudy. A slight chance of showers and thunderstorms in the evening, then a slight chance of showers after midnight. Lows 78 to 85. Chance of rain 20%. Wednesday, partly sunny. A slight chance of showers in the morning, then a slight chance of afternoon showers and thunderstorms. Highs 99 to 104. Chance of rain 20%. Here is the synopsis for Southeast California, Southwest, and South Central Arizona. Isolated showers and thunderstorms will be

possible across south central Arizona late this afternoon. Tropical moisture will arrive into the region tonight into Friday, further increasing rain chances mainly across the foothills and high terrain areas east of Phoenix before chances shift into southwest Arizona and southeast California this weekend. Temperatures remain in a near to below normal category for the rest of this week and into the weekend, resulting in widespread minor heat risk and localized areas of moderate heat risk. 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The current time is 6:04 a.m. Mountain Standard Time. Here is the latest forecast for the following area in Arizona, Central Phoenix, issued at 4 a.m. Mountain Standard Time. Today, sunny. Highs 98 to 103. Southeast wind 5 to 10 miles per hour in the morning, becoming southwest 5 to 15 miles per hour in the afternoon. Tonight, partly cloudy with a slight chance of showers and thunderstorms. Lows 74 to 82. South wind 5 to 15 miles per hour. Chance of rain 10%. Friday, mostly sunny. Highs 98 to 103. Southeast wind 5 to 15 miles per hour. Friday night, mostly clear in the evening, then becoming partly cloudy. A slight chance of showers. Lows 75 to 83. Southwest wind 5 to 15 miles per hour. Chance of rain 20%. Saturday, partly sunny. A slight chance of showers in the morning, then a slight chance of afternoon showers and thunderstorms. Highs 97 to 102. East wind 5 to 10 miles per hour in the morning, becoming southwest in the afternoon. Chance of rain 10%. Saturday night, partly cloudy with a 20% chance of showers and thunderstorms. Lows 76 to 82. Sunday, partly cloudy. A slight chance of showers in the morning. Highs 99 to 105. Chance of rain 10%. Sunday night, partly cloudy. Lows 77 to 84. Labor Day, partly sunny and hot. Highs 100 to 105. Monday night, partly cloudy. Lows 78 to 85. Tuesday, partly sunny and hot. Highs 100 to 106. Tuesday night, partly cloudy. A slight chance of showers and thunderstorms in the evening, then a slight chance of showers after midnight. Lows 78 to 85. Chance of rain 20%. Wednesday, partly sunny. A slight chance of showers in the morning, then a slight chance of afternoon showers and thunderstorms. Highs 99 to 104. Chance of rain 20%. Here is the synopsis for Southeast California, Southwest, and South Central Arizona. Isolated showers and thunderstorms will be possible across South Central Arizona late this afternoon. Tropical moisture will arrive into the region tonight into Friday, further increasing rain chances mainly across the foothills and high terrain areas east of Phoenix before chances shift into southwest Arizona and southeast California this weekend. Temperatures remain in a near to below normal category for the rest of this week and into the weekend, resulting in widespread minor heat risk and localized areas of moderate heat risk. 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The current time is 6:08 a.m. Mountain Standard Time. Here is the latest forecast for the following area in Arizona, Central Phoenix, issued at 4 a.m. Mountain Standard Time. Today, sunny. Highs 98 to 103. Southeast wind 5 to 10 miles per hour in the morning, becoming southwest 5 to 15 miles per hour in the afternoon. Tonight, partly cloudy with a slight chance of showers and thunderstorms. Lows 74 to 82. South wind 5 to 15 miles per hour. Chance of rain 10%. Friday, mostly sunny.
highs 98 to 103. Southeast wind 5 to 15 miles per hour. Friday night, mostly clear in the evening, then becoming partly cloudy. A slight chance of showers. Lows 75 to 83. Southwest wind 5 to 15 miles per hour. Chance of rain 20%. Saturday, partly sunny. A slight chance of showers in the morning, then a slight chance of afternoon showers and thunderstorms. Highs 97 to 102. East wind 5 to 10 miles per hour in the morning, becoming southwest in the afternoon. Chance of rain 10%. Saturday night, partly cloudy with a 20% chance of showers and thunderstorms. Lows 76 to 82. Sunday, partly cloudy. A slight chance of showers in the morning. Highs 99 to 105. Chance of rain 10%. Sunday night, partly cloudy. Lows 77 to 84. Labor Day, partly sunny and hot. Highs 100 to 105. Monday night, partly cloudy. Lows 78 to 85. Tuesday, partly sunny and hot. Highs 100 to 106. Tuesday night, partly cloudy. A slight chance of showers and thunderstorms in the evening, then a slight chance of showers after midnight. Lows 78 to 85. Chance of rain 20%. Wednesday, partly sunny. A slight chance of showers in the morning, then a slight chance of afternoon showers and thunderstorms. Highs 99 to 104. Chance of rain 20%. Here is the synopsis for Southeast California, Southwest, and South Central Arizona. Isolated showers and thunderstorms will be possible across South Central Arizona late this afternoon. Tropical moisture will arrive into the region tonight into Friday, further increasing rain chances mainly across the foothills and high terrain areas east of Phoenix before chances shift into southwest Arizona and southeast California this weekend. Temperatures remain in the near to below normal category for the rest of this week and into the weekend, resulting in widespread minor heat risk and localized areas of moderate heat risk. 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The current time is 6:12 a.m. Mountain Standard Time. Here is the 6 a.m. Mountain Standard Time observation for Phoenix on Thursday, September 3rd. At Sky Harbor, it was partly cloudy. Visibility 10 miles. Temperature was 87 degrees, dew point 66, relative humidity 49%. Wind was west, at 9 miles an hour. And the pressure was 29.88 inches, and rising. Other observations for South Central Arizona, including the Greater Phoenix area, it was clear, with a temperature of 84 at Glendale, 85 at Luke Air Force Base, 84 at Falcon Field, 81 at Mesa Gateway, and 83 at Gila Bend. It was partly cloudy, with a temperature of 81 at Buckeye, 83 at Deer Valley, 84 at Scottsdale Airport, and 81 at Chandler. Observations for Northern Arizona, it was clear, with a temperature of 49 at Flagstaff, 65 at Kingman, and 43 at the Grand Canyon. Under clear skies, Prescott reported 62, Page reported 66, and Winslow reported 61. At Sholo, it was partly cloudy, with a temperature of 59. At Payson, it was mostly cloudy, with a temperature of 66. Observations for Southern Arizona, at Yuma, it was clear, with a temperature of 82. At Tucson, it was partly cloudy, with a temperature of 78. It was mostly cloudy, with a temperature of 69 at Nogales, and 68 at Sierra Vista. Observations for Southern California, at Blythe, it was clear, with a temperature of 75. At San Diego, it was partly cloudy, with a temperature of 64. At Los Angeles Airport, it was mostly cloudy, with a temperature of 67. Regional observations, skies ranged from clear to partly cloudy.
It was 74 at Las Vegas, 59 at Salt Lake City, 72 at Albuquerque, and 78 at El Paso. At Las Vegas, wind was south gusting to 26 miles an hour. Once again, at 6 a.m. in Phoenix, under partly cloudy skies. The Sky Harbor temperature was 87 degrees. Here is the latest forecast. For the following area, in Arizona, central Phoenix, issued at 4 a.m. Mountain Standard Time. Today, sunny. Highs 98 to 103. Southeast wind 5 to 10 miles per hour in the morning, becoming southwest 5 to 15 miles per hour in the afternoon. Tonight, partly cloudy with a slight chance of showers and thunderstorms. Lows 74 to 82. South wind 5 to 15 miles per hour. Chance of rain 10%. Friday, mostly sunny. Highs 98 to 103. Southeast wind 5 to 15 miles per hour. Friday night, mostly clear in the evening, then becoming partly cloudy. A slight chance of showers. Lows 75 to 83. Southwest wind 5 to 15 miles per hour. Chance of rain 20%. Saturday, partly sunny. A slight chance of showers in the morning, then a slight chance of afternoon showers and thunderstorms. Highs 97 to 102. East wind 5 to 10 miles per hour in the morning, becoming southwest in the afternoon. Chance of rain 10%. Saturday night, partly cloudy with a 20% chance of showers and thunderstorms. Lows 76 to 82. Sunday, partly cloudy. A slight chance of showers in the morning. Highs 99 to 105. Chance of rain 10%. Sunday night, partly cloudy. Lows 77 to 84. Labor Day, partly sunny and hot. Highs 100 to 105. Monday night, partly cloudy. Lows 78 to 85. Tuesday, partly sunny and hot. Highs 100 to 106. Tuesday night, partly cloudy. A slight chance of showers and thunderstorms in the evening, then a slight chance of showers after midnight. Lows 78 to 85. Chance of rain 20%. Wednesday, partly sunny. A slight chance of showers in the morning, then a slight chance of afternoon showers and thunderstorms. Highs 99 to 104. Chance of rain 20%. Here is the synopsis for Southeast California, Southwest, and South Central Arizona. Isolated showers and thunderstorms will be possible across South Central Arizona late this afternoon. Tropical moisture will arrive into the region tonight into Friday, further increasing rain chances mainly across the foothills and high terrain areas east of Phoenix before chances shift into Southwest Arizona and Southeast California this weekend. Temperatures remain in the near to below normal category for the rest of this week and into the weekend, resulting in widespread minor heat risk and localized areas of moderate heat risk. 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The current time is 6:18 a.m. Mountain Standard Time. Here is the 6 a.m. Mountain Standard Time observation for Phoenix, on Thursday, September 3rd. At Sky Harbor, it was partly cloudy. Visibility 10 miles. Temperature was 87 degrees, dew point 66, relative humidity 49%. Wind was west, at 9 miles an hour. And the pressure was 29.88 inches, and rising. Other observations for South Central Arizona, including the Greater Phoenix area, it was clear, with a temperature of 84 at Glendale, 85 at Luke Air Force Base, 84 at Falcon Field, 81 at Mesa Gateway, and 83 at Gila Bend. It was partly cloudy, with a temperature of 81 at Buckeye, 83 at Deer Valley, 84 at Scottsdale Airport, and 81 at Chandler. Observations for Northern Arizona, it was clear, with a temperature of 49 at Flagstaff, 65 at Kingman,
and 43 at the Grand Canyon. Under clear skies, Prescott reported 62, Page reported 66, and Winslow reported 61. At Sholo, it was partly cloudy, with a temperature of 59. At Payson, it was mostly cloudy, with a temperature of 66. Observations for southern Arizona. At Yuma, it was clear, with a temperature of 82. At Tucson, it was partly cloudy, with a temperature of 78. It was mostly cloudy, with a temperature of 69 at Nogales, and 68 at Sierra Vista. Observations for Southern California. At Blythe, it was clear, with a temperature of 75. At San Diego, it was partly cloudy, with a temperature of 64. At Los Angeles Airport, it was mostly cloudy, with a temperature of 67. Regional observations, skies ranged from clear to partly cloudy. It was 74 at Las Vegas, 59 at Salt Lake City, 72 at Albuquerque, and 78 at El Paso. At Las Vegas, wind was south gusting to 26 miles an hour. Once again, at 6 a.m. in Phoenix, under partly cloudy skies. The Sky Harbor temperature was 87 degrees. Here is the latest forecast. For the following area, in Arizona, Central Phoenix, issued at 4 a.m. Mountain Standard Time. Today, sunny. Highs 98 to 103. Southeast wind 5 to 10 miles per hour in the morning, becoming southwest 5 to 15 miles per hour in the afternoon. Tonight, partly cloudy with a slight chance of showers and thunderstorms. Lows 74 to 82. South wind 5 to 15 miles per hour. Chance of rain 10%. Friday, mostly sunny. Highs 98 to 103. Southeast wind 5 to 15 miles per hour. Friday night, mostly clear in the evening, then becoming partly cloudy. A slight chance of showers. Lows 75 to 83. Southwest wind 5 to 15 miles per hour. Chance of rain 20%. Saturday, partly sunny. A slight chance of showers in the morning, then a slight chance of afternoon showers and thunderstorms. Highs 97 to 102. East wind 5 to 10 miles per hour in the morning, becoming southwest in the afternoon. Chance of rain 10%. Saturday night, partly cloudy with a 20% chance of showers and thunderstorms. Lows 76 to 82. Sunday, partly cloudy. A slight chance of showers in the morning. Highs 99 to 105. Chance of rain 10%. Sunday night, partly cloudy. Lows 77 to 84. Labor Day, partly sunny and hot. Highs 100 to 105. Monday night, partly cloudy. Lows 78 to 85. Tuesday, partly sunny and hot. Highs 100 to 106. Tuesday night, partly cloudy. A slight chance of showers and thunderstorms in the evening, then a slight chance of showers after midnight. Lows 78 to 85. Chance of rain 20%. Wednesday, partly sunny. A slight chance of showers in the morning, then a slight chance of afternoon showers and thunderstorms. Highs 99 to 104. Chance of rain 20%. Here is the synopsis for Southeast California, Southwest, and South Central Arizona. Isolated showers and thunderstorms will be possible across South Central Arizona late this afternoon. Tropical moisture will arrive into the region tonight into Friday, further increasing rain chances mainly across the foothills and high terrain areas east of Phoenix before chances shift into southwest Arizona and southeast California this weekend. Temperatures remain in the near to below normal category for the rest of this week and into the weekend, resulting in widespread minor heat risk and localized areas of moderate heat risk. 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The current time is 6:24 a.m. Mountain Standard Time.
Here is the 6 a.m. Mountain Standard Time observation for Phoenix on Thursday, September 3rd. At Sky Harbor, it was partly cloudy. Visibility 10 miles. Temperature was 87 degrees, dew point 66, relative humidity 49%. Wind was west, at 9 miles an hour. And the pressure was 29.88 inches, and rising. Other observations for South Central Arizona, including the Greater Phoenix area, it was clear, with a temperature of 84 at Glendale, 85 at Luke Air Force Base, 84 at Falcon Field, 81 at Mesa Gateway, and 83 at Gila Bend. It was partly cloudy, with a temperature of 81 at Buckeye, 83 at Deer Valley, 84 at Scottsdale Airport, and 81 at Chandler. Observations for Northern Arizona, it was clear, with a temperature of 49 at Flagstaff, 65 at Kingman, and 43 at the Grand Canyon. Under clear skies, Prescott reported 62, Page reported 66, and Winslow reported 61. At Cholo, it was partly cloudy, with a temperature of 59. At Payson, it was mostly cloudy, with a temperature of 66. Observations for Southern Arizona, at Yuma, it was clear, with a temperature of 82. At Tucson, it was partly cloudy, with a temperature of 78. It was mostly cloudy, with a temperature of 69 at Nogales, and 68 at Sierra Vista. Observations for Southern California, at Blythe, it was clear, with a temperature of 75. At San Diego, it was partly cloudy, with a temperature of 64. At Los Angeles Airport, it was mostly cloudy, with a temperature of 67. Regional observations, skies ranged from clear to partly cloudy. It was 74 at Las Vegas, 59 at Salt Lake City, 72 at Albuquerque, and 78 at El Paso. At Las Vegas, wind was south gusting to 26 miles an hour. Once again, at 6 a.m. in Phoenix, under partly cloudy skies. The Sky Harbor temperature was 87 degrees. Here is the latest forecast. For the following area, in Arizona, Central Phoenix, issued at 4 a.m. Mountain Standard Time. Today, sunny. Highs 98 to 103. Southeast wind 5 to 10 miles per hour in the morning, becoming southwest 5 to 15 miles per hour in the afternoon. Tonight, partly cloudy with a slight chance of showers and thunderstorms. Lows 74 to 82. South wind 5 to 15 miles per hour. Chance of rain 10%. Friday, mostly sunny. Highs 98 to 103. Southeast wind 5 to 15 miles per hour. Friday night, mostly clear in the evening, then becoming partly cloudy. A slight chance of showers. Lows 75 to 83. Southwest wind 5 to 15 miles per hour. Chance of rain 20%. Saturday, partly sunny. A slight chance of showers in the morning, then a slight chance of afternoon showers and thunderstorms. Highs 97 to 102. East wind 5 to 10 miles per hour in the morning, becoming southwest in the afternoon. Chance of rain 10%. Saturday night, partly cloudy with a 20% chance of showers and thunderstorms. Lows 76 to 82. Sunday, partly cloudy. A slight chance of showers in the morning. Highs 99 to 105. Chance of rain 10%. Sunday night, partly cloudy. Lows 77 to 84. Labor Day, partly sunny and hot. Highs 100 to 105. Monday night, partly cloudy. Lows 78 to 85. Tuesday, partly sunny and hot. Highs 100 to 106. Tuesday night, partly cloudy. A slight chance of showers and thunderstorms in the evening, then a slight chance of showers after midnight. Lows 78 to 85. Chance of rain 20%. Wednesday, partly sunny. A slight chance of showers in the morning, then a slight chance of afternoon showers and thunderstorms.
Highs 99 to 104. Chance of rain 20%. Here is the synopsis for Southeast California, Southwest, and South Central Arizona. Isolated showers and thunderstorms will be possible across South Central Arizona late this afternoon. Tropical moisture will arrive into the region tonight into Friday, further increasing rain chances mainly across the foothills and high terrain areas east of Phoenix before chances shift into southwest Arizona and southeast California this weekend. Temperatures remain in the near to below normal category for the rest of this week and into the weekend, resulting in widespread minor heat risk and localized areas of moderate heat risk. 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The current time is 6:30 a.m. Mountain Standard Time. Here is the 6 a.m. Mountain Standard Time observation for Phoenix on Thursday, September 3rd. At Sky Harbor, it was partly cloudy. Visibility 10 miles. Temperature was 87 degrees, dew point 66, relative humidity 49%. Wind was west, at 9 miles an hour. And the pressure was 29.88 inches, and rising. Other observations for South Central Arizona including the Greater Phoenix area, it was clear, with a temperature of 84 at Glendale, 85 at Luke Air Force Base, 84 at Falcon Field, 81 at Mesa Gateway, and 83 at Gila Bend. It was partly cloudy, with a temperature of 81 at Buckeye, 83 at Deer Valley, 84 at Scottsdale Airport, and 81 at Chandler. Observations for Northern Arizona, it was clear, with a temperature of 49 at Flagstaff, 65 at Kingman, and 43 at the Grand Canyon. Under clear skies, Prescott reported 62, Page reported 66, and Winslow reported 61. At Sholo, it was partly cloudy, with a temperature of 59. At Payson, it was mostly cloudy, with a temperature of 66. Observations for Southern Arizona, at Yuma, it was clear, with a temperature of 82. At Tucson, it was partly cloudy, with a temperature of 78. It was mostly cloudy, with a temperature of 69 at Nogales, and 68 at Sierra Vista. Observations for Southern California, at Blythe, it was clear, with a temperature of 75. At San Diego, it was partly cloudy, with a temperature of 64. At Los Angeles Airport, it was mostly cloudy, with a temperature of 67. Regional observations, skies ranged from clear to partly cloudy. It was 74 at Las Vegas, 59 at Salt Lake City, 72 at Albuquerque, and 78 at El Paso. At Las Vegas, wind was south gusting to 26 miles an hour. Once again, at 6 a.m. in Phoenix, under partly cloudy skies. The Sky Harbor temperature was 87 degrees. Here is the latest forecast. For the following area, in Arizona, Central Phoenix, issued at 4 a.m. Mountain Standard Time. Today, sunny. Highs 98 to 103. Southeast wind 5 to 10 miles per hour in the morning becoming southwest 5 to 15 miles per hour in the afternoon. Tonight, partly cloudy with a slight chance of showers and thunderstorms. Lows 74 to 82. South wind 5 to 15 miles per hour. Chance of rain 10%. Friday, mostly sunny. Highs 98 to 103. Southeast wind 5 to 15 miles per hour. Friday night, mostly clear in the evening then becoming partly cloudy. A slight chance of showers. Lows 75 to 83. Southwest wind 5 to 15 miles per hour. Chance of rain 20%. Saturday, partly sunny. A slight chance of showers in the morning, then a slight chance of afternoon showers and thunderstorms. Highs 97 to 102. East wind 5 to 10 miles per hour in the morning becoming southwest in the afternoon. Chance of rain 10%. Saturday night, partly cloudy with a 20% chance of showers and thunderstorms.
lows 76 to 82. Sunday.

this week and into the weekend, resulting in widespread minor heat risk and localized areas of moderate heat risk. 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The current time is 7 a.m. Mountain Standard Time. Here is the latest forecast. For the following area, in Arizona, Central Phoenix, issued at 4 a.m. Mountain Standard Time. Today, sunny. Highs 98 to 103. Southeast wind 5 to 10 miles per hour in the morning, becoming southwest 5 to 15 miles per hour in the afternoon. Tonight, partly cloudy with a slight chance of showers and thunderstorms. Lows 74 to 82. South wind 5 to 15 miles per hour. Chance of rain 10%. Friday, mostly sunny. Highs 98 to 103. Southeast wind 5 to 15 miles per hour. Friday night, mostly clear in the evening, then becoming partly cloudy. A slight chance of showers. Lows 75 to 83. Southwest wind 5 to 15 miles per hour. Chance of rain 20%. Saturday, partly sunny. A slight chance of showers in the morning, then a slight chance of afternoon showers and thunderstorms. Highs 97 to 102. East wind 5 to 10 miles per hour in the morning, becoming southwest in the afternoon. Chance of rain 10%. Saturday night, partly cloudy with a 20% chance of showers and thunderstorms. Lows 76 to 82. Sunday, partly cloudy. A slight chance of showers in the morning. Highs 99 to 105. Chance of rain 10%. Sunday night, partly cloudy. Lows 77 to 84. Labor Day, partly sunny and hot. Highs 100 to 105. Monday night, partly cloudy. Lows 78 to 85. Tuesday, partly sunny and hot. Highs 100 to 106. Tuesday night, partly cloudy. A slight chance of showers and thunderstorms in the evening, then a slight chance of showers after midnight. Lows 78 to 85. Chance of rain 20%. Wednesday, partly sunny. A slight chance of showers in the morning, then a slight chance of afternoon showers and thunderstorms. Highs 99 to 104. Chance of rain 20%. Here is the synopsis for Southeast California, Southwest, and South Central Arizona. Isolated showers and thunderstorms will be possible across South Central Arizona late this afternoon. Tropical moisture will arrive into the region tonight into Friday, further increasing rain chances mainly across the foothills and high terrain areas east of Phoenix before chances shift into southwest Arizona and southeast California this weekend. Temperatures remain in the near to below normal category for the rest of this week and into the weekend, resulting in widespread minor heat risk and localized areas of moderate heat risk. 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The current time is 7:03 a.m. Mountain Standard Time. Here is the latest forecast. For the following area, in Arizona, Central Phoenix, issued at 4 a.m. Mountain Standard Time. Today, sunny. Highs 98 to 103. Southeast wind 5 to 10 miles per hour in the morning, becoming southwest 5 to 15 miles per hour in the afternoon. Tonight, partly cloudy with a slight chance of showers and thunderstorms. Lows 74 to 82. South wind 5 to 15 miles per hour. Chance of rain 10%. Friday, mostly sunny. Highs 98 to 103. Southeast wind 5 to 15 miles per hour. Friday night, mostly clear in the evening, then becoming partly cloudy. A slight chance of showers. Lows 75 to 83. Southwest wind 5 to 15 miles per hour. Chance of rain 20%.

partly sunny. A slight chance of showers in the morning, then a slight chance of afternoon showers and thunderstorms. Highs 97 to 102. East wind 5 to 10 miles per hour in the morning, becoming southwest in the afternoon. Chance of rain 10%. Saturday night, partly cloudy with a 20% chance of showers and thunderstorms. Lows 76 to 82. Sunday, partly cloudy. A slight chance of showers in the morning. Highs 99 to 105. Chance of rain 10%. Sunday night, partly cloudy. Lows 77 to 84. Labor Day, partly sunny and hot. Highs 100 to 105. Monday night, partly cloudy. Lows 78 to 85. Tuesday, partly sunny and hot. Highs 100 to 106. Tuesday night, partly cloudy. A slight chance of showers and thunderstorms in the evening, then a slight chance of showers after midnight. Lows 78 to 85. Chance of rain 20%. Wednesday, partly sunny. A slight chance of showers in the morning, then a slight chance of afternoon showers and thunderstorms. Highs 99 to 104. Chance of rain 20%. Here is the synopsis for Southeast California, Southwest, and South Central Arizona. Isolated showers and thunderstorms will be possible across South Central Arizona late this afternoon. Tropical moisture will arrive into the region tonight into Friday, further increasing rain chances mainly across the foothills and high terrain areas east of Phoenix before chances shift into southwest Arizona and southeast California this weekend. Temperatures remain in the near to below normal category for the rest of this week and into the weekend, resulting in widespread minor heat risk and localized areas of moderate heat risk. 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The current time is 7:07 a.m. Mountain Standard Time. Here is the latest forecast. For the following area, in Arizona, Central Phoenix, issued at 4 a.m. Mountain Standard Time. Today, sunny. Highs 98 to 103. Southeast wind 5 to 10 miles per hour in the morning, becoming southwest 5 to 15 miles per hour in the afternoon. Tonight, partly cloudy with a slight chance of showers and thunderstorms. Lows 74 to 82. South wind 5 to 15 miles per hour. Chance of rain 10%. Friday, mostly sunny. Highs 98 to 103. Southeast wind 5 to 15 miles per hour. Friday night, mostly clear in the evening, then becoming partly cloudy. A slight chance of showers. Lows 75 to 83. Southwest wind 5 to 15 miles per hour. Chance of rain 20%. Saturday, partly sunny. A slight chance of showers in the morning, then a slight chance of afternoon showers and thunderstorms. Highs 97 to 102. East wind 5 to 10 miles per hour in the morning, becoming southwest in the afternoon. Chance of rain 10%. Saturday night, partly cloudy with a 20% chance of showers and thunderstorms. Lows 76 to 82. Sunday, partly cloudy. A slight chance of showers in the morning. Highs 99 to 105. Chance of rain 10%. Sunday night, partly cloudy. Lows 77 to 84. Labor Day, partly sunny and hot. Highs 100 to 105. Monday night, partly cloudy. Lows 78 to 85. Tuesday, partly sunny and hot. Highs 100 to 106. Tuesday night, partly cloudy. A slight chance of showers and thunderstorms in the evening, then a slight chance of showers after midnight. Lows 78 to 85. Chance of rain 20%. Wednesday, partly sunny. A slight chance of showers in the morning,
then a slight chance of afternoon showers and thunderstorms. Highs 99 to 104. Chance of rain 20%. Here is the synopsis for Southeast California, Southwest, and South Central Arizona. Isolated showers and thunderstorms will be possible across South Central Arizona late this afternoon. Tropical moisture will arrive into the region tonight into Friday, further increasing rain chances mainly across the foothills and high terrain areas east of Phoenix before chances shift into southwest Arizona and southeast California this weekend. Temperatures remain in the near to below normal category for the rest of this week and into the weekend, resulting in widespread minor heat risk and localized areas of moderate heat risk. 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The current time is 7:11 a.m. Mountain Standard Time. Here is the 7 a.m. Mountain Standard Time observation for Phoenix, on Thursday, September 3rd. At Sky Harbor, it was mostly sunny. Visibility 10 miles. Temperature was 86 degrees, dew point 66, relative humidity 51%. Wind was southwest, at 3 miles an hour. And the pressure was 29.90 inches, and rising. Other observations for South Central Arizona including the Greater Phoenix area, it was sunny, with a temperature of 82 at Buckeye, 84 at Glendale, 85 at Luke Air Force Base, and 84 at Deer Valley. Under sunny skies, Scottsdale Airport reported 84, Mesa Gateway reported 82, and Gila Bend reported 84. It was mostly sunny, with a temperature of 84 at Falcon Field, and 82 at Chandler. Observations for northern Arizona, it was sunny. It was 53 at Flagstaff, 68 at Kingman, 46 at the Grand Canyon, and 65 at Prescott. Payson reported 66, Page reported 70, Winslow reported 65, and Sholo reported 63. Observations for southern Arizona, skies ranged from mostly sunny to partly sunny. It was 78 at Tucson, 83 at Yuma, 69 at Nogales, and 68 at Sierra Vista. Observations for southern California, at Blythe, it was clear, with a temperature of 73. At San Diego, it was partly cloudy, with a temperature of 64. At Los Angeles Airport, it was mostly cloudy, with a temperature of 68. Regional observations, skies ranged from mostly sunny to partly sunny. It was 74 at Las Vegas, 61 at Salt Lake City, 72 at Albuquerque, and 81 at El Paso. Once again, at 7 a.m. in Phoenix, under mostly sunny skies, the Sky Harbor temperature was 86 degrees. Here is the latest forecast. For the following area, in Arizona, Central Phoenix, issued at 4 a.m. Mountain Standard Time. Today, sunny. Highs 98 to 103. Southeast wind 5 to 10 miles per hour in the morning, becoming southwest 5 to 15 miles per hour in the afternoon. Tonight, partly cloudy with a slight chance of showers and thunderstorms. Lows 74 to 82. South wind 5 to 15 miles per hour. Chance of rain 10%. Friday, mostly sunny. Highs 98 to 103. Southeast wind 5 to 15 miles per hour. Friday night, mostly clear in the evening then becoming partly cloudy. A slight chance of showers. Lows 75 to 83. Southwest wind 5 to 15 miles per hour. Chance of rain 20%. Saturday, partly sunny. A slight chance of showers in the morning, then a slight chance of afternoon showers and thunderstorms. Highs 97 to 102. East wind 5 to 10 miles per hour in the morning, becoming southwest in the afternoon. Chance of rain 10%. Saturday night, partly cloudy with a 20% chance of showers and thunderstorms. Lows 76 to 82. Sunday, partly cloudy. A slight chance of showers in the morning.
Highs 99 to 105. Chance of rain 10%. Sunday night, partly cloudy. Lows 77 to 84. Labor Day, partly sunny and hot. Highs 100 to 105. Monday night, partly cloudy. Lows 78 to 85. Tuesday, partly sunny and hot. Highs 100 to 106. Tuesday night, partly cloudy. A slight chance of showers and thunderstorms in the evening, then a slight chance of showers after midnight. Lows 78 to 85. Chance of rain 20%. Wednesday, partly sunny. A slight chance of showers in the morning, then a slight chance of afternoon showers and thunderstorms. Highs 99 to 104. Chance of rain 20%. Here is the synopsis for Southeast California, Southwest, and South Central Arizona. Isolated showers and thunderstorms will be possible across South Central Arizona late this afternoon. Tropical moisture will arrive into the region tonight into Friday, further increasing rain chances mainly across the foothills and high terrain areas east of Phoenix before chances shift into southwest Arizona and southeast California this weekend. Temperatures remain in a near to below normal category for the rest of this week and into the weekend, resulting in widespread minor heat risk and localized areas of moderate heat risk. 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The current time is 7:16 a.m. Mountain Standard Time. Here is the 7 a.m. Mountain Standard Time observation for Phoenix, on Thursday, September 3rd. At Sky Harbor, it was mostly sunny. Visibility 10 miles. Temperature was 86 degrees, dew point 66, relative humidity 51%. Wind was southwest, at 3 miles an hour. And the pressure was 29.90 inches, and rising. Other observations for South Central Arizona including the greater Phoenix area, it was sunny, with a temperature of 82 at Buckeye, 84 at Glendale, 85 at Luke Air Force Base, and 84 at Deer Valley. Under sunny skies, Scottsdale Airport reported 84, Mesa Gateway reported 82, and Ely Bend reported 84. It was mostly sunny, with a temperature of 84 at Falcon Field, and 82 at Chandler. Observations for northern Arizona, it was sunny. It was 53 at Flagstaff, 68 at Kingman, 46 at the Grand Canyon, and 65 at Prescott. Payson reported 66, Page reported 70, Winslow reported 65, and Sholo reported 63. Observations for southern Arizona, skies ranged from mostly sunny to partly sunny. It was 78 at Tucson, 83 at Yuma, 69 at Nogales, and 68 at Sierra Vista. Observations for Southern California, at Blythe, it was clear, with a temperature of 73. At San Diego, it was partly cloudy, with a temperature of 64. At Los Angeles Airport, it was mostly cloudy, with a temperature of 68. Regional observations, skies ranged from mostly sunny to partly sunny. It was 74 at Las Vegas, 61 at Salt Lake City, 72 at Albuquerque, and 81 at El Paso. Once again, at 7 a.m. in Phoenix, under mostly sunny skies. The Sky Harbor temperature was 86 degrees. Here is the latest forecast. For the following area, in Arizona, Central Phoenix, issued at 4 a.m. Mountain Standard Time. Today, sunny. Highs 98 to 103. Southeast wind 5 to 10 miles per hour in the morning becoming southwest 5 to 15 miles per hour in the afternoon. Tonight, partly cloudy with a slight chance of showers and thunderstorms. Lows 74 to 82. South wind 5 to 15 miles per hour. Chance of rain 10%. Friday, mostly sunny. Highs 98 to 103. Southeast wind 5 to 15 miles per hour. Friday night,
mostly clear in the evening then becoming partly cloudy. A slight chance of showers. Lows 75 to 83. Southwest wind 5 to 15 miles per hour. Chance of rain 20%. Saturday, partly sunny. A slight chance of showers in the morning, then a slight chance of afternoon showers and thunderstorms. Highs 97 to 102. East wind 5 to 10 miles per hour in the morning becoming southwest in the afternoon. Chance of rain 10%. Saturday night, partly cloudy with a 20% chance of showers and thunderstorms. Lows 76 to 82. Sunday, partly cloudy. A slight chance of showers in the morning. Highs 99 to 105. Chance of rain 10%. Sunday night, partly cloudy. Lows 77 to 84. Labor Day, partly sunny and hot. Highs 100 to 105. Monday night, partly cloudy. Lows 78 to 85. Tuesday, partly sunny and hot. Highs 100 to 106. Tuesday night, partly cloudy. A slight chance of showers and thunderstorms in the evening, then a slight chance of showers after midnight. Lows 78 to 85. Chance of rain 20%. Wednesday, partly sunny. A slight chance of showers in the morning, then a slight chance of afternoon showers and thunderstorms. Highs 99 to 104. Chance of rain 20%. Here is the synopsis for Southeast California, Southwest, and South Central Arizona. Isolated showers and thunderstorms will be possible across South Central Arizona late this afternoon. Tropical moisture will arrive into the region tonight into Friday, further increasing rain chances mainly across the foothills and high terrain areas east of Phoenix before chances shift into southwest Arizona and southeast California this weekend. Temperatures remain in the near to below normal category for the rest of this week and into the weekend, resulting in widespread minor heat risk and localized areas of moderate heat risk. 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The current time is 7:22 a.m. Mountain Standard Time. Here is the 7 a.m. Mountain Standard Time observation for Phoenix on Thursday, September 3rd. At Sky Harbor, it was mostly sunny. Visibility 10 miles. Temperature was 86 degrees, dew point 66, relative humidity 51%. Wind was southwest, at 3 miles an hour. And the pressure was 29.90 inches, and rising. Other observations for South Central Arizona including the Greater Phoenix area, it was sunny, with a temperature of 82 at Buckeye, 84 at Glendale, 85 at Luke Air Force Base, and 84 at Deer Valley. Under sunny skies, Scottsdale Airport reported 84, Mesa Gateway reported 82, and Ila Bend reported 84. It was mostly sunny, with a temperature of 84 at Falcon Field, and 82 at Chandler. Observations for Northern Arizona, it was sunny. It was 53 at Flagstaff, 68 at Kingman, 46 at the Grand Canyon, and 65 at Prescott. Payson reported 66, Page reported 70, Winslow reported 65, and Sholo reported 63. Observations for Southern Arizona, skies ranged from mostly sunny to partly sunny. It was 78 at Tucson, 83 at Yuma, 69 at Nogales, and 68 at Sierra Vista. Observations for Southern California, at Blythe, it was clear, with a temperature of 73. At San Diego, it was partly cloudy, with a temperature of 64. At Los Angeles Airport, it was mostly cloudy, with a temperature of 68. Regional observations, skies ranged from mostly sunny to partly sunny. It was 74 at Las Vegas, 61 at Salt Lake City, 72 at Albuquerque, and 81 at El Paso. Once again, at 7 a.m. in Phoenix, under mostly sunny skies.
The Sky Harbor temperature was 86 degrees. Here is the latest forecast. For the following area, in Arizona, Central Phoenix, issued at 4 a.m. Mountain Standard Time. Today, sunny. Highs 98 to 103. Southeast wind 5 to 10 miles per hour in the morning, becoming southwest 5 to 15 miles per hour in the afternoon. Tonight, partly cloudy with a slight chance of showers and thunderstorms. Lows 74 to 82. South wind 5 to 15 miles per hour. Chance of rain 10%. Friday, mostly sunny. Highs 98 to 103. Southeast wind 5 to 15 miles per hour. Friday night, mostly clear in the evening, then becoming partly cloudy. A slight chance of showers. Lows 75 to 83. Southwest wind 5 to 15 miles per hour. Chance of rain 20%. Saturday, partly sunny. A slight chance of showers in the morning, then a slight chance of afternoon showers and thunderstorms. Highs 97 to 102. East wind 5 to 10 miles per hour in the morning, becoming southwest in the afternoon. Chance of rain 10%. Saturday night, partly cloudy with a 20% chance of showers and thunderstorms. Lows 76 to 82. Sunday, partly cloudy. A slight chance of showers in the morning. Highs 99 to 105. Chance of rain 10%. Sunday night, partly cloudy. Lows 77 to 84. Labor Day, partly sunny and hot. Highs 100 to 105. Monday night, partly cloudy. Lows 78 to 85. Tuesday, partly sunny and hot. Highs 100 to 106. Tuesday night, partly cloudy. A slight chance of showers and thunderstorms in the evening, then a slight chance of showers after midnight. Lows 78 to 85. Chance of rain 20%. Wednesday, partly sunny. A slight chance of showers in the morning, then a slight chance of afternoon showers and thunderstorms. Highs 99 to 104. Chance of rain 20%. Here is the synopsis for Southeast California, Southwest, and South Central Arizona. Isolated showers and thunderstorms will be possible across South Central Arizona late this afternoon. Tropical moisture will arrive into the region tonight into Friday, further increasing rain chances mainly across the foothills and high terrain areas east of Phoenix before chances shift into Southwest Arizona and Southeast California this weekend. Temperatures remain in a near to below normal category for the rest of this week and into the weekend, resulting in widespread minor heat risk and localized areas of moderate heat risk. 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The current time is 7:28 a.m. Mountain Standard Time. Here is the 7 a.m. Mountain Standard Time observation for Phoenix, on Thursday, September 3rd. At Sky Harbor, it was mostly sunny. Visibility 10 miles. Temperature was 86 degrees, dew point 66, relative humidity 51%. Wind was southwest, at 3 miles an hour. And the pressure was 29.90 inches, and rising. Other observations for South Central Arizona, including the Greater Phoenix area, it was sunny, with a temperature of 82 at Buckeye, 84 at Glendale, 85 at Luke Air Force Base, and 84 at Deer Valley. Under sunny skies, Scottsdale Airport reported 84, Mesa Gateway reported 82, and Ila Bend reported 84. It was mostly sunny, with a temperature of 84 at Falcon Field, and 82 at Chandler. Observations for Northern Arizona, it was sunny. It was 53 at Flagstaff, 68 at Kingman, 46 at the Grand Canyon, and 65 at Prescott. Payson reported 66, Page reported 70, Winslow reported 65, and Sholo reported 63.
Observations for southern Arizona. Skies ranged from mostly sunny to partly sunny. It was 78 at Tucson, 83 at Yuma, 69 at Nogales, and 68 at Sierra Vista. Observations for Southern California, Ed Blythe, it was clear, with a temperature of 73. At San Diego, it was partly cloudy, with a temperature of 64. At Los Angeles Airport, it was mostly cloudy, with a temperature of 68. Regional observations, skies ranged from mostly sunny to partly sunny. It was 74 at Las Vegas, 61 at Salt Lake City, 72 at Albuquerque, and 81 at El Paso. Once again, at 7 a.m. in Phoenix, under mostly sunny skies. The Sky Harbor temperature was 86 degrees. Here is the latest forecast. For the following area, in Arizona, Central Phoenix, issued at 4 a.m. Mountain Standard Time. Today, sunny. Highs 98 to 103. Southeast wind 5 to 10 miles per hour in the morning, becoming southwest 5 to 15 miles per hour in the afternoon. Tonight, partly cloudy with a slight chance of showers and thunderstorms. Lows 74 to 82. South wind 5 to 15 miles per hour. Chance of rain 10%. Friday, mostly sunny. Highs 98 to 103. Southeast wind 5 to 15 miles per hour. Friday night, mostly clear in the evening, then becoming partly cloudy. A slight chance of showers. Lows 75 to 83. Southwest wind 5 to 15 miles per hour. Chance of rain 20%. Saturday, partly sunny. A slight chance of showers in the morning, then a slight chance of afternoon showers and thunderstorms. Highs 97 to 102. East wind 5 to 10 miles per hour in the morning, becoming southwest in the afternoon. Chance of rain 10%. Saturday night, partly cloudy with a 20% chance of showers and thunderstorms. Lows 76 to 82. Sunday, partly cloudy. A slight chance of showers in the morning. Highs 99 to 105. Chance of rain 10%. Sunday night, partly cloudy. Lows 77 to 84. Labor Day, partly sunny and hot. Highs 100 to 105. Monday night, partly cloudy. Lows 78 to 85. Tuesday, partly sunny and hot. Highs 100 to 106. Tuesday night, partly cloudy. A slight chance of showers and thunderstorms in the evening, then a slight chance of showers after midnight. Lows 78 to 85. Chance of rain 20%. Wednesday, partly sunny. A slight chance of showers in the morning, then a slight chance of afternoon showers and thunderstorms. Highs 99 to 104. Chance of rain 20%. Here is the synopsis for Southeast California, Southwest, and South Central Arizona. Isolated showers and thunderstorms will be possible across South Central Arizona late this afternoon. Tropical moisture will arrive into the region tonight into Friday, further increasing rain chances mainly across the foothills and high terrain areas east of Phoenix before chances shift into Southwest Arizona and Southeast California this weekend. Temperatures remain in a near to below normal category for the rest of this week and into the weekend, resulting in widespread minor heat risk and localized areas of moderate heat risk. 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The current time is 7:34 a.m. Mountain Standard Time. Here is the 7 a.m. Mountain Standard Time observation for Phoenix, on Thursday, September 3rd. At Sky Harbor, it was mostly sunny. Visibility 10 miles. Temperature was 86 degrees, dew point 66, relative humidity 51%. Wind was southwest, at 3 miles an hour. And the pressure was 29.90 inches, and rising.
other observations for South Central Arizona, including the greater Phoenix area, it was sunny, with a temperature of 82 at Buckeye, 84 at Glendale, 85 at Luke Air Force Base, and 84 at Deer Valley. Under sunny skies, Scottsdale Airport reported 84, Mesa Gateway reported 82, and Ila Bend reported 84. It was mostly sunny, with a temperature of 84 at Falcon Field, and 82 at Chandler. Observations for northern Arizona, it was sunny. It was 53 at Flagstaff, 68 at Kingman, 46 at the Grand Canyon, and 65 at Prescott. Payson reported 66, Page reported 70, Winslow reported 65, and Sholo reported 63. Observations for southern Arizona, skies ranged from mostly sunny to partly sunny. It was 78 at Tucson, 83 at Yuma, 69 at Nogales, and 68 at Sierra Vista. Observations for southern California, at Blythe, it was clear, with a temperature of 73. At San Diego, it was partly cloudy, with a temperature of 64. At Los Angeles Airport, it was mostly cloudy, with a temperature of 68. Regional observations, skies ranged from mostly sunny to partly sunny. It was 74 at Las Vegas, 61 at Salt Lake City, 72 at Albuquerque, and 81 at El Paso. Once again, at 7 a.m. in Phoenix, under mostly sunny skies. The Sky Harbor temperature was 86 degrees. Here is the latest forecast. For the following area, in Arizona, Central Phoenix, issued at 4 a.m. Mountain Standard Time. Today, sunny. Highs 98 to 103. Southeast wind 5 to 10 miles per hour in the morning, becoming southwest 5 to 15 miles per hour in the afternoon. Tonight, partly cloudy with a slight chance of showers and thunderstorms. Lows 74 to 82. South wind 5 to 15 miles per hour. Chance of rain 10%. Friday, mostly sunny. Highs 98 to 103. Southeast wind 5 to 15 miles per hour. Friday night, mostly clear in the evening, then becoming partly cloudy. A slight chance of showers. Lows 75 to 83. Southwest wind 5 to 15 miles per hour. Chance of rain 20%. Saturday, partly sunny. A slight chance of showers in the morning, then a slight chance of afternoon showers and thunderstorms. Highs 97 to 102. East wind 5 to 10 miles per hour in the morning, becoming southwest in the afternoon. Chance of rain 10%. Saturday night, partly cloudy with a 20% chance of showers and thunderstorms. Lows 76 to 82. Sunday, partly cloudy. A slight chance of showers in the morning. Highs 99 to 105. Chance of rain 10%. Sunday night, partly cloudy. Lows 77 to 84. Labor Day, partly sunny and hot. Highs 100 to 105. Monday night, partly cloudy. Lows 78 to 85. Tuesday, partly sunny and hot. Highs 100 to 106. Tuesday night, partly cloudy. A slight chance of showers and thunderstorms in the evening, then a slight chance of showers after midnight. Lows 78 to 85. Chance of rain 20%. Wednesday, partly sunny. A slight chance of showers in the morning, then a slight chance of afternoon showers and thunderstorms. Highs 99 to 104. Chance of rain 20%. Here is the synopsis for Southeast California, Southwest, and South Central Arizona. Isolated showers and thunderstorms will be possible across South Central Arizona late this afternoon. Tropical moisture will arrive into the region tonight into Friday, further increasing rain chances mainly across the foothills and high terrain areas east of Phoenix before chances shift into southwest Arizona and southeast California this weekend. Temperatures remain in the near to below normal category for the rest of this week and into the weekend,
resulting in widespread minor heat risk and localized areas of moderate heat risk. 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The current time is 7:40 a.m. Mountain Standard Time. Here is the 7 a.m. Mountain Standard Time observation for Phoenix on Thursday, September 3rd. At Sky Harbor, it was mostly sunny. Visibility 10 miles. Temperature was 86 degrees, dew point 66, relative humidity 51%. Wind was southwest, at 3 miles an hour. And the pressure was 29.90 inches and rising. Other observations for South Central Arizona, including the greater Phoenix area, it was sunny, with a temperature of 82 at Buckeye, 84 at Glendale, 85 at Luke Air Force Base, and 84 at Deer Valley. Under sunny skies, Scottsdale Airport reported 84, Mesa Gateway reported 82, and Ely Bend reported 84. It was mostly sunny, with a temperature of 84 at Falcon Field, and 82 at Chandler. Observations for northern Arizona, it was sunny. It was 53 at Flagstaff, 68 at Kingman, 46 at the Grand Canyon, and 65 at Prescott. Payson reported 66, Page reported 70, Winslow reported 65, and Sholo reported 63. Observations for southern Arizona, skies ranged from mostly sunny to partly sunny. It was 78 at Tucson, 83 at Yuma, 69 at Nogales, and 68 at Sierra Vista. Observations for Southern California, at Blythe, it was clear, with a temperature of 73. At San Diego, it was partly cloudy, with a temperature of 64. At Los Angeles Airport, it was mostly cloudy, with a temperature of 68. Regional observations, skies ranged from mostly sunny to partly sunny. It was 74 at Las Vegas, 61 at Salt Lake City, 72 at Albuquerque, and 81 at El Paso. Once again, at 7 a.m. in Phoenix, under mostly sunny skies. The Sky Harbor temperature was 86 degrees. Here is the latest forecast. For the following area, in Arizona, Central Phoenix, issued at 4 a.m. Mountain Standard Time. Today, sunny. Highs 98 to 103. Southeast wind 5 to 10 miles per hour in the morning, becoming southwest 5 to 15 miles per hour in the afternoon. Tonight, partly cloudy with a slight chance of showers and thunderstorms. Lows 74 to 82. South wind 5 to 15 miles per hour. Chance of rain 10%. Friday, mostly sunny. Highs 98 to 103. Southeast wind 5 to 15 miles per hour. Friday night, mostly clear in the evening, then becoming partly cloudy. A slight chance of showers. Lows 75 to 83. Southwest wind 5 to 15 miles per hour. Chance of rain 20%. Saturday, partly sunny. A slight chance of showers in the morning, then a slight chance of afternoon showers and thunderstorms. Highs 97 to 102. East wind 5 to 10 miles per hour in the morning, becoming southwest in the afternoon. Chance of rain 10%. Saturday night, partly cloudy with a 20% chance of showers and thunderstorms. Lows 76 to 82. Sunday, partly cloudy. A slight chance of showers in the morning. Highs 99 to 105. Chance of rain 10%. Sunday night, partly cloudy. Lows 77 to 84. Labor Day, partly sunny and hot. Highs 100 to 105. Monday night, partly cloudy. Lows 78 to 85. Tuesday, partly sunny and hot. Highs 100 to 106. Tuesday night, partly cloudy. A slight chance of showers and thunderstorms in the evening, then a slight chance of showers after midnight. Lows 78 to 85. Chance of rain 20%.
Wednesday, partly sunny. A slight chance of showers in the morning, then a slight chance of afternoon showers and thunderstorms. Highs 99 to 104. Chance of rain 20%. The Phoenix, Arizona climate summary for yesterday, September 2, 2026. Yesterday's high temperature was 104 degrees and the low 86 degrees. No precipitation fell yesterday, which leaves the monthly total at 0.00 inches. The total precipitation for the year still stands at 1.73 inches. Yesterday the maximum wind observed was 18 miles an hour from the west, which occurred at 3:12 p.m. The highest wind gust observed was 30 miles per hour from the west, which occurred at 4:50 p.m. Yesterday the average wind speed was 7 miles per hour. Yesterday's maximum relative humidity was 55%, and the minimum relative humidity was 22%. The normal high temperature for today is 104 degrees, and the normal low is 82. The record high for today is 112, which last occurred in 1945, and the record low is 64, which occurred in 1964. Sunrise today is at 6:04 a.m. and sunset is at 6:50 p.m. The low temperature this morning was 86 degrees. Here is the synopsis for Southeast California, Southwest, and South Central Arizona. Isolated showers and thunderstorms will be possible across South Central Arizona late this afternoon. Tropical moisture will arrive into the region tonight into Friday, further increasing rain chances mainly across the foothills and high terrain areas east of Phoenix before chances shift into southwest Arizona and southeast California this weekend. Temperatures remain in the near to below normal category for the rest of this week and into the weekend, resulting in widespread minor heat risk and localized areas of moderate heat risk. 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The current time is 7:47 a.m. Mountain Standard Time. Here is the 7 a.m. Mountain Standard Time observation for Phoenix, on Thursday, September 3rd. At Sky Harbor, it was mostly sunny. Visibility 10 miles. Temperature was 86 degrees, dew point 66, relative humidity 51%. Wind was southwest, at 3 miles an hour. And the pressure was 29.90 inches, and rising. Other observations for South Central Arizona including the Greater Phoenix area, it was sunny, with a temperature of 82 at Buckeye, 84 at Glendale, 85 at Luke Air Force Base, and 84 at Deer Valley. Under sunny skies, Scottsdale Airport reported 84, Mesa Gateway reported 82, and Ila Bend reported 84. It was mostly sunny, with a temperature of 84 at Falcon Field, and 82 at Chandler. Observations for Northern Arizona, it was sunny. It was 53 at Flagstaff, 68 at Kingman, 46 at the Grand Canyon, and 65 at Prescott. Payson reported 66, Page reported 70, Winslow reported 65, and Sholo reported 63. Observations for Southern Arizona, skies ranged from mostly sunny to partly sunny. It was 78 at Tucson, 83 at Yuma, 69 at Nogales, and 68 at Sierra Vista. Observations for Southern California, at Blythe, it was clear, with a temperature of 73. At San Diego, it was partly cloudy, with a temperature of 64. At Los Angeles Airport, it was mostly cloudy, with a temperature of 68. Regional observations, skies ranged from mostly sunny to partly sunny. It was 74 at Las Vegas, 61 at Salt Lake City, 72 at Albuquerque, and 81 at El Paso. Once again, at 7 a.m. in Phoenix, under mostly sunny skies. The Sky Harbor temperature was 86 degrees. Here is the latest forecast. For the following area, in Arizona, Central Phoenix, issued at 4 a.m. Mountain Standard Time. Today, sunny. Highs 98 to 103.
southeast wind 5 to 10 miles per hour in the morning, becoming southwest 5 to 15 miles per hour in the afternoon. Tonight, partly cloudy with a slight chance of showers and thunderstorms. Lows 74 to 82. South wind 5 to 15 miles per hour. Chance of rain 10%. Friday, mostly sunny. Highs 98 to 103. Southeast wind 5 to 15 miles per hour. Friday night, mostly clear in the evening, then becoming partly cloudy. A slight chance of showers. Lows 75 to 83. Southwest wind 5 to 15 miles per hour. Chance of rain 20%. Saturday, partly sunny. A slight chance of showers in the morning, then a slight chance of afternoon showers and thunderstorms. Highs 97 to 102. East wind 5 to 10 miles per hour in the morning, becoming southwest in the afternoon. Chance of rain 10%. Saturday night, partly cloudy with a 20% chance of showers and thunderstorms. Lows 76 to 82. Sunday, partly cloudy. A slight chance of showers in the morning. Highs 99 to 105. Chance of rain 10%. Sunday night, partly cloudy. Lows 77 to 84. Labor Day, partly sunny and hot. Highs 100 to 105. Monday night, partly cloudy. Lows 78 to 85. Tuesday, partly sunny and hot. Highs 100 to 106. Tuesday night, partly cloudy. A slight chance of showers and thunderstorms in the evening, then a slight chance of showers after midnight. Lows 78 to 85. Chance of rain 20%. Wednesday, partly sunny. A slight chance of showers in the morning, then a slight chance of afternoon showers and thunderstorms. Highs 99 to 104. Chance of rain 20%. The Phoenix, Arizona climate summary for yesterday, September 2, 2026. Yesterday's high temperature was 104 degrees and the low 86 degrees. No precipitation fell yesterday, which leaves the monthly total at 0.00 inches. The total precipitation for the year still stands at 1.73 inches. Yesterday the maximum wind observed was 18 miles an hour from the west, which occurred at 3:12 p.m. The highest wind gust observed was 30 miles per hour from the west, which occurred at 4:50 p.m. Yesterday the average wind speed was 7 miles per hour. Yesterday's maximum relative humidity was 55% and the minimum relative humidity was 22%. The normal high temperature for today is 104 degrees, and the normal low is 82. The record high for today is 112, which last occurred in 1945, and the record low is 64, which occurred in 1964. Sunrise today is at 6:04 a.m. and sunset is at 6:50 p.m. The low temperature this morning was 86 degrees. Here is the synopsis for Southeast California, Southwest, and South Central Arizona. Isolated showers and thunderstorms will be possible across South Central Arizona late this afternoon. Tropical moisture will arrive into the region tonight into Friday, further increasing rain chances mainly across the foothills and high terrain areas east of Phoenix before chances shift into Southwest Arizona and Southeast California this weekend. Temperatures remain in a near to below normal category for the rest of this week and into the weekend, resulting in widespread minor heat risk and localized areas of moderate heat risk. 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The current time is 7:54 a.m. Mountain Standard Time. Here is the 7 a.m. Mountain Standard Time observation for Phoenix, on Thursday, September 3rd. At Sky Harbor, it was mostly sunny. Visibility 10 miles. Temperature was 86 degrees, dew point 66, relative humidity 51%. Wind was southwest, at 3 miles an hour.
and the pressure was 29.90 inches, and rising. Other observations for South Central Arizona, including the Greater Phoenix area, it was sunny, with a temperature of 82 at Buckeye, 84 at Glendale, 85 at Luke Air Force Base, and 84 at Deer Valley. Under sunny skies, Scottsdale Airport reported 84, Mesa Gateway reported 82, and Ila Bend reported 84. It was mostly sunny, with a temperature of 84 at Falcon Field, and 82 at Chandler. Observations for northern Arizona, it was sunny. It was 53 at Flagstaff, 68 at Kingman, 46 at the Grand Canyon, and 65 at Prescott. Payson reported 66, Page reported 70, Winslow reported 65, and Sholo reported 63. Observations for southern Arizona, skies ranged from mostly sunny to partly sunny. It was 78 at Tucson, 83 at Yuma, 69 at Nogales, and 68 at Sierra Vista. Observations for Southern California, at Blythe, it was clear, with a temperature of 73. At San Diego, it was partly cloudy, with a temperature of 64. At Los Angeles Airport, it was mostly cloudy, with a temperature of 68. Regional observations, skies ranged from mostly sunny to partly sunny. It was 74 at Las Vegas, 61 at Salt Lake City, 72 at Albuquerque, and 81 at El Paso. Once again, at 7 a.m. in Phoenix, under mostly sunny skies. The Sky Harbor temperature was 86 degrees. Here is the latest forecast. For the following area, in Arizona, Central Phoenix, issued at 4 a.m. Mountain Standard Time. Today, sunny. Highs 98 to 103. Southeast wind 5 to 10 miles per hour in the morning, becoming southwest 5 to 15 miles per hour in the afternoon. Tonight, partly cloudy with a slight chance of showers and thunderstorms. Lows 74 to 82. South wind 5 to 15 miles per hour. Chance of rain 10%. Friday, mostly sunny. Highs 98 to 103. Southeast wind 5 to 15 miles per hour. Friday night, mostly clear in the evening, then becoming partly cloudy. A slight chance of showers. Lows 75 to 83. Southwest wind 5 to 15 miles per hour. Chance of rain 20%. Saturday, partly sunny. A slight chance of showers in the morning, then a slight chance of afternoon showers and thunderstorms. Highs 97 to 102. East wind 5 to 10 miles per hour in the morning, becoming southwest in the afternoon. Chance of rain 10%. Saturday night, partly cloudy with a 20% chance of showers and thunderstorms. Lows 76 to 82. Sunday, partly cloudy. A slight chance of showers in the morning. Highs 99 to 105. Chance of rain 10%. Sunday night, partly cloudy. Lows 77 to 84. Labor Day, partly sunny and hot. Highs 100 to 105. Monday night, partly cloudy. Lows 78 to 85. Tuesday, partly sunny and hot. Highs 100 to 106. Tuesday night, partly cloudy. A slight chance of showers and thunderstorms in the evening, then a slight chance of showers after midnight. Lows 78 to 85. Chance of rain 20%. Wednesday, partly sunny. A slight chance of showers in the morning, then a slight chance of afternoon showers and thunderstorms. Highs 99 to 104. Chance of rain 20%. The Phoenix, Arizona climate summary for yesterday, September 2, 2026. Yesterday's high temperature was 104 degrees and the low 86 degrees. No precipitation fell yesterday, which leaves the monthly total at 0.00 inches. The total precipitation for the year still stands at 1.73 inches. Yesterday the maximum wind observed was 18 miles an hour from the west, which occurred at 3:12 p.m.
The highest wind gust observed was 30 miles per hour from the west, which occurred at 4:50 p.m. Yesterday, the average wind speed was 7 miles per hour. Yesterday's maximum relative humidity was 55%, and the minimum relative

further increasing rain chances mainly across the foothills and high terrain areas east of Phoenix before chances shift into southwest Arizona and southeast California this weekend. Temperatures remain in the near to below normal category for the rest of this week and into the weekend, resulting in widespread minor heat risk and localized areas of moderate heat risk. 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The current time is 8:01 a.m. Mountain Standard Time. Here is the latest forecast. For the following area, in Arizona, Central Phoenix, issued at 4 a.m. Mountain Standard Time. Today, sunny. Highs 98 to 103. Southeast wind 5 to 10 miles per hour in the morning, becoming southwest 5 to 15 miles per hour in the afternoon. Tonight, partly cloudy with a slight chance of showers and thunderstorms. Lows 74 to 82. South wind 5 to 15 miles per hour. Chance of rain 10%. Friday, mostly sunny. Highs 98 to 103. Southeast wind 5 to 15 miles per hour. Friday night, mostly clear in the evening, then becoming partly cloudy. A slight chance of showers. Lows 75 to 83. Southwest wind 5 to 15 miles per hour. Chance of rain 20%. Saturday, partly sunny. A slight chance of showers in the morning, then a slight chance of afternoon showers and thunderstorms. Highs 97 to 102. East wind 5 to 10 miles per hour in the morning, becoming southwest in the afternoon. Chance of rain 10%. Saturday night, partly cloudy with a 20% chance of showers and thunderstorms. Lows 76 to 82. Sunday, partly cloudy. A slight chance of showers in the morning. Highs 99 to 105. Chance of rain 10%. Sunday night, partly cloudy. Lows 77 to 84. Labor Day, partly sunny and hot. Highs 100 to 105. Monday night, partly cloudy. Lows 78 to 85. Tuesday, partly sunny and hot. Highs 100 to 106. Tuesday night, partly cloudy. A slight chance of showers and thunderstorms in the evening, then a slight chance of showers after midnight. Lows 78 to 85. Chance of rain 20%. Wednesday, partly sunny. A slight chance of showers in the morning, then a slight chance of afternoon showers and thunderstorms. Highs 99 to 104. Chance of rain 20%. The Phoenix, Arizona climate summary for yesterday, September 2, 2026. Yesterday's high temperature was 104 degrees and the low 86 degrees. No precipitation fell yesterday, which leaves the monthly total at 0.00 inches. The total precipitation for the year still stands at 1.73 inches. Yesterday the maximum wind observed was 18 miles an hour from the west, which occurred at 3:12 p.m. The highest wind gust observed was 30 miles per hour from the west, which occurred at 4:50 p.m. Yesterday the average wind speed was 7 miles per hour. Yesterday's maximum relative humidity was 55%, and the minimum relative humidity was 22%. The normal high temperature for today is 104 degrees, and the normal low is 82. The record high for today is 112, which last occurred in 1945, and the record low is 64, which occurred in 1964. Sunrise today is at 6:04 a.m. and sunset is at 6:50 p.m. The low temperature this morning was 86 degrees. Here is the synopsis for Southeast California, Southwest, and South Central Arizona. Isolated showers and thunderstorms will be possible across South Central Arizona late this afternoon. Tropical moisture will arrive into the region tonight into Friday, further increasing rain chances mainly across the foothills and high terrain areas east of Phoenix before chances shift into southwest Arizona and southeast California this week.

temperatures remain in a near to below normal category for the rest of this week and into the weekend, resulting in widespread minor heat risk and localized areas of moderate heat risk. 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The current time is 8:06 a.m. Mountain Standard Time. Here is the latest forecast for the following area in Arizona, Central Phoenix, issued at 4 a.m. Mountain Standard Time. Today, sunny. Highs 98 to 103. Southeast wind 5 to 10 miles per hour in the morning, becoming southwest 5 to 15 miles per hour in the afternoon. Tonight, partly cloudy with a slight chance of showers and thunderstorms. Lows 74 to 82. South wind 5 to 15 miles per hour. Chance of rain 10%. Friday, mostly sunny. Highs 98 to 103. Southeast wind 5 to 15 miles per hour. Friday night, mostly clear in the evening, then becoming partly cloudy. A slight chance of showers. Lows 75 to 83. Southwest wind 5 to 15 miles per hour. Chance of rain 20%. Saturday, partly sunny. A slight chance of showers in the morning, then a slight chance of afternoon showers and thunderstorms. Highs 97 to 102. East wind 5 to 10 miles per hour in the morning, becoming southwest in the afternoon. Chance of rain 10%. Saturday night, partly cloudy with a 20% chance of showers and thunderstorms. Lows 76 to 82. Sunday, partly cloudy. A slight chance of showers in the morning. Highs 99 to 105. Chance of rain 10%. Sunday night, partly cloudy. Lows 77 to 84. Labor Day, partly sunny and hot. Highs 100 to 105. Monday night, partly cloudy. Lows 78 to 85. Tuesday, partly sunny and hot. Highs 100 to 106. Tuesday night, partly cloudy. A slight chance of showers and thunderstorms in the evening, then a slight chance of showers after midnight. Lows 78 to 85. Chance of rain 20%. Wednesday, partly sunny. A slight chance of showers in the morning, then a slight chance of afternoon showers and thunderstorms. Highs 99 to 104. Chance of rain 20%. The Phoenix, Arizona climate summary for yesterday, September 2, 2026. Yesterday's high temperature was 104 degrees and the low 86 degrees. No precipitation fell yesterday, which leaves the monthly total at 0.00 inches. The total precipitation for the year still stands at 1.73 inches. Yesterday the maximum wind observed was 18 miles an hour from the west, which occurred at 3:12 p.m. The highest wind gust observed was 30 miles per hour from the west, which occurred at 4:50 p.m. Yesterday the average wind speed was 7 miles per hour. Yesterday's maximum relative humidity was 55%, and the minimum relative humidity was 22%. The normal high temperature for today is 104 degrees, and the normal low is 82. The record high for today is 112, which last occurred in 1945, and the record low is 64, which occurred in 1964. Sunrise today is at 6:04 a.m. and sunset is at 6:50 p.m. The low temperature this morning was 86 degrees. Here is the synopsis for Southeast California, Southwest, and South Central Arizona. Isolated showers and thunderstorms will be possible across South Central Arizona late this afternoon. Tropical moisture will arrive into the region tonight into Friday, further increasing rain chances mainly across the foothills and high terrain areas east of Phoenix before chances shift into southwest Arizona and southeast California this weekend. Temperatures remain in a near to below normal category for the rest of this week and into the weekend, resulting in widespread minor heat risk and localized areas of moderate heat risk.
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The current time is 8:11 a.m. Mountain Standard Time. Here is the 8 a.m. Mountain Standard Time observation for Phoenix on Thursday, September 3rd. At Sky Harbor, it was mostly sunny. Visibility 10 miles. Temperature was 89 degrees, dew point 67, relative humidity 47%. Wind was southeast at 8 miles an hour. And the pressure was 29.91 inches and rising. Other observations for South Central Arizona, including the greater Phoenix area, it was sunny, with a temperature of 86 at Buckeye, 85 at Deer Valley, 86 at Scottsdale Airport, 86 at Falcon Field, and 89 at Gila Bend. It was mostly sunny, with a temperature of 87 at Luke Air Force Base, 86 at Mesa Gateway, and 86 at Chandler. At Glendale, it was cloudy, with a temperature of 88. Observations for Northern Arizona, it was sunny, with a temperature of 61 at Flagstaff, 77 at Kingman, 63 at the Grand Canyon, and 72 at Prescott. Under sunny skies, Page reported 73, Winslow reported 73, and Sholo reported 70. At Payson, it was partly sunny, with a temperature of 73. Observations for Southern Arizona, it was mostly sunny, with a temperature of 86 at Yuma, and 73 at Nogales. At Tucson, it was partly sunny, with a temperature of 78. At Sierra Vista, it was cloudy, with a temperature of 72. Observations for Southern California, at Blythe, it was sunny, with a temperature of 80. At San Diego, it was mostly sunny, with a temperature of 69. At Los Angeles Airport, it was partly sunny, with a temperature of 69. Regional observations, at Las Vegas, it was sunny, with a temperature of 77. It was mostly sunny, with a temperature of 66 at Salt Lake City, and 75 at Albuquerque. At El Paso, it was partly sunny, with a temperature of 84. Once again, at 8 a.m. in Phoenix, under mostly sunny skies. The Sky Harbor temperature was 89 degrees. Here is the latest forecast. For the following area, in Arizona, Central Phoenix, issued at 4 a.m. Mountain Standard Time. Today, sunny. Highs 98 to 103. Southeast wind 5 to 10 miles per hour in the morning, becoming southwest 5 to 15 miles per hour in the afternoon. Tonight, partly cloudy with a slight chance of showers and thunderstorms. Lows 74 to 82. South wind 5 to 15 miles per hour. Chance of rain 10%. Friday, mostly sunny. Highs 98 to 103. Southeast wind 5 to 15 miles per hour. Friday night, mostly clear in the evening, then becoming partly cloudy. A slight chance of showers. Lows 75 to 83. Southwest wind 5 to 15 miles per hour. Chance of rain 20%. Saturday, partly sunny. A slight chance of showers in the morning, then a slight chance of afternoon showers and thunderstorms. Highs 97 to 102. East wind 5 to 10 miles per hour in the morning, becoming southwest in the afternoon. Chance of rain 10%. Saturday night, partly cloudy with a 20% chance of showers and thunderstorms. Lows 76 to 82. Sunday, partly cloudy. A slight chance of showers in the morning. Highs 99 to 105. Chance of rain 10%. Sunday night, partly cloudy. Lows 77 to 84. Labor Day, partly sunny and hot. Highs 100 to 105. Monday night, partly cloudy. Lows 78 to 85. Tuesday, partly sunny and hot. Highs 100 to 106. Tuesday night, partly cloudy. A slight chance of showers and thunderstorms in the evening, then a slight chance of showers after midnight.
Lows 78 to 85. Chance of rain 20%. Wednesday, partly sunny. A slight chance of showers in the morning, then a slight chance of afternoon showers and thunderstorms. Highs 99 to 104. Chance of rain 20%. The Phoenix, Arizona climate summary for yesterday, September 2, 2026. Yesterday's high temperature was 104 degrees and the low 86 degrees. No precipitation fell yesterday, which leaves the monthly total at 0.00 inches. The total precipitation for the year still stands at 1.73 inches. Yesterday the maximum wind observed was 18 miles an hour from the west, which occurred at 3:12 p.m. The highest wind gust observed was 30 miles per hour from the west, which occurred at 4:50 p.m. Yesterday the average wind speed was 7 miles per hour. Yesterday's maximum relative humidity was 55%, and the minimum relative humidity was 22%. The normal high temperature for today is 104 degrees, and the normal low is 82. The record high for today is 112, which last occurred in 1945, and the record low is 64, which occurred in 1964. Sunrise today is at 6:04 a.m. and sunset is at 6:50 p.m. The low temperature this morning was 86 degrees. Here is the synopsis for Southeast California, Southwest, and South Central Arizona. Isolated showers and thunderstorms will be possible across South Central Arizona late this afternoon. Tropical moisture will arrive into the region tonight into Friday, further increasing rain chances mainly across the foothills and high terrain areas east of Phoenix before chances shift into southwest Arizona and southeast California this weekend. Temperatures remain in a near to below normal category for the rest of this week and into the weekend, resulting in widespread minor heat risk and localized areas of moderate heat risk. 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The current time is 8:18 a.m. Mountain Standard Time. Here is the 8 a.m. Mountain Standard Time observation for Phoenix, on Thursday, September 3rd. At Sky Harbor, it was mostly sunny. Visibility 10 miles. Temperature was 89 degrees, dew point 67, relative humidity 47%. Wind was southeast, at 8 miles an hour. And the pressure was 29.91 inches, and rising. Other observations for South Central Arizona including the Greater Phoenix area, it was sunny, with a temperature of 86 at Buckeye, 85 at Deer Valley, 86 at Scottsdale Airport, 86 at Falcon Field, and 89 at Gila Bend. It was mostly sunny, with a temperature of 87 at Luke Air Force Base, 86 at Mesa Gateway, and 86 at Chandler. At Glendale, it was cloudy, with a temperature of 88. Observations for Northern Arizona, it was sunny, with a temperature of 61 at Flagstaff, 77 at Kingman, 63 at the Grand Canyon, and 72 at Prescott. Under sunny skies, Page reported 73, winds low reported 73, and Sholo reported 70. At Payson, it was partly sunny, with a temperature of 73. Observations for Southern Arizona, it was mostly sunny, with a temperature of 86 at Yuma, and 73 at Nogales. At Tucson, it was partly sunny, with a temperature of 78. At Sierra Vista, it was cloudy, with a temperature of 72. Observations for Southern California, at Blythe, it was sunny, with a temperature of 80. At San Diego, it was mostly sunny, with a temperature of 69. At Los Angeles Airport, it was partly sunny, with a temperature of 69. Regional observations, at Las Vegas, it was sunny, with a temperature of 77. It was mostly sunny, with a temperature of 66 at Salt Lake City, and 75 at Albuquerque. At El Paso, it was partly sunny, with a temperature of 84. Once again, at 8 a.m. in Phoenix, under mostly sunny skies. The Sky Harbor temperature was 89 degrees.
here is the latest forecast. For the following area, in Arizona, Central Phoenix, issued at 4 a.m. Mountain Standard Time. Today, sunny. Highs 98 to 103. Southeast wind 5 to 10 miles per hour in the morning, becoming southwest 5 to 15 miles per hour in the afternoon. Tonight, partly cloudy with a slight chance of showers and thunderstorms. Lows 74 to 82. South wind 5 to 15 miles per hour. Chance of rain 10%. Friday, mostly sunny. Highs 98 to 103. Southeast wind 5 to 15 miles per hour. Friday night, mostly clear in the evening, then becoming partly cloudy. A slight chance of showers. Lows 75 to 83. Southwest wind 5 to 15 miles per hour. Chance of rain 20%. Saturday, partly sunny. A slight chance of showers in the morning, then a slight chance of afternoon showers and thunderstorms. Highs 97 to 102. East wind 5 to 10 miles per hour in the morning, becoming southwest in the afternoon. Chance of rain 10%. Saturday night, partly cloudy with a 20% chance of showers and thunderstorms. Lows 76 to 82. Sunday, partly cloudy. A slight chance of showers in the morning. Highs 99 to 105. Chance of rain 10%. Sunday night, partly cloudy. Lows 77 to 84. Labor Day, partly sunny and hot. Highs 100 to 105. Monday night, partly cloudy. Lows 78 to 85. Tuesday, partly sunny and hot. Highs 100 to 106. Tuesday night, partly cloudy. A slight chance of showers and thunderstorms in the evening, then a slight chance of showers after midnight. Lows 78 to 85. Chance of rain 20%. Wednesday, partly sunny. A slight chance of showers in the morning, then a slight chance of afternoon showers and thunderstorms. Highs 99 to 104. Chance of rain 20%. The Phoenix, Arizona climate summary for yesterday, September 2, 2026. Yesterday's high temperature was 104 degrees and the low 86 degrees. No precipitation fell yesterday, which leaves the monthly total at 0.00 inches. The total precipitation for the year still stands at 1.73 inches. Yesterday the maximum wind observed was 18 miles an hour from the west, which occurred at 3:12 p.m. The highest wind gust observed was 30 miles per hour from the west, which occurred at 4:50 p.m. Yesterday the average wind speed was 7 miles per hour. Yesterday's maximum relative humidity was 55%, and the minimum relative humidity was 22%. The normal high temperature for today is 104 degrees, and the normal low is 82. The record high for today is 112, which last occurred in 1945, and the record low is 64, which occurred in 1964. Sunrise today is at 6:04 a.m. and sunset is at 6:50 p.m. The low temperature this morning was 86 degrees. Here is the synopsis for Southeast California, Southwest, and South Central Arizona. Isolated showers and thunderstorms will be possible across South Central Arizona late this afternoon. Tropical moisture will arrive into the region tonight into Friday, further increasing rain chances mainly across the foothills and high terrain areas east of Phoenix before chances shift into southwest Arizona and southeast California this weekend. Temperatures remain in the near to below normal category for the rest of this week and into the weekend, resulting in widespread minor heat risk and localized areas of moderate heat risk. 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The current time is 8:25 a.m. Mountain Standard Time. Here is the 8 a.m. Mountain Standard Time observation for Phoenix, on Thursday, September 3rd. At Sky Harbor, it was mostly sunny.
Visibility 10 miles. Temperature was 89 degrees, dew point 67, relative humidity 47%. Wind was southeast, at 8 miles an hour. And the pressure was 29.91 inches, and rising. Other observations for South Central Arizona, including the Greater Phoenix area, it was sunny, with a temperature of 86 at Buckeye, 85 at Deer Valley, 86 at Scottsdale Airport, 86 at Falcon Field, and 89 at Gila Bend. It was mostly sunny, with a temperature of 87 at Luke Air Force Base, 86 at Mesa Gateway, and 86 at Chandler. At Glendale, it was cloudy, with a temperature of 88. Observations for Northern Arizona, it was sunny, with a temperature of 61 at Flagstaff, 77 at Kingman, 63 at the Grand Canyon, and 72 at Prescott. Under sunny skies, Page reported 73, Winslow reported 73, and Sholo reported 70. At Payson, it was partly sunny, with a temperature of 73. Observations for Southern Arizona, it was mostly sunny, with a temperature of 86 at Yuma, and 73 at Nogales. At Tucson, it was partly sunny, with a temperature of 78. At Sierra Vista, it was cloudy, with a temperature of 72. Observations for Southern California, at Blythe, it was sunny, with a temperature of 80. At San Diego, it was mostly sunny, with a temperature of 69. At Los Angeles Airport, it was partly sunny, with a temperature of 69. Regional observations, at Las Vegas, it was sunny, with a temperature of 77. It was mostly sunny, with a temperature of 66 at Salt Lake City, and 75 at Albuquerque. At El Paso, it was partly sunny, with a temperature of 84. Once again, at 8 a.m. in Phoenix, under mostly sunny skies, the Sky Harbor temperature was 89 degrees. Here is the latest forecast. For the following area, in Arizona, Central Phoenix, issued at 4 a.m. Mountain Standard Time. Today, sunny. Highs 98 to 103. Southeast wind 5 to 10 miles per hour in the morning, becoming southwest 5 to 15 miles per hour in the afternoon. Tonight, partly cloudy with a slight chance of showers and thunderstorms. Lows 74 to 82. South wind 5 to 15 miles per hour. Chance of rain 10%. Friday, mostly sunny. Highs 98 to 103. Southeast wind 5 to 15 miles per hour. Friday night, mostly clear in the evening, then becoming partly cloudy. A slight chance of showers. Lows 75 to 83. Southwest wind 5 to 15 miles per hour. Chance of rain 20%. Saturday, partly sunny. A slight chance of showers in the morning, then a slight chance of afternoon showers and thunderstorms. Highs 97 to 102. East wind 5 to 10 miles per hour in the morning, becoming southwest in the afternoon. Chance of rain 10%. Saturday night, partly cloudy with a 20% chance of showers and thunderstorms. Lows 76 to 82. Sunday, partly cloudy. A slight chance of showers in the morning. Highs 99 to 105. Chance of rain 10%. Sunday night, partly cloudy. Lows 77 to 84. Labor Day, partly sunny and hot. Highs 100 to 105. Monday night, partly cloudy. Lows 78 to 85. Tuesday, partly sunny and hot. Highs 100 to 106. Tuesday night, partly cloudy. A slight chance of showers and thunderstorms in the evening, then a slight chance of showers after midnight. Lows 78 to 85. Chance of rain 20%. Wednesday, partly sunny. A slight chance of showers in the morning, then a slight chance of afternoon showers and thunderstorms. Highs 99 to 104. Chance of rain 20%.
the Phoenix, Arizona climate summary for yesterday, September 2nd, 2026. Yesterday's high temperature was 104 degrees and the low 86 degrees. No precipitation fell yesterday, which leaves the monthly total at 0.00 inches. The total precipitation for the year still stands at 1.73 inches. Yesterday the maximum wind observed was 18 miles an hour from the west, which occurred at 3:12 p.m. The highest wind gust observed was 30 miles per hour from the west, which occurred at 4:50 p.m. Yesterday the average wind speed was 7 miles per hour. Yesterday's maximum relative humidity was 55%, and the minimum relative humidity was 22%. The normal high temperature for today is 104 degrees, and the normal low is 82. The record high for today is 112, which last occurred in 1945, and the record low is 64, which occurred in 1964. Sunrise today is at 6:04 a.m. and sunset is at 6:50 p.m. The low temperature this morning was 86 degrees. Here is the synopsis for Southeast California, Southwest, and South Central Arizona. Isolated showers and thunderstorms will be possible across South Central Arizona late this afternoon. Tropical moisture will arrive into the region tonight into Friday, further increasing rain chances mainly across the foothills and high terrain areas east of Phoenix before chances shift into southwest Arizona and southeast California this weekend. Temperatures remain in the near to below normal category for the rest of this week and into the weekend, resulting in widespread minor heat risk and localized areas of moderate heat risk. 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The current time is 8:32 a.m. Mountain Standard Time. Here is the 8 a.m. Mountain Standard Time observation for Phoenix, on Thursday, September 3rd. At Sky Harbor, it was mostly sunny. Visibility 10 miles. Temperature was 89 degrees, dew point 67, relative humidity 47%. Wind was southeast, at 8 miles an hour. And the pressure was 29.91 inches, and rising. Other observations for South Central Arizona including the Greater Phoenix area, it was sunny, with a temperature of 86 at Buckeye, 85 at Deer Valley, 86 at Scottsdale Airport, 86 at Falcon Field, and 89 at Gila Bend. It was mostly sunny, with a temperature of 87 at Luke Air Force Base, 86 at Mesa Gateway, and 86 at Chandler. At Glendale, it was cloudy, with a temperature of 88. Observations for Northern Arizona, it was sunny, with a temperature of 61 at Flagstaff, 77 at Kingman, 63 at the Grand Canyon, and 72 at Prescott. Under sunny skies, Page reported 73, winds low reported 73, and Sholo reported 70. At Payson, it was partly sunny, with a temperature of 73. Observations for Southern Arizona, it was mostly sunny, with a temperature of 86 at Yuma, and 73 at Nogales. At Tucson, it was partly sunny, with a temperature of 78. At Sierra Vista, it was cloudy, with a temperature of 72. Observations for Southern California, at Blythe, it was sunny, with a temperature of 80. At San Diego, it was mostly sunny, with a temperature of 69. At Los Angeles Airport, it was partly sunny, with a temperature of 69. Regional observations, at Las Vegas, it was sunny, with a temperature of 77. It was mostly sunny, with a temperature of 66 at Salt Lake City, and 75 at Albuquerque. At El Paso, it was partly sunny, with a temperature of 84. Once again, at 8 a.m. in Phoenix, sunny skies. The Sky Harbor temperature was 89 degrees. Here is the latest forecast. For the following area, in Arizona, Central Phoenix, issued at 4 a.m. Mountain Standard Time. Today, sunny. Highs 98 to 103.
Southeast wind 5 to 10 miles per hour in the morning, becoming southwest 5 to 15 miles per hour in the afternoon. Tonight, partly cloudy with a slight chance of showers and thunderstorms. Lows 74 to 82. South wind 5 to 15 miles per hour. Chance of rain 10%. Friday, mostly sunny. Highs 98 to 103. Southeast wind 5 to 15 miles per hour. Friday night, mostly clear in the evening, then becoming partly cloudy. A slight chance of showers. Lows 75 to 83. Southwest wind 5 to 15 miles per hour. Chance of rain 20%. Saturday, partly sunny. A slight chance of showers in the morning, then a slight chance of afternoon showers and thunderstorms. Highs 97 to 102. East wind 5 to 10 miles per hour in the morning, becoming southwest in the afternoon. Chance of rain 10%. Saturday night, partly cloudy with a 20% chance of showers and thunderstorms. Lows 76 to 82. Sunday, partly cloudy. A slight chance of showers in the morning. Highs 99 to 105. Chance of rain 10%. Sunday night, partly cloudy. Lows 77 to 84. Labor Day, partly sunny and hot. Highs 100 to 105. Monday night, partly cloudy. Lows 78 to 85. Tuesday, partly sunny and hot. Highs 100 to 106. Tuesday night, partly cloudy. A slight chance of showers and thunderstorms in the evening, then a slight chance of showers after midnight. Lows 78 to 85. Chance of rain 20%. Wednesday, partly sunny. A slight chance of showers in the morning, then a slight chance of afternoon showers and thunderstorms. Highs 99 to 104. Chance of rain 20%. The Phoenix, Arizona climate summary for yesterday, September 2, 2026. Yesterday's high temperature was 104 degrees and the low 86 degrees. No precipitation fell yesterday, which leaves the monthly total at 0.00 inches. The total precipitation for the year still stands at 1.73 inches. Yesterday the maximum wind observed was 18 miles an hour from the west, which occurred at 3:12 p.m. The highest wind gust observed was 30 miles per hour from the west, which occurred at 4:50 p.m. Yesterday the average wind speed was 7 miles per hour. Yesterday's maximum relative humidity was 55%, and the minimum relative humidity was 22%. The normal high temperature for today is 104 degrees, and the normal low is 82. The record high for today is 112, which last occurred in 1945, and the record low is 64, which occurred in 1964. Sunrise today is at 6:04 a.m. and sunset is at 6:50 p.m. The low temperature this morning was 86 degrees. Here is the synopsis for Southeast California, Southwest, and South Central Arizona. Isolated showers and thunderstorms will be possible across South Central Arizona late this afternoon. Tropical moisture will arrive into the region tonight into Friday, further increasing rain chances mainly across the foothills and high terrain areas east of Phoenix before chances shift into southwest Arizona and southeast California this weekend. Temperatures remain in the near to below normal category for the rest of this week and into the weekend, resulting in widespread minor heat risk and localized areas of moderate heat risk. 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The current time is 8:40 a.m. Mountain Standard Time. Here is the 8 a.m. Mountain Standard Time observation for Phoenix, on Thursday, September 3rd. At Sky Harbor, it was mostly sunny. Visibility 10 miles. Temperature was 89 degrees, dew point 67, relative humidity 47%. Wind was southeast, at 8 miles an hour.
and the pressure was 29.91 inches and rising. Other observations for South Central Arizona, including the Greater Phoenix area, it was sunny, with a temperature of 86 at Buckeye, 85 at Deer Valley, 86 at Scottsdale Airport, 86 at Falcon Field, and 89 at Gila Bend. It was mostly sunny, with a temperature of 87 at Luke Air Force Base, 86 at Mesa Gateway, and 86 at Chandler. At Glendale, it was cloudy, with a temperature of 88. Observations for Northern Arizona, it was sunny, with a temperature of 61 at Flagstaff, 77 at Kingman, 63 at the Grand Canyon, and 72 at Prescott. Under sunny skies, Page reported 73, Winslow reported 73, and Sholo reported 70. At Payson, it was partly sunny, with a temperature of 73. Observations for Southern Arizona, it was mostly sunny, with a temperature of 86 at Yuma, and 73 at Nogales. At Tucson, it was partly sunny, with a temperature of 78. At Sierra Vista, it was cloudy, with a temperature of 72. Observations for Southern California, at Blythe, it was sunny, with a temperature of 80. At San Diego, it was mostly sunny, with a temperature of 69. At Los Angeles Airport, it was partly sunny, with a temperature of 69. Regional observations, at Las Vegas, it was sunny, with a temperature of 77. It was mostly sunny, with a temperature of 66 at Salt Lake City, and 75 at Albuquerque. At El Paso, it was partly sunny, with a temperature of 84. Once again, at 8 a.m. in Phoenix, under mostly sunny skies. The Sky Harbor temperature was 89 degrees. Here is the latest forecast. For the following area, in Arizona, Central Phoenix, issued at 4 a.m. Mountain Standard Time. Today, sunny. Highs 98 to 103. Southeast wind 5 to 10 miles per hour in the morning, becoming southwest 5 to 15 miles per hour in the afternoon. Tonight, partly cloudy with a slight chance of showers and thunderstorms. Lows 74 to 82. South wind 5 to 15 miles per hour. Chance of rain 10%. Friday, mostly sunny. Highs 98 to 103. Southeast wind 5 to 15 miles per hour. Friday night, mostly clear in the evening, then becoming partly cloudy. A slight chance of showers. Lows 75 to 83. Southwest wind 5 to 15 miles per hour. Chance of rain 20%. Saturday, partly sunny. A slight chance of showers in the morning, then a slight chance of afternoon showers and thunderstorms. Highs 97 to 102. East wind 5 to 10 miles per hour in the morning, becoming southwest in the afternoon. Chance of rain 10%. Saturday night, partly cloudy with a 20% chance of showers and thunderstorms. Lows 76 to 82. Sunday, partly cloudy. A slight chance of showers in the morning. Highs 99 to 105. Chance of rain 10%. Sunday night, partly cloudy. Lows 77 to 84. Labor Day, partly sunny and hot. Highs 100 to 105. Monday night, partly cloudy. Lows 78 to 85. Tuesday, partly sunny and hot. Highs 100 to 106. Tuesday night, partly cloudy. A slight chance of showers and thunderstorms in the evening, then a slight chance of showers after midnight. Lows 78 to 85. Chance of rain 20%. Wednesday, partly sunny. A slight chance of showers in the morning, then a slight chance of afternoon showers and thunderstorms. Highs 99 to 104. Chance of rain 20%. The Phoenix, Arizona climate summary for yesterday, September 2, 2026. Yesterday's high temperature was 104 degrees and the low 86 degrees. No precipitation fell yesterday, which leaves the monthly total at 0.00 inches.
The total precipitation for the year still stands at 1.73 inches. Yesterday, the maximum wind observed was 18 miles an hour from the west, which occurred at 3:12 p.m. The highest wind gust observed was 30 miles per hour from the west, which occurred at 4:50 p.m. Yesterday, the average wind speed was 7 miles per hour. Yesterday's maximum relative humidity was 55%, and the minimum relative humidity was 22%. The normal high temperature for today is 104 degrees, and the normal low is 82. The record high for today is 112, which last occurred in 1945, and the record low is 64, which occurred in 1964. Sunrise today is at 6:04 a.m. and sunset is at 6:50 p.m. The low temperature this morning was 86 degrees. Here is the synopsis for Southeast California, Southwest, and South Central Arizona. Isolated showers and thunderstorms will be possible across South Central Arizona late this afternoon. Tropical moisture will arrive into the region tonight into Friday, further increasing rain chances mainly across the foothills and high terrain areas east of Phoenix before chances shift into southwest Arizona and southeast California this weekend. Temperatures remain in a near to below normal category for the rest of this week and into the weekend, resulting in widespread minor heat risk and localized areas of moderate heat risk. 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The current time is 8:47 a.m. Mountain Standard Time. Here is the 8 a.m. Mountain Standard Time observation for Phoenix on Thursday, September 3rd. At Sky Harbor, it was mostly sunny. Visibility 10 miles. Temperature was 89 degrees, dew point 67, relative humidity 47%. Wind was southeast at 8 miles an hour. And the pressure was 29.91 inches and rising. Other observations for South Central Arizona, including the greater Phoenix area, it was sunny, with a temperature of 86 at Buckeye, 85 at Deer Valley, 86 at Scottsdale Airport, 86 at Falcon Field, and 89 at Gila Bend. It was mostly sunny, with a temperature of 87 at Luke Air Force Base, 86 at Mesa Gateway, and 86 at Chandler. At Glendale, it was cloudy, with a temperature of 88. Observations for Northern Arizona, it was sunny, with a temperature of 61 at Flagstaff, 77 at Kingman, 63 at the Grand Canyon, and 72 at Prescott. Under sunny skies, Page reported 73, winds low reported 73, and Sholo reported 70. At Payson, it was partly sunny, with a temperature of 73. Observations for Southern Arizona, it was mostly sunny, with a temperature of 86 at Yuma, and 73 at Nogales. At Tucson, it was partly sunny, with a temperature of 78. At Sierra Vista, it was cloudy, with a temperature of 72. Observations for Southern California, at Blythe, it was sunny, with a temperature of 80. At San Diego, it was mostly sunny, with a temperature of 69. At Los Angeles Airport, it was partly sunny, with a temperature of 69. Regional observations, at Las Vegas, it was sunny, with a temperature of 77. It was mostly sunny, with a temperature of 66 at Salt Lake City, and 75 at Albuquerque. At El Paso, it was partly sunny, with a temperature of 84. Once again, at 8 a.m. in Phoenix, under mostly sunny skies. The Sky Harbor temperature was 89 degrees. Here is the latest forecast. For the following area, in Arizona, Central Phoenix, issued at 4 a.m. Mountain Standard Time. Today, sunny. Highs 98 to 103. Southeast wind 5 to 10 miles per hour in the morning, becoming southwest 5 to 15 miles per hour in the afternoon. Tonight, partly cloudy with a slight chance of showers and thunderstorms. Lows 74 to 82. South wind 5 to 15 miles per hour. Chance of rain 10%. Friday, mostly sunny.
highs 98 to 103. Southeast wind 5 to 15 miles per hour. Friday night, mostly clear in the evening, then becoming partly cloudy. A slight chance of showers. Lows 75 to 83. Southwest wind 5 to 15 miles per hour. Chance of rain 20%. Saturday, partly sunny. A slight chance of showers in the morning, then a slight chance of afternoon showers and thunderstorms. Highs 97 to 102. East wind 5 to 10 miles per hour in the morning, becoming southwest in the afternoon. Chance of rain 10%. Saturday night, partly cloudy with a 20% chance of showers and thunderstorms. Lows 76 to 82. Sunday, partly cloudy. A slight chance of showers in the morning. Highs 99 to 105. Chance of rain 10%. Sunday night, partly cloudy. Lows 77 to 84. Labor Day, partly sunny and hot. Highs 100 to 105. Monday night, partly cloudy. Lows 78 to 85. Tuesday, partly sunny and hot. Highs 100 to 106. Tuesday night, partly cloudy. A slight chance of showers and thunderstorms in the evening, then a slight chance of showers after midnight. Lows 78 to 85. Chance of rain 20%. Wednesday, partly sunny. A slight chance of showers in the morning, then a slight chance of afternoon showers and thunderstorms. Highs 99 to 104. Chance of rain 20%. The Phoenix, Arizona climate summary for yesterday, September 2, 2026. Yesterday's high temperature was 104 degrees and the low 86 degrees. No precipitation fell yesterday, which leaves the monthly total at 0.00 inches. The total precipitation for the year still stands at 1.73 inches. Yesterday the maximum wind observed was 18 miles an hour from the west, which occurred at 3:12 p.m. The highest wind gust observed was 30 miles per hour from the west, which occurred at 4:50 p.m. Yesterday the average wind speed was 7 miles per hour. Yesterday's maximum relative humidity was 55%, and the minimum relative humidity was 22%. The normal high temperature for today is 104 degrees, and the normal low is 82. The record high for today is 112, which last occurred in 1945, and the record low is 64, which occurred in 1964. Sunrise today is at 6:04 a.m. and sunset is at 6:50 p.m. The low temperature this morning was 86 degrees. Here is the synopsis for Southeast California, Southwest, and South Central Arizona. Isolated showers and thunderstorms will be possible across South Central Arizona late this afternoon. Tropical moisture will arrive into the region tonight into Friday, further increasing rain chances mainly across the foothills and high terrain areas east of Phoenix before chances shift into southwest Arizona and southeast California this weekend. Temperatures remain in a near to below normal category for the rest of this week and into the weekend, resulting in widespread minor heat risk and localized areas of moderate heat risk. 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The current time is 8:54 a.m. Mountain Standard Time. Here is the 8 a.m. Mountain Standard Time observation for Phoenix, on Thursday, September 3rd. At Sky Harbor, it was mostly sunny. Visibility 10 miles. Temperature was 89 degrees, dew point 67, relative humidity 47%. Wind was southeast, at 8 miles an hour. And the pressure was 29.91 inches, and rising. Other observations for South Central Arizona, including the greater Phoenix area, it was sunny, with a temperature of 86 at Buckeye, 85 at Deer Valley, 86 at Scottsdale Airport, 86 at Falcon Field, and 89 at Gila Bend. It was mostly sunny,
with a temperature of 87 at Luke Air Force Base, 86 at Mesa Gateway, and 86 at Chandler. At Glendale, it was cloudy, with a temperature of 88. Observations for northern Arizona, it was sunny, with a temperature of 61 at Flagstaff, 77 at Kingman, 63 at the Grand Canyon, and 72 at Prescott. Under sunny skies, Page reported 73, winds low reported 73, and Sholo reported 70. At Payson, it was partly sunny, with a temperature of 73. Observations for southern Arizona, it was mostly sunny, with a temperature of 86 at Yuma, and 73 at Nogales. At Tucson, it was partly sunny, with a temperature of 78. At Sierra Vista, it was cloudy, with a temperature of 72. Observations for Southern California, at Blythe, it was sunny, with a temperature of 80. At San Diego, it was mostly sunny, with a temperature of 69. At Los Angeles Airport, it was partly sunny, with a temperature of 69. Regional observations, at Las Vegas, it was sunny, with a temperature of 77. It was mostly sunny, with a temperature of 66 at Salt Lake City, and 75 at Albuquerque. At El Paso, it was partly sunny, with a temperature of 84. Once again, at 8 a.m. in Phoenix, under mostly sunny skies. The Sky Harbor temperature was 89 degrees. Here is the latest forecast. For the following area, in Arizona, Central Phoenix, issued at 4 a.m. Mountain Standard Time. Today, sunny. Highs 98 to 103. Southeast wind 5 to 10 miles per hour in the morning, becoming southwest 5 to 15 miles per hour in the afternoon. Tonight, partly cloudy with a slight chance of showers and thunderstorms. Lows 74 to 82. South wind 5 to 15 miles per hour. Chance of rain 10%. Friday, mostly sunny. Highs 98 to 103. Southeast wind 5 to 15 miles per hour. Friday night, mostly clear in the evening, then becoming partly cloudy. A slight chance of showers. Lows 75 to 83. Southwest wind 5 to 15 miles per hour. Chance of rain 20%. Saturday, partly sunny. A slight chance of showers in the morning, then a slight chance of afternoon showers and thunderstorms. Highs 97 to 102. East wind 5 to 10 miles per hour in the morning, becoming southwest in the afternoon. Chance of rain 10%. Saturday night, partly cloudy with a 20% chance of showers and thunderstorms. Lows 76 to 82. Sunday, partly cloudy. A slight chance of showers in the morning. Highs 99 to 105. Chance of rain 10%. Sunday night, partly cloudy. Lows 77 to 84. Labor Day, partly sunny and hot. Highs 100 to 105. Monday night, partly cloudy. Lows 78 to 85. Tuesday, partly sunny and hot. Highs 100 to 106. Tuesday night, partly cloudy. A slight chance of showers and thunderstorms in the evening, then a slight chance of showers after midnight. Lows 78 to 85. Chance of rain 20%. Wednesday, partly sunny. A slight chance of showers in the morning, then a slight chance of afternoon showers and thunderstorms. Highs 99 to 104. Chance of rain 20%. The Phoenix, Arizona climate summary for yesterday, September 2, 2026. Yesterday's high temperature was 104 degrees and the low 86 degrees. No precipitation fell yesterday, which leaves the monthly total at 0.00 inches. The total precipitation for the year still stands at 1.73 inches. Yesterday the maximum wind observed was 18 miles an hour from the west, which occurred at 3:12 p.m. The highest wind gust observed was 30 miles per hour from the west, which occurred at 4:50 p.m.
Yesterday the average wind speed was 7 miles per hour. Yesterday's maximum relative humidity was 55%, and the minimum relative humidity was 22%. The normal high temperature for today is 104 degrees, and the normal low is 82. The record high for today is 112, which last occurred.

temperatures remain in a near to below normal category for the rest of this week and into the weekend, resulting in widespread minor heat risk and localized areas of moderate heat risk. 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The current time is 9:01 a.m. Mountain Standard Time. Here is the latest forecast for the following area in Arizona, Central Phoenix, issued at 4 a.m. Mountain Standard Time. Today, sunny. Highs 98 to 103. Southeast wind 5 to 10 miles per hour in the morning, becoming southwest 5 to 15 miles per hour in the afternoon. Tonight, partly cloudy with a slight chance of showers and thunderstorms. Lows 74 to 82. South wind 5 to 15 miles per hour. Chance of rain 10%. Friday, mostly sunny. Highs 98 to 103. Southeast wind 5 to 15 miles per hour. Friday night, mostly clear in the evening, then becoming partly cloudy. A slight chance of showers. Lows 75 to 83. Southwest wind 5 to 15 miles per hour. Chance of rain 20%. Saturday, partly sunny. A slight chance of showers in the morning, then a slight chance of afternoon showers and thunderstorms. Highs 97 to 102. East wind 5 to 10 miles per hour in the morning, becoming southwest in the afternoon. Chance of rain 10%. Saturday night, partly cloudy with a 20% chance of showers and thunderstorms. Lows 76 to 82. Sunday, partly cloudy. A slight chance of showers in the morning. Highs 99 to 105. Chance of rain 10%. Sunday night, partly cloudy. Lows 77 to 84. Labor Day, partly sunny and hot. Highs 100 to 105. Monday night, partly cloudy. Lows 78 to 85. Tuesday, partly sunny and hot. Highs 100 to 106. Tuesday night, partly cloudy. A slight chance of showers and thunderstorms in the evening, then a slight chance of showers after midnight. Lows 78 to 85. Chance of rain 20%. Wednesday, partly sunny. A slight chance of showers in the morning, then a slight chance of afternoon showers and thunderstorms. Highs 99 to 104. Chance of rain 20%. The Phoenix, Arizona climate summary for yesterday, September 2, 2026. Yesterday's high temperature was 104 degrees and the low 86 degrees. No precipitation fell yesterday, which leaves the monthly total at 0.00 inches. The total precipitation for the year still stands at 1.73 inches. Yesterday the maximum wind observed was 18 miles an hour from the west, which occurred at 3:12 p.m. The highest wind gust observed was 30 miles per hour from the west, which occurred at 4:50 p.m. Yesterday the average wind speed was 7 miles per hour. Yesterday's maximum relative humidity was 55%, and the minimum relative humidity was 22%. The normal high temperature for today is 104 degrees, and the normal low is 82. The record high for today is 112, which last occurred in 1945, and the record low is 64, which occurred in 1964. Sunrise today is at 6:04 a.m. and sunset is at 6:50 p.m. The low temperature this morning was 86 degrees. Here is the synopsis for Southeast California, Southwest, and South Central Arizona. Isolated showers and thunderstorms will be possible across South Central Arizona late this afternoon. Tropical moisture will arrive into the region tonight into Friday, further increasing rain chances mainly across the foothills and high terrain areas east of Phoenix before chances shift into southwest Arizona and southeast California this weekend. Temperatures remain in a near to below normal category for the rest of this week and into the weekend, resulting in widespread minor heat risk and localized areas of moderate heat risk.

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The current time is 9:06 a.m. Mountain Standard Time. Here is the latest forecast for the following area in Arizona, Central Phoenix, issued at 4 a.m. Mountain Standard Time. Today, sunny. Highs 98 to 103. Southeast wind 5 to 10 miles per hour in the morning, becoming southwest 5 to 15 miles per hour in the afternoon. Tonight, partly cloudy with a slight chance of showers and thunderstorms. Lows 74 to 82. South wind 5 to 15 miles per hour. Chance of rain 10%. Friday, mostly sunny. Highs 98 to 103. Southeast wind 5 to 15 miles per hour. Friday night, mostly clear in the evening, then becoming partly cloudy. A slight chance of showers. Lows 75 to 83. Southwest wind 5 to 15 miles per hour. Chance of rain 20%. Saturday, partly sunny. A slight chance of showers in the morning, then a slight chance of afternoon showers and thunderstorms. Highs 97 to 102. East wind 5 to 10 miles per hour in the morning, becoming southwest in the afternoon. Chance of rain 10%. Saturday night, partly cloudy with a 20% chance of showers and thunderstorms. Lows 76 to 82. Sunday, partly cloudy. A slight chance of showers in the morning. Highs 99 to 105. Chance of rain 10%. Sunday night, partly cloudy. Lows 77 to 84. Labor Day, partly sunny and hot. Highs 100 to 105. Monday night, partly cloudy. Lows 78 to 85. Tuesday, partly sunny and hot. Highs 100 to 106. Tuesday night, partly cloudy. A slight chance of showers and thunderstorms in the evening, then a slight chance of showers after midnight. Lows 78 to 85. Chance of rain 20%. Wednesday, partly sunny. A slight chance of showers in the morning, then a slight chance of afternoon showers and thunderstorms. Highs 99 to 104. Chance of rain 20%. The Phoenix, Arizona climate summary for yesterday, September 2, 2026. Yesterday's high temperature was 104 degrees and the low 86 degrees. No precipitation fell yesterday, which leaves the monthly total at 0.00 inches. The total precipitation for the year still stands at 1.73 inches. Yesterday the maximum wind observed was 18 miles an hour from the west, which occurred at 3:12 p.m. The highest wind gust observed was 30 miles per hour from the west, which occurred at 4:50 p.m. Yesterday the average wind speed was 7 miles per hour. Yesterday's maximum relative humidity was 55%, and the minimum relative humidity was 22%. The normal high temperature for today is 104 degrees, and the normal low is 82. The record high for today is 112, which last occurred in 1945, and the record low is 64, which occurred in 1964. Sunrise today is at 6:04 a.m. and sunset is at 6:50 p.m. The low temperature this morning was 86 degrees. Here is the synopsis for Southeast California, Southwest, and South Central Arizona. Isolated showers and thunderstorms will be possible across South Central Arizona late this afternoon. Tropical moisture will arrive into the region tonight into Friday, further increasing rain chances mainly across the foothills and high terrain areas east of Phoenix before chances shift into southwest Arizona and southeast California this weekend. Temperatures remain in the near to below normal category for the rest of this week and into the weekend, resulting in widespread minor heat risk and localized areas of moderate heat risk. 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
The current time is 9:11 a.m. Mountain Standard Time. Here is the 9 a.m. Mountain Standard Time observation for Phoenix on Thursday, September 3rd. At Sky Harbor, it was mostly sunny. Visibility 10 miles. Temperature was 90 degrees, dew point 66, relative humidity 45%. Wind was southeast, at 9 miles an hour. And the pressure was 29.91 inches, and steady. Other observations for South Central Arizona, including the Greater Phoenix area, it was sunny, with a temperature of 88 at Buckeye, 90 at Glendale, and 89 at Luke Air Force Base. Under sunny skies, Deer Valley reported 88, Falcon Field reported 88, and Gila Bend reported 92. It was mostly sunny, with a temperature of 88 at Scottsdale Airport, 88 at Mesa Gateway, and 90 at Chandler. Observations for northern Arizona, skies ranged from sunny to mostly sunny. It was 65 at Flagstaff, 82 at Kingman, 67 at the Grand Canyon, and 75 at Prescott. Payson reported 73, Page reported 76, Winslow reported 77, and Sholo reported 72. At Flagstaff, wind was southwest gusting to 26 miles an hour. At Kingman, wind was south gusting to 31 miles an hour. At the Grand Canyon, wind was southwest gusting to 32 miles an hour. At Williams, wind was south gusting to 28 miles an hour. Observations for southern Arizona, at Nogales, it was mostly sunny, with a temperature of 76. It was partly sunny, with a temperature of 80 at Tucson, and 74 at Sierra Vista. Observations for Southern California, at Blythe, it was sunny, with a temperature of 83. At San Diego, it was mostly sunny, with a temperature of 71. At Los Angeles Airport, it was partly sunny, with a temperature of 70. Regional observations, at Las Vegas, it was sunny, with a temperature of 81. It was mostly sunny, with a temperature of 71 at Salt Lake City, and 79 at Albuquerque. At El Paso, it was partly sunny, with a temperature of 86. At Las Vegas, wind was south gusting to 26 miles an hour. Once again, at 9 a.m. in Phoenix, under mostly sunny skies, the Sky Harbor temperature was 90 degrees. Here is the latest forecast. For the following area, in Arizona, Central Phoenix, issued at 4 a.m. Mountain Standard Time. Today, sunny. Highs 98 to 103. Southeast wind 5 to 10 miles per hour in the morning, becoming southwest 5 to 15 miles per hour in the afternoon. Tonight, partly cloudy with a slight chance of showers and thunderstorms. Lows 74 to 82. South wind 5 to 15 miles per hour. Chance of rain 10%. Friday, mostly sunny. Highs 98 to 103. Southeast wind 5 to 15 miles per hour. Friday night, mostly clear in the evening, then becoming partly cloudy. A slight chance of showers. Lows 75 to 83. Southwest wind 5 to 15 miles per hour. Chance of rain 20%. Saturday, partly sunny. A slight chance of showers in the morning, then a slight chance of afternoon showers and thunderstorms. Highs 97 to 102. East wind 5 to 10 miles per hour in the morning, becoming southwest in the afternoon. Chance of rain 10%. Saturday night, partly cloudy with a 20% chance of showers and thunderstorms. Lows 76 to 82. Sunday, partly cloudy. A slight chance of showers in the morning. Highs 99 to 105. Chance of rain 10%. Sunday night, partly cloudy. Lows 77 to 84. Labor Day, partly sunny and hot. Highs 100 to 105. Monday night, partly cloudy. Lows 78 to 85. Tuesday, partly sunny and hot. Highs 100 to 106. Tuesday night, partly cloudy.
a slight chance of showers and thunderstorms in the evening, then a slight chance of showers after midnight. Lows 78 to 85. Chance of rain 20%. Wednesday, partly sunny. A slight chance of showers in the morning, then a slight chance of afternoon showers and thunderstorms. Highs 99 to 104. Chance of rain 20%. The Phoenix, Arizona climate summary for yesterday, September 2, 2026. Yesterday's high temperature was 104 degrees and the low 86 degrees. No precipitation fell yesterday, which leaves the monthly total at 0.00 inches. The total precipitation for the year still stands at 1.73 inches. Yesterday the maximum wind observed was 18 miles an hour from the west, which occurred at 3:12 p.m. The highest wind gust observed was 30 miles per hour from the west, which occurred at 4:50 p.m. Yesterday the average wind speed was 7 miles per hour. Yesterday's maximum relative humidity was 55%, and the minimum relative humidity was 22%. The normal high temperature for today is 104 degrees, and the normal low is 82. The record high for today is 112, which last occurred in 1945, and the record low is 64, which occurred in 1964. Sunrise today is at 6:04 a.m. and sunset is at 6:50 p.m. The low temperature this morning was 86 degrees. Here is the synopsis for Southeast California, Southwest, and South Central Arizona. Isolated showers and thunderstorms will be possible across South Central Arizona late this afternoon. Tropical moisture will arrive into the region tonight into Friday, further increasing rain chances mainly across the foothills and high terrain areas east of Phoenix before chances shift into Southwest Arizona and Southeast California this weekend. Temperatures remain in the near to below normal category for the rest of this week and into the weekend, resulting in widespread minor heat risk and localized areas of moderate heat risk. 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The current time is 9:19 a.m. Mountain Standard Time. Here is the 9 a.m. Mountain Standard Time observation for Phoenix, on Thursday, September 3rd. At Sky Harbor, it was mostly sunny. Visibility 10 miles. Temperature was 90 degrees, dew point 66, relative humidity 45%. Wind was southeast, at 9 miles an hour. And the pressure was 29.91 inches, and steady. Other observations for South Central Arizona including the Greater Phoenix area, it was sunny, with a temperature of 88 at Buckeye, 90 at Glendale, and 89 at Luke Air Force Base. Under sunny skies, Deer Valley reported 88, Falcon Field reported 88, and Eagle Bend reported 92. It was mostly sunny, with a temperature of 88 at Scottsdale Airport, 88 at Mesa Gateway, and 90 at Chandler. Observations for northern Arizona, skies ranged from sunny to mostly sunny. It was 65 at Flagstaff, 82 at Kingman, 67 at the Grand Canyon, and 75 at Prescott. Payson reported 73, Page reported 76, Winslow reported 77, and Sholo reported 72. At Flagstaff, wind was southwest gusting to 26 miles an hour. At Kingman, wind was south gusting to 31 miles an hour. At the Grand Canyon, wind was southwest gusting to 32 miles an hour. At Williams, wind was south gusting to 28 miles an hour. Observations for southern Arizona, at Nogales, it was mostly sunny, with a temperature of 76. It was partly sunny, with a temperature of 80 at Tucson, and 74 at Sierra Vista. Observations for Southern California, at Blythe, it was sunny, with a temperature of 83. At San Diego, it was mostly sunny, with a temperature of 71. At Los Angeles Airport, it was partly sunny, with a temperature of 70. Regional observations, at Las Vegas, it was sunny, with a temperature of 81. It was mostly sunny,
with a temperature of 71 at Salt Lake City and 79 at Albuquerque. At El Paso, it was partly sunny, with a temperature of 86. At Las Vegas, wind was south gusting to 26 miles an hour. Once again, at 9 a.m. in Phoenix, under mostly sunny skies, the Sky Harbor temperature was 90 degrees. Here is the latest forecast. For the following area, in Arizona, central Phoenix, issued at 4 a.m. Mountain Standard Time. Today, sunny. Highs 98 to 103. Southeast wind 5 to 10 miles per hour in the morning, becoming southwest 5 to 15 miles per hour in the afternoon. Tonight, partly cloudy with a slight chance of showers and thunderstorms. Lows 74 to 82. South wind 5 to 15 miles per hour. Chance of rain 10%. Friday, mostly sunny. Highs 98 to 103. Southeast wind 5 to 15 miles per hour. Friday night, mostly clear in the evening, then becoming partly cloudy. A slight chance of showers. Lows 75 to 83. Southwest wind 5 to 15 miles per hour. Chance of rain 20%. Saturday, partly sunny. A slight chance of showers in the morning, then a slight chance of afternoon showers and thunderstorms. Highs 97 to 102. East wind 5 to 10 miles per hour in the morning, becoming southwest in the afternoon. Chance of rain 10%. Saturday night, partly cloudy with a 20% chance of showers and thunderstorms. Lows 76 to 82. Sunday, partly cloudy. A slight chance of showers in the morning. Highs 99 to 105. Chance of rain 10%. Sunday night, partly cloudy. Lows 77 to 84. Labor Day, partly sunny and hot. Highs 100 to 105. Monday night, partly cloudy. Lows 78 to 85. Tuesday, partly sunny and hot. Highs 100 to 106. Tuesday night, partly cloudy. A slight chance of showers and thunderstorms in the evening, then a slight chance of showers after midnight. Lows 78 to 85. Chance of rain 20%. Wednesday, partly sunny. A slight chance of showers in the morning, then a slight chance of afternoon showers and thunderstorms. Highs 99 to 104. Chance of rain 20%. The Phoenix, Arizona climate summary for yesterday, September 2, 2026. Yesterday's high temperature was 104 degrees and the low 86 degrees. No precipitation fell yesterday, which leaves the monthly total at 0.00 inches. The total precipitation for the year still stands at 1.73 inches. Yesterday the maximum wind observed was 18 miles an hour from the west, which occurred at 3:12 p.m. The highest wind gust observed was 30 miles per hour from the west, which occurred at 4:50 p.m. Yesterday the average wind speed was 7 miles per hour. Yesterday's maximum relative humidity was 55%, and the minimum relative humidity was 22%. The normal high temperature for today is 104 degrees, and the normal low is 82. The record high for today is 112, which last occurred in 1945, and the record low is 64, which occurred in 1964. Sunrise today is at 6:04 a.m. and sunset is at 6:50 p.m. The low temperature this morning was 86 degrees. Here is the synopsis for Southeast California, Southwest, and South Central Arizona. Isolated showers and thunderstorms will be possible across South Central Arizona late this afternoon. Tropical moisture will arrive into the region tonight into Friday, further increasing rain chances mainly across the foothills and high terrain areas east of Phoenix before chances shift into southwest Arizona and southeast California this weekend. Temperatures remain in the near to below normal category for the rest of this week and into the weekend, resulting in widespread minor heat risk and localized areas of moderate heat risk.
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The current time is 9:26 a.m. Mountain Standard Time. Here is the 9 a.m. Mountain Standard Time observation for Phoenix on Thursday, September 3rd. At Sky Harbor, it was mostly sunny. Visibility 10 miles. Temperature was 90 degrees, dew point 66, relative humidity 45%. Wind was southeast, at 9 miles an hour. And the pressure was 29.91 inches, and steady. Other observations for South Central Arizona, including the greater Phoenix area, it was sunny, with a temperature of 88 at Buckeye, 90 at Glendale, and 89 at Luke Air Force Base. Under sunny skies, Deer Valley reported 88, Falcon Field reported 88, and Gila Bend reported 92. It was mostly sunny, with a temperature of 88 at Scottsdale Airport, 88 at Mesa Gateway, and 90 at Chandler. Observations for northern Arizona, skies ranged from sunny to mostly sunny. It was 65 at Flagstaff, 82 at Kingman, 67 at the Grand Canyon, and 75 at Prescott. Payson reported 73, Page reported 76, Winslow reported 77, and Sholo reported 72. At Flagstaff, wind was southwest gusting to 26 miles an hour. At Kingman, wind was south gusting to 31 miles an hour. At the Grand Canyon, wind was southwest gusting to 32 miles an hour. At Williams, wind was south gusting to 28 miles an hour. Observations for southern Arizona, at Nogales, it was mostly sunny, with a temperature of 76. It was partly sunny, with a temperature of 80 at Tucson, and 74 at Sierra Vista. Observations for southern California, at Blythe, it was sunny, with a temperature of 83. At San Diego, it was mostly sunny, with a temperature of 71. At Los Angeles Airport, it was partly sunny, with a temperature of 70. Regional observations, at Las Vegas, it was sunny, with a temperature of 81. It was mostly sunny, with a temperature of 71 at Salt Lake City, and 79 at Albuquerque. At El Paso, it was partly sunny, with a temperature of 86. At Las Vegas, wind was south gusting to 26 miles an hour. Once again, at 9 a.m. in Phoenix, under mostly sunny skies. The Sky Harbor temperature was 90 degrees. Here is the latest forecast. For the following area, in Arizona, Central Phoenix, issued at 4 a.m. Mountain Standard Time. Today, sunny. Highs 98 to 103. Southeast wind 5 to 10 miles per hour in the morning, becoming southwest 5 to 15 miles per hour in the afternoon. Tonight, partly cloudy with a slight chance of showers and thunderstorms. Lows 74 to 82. South wind 5 to 15 miles per hour. Chance of rain 10%. Friday, mostly sunny. Highs 98 to 103. Southeast wind 5 to 15 miles per hour. Friday night, mostly clear in the evening, then becoming partly cloudy. A slight chance of showers. Lows 75 to 83. Southwest wind 5 to 15 miles per hour. Chance of rain 20%. Saturday, partly sunny. A slight chance of showers in the morning, then a slight chance of afternoon showers and thunderstorms. Highs 97 to 102. East wind 5 to 10 miles per hour in the morning, becoming southwest in the afternoon. Chance of rain 10%. Saturday night, partly cloudy with a 20% chance of showers and thunderstorms. Lows 76 to 82. Sunday, partly cloudy. A slight chance of showers in the morning. Highs 99 to 105. Chance of rain 10%. Sunday night, partly cloudy. Lows 77 to 84. Labor Day, partly sunny and hot. Highs 100 to 105. Monday night, partly cloudy.
lows 78 to 85. Tuesday, partly sunny and hot. Highs 100 to 106. Tuesday night, partly cloudy. A slight chance of showers and thunderstorms in the evening, then a slight chance of showers after midnight. Lows 78 to 85. Chance of rain 20%. Wednesday, partly sunny. A slight chance of showers in the morning, then a slight chance of afternoon showers and thunderstorms. Highs 99 to 104. Chance of rain 20%. The Phoenix, Arizona climate summary for yesterday, September 2, 2026. Yesterday's high temperature was 104 degrees and the low 86 degrees. No precipitation fell yesterday, which leaves the monthly total at 0.00 inches. The total precipitation for the year still stands at 1.73 inches. Yesterday the maximum wind observed was 18 miles an hour from the west, which occurred at 3:12 p.m. The highest wind gust observed was 30 miles per hour from the west, which occurred at 4:50 p.m. Yesterday the average wind speed was 7 miles per hour. Yesterday's maximum relative humidity was 55%, and the minimum relative humidity was 22%. The normal high temperature for today is 104 degrees, and the normal low is 82. The record high for today is 112, which last occurred in 1945, and the record low is 64, which occurred in 1964. Sunrise today is at 6:04 a.m. and suns p.m. The low temperature this morning was 86 degrees. Here is the synopsis for Southeast California, Southwest, and South Central Arizona. Isolated showers and thunderstorms will be possible across South Central Arizona late this afternoon. Tropical moisture will arrive into the region tonight into Friday, further increasing rain chances mainly across the foothills and high terrain areas east of Phoenix before chances shift into southwest Arizona and southeast California this weekend. Temperatures remain in a near to below normal category for the rest of this week and into the weekend, resulting in widespread minor heat risk in localized areas of moderate heat risk. 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The current time is 9:34 a.m. Mountain Standard Time. Here is the 9 a.m. Mountain Standard Time observation for Phoenix, on Thursday, September 3rd. At Sky Harbor, it was mostly sunny. Visibility 10 miles. Temperature was 90 degrees, dew point 66, relative humidity 45%. Wind was southeast, at 9 miles an hour. And the pressure was 29.91 inches, and steady. Other observations for South Central Arizona including the Greater Phoenix area, it was sunny, with a temperature of 88 at Buckeye, 90 at Glendale, and 89 at Luke Air Force Base. Under sunny skies, Deer Valley reported 88, Falcon Field reported 88, and Eagle Bend reported 92. It was mostly sunny, with a temperature of 88 at Scottsdale Airport, 88 at Mesa Gateway, and 90 at Chandler. Observations for northern Arizona, skies ranged from sunny to mostly sunny. It was 65 at Flagstaff, 82 at Kingman, 67 at the Grand Canyon, and 75 at Prescott. Payson reported 73, Page reported 76, Winslow reported 77, and Sholo reported 72. At Flagstaff, wind was southwest gusting to 26 miles an hour. At Kingman, wind was south gusting to 31 miles an hour. At the Grand Canyon, wind was southwest gusting to 32 miles an hour. At Williams, wind was south gusting to 28 miles an hour. Observations for southern Arizona, at Nogales, it was mostly sunny, with a temperature of 76. It was partly sunny, with a temperature of 80 at Tucson, and 74 at Sierra Vista. Observations for Southern California, at Blythe, it was sunny, with a temperature of 83. At San Diego, it was mostly sunny, with a temperature of 71.
at Los Angeles Airport, it was partly sunny, with a temperature of 70. Regional observations, at Las Vegas, it was sunny, with

temperature of 81. It was mostly sunny, with a temperature of 71 at Salt Lake City, and 79 at Albuquerque. At El Paso, it was partly sunny, with a temperature of 86. At Las Vegas, wind was south gusting to 26 miles an hour. Once again, at 9 a.m. in Phoenix, under mostly sunny skies, the Sky Harbor temperature was 90 degrees. Here is the latest forecast. For the following area, in Arizona, central Phoenix, issued at 4 a.m. Mountain Standard Time. Today, sunny. Highs 98 to 103. Southeast wind 5 to 10 miles per hour in the morning, becoming southwest 5 to 15 miles per hour in the afternoon. Tonight, partly cloudy with a slight chance of showers and thunderstorms. Lows 74 to 82. South wind 5 to 15 miles per hour. Chance of rain 10%. Friday, mostly sunny. Highs 98 to 103. Southeast wind 5 to 15 miles per hour. Friday night, mostly clear in the evening, then becoming partly cloudy. A slight chance of showers. Lows 75 to 83. Southwest wind 5 to 15 miles per hour. Chance of rain 20%. Saturday, partly sunny. A slight chance of showers in the morning, then a slight chance of afternoon showers and thunderstorms. Highs 97 to 102. East wind 5 to 10 miles per hour in the morning, becoming southwest in the afternoon. Chance of rain 10%. Saturday night, partly cloudy with a 20% chance of showers and thunderstorms. Lows 76 to 82. Sunday, partly cloudy. A slight chance of showers in the morning. Highs 99 to 105. Chance of rain 10%. Sunday night, partly cloudy. Lows 77 to 84. Labor Day, partly sunny and hot. Highs 100 to 105. Monday night, partly cloudy. Lows 78 to 85. Tuesday, partly sunny and hot. Highs 100 to 106. Tuesday night, partly cloudy. A slight chance of showers and thunderstorms in the evening, then a slight chance of showers after midnight. Lows 78 to 85. Chance of rain 20%. Wednesday, partly sunny. A slight chance of showers in the morning, then a slight chance of afternoon showers and thunderstorms. Highs 99 to 104. Chance of rain 20%. The Phoenix, Arizona climate summary for yesterday, September 2, 2026. Yesterday's high temperature was 104 degrees and the low 86 degrees. No precipitation fell yesterday, which leaves the monthly total at 0.00 inches. The total precipitation for the year still stands at 1.73 inches. Yesterday the maximum wind observed was 18 miles an hour from the west, which occurred at 3:12 p.m. The highest wind gust observed was 30 miles per hour from the west, which occurred at 4:50 p.m. Yesterday the average wind speed was 7 miles per hour. Yesterday's maximum relative humidity was 55%, and the minimum relative humidity was 22%. The normal high temperature for today is 104 degrees, and the normal low is 82. The record high for today is 112, which last occurred in 1945, and the record low is 64, which occurred in 1964. Sunrise today is at 6:04 a.m. and sunset is at 6:50 p.m. The low temperature this morning was 86 degrees. Here is the synopsis for Southeast California, Southwest, and South Central Arizona. Isolated showers and thunderstorms will be possible across South Central Arizona late this afternoon. Tropical moisture will arrive into the region tonight into Friday, further increasing rain chances mainly across the foothills and high terrain areas east of Phoenix before chances shift into southwest Arizona and southeast California this weekend. Temperatures remain in the near to below normal category for the rest of this week and into the weekend,
resulting in widespread minor heat risk and localized areas of moderate heat risk. 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The current time is 9:41 a.m. Mountain Standard Time. Here is the 9 a.m. Mountain Standard Time observation for Phoenix on Thursday, September 3rd. At Sky Harbor, it was mostly sunny. Visibility 10 miles. Temperature was 90 degrees, dew point 66, relative humidity 45%. Wind was southeast at 9 miles an hour. And the pressure was 29.91 inches and steady. Other observations for South Central Arizona, including the greater Phoenix area, it was sunny, with a temperature of 88 at Buckeye, 90 at Glendale, and 89 at Luke Air Force Base. Under sunny skies, Deer Valley reported 88, Falcon Field reported 88, and Eagle Bend reported 92. It was mostly sunny, with a temperature of 88 at Scottsdale Airport, 88 at Mesa Gateway, and 90 at Chandler. Observations for northern Arizona, skies ranged from sunny to mostly sunny. It was 65 at Flagstaff, 82 at Kingman, 67 at the Grand Canyon, and 75 at Prescott. Payson reported 73, Page reported 76, Winslow reported 77, and Sholo reported 72. At Flagstaff, wind was southwest gusting to 26 miles an hour. At Kingman, wind was south gusting to 31 miles an hour. At the Grand Canyon, wind was southwest gusting to 32 miles an hour. At Williams, wind was south gusting to 28 miles an hour. Observations for southern Arizona, at Nogales, it was mostly sunny, with a temperature of 76. It was partly sunny, with a temperature of 80 at Tucson, and 74 at Sierra Vista. Observations for Southern California, at Blythe, it was sunny, with a temperature of 83. At San Diego, it was mostly sunny, with a temperature of 71. At Los Angeles Airport, it was partly sunny, with a temperature of 70. Regional observations, at Las Vegas, it was sunny, with a temperature of 81. It was mostly sunny, with a temperature of 71 at Salt Lake City, and 79 at Albuquerque. At El Paso, it was partly sunny, with a temperature of 86. At Las Vegas, wind was south gusting to 26 miles an hour. Once again, at 9 a.m. in Phoenix, under mostly sunny skies. The Sky Harbor temperature was 90 degrees. Here is the latest forecast. For the following area, in Arizona, Central Phoenix, issued at 4 a.m. Mountain Standard Time. Today, sunny. Highs 98 to 103. Southeast wind 5 to 10 miles per hour in the morning, becoming southwest 5 to 15 miles per hour in the afternoon. Tonight, partly cloudy with a slight chance of showers and thunderstorms. Lows 74 to 82. South wind 5 to 15 miles per hour. Chance of rain 10%. Friday, mostly sunny. Highs 98 to 103. Southeast wind 5 to 15 miles per hour. Friday night, mostly clear in the evening, then becoming partly cloudy. A slight chance of showers. Lows 75 to 83. Southwest wind 5 to 15 miles per hour. Chance of rain 20%. Saturday, partly sunny. A slight chance of showers in the morning, then a slight chance of afternoon showers and thunderstorms. Highs 97 to 102. East wind 5 to 10 miles per hour in the morning, becoming southwest in the afternoon. Chance of rain 10%. Saturday night, partly cloudy with a 20% chance of showers and thunderstorms. Lows 76 to 82. Sunday, partly cloudy. A slight chance of showers in the morning. Highs 99 to 105. Chance of rain 10%. Sunday night, partly cloudy. Lows 77 to 84. Labor Day, partly sunny and hot.
highs 100 to 105. Monday night, partly cloudy. Lows 78 to 85. Tuesday, partly sunny and hot. Highs 100 to 106. Tuesday night, partly cloudy. A slight chance of showers and thunderstorms in the evening, then a slight chance of showers after midnight. Lows 78 to 85. Chance of rain 20%. Wednesday, partly sunny. A slight chance of showers in the morning, then a slight chance of afternoon showers and thunderstorms. Highs 99 to 104. Chance of rain 20%. The Phoenix, Arizona climate summary for yesterday, September 2, 2026. Yesterday's high temperature was 104 degrees and the low 86 degrees. No precipitation fell yesterday, which leaves the monthly total at 0.00 inches. The total precipitation for the year still stands at 1.73 inches. Yesterday the maximum wind observed was 18 miles an hour from the west, which occurred at 3:12 p.m. The highest wind gust observed was 30 miles per hour from the west, which occurred at 4:50 p.m. Yesterday the average wind speed was 7 miles per hour. Yesterday's maximum relative humidity was 55%, and the minimum relative humidity was 22%. The normal high temperature for today is 104 degrees, and the normal low is 82. The record high for today is 112, which last occurred in 1945, and the record low is 64, which occurred in 1964. Sunrise today is at 6:04 a.m. and sunset is at 6:50 p.m. The low temperature this morning was 86 degrees. Here is the synopsis for Southeast California, Southwest, and South Central Arizona. Isolated showers and thunderstorms will be possible across South Central Arizona late this afternoon. Tropical moisture will arrive into the region tonight into Friday, further increasing rain chances mainly across the foothills and high terrain areas east of Phoenix before chances shift into southwest Arizona and southeast California this weekend. Temperatures remain in a near to below normal category for the rest of this week and into the weekend, resulting in widespread minor heat risk and localized areas of moderate heat risk. 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The current time is 9:49 a.m. Mountain Standard Time. Here is the 9 a.m. Mountain Standard Time observation for Phoenix, on Thursday, September 3rd. At Sky Harbor, it was mostly sunny. Visibility 10 miles. Temperature was 90 degrees, dew point 66, relative humidity 45%. Wind was southeast, at 9 miles an hour. And the pressure was 29.91 inches, and steady. Other observations for South Central Arizona, including the Greater Phoenix area, it was sunny, with a temperature of 88 at Buckeye, 90 at Glendale, and 89 at Luke Air Force Base. Under sunny skies, Deer Valley reported 88, Falcon Field reported 88, and Eagle Bend reported 92. It was mostly sunny, with a temperature of 88 at Scottsdale Airport, 88 at Mesa Gateway, and 90 at Chandler. Observations for northern Arizona, skies ranged from sunny to mostly sunny. It was 65 at Flagstaff, 82 at Kingman, 67 at the Grand Canyon, and 75 at Prescott. Payson reported 73, Page reported 76, Winslow reported 77, and Sholo reported 72. At Flagstaff, wind was southwest gusting to 26 miles an hour. At Kingman, wind was south gusting to 31 miles an hour. At the Grand Canyon, wind was southwest gusting to 32 miles an hour. At Williams, wind was south gusting to 28 miles an hour. Observations for southern Arizona, at Nogales, it was mostly sunny, with a temperature of 76. It was partly sunny, with a temperature of 80 at Tucson, and 74 at Sierra Vista. Observations for Southern California, at Blythe, it was sunny, with a temperature of 83. At San Diego,
It was mostly sunny, with a temperature of 71. At Los Angeles Airport, it was partly sunny, with a temperature of 70. Regional observations, at Las Vegas, it was sunny, with a temperature of 81. It was mostly sunny, with a temperature of 71 at Salt Lake City, and 79 at Albuquerque. At El Paso, it was partly sunny, with a temperature of 86. At Las Vegas, wind was south gusting to 26 miles an hour. Once again, at 9 a.m. in Phoenix, under mostly sunny skies, the Sky Harbor temperature was 90 degrees. Here is the latest forecast. For the following area, in Arizona, central Phoenix, issued at 4 a.m. Mountain Standard Time. Today, sunny. Highs 98 to 103. Southeast wind 5 to 10 miles per hour in the morning, becoming southwest 5 to 15 miles per hour in the afternoon. Tonight, partly cloudy with a slight chance of showers and thunderstorms. Lows 74 to 82. South wind 5 to 15 miles per hour. Chance of rain 10%. Friday, mostly sunny. Highs 98 to 103. Southeast wind 5 to 15 miles per hour. Friday night, mostly clear in the evening, then becoming partly cloudy. A slight chance of showers. Lows 75 to 83. Southwest wind 5 to 15 miles per hour. Chance of rain 20%. Saturday, partly sunny. A slight chance of showers in the morning, then a slight chance of afternoon showers and thunderstorms. Highs 97 to 102. East wind 5 to 10 miles per hour in the morning, becoming southwest in the afternoon. Chance of rain 10%. Saturday night, partly cloudy with a 20% chance of showers and thunderstorms. Lows 76 to 82. Sunday, partly cloudy. A slight chance of showers in the morning. Highs 99 to 105. Chance of rain 10%. Sunday night, partly cloudy. Lows 77 to 84. Labor Day, partly sunny and hot. Highs 100 to 105. Monday night, partly cloudy. Lows 78 to 85. Tuesday, partly sunny and hot. Highs 100 to 106. Tuesday night, partly cloudy. A slight chance of showers and thunderstorms in the evening, then a slight chance of showers after midnight. Lows 78 to 85. Chance of rain 20%. Wednesday, partly sunny. A slight chance of showers in the morning, then a slight chance of afternoon showers and thunderstorms. Highs 99 to 104. Chance of rain 20%. The Phoenix, Arizona climate summary for yesterday, September 2, 2026. Yesterday's high temperature was 104 degrees and the low 86 degrees. No precipitation fell yesterday, which leaves the monthly total at 0.00 inches. The total precipitation for the year still stands at 1.73 inches. Yesterday the maximum wind observed was 18 miles an hour from the west, which occurred at 3:12 p.m. The highest wind gust observed was 30 miles per hour from the west, which occurred at 4:50 p.m. Yesterday the average wind speed was 7 miles per hour. Yesterday's maximum relative humidity was 55%, and the minimum relative humidity was 22%. The normal high temperature for today is 104 degrees, and the normal low is 82. The record high for today is 112, which last occurred in 1945, and the record low is 64, which occurred in 1964. Sunrise today is at 6:04 a.m. and sunset is at 6:50 p.m. The low temperature this morning was 86 degrees. Here is the synopsis for Southeast California, Southwest, and South Central Arizona. Isolated showers and thunderstorms will be possible across South Central Arizona late this afternoon.
tropical moisture will arrive into the region tonight into Friday, further increasing rain chances mainly across the foothills and high terrain areas east of Phoenix before chances shift into southwest Arizona and southeast California this weekend. Temperatures remain in the near to below normal category for the rest of this week and into the weekend, resulting in widespread minor heat risk and localized areas of moderate heat risk. 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The current time is 9:56 a.m. Mountain Standard Time. Here is the 9 a.m. Mountain Standard Time observation for Phoenix on Thursday, September 3rd. At Sky Harbor, it was mostly sunny. Visibility 10 miles. Temperature was 90 degrees, dew point 66, relative humidity 45%. Wind was southeast, at 9 miles an hour. And the pressure was 29.91 inches, and steady. Other observations for South Central Arizona including the Greater Phoenix area, it was sunny, with a temperature of 88 at Buckeye, 90 at Glendale, and 89 at Luke Air Force Base. Under sunny skies, Deer Valley reported 88, Falcon Field reported 88, and Gila Bend reported 92. It was mostly sunny, with a temperature of 88 at Scottsdale Airport, 88 at Mesa Gateway, and 90 at Chandler. Observations for northern Arizona, skies ranged from sunny to mostly sunny. It was 65 at Flagstaff, 82 at Kingman, 67 at the Grand Canyon, and 75 at Prescott. Payson reported 73, Page reported 76, Winslow reported 77, and Sholo reported 72. At Flagstaff, wind was southwest gusting to 26 miles an hour. At Kingman, wind was south gusting to 31 miles an hour. At the Grand Canyon, wind was southwest gusting to 32 miles an hour. At Williams, wind was south gusting to 28 miles an hour. Observations for southern Arizona, at Nogales, it was mostly sunny, with a temperature of 76. It was partly sunny, with a temperature of 80 at Tucson, and 74 at Sierra Vista. Observations for Southern California, at Blythe, it was sunny, with a temperature of 83. At San Diego, it was mostly sunny, with a temperature of 71. At Los Angeles Airport, it was partly sunny, with a temperature of 70. Regional observations, at Las Vegas, it was sunny, with a temperature of 81. It was mostly sunny, with a temperature of 71 at Salt Lake City, and 79 at Albuquerque. At El Paso, it was partly sunny, with a temperature of 86. At Las Vegas, wind was south gusting to 26 miles an hour. Once again, at 9 a.m. in Phoenix, under mostly sunny skies. The Sky Harbor temperature was 90 degrees. Here is the latest forecast. For the following area, in Arizona, Central Phoenix, issued at 4 a.m. Mountain Standard Time. Today, sunny. Highs 98 to 103. Southeast wind 5 to 10 miles per hour in the morning becoming southwest 5 to 15 miles per hour in the afternoon. Tonight, partly cloudy with a slight chance of showers and thunderstorms. Lows 74 to 82. South wind 5 to 15 miles per hour. Chance of rain 10%. Friday, mostly sunny. Highs 98 to 103. Southeast wind 5 to 15 miles per hour. Friday night, mostly clear in the evening then becoming partly cloudy. A slight chance of showers. Lows 75 to 83. Southwest wind 5 to 15 miles per hour. Chance of rain 20%. Saturday, partly sunny. A slight chance of showers in the morning, then a slight chance of afternoon showers and thunderstorms. Highs 97 to 102. East wind 5 to 10 miles per hour in the morning becoming southwest in the afternoon. Chance of rain 10%. Saturday night, partly cloudy with a 20% chance of showers and thunderstorms. Lows 76 to 82.
Sunday, partly cloudy. A slight chance of showers in the morning. Highs 99 to 105. Chance of rain 10%. Sunday night, partly cloudy. Lows 77 to 84.

chance of rain 20%. The Phoenix, Arizona climate summary for yesterday, September 2, 2026. Yesterday's high temperature was 104 degrees and the low 86 degrees. No precipitation fell yesterday, which leaves the monthly total at 0.00 inches. The total precipitation for the year still stands at 1.73 inches. Yesterday the maximum wind observed was 18 miles an hour from the west, which occurred at 3:12 p.m. The highest wind gust observed was 30 miles per hour from the west, which occurred at 4:50 p.m. Yesterday the average wind speed was 7 miles per hour. Yesterday's maximum relative humidity was 55%, and the minimum relative humidity was 22%. The normal high temperature for today is 104 degrees, and the normal low is 82. The record high for today is 112, which last occurred in 1945, and the record low is 64, which occurred in 1964. Sunrise today is at 6:04 a.m. and sunset is at 6:50 p.m. The low temperature this morning was 86 degrees. Here is the synopsis for Southeast California, Southwest, and South Central Arizona. Isolated showers and thunderstorms will be possible across South Central Arizona late this afternoon. Tropical moisture will arrive into the region tonight into Friday, further increasing rain chances mainly across the foothills and high terrain areas east of Phoenix before chances shift into southwest Arizona and southeast California this weekend. Temperatures remain in a near to below normal category for the rest of this week and into the weekend, resulting in widespread minor heat risk and localized areas of moderate heat risk. 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The current time is 10:04 a.m. Mountain Standard Time. Here is the latest forecast. For the following area, in Arizona, Central Phoenix, issued at 4 a.m. Mountain Standard Time. Today, sunny. Highs 98 to 103. Southeast wind 5 to 10 miles per hour in the morning, becoming southwest 5 to 15 miles per hour in the afternoon. Tonight, partly cloudy with a slight chance of showers and thunderstorms. Lows 74 to 82. South wind 5 to 15 miles per hour. Chance of rain 10%. Friday, mostly sunny. Highs 98 to 103. Southeast wind 5 to 15 miles per hour. Friday night, mostly clear in the evening, then becoming partly cloudy. A slight chance of showers. Lows 75 to 83. Southwest wind 5 to 15 miles per hour. Chance of rain 20%. Saturday, partly sunny. A slight chance of showers in the morning, then a slight chance of afternoon showers and thunderstorms. Highs 97 to 102. East wind 5 to 10 miles per hour in the morning, becoming southwest in the afternoon. Chance of rain 10%. Saturday night, partly cloudy with a 20% chance of showers and thunderstorms. Lows 76 to 82. Sunday, partly cloudy. A slight chance of showers in the morning. Highs 99 to 105. Chance of rain 10%. Sunday night, partly cloudy. Lows 77 to 84. Labor Day, partly sunny and hot. Highs 100 to 105. Monday night, partly cloudy. Lows 78 to 85. Tuesday, partly sunny and hot. Highs 100 to 106. Tuesday night, partly cloudy. A slight chance of showers and thunderstorms in the evening, then a slight chance of showers after midnight. Lows 78 to 85. Chance of rain 20%. Wednesday, partly sunny. A slight chance of showers in the morning, then a slight chance of afternoon showers and thunderstorms. Highs 99 to 104. Chance of rain 20%. The Phoenix, Arizona climate summary for yesterday, September 2, 2026. Yesterday's high temperature was

is 104 degrees and the low 86 degrees. No precipitation fell yesterday, which leaves the monthly total at 0.00 inches. The total precipitation for the year still stands at 1.73 inches. Yesterday the maximum wind observed was 18 miles an hour from the west, which occurred at 3:12 p.m. The highest wind gust observed was 30 miles per hour from the west, which occurred at 4:50 p.m. Yesterday the average wind speed was 7 miles per hour. Yesterday's maximum relative humidity was 55%, and the minimum relative humidity was 22%. The normal high temperature for today is 104 degrees, and the normal low is 82. The record high for today is 112, which last occurred in 1945, and the record low is 64, which occurred in 1964. Sunrise today is at 6:04 a.m. and sunset is at 6:50 p.m. The low temperature this morning was 86 degrees. Here is the synopsis for Southeast California, Southwest, and South Central Arizona. Isolated showers and thunderstorms will be possible across South Central Arizona late this afternoon. Tropical moisture will arrive into the region tonight into Friday, further increasing rain chances mainly across the foothills and high terrain areas east of Phoenix before chances shift into southwest Arizona and southeast California this weekend. Temperatures remain in the near to below normal category for the rest of this week and into the weekend, resulting in widespread minor heat risk and localized areas of moderate heat risk. 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The current time is 10:09 a.m. Mountain Standard Time. Here is the latest forecast. For the following area, in Arizona, Central Phoenix, issued at 4 a.m. Mountain Standard Time. Today, sunny. Highs 98 to 103. Southeast wind 5 to 10 miles per hour in the morning, becoming southwest 5 to 15 miles per hour in the afternoon. Tonight, partly cloudy with a slight chance of showers and thunderstorms. Lows 74 to 82. South wind 5 to 15 miles per hour. Chance of rain 10%. Friday, mostly sunny. Highs 98 to 103. Southeast wind 5 to 15 miles per hour. Friday night, mostly clear in the evening, then becoming partly cloudy. A slight chance of showers. Lows 75 to 83. Southwest wind 5 to 15 miles per hour. Chance of rain 20%. Saturday, partly sunny. A slight chance of showers in the morning, then a slight chance of afternoon showers and thunderstorms. Highs 97 to 102. East wind 5 to 10 miles per hour in the morning, becoming southwest in the afternoon. Chance of rain 10%. Saturday night, partly cloudy with a 20% chance of showers and thunderstorms. Lows 76 to 82. Sunday, partly cloudy. A slight chance of showers in the morning. Highs 99 to 105. Chance of rain 10%. Sunday night, partly cloudy. Lows 77 to 84. Labor Day, partly sunny and hot. Highs 100 to 105. Monday night, partly cloudy. Lows 78 to 85. Tuesday, partly sunny and hot. Highs 100 to 106. Tuesday night, partly cloudy. A slight chance of showers and thunderstorms in the evening, then a slight chance of showers after midnight. Lows 78 to 85. Chance of rain 20%. Wednesday, partly sunny. A slight chance of showers in the morning, then a slight chance of afternoon showers and thunderstorms. Highs 99 to 104. Chance of rain 20%. The Phoenix, Arizona climate summary for yesterday, September 2, 2026. Yesterday's high temperature was 104 degrees and the low 86 degrees. No precipitation fell yesterday, which leaves the monthly total at 0.00 inches.
The total precipitation for the year still stands at 1.73 inches. Yesterday, the maximum wind observed was 18 miles an hour from the west, which occurred at 3:12 p.m. The highest wind gust observed was 30 miles per hour from the west, which occurred at 4:50 p.m. Yesterday, the average wind speed was 7 miles per hour. Yesterday's maximum relative humidity was 55%, and the minimum relative humidity was 22%. The normal high temperature for today is 104 degrees, and the normal low is 82. The record high for today is 112, which last occurred in 1945, and the record low is 64, which occurred in 1964. Sunrise today is at 6:04 a.m. and sunset is at 6:50 p.m. The low temperature this morning was 86 degrees. Here is the synopsis for Southeast California, Southwest, and South Central Arizona. Isolated showers and thunderstorms will be possible across South Central Arizona late this afternoon. Tropical moisture will arrive into the region tonight into Friday, further increasing rain chances mainly across the foothills and high terrain areas east of Phoenix before chances shift into southwest Arizona and southeast California this weekend. Temperatures remain in the near to below normal category for the rest of this week and into the weekend, resulting in widespread minor heat risk and localized areas of moderate heat risk. 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The current time is 10:14 a.m. Mountain Standard Time. Here is the 10 a.m. Mountain Standard Time observation for Phoenix on Thursday, September 3rd. At Sky Harbor, it was mostly sunny. Visibility 10 miles. Temperature was 93 degrees, dew point 65, relative humidity 39%. Wind was southeast, at 10 miles an hour. And the pressure was 29.90 inches, and falling. Other observations for South Central Arizona including the Greater Phoenix area, it was sunny, with a temperature of 91 at Buckeye, 93 at Glendale, 92 at Luke Air Force Base, and 89 at Deer Valley. Under sunny skies, Scottsdale Airport reported 90, Falcon Field reported 90, Mesa Gateway reported 90, and Gila Bend reported 95. At Chandler, it was mostly sunny, with a temperature of 91. Observations for northern Arizona, skies ranged from sunny to mostly sunny. It was 67 at Flagstaff, 83 at Kingman, 69 at the Grand Canyon, and 77 at Prescott. Payson reported 77, Page reported 78, Winslow reported 81, and Sholo reported 72. At Flagstaff, wind was southwest gusting to 28 miles an hour. At Kingman, wind was southwest gusting to 26 miles an hour. At the Grand Canyon, wind was southwest gusting to 33 miles an hour. At Williams, wind was south gusting to 30 miles an hour. Observations for southern Arizona, it was mostly sunny, with a temperature of 82 at Tucson, and 92 at Yuma. At Nogales, it was partly sunny, with a temperature of 79. At Sierra Vista, it was cloudy, with a temperature of 77. Observations for southern California, at Blythe, it was sunny, with a temperature of 89. At San Diego, it was mostly sunny, with a temperature of 73. At Los Angeles Airport, it was partly sunny, with a temperature of 72. Regional observations, at Las Vegas, it was sunny, with a temperature of 84. It was mostly sunny, with a temperature of 75 at Salt Lake City, and 82 at Albuquerque. At El Paso, it was partly sunny, with a temperature of 90. Once again, at 10 a.m. in Phoenix, under mostly sunny skies. The Sky Harbor temperature was 93 degrees. Here is the latest forecast. For the following area, in Arizona, Central Phoenix, issued at 4 a.m. Mountain Standard Time. Today, sunny. Highs 98 to 103.
southeast wind 5 to 10 miles per hour in the morning, becoming southwest 5 to 15 miles per hour in the afternoon. Tonight, partly cloudy with a slight chance of showers and thunderstorms. Lows 74 to 82. South wind 5 to 15 miles per hour. Chance of rain 10%. Friday, mostly sunny. Highs 98 to 103. Southeast wind 5 to 15 miles per hour. Friday night, mostly clear in the evening, then becoming partly cloudy. A slight chance of showers. Lows 75 to 83. Southwest wind 5 to 15 miles per hour. Chance of rain 20%. Saturday, partly sunny. A slight chance of showers in the morning, then a slight chance of afternoon showers and thunderstorms. Highs 97 to 102. East wind 5 to 10 miles per hour in the morning, becoming southwest in the afternoon. Chance of rain 10%. Saturday night, partly cloudy with a 20% chance of showers and thunderstorms. Lows 76 to 82. Sunday, partly cloudy. A slight chance of showers in the morning. Highs 99 to 105. Chance of rain 10%. Sunday night, partly cloudy. Lows 77 to 84. Labor Day, partly sunny and hot. Highs 100 to 105. Monday night, partly cloudy. Lows 78 to 85. Tuesday, partly sunny and hot. Highs 100 to 106. Tuesday night, partly cloudy. A slight chance of showers and thunderstorms in the evening, then a slight chance of showers after midnight. Lows 78 to 85. Chance of rain 20%. Wednesday, partly sunny. A slight chance of showers in the morning, then a slight chance of afternoon showers and thunderstorms. Highs 99 to 104. Chance of rain 20%. The Phoenix, Arizona climate summary for yesterday, September 2, 2026. Yesterday's high temperature was 104 degrees and the low 86 degrees. No precipitation fell yesterday, which leaves the monthly total at 0.00 inches. The total precipitation for the year still stands at 1.73 inches. Yesterday the maximum wind observed was 18 miles an hour from the west, which occurred at 3:12 p.m. The highest wind gust observed was 30 miles per hour from the west, which occurred at 4:50 p.m. Yesterday the average wind speed was 7 miles per hour. Yesterday's maximum relative humidity was 55%, and the minimum relative humidity was 22%. The normal high temperature for today is 104 degrees, and the normal low is 82. The record high for today is 112, which last occurred in 1945, and the record low is 64, which occurred in 1964. Sunrise today is at 6:04 a.m. and sunset is at 6:50 p.m. The low temperature this morning was 86 degrees. Here is the synopsis for Southeast California, Southwest, and South Central Arizona. Isolated showers and thunderstorms will be possible across South Central Arizona late this afternoon. Tropical moisture will arrive into the region tonight into Friday, further increasing rain chances mainly across the foothills and high terrain areas east of Phoenix before chances shift into southwest Arizona and southeast California this weekend. Temperatures remain in a near to below normal category for the rest of this week and into the weekend, resulting in widespread minor heat risk and localized areas of moderate heat risk. 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The current time is 10:21 a.m. Mountain Standard Time. Here is the 10 a.m. Mountain Standard Time observation for Phoenix, on Thursday, September 3rd. At Sky Harbor, it was mostly sunny. Visibility 10 miles. Temperature was 93 degrees, dew point 65, relative humidity 39%. Wind was southeast, at 10 miles an hour.
and the pressure was 29.90 inches and falling. Other observations for South Central Arizona, including the greater Phoenix area, it was sunny, with a temperature of 91 at Buckeye, 93 at Glendale, 92 at Luke Air Force Base, and 89 at Deer Valley. Under sunny skies, Scottsdale Airport reported 90, Falcon Field reported 90, Mesa Gateway reported 90, and Gila Bend reported 95. At Chandler, it was mostly sunny, with a temperature of 91. Observations for northern Arizona, skies ranged from sunny to mostly sunny. It was 67 at Flagstaff, 83 at Kingman, 69 at the Grand Canyon, and 77 at Prescott. Payson reported 77, Page reported 78, Winslow reported 81, and Sholo reported 72. At Flagstaff, wind was southwest gusting to 28 miles an hour. At Kingman, wind was southwest gusting to 26 miles an hour. At the Grand Canyon, wind was southwest gusting to 33 miles an hour. At Williams, wind was south gusting to 30 miles an hour. Observations for southern Arizona, it was mostly sunny, with a temperature of 82 at Tucson and 92 at Yuma. At Nogales, it was partly sunny, with a temperature of 79. At Sierra Vista, it was cloudy, with a temperature of 77. Observations for Southern California, at Blythe, it was sunny, with a temperature of 89. At San Diego, it was mostly sunny, with a temperature of 73. At Los Angeles Airport, it was partly sunny, with a temperature of 72. Regional observations, at Las Vegas, it was sunny, with a temperature of 84. It was mostly sunny, with a temperature of 75 at Salt Lake City, and 82 at Albuquerque. At El Paso, it was partly sunny, with a temperature of 90. Once again, at 10 a.m. in Phoenix, under mostly sunny skies. The Sky Harbor temperature was 93 degrees. Here is the latest forecast. For the following area, in Arizona, Central Phoenix, issued at 4 a.m. Mountain Standard Time. Today, sunny. Highs 98 to 103. Southeast wind 5 to 10 miles per hour in the morning, becoming southwest 5 to 15 miles per hour in the afternoon. Tonight, partly cloudy with a slight chance of showers and thunderstorms. Lows 74 to 82. South wind 5 to 15 miles per hour. Chance of rain 10%. Friday, mostly sunny. Highs 98 to 103. Southeast wind 5 to 15 miles per hour. Friday night, mostly clear in the evening, then becoming partly cloudy. A slight chance of showers. Lows 75 to 83. Southwest wind 5 to 15 miles per hour. Chance of rain 20%. Saturday, partly sunny. A slight chance of showers in the morning, then a slight chance of afternoon showers and thunderstorms. Highs 97 to 102. East wind 5 to 10 miles per hour in the morning, becoming southwest in the afternoon. Chance of rain 10%. Saturday night, partly cloudy with a 20% chance of showers and thunderstorms. Lows 76 to 82. Sunday, partly cloudy. A slight chance of showers in the morning. Highs 99 to 105. Chance of rain 10%. Sunday night, partly cloudy. Lows 77 to 84. Labor Day, partly sunny and hot. Highs 100 to 105. Monday night, partly cloudy. Lows 78 to 85. Tuesday, partly sunny and hot. Highs 100 to 106. Tuesday night, partly cloudy. A slight chance of showers and thunderstorms in the evening, then a slight chance of showers after midnight. Lows 78 to 85. Chance of rain 20%. Wednesday, partly sunny. A slight chance of showers in the morning, then a slight chance of afternoon showers and thunderstorms. Highs 99 to 104. Chance of rain 20%.
The Phoenix, Arizona climate summary for yesterday, September 2nd, 2026. Yesterday's high temperature was 104 degrees and the low 86 degrees. No precipitation fell yesterday, which leaves the monthly total at 0.00 inches. The total precipitation for the year still stands at 1.73 inches. Yesterday the maximum wind observed was 18 miles an hour from the west, which occurred at 3:12 p.m. The highest wind gust observed was 30 miles per hour from the west, which occurred at 4:50 p.m. Yesterday the average wind speed was 7 miles per hour. Yesterday's maximum relative humidity was 55%, and the minimum relative humidity was 22%. The normal high temperature for today is 104 degrees, and the normal low is 82. The record high for today is 112, which last occurred in 1945, and the record low is 64, which occurred in 1964. Sunrise today is at 6:04 a.m. and sunset is at 6:50 p.m. The low temperature this morning was 86 degrees. Here is the synopsis for Southeast California, Southwest, and South Central Arizona. Isolated showers and thunderstorms will be possible across South Central Arizona late this afternoon. Tropical moisture will arrive into the region tonight into Friday, further increasing rain chances mainly across the foothills and high terrain areas east of Phoenix before chances shift into southwest Arizona and southeast California this weekend. Temperatures remain in the near to below normal category for the rest of this week and into the weekend, resulting in widespread minor heat risk and localized areas of moderate heat risk. 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The current time is 10:29 a.m. Mountain Standard Time. Here is the 10 a.m. Mountain Standard Time observation for Phoenix, on Thursday, September 3rd. At Sky Harbor, it was mostly sunny. Visibility 10 miles. Temperature was 93 degrees, dew point 65, relative humidity 39%. Wind was southeast, at 10 miles an hour. And the pressure was 29.90 inches, and falling. Other observations for South Central Arizona, including the Greater Phoenix area, it was sunny, with a temperature of 91 at Buckeye, 93 at Glendale, 92 at Luke Air Force Base, and 89 at Deer Valley. Under sunny skies, Scottsdale Airport reported 90, Falcon Field reported 90, Mesa Gateway reported 90, and Ely Bend reported 95. At Chandler, it was mostly sunny, with a temperature of 91. Observations for northern Arizona, skies ranged from sunny to mostly sunny. It was 67 at Flagstaff, 83 at Kingman, 69 at the Grand Canyon, and 77 at Prescott. Payson reported 77, Page reported 78, Winslow reported 81, and Sholo reported 72. At Flagstaff, wind was southwest gusting to 28 miles an hour. At Kingman, wind was southwest gusting to 26 miles an hour. At the Grand Canyon, wind was southwest gusting to 33 miles an hour. At Williams, wind was south gusting to 30 miles an hour. Observations for southern Arizona, it was mostly sunny, with a temperature of 82 at Tucson, and 92 at Yuma. At Nogales, it was partly sunny, with a temperature of 79. At Sierra Vista, it was cloudy, with a temperature of 77. Observations for Southern California, at Blythe, it was sunny, with a temperature of 89. At San Diego, it was mostly sunny, with a temperature of 73. At Los Angeles Airport, it was partly sunny, with a temperature of 72. Regional observations, at Las Vegas, it was sunny, with a temperature of 84. It was mostly sunny, with a temperature of 75 at Salt Lake City, and 82 at Albuquerque. At El Paso, it was partly sunny, with a temperature of 90. Once again, at 10 a.m. in Phoenix, under mostly sunny skies. The Sky Harbor temperature was 93 degrees. Here is the latest forecast.
for the following area. In Arizona, Central Phoenix, issued at 4 a.m. Mountain Standard Time. Today, sunny. Highs 98 to 103. Southeast wind 5 to 10 miles per hour in the morning, becoming southwest 5 to 15 miles per hour in the afternoon. Tonight, partly cloudy with a slight chance of showers and thunderstorms. Lows 74 to 82. South wind 5 to 15 miles per hour. Chance of rain 10%. Friday, mostly sunny. Highs 98 to 103. Southeast wind 5 to 15 miles per hour. Friday night, mostly clear in the evening, then becoming partly cloudy. A slight chance of showers. Lows 75 to 83. Southwest wind 5 to 15 miles per hour. Chance of rain 20%. Saturday, partly sunny. A slight chance of showers in the morning, then a slight chance of afternoon showers and highs 97 to 102. East wind 5 to 10 miles per hour in the morning, becoming southwest in the afternoon. Chance of rain 10%. Saturday night, partly cloudy with a 20% chance of showers and thunderstorms. Lows 76 to 82. Sunday, partly cloudy. A slight chance of showers in the morning. Highs 99 to 105. Chance of rain 10%. Sunday night, partly cloudy. Lows 77 to 84. Labor Day, partly sunny and hot. Highs 100 to 105. Monday night, partly cloudy. Lows 78 to 85. Tuesday, partly sunny and hot. Highs 100 to 106. Tuesday night, partly cloudy. A slight chance of showers and thunderstorms in the evening, then a slight chance of showers after midnight. Lows 78 to 85. Chance of rain 20%. Wednesday, partly sunny. A slight chance of showers in the morning, then a slight chance of afternoon showers and thunderstorms. Highs 99 to 104. Chance of rain 20%. The Phoenix, Arizona climate summary for yesterday, September 2, 2026. Yesterday's high temperature was 104 degrees and the low 86 degrees. No precipitation fell yesterday, which leaves the monthly total at 0.00 inches. The total precipitation for the year still stands at 1.73 inches. Yesterday the maximum wind observed was 18 miles an hour from the west, which occurred at 3:12 p.m. The highest wind gust observed was 30 miles per hour from the west, which occurred at 4:50 p.m. Yesterday the average wind speed was 7 miles per hour. Yesterday's maximum relative humidity was 55%, and the minimum relative humidity was 22%. The normal high temperature for today is 104 degrees, and the normal low is 82. The record high for today is 112, which last occurred in 1945, and the record low is 64, which occurred in 1964. Sunrise today is at 6:04 a.m. and sunset is at 6:50 p.m. The low temperature this morning was 86 degrees. Here is the synopsis for Southeast California, Southwest, and South Central Arizona. Isolated showers and thunderstorms will be possible across South Central Arizona late this afternoon. Tropical moisture will arrive into the region tonight into Friday, further increasing rain chances mainly across the foothills and high terrain areas east of Phoenix before chances shift into southwest Arizona and southeast California this weekend. Temperatures remain in the near to below normal category for the rest of this week and into the weekend, resulting in widespread minor heat risk and localized areas of moderate heat risk. 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The current time is 10:36 a.m. Mountain Standard Time. Here is the 10 a.m. Mountain Standard Time observation for Phoenix, on Thursday, September 3rd. At Sky Harbor, it was mostly sunny. Visibility 10 miles.
Temperature was 93 degrees, dew point 65, relative humidity 39%. Wind was southeast, at 10 miles an hour. And the pressure was

sunny. Highs 98 to 103. Southeast wind 5 to 15 miles per hour. Friday night, mostly clear in the evening then becoming partly cloudy. A slight chance of showers. Lows 75 to 83. Southwest wind 5 to 15 miles per hour. Chance of rain 20%. Saturday, partly sunny. A slight chance of showers in the morning, then a slight chance of afternoon showers and thunderstorms. Highs 97 to 102. East wind 5 to 10 miles per hour in the morning becoming southwest in the afternoon. Chance of rain 10%. Saturday night, partly cloudy with a 20% chance of showers and thunderstorms. Lows 76 to 82. Sunday, partly cloudy. A slight chance of showers in the morning. Highs 99 to 105. Chance of rain 10%. Sunday night, partly cloudy. Lows 77 to 84. Labor Day, partly sunny and hot. Highs 100 to 105. Monday night, partly cloudy. Lows 78 to 85. Tuesday, partly sunny and hot. Highs 100 to 106. Tuesday night, partly cloudy. A slight chance of showers and thunderstorms in the evening, then a slight chance of showers after midnight. Lows 78 to 85. Chance of rain 20%. Wednesday, partly sunny. A slight chance of showers in the morning, then a slight chance of afternoon showers and thunderstorms. Highs 99 to 104. Chance of rain 20%. Here is the synopsis for Southeast California, Southwest, and South Central Arizona. Isolated showers and thunderstorms will be possible across South Central Arizona late this afternoon. Tropical moisture will arrive into the region tonight into Friday, further increasing rain chances mainly across the foothills and high terrain areas east of Phoenix before chances shift into southwest Arizona and southeast California this weekend. Temperatures remain in a near to below normal category for the rest of this week and into the weekend, resulting in widespread minor heat risk and localized areas of moderate heat risk. 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The current time is 11:05 a.m. Mountain Standard Time. Here is the latest forecast. For the following area, in Arizona, Central Phoenix, issued at 4 a.m. Mountain Standard Time. Today, sunny. Highs 98 to 103. Southeast wind 5 to 10 miles per hour in the morning becoming southwest 5 to 15 miles per hour in the afternoon. Tonight, partly cloudy with a slight chance of showers and thunderstorms. Lows 74 to 82. South wind 5 to 15 miles per hour. Chance of rain 10%. Friday, mostly sunny. Highs 98 to 103. Southeast wind 5 to 15 miles per hour. Friday night, mostly clear in the evening then becoming partly cloudy. A slight chance of showers. Lows 75 to 83. Southwest wind 5 to 15 miles per hour. Chance of rain 20%. Saturday, partly sunny. A slight chance of showers in the morning, then a slight chance of afternoon showers and thunderstorms. Highs 97 to 102. East wind 5 to 10 miles per hour in the morning becoming southwest in the afternoon. Chance of rain 10%. Saturday night, partly cloudy with a 20% chance of showers and thunderstorms. Lows 76 to 82. Sunday, partly cloudy. A slight chance of showers in the morning. Highs 99 to 105. Chance of rain 10%. Sunday night, partly cloudy. Lows 77 to 84. Labor Day, partly sunny and hot. Highs 100 to 105. Monday night, partly cloudy. Lows 78 to 85. Tuesday, partly sunny and hot.

highs 100 to 106. Tuesday night, partly cloudy. A slight chance of showers and thunderstorms in the evening, then a slight chance of showers after midnight. Lows 78 to 85. Chance of rain 20%. Wednesday, partly sunny. A slight chance of showers in the morning, then a slight chance of afternoon showers and thunderstorms. Highs 99 to 104. Chance of rain 20%. Here is the synopsis for Southeast California, Southwest, and South Central Arizona. Isolated showers and thunderstorms will be possible across South Central Arizona late this afternoon. Tropical moisture will arrive into the region tonight into Friday, further increasing rain chances mainly across the foothills and high terrain areas east of Phoenix before chances shift into southwest Arizona and southeast California this weekend. Temperatures remain in a near to below normal category for the rest of this week and into the weekend, resulting in widespread minor heat risk and localized areas of moderate heat risk. 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The current time is 11:09 a.m. Mountain Standard Time. Here is the latest forecast. For the following area, in Arizona, Central Phoenix, issued at 4 a.m. Mountain Standard Time. Today, sunny. Highs 98 to 103. Southeast wind 5 to 10 miles per hour in the morning, becoming southwest 5 to 15 miles per hour in the afternoon. Tonight, partly cloudy with a slight chance of showers and thunderstorms. Lows 74 to 82. South wind 5 to 15 miles per hour. Chance of rain 10%. Friday, mostly sunny. Highs 98 to 103. Southeast wind 5 to 15 miles per hour. Friday night, mostly clear in the evening then becoming partly cloudy. A slight chance of showers. Lows 75 to 83. Southwest wind 5 to 15 miles per hour. Chance of rain 20%. Saturday, partly sunny. A slight chance of showers in the morning, then a slight chance of afternoon showers and thunderstorms. Highs 97 to 102. East wind 5 to 10 miles per hour in the morning, becoming southwest in the afternoon. Chance of rain 10%. Saturday night, partly cloudy with a 20% chance of showers and thunderstorms. Lows 76 to 82. Sunday, partly cloudy. A slight chance of showers in the morning. Highs 99 to 105. Chance of rain 10%. Sunday night, partly cloudy. Lows 77 to 84. Labor Day, partly sunny and hot. Highs 100 to 105. Monday night, partly cloudy. Lows 78 to 85. Tuesday, partly sunny and hot. Highs 100 to 106. Tuesday night, partly cloudy. A slight chance of showers and thunderstorms in the evening, then a slight chance of showers after midnight. Lows 78 to 85. Chance of rain 20%. Wednesday, partly sunny. A slight chance of showers in the morning, then a slight chance of afternoon showers and thunderstorms. Highs 99 to 104. Chance of rain 20%. Here is the synopsis for Southeast California, Southwest, and South Central Arizona. Isolated showers and thunderstorms will be possible across South Central Arizona late this afternoon. Tropical moisture will arrive into the region tonight into Friday, further increasing rain chances mainly across the foothills and high terrain areas east of Phoenix before chances shift into southwest Arizona and southeast California this weekend. Temperatures remain in a near to below normal category for the rest of this week and into the weekend, resulting in widespread minor heat risk and localized areas of moderate heat risk. 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
The current time is 11:13 a.m. Mountain Standard Time. Here is the 11 a.m. Mountain Standard Time observation for Phoenix on Thursday, September 3rd. At Sky Harbor, it was mostly sunny. Visibility 10 miles. Temperature was 96 degrees, dew point 63, relative humidity 33%. Wind was south, at 9 miles an hour. And the pressure was 29.89 inches, and falling. Other observations for South Central Arizona including the Greater Phoenix area, it was sunny, with a temperature of 93 at Buckeye, 95 at Glendale, and 92 at Deer Valley. Under sunny skies, Scottsdale Airport reported 92, Falcon Field reported 93, and Mesa Gateway reported 91. It was mostly sunny, with a temperature of 95 at Luke Air Force Base, 93 at Chandler, and 97 at Gila Bend. Observations for Northern Arizona, it was sunny, with a temperature of 85 at Kingman, 72 at the Grand Canyon, 79 at Prescott, 79 at Payson, and 81 at Page. It was mostly sunny, with a temperature of 84 at Winslow, and 75 at Chillow. At Flagstaff, it was partly sunny, with a temperature of 70. At Flagstaff, wind was southwest gusting to 31 miles an hour. At Kingman, wind was southwest gusting to 37 miles an hour. At the Grand Canyon, wind was south gusting to 35 miles an hour. At Williams, wind was southwest gusting to 35 miles an hour. At Prescott, wind was south gusting to 29 miles an hour. Observations for Southern Arizona, at Tucson, it was partly sunny, with a temperature of 85. It was cloudy, with a temperature of 80 at Nogales, and 77 at Sierra Vista. Observations for Southern California, skies ranged from sunny to mostly sunny. It was 75 at Los Angeles Airport, 75 at San Diego, and 94 at Blythe. Regional observations, at Las Vegas, it was sunny, with a temperature of 87. It was mostly sunny, with a temperature of 79 at Salt Lake City, and 83 at Albuquerque. At El Paso, it was partly sunny, with a temperature of 91. At Las Vegas, wind was south gusting to 25 miles an hour. Once again, at 11 a.m. in Phoenix, under mostly sunny skies. The Sky Harbor temperature was 96 degrees. Here is the latest forecast. For the following area, in Arizona, Central Phoenix, issued at 4 a.m. Mountain Standard Time. Today, sunny. Highs 98 to 103. Southeast wind 5 to 10 miles per hour in the morning becoming southwest 5 to 15 miles per hour in the afternoon. Tonight, partly cloudy with a slight chance of showers and thunderstorms. Lows 74 to 82. South wind 5 to 15 miles per hour. Chance of rain 10%. Friday, mostly sunny. Highs 98 to 103. Southeast wind 5 to 15 miles per hour. Friday night, mostly clear in the evening then becoming partly cloudy. A slight chance of showers. Lows 75 to 83. Southwest wind 5 to 15 miles per hour. Chance of rain 20%. Saturday, partly sunny. A slight chance of showers in the morning, then a slight chance of afternoon showers and thunderstorms. Highs 97 to 102. East wind 5 to 10 miles per hour in the morning becoming southwest in the afternoon. Chance of rain 10%. Saturday night, partly cloudy with a 20% chance of showers and thunderstorms. Lows 76 to 82. Sunday, partly cloudy. A slight chance of showers in the morning. Highs 99 to 105. Chance of rain 10%. Sunday night, partly cloudy. Lows 77 to 84. Labor Day, partly sunny and hot. Highs 100 to 105. Monday night, partly cloudy. Lows 78 to 85. Tuesday, partly sunny and hot.
Highs 100 to 106. Tuesday night, partly cloudy. A slight chance of showers and thunderstorms in the evening, then a slight chance of showers after midnight. Lows 78 to 85. Chance of rain 20%. Wednesday, partly sunny. A slight chance of showers in the morning, then a slight chance of afternoon showers and thunderstorms. Highs 99 to 104. Chance of rain 20%. Here is the synopsis for Southeast California, Southwest, and South Central Arizona. Isolated showers and thunderstorms will be possible across South Central Arizona late this afternoon. Tropical moisture will arrive into the region tonight into Friday, further increasing rain chances mainly across the foothills and high terrain areas east of Phoenix before chances shift into southwest Arizona and southeast California this weekend. Temperatures remain in a near to below normal category for the rest of this week and into the weekend, resulting in widespread minor heat risk and localized areas of moderate heat risk. 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The current time is 11:19 a.m. Mountain Standard Time. Here is the 11 a.m. Mountain Standard Time observation for Phoenix, on Thursday, September 3rd. At Sky Harbor, it was mostly sunny. Visibility 10 miles. Temperature was 96 degrees, dew point 63, relative humidity 33%. Wind was south, at 9 miles an hour. And the pressure was 29.89 inches, and falling. Other observations for South Central Arizona including the Greater Phoenix area, it was sunny, with a temperature of 93 at Buckeye, 95 at Glendale, and 92 at Deer Valley. Under sunny skies, Scottsdale Airport reported 92, Falcon Field reported 93, and Mesa Gateway reported 91. It was mostly sunny, with a temperature of 95 at Luke Air Force Base, 93 at Chandler, and 97 at Gila Bend. Observations for northern Arizona, it was sunny, with a temperature of 85 at Kingman, 72 at the Grand Canyon, 79 at Prescott, 79 at Payson, and 81 at Page. It was mostly sunny, with a temperature of 84 at Winslow, and 75 at Shiloh. At Flagstaff, it was partly sunny, with a temperature of 70. At Flagstaff, wind was southwest gusting to 31 miles an hour. At Kingman, wind was southwest gusting to 37 miles an hour. At the Grand Canyon, wind was south gusting to 35 miles an hour. At Williams, wind was southwest gusting to 35 miles an hour. At Prescott, wind was south gusting to 29 miles an hour. Observations for southern Arizona, at Tucson, it was partly sunny, with a temperature of 85. It was cloudy, with a temperature of 80 at Nogales, and 77 at Sierra Vista. Observations for Southern California, skies ranged from sunny to mostly sunny. It was 75 at Los Angeles Airport, 75 at San Diego, and 94 at Blythe. Regional observations, at Las Vegas, it was sunny, with a temperature of 87. It was mostly sunny, with a temperature of 79 at Salt Lake City, and 83 at Albuquerque. At El Paso, it was partly sunny, with a temperature of 91. At Las Vegas, wind was south gusting to 25 miles an hour. Once again, at 11 a.m. in Phoenix, under mostly sunny skies. The Sky Harbor temperature was 96 degrees. Here is the latest forecast. For the following area, in Arizona, Central Phoenix, issued at 4 a.m. Mountain Standard Time. Today, sunny. Highs 98 to 103. Southeast wind 5 to 10 miles per hour in the morning becoming southwest 5 to 15 miles per hour in the afternoon. Tonight, partly cloudy with a slight chance of showers and thunderstorms. Lows 74 to 82. South wind 5 to 15 miles per hour. Chance of rain 10%. Friday, mostly sunny. Highs 98 to 103.
southeast wind 5 to 15 miles per hour. Friday night, mostly clear in the evening then becoming partly cloudy. A slight chance of showers. Lows 75 to 83. Southwest wind 5 to 15 miles per hour. Chance of rain 20%. Saturday, partly sunny. A slight chance of showers in the morning, then a slight chance of afternoon showers and thunderstorms. Highs 97 to 102. East wind 5 to 10 miles per hour in the morning becoming southwest in the afternoon. Chance of rain 10%. Saturday night, partly cloudy with a 20% chance of showers and thunderstorms. Lows 76 to 82. Sunday, partly cloudy. A slight chance of showers in the morning. Highs 99 to 105. Chance of rain 10%. Sunday night, partly cloudy. Lows 77 to 84. Labor Day, partly sunny and hot. Highs 100 to 105. Monday night, partly cloudy. Lows 78 to 85. Tuesday, partly sunny and hot. Highs 100 to 106. Tuesday night, partly cloudy. A slight chance of showers and thunderstorms in the evening, then a slight chance of showers after midnight. Lows 78 to 85. Chance of rain 20%. Wednesday, partly sunny. A slight chance of showers in the morning, then a slight chance of afternoon showers and thunderstorms. Highs 99 to 104. Chance of rain 20%. Here is the synopsis for Southeast California, Southwest, and South Central Arizona. Isolated showers and thunderstorms will be possible across South Central Arizona late this afternoon. Tropical moisture will arrive into the region tonight into Friday, further increasing rain chances mainly across the foothills and high terrain areas east of Phoenix before chances shift into southwest Arizona and southeast California this weekend. Temperatures remain in the near to below normal category for the rest of this week and into the weekend, resulting in widespread minor heat risk and localized areas of moderate heat risk. 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The current time is 11:25 a.m. Mountain Standard Time. Here is the 11 a.m. Mountain Standard Time observation for Phoenix, on Thursday, September 3rd. At Sky Harbor, it was mostly sunny. Visibility 10 miles. Temperature was 96 degrees, dew point 63, relative humidity 33%. Wind was south, at 9 miles an hour. And the pressure was 29.89 inches, and falling. Other observations for South Central Arizona including the Greater Phoenix area, it was sunny, with a temperature of 93 at Buckeye, 95 at Glendale, and 92 at Deer Valley. Under sunny skies, Scottsdale Airport reported 92, Falcon Field reported 93, and Mesa Gateway reported 91. It was mostly sunny, with a temperature of 95 at Luke Air Force Base, 93 at Chandler, and 97 at Gila Bend. Observations for northern Arizona, it was sunny, with a temperature of 85 at Kingman, 72 at the Grand Canyon, 79 at Prescott, 79 at Payson, and 81 at Page. It was mostly sunny, with a temperature of 84 at Winslow, and 75 at Chillow. At Flagstaff, it was partly sunny, with a temperature of 70. At Flagstaff, wind was southwest gusting to 31 miles an hour. At Kingman, wind was southwest gusting to 37 miles an hour. At the Grand Canyon, wind was south gusting to 35 miles an hour. At Williams, wind was southwest gusting to 35 miles an hour. At Prescott, wind was south gusting to 29 miles an hour. Observations for southern Arizona, at Tucson, it was partly sunny, with a temperature of 85. It was cloudy, with a temperature of 80 at Nogales, and 77 at Sierra Vista. Observations for Southern California, skies ranged from sunny to mostly sunny.
It was 75 at Los Angeles Airport, 75 at San Diego, and 94 at Blythe. Regional observations, at Las Vegas, it was sunny, with a temperature of 87. It was mostly sunny, with a temperature of 79 at Salt Lake City, and 83 at Albuquerque. At El Paso, it was partly sunny, with a temperature of 91. At Las Vegas, wind was south gusting to 25 miles an hour. Once again, at 11 a.m. in Phoenix, under mostly sunny skies. The Sky Harbor temperature was 96 degrees. Here is the latest forecast. For the following area, in Arizona, Central Phoenix, issued at 4 a.m. Mountain Standard Time. Today, sunny. Highs 98 to 103. Southeast wind 5 to 10 miles per hour in the morning, becoming southwest 5 to 15 miles per hour in the afternoon. Tonight, partly cloudy with a slight chance of showers and thunderstorms. Lows 74 to 82. South wind 5 to 15 miles per hour. Chance of rain 10%. Friday, mostly sunny. Highs 98 to 103. Southeast wind 5 to 15 miles per hour. Friday night, mostly clear in the evening, then becoming partly cloudy. A slight chance of showers. Lows 75 to 83. Southwest wind 5 to 15 miles per hour. Chance of rain 20%. Saturday, partly sunny. A slight chance of showers in the morning, then a slight chance of afternoon showers and thunderstorms. Highs 97 to 102. East wind 5 to 10 miles per hour in the morning, becoming southwest in the afternoon. Chance of rain 10%. Saturday night, partly cloudy with a 20% chance of showers and thunderstorms. Lows 76 to 82. Sunday, partly cloudy. A slight chance of showers in the morning. Highs 99 to 105. Chance of rain 10%. Sunday night, partly cloudy. Lows 77 to 84. Labor Day, partly sunny and hot. Highs 100 to 105. Monday night, partly cloudy. Lows 78 to 85. Tuesday, partly sunny and hot. Highs 100 to 106. Tuesday night, partly cloudy. A slight chance of showers and thunderstorms in the evening, then a slight chance of showers after midnight. Lows 78 to 85. Chance of rain 20%. Wednesday, partly sunny. A slight chance of showers in the morning, then a slight chance of afternoon showers and thunderstorms. Highs 99 to 104. Chance of rain 20%. Here is the synopsis for Southeast California, Southwest, and South Central Arizona. Isolated showers and thunderstorms will be possible across South Central Arizona late this afternoon. Tropical moisture will arrive into the region tonight into Friday, further increasing rain chances mainly across the foothills and high terrain areas east of Phoenix before chances shift into southwest Arizona and southeast California this weekend. Temperatures remain in the near to below normal category for the rest of this week and into the weekend, resulting in widespread minor heat risk and localized areas of moderate heat risk. 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The current time is 11:32 a.m. Mountain Standard Time. Here is the 11 a.m. Mountain Standard Time observation for Phoenix on Thursday, September 3rd. At Sky Harbor, it was mostly sunny. Visibility 10 miles. Temperature was 96 degrees, dew point 63, relative humidity 33%. Wind was south, at 9 miles an hour. And the pressure was 29.89 inches, and falling. Other observations for South Central Arizona, including the greater Phoenix area, it was sunny, with a temperature of 93 at Buckeye, 95 at Glendale, and 92 at Deer Valley. Under sunny skies,
Scottsdale Airport reported 92, Falcon Field reported 93, and Mesa Gateway reported 91. It was mostly sunny, with a temperature of 95 at Luke Air Force Base, 93 at Chandler, and 97 at Gila Bend. Observations for Northern Arizona, it was sunny, with a temperature of 85 at Kingman, 72 at the Grand Canyon, 79 at Prescott, 79 at Payson, and 81 at Page. It was mostly sunny, with a temperature of 84 at Winslow, and 75 at Shiloh. At Flagstaff, it was partly sunny, with a temperature of 70. At Flagstaff, wind was southwest gusting to 31 miles an hour. At Kingman, wind was southwest gusting to 37 miles an hour. At the Grand Canyon, wind was south gusting to 35 miles an hour. At Williams, wind was southwest gusting to 35 miles an hour. At Prescott, wind was south gusting to 29 miles an hour. Observations for Southern Arizona, at Tucson, it was partly sunny, with a temperature of 85. It was cloudy, with a temperature of 80 at Nogales, and 77 at Sierra Vista. Observations for Southern California, skies ranged from sunny to mostly sunny. It was 75 at Los Angeles Airport, 75 at San Diego, and 94 at Blythe. Regional observations, at Las Vegas, it was sunny, with a temperature of 87. It was mostly sunny, with a temperature of 79 at Salt Lake City, and 83 at Albuquerque. At El Paso, it was partly sunny, with a temperature of 91. At Las Vegas, wind was south gusting to 25 miles an hour. Once again, at 11 a.m. in Phoenix, under mostly sunny skies. The Sky Harbor temperature was 96 degrees. Here is the latest forecast. For the following area, in Arizona, Central Phoenix, issued at 11:31 a.m. Mountain Standard Time. Today, mostly sunny. Highs 98 to 103. South wind 5 to 10 miles per hour. Tonight, partly cloudy with a slight chance of showers and thunderstorms. Lows 73 to 82. Southeast wind 5 to 10 miles per hour. Chance of rain 10%. Friday, mostly sunny in the morning then becoming partly sunny. Highs 96 to 100. Southeast wind 5 to 15 miles per hour in the morning becoming south 10 to 15 miles per hour in the afternoon. Friday night, mostly clear in the evening then becoming partly cloudy. Lows 74 to 82. Southwest wind 10 to 15 miles per hour in the evening becoming northwest around 5 miles per hour after midnight. Saturday, partly sunny. Highs 95 to 100. Southeast wind around 5 miles per hour in the morning becoming southwest 5 to 10 miles per hour in the afternoon. Saturday night, partly cloudy. Lows 77 to 83. Sunday, partly sunny. Highs 97 to 102. Sunday night, partly cloudy. Lows 78 to 85. Labor Day, partly sunny. Highs 99 to 105. Monday night, mostly clear. Lows 79 to 86. Tuesday, mostly sunny and hot. Highs 102 to 107. Tuesday night, mostly clear. A 10% chance of showers and thunderstorms in the evening. Lows 80 to 87. Wednesday, partly sunny. A 10% chance of afternoon showers and thunderstorms. Highs 100 to 105. Here is the synopsis for Southeast California, Southwest, and South Central Arizona. Isolated showers and thunderstorms will be possible across South Central Arizona late this afternoon. Tropical moisture will arrive into the region tonight into Friday, further increasing rain chances mainly across the foothills and high terrain areas east of Phoenix before chances shift into Southwest Arizona and Southeast California this weekend. Temperatures remain in a near to below normal category for the rest of this week and into the weekend, resulting in widespread minor heat risk and localized areas of moderate heat risk.
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The current time is 11:38 a.m. Mountain Standard Time. Here is the 11 a.m. Mountain Standard Time observation for Phoenix on Thursday, September 3rd. At Sky Harbor, it was mostly sunny. Visibility 10 miles. Temperature was 96 degrees, dew point 63, relative humidity 33%. Wind was south, at 9 miles an hour. And the pressure was 29.89 inches, and falling. Other observations for South Central Arizona, including the greater Phoenix area, it was sunny, with a temperature of 93 at Buckeye, 95 at Glendale, and 92 at Deer Valley. Under sunny skies, Scottsdale Airport reported 92, Falcon Field reported 93, and Mesa Gateway reported 91. It was mostly sunny, with a temperature of 95 at Luke Air Force Base, 93 at Chandler, and 97 at Gila Bend. Observations for Northern Arizona, it was sunny, with a temperature of 85 at Kingman, 72 at the Grand Canyon, 79 at Prescott, 79 at Payson, and 81 at Page. It was mostly sunny, with a temperature of 84 at Winslow, and 75 at Chillow. At Flagstaff, it was partly sunny, with a temperature of 70. At Flagstaff, wind was southwest gusting to 31 miles an hour. At Kingman, wind was southwest gusting to 37 miles an hour. At the Grand Canyon, wind was south gusting to 35 miles an hour. At Williams, wind was southwest gusting to 35 miles an hour. At Prescott, wind was south gusting to 29 miles an hour. Observations for Southern Arizona, at Tucson, it was partly sunny, with a temperature of 85. It was cloudy, with a temperature of 80 at Nogales, and 77 at Sierra Vista. Observations for Southern California, skies ranged from sunny to mostly sunny. It was 75 at Los Angeles Airport, 75 at San Diego, and 94 at Blythe. Regional observations, at Las Vegas, it was sunny, with a temperature of 87. It was mostly sunny, with a temperature of 79 at Salt Lake City, and 83 at Albuquerque. At El Paso, it was partly sunny, with a temperature of 91. At Las Vegas, wind was south gusting to 25 miles an hour. Once again, at 11 a.m. in Phoenix, under mostly sunny skies. The Sky Harbor temperature was 96 degrees. Here is the latest forecast. For the following area, in Arizona, Central Phoenix, issued at 11:31 a.m. Mountain Standard Time. Today, mostly sunny. Highs 98 to 103. South wind 5 to 10 miles per hour. Tonight, partly cloudy with a slight chance of showers and thunderstorms. Lows 73 to 82. Southeast wind 5 to 10 miles per hour. Chance of rain 10%. Friday, mostly sunny in the morning then becoming partly sunny. Highs 96 to 100. Southeast wind 5 to 15 miles per hour in the morning becoming south 10 to 15 miles per hour in the afternoon. Friday night, mostly clear in the evening then becoming partly cloudy. Lows 74 to 82. Southwest wind 10 to 15 miles per hour in the evening becoming northwest around 5 miles per hour after midnight. Saturday, partly sunny. Highs 95 to 100. Southeast wind around 5 miles per hour in the morning becoming southwest 5 to 10 miles per hour in the afternoon. Saturday night, partly cloudy. Lows 77 to 83. Sunday, partly sunny. Highs 97 to 102. Sunday night, partly cloudy. Lows 78 to 85. Labor Day, partly sunny. Highs 99 to 105. Monday night, mostly clear. Lows 79 to 86. Tuesday, mostly sunny and hot. Highs 102 to 107. Tuesday night, mostly clear.
a 10% chance of showers and thunderstorms in the evening. Lows 80 to 87. Wednesday, partly sunny. A 10% chance of afternoon showers and thunderstorms. Highs 100 to 105. Here is the synopsis for Southeast California, Southwest, and South Central Arizona. Isolated showers and thunderstorms will be possible across South Central Arizona late this afternoon. Tropical moisture will arrive into the region tonight into Friday, further increasing rain chances mainly across the foothills and high terrain areas east of Phoenix before chances shift into southwest Arizona and southeast California this weekend. Temperatures remain in a near to below normal category for the rest of this week and into the weekend, resulting in widespread minor heat risk and localized areas of moderate heat risk. 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The current time is 11:44 a.m. Mountain Standard Time. Here is the 11 a.m. Mountain Standard Time observation for Phoenix, on Thursday, September 3rd. At Sky Harbor, it was mostly sunny. Visibility 10 miles. Temperature was 96 degrees, dew point 63, relative humidity 33%. Wind was south, at 9 miles an hour. And the pressure was 29.89 inches, and falling. Other observations for South Central Arizona including the Greater Phoenix area, it was sunny, with a temperature of 93 at Buckeye, 95 at Glendale, and 92 at Deer Valley. Under sunny skies, Scottsdale Airport reported 92, Falcon Field reported 93, and Mesa Gateway reported 91. It was mostly sunny, with a temperature of 95 at Luke Air Force Base, 93 at Chandler, and 97 at Gila Bend. Observations for northern Arizona, it was sunny, with a temperature of 85 at Kingman, 72 at the Grand Canyon, 79 at Prescott, 79 at Payson, and 81 at Page. It was mostly sunny, with a temperature of 84 at Winslow, and 75 at Chillow. At Flagstaff, it was partly sunny, with a temperature of 70. At Flagstaff, wind was southwest gusting to 31 miles an hour. At Kingman, wind was southwest gusting to 37 miles an hour. At the Grand Canyon, wind was south gusting to 35 miles an hour. At Williams, wind was southwest gusting to 35 miles an hour. At Prescott, wind was south gusting to 29 miles an hour. Observations for southern Arizona, at Tucson, it was partly sunny, with a temperature of 85. It was cloudy, with a temperature of 80 at Nogales, and 77 at Sierra Vista. Observations for Southern California, skies ranged from sunny to mostly sunny. It was 75 at Los Angeles Airport, 75 at San Diego, and 94 at Blythe. Regional observations, at Las Vegas, it was sunny, with a temperature of 87. It was mostly sunny, with a temperature of 79 at Salt Lake City, and 83 at Albuquerque. At El Paso, it was partly sunny, with a temperature of 91. At Las Vegas, wind was south gusting to 25 miles an hour. Once again, at 11 a.m. in Phoenix, under mostly sunny skies. The Sky Harbor temperature was 96 degrees. Here is the latest forecast. For the following area, in Arizona, Central Phoenix, issued at 11:46 a.m. Mountain Standard Time. Today, mostly sunny. Highs 98 to 103. South wind 5 to 10 miles per hour. Tonight, partly cloudy with a slight chance of showers and thunderstorms. Lows 73 to 82. Southeast wind 5 to 10 miles per hour. Chance of rain 10%. Friday, mostly sunny in the morning then becoming partly sunny. Highs 96 to 100. Southeast wind 5 to 15 miles per hour in the morning becoming south 10 to 15 miles per hour in the afternoon. Friday night, mostly clear in the evening then becoming partly cloudy. Lows 74 to 82.
southwest wind 10 to 15 miles per hour in the evening, becoming northwest around 5 miles per hour after midnight. Saturday, partly sunny. Highs 95 to 100. Southeast wind around 5 miles per hour in the morning, becoming southwest 5 to 10 miles per hour in the afternoon. Saturday night, partly cloudy. Lows 77 to 83. Sunday, partly sunny. Highs 97 to 102. Sunday night, partly cloudy. Lows 78 to 85. Labor Day, partly sunny. Highs 99 to 105. Monday night, mostly clear. Lows 79 to 86. Tuesday, mostly sunny and hot. Highs 102 to 107. Tuesday night, mostly clear. A 10% chance of showers and thunderstorms in the evening. Lows 80 to 87. Wednesday, partly sunny. A 10% chance of afternoon showers and thunderstorms. Highs 100 to 105. Here is the synopsis for Southeast California, Southwest, and South Central Arizona. Isolated showers and thunderstorms will be possible across South Central Arizona late this afternoon. Tropical moisture will arrive into the region tonight into Friday, further increasing rain chances mainly across the foothills and high terrain areas east of Phoenix before chances shift into southwest Arizona and southeast California this weekend. Temperatures remain in a near to below normal category for the rest of this week and into the weekend, resulting in widespread minor heat risk and localized areas of moderate heat risk. 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The current time is 11:50 a.m. Mountain Standard Time. Here is the 11 a.m. Mountain Standard Time observation for Phoenix, on Thursday, September 3rd. At Sky Harbor, it was mostly sunny. Visibility 10 miles. Temperature was 96 degrees, dew point 63, relative humidity 33%. Wind was south, at 9 miles an hour. And the pressure was 29.89 inches, and falling. Other observations for South Central Arizona including the Greater Phoenix area, it was sunny, with a temperature of 93 at Buckeye, 95 at Glendale, and 92 at Deer Valley. Under sunny skies, Scottsdale Airport reported 92, Falcon Field reported 93, and Mesa Gateway reported 91. It was mostly sunny, with a temperature of 95 at Luke Air Force Base, 93 at Chandler, and 97 at Gila Bend. Observations for Northern Arizona, it was sunny, with a temperature of 85 at Kingman, 72 at the Grand Canyon, 79 at Prescott, 79 at Payson, and 81 at Page. It was mostly sunny, with a temperature of 84 at Winslow, and 75 at Shiloh. At Flagstaff, it was partly sunny, with a temperature of 70. At Flagstaff, wind was southwest gusting to 31 miles an hour. At Kingman, wind was southwest gusting to 37 miles an hour. At the Grand Canyon, wind was south gusting to 35 miles an hour. At Williams, wind was southwest gusting to 35 miles an hour. At Prescott, wind was south gusting to 29 miles an hour. Observations for Southern Arizona, at Tucson, it was partly sunny, with a temperature of 85. It was cloudy, with a temperature of 80 at Nogales, and 77 at Sierra Vista. Observations for Southern California, skies ranged from sunny to mostly sunny. It was 75 at Los Angeles Airport, 75 at San Diego, and 94 at Blythe. Regional observations, at Las Vegas, it was sunny, with a temperature of 87. It was mostly sunny, with a temperature of 79 at Salt Lake City, and 83 at Albuquerque. At El Paso, it was partly sunny, with a temperature of 91. At Las Vegas, wind was south gusting to 25 miles an hour. Once again, at 11 a.m. in Phoenix, under mostly sunny skies. The Sky Harbor temperature was 96 degrees.
Here is the latest forecast. For the following area, in Arizona, Central Phoenix, issued at 11:46 a.m. Mountain Standard Time. Today, mostly sunny. Highs 98 to 103. South wind 5 to 10 miles per hour. Tonight, partly cloudy with a slight chance of showers and thunderstorms. Lows 73 to 82. Southeast wind 5 to 10 miles per hour. Chance of rain 10%. Friday, mostly sunny in the morning then becoming partly sunny. Highs 96 to 100. Southeast wind 5 to 15 miles per hour in the morning becoming south 10 to 15 miles per hour in the afternoon. Friday night, mostly clear in the evening then becoming partly cloudy. Lows 74 to 82. Southwest wind 10 to 15 miles per hour in the evening becoming northwest around 5 miles per hour after midnight. Saturday, partly sunny. Highs 95 to 100. Southeast wind around 5 miles per hour in the morning becoming southwest 5 to 10 miles per hour in the afternoon. Saturday night, partly cloudy. Lows 77 to 83. Sunday, partly sunny. Highs 97 to 102. Sunday night, partly cloudy. Lows 78 to 85. Labor Day, partly sunny. Highs 99 to 105. Monday night, mostly clear. Lows 79 to 86. Tuesday, mostly sunny and hot. Highs 102 to 107. Tuesday night, mostly clear. A 10% chance of showers and thunderstorms in the evening. Lows 80 to 87. Wednesday, partly sunny. A 10% chance of afternoon showers and thunderstorms. Highs 100 to 105. Here is the synopsis for Southeast California, Southwest, and South Central Arizona. Isolated showers and thunderstorms will be possible across South Central Arizona late this afternoon. Tropical moisture will arrive into the region tonight into Friday, further increasing rain chances mainly across the foothills and high terrain areas east of Phoenix before chances shift into southwest Arizona and southeast California this weekend. Temperatures remain in the near to below normal category for the rest of this week and into the weekend, resulting in widespread minor heat risk and localized areas of moderate heat risk. 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The current time is 11:56 a.m. Mountain Standard Time. Here is the 11 a.m. Mountain Standard Time observation for Phoenix on Thursday, September 3rd. At Sky Harbor, it was mostly sunny. Visibility 10 miles. Temperature was 96 degrees, dew point 63, relative humidity 33%. Wind was south, at 9 miles an hour. And the pressure was 29.89 inches, and falling. Other observations for South Central Arizona including the Greater Phoenix area, it was sunny, with a temperature of 93 at Buckeye, 95 at Glendale, and 92 at Deer Valley. Under sunny skies, Scottsdale Airport reported 92, Falcon Field reported 93, and Mesa Gateway reported 91. It was mostly sunny, with a temperature of 95 at Luke Air Force Base, 93 at Chandler, and 97 at Gila Bend. Observations for northern Arizona, it was sunny, with a temperature of 85 at Kingman, 72 at the Grand Canyon, 79 at Prescott, 79 at Payson, and 81 at Page. It was mostly sunny, with a temperature of 84 at Winslow, and 75 at Shiloh. At Flagstaff, it was partly sunny, with a temperature of 70. At Flagstaff, wind was southwest gusting to 31 miles an hour. At Kingman, wind was southwest gusting to 37 miles an hour. At the Grand Canyon, wind was south gusting to 35 miles an hour. At Williams, wind was southwest gusting to 35 miles an hour. At Prescott, wind was south gusting to 29 miles an hour.
Observations for southern Arizona. At Tucson, it was partly sunny, with a temperature of 85. It was cloudy, with a temperature of 80 at Nogales, and 77 at Sierra Vista. Observations for Southern California, skies ranged from sunny to mostly sunny. It was 75 at Los Angeles Airport, 75 at San Diego, and 94 at Blythe. Regional observations, at Las Vegas, it was sunny, with a temperature of 87. It was mostly sunny, with a temperature of 79 at Salt Lake City, and 83 at Albuquerque. At El Paso, it was partly sunny, with a temperature of 91. At Las Vegas, wind was south gusting to 25 miles an hour. Once again, at 11 a.m. in Phoenix, under mostly sunny skies. The Sky Harbor temperature was 96 degrees. Here is the latest forecast. For the following area, in Arizona, Central Phoenix, issued at 11:46 a.m. Mountain Standard Time. Today, mostly sunny. Highs 98 to 103. South wind 5 to 10 miles per hour. Tonight, partly cloudy with a slight chance of showers and thunderstorms. Lows 73 to 82. Southeast wind 5 to 10 miles per hour. Chance of rain 10%. Friday, mostly sunny in the morning then becoming partly sunny. Highs 96 to 100. Southeast wind 5 to 15 miles per hour in the morning becoming south 10 to 15 miles per hour in the afternoon. Friday night, mostly clear in the evening then becoming partly cloudy. Lows 74 to 82. Southwest wind 10 to 15 miles per hour in the evening becoming northwest around 5 miles per hour after midnight. Saturday, partly sunny. Highs 95 to 100. Southeast wind around 5 miles per hour in the morning becoming southwest 5 to 10 miles per hour in the afternoon. Saturday night, partly cloudy. Lows 77 to 83. Sunday, partly sunny. Highs 97 to 102. Sunday night, partly cloudy. Lows 78 to 85. Labor Day, partly sunny. Highs 99 to 105. Monday night, mostly clear. Lows 79 to 86. Tuesday, mostly sunny and hot. Highs 102 to 107. Tuesday night, mostly clear. A 10% chance of showers and thunderstorms in the evening. Lows 80 to 87. Wednesday, partly sunny. A 10% chance of afternoon showers and thunderstorms. Highs 100 to 105. Here is the synopsis for Southeast California, Southwest, and South Central Arizona. Isolated showers and thunderstorms will be possible across South Central Arizona late this afternoon. Tropical moisture will arrive into the region tonight into Friday, further increasing rain chances mainly across the foothills and high terrain areas east of Phoenix before chances shift into southwest Arizona and southeast California this weekend. Temperatures remain in the near to below normal category for the rest of this week and into the weekend, resulting in widespread minor heat risk and localized areas of moderate heat risk. 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The current time is 12:02 p.m. Mountain Standard Time. Here is the latest forecast. For the following area, in Arizona, Central Phoenix, issued at 11:46 a.m. Mountain Standard Time. Today, mostly sunny. Highs 98 to 103. South wind 5 to 10 miles per hour. Tonight, partly cloudy with a slight chance of showers and thunderstorms. Lows 73 to 82. Southeast wind 5 to 10 miles per hour. Chance of rain 10%. Friday, mostly sunny in the morning then becoming partly sunny. Highs 96 to 100. Southeast wind 5 to 15 miles per hour in the morning becoming south 10 to 15 miles per hour in the afternoon.
Friday night, mostly clear in the evening, then becoming partly cloudy. Lows 74 to 82. Southwest wind 10 to 15 miles per hour in the evening, becoming northwest around 5 miles per hour

Highs 102 to 107. Tuesday night, mostly clear. A 10% chance of showers and thunderstorms in the evening. Lows 80 to 87. Wednesday, partly sunny. A 10% chance of afternoon showers and thunderstorms. Highs 100 to 105. Here is the synopsis for Southeast California, Southwest, and South Central Arizona. Isolated showers and thunderstorms will be possible across South Central Arizona late this afternoon. Tropical moisture will arrive into the region tonight into Friday, further increasing rain chances mainly across the foothills and high terrain areas east of Phoenix before chances shift into southwest Arizona and southeast California this weekend. Temperatures remain in the near to below normal category for the rest of this week and into the weekend, resulting in widespread minor heat risk and localized areas of moderate heat risk. 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The current time is 12:05 p.m. Mountain Standard Time. Here is the latest forecast. For the following area, in Arizona, Central Phoenix, issued at 11:46 a.m. Mountain Standard Time. Today, mostly sunny. Highs 98 to 103. South wind 5 to 10 miles per hour. Tonight, partly cloudy with a slight chance of showers and thunderstorms. Lows 73 to 82. Southeast wind 5 to 10 miles per hour. Chance of rain 10%. Friday, mostly sunny in the morning then becoming partly sunny. Highs 96 to 100. Southeast wind 5 to 15 miles per hour in the morning becoming south 10 to 15 miles per hour in the afternoon. Friday night, mostly clear in the evening then becoming partly cloudy. Lows 74 to 82. Southwest wind 10 to 15 miles per hour in the evening becoming northwest around 5 miles per hour after midnight. Saturday, partly sunny. Highs 95 to 100. Southeast wind around 5 miles per hour in the morning becoming southwest 5 to 10 miles per hour in the afternoon. Saturday night, partly cloudy. Lows 77 to 83. Sunday, partly sunny. Highs 97 to 102. Sunday night, partly cloudy. Lows 78 to 85. Labor Day, partly sunny. Highs 99 to 105. Monday night, mostly clear. Lows 79 to 86. Tuesday, mostly sunny and hot. Highs 102 to 107. Tuesday night, mostly clear. A 10% chance of showers and thunderstorms in the evening. Lows 80 to 87. Wednesday, partly sunny. A 10% chance of afternoon showers and thunderstorms. Highs 100 to 105. Here is the synopsis for Southeast California, Southwest, and South Central Arizona. Isolated showers and thunderstorms will be possible across South Central Arizona late this afternoon. Tropical moisture will arrive into the region tonight into Friday, further increasing rain chances mainly across the foothills and high terrain areas east of Phoenix before chances shift into southwest Arizona and southeast California this weekend. Temperatures remain in the near to below normal category for the rest of this week and into the weekend, resulting in widespread minor heat risk and localized areas of moderate heat risk. 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The current time is 12:08 p.m. Mountain Standard Time. Here is the latest forecast. For the following area, in Arizona, Central Phoenix, issued at 11:46 a.m. Mountain Standard Time. Today, mostly sunny. Highs 98 to 103. South wind 5 to 10 miles per hour. Tonight, partly cloudy with a slight chance of showers and thunderstorms. Lows 73 to 82. Southeast wind 5 to 10 miles per hour. Chance

Highs 95 to 100. Southeast wind around 5 miles per hour in the morning, becoming southwest 5 to 10 miles per hour in the afternoon. Saturday night, partly cloudy. Lows 77 to 83. Sunday, partly sunny. Highs 97 to 102. Sunday night, partly cloudy. Lows 78 to 85. Labor Day, partly sunny. Highs 99 to 105. Monday night, mostly clear. Lows 79 to 86. Tuesday, mostly sunny and hot. Highs 102 to 107. Tuesday night, mostly clear. A 10% chance of showers and thunderstorms in the evening. Lows 80 to 87. Wednesday, partly sunny. A 10% chance of afternoon showers and thunderstorms. Highs 100 to 105. Here is the synopsis for Southeast California, Southwest, and South Central Arizona. A few showers and storms are possible across South Central Arizona late this afternoon into early this evening. Some tropical moisture arriving into the region later today through early Friday will increase rain chances across the foothills and higher terrain areas east of Phoenix before chances shift westward into southwest Arizona and southeast California this weekend. Temperatures will remain in the near to slightly below normal category through this weekend, resulting in widespread minor heat risk and localized areas of moderate heat risk. 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The current time is 1:06 p.m. Mountain Standard Time. Here is the latest forecast. For the following area, in Arizona, Central Phoenix, issued at 11:46 a.m. Mountain Standard Time. Today, mostly sunny. Highs 98 to 103. South wind 5 to 10 miles per hour. Tonight, partly cloudy with a slight chance of showers and thunderstorms. Lows 73 to 82. Southeast wind 5 to 10 miles per hour. Chance of rain 10%. Friday, mostly sunny in the morning then becoming partly sunny. Highs 96 to 100. Southeast wind 5 to 15 miles per hour in the morning becoming south 10 to 15 miles per hour in the afternoon. Friday night, mostly clear in the evening then becoming partly cloudy. Lows 74 to 82. Southwest wind 10 to 15 miles per hour in the evening becoming northwest around 5 miles per hour after midnight. Saturday, partly sunny. Highs 95 to 100. Southeast wind around 5 miles per hour in the morning becoming southwest 5 to 10 miles per hour in the afternoon. Saturday night, partly cloudy. Lows 77 to 83. Sunday, partly sunny. Highs 97 to 102. Sunday night, partly cloudy. Lows 78 to 85. Labor Day, partly sunny. Highs 99 to 105. Monday night, mostly clear. Lows 79 to 86. Tuesday, mostly sunny and hot. Highs 102 to 107. Tuesday night, mostly clear. A 10% chance of showers and thunderstorms in the evening. Lows 80 to 87. Wednesday, partly sunny. A 10% chance of afternoon showers and thunderstorms. Highs 100 to 105. Here is the synopsis for Southeast California, Southwest, and South Central Arizona. A few showers and storms are possible across South Central Arizona late this afternoon into early this evening. Some tropical moisture arriving into the region later today through early Friday will increase rain chances across the foothills and higher terrain areas east of Phoenix before chances shift westward into southwest Arizona and southeast California this weekend. Temperatures will remain in the near to slightly below normal category through this weekend, resulting in widespread minor heat risk and localized areas of moderate heat risk. 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

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The current time is 1:09 p.m. Mountain Standard Time. Here is the latest forecast for the following area in Arizona, Central Phoenix, issued at 11:46 a.m. Mountain Standard Time. Today, mostly sunny. Highs 98 to 103. South wind 5 to 10 miles per hour. Tonight, partly cloudy with a slight chance of showers and thunderstorms. Lows 73 to 82. Southeast wind 5 to 10 miles per hour. Chance of rain 10%. Friday, mostly sunny in the morning then becoming partly sunny. Highs 96 to 100. Southeast wind 5 to 15 miles per hour in the morning becoming south 10 to 15 miles per hour in the afternoon. Friday night, mostly clear in the evening then becoming partly cloudy. Lows 74 to 82. Southwest wind 10 to 15 miles per hour in the evening becoming northwest around 5 miles per hour after midnight. Saturday, partly sunny. Highs 95 to 100. Southeast wind around 5 miles per hour in the morning becoming southwest 5 to 10 miles per hour in the afternoon. Saturday night, partly cloudy. Lows 77 to 83. Sunday, partly sunny. Highs 97 to 102. Sunday night, partly cloudy. Lows 78 to 85. Labor Day, partly sunny. Highs 99 to 105. Monday night, mostly clear. Lows 79 to 86. Tuesday, mostly sunny and hot. Highs 102 to 107. Tuesday night, mostly clear. A 10% chance of showers and thunderstorms in the evening. Lows 80 to 87. Wednesday, partly sunny. A 10% chance of afternoon showers and thunderstorms. Highs 100 to 105. Here is the synopsis for Southeast California, Southwest, and South Central Arizona. A few showers and storms are possible across South Central Arizona late this afternoon into early this evening. Some tropical moisture arriving into the region later today through early Friday will increase rain chances across the foothills and higher terrain areas east of Phoenix before chances shift westward into southwest Arizona and southeast California this weekend. Temperatures will remain in the near to slightly below normal category through this weekend, resulting in widespread minor heat risk and localized areas of moderate heat risk. 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The current time is 1:12 p.m. Mountain Standard Time. Here is the 1 p.m. Mountain Standard Time observation for Phoenix on Thursday, September 3rd. At Sky Harbor, it was mostly sunny. Visibility 10 miles. Temperature was 100 degrees, dew point 61, relative humidity 27%. Wind was south, at 14 miles an hour. And the pressure was 29.84 inches, and falling. Other observations for South Central Arizona including the Greater Phoenix area, it was sunny, with a temperature of 97 at Buckeye, 97 at Glendale, 96 at Deer Valley, 96 at Scottsdale Airport, and 96 at Falcon Field. It was mostly sunny, with a temperature of 98 at Luke Air Force Base, 95 at Mesa Gateway, 97 at Chandler, and 101 at Gila Bend. Observations for Northern Arizona, it was sunny, with a temperature of 88 at Kingman, 75 at the Grand Canyon, and 87 at Page. At Prescott, it was mostly sunny, with a temperature of 81. It was partly sunny, with a temperature of 72 at Flagstaff, 79 at Payson, 85 at Winslow, and 75 at Shiloh. At Flagstaff, wind was southwest gusting to 30 miles an hour. At Bullhead City, wind was south gusting to 28 miles an hour. At Kingman, wind was southwest gusting to 35 miles an hour. At the Grand Canyon,
wind was southwest gusting to 36 miles an hour. At Williams, wind was southwest gusting to 39 miles an hour. At Prescott, wind was south gusting to 30 miles an hour. At Winslow, wind was southwest gusting to 28 miles an hour. Observations for southern Arizona, it was mostly sunny, with a temperature of 88 at Tucson, 99 at Yuma, and 81 at Nogales. At Sierra Vista, it was cloudy, with a temperature of 80. Observations for southern California, skies ranged from sunny to mostly sunny. It was 77 at Los Angeles Airport, 75 at San Diego, and 99 at Blythe. At Blythe, wind was south gusting to 26 miles an hour. Regional observations, at Las Vegas, it was sunny, with a temperature of 92. It was mostly sunny, with a temperature of 84 at Salt Lake City, and 93 at El Paso. At Albuquerque, it was partly sunny, with a temperature of 87. At Las Vegas, wind was southwest gusting to 28 miles an hour. At Salt Lake City, wind was south gusting to 30 miles an hour. Once again, at 1 p.m. in Phoenix, under mostly sunny skies. The Sky Harbor temperature was 100 degrees. Here is the latest forecast. For the following area, in Arizona, Central Phoenix, issued at 11:46 a.m. Mountain Standard Time. Today, mostly sunny. Highs 98 to 103. South wind 5 to 10 miles per hour. Tonight, partly cloudy with a slight chance of showers and thunderstorms. Lows 73 to 82. Southeast wind 5 to 10 miles per hour. Chance of rain 10%. Friday, mostly sunny in the morning then becoming partly sunny. Highs 96 to 100. Southeast wind 5 to 15 miles per hour in the morning becoming south 10 to 15 miles per hour in the afternoon. Friday night, mostly clear in the evening then becoming partly cloudy. Lows 74 to 82. Southwest wind 10 to 15 miles per hour in the evening becoming northwest around 5 miles per hour after midnight. Saturday, partly sunny. Highs 95 to 100. Southeast wind around 5 miles per hour in the morning becoming southwest 5 to 10 miles per hour in the afternoon. Saturday night, partly cloudy. Lows 77 to 83. Sunday, partly sunny. Highs 97 to 102. Sunday night, partly cloudy. Lows 78 to 85. Labor Day, partly sunny. Highs 99 to 105. Monday night, mostly clear. Lows 79 to 86. Tuesday, mostly sunny and hot. Highs 102 to 107. Tuesday night, mostly clear. A 10% chance of showers and thunderstorms in the evening. Lows 80 to 87. Wednesday, partly sunny. A 10% chance of afternoon showers and thunderstorms. Highs 100 to 105. Here is the synopsis for Southeast California, Southwest, and South Central Arizona. A few showers and storms are possible across South Central Arizona late this afternoon into early this evening. Some tropical moisture arriving into the region later today through early Friday will increase rain chances across the foothills and higher terrain areas east of Phoenix before chances shift westward into southwest Arizona and southeast California this weekend. Temperatures will remain in the near to slightly below normal category through this weekend, resulting in widespread minor heat risk and localized areas of moderate heat risk. 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The current time is 1:19 p.m. Mountain Standard Time. Here is the 1 p.m. Mountain Standard Time observation for Phoenix, on Thursday, September 3rd. At Sky Harbor, it was mostly sunny. Visibility 10 miles. Temperature was 100 degrees, dew point 61, relative humidity 27%. Wind was south,
at 14 miles an hour. And the pressure was 29.84 inches and falling. Other observations for South Central Arizona, including the greater Phoenix area, it was sunny, with a temperature of 97 at Buckeye, 97 at Glendale, 96 at Deer Valley, 96 at Scottsdale Airport, and 96 at Falcon Field. It was mostly sunny, with a temperature of 98 at Luke Air Force Base, 95 at Mesa Gateway, 97 at Chandler, and 101 at Gila Bend. Observations for Northern Arizona. It was sunny, with a temperature of 88 at Kingman, 75 at the Grand Canyon, and 87 at Page. At Prescott, it was mostly sunny, with a temperature of 81. It was partly sunny, with a temperature of 72 at Flagstaff, 79 at Payson, 85 at Winslow, and 75 at Shiloh. At Flagstaff, wind was southwest gusting to 30 miles an hour. At Bullhead City, wind was south gusting to 28 miles an hour. At Kingman, wind was southwest gusting to 35 miles an hour. At the Grand Canyon, wind was southwest gusting to 36 miles an hour. At Williams, wind was southwest gusting to 39 miles an hour. At Prescott, wind was south gusting to 30 miles an hour. At Winslow, wind was southwest gusting to 28 miles an hour. Observations for Southern Arizona. It was mostly sunny, with a temperature of 88 at Tucson, 99 at Yuma, and 81 at Nogales. At Sierra Vista, it was cloudy, with a temperature of 80. Observations for Southern California. Skies ranged from sunny to mostly sunny. It was 77 at Los Angeles Airport, 75 at San Diego, and 99 at Blythe. At Blythe, wind was south gusting to 26 miles an hour. Regional observations, at Las Vegas, it was sunny, with a temperature of 92. It was mostly sunny, with a temperature of 84 at Salt Lake City, and 93 at El Paso. At Albuquerque, it was partly sunny, with a temperature of 87. At Las Vegas, wind was southwest gusting to 28 miles an hour. At Salt Lake City, wind was south gusting to 30 miles an hour. Once again, at 1 p.m. in Phoenix, under mostly sunny skies. The Sky Harbor temperature was 100 degrees. Here is the latest forecast. For the following area, in Arizona, Central Phoenix, issued at 11:46 a.m. Mountain Standard Time. Today, mostly sunny. Highs 98 to 103. South wind 5 to 10 miles per hour. Tonight, partly cloudy with a slight chance of showers and thunderstorms. Lows 73 to 82. Southeast wind 5 to 10 miles per hour. Chance of rain 10%. Friday, mostly sunny in the morning then becoming partly sunny. Highs 96 to 100. Southeast wind 5 to 15 miles per hour in the morning becoming south 10 to 15 miles per hour in the afternoon. Friday night, mostly clear in the evening then becoming partly cloudy. Lows 74 to 82. Southwest wind 10 to 15 miles per hour in the evening becoming northwest around 5 miles per hour after midnight. Saturday, partly sunny. Highs 95 to 100. Southeast wind around 5 miles per hour in the morning becoming southwest 5 to 10 miles per hour in the afternoon. Saturday night, partly cloudy. Lows 77 to 83. Sunday, partly sunny. Highs 97 to 102. Sunday night, partly cloudy. Lows 78 to 85. Labor Day, partly sunny. Highs 99 to 105. Monday night, mostly clear. Lows 79 to 86. Tuesday, mostly sunny and hot. Highs 102 to 107. Tuesday night, mostly clear. A 10% chance of showers and thunderstorms in the evening. Lows 80 to 87. Wednesday, partly sunny. A 10% chance of afternoon showers and thunderstorms. Highs 100 to 105.
Here is the synopsis for Southeast California, Southwest, and South Central Arizona. A few showers and storms are possible across South Central Arizona late this afternoon into early this evening. Some tropical moisture arriving into the region later today through early Friday will increase rain chances across the foothills and higher terrain areas east of Phoenix before chances shift westward into southwest Arizona and southeast California this weekend. Temperatures will remain in a near to slightly below normal category through this weekend, resulting in widespread minor heat risk and localized areas of moderate heat risk. 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The current time is 1:25 p.m. Mountain Standard Time. Here is the 1 p.m. Mountain Standard Time observation for Phoenix on Thursday, September 3rd. At Sky Harbor, it was mostly sunny. Visibility 10 miles. Temperature was 100 degrees, dew point 61, relative humidity 27%. Wind was south, at 14 miles an hour. And the pressure was 29.84 inches, and falling. Other observations for South Central Arizona including the greater Phoenix area, it was sunny, with a temperature of 97 at Buckeye, 97 at Glendale, 96 at Deer Valley, 96 at Scottsdale Airport, and 96 at Falcon Field. It was mostly sunny, with a temperature of 98 at Luke Air Force Base, 95 at Mesa Gateway, 97 at Chandler, and 101 at Gila Bend. Observations for Northern Arizona, it was sunny, with a temperature of 88 at Kingman, 75 at the Grand Canyon, and 87 at Page. At Prescott, it was mostly sunny, with a temperature of 81. It was partly sunny, with a temperature of 72 at Flagstaff, 79 at Payson, 85 at Winslow, and 75 at Chillow. At Flagstaff, wind was southwest gusting to 30 miles an hour. At Bullhead City, wind was south gusting to 28 miles an hour. At Kingman, wind was southwest gusting to 35 miles an hour. At the Grand Canyon, wind was southwest gusting to 36 miles an hour. At Williams, wind was southwest gusting to 39 miles an hour. At Prescott, wind was south gusting to 30 miles an hour. At Winslow, wind was southwest gusting to 28 miles an hour. Observations for Southern Arizona, it was mostly sunny, with a temperature of 88 at Tucson, 99 at Yuma, and 81 at Nogales. At Sierra Vista, it was cloudy, with a temperature of 80. Observations for Southern California, skies ranged from sunny to mostly sunny. It was 77 at Los Angeles Airport, 75 at San Diego, and 99 at Blythe. At Blythe, wind was south gusting to 26 miles an hour. Regional observations, at Las Vegas, it was sunny, with a temperature of 92. It was mostly sunny, with a temperature of 84 at Salt Lake City, and 93 at El Paso. At Albuquerque, it was partly sunny, with a temperature of 87. At Las Vegas, wind was southwest gusting to 28 miles an hour. At Salt Lake City, wind was south gusting to 30 miles an hour. Once again, at 1 p.m. in Phoenix, under mostly sunny skies. The Sky Harbor temperature was 100 degrees. Here is the latest forecast. For the following area, in Arizona, Central Phoenix, issued at 11:46 a.m. Mountain Standard Time. Today, mostly sunny. Highs 98 to 103. South wind 5 to 10 miles per hour. Tonight, partly cloudy with a slight chance of showers and thunderstorms. Lows 73 to 82. Southeast wind 5 to 10 miles per hour. Chance of rain 10%. Friday, mostly sunny in the morning then becoming partly sunny. Highs 96 to 100. Southeast wind 5 to 15 miles per hour in the morning becoming south 10 to 15 miles per hour in the afternoon. Friday night, mostly clear in the evening then becoming partly cloudy. Lows 74 to 82.
Southwest wind 10 to 15 miles per hour in the evening, becoming northwest around 5 miles per hour after midnight. Saturday, partly sunny. Highs 95 to 100. Southeast wind around 5 miles per hour in the morning, becoming southwest 5 to 10 miles per hour in the afternoon. Saturday night, partly cloudy. Lows 77 to 83. Sunday, partly sunny. Highs 97 to 102. Sunday night, partly cloudy. Lows 78 to 85. Labor Day, partly sunny. Highs 99 to 105. Monday night, mostly clear. Lows 79 to 86. Tuesday, mostly sunny and hot. Highs 102 to 107. Tuesday night, mostly clear. A 10% chance of showers and thunderstorms in the evening. Lows 80 to 87. Wednesday, partly sunny. A 10% chance of afternoon showers and thunderstorms. Highs 100 to 105. Here is the synopsis for Southeast California, Southwest, and South Central Arizona. A few showers and storms are possible across South Central Arizona late this afternoon into early this evening. Some tropical moisture arriving into the region later today through early Friday will increase rain chances across the foothills and higher terrain areas east of Phoenix before chances shift westward into southwest Arizona and southeast California this weekend. Temperatures will remain in a near to slightly below normal category through this weekend, resulting in widespread minor heat risk and localized areas of moderate heat risk. 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The current time is 1:31 p.m. Mountain Standard Time. Here is the 1 p.m. Mountain Standard Time observation for Phoenix on Thursday, September 3rd. At Sky Harbor, it was mostly sunny. Visibility 10 miles. Temperature was 100 degrees, dew point 61, relative humidity 27%. Wind was south, at 14 miles an hour. And the pressure was 29.84 inches, and falling. Other observations for South Central Arizona, including the greater Phoenix area, it was sunny, with a temperature of 97 at Buckeye, 97 at Glendale, 96 at Deer Valley, 96 at Scottsdale Airport, and 96 at Falcon Field. It was mostly sunny, with a temperature of 98 at Luke Air Force Base, 95 at Mesa Gateway, 97 at Chandler, and 101 at Gila Bend. Observations for Northern Arizona, it was sunny, with a temperature of 88 at Kingman, 75 at the Grand Canyon, and 87 at Page. At Prescott, it was mostly sunny, with a temperature of 81. It was partly sunny, with a temperature of 72 at Flagstaff, 79 at Payson, 85 at Winslow, and 75 at Shiloh. At Flagstaff, wind was southwest gusting to 30 miles an hour. At Bullhead City, wind was south gusting to 28 miles an hour. At Kingman, wind was southwest gusting to 35 miles an hour. At the Grand Canyon, wind was southwest gusting to 36 miles an hour. At Williams, wind was southwest gusting to 39 miles an hour. At Prescott, wind was south gusting to 30 miles an hour. At Winslow, wind was southwest gusting to 28 miles an hour. Observations for Southern Arizona, it was mostly sunny, with a temperature of 88 at Tucson, 99 at Yuma, and 81 at Nogales. At Sierra Vista, it was cloudy, with a temperature of 80. Observations for Southern California, skies ranged from sunny to mostly sunny. It was 77 at Los Angeles Airport, 75 at San Diego, and 99 at Blythe. At Blythe, wind was south gusting to 26 miles an hour. Regional observations, at Las Vegas, it was sunny, with a temperature of 92. It was mostly sunny, with a temperature of 84 at Salt Lake City, and 93 at El Paso. At Albuquerque, it was partly sunny, with a temperature of 87. At Las Vegas,
Wind was southwest gusting to 28 miles an hour. At Salt Lake City, wind was south gusting to 30 miles an hour. Once again, at 1 p.m. in Phoenix, under mostly sunny skies, the Sky Harbor temperature was 100 degrees. Here is the latest forecast. For the following area, in Arizona, Central Phoenix, issued at 11:46 a.m. Mountain Standard Time. Today, mostly sunny. Highs 98 to 103. South wind 5 to 10 miles per hour. Tonight, partly cloudy with a slight chance of showers and thunderstorms. Lows 73 to 82. Southeast wind 5 to 10 miles per hour. Chance of rain 10%. Friday, mostly sunny in the morning then becoming partly sunny. Highs 96 to 100. Southeast wind 5 to 15 miles per hour in the morning becoming south 10 to 15 miles per hour in the afternoon. Friday night, mostly clear in the evening then becoming partly cloudy. Lows 74 to 82. Southwest wind 10 to 15 miles per hour in the evening becoming northwest around 5 miles per hour after midnight. Saturday, partly sunny. Highs 95 to 100. Southeast wind around 5 miles per hour in the morning becoming southwest 5 to 10 miles per hour in the afternoon. Saturday night, partly cloudy. Lows 77 to 83. Sunday, partly sunny. Highs 97 to 102. Sunday night, partly cloudy. Lows 78 to 85. Labor Day, partly sunny. Highs 99 to 105. Monday night, mostly clear. Lows 79 to 86. Tuesday, mostly sunny and hot. Highs 102 to 107. Tuesday night, mostly clear. A 10% chance of showers and thunderstorms in the evening. Lows 80 to 87. Wednesday, partly sunny. A 10% chance of afternoon showers and thunderstorms. Highs 100 to 105. Here is the synopsis for Southeast California, Southwest, and South Central Arizona. A few showers and storms are possible across South Central Arizona late this afternoon into early this evening. Some tropical moisture arriving into the region later today through early Friday will increase rain chances across the foothills and higher terrain areas east of Phoenix before chances shift westward into southwest Arizona and southeast California this weekend. Temperatures will remain in the near to slightly below normal category through this weekend, resulting in widespread minor heat risk and localized areas of moderate heat risk. 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The current time is 1:37 p.m. Mountain Standard Time. Here is the 1 p.m. Mountain Standard Time observation for Phoenix on Thursday, September 3rd. At Sky Harbor, it was mostly sunny. Visibility 10 miles. Temperature was 100 degrees, dew point 61, relative humidity 27%. Wind was south, at 14 miles an hour. And the pressure was 29.84 inches, and falling. Other observations for South Central Arizona including the Greater Phoenix area, it was sunny, with a temperature of 97 at Buckeye, 97 at Glendale, 96 at Deer Valley, 96 at Scottsdale Airport, and 96 at Falcon Field. It was mostly sunny, with a temperature of 98 at Luke Air Force Base, 95 at Mesa Gateway, 97 at Chandler, and 101 at Gila Bend. Observations for Northern Arizona. It was sunny, with a temperature of 88 at Kingman, 75 at the Grand Canyon, and 87 at Page. At Prescott, it was mostly sunny, with a temperature of 81. It was partly sunny, with a temperature of 72 at Flagstaff, 79 at Payson, 85 at Winslow, and 75 at Shiloh. At Flagstaff, wind was southwest gusting to 30 miles an hour. At Bullhead City, wind was south gusting to 28 miles an hour. At Kingman,
Wind was southwest gusting to 35 miles an hour. At the Grand Canyon, wind was southwest gusting to 36 miles an hour. At Williams, wind was southwest gusting to 39 miles an hour. At Prescott, wind was south gusting to 30 miles an hour. At Winslow, wind was southwest gusting to 28 miles an hour. Observations for southern Arizona, it was mostly sunny, with a temperature of 88 at Tucson, 99 at Yuma, and 81 at Nogales. At Sierra Vista, it was cloudy, with a temperature of 80. Observations for Southern California, skies ranged from sunny to mostly sunny. It was 77 at Los Angeles Airport, 75 at San Diego, and 99 at Blythe. At Blythe, wind was south gusting to 26 miles an hour. Regional observations, at Las Vegas, it was sunny, with a temperature of 92. It was mostly sunny, with a temperature of 84 at Salt Lake City, and 93 at El Paso. At Albuquerque, it was partly sunny, with a temperature of 87. At Las Vegas, wind was southwest gusting to 28 miles an hour. At Salt Lake City, wind was south gusting to 30 miles an hour. Once again, at 1 p.m. in Phoenix, under mostly sunny skies. The Sky Harbor temperature was 100 degrees. Here is the latest forecast. For the following area, in Arizona, Central Phoenix, issued at 11:46 a.m. Mountain Standard Time. Today, mostly sunny. Highs 98 to 103. South wind 5 to 10 miles per hour. Tonight, partly cloudy with a slight chance of showers and thunderstorms. Lows 73 to 82. Southeast wind 5 to 10 miles per hour. Chance of rain 10%. Friday, mostly sunny in the morning then becoming partly sunny. Highs 96 to 100. Southeast wind 5 to 15 miles per hour in the morning becoming south 10 to 15 miles per hour in the afternoon. Friday night, mostly clear in the evening then becoming partly cloudy. Lows 74 to 82. Southwest wind 10 to 15 miles per hour in the evening becoming northwest around 5 miles per hour after midnight. Saturday, partly sunny. Highs 95 to 100. Southeast wind around 5 miles per hour in the morning becoming southwest 5 to 10 miles per hour in the afternoon. Saturday night, partly cloudy. Lows 77 to 83. Sunday, partly sunny. Highs 97 to 102. Sunday night, partly cloudy. Lows 78 to 85. Labor Day, partly sunny. Highs 99 to 105. Monday night, mostly clear. Lows 79 to 86. Tuesday, mostly sunny and hot. Highs 102 to 107. Tuesday night, mostly clear. A 10% chance of showers and thunderstorms in the evening. Lows 80 to 87. Wednesday, partly sunny. A 10% chance of afternoon showers and thunderstorms. Highs 100 to 105. Here is the synopsis for Southeast California, Southwest, and South Central Arizona. A few showers and storms are possible across South Central Arizona late this afternoon into early this evening. Some tropical moisture arriving into the region later today through early Friday will increase rain chances across the foothills and higher terrain areas east of Phoenix before chances shift westward into southwest Arizona and southeast California this weekend. Temperatures will remain in the near to slightly below normal category through this weekend, resulting in widespread minor heat risk and localized areas of moderate heat risk. 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The current time is 1:44 p.m. Mountain Standard Time. Here is the 1 p.m. Mountain Standard Time observation for Phoenix, on Thursday, September 3rd. At Sky Harbor, it was mostly sunny. Visibility 10 miles.
Temperature was 100 degrees, dew point 61, relative humidity 27%. Wind was south, at 14 miles an hour. And the pressure was 29.84 inches, and falling. Other observations for South Central Arizona including the Greater Phoenix area, it was sunny, with a temperature of 97 at Buckeye, 97 at Glendale, 96 at Deer Valley, 96 at Scottsdale Airport, and 96 at Falcon Field. It was mostly sunny, with a temperature of 98 at Luke Air Force Base, 95 at Mesa Gateway, 97 at Chandler, and 101 at Gila Bend. Observations for Northern Arizona, it was sunny, with a temperature of 88 at Kingman, 75 at the Grand Canyon, and 87 at Page. At Prescott, it was mostly sunny, with a temperature of 81. It was partly sunny, with a temperature of 72 at Flagstaff, 79 at Payson, 85 at Winslow, and 75 at Shiloh. At Flagstaff, wind was southwest gusting to 30 miles an hour. At Bullhead City, wind was south gusting to 28 miles an hour. At Kingman, wind was southwest gusting to 35 miles an hour. At the Grand Canyon, wind was southwest gusting to 36 miles an hour. At Williams, wind was southwest gusting to 39 miles an hour. At Prescott, wind was south gusting to 30 miles an hour. At Winslow, wind was southwest gusting to 28 miles an hour. Observations for Southern Arizona, it was mostly sunny, with a temperature of 88 at Tucson, 99 at Yuma, and 81 at Nogales. At Sierra Vista, it was cloudy, with a temperature of 80. Observations for Southern California, skies ranged from sunny to mostly sunny. It was 77 at Los Angeles Airport, 75 at San Diego, and 99 at Blythe. At Blythe, wind was south gusting to 26 miles an hour. Regional observations, at Las Vegas, it was sunny, with a temperature of 92. It was mostly sunny, with a temperature of 84 at Salt Lake City, and 93 at El Paso. At Albuquerque, it was partly sunny, with a temperature of 87. At Las Vegas, wind was southwest gusting to 28 miles an hour. At Salt Lake City, wind was south gusting to 30 miles an hour. Once again, at 1 p.m. in Phoenix, under mostly sunny skies. The Sky Harbor temperature was 100 degrees. Here is the latest forecast. For the following area, in Arizona, Central Phoenix, issued at 11:46 a.m. Mountain Standard Time. Today, mostly sunny. Highs 98 to 103. South wind 5 to 10 miles per hour. Tonight, partly cloudy with a slight chance of showers and thunderstorms. Lows 73 to 82. Southeast wind 5 to 10 miles per hour. Chance of rain 10%. Friday, mostly sunny in the morning then becoming partly sunny. Highs 96 to 100. Southeast wind 5 to 15 miles per hour in the morning becoming south 10 to 15 miles per hour in the afternoon. Friday night, mostly clear in the evening then becoming partly cloudy. Lows 74 to 82. Southwest wind 10 to 15 miles per hour in the evening becoming northwest around 5 miles per hour after midnight. Saturday, partly sunny. Highs 95 to 100. Southeast wind around 5 miles per hour in the morning becoming southwest 5 to 10 miles per hour in the afternoon. Saturday night, partly cloudy. Lows 77 to 83. Sunday, partly sunny. Highs 97 to 102. Sunday night, partly cloudy. Lows 78 to 85. Labor Day, partly sunny. Highs 99 to 105. Monday night, mostly clear. Lows 79 to 86. Tuesday, mostly sunny and hot. Highs 102 to 107. Tuesday night, mostly clear. A 10% chance of showers and thunderstorms in the evening. Lows 80 to 87. Wednesday, partly sunny.
a 10% chance of afternoon showers and thunderstorms. Highs 100 to 105. Here is the synopsis for Southeast California, Southwest, and South Central Arizona. A few showers and storms are possible across South Central Arizona late this afternoon into early this evening. Some tropical moisture arriving into the region later today through early Friday will increase rain chances across the foothills and higher terrain areas east of Phoenix before chances shift westward into southwest Arizona and southeast California this weekend. Temperatures will remain in the near to slightly below normal category through this weekend, resulting in widespread minor heat risk and localized areas of moderate heat risk. 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The current time is 1:50 p.m. Mountain Standard Time. Here is the 1 p.m. Mountain Standard Time observation for Phoenix on Thursday, September 3rd. At Sky Harbor, it was mostly sunny. Visibility 10 miles. Temperature was 100 degrees, dew point 61, relative humidity 27%. Wind was south, at 14 miles an hour. And the pressure was 29.84 inches, and falling. Other observations for South Central Arizona including the Greater Phoenix area, it was sunny, with a temperature of 97 at Buckeye, 97 at Glendale, 96 at Deer Valley, 96 at Scottsdale Airport, and 96 at Falcon Field. It was mostly sunny, with a temperature of 98 at Luke Air Force Base, 95 at Mesa Gateway, 97 at Chandler, and 101 at Gila Bend. Observations for Northern Arizona. It was sunny, with a temperature of 88 at Kingman, 75 at the Grand Canyon, and 87 at Page. At Prescott, it was mostly sunny, with a temperature of 81. It was partly sunny, with a temperature of 72 at Flagstaff, 79 at Payson, 85 at Winslow, and 75 at Shiloh. At Flagstaff, wind was southwest gusting to 30 miles an hour. At Bullhead City, wind was south gusting to 28 miles an hour. At Kingman, wind was southwest gusting to 35 miles an hour. At the Grand Canyon, wind was southwest gusting to 36 miles an hour. At Williams, wind was southwest gusting to 39 miles an hour. At Prescott, wind was south gusting to 30 miles an hour. At Winslow, wind was southwest gusting to 28 miles an hour. Observations for Southern Arizona, it was mostly sunny, with a temperature of 88 at Tucson, 99 at Yuma, and 81 at Nogales. At Sierra Vista, it was cloudy, with a temperature of 80. Observations for Southern California, skies ranged from sunny to mostly sunny. It was 77 at Los Angeles Airport, 75 at San Diego, and 99 at Blythe. At Blythe, wind was south gusting to 26 miles an hour. Regional observations, at Las Vegas, it was sunny, with a temperature of 92. It was mostly sunny, with a temperature of 84 at Salt Lake City, and 93 at El Paso. At Albuquerque, it was partly sunny, with a temperature of 87. At Las Vegas, wind was southwest gusting to 28 miles an hour. At Salt Lake City, wind was south gusting to 30 miles an hour. Once again, at 1 p.m. in Phoenix, under mostly sunny skies. The Sky Harbor temperature was 100 degrees. Here is the latest forecast. For the following area, in Arizona, Central Phoenix, issued at 11:46 a.m. Mountain Standard Time. Today, mostly sunny. Highs 98 to 103. South wind 5 to 10 miles per hour. Tonight, partly cloudy with a slight chance of showers and thunderstorms. Lows 73 to 82. Southeast wind 5 to 10 miles per hour. Chance of rain 10%. Friday, mostly sunny in the morning then becoming partly sunny. Highs 96 to 100. Southeast wind 5 to 15 miles per hour in the morning becoming south 10 to 15 miles per hour in the afternoon.
Friday night, mostly clear in the evening then becoming partly cloudy. Lows 74 to 82. Southwest wind 10 to 15 miles per hour in the evening becoming northwest around 5 miles per hour after midnight. Saturday, partly sunny. Highs 95 to 100. Southeast wind around 5 miles per hour in the morning becoming southwest 5 to 10 miles per hour in the afternoon. Saturday night, partly cloudy. Lows 77 to 83. Sunday, partly sunny. Highs 97 to 102. Sunday night, partly cloudy. Lows 78 to 85. Labor Day, partly sunny. Highs 99 to 105. Monday night, mostly clear. Lows 79 to 86. Tuesday, mostly sunny and hot. Highs 102 to 107. Tuesday night, mostly clear. A 10% chance of showers and thunderstorms in the evening. Lows 80 to 87. Wednesday, partly sunny. A 10% chance of afternoon showers and thunderstorms. Highs 100 to 105. Here is the synopsis for Southeast California, Southwest, and South Central Arizona. A few showers and storms are possible across South Central Arizona late this afternoon into early this evening. Some tropical moisture arriving into the region later today through early Friday will increase rain chances across the foothills and higher terrain areas east of Phoenix before chances shift westward into southwest Arizona and southeast California this weekend. Temperatures will remain in the near to slightly below normal category through this weekend, resulting in widespread minor heat risk and localized areas of moderate heat risk. 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The current time is 1:56 p.m. Mountain Standard Time. Here is the 1 p.m. Mountain Standard Time observation for Phoenix on Thursday, September 3rd. At Sky Harbor, it was mostly sunny. Visibility 10 miles. Temperature was 100 degrees, dew point 61, relative humidity 27%. Wind was south, at 14 miles an hour. And the pressure was 29.84 inches, and falling. Other observations for South Central Arizona including the Greater Phoenix area, it was sunny, with a temperature of 97 at Buckeye, 97 at Glendale, 96 at Deer Valley, 96 at Scottsdale Airport, and 96 at Falcon Field. It was mostly sunny, with a temperature of 98 at Luke Air Force Base, 95 at Mesa Gateway, 97 at Chandler, and 101 at Gila Bend. Observations for Northern Arizona, it was sunny, with a temperature of 88 at Kingman, 75 at the Grand Canyon, and 87 at Page. At Prescott, it was mostly sunny, with a temperature of 81. It was partly sunny, with a temperature of 72 at Flagstaff, 79 at Payson, 85 at Winslow, and 75 at Shiloh. At Flagstaff, wind was southwest gusting to 30 miles an hour. At Bullhead City, wind was south gusting to 28 miles an hour. At Kingman, wind was southwest gusting to 35 miles an hour. At the Grand Canyon, wind was southwest gusting to 36 miles an hour. At Williams, wind was southwest gusting to 39 miles an hour. At Prescott, wind was south gusting to 30 miles an hour. At Winslow, wind was southwest gusting to 28 miles an hour. Observations for Southern Arizona, it was mostly sunny, with a temperature of 88 at Tucson, 99 at Yuma, and 81 at Nogales. At Sierra Vista, it was cloudy, with a temperature of 80. Observations for Southern California, skies ranged from sunny to mostly sunny. It was 77 at Los Angeles Airport, 75 at San Diego, and 99 at Blythe. At Blythe, wind was south gusting to 26 miles an hour. Regional observations, at Las Vegas, it was sunny, with a temperature of 92. It was mostly sunny,
with a temperature of 84 at Salt Lake City and 93 at El Paso. At Albuquerque, it was partly sunny, with a temperature of 87. At Las Vegas, wind was southwest gusting to 28 miles an hour. At Salt Lake City, wind was south gusting to 30 miles an hour. Once again, at 1 p.m. in Phoenix, under mostly sunny skies, the Sky Harbor temperature was 100 degrees. Here is the latest forecast. For the following area, in Arizona, Central Phoenix, issued at 11:46 a.m. Mountain Standard Time. Today, mostly sunny. Highs 98 to 103. South wind 5 to 10 miles per hour. Tonight, partly cloudy with a slight chance of showers and thunderstorms. Lows 73 to 82. Southeast wind 5 to 10 miles per hour. Chance of rain 10%. Friday, mostly sunny in the morning then becoming partly sunny. Highs 96 to 100. Southeast wind 5 to 15 miles per hour in the morning becoming south 10 to 15 miles per hour in the afternoon. Friday night, mostly clear in the evening then becoming partly cloudy. Lows 74 to 82. Southwest wind 10 to 15 miles per hour in the evening becoming northwest around 5 miles per hour after midnight. Saturday, partly sunny. Highs 95 to 100. Southeast wind around 5 miles per hour in the morning becoming southwest 5 to 10 miles per hour in the afternoon. Saturday night, partly cloudy. Lows 77 to 83. Sunday, partly sunny. Highs 97 to 102. Sunday night, partly cloudy. Lows 78 to 85. Labor Day, partly sunny. Highs 99 to 105. Monday night, mostly clear. Lows 79 to 86. Tuesday, mostly sunny and hot. Highs 102 to 107. Tuesday night, mostly clear. A 10% chance of showers and thunderstorms in the evening. Lows 80 to 87. Wednesday, partly sunny. A 10% chance of afternoon showers and thunderstorms. Highs 100 to 105. Here is the synopsis for Southeast California, Southwest, and South Central Arizona. A few showers and storms are possible across South Central Arizona late this afternoon into early this evening. Some tropical moisture arriving into the region later today through early Friday will increase rain chances across the foothills and higher terrain areas east of Phoenix before chances shift westward into southwest Arizona and southeast California this weekend. Temperatures will remain in the near to slightly below normal category through this weekend, resulting in widespread minor heat risk and localized areas of moderate heat risk. 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The current time is 2:03 p.m. Mountain Standard Time. Here is the latest forecast. For the following area, in Arizona, Central Phoenix, issued at 11:46 a.m. Mountain Standard Time. Today, mostly sunny. Highs 98 to 103. South wind 5 to 10 miles per hour. Tonight, partly cloudy with a slight chance of showers and thunderstorms. Lows 73 to 82. Southeast wind 5 to 10 miles per hour. Chance of rain 10%. Friday, mostly sunny in the morning then becoming partly sunny. Highs 96 to 100. Southeast wind 5 to 15 miles per hour in the morning becoming south 10 to 15 miles per hour in the afternoon. Friday night, mostly clear in the evening then becoming partly cloudy. Lows 74 to 82. Southwest wind 10 to 15 miles per hour in the evening becoming northwest around 5 miles per hour after midnight. Saturday, partly sunny. Highs 95 to 100. Southeast wind around 5 miles per hour in the morning becoming southwest 5 to 10 miles per hour in the afternoon.
Saturday night, partly cloudy. Lows 77 to 83. Sunday, partly sunny. Highs 97 to 102. Sunday night, partly cloudy. Lows 78 to 85. Labor Day,

storms are possible across south-central Arizona late this afternoon into early this evening. Some tropical moisture arriving into the region later today through early Friday will increase rain chances across the foothills and higher terrain areas east of Phoenix before chances shift westward into southwest Arizona and southeast California this weekend. Temperatures will remain in the near to slightly below normal category through this weekend, resulting in widespread minor heat risk and localized areas of moderate heat risk. 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The current time is 2:06 p.m. Mountain Standard Time. Here is the latest forecast for the following area in Arizona, Central Phoenix, issued at 11:46 a.m. Mountain Standard Time. Today, mostly sunny. Highs 98 to 103. South wind 5 to 10 miles per hour. Tonight, partly cloudy with a slight chance of showers and thunderstorms. Lows 73 to 82. Southeast wind 5 to 10 miles per hour. Chance of rain 10%. Friday, mostly sunny in the morning then becoming partly sunny. Highs 96 to 100. Southeast wind 5 to 15 miles per hour in the morning becoming south 10 to 15 miles per hour in the afternoon. Friday night, mostly clear in the evening then becoming partly cloudy. Lows 74 to 82. Southwest wind 10 to 15 miles per hour in the evening becoming northwest around 5 miles per hour after midnight. Saturday, partly sunny. Highs 95 to 100. Southeast wind around 5 miles per hour in the morning becoming southwest 5 to 10 miles per hour in the afternoon. Saturday night, partly cloudy. Lows 77 to 83. Sunday, partly sunny. Highs 97 to 102. Sunday night, partly cloudy. Lows 78 to 85. Labor Day, partly sunny. Highs 99 to 105. Monday night, mostly clear. Lows 79 to 86. Tuesday, mostly sunny and hot. Highs 102 to 107. Tuesday night, mostly clear. A 10% chance of showers and thunderstorms in the evening. Lows 80 to 87. Wednesday, partly sunny. A 10% chance of afternoon showers and thunderstorms. Highs 100 to 105. Here is the synopsis for Southeast California, Southwest, and South Central Arizona. A few showers and storms are possible across South Central Arizona late this afternoon into early this evening. Some tropical moisture arriving into the region later today through early Friday will increase rain chances across the foothills and higher terrain areas east of Phoenix before chances shift westward into southwest Arizona and southeast California this weekend. Temperatures will remain in the near to slightly below normal category through this weekend, resulting in widespread minor heat risk and localized areas of moderate heat risk. 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The current time is 2:09 p.m. Mountain Standard Time. Here is the latest forecast for the following area in Arizona, Central Phoenix, issued at 11:46 a.m. Mountain Standard Time. Today, mostly sunny. Highs 98 to 103. South wind 5 to 10 miles per hour. Tonight, partly cloudy with a slight chance of showers and thunderstorms. Lows 73 to 82. Southeast wind 5 to 10 miles per hour. Chance of rain 10%. Friday, mostly sunny in the morning then becoming partly sunny. Highs 96 to 100. Southeast wind 5 to 15 miles per hour in the morning becoming south 10 to 15 miles per hour in the afternoon. Friday night, mostly clear in the evening then becoming partly cloudy. Lows 74 to 82. Southwest wind 10 to 15 miles per hour in the evening becoming northwest around 5 miles per hour.

after midnight. Saturday, partly sunny. Highs 95 to 100. Southeast wind around 5 miles per hour in the morning, becoming southwest 5 to 10 miles per hour in the afternoon. Saturday night, partly cloudy. Lows 77 to 83. Sunday, partly sunny. Highs 97 to 102. Sunday night, partly cloudy. Lows 78 to 85. Labor Day, partly sunny. Highs 99 to 105. Monday night, mostly clear. Lows 79 to 86. Tuesday, mostly sunny and hot. Highs 102 to 107. Tuesday night, mostly clear. A 10% chance of showers and thunderstorms in the evening. Lows 80 to 87. Wednesday, partly sunny. A 10% chance of afternoon showers and thunderstorms. Highs 100 to 105. Here is the synopsis for Southeast California, Southwest, and South Central Arizona. A few showers and storms are possible across South Central Arizona late this afternoon into early this evening. Some tropical moisture arriving into the region later today through early Friday will increase rain chances across the foothills and higher terrain areas east of Phoenix before chances shift westward into southwest Arizona and southeast California this weekend. Temperatures will remain in the near to slightly below normal category through this weekend, resulting in widespread minor heat risk and localized areas of moderate heat risk. 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The current time is 2:12 p.m. Mountain Standard Time. Here is the 2 p.m. Mountain Standard Time observation for Phoenix on Thursday, September 3rd. At Sky Harbor, it was mostly sunny. Visibility 10 miles. Temperature was 101 degrees, dew point 59, relative humidity 24%. Wind was south, at 5 miles an hour. And the pressure was 29.82 inches, and falling. Other observations for South Central Arizona including the Greater Phoenix area, it was sunny, with a temperature of 99 at Buckeye, 99 at Glendale, 97 at Scottsdale Airport, and 97 at Falcon Field. It was mostly sunny, with a temperature of 100 at Luke Air Force Base, 97 at Deer Valley, 97 at Mesa Gateway, and 97 at Chandler. At Gila Bend, it was partly sunny, with a temperature of 102. Observations for Northern Arizona, it was sunny, with a temperature of 88 at Kingman, and 88 at Page. It was mostly sunny, with a temperature of 72 at Flagstaff, 76 at the Grand Canyon, 81 at Prescott, and 87 at Winslow. It was partly sunny, with a temperature of 79 at Payson, and 79 at Cholo. At Flagstaff, wind was southwest gusting to 29 miles an hour. At Bullhead City, wind was south gusting to 26 miles an hour. At Kingman, wind was southwest gusting to 43 miles an hour. At the Grand Canyon, wind was southwest gusting to 36 miles an hour. At Williams, wind was southwest gusting to 31 miles an hour. At Prescott, wind was south gusting to 26 miles an hour. At Winslow, wind was southwest gusting to 28 miles an hour. At Window Rock, wind was west gusting to 29 miles an hour. Observations for Southern Arizona, it was mostly sunny, with a temperature of 89 at Tucson, and 100 at Yuma. At Nogales, it was partly sunny, with a temperature of 81. At Sierra Vista, it was cloudy, with a temperature of 81. Observations for Southern California, skies ranged from sunny to mostly sunny. It was 76 at Los Angeles Airport, 76 at San Diego, and 100 at Blythe. Regional observations, at Las Vegas, it was sunny, with a temperature of 94. It was mostly sunny, with a temperature of 86 at Salt Lake City, at 95 at El Paso. At Albuquerque, it was partly sunny, with a temperature of 87. At Salt Lake City,
Wind was south gusting to 33 miles an hour. Once again, at 2 p.m. in Phoenix, under mostly sunny skies. The Sky Harbor temperature was 101 degrees. Here is the latest forecast. For the following area, in Arizona, central Phoenix, issued at 11:46 a.m. Mountain Standard Time. Today, mostly sunny. Highs 98 to 103. South wind 5 to 10 miles per hour. Tonight, partly cloudy with a slight chance of showers and thunderstorms. Lows 73 to 82. Southeast wind 5 to 10 miles per hour. Chance of rain 10%. Friday, mostly sunny in the morning then becoming partly sunny. Highs 96 to 100. Southeast wind 5 to 15 miles per hour in the morning becoming south 10 to 15 miles per hour in the afternoon. Friday night, mostly clear in the evening then becoming partly cloudy. Lows 74 to 82. Southwest wind 10 to 15 miles per hour in the evening becoming northwest around 5 miles per hour after midnight. Saturday, partly sunny. Highs 95 to 100. Southeast wind around 5 miles per hour in the morning becoming southwest 5 to 10 miles per hour in the afternoon. Saturday night, partly cloudy. Lows 77 to 83. Sunday, partly sunny. Highs 97 to 102. Sunday night, partly cloudy. Lows 78 to 85. Labor Day, partly sunny. Highs 99 to 105. Monday night, mostly clear. Lows 79 to 86. Tuesday, mostly sunny and hot. Highs 102 to 107. Tuesday night, mostly clear. A 10% chance of showers and thunderstorms in the evening. Lows 80 to 87. Wednesday, partly sunny. A 10% chance of afternoon showers and thunderstorms. Highs 100 to 105. Here is the synopsis for Southeast California, Southwest, and South Central Arizona. A few showers and storms are possible across South Central Arizona late this afternoon into early this evening. Some tropical moisture arriving into the region later today through early Friday will increase rain chances across the foothills and higher terrain areas east of Phoenix before chances shift westward into southwest Arizona and southeast California this weekend. Temperatures will remain in the near to slightly below normal category through this weekend, resulting in widespread minor heat risk and localized areas of moderate heat risk. 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The current time is 2:18 p.m. Mountain Standard Time. Here is the 2 p.m. Mountain Standard Time observation for Phoenix on Thursday, September 3rd. At Sky Harbor, it was mostly sunny. Visibility 10 miles. Temperature was 101 degrees, dew point 59, relative humidity 24%. Wind was south, at 5 miles an hour. And the pressure was 29.82 inches, and falling. Other observations for South Central Arizona including the greater Phoenix area, it was sunny, with a temperature of 99 at Buckeye, 99 at Glendale, 97 at Scottsdale Airport, and 97 at Falcon Field. It was mostly sunny, with a temperature of 100 at Luke Air Force Base, 97 at Deer Valley, 97 at Mesa Gateway, and 97 at Chandler. At Gila Bend, it was partly sunny, with a temperature of 102. Observations for Northern Arizona, it was sunny, with a temperature of 88 at Kingman, and 88 at Page. It was mostly sunny, with a temperature of 72 at Flagstaff, 76 at the Grand Canyon, 81 at Prescott, and 87 at Winslow. It was partly sunny, with a temperature of 79 at Payson, and 79 at Chulo. At Flagstaff, wind was southwest gusting to 29 miles an hour. At Bullhead City, wind was south gusting to 26 miles an hour. At Kingman, wind was southwest gusting to 43 miles an hour.
At the Grand Canyon, wind was southwest gusting to 36 miles an hour. At Williams, wind was southwest gusting to 31 miles an hour. At Prescott, wind was south gusting to 26 miles an hour. At Winslow, wind was southwest gusting to 28 miles an hour. At Window Rock, wind was west gusting to 29 miles an hour. Observations for southern Arizona, it was mostly sunny, with a temperature of 89 at Tucson and 100 at Yuma. At Nogales, it was partly sunny, with a temperature of 81. At Sierra Vista, it was cloudy, with a temperature of 81. Observations for Southern California, skies ranged from sunny to mostly sunny. It was 76 at Los Angeles Airport, 76 at San Diego, and 100 at Blythe. Regional observations, at Las Vegas, it was sunny, with a temperature of 94. It was mostly sunny, with a temperature of 86 at Salt Lake City, at 95 at El Paso. At Albuquerque, it was partly sunny, with a temperature of 87. At Salt Lake City, wind was south gusting to 33 miles an hour. Once again, at 2 p.m. in Phoenix, under mostly sunny skies. The Sky Harbor temperature was 101 degrees. Here is the latest forecast. For the following area, in Arizona, Central Phoenix, issued at 11:46 a.m. Mountain Standard Time. Today, mostly sunny. Highs 98 to 103. South wind 5 to 10 miles per hour. Tonight, partly cloudy with a slight chance of showers and thunderstorms. Lows 73 to 82. Southeast wind 5 to 10 miles per hour. Chance of rain 10%. Friday, mostly sunny in the morning then becoming partly sunny. Highs 96 to 100. Southeast wind 5 to 15 miles per hour in the morning becoming south 10 to 15 miles per hour in the afternoon. Friday night, mostly clear in the evening then becoming partly cloudy. Lows 74 to 82. Southwest wind 10 to 15 miles per hour in the evening becoming northwest around 5 miles per hour after midnight. Saturday, partly sunny. Highs 95 to 100. Southeast wind around 5 miles per hour in the morning becoming southwest 5 to 10 miles per hour in the afternoon. Saturday night, partly cloudy. Lows 77 to 83. Sunday, partly sunny. Highs 97 to 102. Sunday night, partly cloudy. Lows 78 to 85. Labor Day, partly sunny. Highs 99 to 105. Monday night, mostly clear. Lows 79 to 86. Tuesday, mostly sunny and hot. Highs 102 to 107. Tuesday night, mostly clear. A 10% chance of showers and thunderstorms in the evening. Lows 80 to 87. Wednesday, partly sunny. A 10% chance of afternoon showers and thunderstorms. Highs 100 to 105. Here is the synopsis for Southeast California, Southwest, and South Central Arizona. A few showers and storms are possible across South Central Arizona late this afternoon into early this evening. Some tropical moisture arriving into the region later today through early Friday will increase rain chances across the foothills and higher terrain areas east of Phoenix before chances shift westward into southwest Arizona and southeast California this weekend. Temperatures will remain in the near to slightly below normal category through this weekend, resulting in widespread minor heat risk and localized areas of moderate heat risk. 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The current time is 2:25 p.m. Mountain Standard Time. Here is the 2 p.m. Mountain Standard Time observation for Phoenix on Thursday, September 3rd. At Sky Harbor, it was mostly sunny. Visibility 10 miles. Temperature was 101 degrees, dew point 59, relative humidity 24%. Wind was south,
at 5 miles an hour. And the pressure was 29.82 inches and falling. Other observations for South Central Arizona, including the greater Phoenix area, it was sunny, with a temperature of 99 at Buckeye, 99 at Glendale, 97 at Scottsdale Airport, and 97 at Falcon Field. It was mostly sunny, with a temperature of 100 at Luke Air Force Base, 97 at Deer Valley, 97 at Mesa Gateway, and 97 at Chandler. At Gila Bend, it was partly sunny, with a temperature of 102. Observations for Northern Arizona, it was sunny, with a temperature of 88 at Kingman, and 88 at Page. It was mostly sunny, with a temperature of 72 at Flagstaff, 76 at the Grand Canyon, 81 at Prescott, and 87 at Winslow. It was partly sunny, with a temperature of 79 at Payson, and 79 at Chulo. At Flagstaff, wind was southwest gusting to 29 miles an hour. At Bullhead City, wind was south gusting to 26 miles an hour. At Kingman, wind was southwest gusting to 43 miles an hour. At the Grand Canyon, wind was southwest gusting to 36 miles an hour. At Williams, wind was southwest gusting to 31 miles an hour. At Prescott, wind was south gusting to 26 miles an hour. At Winslow, wind was southwest gusting to 28 miles an hour. At Window Rock, wind was west gusting to 29 miles an hour. Observations for Southern Arizona, it was mostly sunny, with a temperature of 89 at Tucson, and 100 at Yuma. At Nogales, it was partly sunny, with a temperature of 81. At Sierra Vista, it was cloudy, with a temperature of 81. Observations for Southern California, skies ranged from sunny to mostly sunny. It was 76 at Los Angeles Airport, 76 at San Diego, and 100 at Blythe. Regional observations, at Las Vegas, it was sunny, with a temperature of 94. It was mostly sunny, with a temperature of 86 at Salt Lake City, at 95 at El Paso. At Albuquerque, it was partly sunny, with a temperature of 87. At Salt Lake City, wind was south gusting to 33 miles an hour. Once again, at 2 p.m. in Phoenix, under mostly sunny skies. The Sky Harbor temperature was 101 degrees. Here is the latest forecast. For the following area, in Arizona, Central Phoenix, issued at 11:46 a.m. Mountain Standard Time. Today, mostly sunny. Highs 98 to 103. South wind 5 to 10 miles per hour. Tonight, partly cloudy with a slight chance of showers and thunderstorms. Lows 73 to 82. Southeast wind 5 to 10 miles per hour. Chance of rain 10%. Friday, mostly sunny in the morning then becoming partly sunny. Highs 96 to 100. Southeast wind 5 to 15 miles per hour in the morning becoming south 10 to 15 miles per hour in the afternoon. Friday night, mostly clear in the evening then becoming partly cloudy. Lows 74 to 82. Southwest wind 10 to 15 miles per hour in the evening becoming northwest around 5 miles per hour after midnight. Saturday, partly sunny. Highs 95 to 100. Southeast wind around 5 miles per hour in the morning becoming southwest 5 to 10 miles per hour in the afternoon. Saturday night, partly cloudy. Lows 77 to 83. Sunday, partly sunny. Highs 97 to 102. Sunday night, partly cloudy. Lows 78 to 85. Labor Day, partly sunny. Highs 99 to 105. Monday night, mostly clear. Lows 79 to 86. Tuesday, mostly sunny and hot. Highs 102 to 107. Tuesday night, mostly clear. A 10% chance of showers and thunderstorms in the evening. Lows 80 to 87. Wednesday, partly sunny. A 10% chance of afternoon showers and thunderstorms. Highs 100 to 105.
Here is the synopsis for Southeast California, Southwest, and South Central Arizona. A few showers and storms are possible across South Central Arizona late this afternoon into early this evening. Some tropical moisture arriving into the region later today through early Friday will increase rain chances across the foothills and higher terrain areas east of Phoenix before chances shift westward into southwest Arizona and southeast California this weekend. Temperatures will remain in a near to slightly below normal category through this weekend, resulting in widespread minor heat risk and localized areas of moderate heat risk. 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The current time is 2:31 p.m. Mountain Standard Time. Here is the 2 p.m. Mountain Standard Time observation for Phoenix on Thursday, September 3rd. At Sky Harbor, it was mostly sunny. Visibility 10 miles. Temperature was 101 degrees, dew point 59, relative humidity 24%. Wind was south, at 5 miles an hour. And the pressure was 29.82 inches, and falling. Other observations for South Central Arizona including the Greater Phoenix area, it was sunny, with a temperature of 99 at Buckeye, 99 at Glendale, 97 at Scottsdale Airport, and 97 at Falcon Field. It was mostly sunny, with a temperature of 100 at Luke Air Force Base, 97 at Deer Valley, 97 at Mesa Gateway, and 97 at Chandler. At Gila Bend, it was partly sunny, with a temperature of 102. Observations for Northern Arizona, it was sunny, with a temperature of 88 at Kingman, and 88 at Page. It was mostly sunny, with a temperature of 72 at Flagstaff, 76 at the Grand Canyon, 81 at Prescott, and 87 at Winslow. It was partly sunny, with a temperature of 79 at Payson, and 79 at Cholo. At Flagstaff, wind was southwest gusting to 29 miles an hour. At Bullhead City, wind was south gusting to 26 miles an hour. At Kingman, wind was southwest gusting to 43 miles an hour. At the Grand Canyon, wind was southwest gusting to 36 miles an hour. At Williams, wind was southwest gusting to 31 miles an hour. At Prescott, wind was south gusting to 26 miles an hour. At Winslow, wind was southwest gusting to 28 miles an hour. Rock, wind was west gusting to 29 miles an hour. Observations for Southern Arizona, it was mostly sunny, with a temperature of 89 at Tucson, and 100 at Yuma. At Nogales, it was partly sunny, with a temperature of 81. At Sierra Vista, it was cloudy, with a temperature of 81. Observations for Southern California, skies ranged from sunny to mostly sunny. It was 76 at Los Angeles Airport, 76 at San Diego, and 100 at Blythe. Regional observations, at Las Vegas, it was sunny, with a temperature of 94. It was mostly sunny, with a temperature of 86 at Salt Lake City, at 95 at El Paso. At Albuquerque, it was partly sunny, with a temperature of 87. At Salt Lake City, wind was south gusting to 33 miles an hour. Once again, at 2 p.m. in Phoenix, under mostly sunny skies. The Sky Harbor temperature was 101 degrees. Here is the latest forecast. For the following area, in Arizona, Central Phoenix, issued at 11:46 a.m. Mountain Standard Time. Today, mostly sunny. Highs 98 to 103. South wind 5 to 10 miles per hour. Tonight, partly cloudy with a slight chance of showers and thunderstorms. Lows 73 to 82. Southeast wind 5 to 10 miles per hour. Chance of rain 10%. Friday, mostly sunny in the morning then becoming partly sunny. Highs 96 to 100. Southeast wind 5 to 15 miles per hour in the morning becoming south 10 to 15 miles per hour in the afternoon. Friday night, mostly clear in the evening then becoming partly cloudy. Lows 74 to 82.
Southwest wind 10 to 15 miles per hour in the evening, becoming northwest around 5 miles per hour after midnight. Saturday, partly sunny. Highs 95 to 100. Southeast wind around 5 miles per hour in the morning, becoming southwest 5 to 10 miles per hour in the afternoon. Saturday night, partly cloudy. Lows 77 to 83. Sunday, partly sunny. Highs 97 to 102. Sunday night, partly cloudy. Lows 78 to 85. Labor Day, partly sunny. Highs 99 to 105. Monday night, mostly clear. Lows 79 to 86. Tuesday, mostly sunny and hot. Highs 102 to 107. Tuesday night, mostly clear. A 10% chance of showers and thunderstorms in the evening. Lows 80 to 87. Wednesday, partly sunny. A 10% chance of afternoon showers and thunderstorms. Highs 100 to 105. Here is the synopsis for Southeast California, Southwest, and South Central Arizona. A few showers and storms are possible across South Central Arizona late this afternoon into early this evening. Some tropical moisture arriving into the region later today through early Friday will increase rain chances across the foothills and higher terrain areas east of Phoenix before chances shift westward into southwest Arizona and southeast California this weekend. Temperatures will remain in the near to slightly below normal category through this weekend, resulting in widespread minor heat risk and localized areas of moderate heat risk. 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The current time is 2:37 p.m. Mountain Standard Time. Here is the 2 p.m. Mountain Standard Time observation for Phoenix on Thursday, September 3rd. At Sky Harbor, it was mostly sunny. Visibility 10 miles. Temperature was 101 degrees, dew point 59, relative humidity 24%. Wind was south, at 5 miles an hour. And the pressure was 29.82 inches, and falling. Other observations for South Central Arizona, including the greater Phoenix area, it was sunny, with a temperature of 99 at Buckeye, 99 at Glendale, 97 at Scottsdale Airport, and 97 at Falcon Field. It was mostly sunny, with a temperature of 100 at Luke Air Force Base, 97 at Deer Valley, 97 at Mesa Gateway, and 97 at Chandler. At Gila Bend, it was partly sunny, with a temperature of 102. Observations for Northern Arizona, it was sunny, with a temperature of 88 at Kingman, and 88 at Page. It was mostly sunny, with a temperature of 72 at Flagstaff, 76 at the Grand Canyon, 81 at Prescott, and 87 at Winslow. It was partly sunny, with a temperature of 79 at Payson, and 79 at Cholo. At Flagstaff, wind was southwest gusting to 29 miles an hour. At Bullhead City, wind was south gusting to 26 miles an hour. At Kingman, wind was southwest gusting to 43 miles an hour. At the Grand Canyon, wind was southwest gusting to 36 miles an hour. At Williams, wind was southwest gusting to 31 miles an hour. At Prescott, wind was south gusting to 26 miles an hour. At Winslow, wind was southwest gusting to 28 miles an hour. At Window Rock, wind was west gusting to 29 miles an hour. Observations for Southern Arizona, it was mostly sunny, with a temperature of 89 at Tucson, and 100 at Yuma. At Nogales, it was partly sunny, with a temperature of 81. At Sierra Vista, it was cloudy, with a temperature of 81. Observations for Southern California, skies ranged from sunny to mostly sunny. It was 76 at Los Angeles Airport, 76 at San Diego, and 100 at Blythe. Regional observations, at Las Vegas, it was sunny, with a temperature of 94. It was mostly sunny, with a temperature of 86 at Salt Lake City, at 95 at El Paso.
At Albuquerque, it was partly sunny, with a temperature of 87. At Salt Lake City, wind was south gusting to 33 miles an hour. Once again, at 2 p.m. in Phoenix, under mostly sunny skies. The Sky Harbor temperature was 101 degrees. Here is the latest forecast. For the following area, in Arizona, Central Phoenix, issued at 11:46 a.m. Mountain Standard Time. Today, mostly sunny. Highs 98 to 103. South wind 5 to 10 miles per hour. Tonight, partly cloudy with a slight chance of showers and thunderstorms. Lows 73 to 82. Southeast wind 5 to 10 miles per hour. Chance of rain 10%. Friday, mostly sunny in the morning then becoming partly sunny. Highs 96 to 100. Southeast wind 5 to 15 miles per hour in the morning becoming south 10 to 15 miles per hour in the afternoon. Friday night, mostly clear in the evening then becoming partly cloudy. Lows 74 to 82. Southwest wind 10 to 15 miles per hour in the evening becoming northwest around 5 miles per hour after midnight. Saturday, partly sunny. Highs 95 to 100. Southeast wind around 5 miles per hour in the morning becoming southwest 5 to 10 miles per hour in the afternoon. Saturday night, partly cloudy. Lows 77 to 83. Sunday, partly sunny. Highs 97 to 102. Sunday night, partly cloudy. Lows 78 to 85. Labor Day, partly sunny. Highs 99 to 105. Monday night, mostly clear. Lows 79 to 86. Tuesday, mostly sunny and hot. Highs 102 to 107. Tuesday night, mostly clear. A 10% chance of showers and thunderstorms in the evening. Lows 80 to 87. Wednesday, partly sunny. A 10% chance of afternoon showers and thunderstorms. Highs 100 to 105. Here is the synopsis for Southeast California, Southwest, and South Central Arizona. A few showers and storms are possible across South Central Arizona late this afternoon into early this evening. Some tropical moisture arriving into the region later today through early Friday will increase rain chances across the foothills and higher terrain areas east of Phoenix before chances shift westward into southwest Arizona and southeast California this weekend. Temperatures will remain in a near to slightly below normal category through this weekend, resulting in widespread minor heat risk and localized areas of moderate heat risk. 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The current time is 2:43 p.m. Mountain Standard Time. Here is the 2 p.m. Mountain Standard Time observation for Phoenix, on Thursday, September 3rd. At Sky Harbor, it was mostly sunny. Visibility 10 miles. Temperature was 101 degrees, dew point 59, relative humidity 24%. Wind was south, at 5 miles an hour. And the pressure was 29.82 inches, and falling. Other observations for South Central Arizona including the Greater Phoenix area, it was sunny, with a temperature of 99 at Buckeye, 99 at Glendale, 97 at Scottsdale Airport, and 97 at Falcon Field. It was mostly sunny, with a temperature of 100 at Luke Air Force Base, 97 at Deer Valley, 97 at Mesa Gateway, and 97 at Chandler. At Gila Bend, it was partly sunny, with a temperature of 102. Observations for northern Arizona, it was sunny, with a temperature of 88 at Kingman, and 88 at Page. It was mostly sunny, with a temperature of 72 at Flagstaff, 76 at the Grand Canyon, 81 at Prescott, and 87 at Winslow. It was partly sunny, with a temperature of 79 at Payson, and 79 at Cholo. At Flagstaff, wind was southwest gusting to 29 miles an hour.
at Bullhead City, wind was south gusting to 26 miles an hour. At Kingman, wind was southwest gusting to 43 miles an hour. At the Grand Canyon, wind was southwest gusting to 36 miles an hour. At Williams, wind was southwest gusting to 31 miles an hour. At Prescott, wind was south gusting to 26 miles an hour. At Winslow, wind was southwest gusting to 28 miles an hour. At Window Rock, wind was west gusting to 29 miles an hour. Observations for southern Arizona, it was mostly sunny, with a temperature of 89 at Tucson, and 100 at Yuma. At Nogales, it was partly sunny, with a temperature of 81. At Sierra Vista, it was cloudy, with a temperature of 81. Observations for Southern California, skies ranged from sunny to mostly sunny. It was 76 at Los Angeles Airport, 76 at San Diego, and 100 at Blythe. Regional observations, at Las Vegas, it was sunny, with a temperature of 94. It was mostly sunny, with a temperature of 86 at Salt Lake City, at 95 at El Paso. At Albuquerque, it was partly sunny, with a temperature of 87. At Salt Lake City, wind was south gusting to 33 miles an hour. Once again, at 2 p.m. in Phoenix, under mostly sunny skies. The Sky Harbor temperature was 101 degrees. Here is the latest forecast. For the following area, in Arizona, Central Phoenix, issued at 11:46 a.m. Mountain Standard Time. Today, mostly sunny. Highs 98 to 103. South wind 5 to 10 miles per hour. Tonight, partly cloudy with a slight chance of showers and thunderstorms. Lows 73 to 82. Southeast wind 5 to 10 miles per hour. Chance of rain 10%. Friday, mostly sunny in the morning then becoming partly sunny. Highs 96 to 100. Southeast wind 5 to 15 miles per hour in the morning becoming south 10 to 15 miles per hour in the afternoon. Friday night, mostly clear in the evening then becoming partly cloudy. Lows 74 to 82. Southwest wind 10 to 15 miles per hour in the evening becoming northwest around 5 miles per hour after midnight. Saturday, partly sunny. Highs 95 to 100. Southeast wind around 5 miles per hour in the morning becoming southwest 5 to 10 miles per hour in the afternoon. Saturday night, partly cloudy. Lows 77 to 83. Sunday, partly sunny. Highs 97 to 102. Sunday night, partly cloudy. Lows 78 to 85. Labor Day, partly sunny. Highs 99 to 105. Monday night, mostly clear. Lows 79 to 86. Tuesday, mostly sunny and hot. Highs 102 to 107. Tuesday night, mostly clear. A 10% chance of showers and thunderstorms in the evening. Lows 80 to 87. Wednesday, partly sunny. A 10% chance of afternoon showers and thunderstorms. Highs 100 to 105. Here is the synopsis for Southeast California, Southwest, and South Central Arizona. A few showers and storms are possible across South Central Arizona late this afternoon into early this evening. Some tropical moisture arriving into the region later today through early Friday will increase rain chances across the foothills and higher terrain areas east of Phoenix before chances shift westward into Southwest Arizona and Southeast California this weekend. Temperatures will remain in the near to slightly below normal category through this weekend, resulting in widespread minor heat risk and localized areas of moderate heat risk. 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The current time is 2:50 p.m. Mountain Standard Time. Here is the 2 p.m. Mountain Standard Time observation for Phoenix, on Thursday, September 3rd. At Sky Harbor, it was mostly sunny.
Visibility 10 miles. Temperature was 101 degrees, dew point 59, relative humidity 24%. Wind was south, at 5 miles an hour. And the pressure was 29.82 inches, and falling. Other observations for South Central Arizona, including the greater Phoenix area, it was sunny, with a temperature of 99 at Buckeye, 99 at Glendale, 97 at Scottsdale Airport, and 97 at Falcon Field. It was mostly sunny, with a temperature of 100 at Luke Air Force Base, 97 at Deer Valley, 97 at Mesa Gateway, and 97 at Chandler. At Gila Bend, it was partly sunny, with a temperature of 102. Observations for Northern Arizona, it was sunny, with a temperature of 88 at Kingman, and 88 at Page. It was mostly sunny, with a temperature of 72 at Flagstaff, 76 at the Grand Canyon, 81 at Prescott, and 87 at Winslow. It was partly sunny, with a temperature of 79 at Payson, and 79 at Cholo. At Flagstaff, wind was southwest gusting to 29 miles an hour. At Bullhead City, wind was south gusting to 26 miles an hour. At Kingman, wind was southwest gusting to 43 miles an hour. At the Grand Canyon, wind was southwest gusting to 36 miles an hour. At Williams, wind was southwest gusting to 31 miles an hour. At Prescott, wind was south gusting to 26 miles an hour. At Winslow, wind was southwest gusting to 28 miles an hour. At Windle Rock, wind was west gusting to 29 miles an hour. Observations for Southern Arizona, it was mostly sunny, with a temperature of 89 at Tucson, and 100 at Yuma. At Nogales, it was partly sunny, with a temperature of 81. At Sierra Vista, it was cloudy, with a temperature of 81. Observations for Southern California, skies ranged from sunny to mostly sunny. It was 76 at Los Angeles Airport, 76 at San Diego, and 100 at Blythe. Regional observations, at Las Vegas, it was sunny, with a temperature of 94. It was mostly sunny, with a temperature of 86 at Salt Lake City, at 95 at El Paso. At Albuquerque, it was partly sunny, with a temperature of 87. At Salt Lake City, wind was south gusting to 33 miles an hour. Once again, at 2 p.m. in Phoenix, under mostly sunny skies. The Sky Harbor temperature was 101 degrees. Here is the latest forecast. For the following area, in Arizona, Central Phoenix, issued at 11:46 a.m. Mountain Standard Time. Today, mostly sunny. Highs 98 to 103. South wind 5 to 10 miles per hour. Tonight, partly cloudy with a slight chance of showers and thunderstorms. Lows 73 to 82. Southeast wind 5 to 10 miles per hour. Chance of rain 10%. Friday, mostly sunny in the morning then becoming partly sunny. Highs 96 to 100. Southeast wind 5 to 15 miles per hour in the morning becoming south 10 to 15 miles per hour in the afternoon. Friday night, mostly clear in the evening then becoming partly cloudy. Lows 74 to 82. Southwest wind 10 to 15 miles per hour in the evening becoming northwest around 5 miles per hour after midnight. Saturday, partly sunny. Highs 95 to 100. Southeast wind around 5 miles per hour in the morning becoming southwest 5 to 10 miles per hour in the afternoon. Saturday night, partly cloudy. Lows 77 to 83. Sunday, partly sunny. Highs 97 to 102. Sunday night, partly cloudy. Lows 78 to 85. Labor Day, partly sunny. Highs 99 to 105. Monday night, mostly clear. Lows 79 to 86. Tuesday, mostly sunny and hot. Highs 102 to 107. Tuesday night, mostly clear. A 10% chance of showers and thunderstorms in the evening. Lows 80 to 87.
Wednesday, partly sunny. A 10% chance of afternoon showers and thunderstorms. Highs 100 to 105. Here is the synopsis for Southeast California, Southwest, and South Central Arizona. A few showers and storms are possible across South Central Arizona late this afternoon into early this evening. Some tropical moisture arriving into the region later today through early Friday will increase rain chances across the foothills and higher terrain areas east of Phoenix before chances shift westward into southwest Arizona and southeast California this weekend. Temperatures will remain in the near to slightly below normal category through this weekend, resulting in widespread minor heat risk and localized areas of moderate heat risk. 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The current time is 2:56 p.m. Mountain Standard Time. Here is the 2 p.m. Mountain Standard Time observation for Phoenix on Thursday, September 3rd. At Sky Harbor, it was mostly sunny. Visibility 10 miles. Temperature was 101 degrees, dew point 59, relative humidity 24%. Wind was south, at 5 miles an hour. And the pressure was 29.82 inches, and falling. Other observations for South Central Arizona including the Greater Phoenix area, it was sunny, with a temperature of 99 at Buckeye, 99 at Glendale, 97 at Scottsdale Airport, and 97 at Falcon Field. It was mostly sunny, with a temperature of 100 at Luke Air Force Base, 97 at Deer Valley, 97 at Mesa Gateway, and 97 at Chandler. At Gila Bend, it was partly sunny, with a temperature of 102. Observations for Northern Arizona, it was sunny, with a temperature of 88 at Kingman, and 88 at Page. It was mostly sunny, with a temperature of 72 at Flagstaff, 76 at the Grand Canyon, 81 at Prescott, and 87 at Winslow. It was partly sunny, with a temperature of 79 at Payson, and 79 at Cholo. At Flagstaff, wind was southwest gusting to 29 miles an hour. At Bullhead City, wind was south gusting to 26 miles an hour. At Kingman, wind was southwest gusting to 43 miles an hour. At the Grand Canyon, wind was southwest gusting to 36 miles an hour. At Williams, wind was southwest gusting to 31 miles an hour. At Prescott, wind was south gusting to 26 miles an hour. At Winslow, wind was southwest gusting to 28 miles an hour. At Window Rock, wind was west gusting to 29 miles an hour. Observations for Southern Arizona, it was mostly sunny, with a temperature of 89 at Tucson, and 100 at Yuma. At Nogales, it was partly sunny, with a temperature of 81. At Sierra Vista, it was cloudy, with a temperature of 81. Observations for Southern California, skies ranged from sunny to mostly sunny. It was 76 at Los Angeles Airport, 76 at San Diego, and 100 at Blythe. Regional observations, at Las Vegas, it was sunny, with a temperature of 94. It was mostly sunny, with a temperature of 86 at Salt Lake City, at 95 at El Paso. At Albuquerque, it was partly sunny, with a temperature of 87. At Salt Lake City, wind was south gusting to 33 miles an hour. Once again, at 2 p.m. in Phoenix, under mostly sunny skies. The Sky Harbor temperature was 101 degrees. Here is the latest forecast. For the following area, in Arizona, Central Phoenix, issued at 11:46 a.m. Mountain Standard Time. Today, mostly sunny. Highs 98 to 103. South wind 5 to 10 miles per hour. Tonight, partly cloudy with a slight chance of showers and thunderstorms. Lows 73 to 82. Southeast wind 5 to 10 miles per hour. Chance of rain 10%. Friday, mostly sunny in the morning then becoming partly sunny. Highs 96 to 100.
Southeast wind 5 to 15 miles per hour in the morning, becoming south 10 to 15 miles per hour in the afternoon. Friday night, mostly clear in the evening, then becoming partly cloudy. Lows 74 to 82. Southwest wind 10 to 15 miles per hour in the evening, becoming northwest around 5 miles per hour after midnight. Saturday, partly sunny. Highs 95 to 100. Southeast wind around 5 miles per hour in the morning, becoming southwest 5 to 10 miles per hour in the afternoon. Saturday night, partly cloudy. Lows 77 to 83. Sunday, partly sunny. Highs 97 to 102. Sunday night, partly cloudy. Lows 78 to 85. Labor Day, partly sunny. Highs 99 to 105. Monday night, mostly clear. Lows 79 to 86. Tuesday, mostly sunny and hot. Highs 102 to 107. Tuesday night, mostly clear. A 10% chance of showers and thunderstorms in the evening. Lows 80 to 87. Wednesday, partly sunny. A 10% chance of afternoon showers and thunderstorms. Highs 100 to 105. Here is the synopsis for Southeast California, Southwest, and South Central Arizona. A few showers and storms are possible across South Central Arizona late this afternoon into early this evening. Some tropical moisture arriving into the region later today through early Friday will increase rain chances across the foothills and higher terrain areas east of Phoenix before chances shift westward into southwest Arizona and southeast California this weekend. Temperatures will remain in the near to slightly below normal category through this weekend, resulting in widespread minor heat risk and localized areas of moderate heat risk. 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The current time is 3:02 p.m. Mountain Standard Time. Here is the latest forecast for the following area in Arizona, Central Phoenix, issued at 11:46 a.m. Mountain Standard Time. Today, mostly sunny. Highs 98 to 103. South wind 5 to 10 miles per hour. Tonight, partly cloudy with a slight chance of showers and thunderstorms. Lows 73 to 82. Southeast wind 5 to 10 miles per hour. Chance of rain 10%. Friday, mostly sunny in the morning, then becoming partly sunny. Highs 96 to 100. Southeast wind 5 to 15 miles per hour in the morning, becoming south 10 to 15 miles per hour in the afternoon. Friday night, mostly clear in the evening, then becoming partly cloudy. Lows 74 to 82. Southwest wind 10 to 15 miles per hour in the evening, becoming northwest around 5 miles per hour after midnight. Saturday, partly sunny. Highs 95 to 100. Southeast wind around 5 miles per hour in the morning, becoming southwest 5 to 10 miles per hour in the afternoon. Saturday night, partly cloudy. Lows 77 to 83. Sunday, partly sunny. Highs 97 to 102. Sunday night, partly cloudy. Lows 78 to 85. Labor Day, partly sunny. Highs 99 to 105. Monday night, mostly clear. Lows 79 to 86. Tuesday, mostly sunny and hot. Highs 102 to 107. Tuesday night, mostly clear. A 10% chance of showers and thunderstorms in the evening. Lows 80 to 87. Wednesday, partly sunny. A 10% chance of afternoon showers and thunderstorms. Highs 100 to 105. Here is the synopsis for Southeast California, Southwest, and South Central Arizona. A few showers and storms are possible across South Central Arizona late this afternoon into early this evening.
Some tropical moisture arriving into the region later today through early Friday will increase rain chances across the foothills and higher terrain areas east of Phoenix before chances shift westward into southwest Arizona and southeast California this weekend.

tonight, partly cloudy with a slight chance of showers and thunderstorms. Lows 73 to 82. Southeast wind 5 to 10 miles per hour. Chance of rain 10%. Friday, mostly sunny in the morning, then becoming partly sunny. Highs 96 to 100. Southeast wind 5 to 15 miles per hour in the morning, becoming south 10 to 15 miles per hour in the afternoon. Friday night, mostly clear in the evening, then becoming partly cloudy. Lows 74 to 82. Southwest wind 10 to 15 miles per hour in the evening, becoming northwest around 5 miles per hour after midnight. Saturday, partly sunny. Highs 95 to 100. Southeast wind around 5 miles per hour in the morning, becoming southwest 5 to 10 miles per hour in the afternoon. Saturday night, partly cloudy. Lows 77 to 83. Sunday, partly sunny. Highs 97 to 102. Sunday night, partly cloudy. Lows 78 to 85. Labor Day, partly sunny. Highs 99 to 105. Monday night, mostly clear. Lows 79 to 86. Tuesday, mostly sunny and hot. Highs 102 to 107. Tuesday night, mostly clear. A 10% chance of showers and thunderstorms in the evening. Lows 80 to 87. Wednesday, partly sunny. A 10% chance of afternoon showers and thunderstorms. Highs 100 to 105. Here is the synopsis for Southeast California, Southwest, and South Central Arizona. A few showers and storms are possible across South Central Arizona late this afternoon into early this evening. Some tropical moisture arriving into the region later today through early Friday will increase rain chances across the foothills and higher terrain areas east of Phoenix before chances shift westward into southwest Arizona and southeast California this weekend. Temperatures will remain in a near to slightly below normal category through this weekend, resulting in widespread minor heat risk and localized areas of moderate heat risk. 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The current time is 3:08 p.m. Mountain Standard Time. Here is the latest forecast. For the following area, in Arizona, Central Phoenix, issued at 11:46 a.m. Mountain Standard Time. Today, mostly sunny. Highs 98 to 103. South wind 5 to 10 miles per hour. Tonight, partly cloudy with a slight chance of showers and thunderstorms. Lows 73 to 82. Southeast wind 5 to 10 miles per hour. Chance of rain 10%. Friday, mostly sunny in the morning, then becoming partly sunny. Highs 96 to 100. Southeast wind 5 to 15 miles per hour in the morning, becoming south 10 to 15 miles per hour in the afternoon. Friday night, mostly clear in the evening, then becoming partly cloudy. Lows 74 to 82. Southwest wind 10 to 15 miles per hour in the evening, becoming northwest around 5 miles per hour after midnight. Saturday, partly sunny. Highs 95 to 100. Southeast wind around 5 miles per hour in the morning, becoming southwest 5 to 10 miles per hour in the afternoon. Saturday night, partly cloudy. Lows 77 to 83. Sunday, partly sunny. Highs 97 to 102. Sunday night, partly cloudy. Lows 78 to 85. Labor Day, partly sunny. Highs 99 to 105. Monday night, mostly clear. Lows 79 to 86. Tuesday, mostly sunny and hot. Highs 102 to 107. Tuesday night, mostly clear. A 10% chance of showers and thunderstorms in the evening. Lows 80 to 87. Wednesday, partly sunny. A 10% chance of afternoon showers and thunderstorms.

storms. Highs 100 to 105. Here is the synopsis for Southeast California, Southwest, and South Central Arizona. A few showers and storms are possible across South Central Arizona late this afternoon into early this evening. Some tropical moisture arriving into the region later today through early Friday will increase rain chances across the foothills and higher terrain areas east of Phoenix before chances shift westward into southwest Arizona and southeast California this weekend. Temperatures will remain in a near to slightly below normal category through this weekend, resulting in widespread minor heat risk and localized areas of moderate heat risk. 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The current time is 3:12 p.m. Mountain Standard Time. Here is the 3 p.m. Mountain Standard Time observation for Phoenix on Thursday, September 3rd. At Sky Harbor, it was mostly sunny. Visibility 10 miles. Temperature was 101 degrees, dew point 59, relative humidity 24%. Wind was southwest, at 10 miles an hour. And the pressure was 29.78 inches, and falling. Other observations for South Central Arizona including the Greater Phoenix area, it was sunny, with a temperature of 100 at Buckeye, 100 at Glendale, 98 at Scottsdale Airport, and 99 at Falcon Field. It was mostly sunny, with a temperature of 98 at Deer Valley, 99 at Mesa Gateway, 99 at Chandler, and 103 at Gila Bend. Observations for northern Arizona, it was sunny, with a temperature of 74 at Flagstaff, 89 at Kingman, 77 at the Grand Canyon, and 89 at Page. It was mostly sunny, with a temperature of 79 at Prescott, 88 at Winslow, and 77 at Cholo. At Payson, it was partly sunny, with a temperature of 81. At Flagstaff, wind was southwest gusting to 30 miles an hour. At Bullhead City, wind was south gusting to 29 miles an hour. At Kingman, wind was south gusting to 40 miles an hour. At the Grand Canyon, wind was southwest gusting to 31 miles an hour. At Williams, wind was southwest gusting to 26 miles an hour. At Winslow, wind was west gusting to 31 miles an hour. Observations for southern Arizona, at Sierra Vista, a thunderstorm was reported, with a temperature of 77. At Nogales, rain was falling, with a temperature of 73. It was mostly sunny, with a temperature of 90 at Tucson, and 102 at Yuma. At Safford, wind was west gusting to 31 miles an hour. Observations for Southern California, skies ranged from sunny to mostly sunny. It was 76 at Los Angeles Airport, 75 at San Diego, and 101 at Blythe. Regional observations, at Las Vegas, it was sunny, with a temperature of 94. It was mostly sunny, with a temperature of 86 at Salt Lake City, and 96 at El Paso. At Albuquerque, it was partly sunny, with a temperature of 87. At Salt Lake City, wind was south gusting to 30 miles an hour. Once again, at 3 p.m. in Phoenix, under mostly sunny skies. The Sky Harbor temperature was 101 degrees. Here is the latest forecast. For the following area, in Arizona, Central Phoenix, issued at 11:46 a.m. Mountain Standard Time. Today, mostly sunny. Highs 98 to 103. South wind 5 to 10 miles per hour. Tonight, partly cloudy with a slight chance of showers and thunderstorms. Lows 73 to 82. Southeast wind 5 to 10 miles per hour. Chance of rain 10%. Friday, mostly sunny in the morning then becoming partly sunny. Highs 96 to 100. Southeast wind 5 to 15 miles per hour in the morning becoming south 10 to 15 miles per hour in the afternoon. Friday night, mostly clear in the evening then becoming partly cloudy. Lows 74 to 82.
southwest wind 10 to 15 miles per hour in the evening, becoming northwest around 5 miles per hour after midnight. Saturday, partly sunny. Highs 95 to 100. Southeast wind around 5 miles per hour in the morning, becoming southwest 5 to 10 miles per hour in the afternoon. Saturday night, partly cloudy. Lows 77 to 83. Sunday, partly sunny. Highs 97 to 102. Sunday night, partly cloudy. Lows 78 to 85. Labor Day, partly sunny. Highs 99 to 105. Monday night, mostly clear. Lows 79 to 86. Tuesday, mostly sunny and hot. Highs 102 to 107. Tuesday night, mostly clear. A 10% chance of showers and thunderstorms in the evening. Lows 80 to 87. Wednesday, partly sunny. A 10% chance of afternoon showers and thunderstorms. Highs 100 to 105. Here is the synopsis for Southeast California, Southwest, and South Central Arizona. A few showers and storms are possible across South Central Arizona late this afternoon into early this evening. Some tropical moisture arriving into the region later today through early Friday will increase rain chances across the foothills and higher terrain areas east of Phoenix before chances shift westward into southwest Arizona and southeast California this weekend. Temperatures will remain in the near to slightly below normal category through this weekend, resulting in widespread minor heat risk and localized areas of moderate heat risk. 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The current time is 3:18 p.m. Mountain Standard Time. Here is the 3 p.m. Mountain Standard Time observation for Phoenix on Thursday, September 3rd. At Sky Harbor, it was mostly sunny. Visibility 10 miles. Temperature was 101 degrees, dew point 59, relative humidity 24%. Wind was southwest, at 10 miles an hour. And the pressure was 29.78 inches, and falling. Other observations for South Central Arizona, including the greater Phoenix area, it was sunny, with a temperature of 100 at Buckeye, 100 at Glendale, 98 at Scottsdale Airport, and 99 at Falcon Field. It was mostly sunny, with a temperature of 98 at Deer Valley, 99 at Mesa Gateway, 99 at Chandler, and 103 at Gila Bend. Observations for Northern Arizona, it was sunny, with a temperature of 74 at Flagstaff, 89 at Kingman, 77 at the Grand Canyon, and 89 at Page. It was mostly sunny, with a temperature of 79 at Prescott, 88 at Winslow, and 77 at Shiloh. At Payson, it was partly sunny, with a temperature of 81. At Flagstaff, wind was southwest gusting to 30 miles an hour. At Bullhead City, wind was south gusting to 29 miles an hour. At Kingman, wind was south gusting to 40 miles an hour. At the Grand Canyon, wind was southwest gusting to 31 miles an hour. At Williams, wind was southwest gusting to 26 miles an hour. At Winslow, wind was west gusting to 31 miles an hour. Observations for Southern Arizona, at Sierra Vista, a thunderstorm was reported, with a temperature of 77. At Nogales, rain was falling, with a temperature of 73. It was mostly sunny, with a temperature of 90 at Tucson, and 102 at Yuma. At Safford, wind was west gusting to 31 miles an hour. Observations for Southern California, skies ranged from sunny to mostly sunny. It was 76 at Los Angeles Airport, 75 at San Diego, and 101 at Blythe. Regional observations, at Las Vegas, it was sunny, with a temperature of 94. It was mostly sunny, with a temperature of 86 at Salt Lake City, and 96 at El Paso. At Albuquerque, it was partly sunny, with a temperature of 87. At Salt Lake City, wind was south gusting to 30 miles an hour.
once again, at 3 p.m. in Phoenix, under mostly sunny skies. The Sky Harbor temperature was 101 degrees. Here is the latest forecast. For the following area, in Arizona, Central Phoenix, issued at 11:46 a.m. Mountain Standard Time. Today, mostly sunny. Highs 98 to 103. South wind 5 to 10 miles per hour. Tonight, partly cloudy with a slight chance of showers and thunderstorms. Lows 73 to 82. Southeast wind 5 to 10 miles per hour. Chance of rain 10%. Friday, mostly sunny in the morning then becoming partly sunny. Highs 96 to 100. Southeast wind 5 to 15 miles per hour in the morning becoming south 10 to 15 miles per hour in the afternoon. Friday night, mostly clear in the evening then becoming partly cloudy. Lows 74 to 82. Southwest wind 10 to 15 miles per hour in the evening becoming northwest around 5 miles per hour after midnight. Saturday, partly sunny. Highs 95 to 100. Southeast wind around 5 miles per hour in the morning becoming southwest 5 to 10 miles per hour in the afternoon. Saturday night, partly cloudy. Lows 77 to 83. Sunday, partly sunny. Highs 97 to 102. Sunday night, partly cloudy. Lows 78 to 85. Labor Day, partly sunny. Highs 99 to 105. Monday night, mostly clear. Lows 79 to 86. Tuesday, mostly sunny and hot. Highs 102 to 107. Tuesday night, mostly clear. A 10% chance of showers and thunderstorms in the evening. Lows 80 to 87. Wednesday, partly sunny. A 10% chance of afternoon showers and thunderstorms. Highs 100 to 105. Here is the synopsis for Southeast California, Southwest, and South Central Arizona. A few showers and storms are possible across South Central Arizona late this afternoon into early this evening. Some tropical moisture arriving into the region later today through early Friday will increase rain chances across the foothills and higher terrain areas east of Phoenix before chances shift westward into Southwest Arizona and Southeast California this weekend. Temperatures will remain in a near to slightly below normal category through this weekend, resulting in widespread minor heat risk and localized areas of moderate heat risk. 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The current time is 3:24 p.m. Mountain Standard Time. Here is the 3 p.m. Mountain Standard Time observation for Phoenix, on Thursday, September 3rd. At Sky Harbor, it was mostly sunny. Visibility 10 miles. Temperature was 101 degrees, dew point 59, relative humidity 24%. Wind was southwest, at 10 miles an hour. And the pressure was 29.78 inches, and falling. Other observations for South Central Arizona including the Greater Phoenix area, it was sunny, with a temperature of 100 at Buckeye, 100 at Glendale, 98 at Scottsdale Airport, and 99 at Falcon Field. It was mostly sunny, with a temperature of 98 at Deer Valley, 99 at Mesa Gateway, 99 at Chandler, and 103 at Gila Bend. Observations for Northern Arizona, it was sunny, with a temperature of 74 at Flagstaff, 89 at Kingman, 77 at the Grand Canyon, and 89 at Page. It was mostly sunny, with a temperature of 79 at Prescott, 88 at Winslow, and 77 at Shiloh. At Payson, it was partly sunny, with a temperature of 81. At Flagstaff, wind was southwest gusting to 30 miles an hour. At Bullhead City, wind was south gusting to 29 miles an hour. At Kingman, wind was south gusting to 40 miles an hour. At the Grand Canyon, wind was southwest gusting to 31 miles an hour. At Williams,
Wind was southwest gusting to 26 miles an hour. At wind's low, wind was west gusting to 31 miles an hour. Observations for southern Arizona, at Sierra Vista, a thunderstorm was reported, with a temperature of 77. At Nogales, rain was falling, with a temperature of 73. It was mostly sunny, with a temperature of 90 at Tucson, and 102 at Yuma. At Safford, wind was west gusting to 31 miles an hour. Observations for Southern California, skies ranged from sunny to mostly sunny. It was 76 at Los Angeles Airport, 75 at San Diego, and 101 at Blythe. Regional observations, at Las Vegas, it was sunny, with a temperature of 94. It was mostly sunny, with a temperature of 86 at Salt Lake City, and 96 at El Paso. At Albuquerque, it was partly sunny, with a temperature of 87. At Salt Lake City, wind was south gusting to 30 miles an hour. Once again, at 3 p.m. in Phoenix, under mostly sunny skies. The Sky Harbor temperature was 101 degrees. Here is the latest forecast. For the following area, in Arizona, Central Phoenix, issued at 11:46 a.m. Mountain Standard Time. Today, mostly sunny. Highs 98 to 103. South wind 5 to 10 miles per hour. Tonight, partly cloudy with a slight chance of showers and thunderstorms. Lows 73 to 82. Southeast wind 5 to 10 miles per hour. Chance of rain 10%. Friday, mostly sunny in the morning then becoming partly sunny. Highs 96 to 100. Southeast wind 5 to 15 miles per hour in the morning becoming south 10 to 15 miles per hour in the afternoon. Friday night, mostly clear in the evening then becoming partly cloudy. Lows 74 to 82. Southwest wind 10 to 15 miles per hour in the evening becoming northwest around 5 miles per hour after midnight. Saturday, partly sunny. Highs 95 to 100. Southeast wind around 5 miles per hour in the morning becoming southwest 5 to 10 miles per hour in the afternoon. Saturday night, partly cloudy. Lows 77 to 83. Sunday, partly sunny. Highs 97 to 102. Sunday night, partly cloudy. Lows 78 to 85. Labor Day, partly sunny. Highs 99 to 105. Monday night, mostly clear. Lows 79 to 86. Tuesday, mostly sunny and hot. Highs 102 to 107. Tuesday night, mostly clear. A 10% chance of showers and thunderstorms in the evening. Lows 80 to 87. Wednesday, partly sunny. A 10% chance of afternoon showers and thunderstorms. Highs 100 to 105. Here is the synopsis for Southeast California, Southwest, and South Central Arizona. A few showers and storms are possible across South Central Arizona late this afternoon into early this evening. Some tropical moisture arriving into the region later today through early Friday will increase rain chances across the foothills and higher terrain areas east of Phoenix before chances shift westward into southwest Arizona and southeast California this weekend. Temperatures will remain in the near to slightly below normal category through this weekend, resulting in widespread minor heat risk and localized areas of moderate heat risk. 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The current time is 3:30 p.m. Mountain Standard Time. Here is the 3 p.m. Mountain Standard Time observation for Phoenix, on Thursday, September 3rd. At Sky Harbor, it was mostly sunny. Visibility 10 miles. Temperature was 101 degrees, dew point 59, relative humidity 24%. Wind was southwest, at 10 miles an hour. And the pressure was 29.78 inches, and falling.
Other observations for South Central Arizona, including the greater Phoenix area, it was sunny, with a temperature of 100 at Buckeye, 100 at Glendale, 98 at Scottsdale Airport, and 99 at Falcon Field. It was mostly sunny, with a temperature of 98 at Deer Valley, 99 at Mesa Gateway, 99 at Chandler, and 103 at Gila Bend. Observations for Northern Arizona, it was sunny, with a temperature of 74 at Flagstaff, 89 at Kingman, 77 at the Grand Canyon, and 89 at Page. It was mostly sunny, with a temperature of 79 at Prescott, 88 at Winslow, and 77 at Shiloh. At Payson, it was partly sunny, with a temperature of 81. At Flagstaff, wind was southwest gusting to 30 miles an hour. At Bullhead City, wind was south gusting to 29 miles an hour. At Kingman, wind was south gusting to 40 miles an hour. At the Grand Canyon, wind was southwest gusting to 31 miles an hour. At Williams, wind was southwest gusting to 26 miles an hour. At Winslow, wind was west gusting to 31 miles an hour. Observations for Southern Arizona, at Sierra Vista, a thunderstorm was reported, with a temperature of 77. At Nogales, rain was falling, with a temperature of 73. It was mostly sunny, with a temperature of 90 at Tucson, and 102 at Yuma. At Safford, wind was west gusting to 31 miles an hour. Observations for Southern California, skies ranged from sunny to mostly sunny. It was 76 at Los Angeles Airport, 75 at San Diego, and 101 at Blythe. Regional observations, at Las Vegas, it was sunny, with a temperature of 94. It was mostly sunny, with a temperature of 86 at Salt Lake City, and 96 at El Paso. At Albuquerque, it was partly sunny, with a temperature of 87. At Salt Lake City, wind was south gusting to 30 miles an hour. Once again, at 3 p.m. in Phoenix, under mostly sunny skies, the Sky Harbor temperature was 101 degrees. Here is the latest forecast. For the following area, in Arizona, Central Phoenix, issued at 11:46 a.m. Mountain Standard Time. Today, mostly sunny. Highs 98 to 103. South wind 5 to 10 miles per hour. Tonight, partly cloudy with a slight chance of showers and thunderstorms. Lows 73 to 82. Southeast wind 5 to 10 miles per hour. Chance of rain 10%. Friday, mostly sunny in the morning then becoming partly sunny. Highs 96 to 100. Southeast wind 5 to 15 miles per hour in the morning becoming south 10 to 15 miles per hour in the afternoon. Friday night, mostly clear in the evening then becoming partly cloudy. Lows 74 to 82. Southwest wind 10 to 15 miles per hour in the evening becoming northwest around 5 miles per hour after midnight. Saturday, partly sunny. Highs 95 to 100. Southeast wind around 5 miles per hour in the morning becoming southwest 5 to 10 miles per hour in the afternoon. Saturday night, partly cloudy. Lows 77 to 83. Sunday, partly sunny. Highs 97 to 102. Sunday night, partly cloudy. Lows 78 to 85. Labor Day, partly sunny. Highs 99 to 105. Monday night, mostly clear. Lows 79 to 86. Tuesday, mostly sunny and hot. Highs 102 to 107. Tuesday night, mostly clear. A 10% chance of showers and thunderstorms in the evening. Lows 80 to 87. Wednesday, partly sunny. A 10% chance of afternoon showers and thunderstorms. Highs 100 to 105. Here is the synopsis for Southeast California, Southwest, and South Central Arizona. A few showers and storms are possible across South Central Arizona late this afternoon into early this evening.
Some tropical moisture arriving into the region later today through early Friday will increase rain chances across the foothills and higher terrain areas east of Phoenix before chances shift westward into southwest Arizona and southeast California this weekend. Temperatures will remain in the near to slightly below normal category through this weekend, resulting in widespread minor heat risk and localized areas of moderate heat risk. 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The current time is 3:36 p.m. Mountain Standard Time. Here is the 3 p.m. Mountain Standard Time observation for Phoenix on Thursday, September 3rd. At Sky Harbor, it was mostly sunny. Visibility 10 miles. Temperature was 101 degrees, dew point 59, relative humidity 24%. Wind was southwest, at 10 miles an hour. And the pressure was 29.78 inches, and falling. Other observations for South Central Arizona including the Greater Phoenix area, it was sunny, with a temperature of 100 at Buckeye, 100 at Glendale, 98 at Scottsdale Airport, and 99 at Falcon Field. It was mostly sunny, with a temperature of 98 at Deer Valley, 99 at Mesa Gateway, 99 at Chandler, and 103 at Gila Bend. Observations for Northern Arizona, it was sunny, with a temperature of 74 at Flagstaff, 89 at Kingman, 77 at the Grand Canyon, and 89 at Page. It was mostly sunny, with a temperature of 79 at Prescott, 88 at Winslow, and 77 at Shiloh. At Payson, it was partly sunny, with a temperature of 81. At Flagstaff, wind was southwest gusting to 30 miles an hour. At Bullhead City, wind was south gusting to 29 miles an hour. At Kingman, wind was south gusting to 40 miles an hour. At the Grand Canyon, wind was southwest gusting to 31 miles an hour. At Williams, wind was southwest gusting to 26 miles an hour. At Winslow, wind was west gusting to 31 miles an hour. Observations for Southern Arizona, at Sierra Vista, a thunderstorm was reported, with a temperature of 77. At Nogales, rain was falling, with a temperature of 73. It was mostly sunny, with a temperature of 90 at Tucson, and 102 at Yuma. At Safford, wind was west gusting to 31 miles an hour. Observations for Southern California, skies ranged from sunny to mostly sunny. It was 76 at Los Angeles Airport, 75 at San Diego, and 101 at Blythe. Regional observations, at Las Vegas, it was sunny, with a temperature of 94. It was mostly sunny, with a temperature of 86 at Salt Lake City, and 96 at El Paso. At Albuquerque, it was partly sunny, with a temperature of 87. At Salt Lake City, wind was south gusting to 30 miles an hour. Once again, at 3 p.m. in Phoenix, under mostly sunny skies. The Sky Harbor temperature was 101 degrees. Here is the latest forecast. For the following area, in Arizona, Central Phoenix, issued at 11:46 a.m. Mountain Standard Time. Today, mostly sunny. Highs 98 to 103. South wind 5 to 10 miles per hour. Tonight, partly cloudy with a slight chance of showers and thunderstorms. Lows 73 to 82. Southeast wind 5 to 10 miles per hour. Chance of rain 10%. Friday, mostly sunny in the morning then becoming partly sunny. Highs 96 to 100. Southeast wind 5 to 15 miles per hour in the morning becoming south 10 to 15 miles per hour in the afternoon. Friday night, mostly clear in the evening then becoming partly cloudy. Lows 74 to 82. Southwest wind 10 to 15 miles per hour in the evening becoming northwest around 5 miles per hour after midnight. Saturday, partly sunny. Highs 95 to 100. Southeast wind around 5 miles per hour in the morning becoming southwest 5 to 10 miles per hour in the afternoon. Saturday night, partly cloudy.
lows 77 to 83. Sunday, partly sunny. Highs 97 to 102. Sunday night, partly cloudy. Lows 78 to 85. Labor Day, partly sunny. Highs 99 to 105. Monday night, mostly clear. Lows 79 to 86. Tuesday, mostly sunny and hot. Highs 102 to 107. Tuesday night, mostly clear. A 10% chance of showers and thunderstorms in the evening. Lows 80 to 87. Wednesday, partly sunny. A 10% chance of afternoon showers and thunderstorms. Highs 100 to 105. Here is the synopsis for Southeast California, Southwest, and South Central Arizona. A few showers and storms are possible across South Central Arizona late this afternoon into early this evening. Some tropical moisture arriving into the region later today through early Friday will increase rain chances across the foothills and higher terrain areas east of Phoenix before chances shift westward into southwest Arizona and southeast California this weekend. Temperatures will remain in the near to slightly below normal category through this weekend, resulting in widespread minor heat risk in localized areas of moderate heat risk. 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The current time is 3:42 p.m. Mountain Standard Time. Here is the 3 p.m. Mountain Standard Time observation for Phoenix on Thursday, September 3rd. At Sky Harbor, it was mostly sunny. Visibility 10 miles. Temperature was 101 degrees, dew point 59, relative humidity 24%. Wind was southwest, at 10 miles an hour. And the pressure was 29.78 inches, and falling. Other observations for South Central Arizona including the Greater Phoenix area, it was sunny, with a temperature of 100 at Buckeye, 100 at Glendale, 98 at Scottsdale Airport, and 99 at Falcon Field. It was mostly sunny, with a temperature of 98 at Deer Valley, 99 at Mesa Gateway, 99 at Chandler, and 103 at Gila Bend. Observations for Northern Arizona, it was sunny, with a temperature of 74 at Flagstaff, 89 at Kingman, 77 at the Grand Canyon, and 89 at Page. It was mostly sunny, with a temperature of 79 at Prescott, 88 at Winslow, and 77 at Shiloh. At Payson, it was partly sunny, with a temperature of 81. At Flagstaff, wind was southwest gusting to 30 miles an hour. At Bullhead City, wind was south gusting to 29 miles an hour. At Kingman, wind was south gusting to 40 miles an hour. At the Grand Canyon, wind was southwest gusting to 31 miles an hour. At Williams, wind was southwest gusting to 26 miles an hour. At Winslow, wind was west gusting to 31 miles an hour. Observations for Southern Arizona, at Sierra Vista, a thunderstorm was reported, with a temperature of 77. At Nogales, rain was falling, with a temperature of 73. It was mostly sunny, with a temperature of 90 at Tucson, and 102 at Yuma. At Safford, wind was west gusting to 31 miles an hour. Observations for Southern California, skies ranged from sunny to mostly sunny. It was 76 at Los Angeles Airport, 75 at San Diego, and 101 at Blythe. Regional observations, at Las Vegas, it was sunny, with a temperature of 94. It was mostly sunny, with a temperature of 86 at Salt Lake City, and 96 at El Paso. At Albuquerque, it was partly sunny, with a temperature of 87. At Salt Lake City, wind was south gusting to 30 miles an hour. Once again, at 3 p.m. in Phoenix, under mostly sunny skies. The Sky Harbor temperature was 101 degrees. Here is the latest forecast. For the following area, in Arizona, Central Phoenix, issued at 11:46 a.m. Mountain Standard Time. Today, mostly sunny.
Highs 98 to 103. South wind 5 to 10 miles per hour. Tonight, partly cloudy with a slight chance of showers and thunderstorms. Lows 73 to 82. Southeast wind 5 to 10 miles per hour. Chance of rain 10%. Friday, mostly sunny in the morning then becoming partly sunny. Highs 96 to 100. Southeast wind 5 to 15 miles per hour in the morning becoming south 10 to 15 miles per hour in the afternoon. Friday night, mostly clear in the evening then becoming partly cloudy. Lows 74 to 82. Southwest wind 10 to 15 miles per hour in the evening becoming northwest around 5 miles per hour after midnight. Saturday, partly sunny. Highs 95 to 100. Southeast wind around 5 miles per hour in the morning becoming southwest 5 to 10 miles per hour in the afternoon. Saturday night, partly cloudy. Lows 77 to 83. Sunday, partly sunny. Highs 97 to 102. Sunday night, partly cloudy. Lows 78 to 85. Labor Day, partly sunny. Highs 99 to 105. Monday night, mostly clear. Lows 79 to 86. Tuesday, mostly sunny and hot. Highs 102 to 107. Tuesday night, mostly clear. A 10% chance of showers and thunderstorms in the evening. Lows 80 to 87. Wednesday, partly sunny. A 10% chance of afternoon showers and thunderstorms. Highs 100 to 105. Here is the synopsis for Southeast California, Southwest, and South Central Arizona. A few showers and storms are possible across South Central Arizona late this afternoon into early this evening. Some tropical moisture arriving into the region later today through early Friday will increase rain chances across the foothills and higher terrain areas east of Phoenix before chances shift westward into southwest Arizona and southeast California this weekend. Temperatures will remain in a near to slightly below normal category through this weekend, resulting in widespread minor heat risk and localized areas of moderate heat risk. 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The current time is 3:48 p.m. Mountain Standard Time. Here is the 3 p.m. Mountain Standard Time observation for Phoenix, on Thursday, September 3rd. At Sky Harbor, it was mostly sunny. Visibility 10 miles. Temperature was 101 degrees, dew point 59, relative humidity 24%. Wind was southwest, at 10 miles an hour. And the pressure was 29.78 inches, and falling. Other observations for South Central Arizona including the Greater Phoenix area, it was sunny, with a temperature of 100 at Buckeye, 100 at Glendale, 98 at Scottsdale Airport, and 99 at Falcon Field. It was mostly sunny, with a temperature of 98 at Deer Valley, 99 at Mesa Gateway, 99 at Chandler, and 103 at Gila Bend. Observations for Northern Arizona, it was sunny, with a temperature of 74 at Flagstaff, 89 at Kingman, 77 at the Grand Canyon, and 89 at Page. It was mostly sunny, with a temperature of 79 at Prescott, 88 at Winslow, and 77 at Shiloh. At Payson, it was partly sunny, with a temperature of 81. At Flagstaff, wind was southwest gusting to 30 miles an hour. At Bullhead City, wind was south gusting to 29 miles an hour. At Kingman, wind was south gusting to 40 miles an hour. At the Grand Canyon, wind was southwest gusting to 31 miles an hour. At Williams, wind was southwest gusting to 26 miles an hour. At Winslow, wind was west gusting to 31 miles an hour. Observations for Southern Arizona, at Sierra Vista, a thunderstorm was reported, with a temperature of 77. At Nogales, rain was falling, with a temperature of 73. It was mostly sunny,
with a temperature of 90 at Tucson and 102 at Yuma. At Safford, wind was west gusting to 31 miles an hour. Observations for Southern California, skies ranged from sunny to mostly sunny. It was 76 at Los Angeles Airport, 75 at San Diego, and 101 at Blythe. Regional observations, at Las Vegas, it was sunny, with a temperature of 94. It was mostly sunny, with a temperature of 86 at Salt Lake City, and 96 at El Paso. At Albuquerque, it was partly sunny, with a temperature of 87. At Salt Lake City, wind was south gusting to 30 miles an hour. Once again, at 3 p.m. in Phoenix, under mostly sunny skies. The Sky Harbor temperature was 101 degrees. Here is the latest forecast. For the following area, in Arizona, Central Phoenix, issued at 11:46 a.m. Mountain Standard Time. Today, mostly sunny. Highs 98 to 103. South wind 5 to 10 miles per hour. Tonight, partly cloudy with a slight chance of showers and thunderstorms. Lows 73 to 82. Southeast wind 5 to 10 miles per hour. Chance of rain 10%. Friday, mostly sunny in the morning then becoming partly sunny. Highs 96 to 100. Southeast wind 5 to 15 miles per hour in the morning becoming south 10 to 15 miles per hour in the afternoon. Friday night, mostly clear in the evening then becoming partly cloudy. Lows 74 to 82. Southwest wind 10 to 15 miles per hour in the evening becoming northwest around 5 miles per hour after midnight. Saturday, partly sunny. Highs 95 to 100. Southeast wind around 5 miles per hour in the morning becoming southwest 5 to 10 miles per hour in the afternoon. Saturday night, partly cloudy. Lows 77 to 83. Sunday, partly sunny. Highs 97 to 102. Sunday night, partly cloudy. Lows 78 to 85. Labor Day, partly sunny. Highs 99 to 105. Monday night, mostly clear. Lows 79 to 86. Tuesday, mostly sunny and hot. Highs 102 to 107. Tuesday night, mostly clear. A 10% chance of showers and thunderstorms in the evening. Lows 80 to 87. Wednesday, partly sunny. A 10% chance of afternoon showers and thunderstorms. Highs 100 to 105. Here is the synopsis for Southeast California, Southwest, and South Central Arizona. A few showers and storms are possible across South Central Arizona late this afternoon into early this evening. Some tropical moisture arriving into the region later today through early Friday will increase rain chances across the foothills and higher terrain areas east of Phoenix before chances shift westward into Southwest Arizona and Southeast California this weekend. Temperatures will remain in the near to slightly below normal category through this weekend, resulting in widespread minor heat risk and localized areas of moderate heat risk. 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The current time is 3:54 p.m. Mountain Standard Time. Here is the 3 p.m. Mountain Standard Time observation for Phoenix, on Thursday, September 3rd. At Sky Harbor, it was mostly sunny. Visibility 10 miles. Temperature was 101 degrees, dew point 59, relative humidity 24%. Wind was southwest, at 10 miles an hour. And the pressure was 29.78 inches, and falling. Other observations for South Central Arizona including the Greater Phoenix area, it was sunny, with a temperature of 100 at Buckeye, 100 at Glendale, 98 at Scottsdale Airport, and 99 at Falcon Field. It was mostly sunny,
with a temperature of 98 at Deer Valley, 99 at Mesa Gateway, 99 at Chandler, and 103 at Gila Bend. Observations for northern Arizona, it was sunny, with a temperature of 74 at Flagstaff, 89 at Kingman, 77 at the Grand Canyon, and 89 at Page. It was mostly sunny, with a temperature of 79 at Prescott, 88 at Winslow, and 77 at Shiloh. At Payson, it was partly sunny, with a temperature of 81. At Flagstaff, wind was southwest gusting to 30 miles an hour. At Bullhead City, wind was south gusting to 29 miles an hour. At Kingman, wind was south gusting to 40 miles an hour. At the Grand Canyon, wind was southwest gusting to 31 miles an hour. At Williams, wind was southwest gusting to 26 miles an hour. At Winslow, wind was west gusting to 31 miles an hour. Observations for southern Arizona. At Sierra Vista, a thunderstorm was reported, with a temperature of 77. At Nogales, rain was falling, with a temperature of 73. It was mostly sunny, with a temperature of 90 at Tucson, and 102 at Yuma. At Safford, wind was west gusting to 31 miles an hour. Observations for Southern California, skies ranged from sunny to mostly sunny. It was 76 at Los Angeles Airport, 75 at San Diego, and 101 at Blythe. Regional observations, at Las Vegas, it was sunny, with a temperature of 94. It was mostly sunny, with a temperature of 86 at Salt Lake City, and 96 at El Paso. At Albuquerque, it was partly sunny, with a temperature of 87. At Salt Lake City, wind was south gusting to 30 miles an hour. Once again, at 3 p.m. in Phoenix, under mostly sunny skies. The Sky Harbor temperature was 101 degrees. Here is the latest forecast. For the following area, in Arizona, Central Phoenix, issued at 11:46 a.m. Mountain Standard Time. Today, mostly sunny. Highs 98 to 103. South wind 5 to 10 miles per hour. Tonight, partly cloudy with a slight chance of showers and thunderstorms. Lows 73 to 82. Southeast wind 5 to 10 miles per hour. Chance of rain 10%. Friday, mostly sunny in the morning then becoming partly sunny. Highs 96 to 100. Southeast wind 5 to 15 miles per hour in the morning becoming south 10 to 15 miles per hour in the afternoon. Friday night, mostly clear in the evening then becoming partly cloudy. Lows 74 to 82. Southwest wind 10 to 15 miles per hour in the evening becoming northwest around 5 miles per hour after midnight. Saturday, partly sunny. Highs 95 to 100. Southeast wind around 5 miles per hour in the morning becoming southwest 5 to 10 miles per hour in the afternoon. Saturday night, partly cloudy. Lows 77 to 83. Sunday, partly sunny. Highs 97 to 102. Sunday night, partly cloudy. Lows 78 to 85. Labor Day, partly sunny. Highs 99 to 105. Monday night, mostly clear. Lows 79 to 86. Tuesday, mostly sunny and hot. Highs 102 to 107. Tuesday night, mostly clear. A 10% chance of showers and thunderstorms in the evening. Lows 80 to 87. Wednesday, partly sunny. A 10% chance of afternoon showers and thunderstorms. Highs 100 to 105. Here is the synopsis for Southeast California, Southwest, and South Central Arizona. A few showers and storms are possible across South Central Arizona late this afternoon into early this evening. Some tropical moisture arriving into the region later today through early Friday will increase rain chances across the foothills and higher terrain areas east of Phoenix before chances shift westward into Southwest Arizona and Southeast California this weekend.
temperatures will remain in the near to slightly below normal category through this weekend, resulting in widespread minor heat risk in localized areas of moderate heat risk. 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The current time is 4:01 p.m. Mountain Standard Time. Here is the latest forecast. For the following area, in Arizona, Central Phoenix, issued at 4 p.m. Mountain Standard Time. Tonight, partly cloudy with a slight chance of showers and thunderstorms. Lows 73 to 82. Southeast wind 5 to 10 miles per hour. Chance of rain 10%. Friday, mostly sunny in the morning, then becoming partly sunny. Highs 96 to 100. Southeast wind 5 to 15 miles per hour in the morning, becoming south 10 to 15 miles per hour in the afternoon. Friday night, mostly clear in the evening, then becoming partly cloudy. Lows 74 to 82. Southwest wind 10 to 15 miles per hour in the evening, becoming northwest around 5 miles per hour after midnight. Saturday, partly sunny. Highs 95 to 100. Southeast wind around 5 miles per hour in the morning, becoming southwest 5 to 10 miles per hour in the afternoon. Saturday night, partly cloudy. Lows 77 to 84. Northwest wind 5 to 10 miles per hour. Sunday, partly sunny. Highs 97 to 102. Sunday night, partly cloudy. Lows 78 to 85. Labor Day, partly sunny. Highs 99 to 105. Monday night, mostly clear. Lows 79 to 86. Tuesday, mostly sunny and hot. Highs 102 to 107. Tuesday night, mostly clear. A 10% chance of showers and thunderstorms in the evening. Lows 80 to 87. Wednesday, partly sunny. A 10% chance of afternoon showers and thunderstorms. Highs 100 to 105. Wednesday night, partly cloudy. A slight chance of showers and thunderstorms in the evening, then a chance of showers and a slight chance of thunderstorms after midnight. Lows 79 to 85. Chance of rain 30%. Thursday, partly cloudy with a chance of showers and a slight chance of thunderstorms. Highs 96 to 101. Chance of rain 30%. Here is the synopsis for Southeast California, Southwest, and South Central Arizona. A few showers and storms are possible across South Central Arizona late this afternoon into early this evening. Some tropical moisture arriving into the region later today through early Friday will increase rain chances across the foothills and higher terrain areas east of Phoenix before chances shift westward into Southwest Arizona and Southeast California this weekend. Temperatures will remain in the near to slightly below normal category through this weekend, resulting in widespread minor heat risk in localized areas of moderate heat risk. 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The current time is 4:04 p.m. Mountain Standard Time. Here is the latest forecast. For the following area, in Arizona, Central Phoenix, issued at 4 p.m. Mountain Standard Time. Tonight, partly cloudy with a slight chance of showers and thunderstorms. Lows 73 to 82. Southeast wind 5 to 10 miles per hour. Chance of rain 10%. Friday, mostly sunny in the morning, then becoming partly sunny. Highs 96 to 100. Southeast wind 5 to 15 miles per hour in the morning, becoming south 10 to 15 miles per hour in the afternoon. Friday night, mostly clear in the evening, then becoming partly cloudy. Lows 74 to 82. Southwest wind 10 to 15 miles per hour in the evening, becoming northwest around 5 miles per hour after midnight. Saturday, partly sunny. Highs 95 to 100.
southeast wind around 5 miles per hour in the morning, becoming southwest 5 to 10 miles per hour in the afternoon. Saturday night, partly cloudy. Lows 77 to 84. Northwest wind 5 to 10 miles per hour. Sunday, partly sunny. Highs 97 to 102. Sunday night, partly cloudy. Lows 78 to 85. Labor Day, partly sunny.

Lows 79 to 85. Chance of rain 30%. Thursday, partly cloudy with a chance of showers and a slight chance of thunderstorms. Highs 96 to 101. Chance of rain 30%. Here is the synopsis for Southeast California, Southwest, and South Central Arizona. A few showers and storms are possible across South Central Arizona late this afternoon into early this evening. Some tropical moisture arriving into the region later today through early Friday will increase rain chances across the foothills and higher terrain areas east of Phoenix before chances shift westward into southwest Arizona and southeast California this weekend. Temperatures will remain in the near to slightly below normal category through this weekend, resulting in widespread minor heat risk and localized areas of moderate heat risk. 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The current time is 4:08 p.m. Mountain Standard Time. Here is the latest forecast for the following area in Arizona, Central Phoenix, issued at 4 p.m. Mountain Standard Time. Tonight, partly cloudy with a slight chance of showers and thunderstorms. Lows 73 to 82. Southeast wind 5 to 10 miles per hour. Chance of rain 10%. Friday, mostly sunny in the morning then becoming partly sunny. Highs 96 to 100. Southeast wind 5 to 15 miles per hour in the morning becoming south 10 to 15 miles per hour in the afternoon. Friday night, mostly clear in the evening then becoming partly cloudy. Lows 74 to 82. Southwest wind 10 to 15 miles per hour in the evening becoming northwest around 5 miles per hour after midnight. Saturday, partly sunny. Highs 95 to 100. Southeast wind around 5 miles per hour in the morning becoming southwest 5 to 10 miles per hour in the afternoon. Saturday night, partly cloudy. Lows 77 to 84. Northwest wind 5 to 10 miles per hour. Sunday, partly sunny. Highs 97 to 102. Sunday night, partly cloudy. Lows 78 to 85. Labor Day, partly sunny. Highs 99 to 105. Monday night, mostly clear. Lows 79 to 86. Tuesday, mostly sunny and hot. Highs 102 to 107. Tuesday night, mostly clear. A 10% chance of showers and thunderstorms in the evening. Lows 80 to 87. Wednesday, partly sunny. A 10% chance of afternoon showers and thunderstorms. Highs 100 to 105. Wednesday night, partly cloudy. A slight chance of showers and thunderstorms in the evening, then a chance of showers and a slight chance of thunderstorms after midnight. Lows 79 to 85. Chance of rain 30%. Thursday, partly cloudy with a chance of showers and a slight chance of thunderstorms. Highs 96 to 101. Chance of rain 30%. Here is the synopsis for Southeast California, Southwest, and South Central Arizona. A few showers and storms are possible across South Central Arizona late this afternoon into early this evening. Some tropical moisture arriving into the region later today through early Friday will increase rain chances across the foothills and higher terrain areas east of Phoenix before chances shift westward into southwest Arizona and southeast California this weekend. Temperatures will remain in the near to slightly below normal category through this weekend, resulting in widespread minor heat risk and localized areas of moderate heat risk. 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The current time is 4:11 p.m. Mountain Standard Time. Here is the 4 p.m. Mountain Standard Time observation for Phoenix on Thursday, September 3rd. At Sky Harbor, it was mostly sunny. Visibility 10 miles. Temperature

temperature was 100 degrees, dew point 59, relative humidity 25%. Wind was northeast, at 5 miles an hour. And the pressure was 29.76 inches, and falling. Other observations for South Central Arizona including the Greater Phoenix area, it was sunny, with a temperature of 102 at Buckeye, 102 at Glendale, and 99 at Falcon Field. It was mostly sunny, with a temperature of 102 at Luke Air Force Base, 98 at Deer Valley, 99 at Scottsdale Airport, 99 at Mesa Gateway, and 105 at Gila Bend. At Chandler, it was partly sunny, with a temperature of 99. Observations for northern Arizona, it was sunny, with a temperature of 72 at Flagstaff, 89 at Kingman, and 90 at Page. It was mostly sunny, with a temperature of 81 at Prescott, 87 at Winslow, and 79 at Shiloh. It was partly sunny, with a temperature of 77 at the Grand Canyon, and 82 at Payson. At Flagstaff, wind was south gusting to 29 miles an hour. At Bullhead City, wind was southeast gusting to 32 miles an hour. At Kingman, wind was southwest gusting to 41 miles an hour. At the Grand Canyon, wind was southwest gusting to 32 miles an hour. At Williams, wind was southwest gusting to 30 miles an hour. At Prescott, wind was southwest gusting to 25 miles an hour. At Page, wind was southwest gusting to 26 miles an hour. At Winslow, wind was west gusting to 25 miles an hour. Observations for southern Arizona, at Yuma, it was mostly sunny, with a temperature of 104. It was partly sunny, with a temperature of 88 at Tucson, and 76 at Nogales. At Sierra Vista, it was cloudy, with a temperature of 77. Observations for Southern California, skies ranged from sunny to mostly sunny. It was 75 at Los Angeles Airport, 75 at San Diego, and 102 at Blythe. Regional observations, at Las Vegas, it was sunny, with a temperature of 95. It was mostly sunny, with a temperature of 87 at Salt Lake City, at 95 at El Paso. At Albuquerque, it was partly sunny, with a temperature of 88. At Las Vegas, wind was south gusting to 26 miles an hour. At Salt Lake City, wind was south gusting to 35 miles an hour. Once again, at 4 p.m. in Phoenix, under mostly sunny skies. The Sky Harbor temperature was 100 degrees. Here is the latest forecast. For the following area, in Arizona, Central Phoenix, issued at 4 p.m. Mountain Standard Time. Tonight, partly cloudy with a slight chance of showers and thunderstorms. Lows 73 to 82. Southeast wind 5 to 10 miles per hour. Chance of rain 10%. Friday, mostly sunny in the morning then becoming partly sunny. Highs 96 to 100. Southeast wind 5 to 15 miles per hour in the morning becoming south 10 to 15 miles per hour in the afternoon. Friday night, partly sunny. Highs 95 to 100. Southeast wind around 5 miles per hour in the morning becoming southwest 5 to 10 miles per hour in the afternoon. Saturday night, partly cloudy. Lows 77 to 84. Northwest wind 5 to 10 miles per hour. Sunday, partly sunny. Highs 97 to 102. Sunday night, partly cloudy. Lows 78 to 85. Labor Day, partly sunny. Highs 99 to 105. Monday night, mostly clear. Lows 79 to 86. Tuesday, mostly sunny and hot. Highs 102 to 107. Tuesday night, mostly clear. A 10% chance of showers and thunderstorms in the evening. Lows 80 to 87. Wednesday, partly sunny. A 10% chance of afternoon showers and thunderstorms. Highs 100 to 105. Wednesday night, partly cloudy. A slight chance of showers and thunderstorms in the evening, then a chance of showers and a slight chance

chance of thunderstorms after midnight. Lows 79 to 85. Chance of rain 30%. Thursday, partly cloudy with a chance of showers and a slight chance of thunderstorms. Highs 96 to 101. Chance of rain 30%. Here is the synopsis for Southeast California, Southwest, and South Central Arizona. A few showers and storms are possible across South Central Arizona late this afternoon into early this evening. Some tropical moisture arriving into the region later today through early Friday will increase rain chances across the foothills and higher terrain areas east of Phoenix before chances shift westward into southwest Arizona and southeast California this weekend. Temperatures will remain in the near to slightly below normal category through this weekend, resulting in widespread minor heat risk and localized areas of moderate heat risk. 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The current time is 4:18 p.m. Mountain Standard Time. Here is the 4 p.m. Mountain Standard Time observation for Phoenix on Thursday, September 3rd. At Sky Harbor, it was mostly sunny. Visibility 10 miles. Temperature was 100 degrees, dew point 59, relative humidity 25.5 miles an hour. And the pressure was 29.76 inches and falling. Other observations for South Central Arizona including the Greater Phoenix area, it was sunny, with a temperature of 102 at Buckeye, 102 at Glendale, and 99 at Falcon Field. It was mostly sunny, with a temperature of 102 at Luke Air Force Base, 98 at Deer Valley, 99 at Scottsdale Airport, 99 at Mesa Gateway, and 105 at Gila Bend. At Chandler, it was partly sunny, with a temperature of 99. Observations for Northern Arizona, it was sunny, with a temperature of 72 at Flagstaff, 89 at Kingman, and 90 at Page. It was mostly sunny, with a temperature of 81 at Prescott, 87 at Winslow, and 79 at Cholo. It was partly sunny, with a temperature of 77 at the Grand Canyon, and 82 at Payson. At Flagstaff, wind was south gusting to 29 miles an hour. At Bullhead City, wind was southeast gusting to 32 miles an hour. At Kingman, wind was southwest gusting to 41 miles an hour. At the Grand Canyon, wind was southwest gusting to 32 miles an hour. At Williams, wind was southwest gusting to 30 miles an hour. At Prescott, wind was southwest gusting to 25 miles an hour. At Page, wind was southwest gusting to 26 miles an hour. At Winslow, wind was west gusting to 25 miles an hour. Observations for Southern Arizona, at Yuma, it was mostly sunny, with a temperature of 104. It was partly sunny, with a temperature of 88 at Tucson, and 76 at Nogales. At Sierra Vista, it was cloudy, with a temperature of 77. Observations for Southern California, skies ranged from sunny to mostly sunny. It was 75 at Los Angeles Airport, 75 at San Diego, and 102 at Blythe. Regional observations, at Las Vegas, it was sunny, with a temperature of 95. It was mostly sunny, with a temperature of 87 at Salt Lake City, at 95 at El Paso. At Albuquerque, it was partly sunny, with a temperature of 88. At Las Vegas, wind was south gusting to 26 miles an hour. At Salt Lake City, wind was south gusting to 35 miles an hour. Once again, at 4 p.m. in Phoenix, under mostly sunny skies. The Sky Harbor temperature was 100 degrees. Here is the latest forecast. For the following area, in Arizona, Central Phoenix, issued at 4 p.m. Mountain Standard Time. Tonight, partly cloudy with a slight chance of showers and thunderstorms. Lows 73 to 82. Southeast wind 5 to 10 miles per hour. Chance of rain 10%. Friday, mostly sunny in the morning then becoming partly sunny. Highs 96 to 100. Southeast wind 5 to 15 miles per hour.

hour in the morning, becoming south 10 to 15 miles per hour in the afternoon. Friday night, mostly clear in the evening, then becoming partly cloudy. Lows 74 to 82. Southwest wind 10 to 15 miles per hour in the evening, becoming northwest around 5 miles per hour after midnight. Saturday, partly sunny. Highs 95 to 100. Southeast wind around 5 miles per hour in the morning, becoming southwest 5 to 10 miles per hour in the afternoon. Saturday night, partly cloudy. Lows 77 to 84. Northwest wind 5 to 10 miles per hour. Sunday, partly sunny. Highs 97 to 102. Sunday night, partly cloudy. Lows 78 to 85. Labor Day, partly sunny. Highs 99 to 105. Monday night, mostly clear. Lows 79 to 86. Tuesday, mostly sunny and hot. Highs 102 to 107. Tuesday night, mostly clear. A 10% chance of showers and thunderstorms in the evening. Lows 80 to 87. Wednesday, partly sunny. A 10% chance of afternoon showers and thunderstorms. Highs 100 to 105. Wednesday night, partly cloudy. A slight chance of showers and thunderstorms in the evening, then a chance of showers and a slight chance of thunderstorms after midnight. Lows 79 to 85. Chance of rain 30%. Thursday, partly cloudy with a chance of showers and a slight chance of thunderstorms. Highs 96 to 101. Chance of rain 30%. Here is the synopsis for Southeast California, Southwest, and South Central Arizona. A few showers and storms are possible across South Central Arizona late this afternoon into early this evening. Some tropical moisture arriving into the region later today through early Friday will increase rain chances across the foothills and higher terrain areas east of Phoenix before chances shift westward into southwest Arizona and southeast California this weekend. Temperatures will remain in the near to slightly below normal category through this weekend, resulting in widespread minor heat risk and localized areas of moderate heat risk. 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The current time is 4:25 p.m. Mountain Standard Time. Here is the 4 p.m. Mountain Standard Time observation for Phoenix on Thursday, September 3rd. At Sky Harbor, it was mostly sunny. Visibility 10 miles. Temperature was 100 degrees, dew point 59, relative humidity 25%. Wind was northeast, at 5 miles an hour. And the pressure was 29.76 inches, and falling. Other observations for South Central Arizona, including the greater Phoenix area, it was sunny, with a temperature of 102 at Buckeye, 102 at Glendale, and 99 at Falcon Field. It was mostly sunny, with a temperature of 102 at Luke Air Force Base, 98 at Deer Valley, 99 at Scottsdale Airport, 99 at Mesa Gateway, and 105 at Gila Bend. At Chandler, it was partly sunny, with a temperature of 99. Observations for Northern Arizona, it was sunny, with a temperature of 72 at Flagstaff, 89 at Kingman, and 90 at Page. It was mostly sunny, with a temperature of 81 at Prescott, 87 at Winslow, and 79 at Shiloh. It was partly sunny, with a temperature of 77 at the Grand Canyon, and 82 at Payson. At Flagstaff, wind was south gusting to 29 miles an hour. At Bullhead City, wind was southeast gusting to 32 miles an hour. At Kingman, wind was southwest gusting to 41 miles an hour. At the Grand Canyon, wind was southwest gusting to 32 miles an hour. At Williams, wind was southwest gusting to 30 miles an hour. At Prescott, wind was southwest gusting to 25 miles an hour. At Page, wind was southwest gusting to 26 miles an hour. At Winslow, wind was west gusting to 25 miles an hour.
Observations for southern Arizona. At Yuma, it was mostly sunny, with a temperature of 104. It was partly sunny, with a temperature of 88 at Tucson, and 76 at Nogales. At Sierra Vista, it was cloudy, with a temperature of 77. Observations for Southern California, skies ranged from sunny to mostly sunny. It was 75 at Los Angeles Airport, 75 at San Diego, and 102 at Blythe. Regional observations, at Las Vegas, it was sunny, with a temperature of 95. It was mostly sunny, with a temperature of 87 at Salt Lake City, at 95 at El Paso. At Albuquerque, it was partly sunny, with a temperature of 88. At Las Vegas, wind was south gusting to 26 miles an hour. At Salt Lake City, wind was south gusting to 35 miles an hour. Once again, at 4 p.m. in Phoenix, under mostly sunny skies, the Sky Harbor temperature was 100 degrees. Here is the latest forecast. For the following area, in Arizona, Central Phoenix, issued at 4 p.m. Mountain Standard Time. Tonight, partly cloudy with a slight chance of showers and thunderstorms. Lows 73 to 82. Southeast wind 5 to 10 miles per hour. Chance of rain 10%. Friday, mostly sunny in the morning then becoming partly sunny. Highs 96 to 100. Southeast wind 5 to 15 miles per hour in the morning becoming south 10 to 15 miles per hour in the afternoon. Friday night, mostly clear in the evening then becoming partly cloudy. Lows 74 to 82. Southwest wind 10 to 15 miles per hour in the evening becoming northwest around 5 miles per hour after midnight. Saturday, partly sunny. Highs 95 to 100. Southeast wind around 5 miles per hour in the morning becoming southwest 5 to 10 miles per hour in the afternoon. Saturday night, partly cloudy. Lows 77 to 84. Northwest wind 5 to 10 miles per hour. Sunday, partly sunny. Highs 97 to 102. Sunday night, partly cloudy. Lows 78 to 85. Labor Day, partly sunny. Highs 99 to 105. Monday night, mostly clear. Lows 79 to 86. Tuesday, mostly sunny and hot. Highs 102 to 107. Tuesday night, mostly clear. A 10% chance of showers and thunderstorms in the evening. Lows 80 to 87. Wednesday, partly sunny. A 10% chance of afternoon showers and thunderstorms. Highs 100 to 105. Wednesday night, partly cloudy. A slight chance of showers and thunderstorms in the evening, then a chance of showers and a slight chance of thunderstorms after midnight. Lows 79 to 85. Chance of rain 30%. Thursday, partly cloudy with a chance of showers and a slight chance of thunderstorms. Highs 96 to 101. Chance of rain 30%. Here is the synopsis for Southeast California, Southwest, and South Central Arizona. A few showers and storms are possible across South Central Arizona late this afternoon into early this evening. Some tropical moisture arriving into the region later today through early Friday will increase rain chances across the foothills and higher terrain areas east of Phoenix before chances shift westward into Southwest Arizona and Southeast California this weekend. Temperatures will remain in the near to slightly below normal category through this weekend, resulting in widespread minor heat risk and localized areas of moderate heat risk. 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The current time is 4:31 p.m. Mountain Standard Time. Here is the 4 p.m. Mountain Standard Time observation for Phoenix, on Thursday, September 3rd. At Sky Harbor, it was mostly sunny. Visibility 10 miles.
Temperature was 100 degrees, dew point 59, relative humidity 25%. Wind was northeast, at 5 miles an hour. And the pressure was 29.76 inches, and falling. Other observations for South Central Arizona, including the Greater Phoenix area, it was sunny, with a temperature of 102 at Buckeye, 102 at Glendale, and 99 at Falcon Field. It was mostly sunny, with a temperature of 102 at Luke Air Force Base, 98 at Deer Valley, 99 at Scottsdale Airport, 99 at Mesa Gateway, and 105 at Gila Bend. At Chandler, it was partly sunny, with a temperature of 99. Observations for northern Arizona, it was sunny, with a temperature of 72 at Flagstaff, 89 at Kingman, and 90 at Page. It was mostly sunny, with a temperature of 81 at Prescott, 87 at Winslow, and 79 at Cholo. It was partly sunny, with a temperature of 77 at the Grand Canyon, and 82 at Payson. Wind was south gusting to 29 miles an hour. At Bullhead City, wind was southeast gusting to 32 miles an hour. At Kingman, wind was southwest gusting to 41 miles an hour. At the Grand Canyon, wind was southwest gusting to 32 miles an hour. At Williams, wind was southwest gusting to 30 miles an hour. At Prescott, wind was southwest gusting to 25 miles an hour. At Page, wind was southwest gusting to 26 miles an hour. At Winslow, wind was west gusting to 25 miles an hour. Observations for southern Arizona, at Yuma, it was mostly sunny, with a temperature of 104. It was partly sunny, with a temperature of 88 at Tucson, and 76 at Nogales. At Sierra Vista, it was cloudy, with a temperature of 77. Observations for Southern California, skies ranged from sunny to mostly sunny. It was 75 at Los Angeles Airport, 75 at San Diego, and 102 at Blythe. Regional observations, at Las Vegas, it was sunny, with a temperature of 95. It was mostly sunny, with a temperature of 87 at Salt Lake City, at 95 at El Paso. At Albuquerque, it was partly sunny, with a temperature of 88. At Las Vegas, wind was south gusting to 26 miles an hour. At Salt Lake City, wind was south gusting to 35 miles an hour. Once again, at 4 p.m. in Phoenix, under mostly sunny skies. The Sky Harbor temperature was 100 degrees. Here is the latest forecast. For the following area, in Arizona, Central Phoenix, issued at 4 p.m. Mountain Standard Time. Tonight, partly cloudy with a slight chance of showers and thunderstorms. Lows 73 to 82. Southeast wind 5 to 10 miles per hour. Chance of rain 10%. Friday, mostly sunny in the morning then becoming partly sunny. Highs 96 to 100. Southeast wind 5 to 15 miles per hour in the morning becoming south 10 to 15 miles per hour in the afternoon. Friday night, mostly clear in the evening then becoming partly cloudy. Lows 74 to 82. Southwest wind 10 to 15 miles per hour in the evening becoming northwest around 5 miles per hour after midnight. Saturday, partly sunny. Highs 95 to 100. Southeast wind around 5 miles per hour in the morning becoming southwest 5 to 10 miles per hour in the afternoon. Saturday night, partly cloudy. Lows 77 to 84. Northwest wind 5 to 10 miles per hour. Sunday, partly sunny. Highs 97 to 102. Sunday night, partly cloudy. Lows 78 to 85. Labor Day, partly sunny. Highs 99 to 105. Monday night, mostly clear. Lows 79 to 86. Tuesday, mostly sunny and hot. Highs 102 to 107. Tuesday night, mostly clear. A 10% chance of showers and thunderstorms in the evening. Lows 80 to 87. Wednesday, partly sunny.
a 10% chance of afternoon showers and thunderstorms. Highs 100 to 105. Wednesday night, partly cloudy. A slight chance of showers and thunderstorms in the evening, then a chance of showers and a slight chance of thunderstorms after midnight. Lows 79 to 85. Chance of rain 30%. Thursday, partly cloudy with a chance of showers and a slight chance of thunderstorms. Highs 96 to 101. Chance of rain 30%. Here is the synopsis for Southeast California, Southwest, and South Central Arizona. A few showers and storms are possible across South Central Arizona late this afternoon into early this evening. Some tropical moisture arriving into the region later today through early Friday will increase rain chances across the foothills and higher terrain areas east of Phoenix before chances shift westward into southwest Arizona and southeast California this weekend. Temperatures will remain in the near to slightly below normal category through this weekend, resulting in widespread minor heat risk and localized areas of moderate heat risk. 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The current time is 4:38 p.m. Mountain Standard Time. Here is the 4 p.m. Mountain Standard Time observation for Phoenix on Thursday, September 3rd. At Sky Harbor, it was mostly sunny. Visibility 10 miles. Temperature was 100 degrees, dew point 59, relative humidity 25%. Wind was northeast, at 5 miles an hour. And the pressure was 29.76 inches, and falling. Other observations for South Central Arizona including the Greater Phoenix area, it was sunny, with a temperature of 102 at Buckeye, 102 at Glendale, and 99 at Falcon Field. It was mostly sunny, with a temperature of 102 at Luke Air Force Base, 98 at Deer Valley, 99 at Scottsdale Airport, 99 at Mesa Gateway, and 105 at Gila Bend. At Chandler, it was partly sunny, with a temperature of 99. Observations for Northern Arizona, it was sunny, with a temperature of 72 at Flagstaff, 89 at Kingman, and 90 at Page. It was mostly sunny, with a temperature of 81 at Prescott, 87 at Winslow, and 79 at Cholo. It was partly sunny, with a temperature of 77 at the Grand Canyon, and 82 at Payson. At Flagstaff, wind was south gusting to 29 miles an hour. At Bullhead City, wind was southeast gusting to 32 miles an hour. At Kingman, wind was southwest gusting to 41 miles an hour. At the Grand Canyon, wind was southwest gusting to 32 miles an hour. At Williams, wind was southwest gusting to 30 miles an hour. At Prescott, wind was southwest gusting to 25 miles an hour. At Page, wind was southwest gusting to 26 miles an hour. At Winslow, wind was west gusting to 25 miles an hour. Observations for Southern Arizona, at Yuma, it was mostly sunny, with a temperature of 104. It was partly sunny, with a temperature of 88 at Tucson, and 76 at Nogales. At Sierra Vista, it was cloudy, with a temperature of 77. Observations for Southern California, skies ranged from sunny to mostly sunny. It was 75 at Los Angeles Airport, 75 at San Diego, and 102 at Blythe. Regional observations, at Las Vegas, it was sunny, with a temperature of 95. It was mostly sunny, with a temperature of 87 at Salt Lake City, and 95 at El Paso. At Albuquerque, it was partly sunny, with a temperature of 88. At Las Vegas, wind was south gusting to 26 miles an hour. At Salt Lake City, wind was south gusting to 35 miles an hour. Once again, at 4 p.m. in Phoenix, under mostly sunny skies. The Sky Harbor temperature was 100 degrees. Here is the latest forecast. For the following area, in Arizona, Central Phoenix, issued at 4 p.m. Mountain Standard Time. Tonight, partly cloudy with a slight chance of showers and thunderstorms.
lows 73 to 82. Southeast wind 5 to 10 miles per hour. Chance of rain 10%. Friday, mostly sunny in the morning, then becoming partly sunny. Highs 96 to 100. Southeast wind 5 to 15 miles per hour in the morning, becoming south 10 to 15 miles per hour in the afternoon. Friday night, mostly clear in the evening, then becoming partly cloudy. Lows 74 to 82. Southwest wind 10 to 15 miles per hour in the evening, becoming northwest around 5 miles per hour after midnight. Saturday, partly sunny. Highs 95 to 100. Southeast wind around 5 miles per hour in the morning, becoming southwest 5 to 10 miles per hour in the afternoon. Saturday night, partly cloudy. Lows 77 to 84. Northwest wind 5 to 10 miles per hour. Sunday, partly sunny. Highs 97 to 102. Sunday night, partly cloudy. Lows 78 to 85. Labor Day, partly sunny. Highs 99 to 105. Monday night, mostly clear. Lows 79 to 86. Tuesday, mostly sunny and hot. Highs 102 to 107. Tuesday night, mostly clear. A 10% chance of showers and thunderstorms in the evening. Lows 80 to 87. Wednesday, partly sunny. A 10% chance of afternoon showers and thunderstorms. Highs 100 to 105. Wednesday night, partly cloudy. A slight chance of showers and thunderstorms in the evening, then a chance of showers and a slight chance of thunderstorms after midnight. Lows 79 to 85. Chance of rain 30%. Thursday, partly cloudy with a chance of showers and a slight chance of thunderstorms. Highs 96 to 101. Chance of rain 30%. Here is the synopsis for Southeast California, Southwest, and South Central Arizona. A few showers and storms are possible across South Central Arizona late this afternoon into early this evening. Some tropical moisture arriving into the region later today through early Friday will increase rain chances across the foothills and higher terrain areas east of Phoenix before chances shift westward into Southwest Arizona and Southeast California this weekend. Temperatures will remain in the near to slightly below normal category through this weekend, resulting in widespread minor heat risk and localized areas of moderate heat risk. 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The current time is 4:45 p.m. Mountain Standard Time. Here is the 4 p.m. Mountain Standard Time observation for Phoenix, on Thursday, September 3rd. At Sky Harbor, it was mostly sunny. Visibility 10 miles. Temperature was 100 degrees, dew point 59, relative humidity 25%. Wind was northeast, at 5 miles an hour. And the pressure was 29.76 inches, and falling. Other observations for South Central Arizona, including the greater Phoenix area, it was sunny, with a temperature of 102 at Buckeye, 102 at Glendale, and 99 at Falcon Field. It was mostly sunny, with a temperature of 102 at Luke Air Force Base, 98 at Deer Valley, 99 at Scottsdale Airport, 99 at Mesa Gateway, and 105 at Gila Bend. At Chandler, it was partly sunny, with a temperature of 99. Observations for Northern Arizona, it was sunny, with a temperature of 72 at Flagstaff, 89 at Kingman, and 90 at Page. It was mostly sunny, with a temperature of 81 at Prescott, 87 at Winslow, and 79 at Cholo. It was partly sunny, with a temperature of 77 at the Grand Canyon, and 82 at Payson. At Flagstaff, wind was south gusting to 29 miles an hour. At Bullhead City, wind was southeast gusting to 32 miles an hour. At Kingman, wind was southwest gusting to 41 miles an hour. At the Grand Canyon, wind was southwest gusting to 32 miles an hour.
At Williams, wind was southwest gusting to 30 miles an hour. At Prescott, wind was southwest gusting to 25 miles an hour. At Page, wind was southwest gusting to 26 miles an hour. At Winslow, wind was west gusting to 25 miles an hour. Observations for southern Arizona. At Yuma, it was mostly sunny, with a temperature of 104. It was partly sunny, with a temperature of 88 at Tucson, and 76 at Nogales. At Sierra Vista, it was cloudy, with a temperature of 77. Observations for Southern California, skies ranged from sunny to mostly sunny. It was 75 at Los Angeles Airport, 75 at San Diego, and 102 at Blythe. Regional observations, at Las Vegas, it was sunny, with a temperature of 95. It was mostly sunny, with a temperature of 87 at Salt Lake City, at 95 at El Paso. At Albuquerque, it was partly sunny, with a temperature of 88. At Las Vegas, wind was south gusting to 26 miles an hour. At Salt Lake City, wind was south gusting to 35 miles an hour. Once again, at 4 p.m. in Phoenix, under mostly sunny skies, the Sky Harbor temperature was 100 degrees. Here is the latest forecast. For the following area, in Arizona, Central Phoenix, issued at 4 p.m. Mountain Standard Time. Tonight, partly cloudy with a slight chance of showers and thunderstorms. Lows 73 to 82. Southeast wind 5 to 10 miles per hour. Chance of rain 10%. Friday, mostly sunny in the morning then becoming partly sunny. Highs 96 to 100. Southeast wind 5 to 15 miles per hour in the morning becoming south 10 to 15 miles per hour in the afternoon. Friday night, mostly clear in the evening then becoming partly cloudy. Lows 74 to 82. Southwest wind 10 to 15 miles per hour in the evening becoming northwest around 5 miles per hour after midnight. Saturday, partly sunny. Highs 95 to 100. Southeast wind around 5 miles per hour in the morning becoming southwest 5 to 10 miles per hour in the afternoon. Saturday night, partly cloudy. Lows 77 to 84. Northwest wind 5 to 10 miles per hour. Sunday, partly sunny. Highs 97 to 102. Sunday night, partly cloudy. Lows 78 to 85. Labor Day, partly sunny. Highs 99 to 105. Monday night, mostly clear. Lows 79 to 86. Tuesday, mostly sunny and hot. Highs 102 to 107. Tuesday night, mostly clear. A 10% chance of showers and thunderstorms in the evening. Lows 80 to 87. Wednesday, partly sunny. A 10% chance of afternoon showers and thunderstorms. Highs 100 to 105. Wednesday night, partly cloudy. A slight chance of showers and thunderstorms in the evening, then a chance of showers and a slight chance of thunderstorms after midnight. Lows 79 to 85. Chance of rain 30%. Thursday, partly cloudy with a chance of showers and a slight chance of thunderstorms. Highs 96 to 101. Chance of rain 30%. Here is the synopsis for Southeast California, Southwest, and South Central Arizona. A few showers and storms are possible across South Central Arizona late this afternoon into early this evening. Some tropical moisture arriving into the region through early Friday will increase rain chances across the foothills and higher terrain areas east of Phoenix before chances shift westward into southwest Arizona and southeast California this weekend. Temperatures will remain in the near to slightly below normal category through this weekend, resulting in widespread minor heat risk and localized areas of moderate heat risk. 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The current time is 4:52 p.m. Mountain Standard Time.
Here is the 4 p.m. Mountain Standard Time observation for Phoenix on Thursday, September 3rd. At Sky Harbor, it was mostly sunny. Visibility 10 miles. Temperature was 100 degrees, dew point 59, relative humidity 25%. Wind was northeast, at 5 miles an hour. And the pressure was 29.76 inches, and falling. Other observations for South Central Arizona including the Greater Phoenix area, it was sunny, with a temperature of 102 at Buckeye, 102 at Glendale, and 99 at Falcon Field. It was mostly sunny, with a temperature of 102 at Luke Air Force Base, 98 at Deer Valley, 99 at Scottsdale Airport, 99 at Mesa Gateway, and 105 at Gila Bend. At Chandler, it was partly sunny, with a temperature of 99. Observations for Northern Arizona, it was sunny, with a temperature of 72 at Flagstaff, 89 at Kingman, and 90 at Page. It was mostly sunny, with a temperature of 81 at Prescott, 87 at Winslow, and 79 at Shiloh. It was partly sunny, with a temperature of 77 at the Grand Canyon, and 82 at Payson. At Flagstaff, wind was south gusting to 29 miles an hour. At Bullhead City, wind was southeast gusting to 32 miles an hour. At Kingman, wind was southwest gusting to 41 miles an hour. At the Grand Canyon, wind was southwest gusting to 32 miles an hour. At Williams, wind was southwest gusting to 30 miles an hour. At Prescott, wind was southwest gusting to 25 miles an hour. At Page, wind was southwest gusting to 26 miles an hour. At Winslow, wind was west gusting to 25 miles an hour. Observations for Southern Arizona, at Yuma, it was mostly sunny, with a temperature of 104. It was partly sunny, with a temperature of 88 at Tucson, and 76 at Nogales. At Sierra Vista, it was cloudy, with a temperature of 77. Observations for Southern California, skies ranged from sunny to mostly sunny. It was 75 at Los Angeles Airport, 75 at San Diego, and 102 at Blythe. Regional observations, at Las Vegas, it was sunny, with a temperature of 95. It was mostly sunny, with a temperature of 87 at Salt Lake City, at 95 at El Paso. At Albuquerque, it was partly sunny, with a temperature of 88. At Las Vegas, wind was south gusting to 26 miles an hour. At Salt Lake City, wind was south gusting to 35 miles an hour. Once again, at 4 p.m. in Phoenix, under mostly sunny skies. The Sky Harbor temperature was 100 degrees. Here is the latest forecast. For the following area, in Arizona, Central Phoenix, issued at 4 p.m. Mountain Standard Time. Tonight, partly cloudy with a slight chance of showers and thunderstorms. Lows 73 to 82. Southeast wind 5 to 10 miles per hour. Chance of rain 10%. Friday, mostly sunny in the morning then becoming partly sunny. Highs 96 to 100. Southeast wind 5 to 15 miles per hour in the morning becoming south 10 to 15 miles per hour in the afternoon. Friday night, mostly clear in the evening then becoming partly cloudy. Lows 74 to 82. Southwest wind 10 to 15 miles per hour in the evening becoming northwest around 5 miles per hour after midnight. Saturday, partly sunny. Highs 95 to 100. Southeast wind around 5 miles per hour in the morning becoming southwest 5 to 10 miles per hour in the afternoon. Saturday night, partly cloudy. Lows 77 to 84. Northwest wind 5 to 10 miles per hour. Sunday, partly sunny. Highs 97 to 102. Sunday night, partly cloudy. Lows 78 to 85. Labor Day, partly sunny. Highs 99 to 105. Monday night, mostly clear. Lows 79 to 86. Tuesday, mostly sunny and hot. Highs 102 to 107.
Tuesday night, mostly clear. A 10% chance of showers and thunderstorms in the evening. Lows 80 to 87. Wednesday, partly sunny. A 10% chance of afternoon showers and thunderstorms. Highs 100 to 105. Wednesday night, partly cloudy. A slight chance of showers and thunderstorms in the evening, then a chance of showers and a slight chance of thunderstorms after midnight. Lows 79 to 85. Chance of rain 30%. Thursday, partly cloudy with a chance of showers and a slight chance of thunderstorms. Highs 96 to 101. Chance of rain 30%. Here is the synopsis for Southeast California, Southwest, and South Central Arizona. A few showers and storms are possible across South Central Arizona late this afternoon into early this evening. Some tropical moisture arriving into the region through early Friday will increase rain chances across the foothills and higher terrain areas east of Phoenix before chances shift westward into southwest Arizona and southeast California this weekend. Temperatures will remain in the near to slightly below normal category through this weekend, resulting in widespread minor heat risk and localized areas of moderate heat risk. 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The current time is 4:58 p.m. Mountain Standard Time. Here is the 4 p.m. Mountain Standard Time observation for Phoenix on Thursday, September 3rd. At Sky Harbor, it was mostly sunny. Visibility 10 miles. Temperature was 100 degrees, dew point 59, relative humidity 25%. Wind was northeast, at 5 miles an hour. And the pressure was 29.76 inches, and falling. Other observations for South Central Arizona including the Greater Phoenix area, it was sunny, with a temperature of 102 at Buckeye, 102 at Glendale, and 99 at Falcon Field. It was mostly sunny, with a temperature of 102 at Luke Air Force Base, 98 at Deer Valley, 99 at Scottsdale Airport, 99 at Mesa Gateway, and 105 at Gila Bend. At Chandler, it was partly sunny, with a temperature of 99. Observations for Northern Arizona, it was sunny, with a temperature of 72 at Flagstaff, 89 at Kingman, and 90 at Page. It was mostly sunny, with a temperature of 81 at Prescott, 87 at Winslow, and 79 at Cholo. It was partly sunny, with a temperature of 77 at the Grand Canyon, and 82 at Payson. At Flagstaff, wind was south gusting to 29 miles an hour. At Bullhead City, wind was southeast gusting to 32 miles an hour. At Kingman, wind was southwest gusting to 41 miles an hour. At the Grand Canyon, wind was southwest gusting to 32 miles an hour. At Williams, wind was southwest gusting to 30 miles an hour. At Prescott, wind was southwest gusting to 25 miles an hour. At Page, wind was southwest gusting to 26 miles an hour. At Winslow, wind was west gusting to 25 miles an hour. Observations for Southern Arizona, at Yuma, it was mostly sunny, with a temperature of 104. It was partly sunny, with a temperature of 88 at Tucson, and 76 at Nogales. At Sierra Vista, it was cloudy, with a temperature of 77. Observations for Southern California, skies ranged from sunny to mostly sunny. It was 75 at Los Angeles Airport, 75 at San Diego, and 102 at Blythe. Regional observations, at Las Vegas, it was sunny, with a temperature of 95. It was mostly sunny, with a temperature of 87 at Salt Lake City, at 95 at El Paso. At Albuquerque, it was partly sunny, with a temperature of 88. At Las Vegas, wind was south gusting to 26 miles an hour. At Salt Lake City, wind was south gusting to 35 miles an hour. Once again, at 4 p.m. in Phoenix, under mostly sunny skies, the Sky Harbor temperature was 100 degrees. Here is the latest forecast.
for the following area in Arizona, Central Phoenix, issued at 4 p.m. Mountain Standard Time.